Pawnee, Richardson, Celine, Saunders, Seward, Thurston and Washington, and Harrison, Iowa. Heat advisory remains in effect until 9 p.m. Tuesday. What's heat index values up to 105 expected? Where? Portions of southwest and west central Iowa and east central, northeast, and southeast Nebraska. When? Until 9 p.m. Tuesday. Impacts. Hot temperatures and high humidity may cause heat illnesses. Additional details. Overnight heat indices in the mid-70s and lower 80s will make it difficult for homes without air conditioning to cool down. Hot weather is expected to persist through the week. Drink plenty of fluids, stay in an air-conditioned room, stay out of the sun, and check up on relatives and neighbors. 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The current time is 7:01 p.m. Central Daylight Time. The Omaha, Nebraska climate summary for this evening, as of 4 p.m., June 28, 2026. Today's high temperature was 96 degrees. This high was 9 degrees above the normal high of 87. The record high is 103 degrees, which was set in 1934. Today's low temperature was 76 degrees. This low was 10 degrees above the normal low of 66. The record low is 53 degrees, which was last set in 2004. No precipitation fell today, which leaves the monthly total at 3.28 inches. This is 0.91 inches below the normal amount of 4.19 inches for June. The total precipitation for the year still stands at 12.53 inches, which is 2.98 inches below normal. No snow fell today, which brings the monthly total to 0.0 inches. This is normal for June. The total snowfall since July 1st still stands at 17.8 inches, which is 9.3 inches below normal. There were no heating degree days today, which is normal. This leaves the monthly total at 2, which is 5 below normal. The yearly total since July 1st is 5,055, which is 773 below normal. There were 21 cooling degree days today, which is 9 above normal. This brings the monthly total to 231, which is minus 23 below normal. The yearly total since January 1st is 396, which is 36 above normal. Today the maximum wind observed was 31 miles an hour from the southeast. The highest wind gust observed was 39 miles per hour from the southeast. The normal high temperature for tomorrow is 87 degrees, and the normal low is 67. The record high for tomorrow is 101, which occurred in 1911, and the record low is 51, which occurred in 1923. Sunset tonight is at 9:01 p.m. Sunrise tomorrow is at 5:53 a.m. The Valley National Weather Service climate summary for this evening, as of 4 p.m., June 28, 2026. Today's high temperature was 95 degrees, high breaks the previous 94 degrees, which was set in 2023, and the low 76 degrees. The record low is 54 degrees, which was set in 2004. No precipitation fell today, which leaves the monthly total at 3.95 inches. The total precipitation for the year still stands at 13.39 inches. No snow fell today, which brings the monthly total to a trace. This is normal for June. The total snowfall for the season since June 1st still stands at a trace, which is normal. The highest wind gust observed was 32 miles per hour from the southeast. Sunset tonight is at 9:03 p.m. Sunrise tomorrow is at 5:55 a.m. The following is a summary of watches, warnings, and advisories in effect. An extreme heat warning remains in effect until 9 p.m. Tuesday for the following counties, in Iowa, Mills and Pottawatomie, and the following counties, in Nebraska, Douglas and Sarpy. A heat advisory remains in effect until 9 p.m. Tuesday for the following county, Harrison, Iowa, and the following counties, in Nebraska, Burt, Cass, Dodge, Odo, Saunders and Washington.

following counties in Nebraska, Douglas and Sarpy, and the following counties in Iowa, Fremont, Mills, Montgomery, Page, Pottawatomie, and Shelby. Extreme heat warning remains in effect until 9 p.m. Tuesday, Southwest Iowa and the Omaha Metro. What? Dangerously hot conditions with heat index values up to 110 expected in Southwest Iowa and the Omaha Metro. Overnight minimum heat index values remain in the upper 70s and low 80s. Where? In Iowa, Fremont, Mills, Montgomery, Page, Pottawatomie, and Shelby counties. In Nebraska, Douglas and Sarpy counties. When? Until 9 p.m. Tuesday. Impacts. Heat-related illnesses increase significantly during extreme heat and high humidity events. Additional details. Overnight heat indices in the mid-70s and lower 80s will make it difficult for homes without air conditioning to cool down. Hot weather is expected to persist through the week. Drink plenty of fluids. Stay in an air-conditioned room, stay out of the sun, and check up on relatives and neighbors. Do not leave young children and pets in unattended vehicles. Car interiors will reach lethal temperatures in a matter of minutes. Heat advisory information for the following counties in Nebraska: Burt, Butler, Cass, Dodge, Gage, Jefferson, Johnson, Lancaster, Nemaha, Odo, Pawnee, Richardson, Saline, Saunders, Seward, Thurston and Washington, and Harrison, Iowa. Heat advisory remains in effect until 9 p.m. Tuesday. What? Heat index values up to 105 expected. Where? Portions of southwest and west central Iowa and east central, northeast, and southeast Nebraska. When? Until 9 p.m. Tuesday. Impacts. Hot temperatures and high humidity may cause heat illnesses. Additional details. Overnight heat indices in the mid-70s and lower 80s will make it difficult for homes without air conditioning to cool down. Hot weather is expected to persist through the week. Drink plenty of fluids. Stay in an air-conditioned room. Stay out of the sun. And check up on relatives and neighbors. 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The current time is 7:08 p.m. Central Daylight Time. The following is a summary of watches, warnings, and advisories in effect. An extreme heat warning remains in effect until 9 p.m. Tuesday for the following counties in Iowa, Mills and Pottawatomie, and the following counties in Nebraska, Douglas and Sarpy. A heat advisory remains in effect until 9 p.m. Tuesday for the following county, Harrison, Iowa, and the following counties in Nebraska, Burt, Cass, Dodge, Odo, Saunders, and Washington. Now for the official National Weather Service forecast for the Omaha and Council Bluffs area. Tonight, mostly clear. Lows in the upper 70s. South winds 15 to 20 miles an hour with gusts up to 30 miles an hour. Monday, sunny, breezy, hot with highs in the upper 90s. South winds 15 to 25 miles an hour with gusts up to 35 miles an hour. Heat index values up to 110 in the afternoon. Monday night, partly cloudy until midnight, then becoming mostly cloudy. A slight chance of showers and thunderstorms. Humid with lows in the upper 70s. South winds 15 to 20 miles an hour. Chance of rain 20%. Heat index values up to 109 early until midnight. Tuesday, mostly sunny. Hot with highs in the mid-90s. South winds 10 to 15 miles an hour with gusts up to 25 miles an hour. Tuesday night, partly cloudy until midnight, then becoming mostly cloudy. A chance of showers and thunderstorms. Humid with lows in the mid-70s. South winds 10 to 15 miles an hour. Chance of rain 30%. Wednesday, mostly sunny. Hot with highs in the mid-90s. Wednesday night, partly cloudy with a chance of showers and thunderstorms. Lows in the mid-70s. Chance of rain 50%. Thursday, mostly sunny.

highs in the mid-90s. Thursday night, partly cloudy. A chance of showers and thunderstorms until midnight. Lows in the mid-70s. Chance of rain 40%. Friday and Friday night, mostly clear. Hot. Highs in the upper 90s. Lows in the mid-70s. Independence Day, mostly sunny. Hot with highs in the mid-90s. Saturday night, partly cloudy until midnight, then becoming mostly cloudy. A chance of showers and thunderstorms. Lows in the lower 70s. Chance of rain 50%. Sunday, mostly sunny. Hot with highs in the lower 90s. The Omaha, Nebraska climate summary for this evening, as of 4 p.m., June 28, 2026. Today's high temperature was 96 degrees. This high was 9 degrees above the normal high of 87. The record high is 103 degrees, which was set in 1934. Today's low temperature was 76 degrees. This low was 10 degrees above the normal low of 66. The record low is 53 degrees, which was last set in 2004. No precipitation fell today, which leaves the monthly total at 3.28 inches. This is 0.91 inches below the normal amount of 4.19 inches for June. The total precipitation for the year still stands at 12.53 inches, which is 2.98 inches below normal. No snow fell today, which brings the monthly total to 0.0 inches. This is normal for June. The total snowfall since July 1st still stands at 17.8 inches, which is 9.3 inches below normal. There were no heating degree days today, which is normal. This leaves the monthly total at 2, which is 5 below normal. The yearly total since July 1st is 5,055, which is 773 below normal. There were 21 cooling degree days today, which is 9 above normal. This brings the monthly total to 231, which is minus 23 below normal. The yearly total since January 1st is 396, which is 36 above normal. Today the maximum wind observed was 31 miles an hour from the southeast. The highest wind gust observed was 39 miles per hour from the southeast. The normal high temperature for tomorrow is 87 degrees, and the normal low is 67. The record high for tomorrow is 101, which occurred in 1911, and the record low is 51, which occurred in 1923. Sunset tonight is at 9:01 p.m. Sunrise tomorrow is at 5:53 a.m. The Valley National Weather Service climate summary for this evening, as of 4 p.m., June 28, 2026. Today's high temperature was 95 degrees. High breaks the previous 94 degrees, which was set in 2023, and the low 76 degrees. The record low is 54 degrees, which was set in 2004. No precipitation fell today, which leaves the monthly total at 3.95 inches. The total precipitation for the year still stands at 13.39 inches. No snow fell today, which brings the monthly total to a trace. This is normal for June. The total snowfall for the season since June 1st still stands at a trace, which is normal. The highest wind gust observed was 32 miles per hour from the southeast. Sunset tonight is at 9:03 p.m. Sunrise tomorrow is at 5:55 a.m. Here are the forecast key messages. Dangerous heat is expected today and Monday, with heat index values reaching 105 to 110 degrees in some areas. Overnight minimum heat index values remain in the upper 70s and low 80s. A few strong to severe storms are possible Monday and Tuesday evening, especially across northeast Nebraska. Hot and humid weather continues into next week, with occasional evening and overnight storm chances. Extreme heat warning information for the following counties in Nebraska, Douglas and Sarpy, and the following counties in Iowa, Fremont, Mills, Montgomery, Page, Pottawatomie and Shelby.
Extreme heat warning remains in effect until 9 p.m. Tuesday, Southwest Iowa and the Omaha Metro. What? Dangerously hot conditions with heat index values up to 110 expected in Southwest Iowa and the Omaha Metro. Overnight minimum heat index values remain in the upper 70s and low 80s. Where? In Iowa, Fremont, Mills, Montgomery, Page, Pottawatomie, and Shelby counties. In Nebraska, Douglas and Sarpy counties. When? Until 9 p.m. Tuesday. Impacts: heat-related illnesses increase significantly during extreme heat and high humidity events. Additional details: overnight heat indices in the mid-70s and lower 80s will make it difficult for homes without air conditioning to cool down. Hot weather is expected to persist through the week. Drink plenty of fluids, stay in an air-conditioned room, stay out of the sun, and check up on relatives and neighbors. Do not leave young children and pets in unattended vehicles. Car interiors will reach lethal temperatures in a matter of minutes. Heat advisory information for the following counties: in Nebraska, Burt, Butler, Cass, Dodge, Gage, Jefferson, Johnson, Lancaster, Nemaha, Odo, Pawnee, Richardson, Saline, Saunders, Seward, Thurston and Washington, and Harrison, Iowa. Heat advisory remains in effect until 9 p.m. Tuesday. What? Heat index values up to 105 expected. Where? Portions of southwest and west central Iowa and east central, northeast, and southeast Nebraska. When? Until 9 p.m. Tuesday. Impacts: hot temperatures and high humidity may cause heat illnesses. Additional details: overnight heat indices in the mid-70s and lower 80s will make it difficult for homes without air conditioning to cool down. Hot weather is expected to persist through the week. Drink plenty of fluids, stay in an air-conditioned room, stay out of the sun, and check up on relatives and neighbors. 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The current time is 7:18 p.m. Central Daylight Time. The following is a summary of watches, warnings, and advisories in effect. An extreme heat warning remains in effect until 9 p.m. Tuesday for the following counties: in Iowa, Mills and Pottawatomie, and the following counties: in Nebraska, Douglas and Sarpy. A heat advisory remains in effect until 9 p.m. Tuesday for the following county: Harrison, Iowa, and the following counties: in Nebraska, Burt, Cass, Dodge, Odo, Saunders, and Washington. Now for the official National Weather Service forecast for the Omaha and Council Bluffs area. Tonight, mostly clear. Lows in the upper 70s. South winds 15 to 20 miles an hour with gusts up to 30 miles an hour. Monday, sunny, breezy, hot with highs in the upper 90s. South winds 15 to 25 miles an hour with gusts up to 35 miles an hour. Heat index values up to 110 in the afternoon. Monday night, partly cloudy until midnight, then becoming mostly cloudy. A slight chance of showers and thunderstorms. Humid with lows in the upper 70s. South winds 15 to 20 miles an hour. Chance of rain 20%. Heat index values up to 109 early until midnight. Tuesday, mostly sunny. Hot with highs in the mid-90s. South winds 10 to 15 miles an hour with gusts up to 25 miles an hour. Tuesday night, partly cloudy until midnight, then becoming mostly cloudy. A chance of showers and thunderstorms. Humid with lows in the mid-70s. South winds 10 to 15 miles an hour. Chance of rain 30%. Wednesday, mostly sunny. Hot with highs in the mid-90s. Wednesday night, partly cloudy with a chance of showers and thunderstorms. Lows in the mid-70s. Chance of rain 50%. Thursday, mostly sunny. Hot with highs in the mid-90s. Thursday night, partly cloudy. A chance of showers and thunderstorms until midnight. Lows in the mid-70s.
chance of rain 40%. Friday and Friday night, mostly clear. Hot. Highs in the upper 90s. Lows in the mid 70s. Independence Day, mostly sunny. Hot with highs in the mid 90s. Saturday night, partly cloudy until midnight, then becoming mostly cloudy. A chance of showers and thunderstorms. Lows in the lower 70s. Chance of rain 50%. Sunday, mostly sunny. Hot with highs in the lower 90s. The Omaha, Nebraska climate summary for this evening, as of 4 p.m., June 28, 2026. Today's high temperature was 96 degrees. This high was 9 degrees above the normal high of 87. The record high is 103 degrees, which was set in 1934. Today's low temperature was 76 degrees. This low was 10 degrees above the normal low of 66. The record low is 53 degrees, which was last set in 2004. No precipitation fell today, which leaves the monthly total at 3.28 inches. This is 0.91 inches below the normal amount of 4.19 inches for June. The total precipitation for the year still stands at 12.53 inches, which is 2.98 inches below normal. No snow fell today, which brings the monthly total to 0.0 inches. This is normal for June. The total snowfall since July 1st still stands at 17.8 inches, which is 9.3 inches below normal. There were no heating degree days today, which is normal. This leaves the monthly total at 2, which is 5 below normal. The yearly total since July 1st is 5,055, which is 773 below normal. There were 21 cooling degree days today, which is 9 above normal. This brings the monthly total to 231, which is minus 23 below normal. The yearly total since January 1st is 396, which is 36 above normal. Today the maximum wind observed was 31 miles an hour from the southeast. The highest wind gust observed was 39 miles per hour from the southeast. The normal high temperature for tomorrow is 87 degrees, and the normal low is 67. The record high for tomorrow is 101, which occurred in 1911, and the record low is 51, which occurred in 1923. Sunset tonight is at 9:01 p.m. Sunrise tomorrow is at 5:53 a.m. The Valley National Weather Service climate summary for this evening, as of 4 p.m., June 28, 2026. Today's high temperature was 95 degrees, high breaks the previous 94 degrees, which was set in 2023, and the low 76 degrees. The record low is 54 degrees, which was set in 2004. No precipitation fell today, which leaves the monthly total at 3.95 inches. The total precipitation for the year still stands at 13.39 inches. No snow fell today, which brings the monthly total to a trace. This is normal for June. The total snowfall for the season since June 1st still stands at a trace, which is normal. The highest wind gust observed was 32 miles per hour from the southeast. Sunset tonight is at 9:03 p.m. Sunrise tomorrow is at 5:55 a.m. At 7 p.m. in Omaha, it was mostly sunny. The temperature was 94 degrees, the dew point 75, and the relative humidity 54%, producing a heat index of 105. The wind was south at 16 miles an hour, gusting to 30. The pressure was 29.58 inches and rising. Across eastern Nebraska and southwest Iowa, it was sunny, with a temperature of 93 at Lincoln, 92 at Columbus, and 95 at Tecama. At Offutt Air Force Base, it was mostly sunny, with a temperature of 92. Here are some observations from across the region. It was sunny, with a temperature of 95 at Grand Island, 93 at Norfolk, and 94 at Sioux City. Under sunny skies, Concordia, Kansas reported 93, North Platte reported 88, and Valentine reported 83.
It was mostly sunny, with a temperature of 89 at Des Moines, 89 at Kansas City, and 90 at Denver. Once again, at 7 p.m. in Omaha, it was 94 degrees under mostly sunny skies. Here are the forecast key messages. Dangerous heat is expected today and Monday, with heat index values reaching 105 to 110 degrees in some areas. Overnight minimum heat index values remain in the upper 70s and low 80s. A few strong to severe storms are possible Monday and Tuesday evening, especially across northeast Nebraska. Hot and humid weather continues into next week, with occasional evening and overnight storm chances. Extreme heat warning information for the following counties in Nebraska, Douglas and Sarpy, and the following counties in Iowa, Fremont, Mills, Montgomery, Page, Pottawatomie, and Shelby. Extreme heat warning remains in effect until 9 p.m. Tuesday, southwest Iowa and the Omaha Metro. What? Dangerously hot conditions with heat index values up to 110 expected in southwest Iowa and the Omaha Metro. Overnight minimum heat index values remain in the upper 70s and low 80s. Where? In Iowa, Fremont, Mills, Montgomery, Page, Pottawatomie, and Shelby counties. In Nebraska, Douglas and Sarpy counties. When? Until 9 p.m. Tuesday. Impacts. Heat-related illnesses increase significantly during extreme heat and high humidity events. Additional details. Overnight heat indices in the mid-70s and lower 80s will make it difficult for homes without air conditioning to cool down. Hot weather is expected to persist through the week. Drink plenty of fluids, stay in an air-conditioned room, stay out of the sun, and check up on relatives and neighbors. Do not leave young children and pets in unattended vehicles. Car interiors will reach lethal temperatures in a matter of minutes. Heat advisory information for the following counties in Nebraska, Burt, Butler, Cass, Dodge, Gage, Jefferson, Johnson, Lancaster, Nemaha, Odo, Pawnee, Richardson, Saline, Saunders, Seward, Thurston and Washington, and Harrison, Iowa. Heat advisory remains in effect until 9 p.m. Tuesday. What? Heat index values up to 105 expected. Where? Portions of southwest and west central Iowa and east central, northeast, and southeast Nebraska. When? Until 9 p.m. Tuesday. Impacts. Hot temperatures and high humidity may cause heat illnesses. Additional details. Overnight heat indices in the mid-70s and lower 80s will make it difficult for homes without air conditioning to cool down. Hot weather is expected to persist through the week. Drink plenty of fluids, stay in an air-conditioned room, stay out of the sun, and check up on relatives and neighbors. 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The current time is 7:29 p.m. Central Daylight Time. The following is a summary of watches, warnings, and advisories in effect. An extreme heat warning remains in effect until 9 p.m. Tuesday for the following counties in Iowa, Mills and Pottawatomie, and the following counties in Nebraska, Douglas and Sarpy. A heat advisory remains in effect until 9 p.m. Tuesday for the following county, Harrison, Iowa, and the following counties in Nebraska, Burt, Cass, Dodge, Odo, Saunders and Washington. Now for the official National Weather Service forecast for the Omaha and Council Bluffs area. Tonight, mostly clear. Lows in the upper 70s. South winds 15 to 20 miles an hour with gusts up to 30 miles an hour. Monday, sunny, breezy, hot with highs in the upper 90s. South winds 15 to 25 miles an hour with gusts up to 35 miles an hour. Heat index values up to 110 in the afternoon. Monday night, partly cloudy until midnight, then becoming mostly cloudy. A slight chance of showers and thunderstorms. Humid with lows in the upper 70s. South winds 15 to 20 miles an hour. Chance of rain 20%.
heat index values up to 109 early until midnight. Tuesday, mostly sunny. Hot with highs in the mid-90s. South winds 10 to 15 miles an hour with gusts up to 25 miles an hour. Tuesday night, partly cloudy until midnight, then becoming mostly cloudy. A chance of showers and thunderstorms. Humid with lows in the mid-70s. South winds 10 to 15 miles an hour. Chance of rain 30%. Wednesday, mostly sunny. Hot with highs in the mid-90s. Wednesday night, partly cloudy with a chance of showers and thunderstorms. Lows in the mid-70s. Chance of rain 50%. Thursday, mostly sunny. Hot with highs in the mid-90s. Thursday night, partly cloudy. A chance of showers and thunderstorms until midnight. Lows in the mid-70s. Chance of rain 40%. Friday and Friday night, mostly clear. Hot. Highs in the upper 90s. Lows in the mid-70s. Independence Day, mostly sunny. Hot with highs in the mid-90s. Saturday night, partly cloudy until midnight, then becoming mostly cloudy. A chance of showers and thunderstorms. Lows in the lower 70s. Chance of rain 50%. Sunday, mostly sunny. Hot with highs in the lower 90s. The Omaha, Nebraska climate summary for this evening, as of 4 p.m., June 28, 2026. Today's high temperature was 96 degrees. This high was 9 degrees above the normal high of 87. The record high is 103 degrees, which was set in 1934. Today's low temperature was 76 degrees. This low was 10 degrees above the normal low of 66. The record low is 53 degrees, which was last set in 2004. No precipitation fell today, which leaves the monthly total at 3.28 inches. This is 0.91 inches below the normal amount of 4.19 inches for June. The total precipitation for the year still stands at 12.53 inches, which is 2.98 inches below normal. No snow fell today, which brings the monthly total to 0.0 inches. This is normal for June. The total snowfall since July 1st still stands at 17.8 inches, which is 9.3 inches below normal. There were no heating degree days today, which is normal. This leaves the monthly total at 2, which is 5 below normal. The yearly total since July 1st is 5,055, which is 773 below normal. There were 21 cooling degree days today, which is 9 above normal. This brings the monthly total to 231, which is minus 23 below normal. The yearly total since January 1st is 396, which is 36 above normal. Today the maximum wind observed was 31 miles an hour from the southeast. The highest wind gust observed was 39 miles per hour from the southeast. The normal high temperature for tomorrow is 87 degrees, and the normal low is 67. The record high for tomorrow is 101, which occurred in 1911, and the record low is 51, which occurred in 1923. Sunset tonight is at 9:01 p.m. Sunrise tomorrow is at 5:53 a.m. The Valley National Weather Service climate summary for this evening, as of 4 p.m., June 28, 2026. Today's high temperature was 95 degrees, high breaks the previous 94 degrees, which was set in 2023, and the low 76 degrees. The record low is 54 degrees, which was set in 2004. No precipitation fell today, which leaves the monthly total at 3.95 inches. The total precipitation for the year still stands at 13.39 inches. No snow fell today, which brings the monthly total to a trace. This is normal for June. The total snowfall for the season since June 1st still stands at a trace, which is normal. The highest wind gust observed was 32 miles per hour from the southeast. Sunset tonight is at 9:03 p.m.
Sunrise tomorrow is at 5:55 a.m. At 7 p.m. in Omaha, it was mostly sunny. The temperature was 94 degrees, the dew point 75, and the relative humidity 54%, producing a heat index of 105. The wind was south at 16 miles an hour, gusting to 30. The pressure was 29.58 inches and rising. Across eastern Nebraska and southwest Iowa, it was sunny, with a temperature of 93 at Lincoln, 92 at Columbus, and 95 at Tecumseh. At Offutt Air Force Base, it was mostly sunny, with a temperature of 92. Here are some observations from across the region. It was sunny, with a temperature of 95 at Grand Island, 93 at Norfolk, and 94 at Sioux City. Under sunny skies, Concordia, Kansas reported 93, North Platte reported 88, and Valentine reported 83. It was mostly sunny, with a temperature of 89 at Des Moines, 89 at Kansas City, and 90 at Denver. Once again, at 7 p.m. in Omaha, it was 94 degrees under mostly sunny skies. Here are the forecast key messages. Dangerous heat is expected today and Monday, with heat index values reaching 105 to 110 degrees in some areas. Overnight minimum heat index values remain in the upper 70s and low 80s. A few strong to severe storms are possible Monday and Tuesday evening, especially across northeast Nebraska. Hot and humid weather continues into next week, with occasional evening and overnight storm chances. Extreme heat warning information for the following counties in Nebraska, Douglas and Sarpy, and the following counties in Iowa, Fremont, Mills, Montgomery, Page, Pottawatomie, and Shelby. Extreme heat warning remains in effect until 9 p.m. Tuesday, southwest Iowa and the Omaha Metro. What? Dangerously hot conditions with heat index values up to 110 expected in southwest Iowa and the Omaha Metro. Overnight minimum heat index values remain in the upper 70s and low 80s. Where? In Iowa, Fremont, Mills, Montgomery, Page, Pottawatomie, and Shelby counties. In Nebraska, Douglas and Sarpy counties. When? Until 9 p.m. Tuesday. Impacts. Heat-related illnesses increase significantly during extreme heat and high humidity events. Additional details. Overnight heat indices in the mid-70s and lower 80s will make it difficult for homes without air conditioning to cool down. Hot weather is expected to persist through the week. Drink plenty of fluids, stay in an air-conditioned room, stay out of the sun, and check up on relatives and neighbors. Do not leave young children and pets in unattended vehicles. Car interiors will reach lethal temperatures in a matter of minutes. Heat advisory information for the following counties in Nebraska, Burt, Butler, Cass, Dodge, Gage, Jefferson, Johnson, Lancaster, Nemaha, Odo, Pawnee, Richardson, Saline, Saunders, Seward, Thurston and Washington, and Harrison, Iowa. Heat advisory remains in effect until 9 p.m. Tuesday. What? Heat index values up to 105 expected. Where? Portions of southwest and west central Iowa and east central, northeast, and southeast Nebraska. When? Until 9 p.m. Tuesday. Impacts. Hot temperatures and high humidity may cause heat illnesses. Additional details. Overnight heat indices in the mid-70s and lower 80s will make it difficult for homes without air conditioning to cool down. Hot weather is expected to persist through the week. Drink plenty of fluids, stay in an air-conditioned room, stay out of the sun, and check up on relatives and neighbors. 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The current time is 7:40 p.m. Central Daylight Time. The Omaha, Nebraska climate summary for this evening, as of 4 p.m., June 28, 2026. Today's high temperature was 96 degrees. This high was 9 degrees above the normal high of 87. The record high is 103 degrees, which was set in 1934.
today's low temperature was 76 degrees. This low was 10 degrees above the normal low of 66. The record low is 53 degrees, which was last set in 2004. No precipitation fell today, which leaves the monthly total at 3.28 inches. This is 0.91 inches below the normal amount of 4.19 inches for June. The total precipitation for the year still stands at 12.53 inches, which is 2.98 inches below normal. No snow fell today, which brings the monthly total to 0.0 inches. This is normal for June. The total snowfall since July 1st still stands at 17.8 inches, which is 9.3 inches below normal. There were no heating degree days today, which is normal. This leaves the monthly total at 2, which is 5 below normal. The yearly total since July 1st is 5,055, which is 773 below normal. There were 21 cooling degree days today, which is 9 above normal. This brings the monthly total to 231, which is minus 23 below normal. The yearly total since January 1st is 396, which is 36 above normal. Today the maximum wind observed was 31 miles an hour from the southeast. The highest wind gust observed was 39 miles per hour from the southeast. The normal high temperature for tomorrow is 87 degrees, and the normal low is 67. The record high for tomorrow is 101, which occurred in 1911, and the record low is 51, which occurred in 1923. Sunset tonight is at 9:01 p.m. Sunrise tomorrow is at 5:53 a.m. The Valley National Weather Service climate summary for this evening, as of 4 p.m., June 28, 2026. Today's high temperature was 95 degrees high, breaks the previous 94 degrees which was set in 2023, and the low 76 degrees. The record low is 54 degrees which was set in 2004. No precipitation fell today, which leaves the monthly total at 3.95 inches. The total precipitation for the year still stands at 13.39 inches. No snow fell today, which brings the monthly total to a trace. This is normal for June. The total snowfall for the season since June 1st still stands at a trace, which is normal. The highest wind gust observed was 32 miles per hour from the southeast. Sunset tonight is at 9:03 p.m. Sunrise tomorrow is at 5:55 a.m. The following is a summary of watches, warnings, and advisories in effect. An extreme heat warning remains in effect until 9 p.m. Tuesday for the following counties, in Iowa, Mills and Pottawatomie, and the following counties, in Nebraska, Douglas and Sarpy. A heat advisory remains in effect until 9 p.m. Tuesday for the following county, Harrison, Iowa, and the following counties, in Nebraska, Burt, Cass, Dodge, Odo, Saunders, and Washington. Now for the official National Weather Service forecast for the Omaha and Council Bluffs area. Tonight, mostly clear. Lows in the upper 70s. South winds 15 to 20 miles an hour with gusts up to 30 miles an hour. Monday, sunny, breezy, hot with highs in the upper 90s. South winds 15 to 25 miles an hour with gusts up to 35 miles an hour. Heat index values up to 110 in the afternoon. Monday night, partly cloudy until midnight, then becoming mostly cloudy. A slight chance of showers and thunderstorms. Humid with lows in the upper 70s. South winds 15 to 20 miles an hour. Chance of rain 20%. Heat index values up to 109 early until midnight. Tuesday, mostly sunny. Hot with highs in the mid-90s. South winds 10 to 15 miles an hour with gusts up to 25 miles an hour. Tuesday night, partly cloudy until midnight, then becoming mostly cloudy. A chance of showers and thunderstorms. Humid with lows in the mid-70s. South winds 10 to 15 miles an hour. Chance of rain 30%. Wednesday, mostly sunny.
hot with highs in the mid-90s. Wednesday night, partly cloudy with a chance of showers and thunderstorms. Lows in the mid-70s. Chance of rain 50%. Thursday, mostly sunny. Hot with highs in the mid-90s. Thursday night, partly cloudy. A chance of showers and thunderstorms until midnight. Lows in the mid-70s. Chance of rain 40%. Friday and Friday night, mostly clear. Hot. Highs in the upper 90s. Lows in the mid-70s. Independence Day, mostly sunny. Hot with highs in the mid-90s. Saturday night, partly cloudy until midnight, then becoming mostly cloudy. A chance of showers and thunderstorms. Lows in the lower 70s. Chance of rain 50%. Sunday, mostly sunny. Hot with highs in the lower 90s. This is NOAA All Hazards radio station KIH-61 serving the following counties in Nebraska and Iowa. Douglas, Sarpy, Washington, Cass, Odo, Burt, Dodge, Saunders, Harrison, Pottawatomie, and Mills. At 7 p.m. in Omaha, it was mostly sunny. The temperature was 94 degrees, the dew point 75, and the relative humidity 54%, producing a heat index of 105. The wind was south at 16 miles an hour, gusting to 30. The pressure was 29.58 inches and rising. Across eastern Nebraska and southwest Iowa, it was sunny, with a temperature of 93 at Lincoln, 92 at Columbus, and 95 at Takema. At Offutt Air Force Base, it was mostly sunny, with a temperature of 92. Here are some observations from across the region. It was sunny, with a temperature of 95 in Grand Island, 93 at Norfolk, and 94 at Sioux City. Under sunny skies, Concordia, Kansas reported 93, North Platte reported 88, and Valentine reported 83. It was mostly sunny, with a temperature of 89 at Des Moines, 89 at Kansas City, and 90 at Denver. Once again, at 7 p.m. in Omaha, it was 94 degrees under mostly sunny skies. Here are the forecast key messages. Dangerous heat is expected today and Monday, with heat index values reaching 105 to 110 degrees in some areas. Overnight minimum heat index values remain in the upper 70s and low 80s. A few strong to severe storms are possible Monday and Tuesday evening, especially across northeast Nebraska. Hot and humid weather continues into next week, with occasional evening and overnight storm chances. Extreme heat warning information for the following counties in Nebraska, Douglas and Sarpy, and the following counties in Iowa, Fremont, Mills, Montgomery, Page, Pottawatomie, and Shelby. Extreme heat warning remains in effect until 9 p.m. Tuesday, southwest Iowa and the Omaha Metro. What? Dangerously hot conditions with heat index values up to 110 expected in southwest Iowa and the Omaha Metro. Overnight minimum heat index values remain in the upper 70s and low 80s. Where? In Iowa, Fremont, Mills, Montgomery, Page, Pottawatomie, and Shelby counties. In Nebraska, Douglas and Sarpy counties. When? Until 9 p.m. Tuesday. Impacts: heat-related illnesses increase significantly during extreme heat and high humidity events. Additional details: overnight heat indices in the mid-70s and lower 80s will make it difficult for homes without air conditioning to cool down. Hot weather is expected to persist through the week. Drink plenty of fluids, stay in an air-conditioned room, stay out of the sun, and check up on relatives and neighbors. Do not leave young children and pets in unattended vehicles. Car interiors will reach lethal temperatures in a matter of minutes. Heat advisory information for the following counties in Nebraska: Burt, Butler, Cass, Dodge, Gage, Jefferson, Johnson, Lancaster, Nemaha, Odo, Pawnee, Richardson, Saline, Saunders, Seward, Thurston and Washington, and Harrison, Iowa.
heat advisory remains in effect until 9 p.m. Tuesday. What heat index values up to 105 expected? Where portions of southwest and west central Iowa and east central, northeast, and southeast Nebraska? When until 9 p.m. Tuesday? Impacts: hot temperatures and high humidity may cause heat illnesses. Additional details: overnight heat indices in the mid-70s and lower 80s will make it difficult for homes without air conditioning to cool down. Hot weather is expected to persist through the week. Drink plenty of fluids, stay in an air-conditioned room, stay out of the sun, and check up on relatives and neighbors. 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The current time is 7:51 p.m. Central Daylight Time. The Omaha, Nebraska climate summary for this evening, as of 4 p.m., June 28, 2026. Today's high temperature was 96 degrees. This high was 9 degrees above the normal high of 87. The record high is 103 degrees, which was set in 1934. Today's low temperature was 76 degrees. This low was 10 degrees above the normal low of 66. The record low is 53 degrees, which was last set in 2004. No precipitation fell today, which leaves the monthly total at 3.28 inches. This is 0.91 inches below the normal amount of 4.19 inches for June. The total precipitation for the year still stands at 12.53 inches, which is 2.98 inches below normal. No snow fell today, which brings the monthly total to 0.0 inches. This is normal for June. The total snowfall since July 1st still stands at 17.8 inches, which is 9.3 inches below normal. There were no heating degree days today, which is normal. This leaves the monthly total at 2, which is 5 below normal. The yearly total since July 1st is 5,055, which is 773 below normal. There were 21 cooling degree days today, which is 9 above normal. This brings the monthly total to 231, which is minus 23 below normal. The yearly total since January 1st is 396, which is 36 above normal. Today the maximum wind observed was 31 miles an hour from the southeast. The highest wind gust observed was 39 miles per hour from the southeast. The normal high temperature for tomorrow is 87 degrees, and the normal low is 67. The record high for tomorrow is 101, which occurred in 1911, and the record low is 51, which occurred in 1923. Sunset tonight is at 9:01 p.m. Sunrise tomorrow is at 5:53 a.m. The Valley National Weather Service climate summary for this evening, as of 4 p.m., June 28, 2026. Today's high temperature was 95 degrees, high breaks the previous 94 degrees, which was set in 2023, and the low 76 degrees. The record low is 54 degrees, which was set in 2004. No precipitation fell today, which leaves the monthly total at 3.95 inches. The total precipitation for the year still stands at 13.39 inches. No snow fell today, which brings the monthly total to a trace. This is normal for June. The total snowfall for the season since June 1st still stands at a trace, which is normal. The highest wind gust observed was 32 miles per hour from the southeast. Sunset tonight is at 9:03 p.m. Sunrise tomorrow is at 5:55 a.m. The following is a summary of watches, warnings, and advisories in effect. An extreme heat warning remains in effect until 9 p.m. Tuesday for the following counties: in Iowa, Mills and Pottawatomie, and the following counties: in Nebraska, Douglas and Sarpy. A heat advisory remains in effect until 9 p.m. Tuesday for the following county: Harrison, Iowa, and the following counties: in Nebraska, Burt, Cass, Dodge, Odo, Saunders, and Washington. Now for the official National Weather Service forecast for the Omaha and Council Bluffs area.
Tonight, mostly clear. Lows in the upper 70s. South winds 15 to 20 miles an hour with gusts up to 30 miles an hour. Monday, sunny, breezy, hot with highs in the upper 90s. South winds 15 to 25 miles an hour with gusts up to 35 miles an hour. Heat index values up to 110 in the afternoon. Monday night, partly cloudy until midnight, then becoming mostly cloudy. A slight chance of showers and thunderstorms. Humid with lows in the upper 70s. South winds 15 to 20 miles an hour. Chance of rain 20%. Heat index values up to 109 early until midnight. Tuesday, mostly sunny. Hot with highs in the mid-90s. South winds 10 to 15 miles an hour with gusts up to 25 miles an hour. Tuesday night, partly cloudy until midnight, then becoming mostly cloudy. A chance of showers and thunderstorms. Humid with lows in the mid-70s. South winds 10 to 15 miles an hour. Chance of rain 30%. Wednesday, mostly sunny. Hot with highs in the mid-90s. Wednesday night, partly cloudy with a chance of showers and thunderstorms. Lows in the mid-70s. Chance of rain 50%. Thursday, mostly sunny. Hot with highs in the mid-90s. Thursday night, partly cloudy. A chance of showers and thunderstorms until midnight. Lows in the mid-70s. Chance of rain 40%. Friday and Friday night, mostly clear. Hot. Highs in the upper 90s. Lows in the mid-70s. Independence Day, mostly sunny. Hot with highs in the mid-90s. Saturday night, partly cloudy until midnight, then becoming mostly cloudy. A chance of showers and thunderstorms. Lows in the lower 70s. Chance of rain 50%. Sunday, mostly sunny. Hot with highs in the lower 90s. At 7 p.m. in Omaha, it was mostly sunny. The temperature was 94 degrees, the dew point 75, and the relative humidity 54%, producing a heat index of 105. The wind was south at 16 miles an hour, gusting to 30. The pressure was 29.58 inches and rising. Across eastern Nebraska and southwest Iowa, it was sunny, with a temperature of 93 at Lincoln, 92 at Columbus, and 95 at Tacoma. At Offutt Air Force Base, it was mostly sunny, with a temperature of 92. Here are some observations from across the region. It was sunny, with a temperature of 95 in Grand Island, 93 at Norfolk, and 94 at Sioux City. Under sunny skies, Concordia, Kansas reported 93, North Platte reported 88, and Valentine reported 83. It was mostly sunny, with a temperature of 89 at Des Moines, 89 at Kansas City, and 90 at Denver. Once again, at 7 p.m. in Omaha, it was 94 degrees under mostly sunny skies. Here are the forecast key messages. Dangerous heat is expected today and Monday, with heat index values reaching 105 to 110 degrees in some areas. Overnight minimum heat index values remain in the upper 70s and low 80s. A few strong to severe storms are possible Monday and Tuesday evening, especially across northeast Nebraska. Hot and humid weather continues into next week, with occasional evening and overnight storm chances. Extreme heat warning information for the following counties in Nebraska, Douglas and Sarpy, and the following counties in Iowa, Fremont, Mills, Montgomery, Page, Pottawatomie and Shelby. Extreme heat warning remains in effect until 9 p.m. Tuesday, southwest Iowa and the Omaha Metro. What? Dangerously hot conditions with heat index values up to 110 expected in southwest Iowa and the Omaha Metro. Overnight minimum heat index values remain in the upper 70s and low 80s. Where? In Iowa, Fremont, Mills, Montgomery, Page, Pottawatomie, and Shelby counties. In Nebraska, Douglas and Sarpy counties.
when until 9 p.m. Tuesday. Impacts: heat-related illnesses increase significantly during extreme heat and high humidity events. Additional details: overnight heat indices in the mid-70s and lower 80s will make it difficult for homes without air conditioning to cool down. Hot weather is expected to persist through the week. Drink plenty of fluids, stay in an air-conditioned room, stay out of the sun, and check up on relatives and neighbors. Do not leave young children and pets in unattended vehicles. Car interiors will reach lethal temperatures in a matter of minutes. Heat advisory information for the following counties: in Nebraska, Burt, Butler, Cass, Dodge, Gage, Jefferson, Johnson, Lancaster, Nemaha, Odo, Pawnee, Richardson, Saline, Saunders, Seward, Thurston and Washington, and Harrison, Iowa. Heat advisory remains in effect until 9 p.m. Tuesday. What? Heat index values up to 105 expected. Where? Portions of southwest and west central Iowa and east central, northeast, and southeast Nebraska. When? Until 9 p.m. Tuesday. Impacts: hot temperatures and high humidity may cause heat illnesses. Additional details: overnight heat indices in the mid-70s and lower 80s will make it difficult for homes without air conditioning to cool down. Hot weather is expected to persist through the week. Drink plenty of fluids, stay in an air-conditioned room, stay out of the sun, and check up on relatives and neighbors. 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The current time is 8:02 p.m. Central Daylight Time. The Omaha, Nebraska climate summary for this evening, as of 4 p.m., June 28, 2026. Today's high temperature was 96 degrees. This high was 9 degrees above the normal high of 87. The record high is 103 degrees, which was set in 1934. Today's low temperature was 76 degrees. This low was 10 degrees above the normal low of 66. The record low is 53 degrees, which was last set in 2004. No precipitation fell today, which leaves the monthly total at 3.28 inches. This is 0.91 inches below the normal amount of 4.19 inches for June. The total precipitation for the year still stands at 12.53 inches, which is 2.98 inches below normal. No snow fell today, which brings the monthly total to 0.0 inches. This is normal for June. The total snowfall since July 1st still stands at 17.8 inches, which is 9.3 inches below normal. There were no heating degree days today, which is normal. This leaves the monthly total at 2, which is 5 below normal. The yearly total since July 1st is 5,055, which is 773 below normal. There were 21 cooling degree days today, which is 9 above normal. This brings the monthly total to 231, which is minus 23 below normal. The yearly total since January 1st is 396, which is 36 above normal. Today the maximum wind observed was 31 miles an hour from the southeast. The highest wind gust observed was 39 miles per hour from the southeast. The normal high temperature for tomorrow is 87 degrees, and the normal low is 67. The record high for tomorrow is 101, which occurred in 1911, and the record low is 51, which occurred in 1923. Sunset tonight is at 9:01 p.m. Sunrise tomorrow is at 5:53 a.m. The Valley National Weather Service climate summary for this evening, as of 4 p.m., June 28, 2026. Today's high temperature was 95 degrees, high breaks the previous 94 degrees, which was set in 2023, and the low 76 degrees. The record low is 54 degrees, which was set in 2004. No precipitation fell today, which leaves the monthly total at 3.95 inches. The total precipitation for the year still stands at 13.39 inches. No snow fell today, which brings the monthly total to a trace.
This is normal for June. The total snowfall for the season since June 1st still stands at a trace, which is normal. The highest wind gust observed was 32 miles per hour from the southeast.

extreme heat warning information for the following counties in Nebraska, Douglas and Sarpy, and the following counties in Iowa, Fremont, Mills, Montgomery, Page, Pottawatomie and Shelby. Extreme heat warning remains in effect until 9 p.m. Tuesday, Southwest Iowa and the Omaha Metro. What? Dangerously hot conditions with heat index values up to 110 expected in Southwest Iowa and the Omaha Metro. Overnight minimum heat index values remain in the upper 70s and low 80s. Where? In Iowa, Fremont, Mills, Montgomery, Page, Pottawatomie, and Shelby counties. In Nebraska, Douglas and Sarpy counties. When? Until 9 p.m. Tuesday. Impacts. Heat-related illnesses increase significantly during extreme heat and high humidity events. Additional details. Overnight heat indices in the mid-70s and lower 80s will make it difficult for homes without air conditioning to cool down. Hot weather is expected to persist through the week. Drink plenty of fluids. Stay in an air-conditioned room, stay out of the sun, and check up on relatives and neighbors. Do not leave young children and pets in unattended vehicles. Car interiors will reach lethal temperatures in a matter of minutes. Heat advisory information for the following counties in Nebraska: Burt, Butler, Cass, Dodge, Gage, Jefferson, Johnson, Lancaster, Nemaha, Odo, Pawnee, Richardson, Saline, Saunders, Seward, Thurston and Washington, and Harrison, Iowa. Heat advisory remains in effect until 9 p.m. Tuesday. What? Heat index values up to 105 expected. Where? Portions of southwest and west central Iowa and east central, northeast, and southeast Nebraska. When? Until 9 p.m. Tuesday. Impacts. Hot temperatures and high humidity may cause heat illnesses. Additional details. Overnight heat indices in the mid-70s and lower 80s will make it difficult for homes without air conditioning to cool down. Hot weather is expected to persist through the week. Drink plenty of fluids. Stay in an air-conditioned room. Stay out of the sun. And check up on relatives and neighbors. 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The current time is 8:09 p.m. Central Daylight Time. The following is a summary of watches, warnings, and advisories in effect. An extreme heat warning remains in effect until 9 p.m. Tuesday for the following counties in Iowa, Mills and Pottawatomie, and the following counties in Nebraska, Douglas and Sarpy. A heat advisory remains in effect until 9 p.m. Tuesday for the following county, Harrison, Iowa, and the following counties in Nebraska, Burt, Cass, Dodge, Odo, Saunders, and Washington. Now for the official National Weather Service forecast for the Omaha and Council Bluffs area. Tonight, mostly clear. Lows in the upper 70s. South winds 15 to 20 miles an hour with gusts up to 30 miles an hour. Monday, sunny, breezy, hot with highs in the upper 90s. South winds 15 to 25 miles an hour with gusts up to 35 miles an hour. Heat index values up to 110 in the afternoon. Monday night, partly cloudy until midnight, then becoming mostly cloudy. A slight chance of showers and thunderstorms. Humid with lows in the upper 70s. South winds 15 to 20 miles an hour. Chance of rain 20%. Heat index values up to 109 early until midnight. Tuesday, mostly sunny. Hot with highs in the mid-90s. South winds 10 to 15 miles an hour with gusts up to 25 miles an hour. Tuesday night, partly cloudy until midnight, then becoming mostly cloudy. A chance of showers and thunderstorms. Humid with lows in the mid-70s. South winds 10 to 15 miles an hour. Chance of rain 30%. Wednesday, mostly sunny. Hot with highs in the mid-90s. Wednesday night, partly cloudy with a chance of showers and thunderstorms. Lows in the mid-70s. Chance of rain 50%.

Thursday, mostly sunny. Hot with highs in the mid-90s. Thursday night, partly cloudy. A chance of showers and thunderstorms until midnight. Lows in the mid-70s. Chance of rain 40%. Friday and Friday night, mostly clear. Hot. Highs in the upper 90s. Lows in the mid-70s. Independence Day, mostly sunny. Hot with highs in the mid-90s. Saturday night, partly cloudy until midnight, then becoming mostly cloudy. A chance of showers and thunderstorms. Lows in the lower 70s. Chance of rain 50%. Sunday, mostly sunny. Hot with highs in the lower 90s. The Omaha, Nebraska climate summary for this evening, as of 4 p.m., June 28, 2026. Today's high temperature was 96 degrees. This high was 9 degrees above the normal high of 87. The record high is 103 degrees, which was set in 1934. Today's low temperature was 76 degrees. This low was 10 degrees above the normal low of 66. The record low is 53 degrees, which was last set in 2004. No precipitation fell today, which leaves the monthly total at 3.28 inches. This is 0.91 inches below the normal amount of 4.19 inches for June. The total precipitation for the year still stands at 12.53 inches, which is 2.98 inches below normal. No snow fell today, which brings the monthly total to 0.0 inches. This is normal for June. The total snowfall since July 1st still stands at 17.8 inches, which is 9.3 inches below normal. There were no heating degree days today, which is normal. This leaves the monthly total at 2, which is 5 below normal. The yearly total since July 1st is 5,055, which is 773 below normal. There were 21 cooling degree days today, which is 9 above normal. This brings the monthly total to 231, which is minus 23 below normal. The yearly total since January 1st is 396, which is 36 above normal. Today the maximum wind observed was 31 miles an hour from the southeast. The highest wind gust observed was 39 miles per hour from the southeast. The normal high temperature for tomorrow is 87 degrees, and the normal low is 67. The record high for tomorrow is 101, which occurred in 1911, and the record low is 51, which occurred in 1923. Sunset tonight is at 9:01 p.m. Sunrise tomorrow is at 5:53 a.m. The Valley National Weather Service climate summary for this evening, as of 4 p.m., June 28, 2026. Today's high temperature was 95 degrees high, breaks the previous 94 degrees which was set in 2023, and the low 76 degrees. The record low is 54 degrees which was set in 2004. No precipitation fell today, which leaves the monthly total at 3.95 inches. The total precipitation for the year still stands at 13.39 inches. No snow fell today, which brings the monthly total to a trace. This is normal for June. The total snowfall for the season since June 1st still stands at a trace, which is normal. The highest wind gust observed was 32 miles per hour from the southeast. Sunset tonight is at 9:03 p.m. Sunrise tomorrow is at 5:55 a.m. At 8 p.m. in Omaha, it was partly cloudy. The temperature was 92 degrees, the dew point 76, and the relative humidity 59%, producing a heat index of 104. The wind was south at 20 miles an hour. The pressure was 29.58 inches and steady. Across eastern Nebraska and southwest Iowa, it was clear, with a temperature of 91 at Lincoln, 91 at Millard, 91 at Fremont, and 90 at Columbus. Under clear skies, Blair Airport reported 90, Tacoma reported 92, and Plattsmouth reported 88. At Offutt Air Force Base, it was partly cloudy, with a temperature of 92.
It was mostly cloudy, with a temperature of 88 at Nebraska City and 88 at Red Oak, Iowa. Here are some observations from across the region. Skies ranged from sunny to mostly sunny. It was 90 at Grand Island, 91 at Norfolk, 82 at Sioux Falls, 92 at Sioux City, and 87 at Des Moines. Kansas City reported 86, Concordia, Kansas reported 90, North Platte reported 86, Denver reported 85, and Valentine reported 81. Once again, at 8 p.m. in Omaha, it was 92 degrees under partly cloudy skies. Here are the forecast key messages. Dangerous heat is expected today and Monday, with heat index values reaching 105 to 110 degrees in some areas. Overnight minimum heat index values remain in the upper 70s and low 80s. A few strong to severe storms are possible Monday and Tuesday evening, especially across northeast Nebraska. Hot and humid weather continues into next week, with occasional evening and overnight storm chances. Extreme heat warning information for the following counties in Nebraska, Douglas and Sarpy, and the following counties in Iowa, Fremont, Mills, Montgomery, Page, Pottawatomie and Shelby. Extreme heat warning remains in effect until 9 p.m. Tuesday, southwest Iowa and the Omaha Metro. What? Dangerously hot conditions with heat index values up to 110 expected in southwest Iowa and the Omaha Metro. Overnight minimum heat index values remain in the upper 70s and low 80s. Where? In Iowa, Fremont, Mills, Montgomery, Page, Pottawatomie, and Shelby counties. In Nebraska, Douglas and Sarpy counties. When? Until 9 p.m. Tuesday. Impacts: heat-related illnesses increase significantly during extreme heat and high humidity events. Additional details: overnight heat indices in the mid-70s and lower 80s will make it difficult for homes without air conditioning to cool down. Hot weather is expected to persist through the week. Drink plenty of fluids, stay in an air-conditioned room, stay out of the sun, and check up on relatives and neighbors. Do not leave young children and pets in unattended vehicles. Car interiors will reach lethal temperatures in a matter of minutes. Heat advisory information for the following counties in Nebraska: Burke, Butler, Cass, Dodge, Gage, Jefferson, Johnson, Lancaster, Nemaha, Odo, Pawnee, Richardson, Saline, Saunders, Seward, Thurston and Washington, and Harrison, Iowa. Heat advisory remains in effect until 9 p.m. Tuesday. What? Heat index values up to 105 expected. Where? Portions of southwest and west central Iowa and east central, northeast, and southeast Nebraska. When? Until 9 p.m. Tuesday. Impacts: hot temperatures and high humidity may cause heat illnesses. Additional details: overnight heat indices in the mid-70s and lower 80s will make it difficult for homes without air conditioning to cool down. Hot weather is expected to persist through the week. Drink plenty of fluids, stay in an air-conditioned room, stay out of the sun, and check up on relatives and neighbors. 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The current time is 8:20 p.m. Central Daylight Time. The Omaha, Nebraska climate summary for this evening, as of 4 p.m., June 28, 2026. Today's high temperature was 96 degrees. This high was 9 degrees above the normal high of 87. The record high is 103 degrees, which was set in 1934. Today's low temperature was 76 degrees. This low was 10 degrees above the normal low of 66. The record low is 53 degrees, which was last set in 2004. No precipitation fell today, which leaves the monthly total at 3.28 inches. This is 0.91 inches below the normal amount of 4.19 inches for June. The total precipitation for the year still stands at 12.53 inches, which is 2.98 inches below normal.
No snow fell today, which brings the monthly total to 0.0 inches. This is normal for June. The total snowfall since July 1st still stands at 17.8 inches, which is 9.3 inches below normal. There were no heating degree days today, which is normal. This leaves the monthly total at 2, which is 5 below normal. The yearly total since July 1st is 5,055, which is 773 below normal. There were 21 cooling degree days today, which is 9 above normal. This brings the monthly total to 231, which is minus 23 below normal. The yearly total since January 1st is 396, which is 36 above normal. Today the maximum wind observed was 31 miles an hour from the southeast. The highest wind gust observed was 39 miles per hour from the southeast. The normal high temperature for tomorrow is 87 degrees, and the normal low is 67. The record high for tomorrow is 101, which occurred in 1911, and the record low is 51, which occurred in 1923. Sunset tonight is at 9:01 p.m. Sunrise tomorrow is at 5:53 a.m. The Valley National Weather Service climate summary for this evening, as of 4 p.m., June 28, 2026. Today's high temperature was 95 degrees, high breaks the previous 94 degrees which was set in 2023, and the low 76 degrees. The record low is 54 degrees which was set in 2004. No precipitation fell today, which leaves the monthly total at 3.95 inches. The total precipitation for the year still stands at 13.39 inches. No snow fell today, which brings the monthly total to a trace. This is normal for June. The total snowfall for the season since June 1st still stands at a trace, which is normal. The highest wind gust observed was 32 miles per hour from the southeast. Sunset tonight is at 9:03 p.m. Sunrise tomorrow is at 5:55 a.m. The following is a summary of watches, warnings and advisories in effect. An extreme heat warning remains in effect until 9 p.m. Tuesday for the following counties, in Iowa, Mills and Pottawatomie, and the following counties, in Nebraska, Douglas and Sarpy. A heat advisory remains in effect until 9 p.m. Tuesday for the following county, Harrison, Iowa, and the following counties, in Nebraska, Burt, Cass, Dodge, Odo, Saunders and Washington. Now for the official National Weather Service forecast for the Omaha and Council Bluffs area. Tonight, mostly clear. Lows in the upper 70s. South winds 15 to 20 miles an hour with gusts up to 30 miles an hour. Monday, sunny, breezy, hot with highs in the upper 90s. South winds 15 to 25 miles an hour with gusts up to 35 miles an hour. Heat index values up to 110 in the afternoon. Monday night, partly cloudy until midnight, then becoming mostly cloudy. A slight chance of showers and thunderstorms. Humid with lows in the upper 70s. South winds 15 to 20 miles an hour. Chance of rain 20%. Heat index values up to 109 early until midnight. Tuesday, mostly sunny. Hot with highs in the mid-90s. South winds 10 to 15 miles an hour with gusts up to 25 miles an hour. Tuesday night, partly cloudy until midnight, then becoming mostly cloudy. A chance of showers and thunderstorms. Humid with lows in the mid-70s. South winds 10 to 15 miles an hour. Chance of rain 30%. Wednesday, mostly sunny. Hot with highs in the mid-90s. Wednesday night, partly cloudy with a chance of showers and thunderstorms. Lows in the mid-70s. Chance of rain 50%. Thursday, mostly sunny. Hot with highs in the mid-90s. Thursday night, partly cloudy. A chance of showers and thunderstorms until midnight. Lows in the mid-70s. Chance of rain 40%. Friday and Friday night, mostly clear. Hot,
highs in the upper 90s. Lows in the mid-70s. Independence Day, mostly sunny. Hot with highs in the mid-90s. Saturday night, partly cloudy until midnight, then becoming mostly cloudy. A chance of showers and thunderstorms. Lows in the lower 70s. Chance of rain 50%. Sunday, mostly sunny. Hot with highs in the lower 90s. At 8 p.m. in Omaha, it was partly cloudy. The temperature was 92 degrees, the dew point 76, and the relative humidity 59%, producing a heat index of 104. The wind was south at 20 miles an hour. The pressure was 29.58 inches and steady. Across eastern Nebraska and southwest Iowa, it was clear, with a temperature of 91 at Lincoln, 91 at Millard, 91 at Fremont, and 90 at Columbus. Under clear skies, Blair Airport reported 90, Tacoma reported 92, and Plattsmouth reported 88. At Offutt Air Force Base, it was partly cloudy, with a temperature of 92. It was mostly cloudy, with a temperature of 88 at Nebraska City and 88 at Red Oak, Iowa. Here are some observations from across the region. Skies ranged from sunny to mostly sunny. It was 90 at Grand Island, 91 at North Fork, 82 at Sioux Falls, 92 at Sioux City, and 87 at Des Moines. Kansas City reported 86, Concordia, Kansas reported 90, North Platte reported 86, Denver reported 85, and Valentine reported 81. Once again, at 8 p.m. in Omaha, it was 92 degrees under partly cloudy skies. Here are the forecast key messages. Dangerous heat is expected today and Monday, with heat index values reaching 105 to 110 degrees in some areas. Overnight minimum heat index values remain in the upper 70s and low 80s. A few strong to severe storms are possible Monday and Tuesday evening, especially across northeast Nebraska. Hot and humid weather continues into next week, with occasional evening and overnight storm chances. Extreme heat warning information for the following counties in Nebraska, Douglas and Sarpy, and the following counties in Iowa, Fremont, Mills, Montgomery, Page, Pottawatomie and Shelby. Extreme heat warning remains in effect until 9 p.m. Tuesday, southwest Iowa and the Omaha Metro. What? Dangerously hot conditions with heat index values up to 110 expected in southwest Iowa and the Omaha Metro. Overnight minimum heat index values remain in the upper 70s and low 80s. Where? In Iowa, Fremont, Mills, Montgomery, Page, Pottawatomie, and Shelby counties. In Nebraska, Douglas and Sarpy counties. When? Until 9 p.m. Tuesday. Impacts: heat-related illnesses increase significantly during extreme heat and high humidity events. Additional details: overnight heat indices in the mid-70s and lower 80s will make it difficult for homes without air conditioning to cool down. Hot weather is expected to persist through the week. Drink plenty of fluids, stay in an air-conditioned room, stay out of the sun, and check up on relatives and neighbors. Do not leave young children and pets in unattended vehicles. Car interiors will reach lethal temperatures in a matter of minutes. Heat advisory information for the following counties in Nebraska: Burke, Butler, Cass, Dodge, Gage, Jefferson, Johnson, Lancaster, Nemaha, Odo, Pawnee, Richardson, Saline, Saunders, Seward, Thurston and Washington, and Harrison, Iowa. Heat advisory remains in effect until 9 p.m. Tuesday. What? Heat index values up to 105 expected. Where? Portions of southwest and west central Iowa and east central, northeast, and southeast Nebraska. When? Until 9 p.m. Tuesday. Impacts: hot temperatures and high humidity may cause heat illnesses. Additional details: overnight heat indices in the mid-70s and lower 80s will make it difficult for homes without air conditioning to cool down. Hot weather is expected to persist through the week. Drink plenty of fluids, stay
stay in an air-conditioned room, stay out of the sun, and check up on relatives and neighbors. 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The current time is 8:31 p.m. Central Daylight Time. The Omaha, Nebraska climate summary for this evening, as of 4 p.m., June 28, 2026. Today's high temperature was 96 degrees. This high was 9 degrees above the normal high of 87. The record high is 103 degrees, which was set in 1934. Today's low temperature was 76 degrees. This low was 10 degrees above the normal low of 66. The record low is 53 degrees, which was last set in 2004. No precipitation fell today, which leaves the monthly total at 3.28 inches. This is 0.91 inches below the normal amount of 4.19 inches for June. The total precipitation for the year still stands at 12.53 inches, which is 2.98 inches below normal. No snow fell today, which brings the monthly total to 0.0 inches. This is normal for June. The total snowfall since July 1st still stands at 17.8 inches, which is 9.3 inches below normal. There were no heating degree days today, which is normal. This leaves the monthly total at 2, which is 5 below normal. The yearly total since July 1st is 5,055, which is 773 below normal. There were 21 cooling degree days today, which is 9 above normal. This brings the monthly total to 231, which is minus 23 below normal. The yearly total since January 1st is 396, which is 36 above normal. Today the maximum wind observed was 31 miles an hour from the southeast. The highest wind gust observed was 39 miles per hour from the southeast. The normal high temperature for tomorrow is 87 degrees, and the normal low is 67. The record high for tomorrow is 101, which occurred in 1911, and the record low is 51, which occurred in 1923. Sunset tonight is at 9:01 p.m. Sunrise tomorrow is at 5:53 a.m. The Valley National Weather Service climate summary for this evening, as of 4 p.m., June 28, 2026. Today's high temperature was 95 degrees, high breaks the previous 94 degrees, which was set in 2023, and the low 76 degrees. The record low is 54 degrees, which was set in 2004. No precipitation fell today, which leaves the monthly total at 3.95 inches. The total precipitation for the year still stands at 13.39 inches. No snow fell today, which brings the monthly total to a trace. This is normal for June. The total snowfall for the season since June 1st still stands at a trace, which is normal. The highest wind gust observed was 32 miles per hour from the southeast. Sunset tonight is at 9:03 p.m. Sunrise tomorrow is at 5:55 a.m. The following is a summary of watches, warnings, and advisories in effect. An extreme heat warning remains in effect until 9 p.m. Tuesday for the following counties, in Iowa, Mills and Pottawatomie, and the following counties, in Nebraska, Douglas and Sarpy. A heat advisory remains in effect until 9 p.m. Tuesday for the following county, Harrison, Iowa, and the following counties, in Nebraska, Burt, Cass, Dodge, Odo, Saunders, and Washington. Now for the official National Weather Service forecast for the Omaha and Council Bluffs area. Tonight, mostly clear. Lows in the upper 70s. South winds 15 to 20 miles an hour with gusts up to 30 miles an hour. Monday, sunny, breezy, hot with highs in the upper 90s. South winds 15 to 25 miles an hour with gusts up to 35 miles an hour. Heat index values up to 110 in the afternoon. Monday night, partly cloudy until midnight, then becoming mostly cloudy. A slight chance of showers and thunderstorms. Humid with lows in the upper 70s.
south winds 15 to 20 miles an hour. Chance of rain 20%. Heat index values up to 109 early until midnight. Tuesday, mostly sunny. Hot with highs in the mid-90s. South winds 10 to 15 miles an hour with gusts up to 25 miles an hour. Tuesday night, partly cloudy until midnight, then becoming mostly cloudy. A chance of showers and thunderstorms. Humid with lows in the mid-70s. South winds 10 to 15 miles an hour. Chance of rain 30%. Wednesday, mostly sunny. Hot with highs in the mid-90s. Wednesday night, partly cloudy with a chance of showers and thunderstorms. Lows in the mid-70s. Chance of rain 50%. Thursday, mostly sunny. Hot with highs in the mid-90s. Thursday night, partly cloudy. A chance of showers and thunderstorms until midnight. Lows in the mid-70s. Chance of rain 40%. Friday and Friday night, mostly clear. Hot. Highs in the upper 90s. Lows in the mid-70s. Independence Day, mostly sunny. Hot with highs in the mid-90s. Saturday night, partly cloudy until midnight, then becoming mostly cloudy. A chance of showers and thunderstorms. Lows in the lower 70s. Chance of rain 50%. Sunday, mostly sunny. Hot with highs in the lower 90s. At 8 p.m. in Omaha, it was partly cloudy. The temperature was 92 degrees, the dew point 76, and the relative humidity 59%, producing a heat index of 104. The wind was south at 20 miles an hour. The pressure was 29.58 inches and steady. Across eastern Nebraska and southwest Iowa, it was clear, with a temperature of 91 at Lincoln, 91 at Millard, 91 at Fremont, and 90 at Columbus. Under clear skies, Blair Airport reported 90, Tacoma reported 92, and Plattsmouth reported 88. At Offutt Air Force Base, it was partly cloudy, with a temperature of 92. It was mostly cloudy, with a temperature of 88 at Nebraska City and 88 at Red Oak, Iowa. Here are some observations from across the region. Skies ranged from sunny to mostly sunny. It was 90 at Grand Island, 91 at Norfolk, 82 at Sioux Falls, 92 at Sioux City, and 87 at Des Moines. Kansas City reported 86, Concordia, Kansas reported 90, North Platte reported 86, Denver reported 85, and Valentine reported 81. Once again, at 8 p.m. in Omaha, it was 92 degrees under partly cloudy skies. Here are the forecast key messages. Dangerous heat is expected today and Monday, with heat index values reaching 105 to 110 degrees in some areas. Overnight minimum heat index values remain in the upper 70s and low 80s. A few strong to severe storms are possible Monday and Tuesday evening, especially across northeast Nebraska. Hot and humid weather continues into next week, with occasional evening and overnight storm chances. Extreme heat warning information for the following counties in Nebraska, Douglas and Sarpy, and the following counties in Iowa, Fremont, Mills, Montgomery, Page, Pottawatomie, and Shelby. Extreme heat warning remains in effect until 9 p.m. Tuesday, southwest Iowa and the Omaha Metro. What? Dangerously hot conditions with heat index values up to 110 expected in southwest Iowa and the Omaha Metro. Overnight minimum heat index values remain in the upper 70s and low 80s. Where? In Iowa, Fremont, Mills, Montgomery, Page, Pottawatomie, and Shelby counties. In Nebraska, Douglas and Sarpy counties. When? Until 9 p.m. Tuesday. Impacts: heat-related illnesses increase significantly during extreme heat and high humidity events. Additional details: overnight heat indices in the mid-70s and lower 80s will make it difficult for homes without air conditioning to cool down. Hot weather is expected to persist through the week. Drink plenty of fluids.
stay in an air-conditioned room, stay out of the sun, and check up on relatives and neighbors. Do not leave young children and pets in unattended vehicles. Car interiors will reach lethal temperatures in a matter of minutes. Heat advisory information for the following counties in Nebraska: Burt, Butler, Cass, Dodge, Gage, Jefferson, Johnson, Lancaster, Nemaha, Odo, Pawnee, Richardson, Saline, Saunders, Seward, Thurston and Washington, and Harrison, Iowa. Heat advisory remains in effect until 9 p.m. Tuesday. What? Heat index values up to 105 expected. Where? Portions of southwest and west central Iowa and east central, northeast, and southeast Nebraska. When? Until 9 p.m. Tuesday. Impacts: hot temperatures and high humidity may cause heat illnesses. Additional details: overnight heat indices in the mid-70s and lower 80s will make it difficult for homes without air conditioning to cool down. Hot weather is expected to persist through the week. Drink plenty of fluids, stay in an air-conditioned room, stay out of the sun, and check up on relatives and neighbors. 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The current time is 8:42 p.m. Central Daylight Time. The Omaha, Nebraska climate summary for this evening, as of 4 p.m., June 28, 2026. Today's high temperature was 96 degrees. This high was 9 degrees above the normal high of 87. The record high is 103 degrees, which was set in 1934. Today's low temperature was 76 degrees. This low was 10 degrees above the normal low of 66. The record low is 53 degrees, which was last set in 2004. No precipitation fell today, which leaves the monthly total at 3.28 inches. This is 0.91 inches below the normal amount of 4.19 inches for June. The total precipitation for the year still stands at 12.53 inches, which is 2.98 inches below normal. No snow fell today, which brings the monthly total to 0.0 inches. This is normal for June. The total snowfall since July 1st still stands at 17.8 inches, which is 9.3 inches below normal. There were no heating degree days today, which is normal. This leaves the monthly total at 2, which is 5 below normal. The yearly total since July 1st is 5,055, which is 773 below normal. There were 21 cooling degree days today, which is 9 above normal. This brings the monthly total to 231, which is minus 23 below normal. The yearly total since January 1st is 396, which is 36 above normal. Today the maximum wind observed was 31 miles an hour from the southeast. The highest wind gust observed was 39 miles per hour from the southeast. The normal high temperature for tomorrow is 87 degrees, and the normal low is 67. The record high for tomorrow is 101, which occurred in 1911, and the record low is 51, which occurred in 1923. Sunset tonight is at 9:01 p.m. Sunrise tomorrow is at 5:53 a.m. The Valley National Weather Service climate summary for this evening, as of 4 p.m., June 28, 2026. Today's high temperature was 95 degrees, high breaks the previous 94 degrees, which was set in 2023, and the low 76 degrees. The record low is 54 degrees, which was set in 2004. No precipitation fell today, which leaves the monthly total at 3.95 inches. The total precipitation for the year still stands at 13.39 inches. No snow fell today, which brings the monthly total to a trace. This is normal for June. The total snowfall for the season since June 1st still stands at a trace, which is normal. The highest wind gust observed was 32 miles per hour from the southeast. Sunset tonight is at 9:03 p.m. Sunrise tomorrow is at 5:55 a.m.
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Douglas, Sarpy, Washington, Cass, Odo, Burt, Dodge, Saunders, Harrison, Pottawatomie, and Mills. The following is a summary of watches, warnings, and advisories in effect. An extreme heat warning remains in effect until 9 p.m. Tuesday for the following counties in Iowa, Mills, and Pottawatomie, and the following counties in Nebraska, Douglas, and Sarpy. A heat advisory remains in effect until 9 p.m. Tuesday for the following county, Harrison, Iowa, and the following counties in Nebraska, Burt, Cass, Dodge, Odo, Saunders, and Washington. Now for the official National Weather Service forecast for the Omaha and Council Bluffs area. Tonight, mostly clear. Lows in the upper 70s. South winds 15 to 20 miles an hour with gusts up to 30 miles an hour. Monday, sunny, breezy, hot with highs in the upper 90s. South winds 15 to 25 miles an hour with gusts up to 35 miles an hour. Heat index values up to 110 in the afternoon. Monday night, partly cloudy until midnight, then becoming mostly cloudy. A slight chance of showers and thunderstorms. Humid with lows in the upper 70s. South winds 15 to 20 miles an hour. Chance of rain 20%. Heat index values up to 109 early until midnight. Tuesday, mostly sunny. Hot with highs in the mid-90s. South winds 10 to 15 miles an hour with gusts up to 25 miles an hour. Tuesday night, partly cloudy until midnight, then becoming mostly cloudy. A chance of showers and thunderstorms. Humid with lows in the mid-70s. South winds 10 to 15 miles an hour. Chance of rain 30%. Wednesday, mostly sunny. Hot with highs in the mid-90s. Wednesday night, partly cloudy with a chance of showers and thunderstorms. Lows in the mid-70s. Chance of rain 50%. Thursday, mostly sunny. Hot with highs in the mid-90s. Thursday night, partly cloudy. A chance of showers and thunderstorms until midnight. Lows in the mid-70s. Chance of rain 40%. Friday and Friday night, mostly clear. Hot. Highs in the upper 90s. Lows in the mid-70s. Independence Day, mostly sunny. Hot with highs in the mid-90s. Saturday night, partly cloudy until midnight, then becoming mostly cloudy. A chance of showers and thunderstorms. Lows in the lower 70s. Chance of rain 50%. Sunday, mostly sunny. Hot with highs in the lower 90s. At 8 p.m. in Omaha, it was partly cloudy. The temperature was 92 degrees, the dew point 76, and the relative humidity 59%, producing a heat index of 104. The wind was south at 20 miles an hour. The pressure was 29.58 inches and steady. Across eastern Nebraska and southwest Iowa, it was clear, with a temperature of 91 at Lincoln, 91 at Millard, 91 at Fremont, and 90 at Columbus. Under clear skies, Blair Airport reported 90, Tacoma reported 92, and Plattsmouth reported 88. At Offutt Air Force Base, it was partly cloudy, with a temperature of 92. It was mostly cloudy, with a temperature of 88 at Nebraska City and 88 at Red Oak, Iowa. Here are some observations from across the region. Skies ranged from sunny to mostly sunny. It was 90 at Grand Island, 91 at Norfolk, 82 at Sioux Falls, 92 at Sioux City, and 87 at Des Moines. Kansas City reported 86, Concordia, Kansas reported 90, North Platte reported 86, Denver reported 85, and Valentine reported 81. Once again, at 8 p.m. in Omaha, it was 92 degrees under partly cloudy skies. Here are the forecast key messages. Dangerous heat is expected today and Monday, with heat index values reaching 105 to 110 degrees in some areas.
Overnight minimum heat index values remain in the upper 70s and low 80s. A few strong to severe storms are possible Monday and Tuesday evening, especially across northeast Nebraska. Hot and humid weather continues into next week, with occasional evening and overnight storm chances. Extreme heat warning information for the following counties in Nebraska, Douglas and Sarpy, and the following counties in Iowa, Fremont, Mills, Montgomery, Page, Pottawatomie, and Shelby. Extreme heat warning remains in effect until 9 p.m. Tuesday, southwest Iowa and the Omaha Metro. What's dangerously hot conditions with heat index values up to 110 expected in southwest Iowa and the Omaha Metro. Overnight minimum heat index values remain in the upper 70s and low 80s. Where? In Iowa, Fremont, Mills, Montgomery, Page, Pottawatomie, and Shelby counties. In Nebraska, Douglas and Sarpy counties. When? Until 9 p.m. Tuesday. Impacts: heat-related illnesses increase significantly during extreme heat and high humidity events. Additional details: overnight heat indices in the mid-70s and lower 80s will make it difficult for homes without air conditioning to cool down. Hot weather is expected to persist through the week. Drink plenty of fluids, stay in an air-conditioned room, stay out of the sun, and check up on relatives and neighbors. Do not leave young children and pets in unattended vehicles. Car interiors will reach lethal temperatures in a matter of minutes. Heat advisory information for the following counties in Nebraska: Burke, Butler, Cass, Dodge, Gage, Jefferson, Johnson, Lancaster, Nemaha, Odo, Pawnee, Richardson, Saline, Saunders, Seward, Thurston and Washington, and Harrison, Iowa. Heat advisory remains in effect until 9 p.m. Tuesday. What? Heat index values up to 105 expected. Where? Portions of southwest and west central Iowa and east central, northeast, and southeast Nebraska. When? Until 9 p.m. Tuesday. Impacts: hot temperatures and high humidity may cause heat illnesses. Additional details: overnight heat indices in the mid-70s and lower 80s will make it difficult for homes without air conditioning to cool down. Hot weather is expected to persist through the week. Drink plenty of fluids, stay in an air-conditioned room, stay out of the sun, and check up on relatives and neighbors. 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The current time is 8:54 p.m. Central Daylight Time. The Omaha, Nebraska climate summary for this evening, as of 4 p.m., June 28, 2026. Today's high temperature was 96 degrees. This high was 9 degrees above the normal high of 87. The record high is 103 degrees, which was set in 1934. Today's low temperature was 76 degrees. This low was 10 degrees above the normal low of 66. The record low is 53 degrees, which was last set in 2004. No precipitation fell today, which leaves the monthly total at 3.28 inches. This is 0.91 inches below the normal amount of 4.19 inches for June. The total precipitation for the year still stands at 12.53 inches, which is 2.98 inches below normal. No snow fell today, which brings the monthly total to 0.0 inches. This is normal for June. The total snowfall since July 1st still stands at 17.8 inches, which is 9.3 inches below normal. There were no heating degree days today, which is normal. This leaves the monthly total at 2, which is 5 below normal. The yearly total since July 1st is 5,055, which is 773 below normal. There were 21 cooling degree days today, which is 9 above normal. This brings the monthly total to 231, which is minus 23 below normal. The yearly total since January 1st is 396, which is 36 above normal. Today the maximum wind observed was 31 miles an hour from the southeast.
The highest wind gust observed was 39 miles per hour from the southeast. The normal high temperature for tomorrow is 87 degrees, and the normal low is 67. The record high for tomorrow is 101, which occurred in 1911, and the record low is 51, which occurred in 1923. Sunset tonight is at 9:01 p.m. Sunrise tomorrow is at 5:53 a.m. The Valley National Weather Service climate summary for this evening, as of 4 p.m., June 28, 2026. Today's high temperature was 95 degrees, high breaks the previous 94 degrees which was set in 2023, and the low 76 degrees. The record low is 54 degrees which was set in 2004. No precipitation fell today, which leaves the monthly total at 3.95 inches. The total precipitation for the year still stands at 13.39 inches. No snow fell today, which brings the monthly total to a trace. This is normal for June. The total snowfall for the season since June 1st still stands at a trace, which is normal. The highest wind gust observed was 32 miles per hour from the southeast. Sunset tonight is at 9:03 p.m. Sunrise tomorrow is at 5:55 a.m. The following is a summary of watches, warnings, and advisories in effect. An extreme heat warning remains in effect until 9 p.m. Tuesday for the following counties, in Iowa, Mills and Pottawatomie, and the following counties, in Nebraska, Douglas and Sarpy. A heat advisory remains in effect until 9 p.m. Tuesday for the following county, Harrison, Iowa, and the following counties, in Nebraska, Burt, Cass, Dodge, Odo, Saunders and Washington. Now for the official National Weather Service forecast for the Omaha and Council Bluffs area. Tonight, mostly clear. Lows in the upper 70s. South winds 15 to 20 miles an hour with gusts up to 30 miles an hour. Monday, sunny, breezy, hot with highs in the upper 90s. South winds 15 to 25 miles an hour with gusts up to 35 miles an hour. Heat index values up to 110 in the afternoon. Monday night, partly cloudy until midnight, then becoming mostly cloudy. A slight chance of showers and thunderstorms. Humid with lows in the upper 70s. South winds 15 to 20 miles an hour. Chance of rain 20%. Heat index values up to 109 early until midnight. Tuesday, mostly sunny. Hot with highs in the mid-90s. South winds 10 to 15 miles an hour with gusts up to 25 miles an hour. Tuesday night, partly cloudy until midnight, then becoming mostly cloudy. A chance of showers and thunderstorms. Humid with lows in the mid-70s. South winds 10 to 15 miles an hour. Chance of rain 30%. Wednesday, mostly sunny. Hot with highs in the mid-90s. Wednesday night, partly cloudy with a chance of showers and thunderstorms. Lows in the mid-70s. Chance of rain 50%. Thursday, mostly sunny. Hot with highs in the mid-90s. Thursday night, partly cloudy. A chance of showers and thunderstorms until midnight. Lows in the mid-70s. Chance of rain 40%. Friday and Friday night, mostly clear. Hot. Highs in the upper 90s. Lows in the mid-70s. Independence Day, mostly sunny. Hot with highs in the mid-90s. Saturday night, partly cloudy until midnight, then becoming mostly cloudy. A chance of showers and thunderstorms. Lows in the lower 70s. Chance of rain 50%. Sunday, mostly sunny. Hot with highs in the lower 90s. Here are the forecast key messages. Dangerous heat is expected today and Monday, with heat index values reaching 105 to 110 degrees in some areas. Overnight minimum heat index values remain in the upper 70s and low 80s. A few strong to severe storms are possible Monday and Tuesday evening, especially across northeast Nebraska.
hot and humid weather continues into next week, with occasional evening and overnight storm chances. Extreme heat warning information for the following counties in Nebraska, Douglas and Sarpy, and the following counties in Iowa, Fremont, Mills, Montgomery, Page, Pottawatomie and Shelby. Extreme heat warning remains in effect until 9 p.m. Tuesday, Southwest Iowa and the Omaha Metro. What? Dangerously hot conditions with heat index values up to 108 Southwest Iowa and the Omaha Metro. Where? In Iowa, Fremont, Mills, Montgomery, Page, Pottawatomie, and Shelby counties. In Nebraska, Douglas and Sarpy counties. When? Until 9 p.m. Tuesday. Impacts. Heat-related illnesses increase significantly during extreme heat and high humidity events. Additional details. Overnight heat indices in the upper 70s will make it difficult for homes without air conditioning to cool down. Hot weather is expected to persist through the week. Drink plenty of fluids, stay in an air-conditioned room, stay out of the sun, and check up on relatives and neighbors. Do not leave young children and pets in unattended vehicles. Car interiors will reach lethal temperatures in a matter of minutes. Heat advisory information for the following counties in Nebraska, Burt, Butler, Cass, Dodge, Gage, Jefferson, Johnson, Lancaster, Nemaha, Odo, Pawnee, Richardson, Saline, Saunders, Seward, Thurston and Washington, and Harrison, Iowa. Heat advisory remains in effect until 9 p.m. Tuesday for southeast Nebraska and parts of western Iowa. What? Heat index values up to 106. Where? Portions of southwest and west central Iowa and east central, northeast, and southeast Nebraska. When? Until 9 p.m. Tuesday. Impacts. Hot temperatures and high humidity may cause heat illnesses. Additional details. Overnight heat indices in the upper 70s will make it difficult for homes without air conditioning to cool down. Hot weather is expected to persist through the week. Drink plenty of fluids, stay in an air-conditioned room, stay out of the sun, and check up on relatives and neighbors. 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The current time is 9:04 p.m. Central Daylight Time. The following is a summary of watches, warnings, and advisories in effect. An extreme heat warning remains in effect until 9 p.m. Tuesday for the following counties in Iowa, Mills and Pottawatomie, and the following counties in Nebraska, Douglas and Sarpy. A heat advisory remains in effect until 9 p.m. Tuesday for the following county, Harrison, Iowa, and the following counties in Nebraska, Burt, Cass, Dodge, Odo, Saunders and Washington. Now for the official National Weather Service forecast for the Omaha and Council Bluffs area. Tonight, mostly clear. Lows in the upper 70s. South winds 15 to 20 miles an hour with gusts up to 30 miles an hour. Monday, sunny, breezy, hot with highs in the upper 90s. South winds 15 to 25 miles an hour with gusts up to 35 miles an hour. Heat index values up to 110 in the afternoon. Monday night, partly cloudy until midnight, then becoming mostly cloudy. A slight chance of showers and thunderstorms. Humid with lows in the upper 70s. South winds 15 to 20 miles an hour. Chance of rain 20%. Heat index values up to 109 early until midnight. Tuesday, mostly sunny. Hot with highs in the mid-90s. South winds 10 to 15 miles an hour with gusts up to 25 miles an hour. Tuesday night, partly cloudy until midnight, then becoming mostly cloudy. A chance of showers and thunderstorms. Humid with lows in the mid-70s. South winds 10 to 15 miles an hour. Chance of rain 30%. Wednesday, mostly sunny. Hot with highs in the mid-90s. Wednesday night, partly cloudy with a chance of showers and thunderstorms. Lows in the mid-70s.
chance of rain 50%. Thursday, mostly sunny. Hot with highs in the mid-90s. Thursday night, partly cloudy. A chance of showers and thunderstorms.

Sunday, mostly sunny. Hot with highs in the lower 90s. Now for the official National Weather Service forecast for the Omaha and Council Bluffs area. Rest of tonight, mostly clear. Lows in the upper 70s. South winds 15 to 20 miles an hour with gusts up to 30 miles an hour. Monday, sunny, breezy, hot with highs in the upper 90s. South winds 15 to 25 miles an hour with gusts up to 35 miles an hour. Heat index values up to 110 in the afternoon. Monday night, partly cloudy until midnight, then becoming mostly cloudy. A slight chance of showers and thunderstorms. Humid with lows in the upper 70s. South winds 15 to 20 miles an hour. Chance of rain 20%. Heat index values up to 109 early until midnight. Tuesday, mostly sunny. Hot with highs in the mid-90s. South winds 10 to 15 miles an hour with gusts up to 25 miles an hour. Tuesday night, partly cloudy until midnight, then becoming mostly cloudy. A chance of showers and thunderstorms. Humid with lows in the mid-70s. South winds 10 to 15 miles an hour. Chance of rain 30%. Wednesday, mostly sunny. Hot with highs in the mid-90s. Wednesday night, partly cloudy with a chance of showers and thunderstorms. Lows in the mid-70s. Chance of rain 50%. Thursday, mostly sunny. Hot with highs in the mid-90s. Thursday night, partly cloudy. A chance of showers and thunderstorms until midnight. Lows in the mid-70s. Chance of rain 40%. Friday and Friday night, mostly clear. Hot. Highs in the upper 90s. Lows in the mid-70s. Independence Day, mostly sunny. Hot with highs in the mid-90s. Saturday night, partly cloudy until midnight, then becoming mostly cloudy. A chance of showers and thunderstorms. Lows in the lower 70s. Chance of rain 50%. Sunday, mostly sunny. Hot with highs in the lower 90s. At 9 p.m. in Omaha, it was clear. The temperature was 89 degrees, the dew point 77, and the relative humidity 67%, producing a heat index of 101. The wind was south at 20 miles an hour, gusting to 29. The pressure was 29.60 inches and rising. Across eastern Nebraska and southwest Iowa, temperatures were between 86 and 89 degrees. It was clear at Lincoln, Millard, Fremont, and Columbus. At Blair Airport, Tacoma, and Plattsmouth, it was clear. At Offutt Air Force Base, it was partly cloudy. It was mostly cloudy at Nebraska City and Red Oak, Iowa. Here are some observations from across the region. Skies ranged from clear to partly cloudy. It was 88 at Grand Island, 87 at Norfolk, 80 at Sioux Falls, 89 at Sioux City, and 86 at Des Moines. Kansas City reported 84, Concordia, Kansas reported 87, North Platte reported 81, Denver reported 81, and Valentine reported 78. Once again, at 9 p.m. in Omaha, it was 89 degrees under clear skies. Here are the forecast key messages. Dangerous heat is expected today and Monday, with heat index values reaching 105 to 110 degrees in some areas. Overnight minimum heat index values remain in the upper 70s and low 80s. A few strong to severe storms are possible Monday and Tuesday evening, especially across northeast Nebraska. Hot and humid weather continues into next week, with occasional evening and overnight storm chances. Extreme heat warning information for the following counties in Nebraska, Douglas and Sarpy, and the following counties in Iowa, Fremont, Mills, Montgomery, Page, Pottawatomie, and Shelby. Extreme heat warning remains in effect until 9 p.m. Tuesday, southwest Iowa and the Omaha Metro. What? Dangerously hot conditions with heat index values up to 108 southwest Iowa.

and the Omaha Metro. Where? In Iowa, Fremont, Mills, Montgomery, Page, Pottawatomie, and Shelby counties. In Nebraska, Douglas and Sarpy counties. When? Until 9 p.m. Tuesday. Impacts. Heat-related illnesses increase significantly during extreme heat and high humidity events. Additional details. Overnight heat indices in the upper 70s will make it difficult for homes without air conditioning to cool down. Hot weather is expected to persist through the week. Drink plenty of fluids, stay in an air-conditioned room, stay out of the sun, and check up on relatives and neighbors. Do not leave young children and pets in unattended vehicles. Car interiors will reach lethal temperatures in a matter of minutes. Heat advisory information for the following counties in Nebraska: Burt, Butler, Cass, Dodge, Gage, Jefferson, Johnson, Lancaster, Nemaha, Odo, Pawnee, Richardson, Saline, Saunders, Seward, Thurston and Washington, and Harrison, Iowa. Heat advisory remains in effect until 9 p.m. Tuesday for southeast Nebraska and parts of western Iowa. What? Heat index values up to 106. Where? Portions of southwest and west central Iowa and east central, northeast, and southeast Nebraska. When? Until 9 p.m. Tuesday. Impacts. Hot temperatures and high humidity may cause heat illnesses. Additional details. Overnight heat indices in the upper 70s will make it difficult for homes without air conditioning to cool down. Hot weather is expected to persist through the week. Drink plenty of fluids, stay in an air-conditioned room, stay out of the sun, and check up on relatives and neighbors. 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The current time is 9:14 p.m. Central Daylight Time. The following is a summary of watches, warnings, and advisories in effect. An extreme heat warning remains in effect until 9 p.m. Tuesday for the following counties in Iowa, Mills and Pottawatomie, and the following counties in Nebraska, Douglas and Sarpy. A heat advisory remains in effect until 9 p.m. Tuesday for the following county, Harrison, Iowa, and the following counties in Nebraska, Burt, Cass, Dodge, Odo, Saunders and Washington. Now for the official National Weather Service forecast for the Omaha and Council Bluffs area. Rest of tonight, mostly clear. Lows in the upper 70s. South winds 15 to 20 miles an hour with gusts up to 30 miles an hour. Monday, sunny, breezy, hot with highs in the upper 90s. South winds 15 to 25 miles an hour with gusts up to 35 miles an hour. Heat index values up to 110 in the afternoon. Monday night, partly cloudy until midnight, then becoming mostly cloudy. A slight chance of showers and thunderstorms. Humid with lows in the upper 70s. South winds 15 to 20 miles an hour. Chance of rain 20%. Heat index values up to 109 early until midnight. Tuesday, mostly sunny. Hot with highs in the mid-90s. South winds 10 to 15 miles an hour with gusts up to 25 miles an hour. Tuesday night, partly cloudy until midnight, then becoming mostly cloudy. A chance of showers and thunderstorms. Humid with lows in the mid-70s. South winds 10 to 15 miles an hour. Chance of rain 30%. Wednesday, mostly sunny. Hot with highs in the mid-90s. Wednesday night, partly cloudy with a chance of showers and thunderstorms. Lows in the mid-70s. Chance of rain 50%. Thursday, mostly sunny. Hot with highs in the mid-90s. Thursday night, partly cloudy. A chance of showers and thunderstorms until midnight. Lows in the mid-70s. Chance of rain 40%. Friday and Friday night, mostly clear. Hot. Highs in the upper 90s. Lows in the mid-70s. Independence Day, mostly sunny. Hot with highs in the mid-90s. Saturday night, partly
cloudy until midnight, then becoming mostly cloudy. A chance of showers and thunderstorms. Lows in the lower 70s. Chance of rain 50%. Sunday, mostly sunny. Hot with highs in the lower 90s. At 9 p.m. in Omaha, it was clear. The temperature was 89 degrees, the dew point 77, and the relative humidity 67%, producing a heat index of 101. The wind was south at 20 miles an hour, gusting to 29. The pressure was 29.60 inches and rising. Across eastern Nebraska and southwest Iowa, temperatures were between 86 and 89 degrees. It was clear at Lincoln, Millard, Fremont, and Columbus. At Blair Airport, Tacoma, and Plattsmouth, it was clear. At Offutt Air Force Base, it was partly cloudy. It was mostly cloudy at Nebraska City and Red Oak, Iowa. Here are some observations from across the region. Skies ranged from clear to partly cloudy. It was 88 at Grand Island, 87 at North Fork, 80 at Sioux Falls, 89 at Sioux City, and 86 at Des Moines. Kansas City reported 84, Concordia, Kansas reported 87, North Platte reported 81, Denver reported 81, and Valentine reported 78. Once again, at 9 p.m. in Omaha, it was 89 degrees under clear skies. Here are the forecast key messages. Dangerous heat is expected today and Monday, with heat index values reaching 105 to 110 degrees in some areas. Overnight minimum heat index values remain in the upper 70s and low 80s. A few strong to severe storms are possible Monday and Tuesday evening, especially across northeast Nebraska. Hot and humid weather continues into next week, with occasional evening and overnight storm chances. Extreme heat warning information for the following counties in Nebraska, Douglas and Sarpy, and the following counties in Iowa, Fremont, Mills, Montgomery, Page, Pottawatomie, and Shelby. Extreme heat warning remains in effect until 9 p.m. Tuesday, southwest Iowa and the Omaha Metro. What? Dangerously hot conditions with heat index values up to 108 southwest Iowa and the Omaha Metro. Where? In Iowa, Fremont, Mills, Montgomery, Page, Pottawatomie, and Shelby counties. In Nebraska, Douglas and Sarpy counties. When? Until 9 p.m. Tuesday. Impacts. Heat-related illnesses increase significantly during extreme heat and high humidity events. Additional details. Overnight heat indices in the upper 70s will make it difficult for homes without air conditioning to cool down. Hot weather is expected to persist through the week. Drink plenty of fluids, stay in an air-conditioned room, stay out of the sun, and check up on relatives and neighbors. Do not leave young children and pets in unattended vehicles. Car interiors will reach lethal temperatures in a matter of minutes. Heat advisory information for the following counties in Nebraska: Burt, Butler, Cass, Dodge, Gage, Jefferson, Johnson, Lancaster, Nemaha, Odo, Pawnee, Richardson, Saline, Saunders, Seward, Thurston and Washington, and Harrison, Iowa. Heat advisory remains in effect until 9 p.m. Tuesday for southeast Nebraska and parts of western Iowa. What? Heat index values up to 106. Where? Portions of southwest and west central Iowa and east central, northeast, and southeast Nebraska. When? Until 9 p.m. Tuesday. Impacts. Hot temperatures and high humidity may cause heat illnesses. Additional details. Overnight heat indices in the upper 70s will make it difficult for homes without air conditioning to cool down. Hot weather is expected to persist through the week. Drink plenty of fluids, stay in an air-conditioned room, stay out of the sun, and check up on relatives and neighbors. 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The current time is 9:21 p.m. Central Daylight Time. The following is a summary of watches, warnings, and advisories in effect.
An extreme heat warning remains in effect until 9 p.m. Tuesday for the following counties in Iowa, Mills and Pottawatomie, and the following counties in Nebraska, Douglas and Sarpy. A heat advisory remains in effect until 9 p.m. Tuesday for the following county, Harrison, Iowa, and the following counties in Nebraska, Burt, Cass, Dodge, Odo, Saunders, and Washington. Now for the official National Weather Service forecast for the Omaha and Council Bluffs area. Rest of tonight, mostly clear. Lows in the upper 70s. South winds 15 to 20 miles an hour with gusts up to 30 miles an hour. Monday, sunny, breezy, hot with highs in the upper 90s. South winds 15 to 25 miles an hour with gusts up to 35 miles an hour. Heat index values up to 110 in the afternoon. Monday night, partly cloudy until midnight, then becoming mostly cloudy. A slight chance of showers and thunderstorms. Humid with lows in the upper 70s. South winds 15 to 20 miles an hour. Chance of rain 20%. Heat index values up to 109 early until midnight. Tuesday, mostly sunny. Hot with highs in the mid-90s. South winds 10 to 15 miles an hour with gusts up to 25 miles an hour. Tuesday night, partly cloudy until midnight, then becoming mostly cloudy. A chance of showers and thunderstorms. Humid with lows in the mid-70s. South winds 10 to 15 miles an hour. Chance of rain 30%. Wednesday, mostly sunny. Hot with highs in the mid-90s. Wednesday night, partly cloudy with a chance of showers and thunderstorms. Lows in the mid-70s. Chance of rain 50%. Thursday, mostly sunny. Hot with highs in the mid-90s. Thursday night, partly cloudy. A chance of showers and thunderstorms until midnight. Lows in the mid-70s. Chance of rain 40%. Friday and Friday night, mostly clear. Hot. Highs in the upper 90s. Lows in the mid-70s. Independence Day, mostly sunny. Hot with highs in the mid-90s. Saturday night, partly cloudy until midnight, then becoming mostly cloudy. A chance of showers and thunderstorms. Lows in the lower 70s. Chance of rain 50%. Sunday, mostly sunny. Hot with highs in the lower 90s. At 9 p.m. in Omaha, it was clear. The temperature was 89 degrees, the dew point 77, and the relative humidity 67%, producing a heat index of 101. The wind was south at 20 miles an hour, gusting to 29. The pressure was 29.60 inches and rising. Across eastern Nebraska and southwest Iowa, temperatures were between 86 and 89 degrees. It was clear at Lincoln, Millard, Fremont, and Columbus. At Blair Airport, Tacoma, and Plattsmouth, it was clear. At Offutt Air Force Base, it was partly cloudy. It was mostly cloudy at Nebraska City and Red Oak, Iowa. Here are some observations from across the region. Skies ranged from clear to partly cloudy. It was 88 at Grand Island, 87 at Norfolk, 80 at Sioux Falls, 89 at Sioux City, and 86 at Des Moines. Kansas City reported 84, Concordia, Kansas reported 87, North Platte reported 81, Denver reported 81, and Valentine reported 78. Once again, at 9 p.m. in Omaha, it was 89 degrees under clear skies. Here are the forecast key messages. Dangerous heat is expected today and Monday, with heat index values reaching 105 to 110 degrees in some areas. Overnight minimum heat index values remain in the upper 70s and low 80s. A few strong to severe storms are possible Monday and Tuesday evening, especially across northeast Nebraska. Hot and humid weather continues into next week, with occasional evening and overnight storm chances. Extreme heat warning information,
for the following counties in Nebraska, Douglas and Sarpy, and the following counties in Iowa, Fremont, Mills, Montgomery, Page, Pottawatomie, and Shelby. Extreme heat warning remains in effect until 9 p.m. Tuesday, Southwest Iowa and the Omaha Metro. What? Dangerously hot conditions with heat index values up to 108 Southwest Iowa and the Omaha Metro. Where? In Iowa, Fremont, Mills, Montgomery, Page, Pottawatomie, and Shelby counties. In Nebraska, Douglas and Sarpy counties. When? Until 9 p.m. Tuesday. Impacts. Heat-related illnesses increase significantly during extreme heat and high humidity events. Additional details. Overnight heat indices in the upper 70s will make it difficult for homes without air conditioning to cool down. Hot weather is expected to persist through the week. Drink plenty of fluids. Stay in an air-conditioned room. Stay out of the sun. And check up on relatives and neighbors. Do not leave young children and pets in unattended vehicles. Car interiors will reach lethal temperatures in a matter of minutes. Heat advisory information for the following counties in Nebraska: Burt, Butler, Cass, Dodge, Gage, Jefferson, Johnson, Lancaster, Nemaha, Odo, Pawnee, Richardson, Saline, Saunders, Seward, Thurston and Washington, and Harrison, Iowa. Heat advisory remains in effect until 9 p.m. Tuesday for southeast Nebraska and parts of western Iowa. What? Heat index values up to 106. Where? Portions of southwest and west central Iowa and east central, northeast, and southeast Nebraska. When? Until 9 p.m. Tuesday. Impacts. Hot temperatures and high humidity may cause heat illnesses. Additional details. Overnight heat indices in the upper 70s will make it difficult for homes without air conditioning to cool down. Hot weather is expected to persist through the week. Drink plenty of fluids. Stay in an air-conditioned room. Stay out of the sun. And check up on relatives and neighbors. 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The current time is 9:29 p.m. Central Daylight Time. The following is a summary of watches, warnings, and advisories in effect. An extreme heat warning remains in effect until 9 p.m. Tuesday for the following counties in Iowa, Mills and Pottawatomie, and the following counties in Nebraska, Douglas and Sarpy. A heat advisory remains in effect until 9 p.m. Tuesday for the following county, Harrison, Iowa, and the following counties in Nebraska, Burt, Cass, Dodge, Odo, Saunders, and Washington. Now for the official National Weather Service forecast for the Omaha and Council Bluffs area. Rest of tonight, mostly clear. Lows in the upper 70s. South winds 15 to 20 miles an hour with gusts up to 30 miles an hour. Monday, sunny, breezy, hot with highs in the upper 90s. South winds 15 to 25 miles an hour with gusts up to 35 miles an hour. Heat index values up to 110 in the afternoon. Monday night, partly cloudy until midnight, then becoming mostly cloudy. A slight chance of showers and thunderstorms. Humid with lows in the upper 70s. South winds 15 to 20 miles an hour. Chance of rain 20%. Heat index values up to 109 early until midnight. Tuesday, mostly sunny. Hot with highs in the mid-90s. South winds 10 to 15 miles an hour with gusts up to 25 miles an hour. Tuesday night, partly cloudy until midnight, then becoming mostly cloudy. A chance of showers and thunderstorms. Humid with lows in the mid-70s. South winds 10 to 15 miles an hour. Chance of rain 30%. Wednesday, mostly sunny. Hot with highs in the mid-90s. Wednesday night, partly cloudy with a chance of showers and thunderstorms. Lows in the mid-70s. Chance of rain 50%. Thursday, mostly sunny. Hot with highs in the mid-90s. Thursday night, partly cloudy.
a chance of showers and thunderstorms until midnight. Lows in the mid-70s. Chance of rain 40%. Friday and Friday night, mostly clear. Hot. Highs in the upper 90s. Lows in the mid-70s. Independence Day, mostly sunny. Hot with highs in the mid-90s. Saturday night, partly cloudy until midnight, then becoming mostly cloudy. A chance of showers and thunderstorms. Lows in the lower 70s. Chance of rain 50%. Sunday, mostly sunny. Hot with highs in the lower 90s. At 9 p.m. in Omaha, it was clear. The temperature was 89 degrees, the dew point 77, and the relative humidity 67%, producing a heat index of 101. The wind was south at 20 miles an hour, gusting to 29. The pressure was 29.60 inches and rising. Across eastern Nebraska and southwest Iowa, temperatures were between 86 and 89 degrees. It was clear at Lincoln, Millard, Fremont, and Columbus. At Blair Airport, Tacoma, and Plattsmouth, it was clear. At Offutt Air Force Base, it was partly cloudy. It was mostly cloudy at Nebraska City and Red Oak, Iowa. Here are some observations from across the region. Skies ranged from clear to partly cloudy. It was 88 at Grand Island, 87 at Norfolk, 80 at Sioux Falls, 89 at Sioux City, and 86 at Des Moines. Kansas City reported 84, Concordia, Kansas reported 87, North Platte reported 81, Denver reported 81, and Valentine reported 78. Once again, at 9 p.m. in Omaha, it was 89 degrees under clear skies. Here are the forecast key messages. Dangerous heat is expected today and Monday, with heat index values reaching 105 to 110 degrees in some areas. Overnight minimum heat index values remain in the upper 70s and low 80s. A few strong to severe storms are possible Monday and Tuesday evening, especially across northeast Nebraska. Hot and humid weather continues into next week, with occasional evening and overnight storm chances. Extreme heat warning information for the following counties in Nebraska, Douglas and Sarpy, and the following counties in Iowa, Fremont, Mills, Montgomery, Page, Pottawatomie and Shelby. Extreme heat warning remains in effect until 9 p.m. Tuesday, southwest Iowa and the Omaha Metro. What? Dangerously hot conditions with heat index values up to 108 southwest Iowa and the Omaha Metro. Where? In Iowa, Fremont, Mills, Montgomery, Page, Pottawatomie, and Shelby counties. In Nebraska, Douglas and Sarpy counties. When? Until 9 p.m. Tuesday. Impacts. Heat-related illnesses increase significantly during extreme heat and high humidity events. Additional details, overnight heat indices in the upper 70s will make it difficult for homes without air conditioning to cool down. Hot weather is expected to persist through the week. Drink plenty of fluids, stay in an air-conditioned room, stay out of the sun, and check up on relatives and neighbors. Do not leave young children and pets in unattended vehicles. Car interiors will reach lethal temperatures in a matter of minutes. Heat advisory information for the following counties in Nebraska, Burt, Butler, Cass, Dodge, Gage, Jefferson, Johnson, Lancaster, Nemaha, Odo, Pawnee, Richardson, Saline, Saunders, Seward, Thurston and Washington, and Harrison, Iowa. Heat advisory remains in effect until 9 p.m. Tuesday for southeast Nebraska and parts of western Iowa. What? Heat index values up to 106. Where? Portions of southwest and west central Iowa and east central, northeast, and southeast Nebraska. When? Until 9 p.m. Tuesday. Impacts. Hot temperatures and high humidity may cause heat illnesses. Additional details. Overnight heat indices in the upper 70s will make it difficult for homes without air conditioning to cool down. Hot weather is expected to persist through the week.
drink plenty of fluids, stay in an air-conditioned room, stay out of the sun, and check up on relatives and neighbors. 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The current time is 9:37 p.m. Central Daylight Time. The following is a summary of watches, warnings, and advisories in effect. An extreme heat warning remains in effect until 9 p.m. Tuesday for the following counties: in Iowa, Mills and Pottawatomie, and the following counties: in Nebraska, Douglas and Sarpy. A heat advisory remains in effect until 9 p.m. Tuesday for the following county: Harrison, Iowa, and the following counties: in Nebraska, Burke, Cass, Dodge, Odo, Saunders, and Washington. Now for the official National Weather Service forecast for the Omaha and Council Bluffs area. Rest of tonight, mostly clear. Lows in the upper 70s. South winds 15 to 20 miles an hour with gusts up to 30 miles an hour. Monday, sunny, breezy, hot with highs in the upper 90s. South winds 15 to 25 miles an hour with gusts up to 35 miles an hour. Heat index values up to 110 in the afternoon. Monday night, partly cloudy until midnight, then becoming mostly cloudy. A slight chance of showers and thunderstorms. Humid with lows in the upper 70s. South winds 15 to 20 miles an hour. Chance of rain 20%. Heat index values up to 109 early until midnight. Tuesday, mostly sunny. Hot with highs in the mid-90s. South winds 10 to 15 miles an hour with gusts up to 25 miles an hour. Tuesday night, partly cloudy until midnight, then becoming mostly cloudy. A chance of showers and thunderstorms. Humid with lows in the mid-70s. South winds 10 to 15 miles an hour. Chance of rain 30%. Wednesday, mostly sunny. Hot with highs in the mid-90s. Wednesday night, partly cloudy with a chance of showers and thunderstorms. Lows in the mid-70s. Chance of rain 50%. Thursday, mostly sunny. Hot with highs in the mid-90s. Thursday night, partly cloudy. A chance of showers and thunderstorms until midnight. Lows in the mid-70s. Chance of rain 40%. Friday and Friday night, mostly clear. Hot. Highs in the upper 90s. Lows in the mid-70s. Independence Day, mostly sunny. Hot with highs in the mid-90s. Saturday night, partly cloudy until midnight, then becoming mostly cloudy. A chance of showers and thunderstorms. Lows in the lower 70s. Chance of rain 50%. Sunday, mostly sunny. Hot with highs in the lower 90s. At 9 p.m. in Omaha, it was clear. The temperature was 89 degrees, the dew point 77, and the relative humidity 67%, producing a heat index of 101. The wind was south at 20 miles an hour, gusting to 29. The pressure was 29.60 inches and rising. Across eastern Nebraska and southwest Iowa, temperatures were between 86 and 89 degrees. It was clear at Lincoln, Millard, Fremont, and Columbus. At Blair Airport, Tacoma, and Plattsmouth, it was clear. At Offutt Air Force Base, it was partly cloudy. It was mostly cloudy at Nebraska City and Red Oak, Iowa. Here are some observations from across the region. Skies ranged from clear to partly cloudy. It was 88 at Grand Island, 87 at Norfolk, 80 at Sioux Falls, 89 at Sioux City, and 86 at Des Moines. Kansas City reported 84, Concordia, Kansas reported 87, North Platte reported 81, Denver reported 81, and Valentine reported 78. Once again, at 9 p.m. in Omaha, it was 89 degrees under clear skies. This is NOAA All Hazards radio station KIH 61 serving the following counties in Nebraska and Iowa: Douglas, Sarpy, Washington, Cass, Odo, Burke, Dodge,
Saunders, Harrison, Pottawatomie, and Mills. Here are the forecast key messages. Dangerous heat is expected today and Monday, with heat index values reaching 105 to 110 degrees in some areas. Overnight minimum heat index values remain in the upper 70s and low 80s. A few strong to severe storms are possible Monday and Tuesday evening, especially across northeast Nebraska. Hot and humid weather continues into next week, with occasional evening and overnight storm chances. Extreme heat warning information for the following counties in Nebraska, Douglas and Sarpy, and the following counties in Iowa, Fremont, Mills, Montgomery, Page, Pottawatomie, and Shelby. Extreme heat warning remains in effect until 9 p.m. Tuesday, southwest Iowa and the Omaha Metro. What's dangerously hot conditions with heat index values up to 108 southwest Iowa and the Omaha Metro. Where in Iowa, Fremont, Mills, Montgomery, Page, Pottawatomie, and Shelby counties. In Nebraska, Douglas and Sarpy counties. When until 9 p.m. Tuesday. Impacts: heat-related illnesses increase significantly during extreme heat and high humidity events. Additional details: overnight heat indices in the upper 70s will make it difficult for homes without air conditioning to cool down. Hot weather is expected to persist through the week. Drink plenty of fluids, stay in an air-conditioned room, stay out of the sun, and check up on relatives and neighbors. Do not leave young children and pets in unattended vehicles. Car interiors will reach lethal temperatures in a matter of minutes. Heat advisory information for the following counties in Nebraska: Burt, Butler, Cass, Dodge, Gage, Jefferson, Johnson, Lancaster, Nemaha, Odo, Pawnee, Richardson, Saline, Saunders, Seward, Thurston and Washington, and Harrison, Iowa. Heat advisory remains in effect until 9 p.m. Tuesday for southeast Nebraska and parts of western Iowa. What's heat index values up to 106. Where portions of southwest and west central Iowa and east central, northeast, and southeast Nebraska. When until 9 p.m. Tuesday. Impacts: hot temperatures and high humidity may cause heat illnesses. Additional details: overnight heat indices in the upper 70s will make it difficult for homes without air conditioning to cool down. Hot weather is expected to persist through the week. Drink plenty of fluids, stay in an air-conditioned room, stay out of the sun, and check up on relatives and neighbors. 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The current time is 9:45 p.m. Central Daylight Time. The following is a summary of watches, warnings, and advisories in effect. An extreme heat warning remains in effect until 9 p.m. Tuesday for the following counties in Iowa, Mills and Pottawatomie, and the following counties in Nebraska, Douglas and Sarpy. A heat advisory remains in effect until 9 p.m. Tuesday for the following county, Harrison, Iowa, and the following counties in Nebraska, Burt, Cass, Dodge, Odo, Saunders and Washington. Now for the official National Weather Service forecast for the Omaha and Council Bluffs area. Rest of tonight, mostly clear. Lows in the upper 70s. South winds 15 to 20 miles an hour with gusts up to 30 miles an hour. Monday, sunny, breezy, hot with highs in the upper 90s. South winds 15 to 25 miles an hour with gusts up to 35 miles an hour. Heat index values up to 110 in the afternoon. Monday night, partly cloudy until midnight, then becoming mostly cloudy. A slight chance of showers and thunderstorms. Humid with lows in the upper 70s. South winds 15 to 20 miles an hour. Chance of rain 20%. Heat index values up to 109 early until midnight. Tuesday, mostly sunny. Hot with highs in the mid-90s. South winds 10 to 15 miles an hour with gusts up to 25 miles an hour.
Tuesday night, partly cloudy until midnight, then becoming mostly cloudy. A chance of showers and thunderstorms. Humid with lows in the mid-70s. South winds 10 to 15 miles an hour. Chance of rain 30%. Wednesday, mostly sunny. Hot with highs in the mid-90s. Wednesday night, partly cloudy with a chance of showers and thunderstorms. Lows in the mid-70s. Chance of rain 50%. Thursday, mostly sunny. Hot with highs in the mid-90s. Thursday night, partly cloudy. A chance of showers and thunderstorms until midnight. Lows in the mid-70s. Chance of rain 40%. Friday and Friday night, mostly clear. Hot. Highs in the upper 90s. Lows in the mid-70s. Independence Day, mostly sunny. Hot with highs in the mid-90s. Saturday night, partly cloudy until midnight, then becoming mostly cloudy. A chance of showers and thunderstorms. Lows in the lower 70s. Chance of rain 50%. Sunday, mostly sunny. Hot with highs in the lower 90s. At 9 p.m. in Omaha, it was clear. The temperature was 89 degrees, the dew point 77, and the relative humidity 67%, producing a heat index of 101. The wind was south at 20 miles an hour, gusting to 29. The pressure was 29.60 inches and rising. Across eastern Nebraska and southwest Iowa, temperatures were between 86 and 89 degrees. It was clear at Lincoln, Millard, Fremont, and Columbus. At Blair Airport, Tacoma, and Plattsmouth, it was clear. At Offutt Air Force Base, it was partly cloudy. It was mostly cloudy at Nebraska City and Red Oak, Iowa. Here are some observations from across the region. Skies ranged from clear to partly cloudy. It was 88 at Grand Island, 87 at Norfolk, 80 at Sioux Falls, 89 at Sioux City, and 86 at Des Moines. Kansas City reported 84, Concordia, Kansas reported 87, North Platte reported 81, Denver reported 81, and Valentine reported 78. Once again, at 9 p.m. in Omaha, it was 89 degrees under clear skies. Here are the forecast key messages. Dangerous heat is expected today and Monday, with heat index values reaching 105 to 110 degrees in some areas. Overnight minimum heat index values remain in the upper 70s and low 80s. A few strong to severe storms are possible Monday and Tuesday evening, especially across northeast Nebraska. Hot and humid weather continues into next week, with occasional evening and overnight storm chances. Extreme heat warning information for the following counties in Nebraska, Douglas and Sarpy, and the following counties in Iowa, Fremont, Mills, Montgomery, Page, Pottawatomie and Shelby. Extreme heat warning remains in effect until 9 p.m. Tuesday, southwest Iowa and the Omaha Metro. What? Dangerously hot conditions with heat index values up to 108 southwest Iowa and the Omaha Metro. Where? In Iowa, Fremont, Mills, Montgomery, Page, Pottawatomie, and Shelby counties. In Nebraska, Douglas and Sarpy counties. When? Until 9 p.m. Tuesday. Impacts. Heat-related illnesses increase significantly during extreme heat and high humidity events. Additional details. Overnight heat indices in the upper 70s will make it difficult for homes without air conditioning to cool down. Hot weather is expected to persist through the week. Drink plenty of fluids, stay in an air-conditioned room, stay out of the sun, and check up on relatives and neighbors. Do not leave young children and pets in unattended vehicles. Car interiors will reach lethal temperatures in a matter of minutes. Heat advisory information for the following counties in Nebraska: Burt, Butler, Cass, Dodge, Gage, Jefferson, Johnson, Lancaster, Nemaha, Odo, Pawnee, Richardson, Saline, Saunders, Seward, Thurston and Washington, and Harrison, Iowa.
heat advisory remains in effect until 9 p.m. Tuesday for southeast Nebraska and parts of western Iowa. What? Heat index values up to 106. Where? Portions of southwest and west central Iowa and east central, northeast, and southeast Nebraska. When? Until 9 p.m. Tuesday. Impacts. Hot temperatures and high humidity may cause heat illnesses. Additional details. Overnight heat indices in the upper 70s will make it difficult for homes without air conditioning to cool down. Hot weather is expected to persist through the week. Drink plenty of fluids, stay in an air-conditioned room, stay out of the sun, and check up on relatives and neighbors. 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The current time is 9:52 p.m. Central Daylight Time. The following is a summary of watches, warnings, and advisories in effect. An extreme heat warning remains in effect until 9 p.m. Tuesday for the following counties, in Iowa, Mills and Pottawatomie, and the following counties, in Nebraska, Douglas and Sarpy. A heat advisory remains in effect until 9 p.m. Tuesday for the following county, Harrison, Iowa, and the following counties, in Nebraska, Burke, Cass, Dodge, Odo, Saunders and Washington. Now for the official National Weather Service forecast for the Omaha and Council Bluffs area. Rest of tonight, mostly clear. Lows in the upper 70s. South winds 15 to 20 miles an hour with gusts up to 30 miles an hour. Monday, sunny, breezy, hot with highs in the upper 90s. South winds 15 to 25 miles an hour with gusts up to 35 miles an hour. Heat index values up to 110 in the afternoon. Monday night, partly cloudy until midnight, then becoming mostly cloudy. A slight chance of showers and thunderstorms. Humid with lows in the upper 70s. South winds 15 to 20 miles an hour. Chance of rain 20%. Heat index values up to 109 early until midnight. Tuesday, mostly sunny. Hot with highs in the mid-90s. South winds 10 to 15 miles an hour with gusts up to 25 miles an hour. Tuesday night, partly cloudy until midnight, then becoming mostly cloudy. A chance of showers and thunderstorms. Humid with lows in the mid-70s. South winds 10 to 15 miles an hour. Chance of rain 30%. Wednesday, mostly sunny. Hot with highs in the mid-90s. Wednesday night, partly cloudy with a chance of showers and thunderstorms. Lows in the mid-70s. Chance of rain 50%. Thursday, mostly sunny. Hot with highs in the mid-90s. Thursday night, partly cloudy. A chance of showers and thunderstorms until midnight. Lows in the mid-70s. Chance of rain 40%. Friday and Friday night, mostly clear. Hot. Highs in the upper 90s. Lows in the mid-70s. Independence Day, mostly sunny. Hot with highs in the mid-90s. Saturday night, partly cloudy until midnight, then becoming mostly cloudy. A chance of showers and thunderstorms. Lows in the lower 70s. Chance of rain 50%. Sunday, mostly sunny. Hot with highs in the lower 90s. At 9 p.m. in Omaha, it was clear. The temperature was 89 degrees, the dew point 77, and the relative humidity 67%, producing a heat index of 101. The wind was south at 20 miles an hour, gusting to 29. The pressure was 29.60 inches and rising. Across eastern Nebraska and southwest Iowa, temperatures were between 86 and 89 degrees. It was clear at Lincoln, Millard, Fremont, and Columbus. At Blair Airport, Tacoma, and Plattsmouth, it was clear. At Offutt Air Force Base, it was partly cloudy. It was mostly cloudy at Nebraska City and Red Oak, Iowa. Here are some observations from across the region. Skies ranged from clear to partly cloudy.
It was 88 at Grand Island, 87 at Norfolk, 80 at Sioux Falls, 89 at Sioux City, and 86 at Des Moines. Kansas City reported 84, Concordia, Kansas reported 87, North Platte reported 81, Denver reported 81, and Valentine reported 78. Once again, at 9 p.m. in Omaha, it was 89 degrees under clear skies. Here are the forecast key messages. Dangerous heat is expected today and Monday, with heat index values reaching 105 to 110 degrees in some areas. Overnight minimum heat index values remain in the upper 70s and low 80s. A few strong to severe storms are possible Monday and Tuesday evening, especially across northeast Nebraska. Hot and humid weather continues into next week, with occasional evening and overnight storm chances. Extreme heat warning information for the following counties in Nebraska, Douglas and Sarpy, and the following counties in Iowa, Fremont, Mills, Montgomery, Page, Pottawatomie, and Shelby. Extreme heat warning remains in effect until 9 p.m. Tuesday, southwest Iowa and the Omaha Metro. What? Dangerously hot conditions with heat index values up to 108 southwest Iowa and the Omaha Metro. Where? In Iowa, Fremont, Mills, Montgomery, Page, Pottawatomie, and Shelby counties. In Nebraska, Douglas and Sarpy counties. When? Until 9 p.m. Tuesday. Impacts. Heat-related illnesses increase significantly during extreme heat and high humidity events. Additional details. Overnight heat indices in the upper 70s will make it difficult for homes without air conditioning to cool down. Hot weather is expected to persist through the week. Drink plenty of fluids, stay in an air-conditioned room, stay out of the sun, and check up on relatives and neighbors. Do not leave young children and pets in unattended vehicles. Car interiors will reach lethal temperatures in a matter of minutes. Heat advisory information for the following counties in Nebraska: Burt, Butler, Cass, Dodge, Gage, Jefferson, Johnson, Lancaster, Nemaha, Odo, Pawnee, Richardson, Saline, Saunders, Seward, Thurston, and Washington, and Harrison, Iowa. Heat advisory remains in effect until 9 p.m. Tuesday for southeast Nebraska and parts of western Iowa. What? Heat index values up to 106. Where? Portions of southwest and west central Iowa and east central, northeast, and southeast Nebraska. When? Until 9 p.m. Tuesday. Impacts. Hot temperatures and high humidity may cause heat illnesses. Additional details. Overnight heat indices in the upper 70s will make it difficult for homes without air conditioning to cool down. Hot weather is expected to persist through the week. Drink plenty of fluids, stay in an air-conditioned room, stay out of the sun, and check up on relatives and neighbors. 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The current time is 10 p.m. Central Daylight Time. The following is a summary of watches, warnings, and advisories in effect. An extreme heat warning remains in effect until 9 p.m. Tuesday for the following counties in Iowa, Mills and Pottawatomie, and the following counties in Nebraska, Douglas and Sarpy. A heat advisory remains in effect until 9 p.m. Tuesday for the following county, Harrison, Iowa, and the following counties in Nebraska, Burt, Cass, Dodge, Odo, Saunders, and Washington. Now for the official National Weather Service forecast for the Omaha and Council Bluffs area. Rest of tonight, mostly clear. Lows in the upper 70s. South winds 15 to 20 miles an hour with gusts up to 30 miles an hour. Monday, sunny, breezy, hot with highs in the upper 90s. South winds 15 to 25 miles an hour with gusts up to 35 miles an hour. Heat index values up to 110 in the afternoon. Monday night, partly cloudy until midnight, then becoming mostly cloudy. A slight chance of showers and thunderstorms. Humid with lows in the upper 70s.
south winds 15 to 20 miles an hour. Chance of rain 20%. Heat index values up to 109 early until midnight. Tuesday, mostly sunny. Hot with highs in the mid-90s. South winds 10 to 15 miles an hour with gusts up to 25 miles an hour. Tuesday night, partly cloudy until midnight, then becoming mostly cloudy. A chance of showers and thunderstorms. Humid with lows in the mid-70s. South winds 10 to 15 miles an hour. Chance of rain 30%. Wednesday, mostly sunny. Hot with highs in the mid-90s. Wednesday night, partly cloudy with a chance of showers and thunderstorms. Lows in the mid-70s. Chance of rain 50%. Thursday, mostly sunny. Hot with highs in the mid-90s. Thursday night, partly cloudy. A chance of showers and thunderstorms until midnight. Lows in the mid-70s. Chance of rain 40%. Friday and Friday night, mostly clear. Hot. Highs in the upper 90s. Lows in the mid-70s. Independence Day, mostly sunny. Hot with highs in the mid-90s. Saturday night, partly cloudy until midnight, then becoming mostly cloudy. A chance of showers and thunderstorms. Lows in the lower 70s. Chance of rain 50%. Sunday, mostly sunny. Hot with highs in the lower 90s. Here are the forecast key messages. Dangerous heat is expected today and Monday, with heat index values reaching 105 to 110 degrees in some areas. Overnight minimum heat index values remain in the upper 70s and low 80s. A few strong to severe storms are possible Monday and Tuesday evening, especially across northeast Nebraska. Hot and humid weather continues into next week, with occasional evening and overnight storm chances. Extreme heat warning information for the following counties in Nebraska, Douglas and Sarpy, and the following counties in Iowa, Fremont, Mills, Montgomery, Page, Pottawatomie, and Shelby. Extreme heat warning remains in effect until 9 p.m. Tuesday, southwest Iowa and the Omaha Metro. What? Dangerously hot conditions with heat index values up to 108 southwest Iowa and the Omaha Metro. Where? In Iowa, Fremont, Mills, Montgomery, Page, Pottawatomie, and Shelby counties. In Nebraska, Douglas and Sarpy counties. When? Until 9 p.m. Tuesday. Impacts. Heat-related illnesses increase significantly during extreme heat and high humidity events. Additional details. Overnight heat indices in the upper 70s will make it difficult for homes without air conditioning to cool down. Hot weather is expected to persist through the week. Drink plenty of fluids. Stay in an air-conditioned room. Stay out of the sun. And check up on relatives and neighbors. Do not leave young children and pets in unattended vehicles. Car interiors will reach lethal temperatures in a matter of minutes. Heat advisory information for the following counties in Nebraska: Burt, Butler, Cass, Dodge, Gage, Jefferson, Johnson, Lancaster, Nemaha, Odo, Pawnee, Richardson, Saline, Saunders, Seward, Thurston and Washington, and Harrison, Iowa. Heat advisory remains in effect until 9 p.m. Tuesday for southeast Nebraska and parts of western Iowa. What? Heat index values up to 106. Where? Portions of southwest and west central Iowa and east central, northeast, and southeast Nebraska. When? Until 9 p.m. Tuesday. Impacts. Hot temperatures and high humidity may cause heat illnesses. Additional details. Overnight heat indices in the upper 70s will make it difficult for homes without air conditioning to cool down. Hot weather is expected to persist through the week. Drink plenty of fluids, stay in an air-conditioned room, stay out of the sun, and check up on relatives and neighbors. 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The current time is 10:06 p.m. Central Daylight Time.
The following is a summary of watches, warnings, and advisories in effect. An extreme heat warning remains in effect until 9 p.m. Tuesday for the following counties.

15 to 20 miles an hour with gusts up to 30 miles an hour. Monday, sunny, breezy, hot with highs in the upper 90s. South winds 15 to 25 miles an hour with gusts up to 35 miles an hour. Heat index values up to 110 in the afternoon. Monday night, partly cloudy until midnight, then becoming mostly cloudy. A slight chance of showers and thunderstorms. Humid with lows in the upper 70s. South winds 15 to 20 miles an hour. Chance of rain 20%. Heat index values up to 109 early until midnight. Tuesday, mostly sunny. Hot with highs in the mid-90s. South winds 10 to 15 miles an hour with gusts up to 25 miles an hour. Tuesday night, partly cloudy until midnight, then becoming mostly cloudy. A chance of showers and thunderstorms. Humid with lows in the mid-70s. South winds 10 to 15 miles an hour. Chance of rain 30%. Wednesday, mostly sunny. Hot with highs in the mid-90s. Wednesday night, partly cloudy with a chance of showers and thunderstorms. Lows in the mid-70s. Chance of rain 50%. Thursday, mostly sunny. Hot with highs in the mid-90s. Thursday night, partly cloudy. A chance of showers and thunderstorms until midnight. Lows in the mid-70s. Chance of rain 40%. Friday and Friday night, mostly clear. Hot. Highs in the upper 90s. Lows in the mid-70s. Independence Day, mostly sunny. Hot with highs in the mid-90s. Saturday night, partly cloudy until midnight, then becoming mostly cloudy. A chance of showers and thunderstorms. Lows in the lower 70s. Chance of rain 50%. Sunday, mostly sunny. Hot with highs in the lower 90s. At 10 p.m. in Omaha, it was clear. The temperature was 87 degrees, the dew point 77, and the relative humidity 72%, producing a heat index of 99. The wind was south at 20 miles an hour. The pressure was 29.62 inches and rising. Across eastern Nebraska and southwest Iowa, temperatures were between 84 and 87 degrees. It was clear at Lincoln, Millard, Fremont, and Columbus. At Blair Airport, Tacoma, Nebraska City, and Plattsmouth, it was clear. At Offutt Air Force Base, it was partly cloudy. At Red Oak, Iowa, it was cloudy. Here are some observations from across the region. Skies ranged from clear to partly cloudy. It was 85 at Grand Island, 83 at Norfolk, 78 at Sioux Falls, 86 at Sioux City, and 85 at Des Moines. Kansas City reported 83, Concordia, Kansas reported 85, North Platte reported 76, Denver reported 77, and Valentine reported 75. Once again, at 10 p.m. in Omaha it was 87 degrees under clear skies. At 10 p.m. in Omaha, it was clear. The temperature was 87 degrees, the dew point 77, and the relative humidity 72%, producing a heat index of 99. The wind was south at 20 miles an hour. The pressure was 29.62 inches and rising. Across eastern Nebraska and southwest Iowa, temperatures were between 84 and 87 degrees. It was clear at Lincoln, Millard, Fremont, and Columbus. At Blair Airport, Tacoma, Nebraska City, and Plattsmouth, it was clear. At Offutt Air Force Base, it was partly cloudy. At Red Oak, Iowa, it was cloudy. Here are some observations from across the region. Skies ranged from clear to partly cloudy. It was 85 at Grand Island, 83 at Norfolk, 78 at Sioux Falls, 86 at Sioux City, and 85 at Des Moines. Kansas City reported 83, Concordia, Kansas reported 85, North Platte reported 76, Denver reported 77, and Valentine reported 75. Once again, at 10 p.m. in Omaha, it was 87 degrees under clear skies.

Here are the forecast key messages. Dangerous heat is expected today and Monday, with heat index values reaching 105 to 110 degrees in some areas. Overnight minimum heat index values remain in the upper 70s and low 80s. A few strong to severe storms are possible Monday and Tuesday evening, especially across northeast Nebraska. Hot and humid weather continues into next week, with occasional evening and overnight storm chances. Extreme heat warning information for the following counties in Nebraska, Douglas and Sarpy, and the following counties in Iowa, Fremont, Mills, Montgomery, Page, Pottawatomie and Shelby. Extreme heat warning remains in effect until 9 p.m. Tuesday, southwest Iowa and the Omaha Metro. What? Dangerously hot conditions with heat index values up to 108 southwest Iowa and the Omaha Metro. Where? In Iowa, Fremont, Mills, Montgomery, Page, Pottawatomie, and Shelby counties. In Nebraska, Douglas and Sarpy counties. When? Until 9 p.m. Tuesday. Impacts. Heat-related illnesses increase significantly during extreme heat and high humidity events. Additional details. Overnight heat indices in the upper 70s will make it difficult for homes without air conditioning to cool down. Hot weather is expected to persist through the week. Drink plenty of fluids, stay in an air-conditioned room, stay out of the sun, and check up on relatives and neighbors. Do not leave young children and pets in unattended vehicles. Car interiors will reach lethal temperatures in a matter of minutes. Heat advisory information for the following counties in Nebraska: Burt, Butler, Cass, Dodge, Gage, Jefferson, Johnson, Lancaster, Nemaha, Odo, Pawnee, Richardson, Saline, Saunders, Seward, Thurston and Washington, and Harrison, Iowa. Heat advisory remains in effect until 9 p.m. Tuesday for southeast Nebraska and parts of western Iowa. What? Heat index values up to 106. Where? Portions of southwest and west central Iowa and east central, northeast, and southeast Nebraska. When? Until 9 p.m. Tuesday. Impacts. Hot temperatures and high humidity may cause heat illnesses. Additional details. Overnight heat indices in the upper 70s will make it difficult for homes without air conditioning to cool down. Hot weather is expected to persist through the week. Drink plenty of fluids, stay in an air-conditioned room, stay out of the sun, and check up on relatives and neighbors. 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The current time is 10:15 p.m. Central Daylight Time. The following is a summary of watches, warnings, and advisories in effect. An extreme heat warning remains in effect until 9 p.m. Tuesday for the following counties in Iowa, Mills and Pottawatomie, and the following counties in Nebraska, Douglas and Sarpy. A heat advisory remains in effect until 9 p.m. Tuesday for the following county, Harrison, Iowa, and the following counties in Nebraska, Burt, Cass, Dodge, Odo, Saunders and Washington. Now for the official National Weather Service forecast for the Omaha and Council Bluffs area. Rest of tonight, mostly clear. Lows in the upper 70s. South winds 15 to 20 miles an hour with gusts up to 30 miles an hour. Monday, sunny, breezy, hot with highs in the upper 90s. South winds 15 to 25 miles an hour with gusts up to 35 miles an hour. Heat index values up to 110 in the afternoon. Monday night, partly cloudy until midnight, then becoming mostly cloudy. A slight chance of showers and thunderstorms. Humid with lows in the upper 70s. South winds 15 to 20 miles an hour. Chance of rain 20%. Heat index values up to 109 early until midnight. Tuesday, mostly sunny. Hot with highs in the mid-90s. South winds 10 to 15 miles an hour with gusts up to 25 miles an hour. Tuesday night, partly cloudy until midnight, then becoming mostly cloudy.
a chance of showers and thunderstorms. Humid with lows in the mid-70s. South winds 10 to 15 miles an hour. Chance of rain 30%. Wednesday, mostly sunny. Hot with highs in the mid-90s. Wednesday night, partly cloudy with a chance of showers and thunderstorms. Lows in the mid-70s. Chance of rain 50%. Thursday, mostly sunny. Hot with highs in the mid-90s. Thursday night, partly cloudy. A chance of showers and thunderstorms until midnight. Lows in the mid-70s. Chance of rain 40%. Friday and Friday night, mostly clear. Hot. Highs in the upper 90s. Lows in the mid-70s. Independence Day, mostly sunny. Hot with highs in the mid-90s. Saturday night, partly cloudy until midnight, then becoming mostly cloudy. A chance of showers and thunderstorms. Lows in the lower 70s. Chance of rain 50%. Sunday, mostly sunny. Hot with highs in the lower 90s. At 10 p.m. in Omaha, it was clear. The temperature was 87 degrees, the dew point 77, and the relative humidity 72%, producing a heat index of 99. The wind was south at 20 miles an hour. The pressure was 29.62 inches and rising. Across eastern Nebraska and southwest Iowa, temperatures were between 84 and 87 degrees. It was clear at Lincoln, Millard, Fremont, and Columbus. At Blair Airport, Tacoma, Nebraska City, and Plattsmouth, it was clear. At Offutt Air Force Base, it was partly cloudy. At Red Oak, Iowa, it was cloudy. Here are some observations from across the region. Skies ranged from clear to partly cloudy. It was 85 at Grand Island, 83 at Norfolk, 78 at Sioux Falls, 86 at Sioux City, and 85 at Des Moines. Kansas City reported 83, Concordia, Kansas reported 85, North Platte reported 76, Denver reported 77, and Valentine reported 75. Once again, at 10 p.m. in Omaha, it was 87 degrees under clear skies. Here are the forecast key messages. Dangerous heat is expected today and Monday, with heat index values reaching 105 to 110 degrees in some areas. Overnight minimum heat index values remain in the upper 70s and low 80s. A few strong to severe storms are possible Monday and Tuesday evening, especially across northeast Nebraska. Hot and humid weather continues into next week, with occasional evening and overnight storm chances. Extreme heat warning information for the following counties in Nebraska, Douglas and Sarpy, and the following counties in Iowa, Fremont, Mills, Montgomery, Page, Pottawatomie, and Shelby. Extreme heat warning remains in effect until 9 p.m. Tuesday, southwest Iowa and the Omaha Metro. What? Dangerously hot conditions with heat index values up to 108 southwest Iowa and the Omaha Metro. Where? In Iowa, Fremont, Mills, Montgomery, Page, Pottawatomie, and Shelby counties. In Nebraska, Douglas and Sarpy counties. When? Until 9 p.m. Tuesday. Impacts. Heat-related illnesses increase significantly during extreme heat and high humidity events. Additional details. Overnight heat indices in the upper 70s will make it difficult for homes without air conditioning to cool down. Hot weather is expected to persist through the week. Drink plenty of fluids, stay in an air-conditioned room, stay out of the sun, and check up on relatives and neighbors. Do not leave young children and pets in unattended vehicles. Car interiors will reach lethal temperatures in a matter of minutes. Heat advisory information for the following counties in Nebraska: Burt, Butler, Cass, Dodge, Gage, Jefferson, Johnson, Lancaster, Nemaha, Odo, Pawnee, Richardson, Saline, Saunders, Seward, Thurston and Washington, and Harrison, Iowa. Heat advisory remains in effect.
effect until 9 p.m. Tuesday for southeast Nebraska and parts of western Iowa. What? Heat index values up to 106. Where? Portions of southwest and west central Iowa and east central, northeast, and southeast Nebraska. When? Until 9 p.m. Tuesday. Impacts. Hot temperatures and high humidity may cause heat illnesses. Additional details. Overnight heat indices in the upper 70s will make it difficult for homes without air conditioning to cool down. Hot weather is expected to persist through the week. Drink plenty of fluids, stay in an air-conditioned room, stay out of the sun, and check up on relatives and neighbors. 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The current time is 10:23 p.m. Central Daylight Time. The following is a summary of watches, warnings, and advisories in effect. An extreme heat warning remains in effect until 9 p.m. Tuesday for the following counties in Iowa, Mills and Pottawatomie, and the following counties in Nebraska, Douglas and Sarpy. A heat advisory remains in effect until 9 p.m. Tuesday for the following county, Harrison, Iowa, and the following counties in Nebraska, Burt, Cass, Dodge, Odo, Saunders and Washington. Now for the official National Weather Service forecast for the Omaha and Council Bluffs area. West of tonight, mostly clear. Lows in the upper 70s. South winds 15 to 20 miles an hour with gusts up to 30 miles an hour. Monday, sunny, breezy, hot with highs in the upper 90s. South winds 15 to 25 miles an hour with gusts up to 35 miles an hour. Heat index values up to 110 in the afternoon. Monday night, partly cloudy until midnight, then becoming mostly cloudy. A slight chance of showers and thunderstorms. Humid with lows in the upper 70s. South winds 15 to 20 miles an hour. Chance of rain 20%. Heat index values up to 109 early until midnight. Tuesday, mostly sunny. Hot with highs in the mid-90s. South winds 10 to 15 miles an hour with gusts up to 25 miles an hour. Tuesday night, partly cloudy until midnight, then becoming mostly cloudy. A chance of showers and thunderstorms. Humid with lows in the mid-70s. South winds 10 to 15 miles an hour. Chance of rain 30%. Wednesday, mostly sunny. Hot with highs in the mid-90s. Wednesday night, partly cloudy with a chance of showers and thunderstorms. Lows in the mid-70s. Chance of rain 50%. Thursday, mostly sunny. Hot with highs in the mid-90s. Thursday night, partly cloudy. A chance of showers and thunderstorms until midnight. Lows in the mid-70s. Chance of rain 40%. Friday and Friday night, mostly clear. Hot. Highs in the upper 90s. Lows in the mid-70s. Independence Day, mostly sunny. Hot with highs in the mid-90s. Saturday night, partly cloudy until midnight, then becoming mostly cloudy. A chance of showers and thunderstorms. Lows in the lower 70s. Chance of rain 50%. Sunday, mostly sunny. Hot with highs in the lower 90s. At 10 p.m. in Omaha, it was clear. The temperature was 87 degrees, the dew point 77, and the relative humidity 72%, producing a heat index of 99. The wind was south at 20 miles an hour. The pressure was 29.62 inches and rising. Across eastern Nebraska and southwest Iowa, temperatures were between 84 and 87 degrees. It was clear at Lincoln, Millard, Fremont, and Columbus. At Blair Airport, Tacoma, Nebraska City, and Plattsmouth, it was clear. At Offutt Air Force Base, it was partly cloudy. At Red Oak, Iowa, it was cloudy. Here are some observations from across the region. Skies ranged from clear to partly cloudy. It was 85 at Grand Island, 83 at Norfolk,
78 at Sioux Falls, 86 at Sioux City, and 85 at Des Moines. Kansas City reported 83, Concordia, Kansas reported 85, North Platte reported 76, Denver reported 77, and Valentine reported 75. Once again, at 10 p.m. in Omaha, it was 87 degrees under clear skies. Here are the forecast key messages. Dangerous heat is expected today and Monday, with heat index values reaching 105 to 110 degrees in some areas. Overnight minimum heat index values remain in the upper 70s and low 80s. A few strong to severe storms are possible Monday and Tuesday evening, especially across northeast Nebraska. Hot and humid weather continues into next week, with occasional evening and overnight storm chances. Extreme heat warning information for the following counties in Nebraska, Douglas and Sarpy, and the following counties in Iowa, Fremont, Mills, Montgomery, Page, Pottawatomie, and Shelby. Extreme heat warning remains in effect until 9 p.m. Tuesday, southwest Iowa and the Omaha Metro. What? Dangerously hot conditions with heat index values up to 108 southwest Iowa and the Omaha Metro. Where? In Iowa, Fremont, Mills, Montgomery, Page, Pottawatomie, and Shelby counties. In Nebraska, Douglas and Sarpy counties. When? Until 9 p.m. Tuesday. Impacts: heat-related illnesses increase significantly during extreme heat and high humidity events. Additional details: overnight heat indices in the upper 70s will make it difficult for homes without air conditioning to cool down. Hot weather is expected to persist through the week. Drink plenty of fluids, stay in an air-conditioned room, stay out of the sun, and check up on relatives and neighbors. Do not leave young children and pets in unattended vehicles. Car interiors will reach lethal temperatures in a matter of minutes. Heat advisory information for the following counties in Nebraska: Burke, Butler, Cass, Dodge, Gage, Jefferson, Johnson, Lancaster, Nemaha, Odo, Pawnee, Richardson, Saline, Saunders, Seward, Thurston and Washington, and Harrison, Iowa. Heat advisory remains in effect until 9 p.m. Tuesday for southeast Nebraska and parts of western Iowa. What? Heat index values up to 106. Where? Portions of southwest and west central Iowa and east central, northeast, and southeast Nebraska. When? Until 9 p.m. Tuesday. Impacts: hot temperatures and high humidity may cause heat illnesses. Additional details: overnight heat indices in the upper 70s will make it difficult for homes without air conditioning to cool down. Hot weather is expected to persist through the week. Drink plenty of fluids, stay in an air-conditioned room, stay out of the sun, and check up on relatives and neighbors. 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The current time is 10:31 p.m. Central Daylight Time. The following is a summary of watches, warnings, and advisories in effect. An extreme heat warning remains in effect until 9 p.m. Tuesday for the following counties in Iowa, Mills and Pottawatomie, and the following counties in Nebraska, Douglas and Sarpy. A heat advisory remains in effect until 9 p.m. Tuesday for the following county, Harrison, Iowa, and the following counties in Nebraska, Burke, Cass, Dodge, Odo, Saunders, and Washington. Now for the official National Weather Service forecast for the Omaha and Council Bluffs area. Rest of tonight, mostly clear. Lows in the upper 70s. South winds 15 to 20 miles an hour with gusts up to 30 miles an hour. Monday, sunny, breezy, hot with highs in the upper 90s. South winds 15 to 25 miles an hour with gusts up to 35 miles an hour. Heat index values up to 110 in the afternoon. Monday night, partly cloudy until midnight, then becoming mostly cloudy. A slight chance of showers and thunderstorms. Humid with lows in the upper 70s. South winds 15 to 20 miles an hour.
chance of rain 20%. Heat index values up to 109 early until midnight. Tuesday, mostly sunny. Hot with highs in the mid-90s. South winds 10 to 15 miles an hour with gusts up to 25 miles an hour. Tuesday night, partly cloudy until midnight, then becoming mostly cloudy. A chance of showers and thunderstorms. Humid with lows in the mid-70s. South winds 10 to 15 miles an hour. Chance of rain 30%. Wednesday, mostly sunny. Hot with highs in the mid-90s. Wednesday night, partly cloudy with a chance of showers and thunderstorms. Lows in the mid-70s. Chance of rain 50%. Thursday, mostly sunny. Hot with highs in the mid-90s. Thursday night, partly cloudy. A chance of showers and thunderstorms until midnight. Lows in the mid-70s. Chance of rain 40%. Friday and Friday night, mostly clear. Hot. Highs in the upper 90s. Lows in the mid-70s. Independence Day, mostly sunny. Hot with highs in the mid-90s. Saturday night, partly cloudy until midnight, then becoming mostly cloudy. A chance of showers and thunderstorms. Lows in the lower 70s. Chance of rain 50%. Sunday, mostly sunny. Hot with highs in the lower 90s. At 10 p.m. in Omaha, it was clear. The temperature was 87 degrees, the dew point 77, and the relative humidity 72%, producing a heat index of 99. The wind was south at 20 miles an hour. The pressure was 29.62 inches and rising. Across eastern Nebraska and southwest Iowa, temperatures were between 84 and 87 degrees. It was clear at Lincoln, Millard, Fremont, and Columbus. At Blair Airport, Tacoma, Nebraska City, and Plattsmouth, it was clear. At Offutt Air Force Base, it was partly cloudy. At Red Oak, Iowa, it was cloudy. Here are some observations from across the region. Skies ranged from clear to partly cloudy. It was 85 at Grand Island, 83 at Norfolk, 78 at Sioux Falls, 86 at Sioux City, and 85 at Des Moines. Kansas City reported 83, Concordia, Kansas reported 85, North Platte reported 76, Denver reported 77, and Valentine reported 75. Once again, at 10 p.m. in Omaha, it was 87 degrees under clear skies. Here are the forecast key messages. Dangerous heat is expected today and Monday, with heat index values reaching 105 to 110 degrees in some areas. Overnight minimum heat index values remain in the upper 70s and low 80s. A few strong to severe storms are possible Monday and Tuesday evening, especially across northeast Nebraska. Hot and humid weather continues into next week, with occasional evening and overnight storm chances. Extreme heat warning information for the following counties in Nebraska, Douglas and Sarpy, and the following counties in Iowa, Fremont, Mills, Montgomery, Page, Pottawatomie, and Shelby. Extreme heat warning remains in effect until 9 p.m. Tuesday, southwest Iowa and the Omaha Metro. What? Dangerously hot conditions with heat index values up to 108 southwest Iowa and the Omaha Metro. Where? In Iowa, Fremont, Mills, Montgomery, Page, Pottawatomie, and Shelby counties. In Nebraska, Douglas and Sarpy counties. When? Until 9 p.m. Tuesday. Impacts: heat-related illnesses increase significantly during extreme heat and high humidity events. Additional details: overnight heat indices in the upper 70s will make it difficult for homes without air conditioning to cool down. Hot weather is expected to persist through the week. Drink plenty of fluids, stay in an air-conditioned room, stay out of the sun, and check up on relatives and neighbors. Do not leave young children and pets in unattended vehicles. Car interiors will reach lethal temperatures in a matter of minutes.
heat advisory information for the following counties in Nebraska: Burt, Butler, Cass, Dodge, Gage, Jefferson, Johnson, Lancaster, Nemaha, Odo, Pawnee, Richardson, Saline, Saunders, Seward, Thurston and Washington, and Harrison, Iowa. Heat advisory remains in effect until 9 p.m. Tuesday for southeast Nebraska and parts of western Iowa. What? Heat index values up to 106. Where? Portions of southwest and west central Iowa and east central, northeast, and southeast Nebraska. When? Until 9 p.m. Tuesday. Impacts. Hot temperatures and high humidity may cause heat illnesses. Additional details. Overnight heat indices in the upper 70s will make it difficult for homes without air conditioning to cool down. Hot weather is expected to persist through the week. Drink plenty of fluids, stay in an air-conditioned room, stay out of the sun, and check up on relatives and neighbors. 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The current time is 10:38 p.m. Central Daylight Time. The following is a summary of watches, warnings, and advisories in effect. An extreme heat warning remains in effect until 9 p.m. Tuesday for the following counties in Iowa, Mills and Pottawatomie, and the following counties in Nebraska, Douglas and Sarpy. A heat advisory remains in effect until 9 p.m. Tuesday for the following county, Harrison, Iowa, and the following counties in Nebraska, Burt, Cass, Dodge, Odo, Saunders and Washington. 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Rest of tonight, mostly clear. Lows in the upper 70s. South winds 15 to 20 miles an hour with gusts up to 30 miles an hour. Monday, sunny, breezy, hot with highs in the upper 90s. South winds 15 to 25 miles an hour with gusts up to 35 miles an hour. Heat index values up to 110 in the afternoon. Monday night, partly cloudy until midnight, then becoming mostly cloudy. A slight chance of showers and thunderstorms. Humid with lows in the upper 70s. South winds 15 to 20 miles an hour. Chance of rain 20%. Heat index values up to 109 early until midnight. Tuesday, mostly sunny. Hot with highs in the mid-90s. South winds 10 to 15 miles an hour with gusts up to 25 miles an hour. Tuesday night, partly cloudy until midnight, then becoming mostly cloudy. A chance of showers and thunderstorms. Humid with lows in the mid-70s. South winds 10 to 15 miles an hour. Chance of rain 30%. Wednesday, mostly sunny. Hot with highs in the mid-90s. Wednesday night, partly cloudy with a chance of showers and thunderstorms. Lows in the mid-70s. Chance of rain 50%. Thursday, mostly sunny. Hot with highs in the mid-90s. Thursday night, partly cloudy. A chance of showers and thunderstorms until midnight. Lows in the mid-70s. Chance of rain 40%. Friday and Friday night, mostly clear. Hot. Highs in the upper 90s. Lows in the mid-70s. Independence Day, mostly sunny. Hot with highs in the mid-90s. Saturday night, partly cloudy until midnight, then becoming mostly cloudy. A chance of showers and thunderstorms. Lows in the lower 70s. Chance of rain 50%. Sunday, mostly sunny. Hot with highs in the lower 90s. At 10 p.m. in Omaha, it was clear. The temperature was 87 degrees. The dew point 77, and the relative humidity 72%, producing a heat index of 99. The wind was south at 20 miles an hour.
the pressure was 29.62 inches and rising. Across eastern Nebraska and southwest Iowa, temperatures were between 84 and 87 degrees. It was clear at Lincoln, Millard, Fremont, and Columbus. At Blair Airport, Tacoma, Nebraska City, and Plattsmouth, it was clear. At Offutt Air Force Base, it was partly cloudy. At Red Oak, Iowa, it was cloudy. Here are some observations from across the region. Skies ranged from clear to partly cloudy. It was 85 at Grand Island, 83 at Norfolk, 78 at Sioux Falls, 86 at Sioux City, and 85 at Des Moines. Kansas City reported 83, Concordia, Kansas reported 85, North Platte reported 76, Denver reported 77, and Valentine reported 75. Once again, at 10 p.m. in Omaha, it was 87 degrees under clear skies. Here are the forecast key messages. Dangerous heat is expected today and Monday, with heat index values reaching 105 to 110 degrees in some areas. Overnight minimum heat index values remain in the upper 70s and low 80s. A few strong to severe storms are possible Monday and Tuesday evening, especially across northeast Nebraska. Hot and humid weather continues into next week, with occasional evening and overnight storm chances. Extreme heat warning information for the following counties in Nebraska, Douglas and Sarpy, and the following counties in Iowa, Fremont, Mills, Montgomery, Page, Pottawatomie, and Shelby. Extreme heat warning remains in effect until 9 p.m. Tuesday, southwest Iowa and the Omaha Metro. What? Dangerously hot conditions with heat index values up to 108 southwest Iowa and the Omaha Metro. Where? In Iowa, Fremont, Mills, Montgomery, Page, Pottawatomie, and Shelby counties. In Nebraska, Douglas and Sarpy counties. When? Until 9 p.m. Tuesday. Impacts. Heat-related illnesses increase significantly during extreme heat and high humidity events. Additional details, overnight heat indices in the upper 70s will make it difficult for homes without air conditioning to cool down. Hot weather is expected to persist through the week. Drink plenty of fluids, stay in an air-conditioned room, stay out of the sun, and check up on relatives and neighbors. Do not leave young children and pets in unattended vehicles. Car interiors will reach lethal temperatures in a matter of minutes. Heat advisory information for the following counties in Nebraska: Burt, Butler, Cass, Dodge, Gage, Jefferson, Johnson, Lancaster, Nemaha, Odo, Pawnee, Richardson, Saline, Saunders, Seward, Thurston and Washington, and Harrison, Iowa. Heat advisory remains in effect until 9 p.m. Tuesday for southeast Nebraska and parts of western Iowa. What? Heat index values up to 106. Where? Portions of southwest and west central Iowa and east central, northeast, and southeast Nebraska. When? Until 9 p.m. Tuesday. Impacts. Hot temperatures and high humidity may cause heat illnesses. Additional details. Overnight heat indices in the upper 70s will make it difficult for homes without air conditioning to cool down. Hot weather is expected to persist through the week. Drink plenty of fluids, stay in an air-conditioned room, stay out of the sun, and check up on relatives and neighbors. 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The current time is 10:46 p.m. Central Daylight Time. The following is a summary of watches, warnings, and advisories in effect. An extreme heat warning remains in effect until 9 p.m. Tuesday for the following counties in Iowa, Mills and Pottawatomie, and the following counties in Nebraska, Douglas and Sarpy. A heat advisory remains in effect until 9 p.m. Tuesday for the following county, Harrison, Iowa, and the following counties in Nebraska, Burt, Cass, Dodge, Odo, Saunders and Washington. Now for the official National Weather Service forecast for the Omaha and Council Bluffs area. Rest of tonight, mostly clear.
lows in the upper 70s. South winds 15 to 20 miles an hour with gusts up to 30 miles an hour. Monday, sunny, breezy, hot with highs in the upper 90s. South winds 15 to 25 miles an hour with gusts up to 35 miles an hour. Heat index values up to 110 in the afternoon. Monday night, partly cloudy until midnight, then becoming mostly cloudy. A slight chance of showers and thunderstorms. Humid with lows in the upper 70s. South winds 15 to 20 miles an hour. Chance of rain 20%. Heat index values up to 109 early until midnight. Tuesday, mostly sunny. Hot with highs in the mid-90s. South winds 10 to 15 miles an hour with gusts up to 25 miles an hour. Tuesday night, partly cloudy until midnight, then becoming mostly cloudy. A chance of showers and thunderstorms. Humid with lows in the mid-70s. South winds 10 to 15 miles an hour. Chance of rain 30%. Wednesday, mostly sunny. Hot with highs in the mid-90s. Wednesday night, partly cloudy with a chance of showers and thunderstorms. Lows in the mid-70s. Chance of rain 50%. Thursday, mostly sunny. Hot with highs in the mid-90s. Thursday night, partly cloudy. A chance of showers and thunderstorms until midnight. Lows in the mid-70s. Chance of rain 40%. Friday and Friday night, mostly clear. Hot. Highs in the upper 90s. Lows in the mid-70s. Independence Day, mostly sunny. Hot with highs in the mid-90s. Saturday night, partly cloudy until midnight, then becoming mostly cloudy. A chance of showers and thunderstorms. Lows in the lower 70s. Chance of rain 50%. Sunday, mostly sunny. Hot with highs in the lower 90s. At 10 p.m. in Omaha, it was clear. The temperature was 87 degrees, the dew point 77, and the relative humidity 72%, producing a heat index of 99. The wind was south at 20 miles an hour. The pressure was 29.62 inches and rising. Across eastern Nebraska and southwest Iowa, temperatures were between 84 and 87 degrees. It was clear at Lincoln, Millard, Fremont, and Columbus. At Blair Airport, Tacoma, Nebraska City, and Plattsmouth, it was clear. At Offutt Air Force Base, it was partly cloudy. At Red Oak, Iowa, it was cloudy. Here are some observations from across the region. Skies ranged from clear to partly cloudy. It was 85 at Grand Island, 83 at Norfolk, 78 at Sioux Falls, 86 at Sioux City, and 85 at Des Moines. Kansas City reported 83, Concordia, Kansas reported 85, North Platte reported 76, Denver reported 77, and Valentine reported 75. Once again, at 10 p.m. in Omaha, it was 87 degrees under clear skies. Here are the forecast key messages. Dangerous heat is expected today and Monday, with heat index values reaching 105 to 110 degrees in some areas. Overnight minimum heat index values remain in the upper 70s and low 80s. A few strong to severe storms are possible Monday and Tuesday evening, especially across northeast Nebraska. Hot and humid weather continues into next week, with occasional evening and overnight storm chances. Extreme heat warning information for the following counties in Nebraska, Douglas and Sarpy, and the following counties in Iowa, Fremont, Mills, Montgomery, Page, Pottawatomie and Shelby. Extreme heat warning remains in effect until 9 p.m. Tuesday, southwest Iowa and the Omaha Metro. What? Dangerously hot conditions with heat index values up to 108 southwest Iowa and the Omaha Metro. Where? In Iowa, Fremont, Mills, Montgomery, Page, Pottawatomie, and Shelby counties. In Nebraska, Douglas and Sarpy counties. When? Until 9 p.m. Tuesday.
impacts. Heat-related illnesses increase significantly during extreme heat and high humidity events. Additional details. Overnight heat indices in the upper 70s will make it difficult for homes without air conditioning to cool down. Hot weather is expected to persist through the week. Drink plenty of fluids, stay in an air-conditioned room, stay out of the sun, and check up on relatives and neighbors. Do not leave young children and pets in unattended vehicles. Car interiors will reach lethal temperatures in a matter of minutes. Heat advisory information for the following counties in Nebraska: Burt, Butler, Cass, Dodge, Gage, Jefferson, Johnson, Lancaster, Nemaha, Odo, Pawnee, Richardson, Saline, Saunders, Seward, Thurston and Washington, and Harrison, Iowa. Heat advisory remains in effect until 9 p.m. Tuesday for southeast Nebraska and parts of western Iowa. What? Heat index values up to 106. Where? Portions of southwest and west central Iowa and east central, northeast, and southeast Nebraska. When? Until 9 p.m. Tuesday. Impacts. Hot temperatures and high humidity may cause heat illnesses. Additional details. Overnight heat indices in the upper 70s will make it difficult for homes without air conditioning to cool down. Hot weather is expected to persist through the week. Drink plenty of fluids, stay in an air-conditioned room, stay out of the sun, and check up on relatives and neighbors. 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The current time is 10:54 p.m. Central Daylight Time. The following is a summary of watches, warnings, and advisories in effect. An extreme heat warning remains in effect until 9 p.m. Tuesday for the following counties in Iowa, Mills and Pottawatomie, and the following counties in Nebraska, Douglas and Sarpy. A heat advisory remains in effect until 9 p.m. Tuesday for the following county, Harrison, Iowa, and the following counties in Nebraska, Burt, Cass, Dodge, Odo, Saunders and Washington. Now for the official National Weather Service forecast for the Omaha and Council Bluffs area. West of tonight, mostly clear. Lows in the upper 70s. South winds 15 to 20 miles an hour with gusts up to 30 miles an hour. Monday, sunny, breezy, hot with highs in the upper 90s. South winds 15 to 25 miles an hour with gusts up to 35 miles an hour. Heat index values up to 110 in the afternoon. Monday night, partly cloudy until midnight, then becoming mostly cloudy. A slight chance of showers and thunderstorms. Humid with lows in the upper 70s. South winds 15 to 20 miles an hour. Chance of rain 20%. Heat index values up to 109 early until midnight. Tuesday, mostly sunny. Hot with highs in the mid-90s. South winds 10 to 15 miles an hour with gusts up to 25 miles an hour. Tuesday night, partly cloudy until midnight, then becoming mostly cloudy. A chance of showers and thunderstorms. Humid with lows in the mid-70s. South winds 10 to 15 miles an hour. Chance of rain 30%. Wednesday, mostly sunny. Hot with highs in the mid-90s. Wednesday night, partly cloudy with a chance of showers and thunderstorms. Lows in the mid-70s. Chance of rain 50%. Thursday, mostly sunny. Hot with highs in the mid-90s. Thursday night, partly cloudy. A chance of showers and thunderstorms until midnight. Lows in the mid-70s. Chance of rain 40%. Friday and Friday night, mostly clear. Hot. Highs in the upper 90s. Lows in the mid-70s. Independence Day, mostly sunny. Hot with highs in the mid-90s. Saturday night, partly cloudy until midnight, then becoming mostly cloudy. A chance of showers and thunderstorms. Lows in the lower 70s. Chance of rain 50%. Sunday, mostly sunny. Hot with highs in the lower 90s.
At 10 p.m. in Omaha, it was clear. The temperature was 87 degrees, the dew point 77, and the relative humidity 72%, producing a heat index of 99. The wind was south at 20 miles an hour. The pressure was 29.62 inches and rising. Across eastern Nebraska and southwest Iowa, temperatures were between 84 and 87 degrees. It was clear at Lincoln, Millard, Fremont, and Columbus. At Blair Airport, Tacoma, Nebraska City, and Plattsmouth, it was clear. At Offutt Air Force Base, it was partly cloudy. At Red Oak, Iowa, it was cloudy. Here are some observations from across the region. Skies ranged from clear to partly cloudy. It was 85 at Grand Island, 83 at Norfolk, 78 at Sioux Falls, 86 at Sioux City, and 85 at Des Moines. Kansas City reported 83, Concordia, Kansas reported 85, North Platte reported 76, Denver reported 77, and Valentine reported 75. Once again, at 10 p.m. in Omaha, it was 87 degrees under clear skies. Here are the forecast key messages. Dangerous heat is expected today and Monday, with heat index values reaching 105 to 110 degrees in some areas. Overnight minimum heat index values remain in the upper 70s and low 80s. A few strong to severe storms are possible Monday and Tuesday evening, especially across northeast Nebraska. Hot and humid weather continues into next week, with occasional evening and overnight storm chances. Extreme heat warning information for the following counties in Nebraska, Douglas and Sarpy, and the following counties in Iowa, Fremont, Mills, Montgomery, Page, Pottawatomie, and Shelby. Extreme heat warning remains in effect until 9 p.m. Tuesday, southwest Iowa and the Omaha Metro. What? Dangerously hot conditions with heat index values up to 108 southwest Iowa and the Omaha Metro. Where? In Iowa, Fremont, Mills, Montgomery, Page, Pottawatomie, and Shelby counties. In Nebraska, Douglas and Sarpy counties. When? Until 9 p.m. Tuesday. Impacts. Heat-related illnesses increase significantly during extreme heat and high humidity events. Additional details, overnight heat indices in the upper 70s will make it difficult for homes without air conditioning to cool down. Hot weather is expected to persist through the week. Drink plenty of fluids, stay in an air-conditioned room, stay out of the sun, and check up on relatives and neighbors. Do not leave young children and pets in unattended vehicles. Car interiors will reach lethal temperatures in a matter of minutes. Heat advisory information for the following counties in Nebraska, Burt, Butler, Cass, Dodge, Gage, Jefferson, Johnson, Lancaster, Nemaha, Odo, Pawnee, Richardson, Saline, Saunders, Seward, Thurston and Washington, and Harrison, Iowa. Heat advisory remains in effect until 9 p.m. Tuesday for southeast Nebraska and parts of western Iowa. What? Heat index values up to 106. Where? Portions of southwest and west central Iowa and east central, northeast, and southeast Nebraska. When? Until 9 p.m. Tuesday. Impacts. Hot temperatures and high humidity may cause heat illnesses. Additional details. Overnight heat indices in the upper 70s will make it difficult for homes without air conditioning to cool down. Hot weather is expected to persist through the week. Drink plenty of fluids, stay in an air-conditioned room, stay out of the sun, and check up on relatives and neighbors. 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The current time is 11:01 p.m. Central Daylight Time. The following is a summary of watches, warnings, and advisories in effect. An extreme heat warning remains in effect until 9 p.m. Tuesday for the following counties in Iowa, Mills and Pottawatomie, and the following counties in Nebraska, Douglas and Sarpy.
A heat advisory remains in effect until 9 p.m. Tuesday for the following county: Harrison, Iowa, and the following counties in Nebraska: Burt, Cass, Dodge, Odo, Saunders, and Washington. Now for the official National Weather Service forecast for the Omaha and Council Bluffs area. Rest of tonight, mostly clear. Lows in the upper 70s. South winds 15 to 20 miles an hour with gusts up to 30 miles an hour. Monday, sunny, breezy, hot with highs in the upper 90s. South winds 15 to 25 miles an hour with gusts up to 35 miles an hour. Heat index values up to 110 in the afternoon. Monday night, partly cloudy until midnight, then becoming mostly cloudy. A slight chance of showers and thunderstorms. Humid with lows in the upper 70s. South winds 15 to 20 miles an hour. Chance of rain 20%. Heat index values up to 109 early until midnight. Tuesday, mostly sunny. Hot with highs in the mid-90s. South winds 10 to 15 miles an hour with gusts up to 25 miles an hour. Tuesday night, partly cloudy until midnight, then becoming mostly cloudy. A chance of showers and thunderstorms. Humid with lows in the mid-70s. South winds 10 to 15 miles an hour. Chance of rain 30%. Wednesday, mostly sunny. Hot with highs in the mid-90s. Wednesday night, partly cloudy with a chance of showers and thunderstorms. Lows in the mid-70s. Chance of rain 50%. Thursday, mostly sunny. Hot with highs in the mid-90s. Thursday night, partly cloudy. A chance of showers and thunderstorms until midnight. Lows in the mid-70s. Chance of rain 40%. Friday and Friday night, mostly clear. Hot. Highs in the upper 90s. Lows in the mid-70s. Independence Day, mostly sunny. Hot with highs in the mid-90s. Saturday night, partly cloudy until midnight, then becoming mostly cloudy. A chance of showers and thunderstorms. Lows in the lower 70s. Chance of rain 50%. Sunday, mostly sunny. Hot with highs in the lower 90s. Here are the forecast key messages. Dangerous heat is expected today and Monday, with heat index values reaching 105 to 110 degrees in some areas. Overnight minimum heat index values remain in the upper 70s and low 80s. A few strong to severe storms are possible Monday and Tuesday evening, especially across northeast Nebraska. Hot and humid weather continues into next week, with occasional evening and overnight storm chances. Extreme heat warning information for the following counties in Nebraska: Douglas and Sarpy, and the following counties in Iowa: Fremont, Mills, Montgomery, Page, Pottawatomie, and Shelby. Extreme heat warning remains in effect until 9 p.m. Tuesday, southwest Iowa and the Omaha Metro. What? Dangerously hot conditions with heat index values up to 108 southwest Iowa and the Omaha Metro. Where? In Iowa, Fremont, Mills, Montgomery, Page, Pottawatomie, and Shelby counties. In Nebraska, Douglas and Sarpy counties. When? Until 9 p.m. Tuesday. Impacts: heat-related illnesses increase significantly during extreme heat and high humidity events. Additional details: overnight heat indices in the upper 70s will make it difficult for homes without air conditioning to cool down. Hot weather is expected to persist through the week. Drink plenty of fluids, stay in an air-conditioned room, stay out of the sun, and check up on relatives and neighbors. Do not leave young children and pets in unattended vehicles. Car interiors will reach lethal temperatures in a matter of minutes. Heat advisory information for the following counties in Nebraska: Burt, Butler, Cass, Dodge, Gage, Jefferson, Johnson, Lancaster, Nemaha, Odo, Pawnee, Richardson, Saline, Saunders, Seward, Thurston, and Washington, and Harrison, Iowa. Heat
advisory remains in effect until 9 p.m. Tuesday for southeast Nebraska and parts of western Iowa. What? Heat index values up to 106. Where? Portions of southwest and west central Iowa and east central, northeast, and southeast.

time is 11:08 p.m. Central Daylight Time. The following is a summary of watches, warnings, and advisories in effect. An extreme heat warning remains in effect until 9 p.m. Tuesday for the following counties: in Iowa, Mills and Pottawatomie, and the following counties: in Nebraska, Douglas and Sarpy. A heat advisory remains in effect until 9 p.m. Tuesday for the following county: Harrison, Iowa, and the following counties: in Nebraska, Burt, Cass, Dodge, Odo, Saunders, and Washington. Now for the official National Weather Service forecast for the Omaha and Council Bluffs area. Rest of tonight, mostly clear. Lows in the upper 70s. South winds 15 to 20 miles an hour with gusts up to 30 miles an hour. Monday, sunny, breezy, hot with highs in the upper 90s. South winds 15 to 25 miles an hour with gusts up to 35 miles an hour. Heat index values up to 110 in the afternoon. Monday night, partly cloudy until midnight, then becoming mostly cloudy. A slight chance of showers and thunderstorms. Humid with lows in the upper 70s. South winds 15 to 20 miles an hour. Chance of rain 20%. Heat index values up to 109 early until midnight. Tuesday, mostly sunny. Hot with highs in the mid-90s. South winds 10 to 15 miles an hour with gusts up to 25 miles an hour. Tuesday night, partly cloudy until midnight, then becoming mostly cloudy. A chance of showers and thunderstorms. Humid with lows in the mid-70s. South winds 10 to 15 miles an hour. Chance of rain 30%. Wednesday, mostly sunny. Hot with highs in the mid-90s. Wednesday night, partly cloudy with a chance of showers and thunderstorms. Lows in the mid-70s. Chance of rain 50%. Thursday, mostly sunny. Hot with highs in the mid-90s. Thursday night, partly cloudy. A chance of showers and thunderstorms until midnight. Lows in the mid-70s. Chance of rain 40%. Friday and Friday night, mostly clear. Hot. Highs in the upper 90s. Lows in the mid-70s. Independence Day, mostly sunny. Hot with highs in the mid-90s. Saturday night, partly cloudy until midnight, then becoming mostly cloudy. A chance of showers and thunderstorms. Lows in the lower 70s. Chance of rain 50%. Sunday, mostly sunny. Hot with highs in the lower 90s. At 11 p.m. in Omaha, it was clear. The temperature was 85 degrees, the dew point 76, and the relative humidity 74%, producing a heat index of 94. The wind was south at 16 miles an hour. The pressure was 29.64 inches and rising. Across eastern Nebraska and southwest Iowa, it was clear, with a temperature of 84 at Lincoln, 85 at Millard, 85 at Fremont, 85 at Columbus, and 85 at Blair Airport. Under clear skies, Tacoma reported 86, Nebraska City reported 82, Plattsmouth reported 83, and Red Oak, Iowa reported 84. Here are some observations from across the region. Skies ranged from clear to partly cloudy. It was 83 at Grand Island, 83 at Norfolk, 76 at Sioux Falls, 84 at Sioux City, and 84 at Des Moines. Kansas City reported 82, Concordia, Kansas reported 83, North Platte reported 73, Denver reported 74, and Valentine reported 73. Once again, at 11 p.m. in Omaha, it was 85 degrees under clear skies. At 11 p.m. in Omaha, it was clear. The temperature was 85 degrees, the dew point 76, and the relative humidity 74%, producing a heat index of 94. The wind was south at 16 miles an hour. The pressure was 29.64 inches and rising. Across eastern Nebraska and southwest Iowa, skies ranged from clear to partly cloudy. It was 84 at Lincoln, 86 at

Moffett Air Force Base, 85 at Millard, 85 at Fremont, and 85 at Columbus. Blair Airport reported 85, Tacoma reported 86, Nebraska City reported 82, Plattsmouth reported 83, and Red Oak, Iowa reported 84. Here are some observations from across the region. Skies ranged from clear to partly cloudy. It was 83 at Grand Island, 83 at Norfolk, 76 at Sioux Falls, 84 at Sioux City, and 84 at Des Moines. Kansas City reported 82, Concordia, Kansas reported 83, North Platte reported 73, Denver reported 74, and Valentine reported 73. Once again, at 11 p.m. in Omaha, it was 85 degrees under clear skies. Here are the forecast key messages. Dangerous heat is expected to continue through at least Monday, with heat index values reaching 105 to 110 degrees in some areas. Overnight minimum heat index values remain in the upper 70s. A few strong to severe storms are possible Monday and Tuesday evening, especially across northeast Nebraska. Hot and humid weather continues into next week, with occasional evening and overnight storm chances. Extreme heat warning information for the following counties in Nebraska, Douglas and Sarpy, and the following counties in Iowa, Fremont, Mills, Montgomery, Page, Pottawatomie and Shelby. Extreme heat warning remains in effect until 9 p.m. Tuesday, southwest Iowa and the Omaha Metro. What? Dangerously hot conditions with heat index values up to 108 southwest Iowa and the Omaha Metro. Where? In Iowa, Fremont, Mills, Montgomery, Page, Pottawatomie, and Shelby counties. In Nebraska, Douglas and Sarpy counties. When? Until 9 p.m. Tuesday. Impacts. Heat-related illnesses increase significantly during extreme heat and high humidity events. Additional details. Overnight heat indices in the upper 70s will make it difficult for homes without air conditioning to cool down. Hot weather is expected to persist through the week. Drink plenty of fluids, stay in an air-conditioned room, stay out of the sun, and check up on relatives and neighbors. Do not leave young children and pets in unattended vehicles. Car interiors will reach lethal temperatures in a matter of minutes. Heat advisory information for the following counties in Nebraska, Burt, Butler, Cass, Dodge, Gage, Jefferson, Johnson, Lancaster, Nemaha, Odo, Pawnee, Richardson, Saline, Saunders, Seward, Thurston and Washington, and Harrison, Iowa. Heat advisory remains in effect until 9 p.m. Tuesday for southeast Nebraska and parts of western Iowa. What? Heat index values up to 106. Where? Portions of southwest and west central Iowa and east central, northeast, and southeast Nebraska. When? Until 9 p.m. Tuesday. Impacts. Hot temperatures and high humidity may cause heat illnesses. Additional details. Overnight heat indices in the upper 70s will make it difficult for homes without air conditioning to cool down. Hot weather is expected to persist through the week. Drink plenty of fluids, stay in an air-conditioned room, stay out of the sun, and check up on relatives and neighbors. 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The current time is 11:17 p.m. Central Daylight Time. The following is a summary of watches, warnings, and advisories in effect. An extreme heat warning remains in effect until 9 p.m. Tuesday for the following counties in Iowa, Mills and Pottawatomie, and the following counties in Nebraska, Douglas and Sarpy. A heat advisory remains in effect until 9 p.m. Tuesday for the following county, Harrison, Iowa, and the following counties in Nebraska, Burt, Cass, Dodge, Odo, Saunders and Washington. Now for the official National Weather Service forecast for the Omaha and Council Bluffs area. Rest of tonight, mostly clear. Lows in the upper 70s. South winds 15 to 20 miles an hour with gusts up to 30 miles an hour. Monday, sunny,
breezy, hot with highs in the upper 90s. South winds 15 to 25 miles an hour with gusts up to 35 miles an hour. Heat index values up to 110 in the afternoon. Monday night, partly cloudy until midnight, then becoming mostly cloudy. A slight chance of showers and thunderstorms. Humid with lows in the upper 70s. South winds 15 to 20 miles an hour. Chance of rain 20%. Heat index values up to 109 early until midnight. Tuesday, mostly sunny. Hot with highs in the mid-90s. South winds 10 to 15 miles an hour with gusts up to 25 miles an hour. Tuesday night, partly cloudy until midnight, then becoming mostly cloudy. A chance of showers and thunderstorms. Humid with lows in the mid-70s. South winds 10 to 15 miles an hour. Chance of rain 30%. Wednesday, mostly sunny. Hot with highs in the mid-90s. Wednesday night, partly cloudy with a chance of showers and thunderstorms. Lows in the mid-70s. Chance of rain 50%. Thursday, mostly sunny. Hot with highs in the mid-90s. Thursday night, partly cloudy. A chance of showers and thunderstorms until midnight. Lows in the mid-70s. Chance of rain 40%. Friday and Friday night, mostly clear. Hot. Highs in the upper 90s. Lows in the mid-70s. Independence Day, mostly sunny. Hot with highs in the mid-90s. Saturday night, partly cloudy until midnight, then becoming mostly cloudy. A chance of showers and thunderstorms. Lows in the lower 70s. Chance of rain 50%. Sunday, mostly sunny. Hot with highs in the lower 90s. At 11 p.m. in Omaha, it was clear. The temperature was 85 degrees, the dew point 76, and the relative humidity 74%, producing a heat index of 94. The wind was south at 16 miles an hour. The pressure was 29.64 inches and rising. Across eastern Nebraska and southwest Iowa, skies ranged from clear to partly cloudy. It was 84 at Lincoln, 86 at Offutt Air Force Base, 85 at Millard, 85 at Fremont, and 85 at Columbus. Blair Airport reported 85, Tacoma reported 86, Nebraska City reported 82, Plattsmouth reported 83, and Red Oak, Iowa reported 84. Here are some observations from across the region. Skies ranged from clear to partly cloudy. It was 83 at Grand Island, 83 at Norfolk, 76 at Sioux Falls, 84 at Sioux City, and 84 at Des Moines. Kansas City reported 82, Concordia, Kansas reported 83, North Platte reported 73, Denver reported 74, and Valentine reported 73. Once again, at 11 p.m. in Omaha, it was 85 degrees under clear skies. Here are the forecast key messages. Dangerous heat is expected to continue through at least Monday, with heat index values reaching 105 to 110 degrees in some areas. Overnight minimum heat index values remain in the upper 70s. A few strong to severe storms are possible Monday and Tuesday evening, especially across northeast Nebraska. Hot and humid weather continues into next week, with occasional evening and overnight storm chances. Extreme heat warning information for the following counties in Nebraska, Douglas and Sarpy, and the following counties in Iowa, Fremont, Mills, Montgomery, Page, Pottawatomie and Shelby. Extreme heat warning remains in effect until 9 p.m. Tuesday, southwest Iowa and the Omaha Metro. What? Dangerously hot conditions with heat index values up to 108 southwest Iowa and the Omaha Metro. Where? In Iowa, Fremont, Mills, Montgomery, Page, Pottawatomie, and Shelby counties. In Nebraska, Douglas and Sarpy counties. When? Until 9 p.m. Tuesday. Impacts,
heat-related illnesses increase significantly during extreme heat and high humidity events. Additional details. Overnight heat indices in the upper 70s will make it difficult for homes without air conditioning to cool down. Hot weather is expected to persist through the week. Drink plenty of fluids, stay in an air-conditioned room, stay out of the sun, and check up on relatives and neighbors. Do not leave young children and pets in unattended vehicles. Car interiors will reach lethal temperatures in a matter of minutes. Heat advisory information for the following counties in Nebraska: Burt, Butler, Cass, Dodge, Gage, Jefferson, Johnson, Lancaster, Nemaha, Odo, Pawnee, Richardson, Saline, Saunders, Seward, Thurston and Washington, and Harrison, Iowa. Heat advisory remains in effect until 9 p.m. Tuesday for southeast Nebraska and parts of western Iowa. Watts, heat index values up to 106. Where, portions of southwest and west central Iowa and east central, northeast, and southeast Nebraska. When, until 9 p.m. Tuesday. Impacts, hot temperatures and high humidity may cause heat illnesses. Additional details. Overnight heat indices in the upper 70s will make it difficult for homes without air conditioning to cool down. Hot weather is expected to persist through the week. Drink plenty of fluids, stay in an air-conditioned room, stay out of the sun, and check up on relatives and neighbors. 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The current time is 11:25 p.m. Central Daylight Time. The following is a summary of watches, warnings, and advisories in effect. An extreme heat warning remains in effect until 9 p.m. Tuesday for the following counties in Iowa, Mills and Pottawatomie, and the following counties in Nebraska, Douglas and Sarpy. A heat advisory remains in effect until 9 p.m. Tuesday for the following county, Harrison, Iowa, and the following counties in Nebraska, Burt, Cass, Dodge, Odo, Saunders, and Washington. Now for the official National Weather Service forecast for the Omaha and Council Bluffs area. Rest of tonight, mostly clear. Lows in the upper 70s. South winds 15 to 20 miles an hour with gusts up to 30 miles an hour. Monday, sunny, breezy, hot with highs in the upper 90s. South winds 15 to 25 miles an hour with gusts up to 35 miles an hour. Heat index values up to 110 in the afternoon. Monday night, partly cloudy until midnight, then becoming mostly cloudy. A slight chance of showers and thunderstorms. Humid with lows in the upper 70s. South winds 15 to 20 miles an hour. Chance of rain 20%. Heat index values up to 109 early until midnight. Tuesday, mostly sunny. Hot with highs in the mid-90s. South winds 10 to 15 miles an hour with gusts up to 25 miles an hour. Tuesday night, partly cloudy until midnight, then becoming mostly cloudy. A chance of showers and thunderstorms. Humid with lows in the mid-70s. South winds 10 to 15 miles an hour. Chance of rain 30%. Wednesday, mostly sunny. Hot with highs in the mid-90s. Wednesday night, partly cloudy with a chance of showers and thunderstorms. Lows in the mid-70s. Chance of rain 50%. Thursday, mostly sunny. Hot with highs in the mid-90s. Thursday night, partly cloudy. A chance of showers and thunderstorms until midnight. Lows in the mid-70s. Chance of rain 40%. Friday and Friday night, mostly clear. Hot. Highs in the upper 90s. Lows in the mid-70s. Independence Day, mostly sunny. Hot with highs in the mid-90s. Saturday night, partly cloudy until midnight, then becoming mostly cloudy. A chance of showers and thunderstorms. Lows in the lower 70s. Chance of rain 50%. Sunday, mostly sunny. Hot with highs in the lower 90s.
At 11 p.m. in Omaha, it was clear. The temperature was 85 degrees, the dew point 76, and the relative humidity 74%, producing a heat index of 94. The wind was south at 16 miles an hour. The pressure was 29.64 inches and rising. Across eastern Nebraska and southwest Iowa, skies ranged from clear to partly cloudy. It was 84 at Lincoln, 86 at Offutt Air Force Base, 85 at Millard, 85 at Fremont, and 85 at Columbus. Blair Airport reported 85, Tacoma reported 86, Nebraska City reported 82, Plattsmouth reported 83, and Red Oak, Iowa reported 84. Here are some observations from across the region. Skies ranged from clear to partly cloudy. It was 83 at Grand Island, 83 at Norfolk, 76 at Sioux Falls, 84 at Sioux City, and 84 at Des Moines. Kansas City reported 82, Concordia, Kansas reported 83, North Platte reported 73, Denver reported 74, and Valentine reported 73. Once again, at 11 p.m. in Omaha, it was 85 degrees under clear skies. Here are the forecast key messages. Dangerous heat is expected to continue through at least Monday, with heat index values reaching 105 to 110 degrees in some areas. Overnight minimum heat index values remain in the upper 70s. A few strong to severe storms are possible Monday and Tuesday evening, especially across northeast Nebraska. Hot and humid weather continues into next week, with occasional evening and overnight storm chances. Extreme heat warning information for the following counties in Nebraska, Douglas and Sarpy, and the following counties in Iowa, Fremont, Mills, Montgomery, Page, Pottawatomie, and Shelby. Extreme heat warning remains in effect until 9 p.m. Tuesday, southwest Iowa and the Omaha Metro. What? Dangerously hot conditions with heat index values up to 108 southwest Iowa and the Omaha Metro. Where? In Iowa, Fremont, Mills, Montgomery, Page, Pottawatomie, and Shelby counties. In Nebraska, Douglas and Sarpy counties. When? Until 9 p.m. Tuesday. Impacts. Heat-related illnesses increased significantly during extreme heat and high humidity events. Additional details, overnight heat indices in the upper 70s will make it difficult for homes without air conditioning to cool down. Hot weather is expected to persist through the week. Drink plenty of fluids, stay in an air-conditioned room, stay out of the sun, and check up on relatives and neighbors. Do not leave young children and pets in unattended vehicles. Car interiors will reach lethal temperatures in a matter of minutes. Heat advisory information for the following counties in Nebraska: Burke, Butler, Cass, Dodge, Gage, Jefferson, Johnson, Lancaster, Nemaha, Odo, Pawnee, Richardson, Saline, Saunders, Seward, Thurston, and Washington, and Harrison, Iowa. Heat advisory remains in effect until 9 p.m. Tuesday for southeast Nebraska and parts of western Iowa. What? Heat index values up to 106. Where? Portions of southwest and west central Iowa and east central, northeast, and southeast Nebraska. When? Until 9 p.m. Tuesday. Impacts. Hot temperatures and high humidity may cause heat illnesses. Additional details. Overnight heat indices in the upper 70s will make it difficult for homes without air conditioning to cool down. Hot weather is expected to persist through the week. Drink plenty of fluids, stay in an air-conditioned room, stay out of the sun, and check up on relatives and neighbors. 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The current time is 11:32 p.m. Central Daylight Time. The following is a summary of watches, warnings, and advisories in effect. An extreme heat warning remains in effect until 9 p.m. Tuesday for the following counties in Iowa, Mills and Pottawatomie, and the following counties in Nebraska, Douglas and Sarpy.
A heat advisory remains in effect until 9 p.m. Tuesday for the following counties: Harrison, Iowa, and the following counties in Nebraska: Burt, Cass, Dodge, Odo, Saunders, and Washington. Now for the official National Weather Service forecast for the Omaha and Council Bluffs area. West of tonight, mostly clear. Lows in the upper 70s. South winds 15 to 20 miles an hour with gusts up to 30 miles an hour. Monday, sunny, breezy, hot with highs in the upper 90s. South winds 15 to 25 miles an hour with gusts up to 35 miles an hour. Heat index values up to 110 in the afternoon. Monday night, partly cloudy until midnight, then becoming mostly cloudy. A slight chance of showers and thunderstorms. Humid with lows in the upper 70s. South winds 15 to 20 miles an hour. Chance of rain 20%. Heat index values up to 109 early until midnight. Tuesday, mostly sunny. Hot with highs in the mid-90s. South winds 10 to 15 miles an hour with gusts up to 25 miles an hour. Tuesday night, partly cloudy until midnight, then becoming mostly cloudy. A chance of showers and thunderstorms. Humid with lows in the mid-70s. South winds 10 to 15 miles an hour. Chance of rain 30%. Wednesday, mostly sunny. Hot with highs in the mid-90s. Wednesday night, partly cloudy with a chance of showers and thunderstorms. Lows in the mid-70s. Chance of rain 50%. Thursday, mostly sunny. Hot with highs in the mid-90s. Thursday night, partly cloudy. A chance of showers and thunderstorms until midnight. Lows in the mid-70s. Chance of rain 40%. Friday and Friday night, mostly clear. Hot. Highs in the upper 90s. Lows in the mid-70s. Independence Day, mostly sunny. Hot with highs in the mid-90s. Saturday night, partly cloudy until midnight, then becoming mostly cloudy. A chance of showers and thunderstorms. Lows in the lower 70s. Chance of rain 50%. Sunday, mostly sunny. Hot with highs in the lower 90s. Now for the official National Weather Service forecast for the Omaha and Council Bluffs area. West of tonight, mostly clear. Lows in the upper 70s. South winds 15 to 20 miles an hour with gusts up to 30 miles an hour. Monday, sunny, breezy, hot with highs in the upper 90s. South winds 15 to 25 miles an hour with gusts up to 35 miles an hour. Heat index values up to 110 in the afternoon. Monday night, partly cloudy until midnight, then becoming mostly cloudy. A slight chance of showers and thunderstorms. Breezy with lows in the upper 70s. South winds 20 to 25 miles an hour with gusts up to 35 miles an hour, diminishing to 10 to 15 miles an hour after midnight. Chance of rain 20%. Heat index values up to 109 early until midnight. Tuesday, mostly sunny. Hot with highs in the mid-90s. South winds 10 to 15 miles an hour with gusts up to 25 miles an hour. Tuesday night, partly cloudy until midnight, then becoming mostly cloudy. A slight chance of thunderstorms. A slight chance of showers until midnight, then a chance of showers after midnight. Humid with lows in the mid-70s. South winds 10 to 15 miles an hour. Chance of rain 40%. Wednesday, mostly sunny. Hot with highs in the mid-90s. Wednesday night, partly cloudy until midnight, then becoming mostly cloudy. A chance of showers. A chance of thunderstorms after midnight. Lows in the mid-70s. Chance of rain 50%. Thursday and Thursday night, partly cloudy. A chance of showers. Hot. Highs in the lower 90s. Lows in the mid-70s. Chance of rain 50%. Friday and Friday night, mostly clear.
hot. Highs in the mid-90s. Lows in the mid-70s. Independence Day, mostly sunny. Hot with highs in the mid-90s. Saturday night, partly cloudy with a chance of thunderstorms. A chance of showers. Lows in the lower 70s. Chance of rain 50%. Sunday, mostly sunny. Hot with highs in the lower 90s. At 11 p.m. in Omaha, it was clear. The temperature was 85 degrees, the dew point 76, and the relative humidity 74%, producing a heat index of 94. The wind was south at 16 miles an hour. The pressure was 29.64 inches and rising. Across eastern Nebraska and southwest Iowa, skies ranged from clear to partly cloudy. It was 84 at Lincoln, 86 at Offutt Air Force Base, 85 at Millard, 85 at Fremont, and 85 at Columbus. Blair Airport reported 85, Tacoma reported 86, Nebraska City reported 82, Plattsmouth reported 83, and Red Oak, Iowa reported 84. Here are some observations from across the region. Skies ranged from clear to partly cloudy. It was 83 at Grand Island, 83 at Norfolk, 76 at Sioux Falls, 84 at Sioux City, and 84 at Des Moines. Kansas City reported 82, Concordia, Kansas reported 83, North Platte reported 73, Denver reported 74, and Valentine reported 73. Once again, at 11 p.m. in Omaha, it was 85 degrees under clear skies. This is NOAA All Hazards Radio Station KIH-61 serving the following counties in Nebraska and Iowa. Douglas, Sarpy, Washington, Cass, Odo, Burt, Dodge, Saunders, Harrison, Pottawatomie, and Mills. Here are the forecast key messages. Dangerous heat is expected to continue through at least Monday, with heat index values reaching 105 to 110 degrees in some areas. Overnight minimum heat index values remain in the upper 70s. A few strong to severe storms are possible Monday and Tuesday evening, especially across northeast Nebraska. Hot and humid weather continues into next week, with occasional evening and overnight storm chances. Extreme heat warning information for the following counties in Nebraska, Douglas and Sarpy, and the following counties in Iowa, Fremont, Mills, Montgomery, Page, Pottawatomie, and Shelby. Extreme heat warning remains in effect until 9 p.m. Tuesday, southwest Iowa and the Omaha Metro. What? Dangerously hot conditions with heat index values up to 108 southwest Iowa and the Omaha Metro. Where? In Iowa, Fremont, Mills, Montgomery, Page, Pottawatomie, and Shelby counties. In Nebraska, Douglas and Sarpy counties. When? Until 9 p.m. Tuesday. Impacts. Heat-related illnesses increase significantly during extreme heat and high humidity events. Additional details. Overnight heat indices in the upper 70s will make it difficult for homes without air conditioning to cool down. Hot weather is expected to persist through the week. Drink plenty of fluids. Stay in an air-conditioned room, stay out of the sun, and check up on relatives and neighbors. Do not leave young children and pets in unattended vehicles. Car interiors will reach lethal temperatures in a matter of minutes. Heat advisory information for the following counties in Nebraska, Burt, Butler, Cass, Dodge, Gage, Jefferson, Johnson, Lancaster, Nemaha, Odo, Pawnee, Richardson, Saline, Saunders, Seward, Thurston, and Washington, and Harrison, Iowa. Heat advisory remains in effect until 9 p.m. Tuesday for southeast Nebraska and parts of western Iowa. What? Heat index values up to 106. Where? Portions of southwest and west central Iowa and east central, northeast, and southeast Nebraska. When? Until 9 p.m. Tuesday. Impacts. Hot temperatures and high humidity may cause heat illnesses. Additional details. Overnight heat indices in the upper 70s will make it difficult for homes without air conditioning to cool down.
hot weather is expected to persist through the week. Drink plenty of fluids, stay in an air-conditioned room, stay out of the sun, and check up on relatives and neighbors. 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The current time is 11:43 p.m. Central Daylight Time. The following is a summary of watches, warnings, and advisories in effect. An extreme heat warning remains in effect until 9 p.m. Tuesday for the following counties in Iowa, Mills and Pottawatomie, and the following counties in Nebraska, Douglas and Sarpy. A heat advisory remains in effect until 9 p.m. Tuesday for the following county, Harrison, Iowa, and the following counties in Nebraska, Burt, Cass, Dodge, Odo, Saunders, and Washington. Now for the official National Weather Service forecast for the Omaha and Council Bluffs area. West of tonight, mostly clear. Lows in the upper 70s. South winds 15 to 20 miles an hour with gusts up to 30 miles an hour. Monday, sunny, breezy, hot with highs in the upper 90s. South winds 15 to 25 miles an hour with gusts up to 35 miles an hour. Heat index values up to 110 in the afternoon. Monday night, partly cloudy until midnight, then becoming mostly cloudy. A slight chance of showers and thunderstorms. Breezy with lows in the upper 70s. South winds 20 to 25 miles an hour with gusts up to 35 miles an hour, diminishing to 10 to 15 miles an hour after midnight. Chance of rain 20%. Heat index values up to 109 early until midnight. Tuesday, mostly sunny. Hot with highs in the mid-90s. South winds 10 to 15 miles an hour with gusts up to 25 miles an hour. Tuesday night, partly cloudy until midnight, then becoming mostly cloudy. A slight chance of thunderstorms. A slight chance of showers until midnight, then a chance of showers after midnight. Humid with lows in the mid-70s. South winds 10 to 15 miles an hour. Chance of rain 40%. Wednesday, mostly sunny. Hot with highs in the mid-90s. Wednesday night, partly cloudy until midnight, then becoming mostly cloudy. A chance of showers. A chance of thunderstorms after midnight. Lows in the mid-70s. Chance of rain 50%. Thursday and Thursday night, partly cloudy. A chance of showers. Hot. Highs in the lower 90s. Lows in the mid-70s. Chance of rain 50%. Friday and Friday night, mostly clear. Hot. Highs in the mid-90s. Lows in the mid-70s. Independence Day, mostly sunny. Hot with highs in the mid-90s. Saturday night, partly cloudy with a chance of thunderstorms. A chance of showers. Lows in the lower 70s. Chance of rain 50%. Sunday, mostly sunny. Hot with highs in the lower 90s. At 11 p.m. in Omaha, it was clear. The temperature was 85 degrees, the dew point 76, and the relative humidity 74%, producing a heat index of 94. The wind was south at 16 miles an hour. The pressure was 29.64 inches and rising. Across eastern Nebraska and southwest Iowa, skies ranged from clear to partly cloudy. It was 84 at Lincoln, 86 at Offutt Air Force Base, 85 at Millard, 85 at Fremont, and 85 at Columbus. Blair Airport reported 85, Tacoma reported 86, Nebraska City reported 82, Plattsmouth reported 83, and Red Oak, Iowa reported 84. Here are some observations from across the region. Skies ranged from clear to partly cloudy. It was 83 at Grand Island, 83 at Norfolk, 76 at Sioux Falls, 84 at Sioux City, and 84 at Des Moines. Kansas City reported 82, Concordia, Kansas reported 83, North Platte reported 73, Denver reported 74, and Valentine reported 73.
Once again, at 11 p.m. in Omaha, it was 85 degrees under clear skies. Here are the forecast key messages. Dangerous heat is expected to continue through at least Monday, with heat index values reaching 105 to 110 degrees in some areas. Overnight minimum heat index values remain in the upper 70s. A few strong to severe storms are possible Monday and Tuesday evening, especially across northeast Nebraska. Hot and humid weather continues into next week, with occasional evening and overnight storm chances. Extreme heat warning information for the following counties in Nebraska, Douglas and Sarpy, and the following counties in Iowa, Fremont, Mills, Montgomery, Page, Pottawatomie and Shelby. Extreme heat warning remains in effect until 9 p.m. Tuesday, southwest Iowa and the Omaha Metro. What? Dangerously hot conditions with heat index values up to 108 southwest Iowa and the Omaha Metro. Where? In Iowa, Fremont, Mills, Montgomery, Page, Pottawatomie, and Shelby counties. In Nebraska, Douglas and Sarpy counties. When? Until 9 p.m. Tuesday. Impacts. Heat-related illnesses increase significantly during extreme heat and high humidity events. Additional details. Overnight heat indices in the upper 70s will make it difficult for homes without air conditioning to cool down. Hot weather is expected to persist through the week. Drink plenty of fluids. Stay in an air-conditioned room. Stay out of the sun. And check up on relatives and neighbors. Do not leave young children and pets in unattended vehicles. Car interiors will reach lethal temperatures in a matter of minutes. Heat advisory information for the following counties in Nebraska: Burt, Butler, Cass, Dodge, Gage, Jefferson, Johnson, Lancaster, Nemaha, Odo, Pawnee, Richardson, Saline, Saunders, Seward, Thurston and Washington, and Harrison, Iowa. Heat advisory remains in effect until 9 p.m. Tuesday for southeast Nebraska and parts of western Iowa. What? Heat index values up to 106. Where? Portions of southwest and west central Iowa and east central, northeast, and southeast Nebraska. When? Until 9 p.m. Tuesday. Impacts. Hot temperatures and high humidity may cause heat illnesses. Additional details. Overnight heat indices in the upper 70s will make it difficult for homes without air conditioning to cool down. Hot weather is expected to persist through the week. Drink plenty of fluids, stay in an air-conditioned room, stay out of the sun, and check up on relatives and neighbors. 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The current time is 11:51 p.m. Central Daylight Time. The following is a summary of watches, warnings, and advisories in effect. An extreme heat warning remains in effect until 9 p.m. Tuesday for the following counties in Iowa, Mills and Pottawatomie, and the following counties in Nebraska, Douglas and Sarpy. A heat advisory remains in effect until 9 p.m. Tuesday for the following county, Harrison, Iowa, and the following counties in Nebraska, Burt, Cass, Dodge, Odo, Saunders and Washington. Now for the official National Weather Service forecast for the Omaha and Council Bluffs area. West of tonight, mostly clear. Lows in the upper 70s. South winds 15 to 20 miles an hour with gusts up to 30 miles an hour. Monday, sunny, breezy, hot with highs in the upper 90s. South winds 15 to 25 miles an hour with gusts up to 35 miles an hour. Heat index values up to 110 in the afternoon. Monday night, partly cloudy until midnight, then becoming mostly cloudy. A slight chance of showers and thunderstorms. Breezy with lows in the upper 70s. South winds 20 to 25 miles an hour with gusts up to 35 miles an hour, diminishing to 10 to 15 miles an hour after midnight. Chance of rain 20%. Heat index values up to 109 early until midnight. Tuesday, mostly sunny. Hot with highs in the mid-90s.
south winds 10 to 15 miles an hour with gusts up to 25 miles an hour. Tuesday night, partly cloudy until midnight, then becoming mostly cloudy. A slight chance of thunderstorms. A slight chance of showers until midnight, then a chance of showers after midnight. Humid with lows in the mid-70s. South winds 10 to 15 miles an hour. Chance of rain 40%. Wednesday, mostly sunny. Hot with highs in the mid-90s. Wednesday night, partly cloudy until midnight, then becoming mostly cloudy. A chance of showers. A chance of thunderstorms after midnight. Lows in the mid-70s. Chance of rain 50%. Thursday and Thursday night, partly cloudy. A chance of showers. Hot. Highs in the lower 90s. Lows in the mid-70s. Chance of rain 50%. Friday and Friday night, mostly clear. Hot. Highs in the mid-90s. Lows in the mid-70s. Independence Day, mostly sunny. Hot with highs in the mid-90s. Saturday night, partly cloudy with a chance of thunderstorms. A chance of showers. Lows in the lower 70s. Chance of rain 50%. Sunday, mostly sunny. Hot with highs in the lower 90s. At 11 p.m. in Omaha, it was clear. The temperature was 85 degrees, the dew point 76, and the relative humidity 74%, producing a heat index of 94. The wind was south at 16 miles an hour. The pressure was 29.64 inches and rising. Across eastern Nebraska and southwest Iowa, skies ranged from clear to partly cloudy. It was 84 at Lincoln, 86 at Offutt Air Force Base, 85 at Millard, 85 at Fremont, and 85 at Columbus. Blair Airport reported 85, Tacoma reported 86, Nebraska City reported 82, Plattsmouth reported 83, and Red Oak, Iowa reported 84. Here are some observations from across the region. Skies ranged from clear to partly cloudy. It was 83 at Grand Island, 83 at Norfolk, 76 at Sioux Falls, 84 at Sioux City, and 84 at Des Moines. Kansas City reported 82, Concordia, Kansas reported 83, North Platte reported 73, Denver reported 74, and Valentine reported 73. Once again, at 11 p.m. in Omaha, it was 85 degrees under clear skies. Here are the forecast key messages. Dangerous heat is expected to continue through at least Monday, with heat index values reaching 105 to 110 degrees in some areas. Overnight minimum heat index values remain in the upper 70s. A few strong to severe storms are possible Monday and Tuesday evening, especially across northeast Nebraska. Hot and humid weather continues into next week, with occasional evening and overnight storm chances. Extreme heat warning information for the following counties in Nebraska, Douglas and Sarpy, and the following counties in Iowa, Fremont, Mills, Montgomery, Page, Pottawatomie and Shelby. Extreme heat warning remains in effect until 9 p.m. Tuesday, southwest Iowa and the Omaha Metro. What? Dangerously hot conditions with heat index values up to 108 southwest Iowa and the Omaha Metro. Where? In Iowa, Fremont, Mills, Montgomery, Page, Pottawatomie, and Shelby counties. In Nebraska, Douglas and Sarpy counties. When? Until 9 p.m. Tuesday. Impacts. Heat-related illnesses increase significantly during extreme heat and high humidity events. Additional details. Overnight heat indices in the upper 70s will make it difficult for homes without air conditioning to cool down. Hot weather is expected to persist through the week. Drink plenty of fluids. Stay in an air-conditioned room. Stay out of the sun. And check up on relatives and neighbors. Do not leave young children and pets in unattended vehicles. Car interiors will reach lethal temperatures in a matter of minutes. Heat advisory information for the following counties
in Nebraska, Burt, Butler, Cass, Dodge, Gage, Jefferson, Johnson, Lancaster, Nemaha, Odo, Pawnee, Richardson, Saline, Saunders, Seward, Thurston and Washington, and Harrison, Iowa. Heat advisory remains in effect until 9 p.m. Tuesday for southeast Nebraska and parts of western Iowa. What's heat index values up to 106. Where, portions of southwest and west central Iowa and east central, northeast, and southeast Nebraska. When, until 9 p.m. Tuesday. Impacts, hot temperatures and high humidity may cause heat illnesses. Additional details, overnight heat indices in the upper 70s will make it difficult for homes without air conditioning to cool down. Hot weather is expected to persist through the week. Drink plenty of fluids, stay in an air-conditioned room, stay out of the sun, and check up on relatives and neighbors. 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The current time is 11:59 p.m. Central Daylight Time. The following is a summary of watches, warnings, and advisories in effect. An extreme heat warning remains in effect until 9 p.m. Tuesday for the following counties in Iowa, Mills and Pottawatomie, and the following counties in Nebraska, Douglas and Sarpy. A heat advisory remains in effect until 9 p.m. Tuesday for the following county, Harrison, Iowa, and the following counties in Nebraska, Burt, Cass, Dodge, Odo, Saunders, and Washington. Now for the official National Weather Service forecast for the Omaha and Council Bluffs area. West of tonight, mostly clear. Lows in the upper 70s. South winds 15 to 20 miles an hour with gusts up to 30 miles an hour. Monday, sunny, breezy, hot with highs in the upper 90s. South winds 15 to 25 miles an hour with gusts up to 35 miles an hour. Heat index values up to 110 in the afternoon. Monday night, partly cloudy until midnight, then becoming mostly cloudy. A slight chance of showers and thunderstorms. Breezy with lows in the upper 70s. South winds 20 to 25 miles an hour with gusts up to 35 miles an hour, diminishing to 10 to 15 miles an hour after midnight. Chance of rain 20%. Heat index values up to 109 early until midnight. Tuesday, mostly sunny. Hot with highs in the mid-90s. South winds 10 to 15 miles an hour with gusts up to 25 miles an hour. Tuesday night, partly cloudy until midnight, then becoming mostly cloudy. A slight chance of thunderstorms. A slight chance of showers until midnight, then a chance of showers after midnight. Humid with lows in the mid-70s. South winds 10 to 15 miles an hour. Chance of rain 40%. Wednesday, mostly sunny. Hot with highs in the mid-90s. Wednesday night, partly cloudy until midnight, then becoming mostly cloudy. A chance of showers. A chance of thunderstorms after midnight. Lows in the mid-70s. Chance of rain 50%. Thursday and Thursday night, partly cloudy. A chance of showers. Hot. Highs in the lower 90s. Lows in the mid-70s. Chance of rain 50%. Friday and Friday night, mostly clear. Hot. Highs in the mid-90s. Lows in the mid-70s. Independence Day, mostly sunny. Hot with highs in the mid-90s. Saturday night, partly cloudy with a chance of thunderstorms. A chance of showers. Lows in the lower 70s. Chance of rain 50%. Sunday, mostly sunny. Hot with highs in the lower 90s. Here are the forecast key messages. Dangerous heat is expected to continue through at least Monday, with heat index values reaching 105 to 110 degrees in some areas. Overnight minimum heat index values remain in the upper 70s. A few strong to severe storms are possible Monday and Tuesday evening, especially across northeast Nebraska.
hot and humid weather continues into next week, with occasional evening and overnight storm chances. Extreme heat warning information for the following counties in Nebraska, Douglas and Sarpy, and the following counties in Iowa, Fremont, Mills, Montgomery, Page, Pottawatomie, and Shelby. Extreme heat warning remains in effect until 9 p.m. Tuesday, southwest Iowa and the Omaha Metro. What? Dangerously hot conditions with heat index values up to 108 southwest Iowa and the Omaha Metro. Where? In Iowa, Fremont, Mills, Montgomery, Page, Pottawatomie, and Shelby counties. In Nebraska, Douglas and Sarpy counties. When? Until 9 p.m. Tuesday. Impacts. Heat-related illnesses increase significantly during extreme heat and high humidity events. Additional details. Overnight heat indices in the upper 70s will make it difficult for homes without air conditioning to cool down. Hot weather is expected to persist through the week. Drink plenty of fluids. Stay in an air-conditioned room. Stay out of the sun. And check up on relatives and neighbors. Do not leave young children and pets in unattended vehicles. Car interiors will reach lethal temperatures in a matter of minutes. Heat advisory information for the following counties in Nebraska: Burt, Butler, Cass, Dodge, Gage, Jefferson, Johnson, Lancaster, Nemaha, Odo, Pawnee, Richardson, Saline, Saunders, Seward, Thurston, and Washington, and Harrison, Iowa. Heat advisory remains in effect until 9 p.m. Tuesday for southeast Nebraska and parts of western Iowa. What? Heat index values up to 106. Where? Portions of southwest and west central Iowa and east central, northeast, and southeast Nebraska. When? Until 9 p.m. Tuesday. Impacts. Hot temperatures and high humidity may cause heat illnesses. Additional details. Overnight heat indices in the upper 70s will make it difficult for homes without air conditioning to cool down. Hot weather is expected to persist through the week. Drink plenty of fluids. Stay in an air-conditioned room. Stay out of the sun. And check up on relatives and neighbors. 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The current time is 12:05 a.m. Central Daylight Time. The following is a summary of watches, warnings, and advisories in effect. An extreme heat warning remains in effect until 9 p.m. Tuesday for the following counties in Iowa, Mills and Pottawatomie, and the following counties in Nebraska, Douglas and Sarpy. A heat advisory remains in effect until 9 p.m. Tuesday for the following county, Harrison, Iowa, and the following counties in Nebraska, Burt, Cass, Dodge, Odo, Saunders, and Washington. Now for the official National Weather Service forecast for the Omaha and Council Bluffs area. Rest of tonight, mostly clear. Lows in the upper 70s. South winds 15 to 20 miles an hour with gusts up to 30 miles an hour. Monday, sunny, breezy, hot with highs in the upper 90s. South winds 15 to 25 miles an hour with gusts up to 35 miles an hour. Heat index values up to 110 in the afternoon. Monday night, partly cloudy until midnight, then becoming mostly cloudy. A slight chance of showers and thunderstorms. Breezy with lows in the upper 70s. South winds 20 to 25 miles an hour with gusts up to 35 miles an hour, diminishing to 10 to 15 miles an hour after midnight. Chance of rain 20%. Heat index values up to 109 early until midnight. Tuesday, mostly sunny. Hot with highs in the mid-90s. South winds 10 to 15 miles an hour with gusts up to 25 miles an hour. Tuesday night, partly cloudy until midnight, then becoming mostly cloudy. A slight chance of thunderstorms. A slight chance of showers until midnight, then a chance of showers after midnight. Humid with lows in the mid-70s. South winds 10 to 15 miles an hour. Chance of rain 40%. Wednesday, mostly sunny.
highs in the mid-90s. Wednesday night, partly cloudy until midnight, then becoming mostly cloudy. A chance of showers. A chance of thunderstorms after midnight. Lows in the mid-70s.

a chance of thunderstorms, a chance of showers. Lows in the lower 70s. Chance of rain 50%. Sunday, mostly sunny. Hot with highs in the lower 90s. At midnight in Omaha, it was clear. The temperature was 84 degrees, the dew point 75, and the relative humidity 74%, producing a heat index of 92. The wind was south at 18 miles an hour. The pressure was 29.66 inches and rising. Across eastern Nebraska and southwest Iowa, it was clear, with a temperature of 83 at Lincoln, 83 at Millard, 83 at Fremont, and 82 at Columbus. Under clear skies, Tekema reported 85, Nebraska City reported 80, Plattsmouth reported 82, and Red Oak, Iowa reported 82. Here are some observations from across the region. Skies ranged from clear to partly cloudy. It was 82 at Grand Island, 83 at Norfolk, 78 at Sioux Falls, 83 at Sioux City, and 82 at Des Moines. Kansas City reported 82, Concordia, Kansas reported 82, North Platte reported 75, Denver reported 73, and Valentine reported 71. Once again, at midnight in Omaha it was 84 degrees under clear skies. Here are the forecast key messages. Dangerous heat is expected to continue through at least Monday, with heat index values reaching 105 to 110 degrees in some areas. Overnight minimum heat index values remain in the upper 70s. A few strong to severe storms are possible Monday and Tuesday evening, especially across northeast Nebraska. Hot and humid weather continues into next week, with occasional evening and overnight storm chances. Extreme heat warning information for the following counties in Nebraska, Douglas and Sarpy, and the following counties in Iowa, Fremont, Mills, Montgomery, Page, Pottawatomie, and Shelby. Extreme heat warning remains in effect until 9 p.m. Tuesday, southwest Iowa and the Omaha Metro. What? Dangerously hot conditions with heat index values up to 108 southwest Iowa and the Omaha Metro. Where? In Iowa, Fremont, Mills, Montgomery, Page, Pottawatomie, and Shelby counties. In Nebraska, Douglas and Sarpy counties. When? Until 9 p.m. Tuesday. Impacts. Heat-related illnesses increase significantly during extreme heat and high humidity events. Additional details. Overnight heat indices in the upper 70s will make it difficult for homes without air conditioning to cool down. Hot weather is expected to persist through the week. Drink plenty of fluids, stay in an air-conditioned room, stay out of the sun, and check up on relatives and neighbors. Do not leave young children and pets in unattended vehicles. Car interiors will reach lethal temperatures in a matter of minutes. Heat advisory information for the following counties in Nebraska: Burt, Butler, Cass, Dodge, Gage, Jefferson, Johnson, Lancaster, Nemaha, Odo, Pawnee, Richardson, Saline, Saunders, Seward, Thurston and Washington, and Harrison, Iowa. Heat advisory remains in effect until 9 p.m. Tuesday for southeast Nebraska and parts of western Iowa. What? Heat index values up to 106. Where? Portions of southwest and west central Iowa and east central, northeast, and southeast Nebraska. When? Until 9 p.m. Tuesday. Impacts. Hot temperatures and high humidity may cause heat illnesses. Additional details. Overnight heat indices in the upper 70s will make it difficult for homes without air conditioning to cool down. Hot weather is expected to persist through the week. Drink plenty of fluids, stay in an air-conditioned room, stay out of the sun, and check up on relatives and neighbors. 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The current time is 12:13 a.m. Central Daylight Time. The following is a summary of watches, warnings, and advisories in effect. An extreme heat warning remains in effect until 9 p.m. Tuesday for the following counties in Iowa, Mills, and Pottawatomie.

In the following counties, in Nebraska, Douglas, and Sarpy, a heat advisory remains in effect until 9 p.m. Tuesday for the following county, Harrison, Iowa, and the following counties, in Nebraska, Burt, Cass, Dodge, Odo, Saunders, and Washington. Now for the official National Weather Service forecast for the Omaha and Council Bluffs area. Rest of tonight, mostly clear. Lows in the upper 70s. South winds 15 to 20 miles an hour with gusts up to 30 miles an hour. Monday, sunny, breezy, hot with highs in the upper 90s. South winds 15 to 25 miles an hour with gusts up to 35 miles an hour. Heat index values up to 110 in the afternoon. Monday night, partly cloudy until midnight, then becoming mostly cloudy. A slight chance of showers and thunderstorms. Breezy with lows in the upper 70s. South winds 20 to 25 miles an hour with gusts up to 35 miles an hour, diminishing to 10 to 15 miles an hour after midnight. Chance of rain 20%. Heat index values up to 109 early until midnight. Tuesday, mostly sunny. Hot with highs in the mid-90s. South winds 10 to 15 miles an hour with gusts up to 25 miles an hour. Tuesday night, partly cloudy until midnight, then becoming mostly cloudy. A slight chance of thunderstorms. A slight chance of showers until midnight, then a chance of showers after midnight. Humid with lows in the mid-70s. South winds 10 to 15 miles an hour. Chance of rain 40%. Wednesday, mostly sunny. Hot with highs in the mid-90s. Wednesday night, partly cloudy until midnight, then becoming mostly cloudy. A chance of showers. A chance of thunderstorms after midnight. Lows in the mid-70s. Chance of rain 50%. Thursday and Thursday night, partly cloudy. A chance of showers. Hot. Highs in the lower 90s. Lows in the mid-70s. Chance of rain 50%. Friday and Friday night, mostly clear. Hot. Highs in the mid-90s. Lows in the mid-70s. Independence Day, mostly sunny. Hot with highs in the mid-90s. Saturday night, partly cloudy with a chance of thunderstorms. A chance of showers. Lows in the lower 70s. Chance of rain 50%. Sunday, mostly sunny. Hot with highs in the lower 90s. At midnight in Omaha, it was clear. The temperature was 84 degrees, the dew point 75, and the relative humidity 74%, producing a heat index of 92. The wind was south at 18 miles an hour. The pressure was 29.66 inches and rising. Across eastern Nebraska and southwest Iowa, it was clear, with a temperature of 83 at Lincoln, 83 at Millard, 83 at Fremont, and 82 at Columbus. Under clear skies, Tekema reported 85, Nebraska City reported 80, Plattsmouth reported 82, and Red Oak, Iowa reported 82. At Offutt Air Force Base, it was partly cloudy, with a temperature of 84. Here are some observations from across the region. Skies ranged from clear to partly cloudy. It was 82 at Grand Island, 83 at Norfolk, 78 at Sioux Falls, 83 at Sioux City, and 82 at Des Moines. Kansas City reported 82, Concordia, Kansas reported 82, North Platte reported 75, Denver reported 73, and Valentine reported 71. Once again, at midnight in Omaha it was 84 degrees under clear skies. Here are the forecast key messages. Dangerous heat is expected to continue through at least Monday, with heat index values reaching 105 to 110 degrees in some areas. Overnight minimum heat index values remain in the upper 70s. A few strong to severe storms are possible Monday and Tuesday evening, especially across northeast Nebraska. Hot and humid weather continues into next week, with occasional evening and overnight storm chances.
heat advisory information for the following county: Harrison, Iowa. Extreme heat warning in effect from 1 p.m. this afternoon to 9 p.m. this evening. What? Dangerously hot conditions with heat index values up to 110 expected. Where? Harrison and Monona counties. When? From 1 p.m. this afternoon to 9 p.m. this evening. Impacts. Heat-related illnesses increase significantly during extreme heat and high humidity events. Drink plenty of fluids, stay in an air-conditioned room, stay out of the sun, and check up on relatives and neighbors. Do not leave young children and pets in unattended vehicles. Car interiors will reach lethal temperatures in a matter of minutes. Extreme heat warning information for the following county: Harrison, Iowa. Extreme heat warning in effect from 1 p.m. this afternoon to 9 p.m. this evening. What? Dangerously hot conditions with heat index values up to 110 expected. Where? Harrison and Monona counties. When? From 1 p.m. this afternoon to 9 p.m. this evening. Impacts. Heat-related illnesses increase significantly during extreme heat and high humidity events. Drink plenty of fluids, stay in an air-conditioned room, stay out of the sun, and check up on relatives and neighbors. Do not leave young children and pets in unattended vehicles. Car interiors will reach lethal temperatures in a matter of minutes. Extreme heat warning information for the following counties: in Nebraska, Douglas and Sarpy, and the following counties: in Iowa, Fremont, Mills, Montgomery, Page, Pottawatomie, and Shelby. Extreme heat warning remains in effect until 9 p.m. Tuesday, Southwest Iowa and the Omaha Metro. What? Dangerously hot conditions with heat index values up to 110 expected in Southwest Iowa and the Omaha Metro. Overnight minimum heat index values remain in the upper 70s and low 80s. Where? In Iowa, Fremont, Mills, Montgomery, Page, Pottawatomie, and Shelby counties. In Nebraska, Douglas and Sarpy counties. When? Until 9 p.m. Tuesday. Impacts. Heat-related illnesses increase significantly during extreme heat and high humidity events. Additional details. Overnight heat indices in the upper 70s will make it difficult for homes without air conditioning to cool down. Hot weather is expected to persist through the week. Drink plenty of fluids, stay in an air-conditioned room, stay out of the sun, and check up on relatives and neighbors. Do not leave young children and pets in unattended vehicles. Car interiors will reach lethal temperatures in a matter of minutes. Heat advisory information for the following counties: in Nebraska, Burt, Butler, Cass, Dodge, Gage, Jefferson, Johnson, Lancaster, Nemaha, Odo, Pawnee, Richardson, Saline, Saunders, Seward, Thurston, and Washington. Heat advisory remains in effect until 9 p.m. Tuesday. What? Heat index values up to 106 expected. Where? Portions of east central, northeast, and southeast Nebraska. When? Until 9 p.m. Tuesday. Impacts. Hot temperatures and high humidity may cause heat illnesses. Additional details. Overnight heat indices in the upper 70s will make it difficult for homes without air conditioning to cool down. Hot weather is expected to persist through the week. Drink plenty of fluids, stay in an air-conditioned room, stay out of the sun, and check up on relatives and neighbors. 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The current time is 12:23 a.m. Central Daylight Time. The following is a summary of watches, warnings, and advisories in effect. Extreme heat warning has been extended until 9 p.m. and expanded to include the following county: Harrison, Iowa. An extreme heat warning remains in effect until 9 p.m. Tuesday for the following counties: in Iowa, Mills and Pottawatomie, and the following counties: in Nebraska, Douglas and Sarpy. A heat advisory remains in effect until 9 p.m. Tuesday for the following counties: in Nebraska, Burt, Cass, Dodge, Odo, Saunders, and Washington.
Now for the official National Weather Service forecast for the Omaha and Council Bluffs area. Rest of tonight, mostly clear. Lows in the upper 70s. South winds 15 to 20 miles an hour with gusts up to 30 miles an hour. Monday, sunny, breezy, hot with highs in the upper 90s. South winds 15 to 25 miles an hour with gusts up to 35 miles an hour. Heat index values up to 110 in the afternoon. Monday night, partly cloudy until midnight, then becoming mostly cloudy. A slight chance of showers and thunderstorms. Breezy with lows in the upper 70s. South winds 20 to 25 miles an hour with gusts up to 35 miles an hour, diminishing to 10 to 15 miles an hour after midnight. Chance of rain 20%. Heat index values up to 109 early until midnight. Tuesday, mostly sunny. Hot with highs in the mid-90s. South winds 10 to 15 miles an hour with gusts up to 25 miles an hour. Tuesday night, partly cloudy until midnight, then becoming mostly cloudy. A slight chance of thunderstorms. A slight chance of showers until midnight, then a chance of showers after midnight. Humid with lows in the mid-70s. South winds 10 to 15 miles an hour. Chance of rain 40%. Wednesday, mostly sunny. Hot with highs in the mid-90s. Wednesday night, partly cloudy until midnight, then becoming mostly cloudy. A chance of showers. A chance of thunderstorms after midnight. Lows in the mid-70s. Chance of rain 50%. Thursday and Thursday night, partly cloudy. A chance of showers. Hot. Highs in the lower 90s. Lows in the mid-70s. Chance of rain 50%. Friday and Friday night, mostly clear. Hot. Highs in the mid-90s. Lows in the mid-70s. Independence Day, mostly sunny. Hot with highs in the mid-90s. Saturday night, partly cloudy with a chance of thunderstorms. A chance of showers. Lows in the lower 70s. Chance of rain 50%. Sunday, mostly sunny. Hot with highs in the lower 90s. Now for the official National Weather Service forecast for the Omaha and Council Bluffs area. Rest of tonight, clear. Lows in the upper 70s. South winds 10 to 15 miles an hour with gusts up to 30 miles an hour. Monday, sunny, breezy, hot with highs in the upper 90s. South winds 15 to 25 miles an hour with gusts up to 35 miles an hour. Heat index values up to 110 in the afternoon. Monday night, partly cloudy until midnight, then becoming mostly cloudy. A slight chance of showers and thunderstorms. Breezy with lows in the upper 70s. South winds 20 to 25 miles an hour with gusts up to 35 miles an hour, diminishing to 10 to 15 miles an hour after midnight. Chance of rain 20%. Heat index values up to 109 early until midnight. Tuesday, mostly sunny. Hot with highs in the mid-90s. South winds 10 to 15 miles an hour with gusts up to 25 miles an hour. Tuesday night, partly cloudy until midnight, then becoming mostly cloudy. A slight chance of thunderstorms. A slight chance of showers until midnight, then a chance of showers after midnight. Humid with lows in the mid-70s. South winds 10 to 15 miles an hour. Chance of rain 40%. Wednesday, mostly sunny. Hot with highs in the mid-90s. Wednesday night, partly cloudy until midnight, then becoming mostly cloudy. A chance of showers. A chance of thunderstorms after midnight. Lows in the mid-70s. Chance of rain 50%. Thursday and Thursday night, partly cloudy. A chance of showers. Hot. Highs in the lower 90s. Lows in the mid-70s. Chance of rain 50%. Friday and Friday night, mostly clear. Hot. Highs in the mid-90s.
lows in the mid-70s. Independence Day, mostly sunny. Hot with highs in the mid-90s. Saturday night, partly cloudy with a chance of thunderstorms. A chance of showers. Lows in the lower 70s. Chance of rain 50%. Sunday, mostly sunny. Hot with highs in the lower 90s. At midnight in Omaha, it was clear. The temperature was 84 degrees, the dew point 75, and the relative humidity 74%, producing a heat index of 92. The wind was south at 18 miles an hour. The pressure was 29.66 inches and rising. Across eastern Nebraska and southwest Iowa, it was clear, with a temperature of 83 at Lincoln, 83 at Millard, 83 at Fremont, and 82 at Columbus. Under clear skies, Tacoma reported 85, Nebraska City reported 80, Plattsmouth reported 82, and Red Oak, Iowa reported 82. At Offutt Air Force Base, it was partly cloudy, with a temperature of 84. Here are some observations from across the region. Skies ranged from clear to partly cloudy. It was 82 at Grand Island, 83 at Norfolk, 78 at Sioux Falls, 83 at Sioux City, and 82 at Des Moines. Kansas City reported 82, Concordia, Kansas reported 82, North Platte reported 75, Denver reported 73, and Valentine reported 71. Once again, at midnight in Omaha it was 84 degrees under clear skies. Here are the forecast key messages. Dangerous heat is expected to continue through at least Monday, with heat index values reaching 105 to 110 degrees in some areas. Overnight minimum heat index values remain in the upper 70s. A few strong to severe storms are possible Monday and Tuesday evening, especially across northeast Nebraska. Hot and humid weather continues into next week, with occasional evening and overnight storm chances. Extreme heat warning information for the following county, Harrison, Iowa. Extreme heat warning in effect from 1 p.m. this afternoon to 9 p.m. this evening. What? Dangerously hot conditions with heat index values up to 110 expected. Where? Harrison and Monona counties. When? From 1 p.m. this afternoon to 9 p.m. this evening. Impacts. Heat-related illnesses increase significantly during extreme heat and high humidity events. Drink plenty of fluids, stay in an air-conditioned room, stay out of the sun, and check up on relatives and neighbors. Do not leave young children and pets in unattended vehicles. Car interiors will reach lethal temperatures in a matter of minutes. Extreme heat warning information for the following counties in Nebraska, Douglas and Sarpy, and the following counties in Iowa, Fremont, Mills, Montgomery, Page, Pottawatomie and Shelby. Extreme heat warning remains in effect until 9 p.m. Tuesday, southwest Iowa and the Omaha Metro. What? Dangerously hot conditions with heat index values up to 110 expected in southwest Iowa and the Omaha Metro. Overnight minimum heat index values remain in the upper 70s and low 80s. Where? In Iowa, Fremont, Mills, Montgomery, Page, Pottawatomie, and Shelby counties. In Nebraska, Douglas and Sarpy counties. When? Until 9 p.m. Tuesday. Impacts. Heat-related illnesses increase significantly during extreme heat and high humidity events. Additional details. Overnight heat indices in the upper 70s will make it difficult for homes without air conditioning to cool down. Hot weather is expected to persist through the week. Drink plenty of fluids, stay in an air-conditioned room, stay out of the sun, and check up on relatives and neighbors. Do not leave young children and pets in unattended vehicles. Car interiors will reach lethal temperatures in a matter of minutes. Heat advisory information for the following counties in Nebraska, Burt, Butler, Cass, Dodge, Gage, Jefferson, Johnson, Lancaster, Nemaha, Odo, Pawnee, Richardson, Saline, Saunders, Seward, Thurston, and Washington.
heat advisory remains in effect until 9 p.m. Tuesday. Watch heat index values up to 106 expected. Where portions of east central, northeast, and southeast Nebraska. When until 9 p.m. Tuesday. Impacts: hot temperatures and high humidity may cause heat illnesses. Additional details: overnight heat indices in the upper 70s will make it difficult for homes without air conditioning to cool down. Hot weather is expected to persist through the week. Drink plenty of fluids, stay in an air-conditioned room, stay out of the sun, and check up on relatives and neighbors. 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The current time is 12:34 a.m. Central Daylight Time. The following is a summary of watches, warnings, and advisories in effect. Extreme heat warning has been extended until 9 p.m. and expanded to include the following county: Harrison, Iowa. An extreme heat warning remains in effect until 9 p.m. Tuesday for the following counties: in Iowa, Mills and Pottawatomie, and the following counties: in Nebraska, Douglas and Sarpy. A heat advisory remains in effect until 9 p.m. Tuesday for the following counties: in Nebraska, Burke, Cass, Dodge, Odo, Saunders, and Washington. 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Now for the official National Weather Service forecast for the Omaha and Council Bluffs area. West of tonight, clear. Lows in the upper 70s. South winds 10 to 15 miles an hour with gusts up to 30 miles an hour. Monday, sunny, breezy, hot with highs in the upper 90s. South winds 15 to 25 miles an hour with gusts up to 35 miles an hour. Heat index values up to 110 in the afternoon. Monday night, partly cloudy until midnight, then becoming mostly cloudy. A slight chance of showers and thunderstorms. Breezy with lows in the upper 70s. South winds 20 to 25 miles an hour with gusts up to 35 miles an hour, diminishing to 10 to 15 miles an hour after midnight. Chance of rain 20%. Heat index values up to 109 early until midnight. Tuesday, mostly sunny. Hot with highs in the mid-90s. South winds 10 to 15 miles an hour with gusts up to 25 miles an hour. Tuesday night, partly cloudy until midnight, then becoming mostly cloudy. A slight chance of thunderstorms. A slight chance of showers until midnight, then a chance of showers after midnight. Humid with lows in the mid-70s. South winds 10 to 15 miles an hour. Chance of rain 40%. Wednesday, mostly sunny. Hot with highs in the mid-90s. Wednesday night, partly cloudy until midnight, then becoming mostly cloudy. A chance of showers. A chance of thunderstorms after midnight. Lows in the mid-70s. Chance of rain 50%. Thursday and Thursday night, partly cloudy. A chance of showers. Hot. Highs in the lower 90s. Lows in the mid-70s. Chance of rain 50%. Friday and Friday night, mostly clear. Hot. Highs in the mid-90s. Lows in the mid-70s. Independence Day, mostly sunny. Hot with highs in the mid-90s. Saturday night, partly cloudy with a chance of thunderstorms. A chance of showers. Lows in the lower 70s. Chance of rain 50%. Sunday, mostly sunny. Hot with highs in the lower 90s. At midnight in Omaha, it was clear. The temperature was 84 degrees, the dew point 75, and the relative humidity 74%, producing a heat index of 92. The wind was south at 18 miles an hour. The pressure was 29.66 inches and rising.
Across eastern Nebraska and southwest Iowa, it was clear, with a temperature of 83 at Lincoln, 83 at Millard, 83 at Fremont, and 82 at Columbus. Under clear skies, Tekema reported 85, Nebraska City reported 80, Plattsmouth reported 82, and Red Oak, Iowa reported 82. At Offutt Air Force Base, it was partly cloudy, with a temperature of 84. Here are some observations from across the region. Skies ranged from clear to partly cloudy. It was 82 at Grand Island, 83 at Norfolk, 78 at Sioux Falls, 83 at Sioux City, and 82 at Des Moines. Kansas City reported 82, Concordia, Kansas reported 82, North Platte reported 75, Denver reported 73, and Valentine reported 71. Once again, at midnight in Omaha it was 84 degrees under clear skies. Here are the forecast key messages. Dangerous heat is expected to continue through at least Monday, with heat index values reaching 105 to 110 degrees in some areas. Overnight minimum heat index values remain in the upper 70s. A few strong to severe storms are possible Monday and Tuesday evening, especially across northeast Nebraska. Hot and humid weather continues into next week, with occasional evening and overnight storm chances. Extreme heat warning information for the following county: Harrison, Iowa. Extreme heat warning in effect from 1 p.m. this afternoon to 9 p.m. this evening. What? Dangerously hot conditions with heat index values up to 110 expected. Where? Harrison and Monona counties. When? From 1 p.m. this afternoon to 9 p.m. this evening. Impacts. Heat-related illnesses increase significantly during extreme heat and high humidity events. Drink plenty of fluids, stay in an air-conditioned room, stay out of the sun, and check up on relatives and neighbors. Do not leave young children and pets in unattended vehicles. Car interiors will reach lethal temperatures in a matter of minutes. Extreme heat warning information for the following counties: in Nebraska, Douglas and Sarpy, and the following counties: in Iowa, Fremont, Mills, Montgomery, Page, Pottawatomie, and Shelby. Extreme heat warning remains in effect until 9 p.m. Tuesday, southwest Iowa and the Omaha Metro. What? Dangerously hot conditions with heat index values up to 110 expected in southwest Iowa and the Omaha Metro. Overnight minimum heat index values remain in the upper 70s and low 80s. Where? In Iowa, Fremont, Mills, Montgomery, Page, Pottawatomie, and Shelby counties. In Nebraska, Douglas and Sarpy counties. When? Until 9 p.m. Tuesday. Impacts. Heat-related illnesses increase significantly during extreme heat and high humidity events. Additional details. Overnight heat indices in the upper 70s will make it difficult for homes without air conditioning to cool down. Hot weather is expected to persist through the week. Drink plenty of fluids, stay in an air-conditioned room, stay out of the sun, and check up on relatives and neighbors. Do not leave young children and pets in unattended vehicles. Car interiors will reach lethal temperatures in a matter of minutes. Heat advisory information for the following counties: in Nebraska, Burt, Butler, Cass, Dodge, Gage, Jefferson, Johnson, Lancaster, Nemaha, Odo, Pawnee, Richardson, Saline, Saunders, Seward, Thurston, and Washington. Heat advisory remains in effect until 9 p.m. Tuesday. What? Heat index values up to 106 expected. Where? Portions of east central, northeast, and southeast Nebraska. When? Until 9 p.m. Tuesday. Impacts. Hot temperatures and high humidity may cause heat illnesses. Additional details. Overnight heat indices in the upper 70s will make it difficult for homes without air conditioning to cool down. Hot weather is expected to persist through the week. Drink plenty of fluids, stay in an air-conditioned room, stay out of the sun, and check up on relatives and neighbors. This is NOAA All Hazards Radio Station KIH 61 in Omaha, Nebraska.
The current time is 12:43 a.m. Central Daylight Time. The following is a summary of watches, warnings, and advisories in effect. Extreme heat warning has been extended until 9 p.m. and expanded to include the following county: Harrison, Iowa. An extreme heat warning remains in effect until 9 p.m. Tuesday for the following counties: in Iowa, Mills and Pottawatomie, and the following counties: in Nebraska, Douglas and Sarpy. A heat advisory remains in effect until 9 p.m. Tuesday for the following counties: in Nebraska, Burt, Cass, Dodge, Odo, Saunders, and Washington. Now for the official National Weather Service forecast for the Omaha and Council Bluffs area. Rest of tonight, clear. Lows in the upper 70s. South winds 10 to 15 miles an hour with gusts up to 30 miles an hour. Monday, sunny, breezy, hot with highs in the upper 90s. South winds 15 to 25 miles an hour with gusts up to 35 miles an hour. Heat index values up to 110 in the afternoon. Monday night, partly cloudy until midnight, then becoming mostly cloudy. A slight chance of showers and thunderstorms. Breezy with lows in the upper 70s. South winds 20 to 25 miles an hour with gusts up to 35 miles an hour, diminishing to 10 to 15 miles an hour after midnight. Chance of rain 20%. Heat index values up to 109 early until midnight. Tuesday, mostly sunny. Hot with highs in the mid-90s. South winds 10 to 15 miles an hour with gusts up to 25 miles an hour. Tuesday night, partly cloudy until midnight, then becoming mostly cloudy. A slight chance of thunderstorms. A slight chance of showers until midnight, then a chance of showers after midnight. Humid with lows in the mid-70s. South winds 10 to 15 miles an hour. Chance of rain 40%. Wednesday, mostly sunny. Hot with highs in the mid-90s. Wednesday night, partly cloudy until midnight, then becoming mostly cloudy. A chance of showers. A chance of thunderstorms after midnight. Lows in the mid-70s. Chance of rain 50%. Thursday and Thursday night, partly cloudy. A chance of showers. Hot. Highs in the lower 90s. Lows in the mid-70s. Chance of rain 50%. Friday and Friday night, mostly clear. Hot. Highs in the mid-90s. Lows in the mid-70s. Independence Day, mostly sunny. Hot with highs in the mid-90s. Saturday night, partly cloudy with a chance of thunderstorms. A chance of showers. Lows in the lower 70s. Chance of rain 50%. Sunday, mostly sunny. Hot with highs in the lower 90s. At midnight in Omaha, it was clear. The temperature was 84 degrees, the dew point 75, and the relative humidity 74%, producing a heat index of 92. The wind was south at 18 miles an hour. The pressure was 29.66 inches and rising. Across eastern Nebraska and southwest Iowa, it was clear, with a temperature of 83 at Lincoln, 83 at Millard, 83 at Fremont, and 82 at Columbus. Under clear skies, Tecama reported 85, Nebraska City reported 80, Plattsmouth reported 82, and Red Oak, Iowa reported 82. At Offutt Air Force Base, it was partly cloudy, with a temperature of 84. Here are some observations from across the region. Skies ranged from clear to partly cloudy. It was 82 at Grand Island, 83 at Norfolk, 78 at Sioux Falls, 83 at Sioux City, and 82 at Des Moines. Kansas City reported 82, Concordia, Kansas reported 82, North Platte reported 75, Denver reported 73, and Valentine reported 71. Once again, at midnight in Omaha it was 84 degrees under clear skies. Here are the forecast key messages.
Dangerous heat is expected to continue through at least Monday, with heat index values reaching 105 to 110 degrees in some areas. Overnight minimum heat index values remain in the upper 70s. A few strong to severe storms are possible Monday and Tuesday evening, especially across northeast Nebraska. Hot and humid weather continues into next week, with occasional evening and overnight storm chances. Extreme heat warning information for the following county, Harrison, Iowa. Extreme heat warning in effect from 1 p.m. this afternoon to 9 p.m. this evening. Watch, dangerously hot conditions with heat index values up to 110 expected. Where, Harrison and Monona counties. When, from 1 p.m. this afternoon to 9 p.m. this evening. Impacts, heat-related illnesses increase significantly during extreme heat and high humidity events. Drink plenty of fluids, stay in an air-conditioned room, stay out of the sun, and check up on relatives and neighbors. Do not leave young children and pets in unattended vehicles. Car interiors will reach lethal temperatures in a matter of minutes. Extreme heat warning information for the following counties in Nebraska, Douglas and Sarpy, and the following counties in Iowa, Fremont, Mills, Montgomery, Page, Pottawatomie and Shelby. Extreme heat warning remains in effect until 9 p.m. Tuesday, southwest Iowa and the Omaha Metro. What? Dangerously hot conditions with heat index values up to 110 expected in southwest Iowa and the Omaha Metro. Overnight minimum heat index values remain in the upper 70s and low 80s. Where? In Iowa, Fremont, Mills, Montgomery, Page, Pottawatomie, and Shelby counties. In Nebraska, Douglas and Sarpy counties. When? Until 9 p.m. Tuesday. Impacts, heat-related illnesses increase significantly during extreme heat and high humidity events. Additional details, overnight heat indices in the upper 70s will make it difficult for homes without air conditioning to cool down. Hot weather is expected to persist through the week. Drink plenty of fluids, stay in an air-conditioned room, stay out of the sun, and check up on relatives and neighbors. Do not leave young children and pets in unattended vehicles. Car interiors will reach lethal temperatures in a matter of minutes. Heat advisory information for the following counties in Nebraska, Burt, Butler, Cass, Dodge, Gage, Jefferson, Johnson, Lancaster, Nemaha, Odo, Pawnee, Richardson, Saline, Saunders, Seward, Thurston, and Washington. Heat advisory remains in effect until 9 p.m. Tuesday. What? Heat index values up to 106 expected. Where? Portions of east central, northeast, and southeast Nebraska. When? Until 9 p.m. Tuesday. Impacts, hot temperatures and high humidity may cause heat illnesses. Additional details, overnight heat indices in the upper 70s will make it difficult for homes without air conditioning to cool down. Hot weather is expected to persist through the week. Drink plenty of fluids, stay in an air-conditioned room, stay out of the sun, and check up on relatives and neighbors. 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The current time is 12:52 a.m. Central Daylight Time. The following is a summary of watches, warnings, and advisories in effect. Extreme heat warning has been extended until 9 p.m. and expanded to include the following county, Harrison, Iowa. An extreme heat warning remains in effect until 9 p.m. Tuesday for the following counties in Iowa, Mills and Pottawatomie, and the following counties in Nebraska, Douglas and Sarpy. A heat advisory remains in effect until 9 p.m. Tuesday for the following counties in Nebraska, Burt, Cass, Dodge, Odo, Saunders and Washington. Now for the official National Weather Service forecast for the Omaha and Council Bluffs area. West of tonight, clear. Lows in the upper 70s. South winds 10 to 15 miles an hour with gusts up to 30 miles an hour. Monday, sunny, breezy, hot with highs in the upper 90s.
south winds 15 to 25 miles an hour with gusts up to 35 miles an hour. Heat index values up to 110 in the afternoon. Monday night, partly cloudy until midnight, then becoming mostly cloudy. A slight chance of showers and thunderstorms. Breezy with lows in the upper 70s. South winds 20 to 25 miles an hour with gusts up to 35 miles an hour, diminishing to 10 to 15 miles an hour after midnight. Chance of rain 20%. Heat index values up to 109 early until midnight. Tuesday, mostly sunny. Hot with highs in the mid-90s. South winds 10 to 15 miles an hour with gusts up to 25 miles an hour. Tuesday night, partly cloudy until midnight, then becoming mostly cloudy. A slight chance of thunderstorms. A slight chance of showers until midnight, then a chance of showers after midnight. Humid with lows in the mid-70s. South winds 10 to 15 miles an hour. Chance of rain 40%. Wednesday, mostly sunny. Hot with highs in the mid-90s. Wednesday night, partly cloudy until midnight, then becoming mostly cloudy. A chance of showers. A chance of thunderstorms after midnight. Lows in the mid-70s. Chance of rain 50%. Thursday and Thursday night, partly cloudy. A chance of showers. Hot. Highs in the lower 90s. Lows in the mid-70s. Chance of rain 50%. Friday and Friday night, mostly clear. Hot. Highs in the mid-90s. Lows in the mid-70s. Independence Day, mostly sunny. Hot with highs in the mid-90s. Saturday night, partly cloudy with a chance of thunderstorms. A chance of showers. Lows in the lower 70s. Chance of rain 50%. Sunday, mostly sunny. Hot with highs in the lower 90s. At midnight in Omaha, it was clear. The temperature was 84 degrees, the dew point 75, and the relative humidity 74%, producing a heat index of 92. The wind was south at 18 miles an hour. The pressure was 29.66 inches and rising. Across eastern Nebraska and southwest Iowa, it was clear, with a temperature of 83 at Lincoln, 83 at Millard, 83 at Fremont, and 82 at Columbus. Under clear skies, Tecama reported 85, Nebraska City reported 80, Plattsmouth reported 82, and Red Oak, Iowa reported 82. At Offutt Air Force Base, it was partly cloudy, with a temperature of 84. Here are some observations from across the region. Skies ranged from clear to partly cloudy. It was 82 at Grand Island, 83 at Norfolk, 78 at Sioux Falls, 83 at Sioux City, and 82 at Des Moines. Kansas City reported 82, Concordia, Kansas reported 82, North Platte reported 75, Denver reported 73, and Valentine reported 71. Once again, at midnight in Omaha it was 84 degrees under clear skies. Here are the forecast key messages. Dangerous heat is expected to continue through at least Monday, with heat index values reaching 105 to 110 degrees in some areas. Overnight minimum heat index values remain in the upper 70s. A few strong to severe storms are possible Monday and Tuesday evening, especially across northeast Nebraska. Hot and humid weather continues into next week, with occasional evening and overnight storm chances. Extreme heat warning information for the following county, Harrison, Iowa. Extreme heat warning in effect from 1 p.m. this afternoon to 9 p.m. this evening. What? Dangerously hot conditions with heat index values up to 110 expected. Where? Harrison and Monona counties. When? From 1 p.m. this afternoon to 9 p.m. this evening. Impacts. Heat-related illnesses increase significantly during extreme heat and high humidity events. Drink plenty of fluids. Stay in an air-conditioned room. Stay out of the sun. And check up on relatives and neighbors.
Do not leave young children and pets in unattended vehicles. Car interiors will reach lethal temperatures in a matter of minutes. Extreme heat warning information for the following counties in Nebraska, Douglas and Sarpy, and the following counties in Iowa, Fremont, Mills, Montgomery, Page, Pottawatomie and Shelby. Extreme heat warning remains in effect until 9 p.m. Tuesday, Southwest Iowa and the Omaha Metro. What? Dangerously hot conditions with heat index values up to 110 expected in Southwest Iowa and the Omaha Metro. Overnight minimum heat index values remain in the upper 70s and low 80s. Where? In Iowa, Fremont, Mills, Montgomery, Page, Pottawatomie, and Shelby counties. In Nebraska, Douglas and Sarpy counties. When? Until 9 p.m. Tuesday. Impacts. Heat-related illnesses increase significantly during extreme heat and high humidity events. Additional details. Overnight heat indices in the upper 70s will make it difficult for homes without air conditioning to cool down. Hot weather is expected to persist through the week. Drink plenty of fluids. Stay in an air-conditioned room. Stay out of the sun, and check up on relatives and neighbors. Do not leave young children and pets in unattended vehicles. Car interiors will reach lethal temperatures in a matter of minutes. Heat advisory information for the following counties in Nebraska: Burt, Butler, Cass, Dodge, Gage, Jefferson, Johnson, Lancaster, Nemaha, Odo, Pawnee, Richardson, Saline, Saunders, Seward, Thurston, and Washington. Heat advisory remains in effect until 9 p.m. Tuesday. What? Heat index values up to 106 expected. Where? Portions of east central, northeast, and southeast Nebraska. When? Until 9 p.m. Tuesday. Impacts. Hot temperatures and high humidity may cause heat illnesses. Additional details. Overnight heat indices in the upper 70s will make it difficult for homes without air conditioning to cool down. Hot weather is expected to persist through the week. Drink plenty of fluids. Stay in an air-conditioned room. Stay out of the sun. And check up on relatives and neighbors. 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The current time is 1:01 a.m. Central Daylight Time. The following is a summary of watches, warnings, and advisories in effect. Extreme heat warning has been extended until 9 p.m. and expanded to include the following county: Harrison, Iowa. An extreme heat warning remains in effect until 9 p.m. Tuesday for the following counties in Iowa, Mills and Pottawatomie, and the following counties in Nebraska, Douglas and Sarpy. A heat advisory remains in effect until 9 p.m. Tuesday for the following counties in Nebraska, Burt, Cass, Dodge, Odo, Saunders, and Washington. Now for the official National Weather Service forecast for the Omaha and Council Bluffs area. West of tonight, clear. Lows in the upper 70s. South winds 10 to 15 miles an hour with gusts up to 30 miles an hour. Monday, sunny, breezy, hot with highs in the upper 90s. South winds 15 to 25 miles an hour with gusts up to 35 miles an hour. Heat index values up to 110 in the afternoon. Monday night, partly cloudy until midnight, then becoming mostly cloudy. A slight chance of showers and thunderstorms. Breezy with lows in the upper 70s. South winds 20 to 25 miles an hour with gusts up to 35 miles an hour, diminishing to 10 to 15 miles an hour after midnight. Chance of rain 20%. Heat index values up to 109 early until midnight. Tuesday, mostly sunny. Hot with highs in the mid-90s. South winds 10 to 15 miles an hour with gusts up to 25 miles an hour. Tuesday night, partly cloudy until midnight, then becoming mostly cloudy. A slight chance of thunderstorms. A slight chance of showers until midnight, then a chance of showers after midnight. Humid with lows in the mid-70s.
south winds 10 to 15 miles an hour. Chance of rain 40%. Wednesday, mostly sunny. Hot with highs in the mid-90s. Wednesday night, partly cloudy until midnight, then becoming mostly cloudy. A chance of showers. A chance of thunderstorms after midnight. Lows in the mid-70s. Chance of rain 50%. Thursday and Thursday night, partly cloudy. A chance of showers. Hot. Highs in the lower 90s. Lows in the mid-70s. Chance of rain 50%. Friday and Friday night, mostly clear. Hot. Highs in the mid-90s. Lows in the mid-70s. Independence Day, mostly sunny. Hot with highs in the mid-90s. Saturday night, partly cloudy with a chance of thunderstorms. A chance of showers. Lows in the lower 70s. Chance of rain 50%. Sunday, mostly sunny. Hot with highs in the lower 90s. Here are the forecast key messages. Dangerous heat is expected to continue through at least Monday, with heat index values reaching 105 to 110 degrees in some areas. Overnight minimum heat index values remain in the upper 70s. A few strong to severe storms are possible Monday and Tuesday evening, especially across northeast Nebraska. Hot and humid weather continues into next week, with occasional evening and overnight storm chances. Extreme heat warning information for the following county, Harrison, Iowa. Extreme heat warning in effect from 1 p.m. this afternoon to 9 p.m. this evening. What? Dangerously hot conditions with heat index values up to 110 expected. Where? Harrison and Monona counties. When? From 1 p.m. this afternoon to 9 p.m. this evening. Impacts. Heat-related illnesses increase significantly during extreme heat and high humidity events. Drink plenty of fluids, stay in an air-conditioned room, stay out of the sun, and check up on relatives and neighbors. Do not leave young children and pets in unattended vehicles. Car interiors will reach lethal temperatures in a matter of minutes. Extreme heat warning information for the following counties in Nebraska, Douglas and Sarpy, and the following counties in Iowa, Fremont, Mills, Montgomery, Page, Pottawatomie and Shelby. Extreme heat warning remains in effect until 9 p.m. Tuesday, southwest Iowa and the Omaha Metro. What? Dangerously hot conditions with heat index values up to 110 expected in southwest Iowa and the Omaha Metro. Overnight minimum heat index values remain in the upper 70s and low 80s. Where? In Iowa, Fremont, Mills, Montgomery, Page, Pottawatomie, and Shelby counties. In Nebraska, Douglas and Sarpy counties. When? Until 9 p.m. Tuesday. Impacts. Heat-related illnesses increase significantly during extreme heat and high humidity events. Additional details. Overnight heat indices in the upper 70s will make it difficult for homes without air conditioning to cool down. Hot weather is expected to persist through the week. Drink plenty of fluids, stay in an air-conditioned room, stay out of the sun, and check up on relatives and neighbors. Do not leave young children and pets in unattended vehicles. Car interiors will reach lethal temperatures in a matter of minutes. Heat advisory information for the following counties in Nebraska, Burt, Butler, Cass, Dodge, Gage, Jefferson, Johnson, Lancaster, Nemaha, Odo, Pawnee, Richardson, Saline, Saunders, Seward, Thurston, and Washington. Heat advisory remains in effect until 9 p.m. Tuesday. What? Heat index values up to 106 expected. Where? Portions of east central, northeast, and southeast Nebraska. When? Until 9 p.m. Tuesday. Impacts. Hot temperatures and high humidity may cause heat illnesses. Additional details. Overnight heat indices in the upper 70s will make it difficult for homes without air conditioning to cool down. Hot weather is expected to persist through the week. Drink plenty of fluids.
stay in an air-conditioned room, stay out of the sun, and check up on relatives and neighbors. 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The current time is 1:08 a.m. Central Daylight Time. The following is a summary of watches.

official National Weather Service forecast for the Omaha and Council Bluffs area. Rest of tonight, clear. Lows in the upper 70s. South winds 10 to 15 miles an hour with gusts up to 30 miles an hour. Monday, sunny, breezy, hot with highs in the upper 90s. South winds 15 to 25 miles an hour with gusts up to 35 miles an hour. Heat index values up to 110 in the afternoon. Monday night, partly cloudy until midnight, then becoming mostly cloudy. A slight chance of showers and thunderstorms. Breezy with lows in the upper 70s. South winds 20 to 25 miles an hour with gusts up to 35 miles an hour, diminishing to 10 to 15 miles an hour after midnight. Chance of rain 20%. Heat index values up to 109 early until midnight. Tuesday, mostly sunny. Hot with highs in the mid-90s. South winds 10 to 15 miles an hour with gusts up to 25 miles an hour. Tuesday night, partly cloudy until midnight, then becoming mostly cloudy. A slight chance of thunderstorms. A slight chance of showers until midnight, then a chance of showers after midnight. Humid with lows in the mid-70s. South winds 10 to 15 miles an hour. Chance of rain 40%. Wednesday, mostly sunny. Hot with highs in the mid-90s. Wednesday night, partly cloudy until midnight, then becoming mostly cloudy. A chance of showers. A chance of thunderstorms after midnight. Lows in the mid-70s. Chance of rain 50%. Thursday and Thursday night, partly cloudy. A chance of showers. Hot. Highs in the lower 90s. Lows in the mid-70s. Chance of rain 50%. Friday and Friday night, mostly clear. Hot. Highs in the mid-90s. Lows in the mid-70s. Independence Day, mostly sunny. Hot with highs in the mid-90s. Saturday night, partly cloudy with a chance of thunderstorms. A chance of showers. Lows in the lower 70s. Chance of rain 50%. Sunday, mostly sunny. Hot with highs in the lower 90s. At 1 a.m. in Omaha, it was clear. The temperature was 82 degrees, the dew point 75, and the relative humidity 79%. The wind was south at 15 miles an hour. The pressure was 29.67 inches and rising. Across eastern Nebraska and southwest Iowa, it was clear, with a temperature of 81 at Lincoln, 84 at Offutt Air Force Base, 82 at Millard, and 82 at Fremont. Under clear skies, Columbus reported 80, Tecama reported 83, Plattsmouth reported 80, and Red Oak, Iowa reported 81. Here are some observations from across the region. Skies ranged from clear to partly cloudy. It was 80 at Grand Island, 82 at Norfolk, 80 at Sioux Falls, 82 at Sioux City, and 82 at Des Moines. Kansas City reported 81, Concordia, Kansas reported 82, North Platte reported 75, Denver reported 71, and Valentine reported 71. Once again, at 1 a.m. in Omaha it was 82 degrees under clear skies. Here are the forecast key messages. Dangerous heat is expected to continue through at least Monday, with heat index values reaching 105 to 110 degrees in some areas. Overnight minimum heat index values remain in the upper 70s. A few strong to severe storms are possible Monday and Tuesday evening, especially across northeast Nebraska. Hot and humid weather continues into next week, with occasional evening and overnight storm chances. Extreme heat warning information for the following county, Harrison, Iowa. Extreme heat warning in effect from 1 p.m. this afternoon to 9 p.m. this evening. What? Dangerously hot conditions with heat index values up to 110 expected. Where? Harrison and Monona counties. When? From 1 p.m. this afternoon to 9 p.m. this evening. Impacts. Heat-related illnesses increase significantly during extreme heat and high humidity events.

drink plenty of fluids, stay in an air-conditioned room, stay out of the sun, and check up on relatives and neighbors. Do not leave young children and pets in unattended vehicles. Car interiors will reach lethal temperatures in a matter of minutes. Extreme heat warning information for the following counties in Nebraska, Douglas and Sarpy, and the following counties in Iowa, Fremont, Mills, Montgomery, Page, Pottawatomie and Shelby. Extreme heat warning remains in effect until 9 p.m. Tuesday, Southwest Iowa and the Omaha Metro. What? Dangerously hot conditions with heat index values up to 110 expected in Southwest Iowa and the Omaha Metro. Overnight minimum heat index values remain in the upper 70s and low 80s. Where? In Iowa, Fremont, Mills, Montgomery, Page, Pottawatomie, and Shelby counties. In Nebraska, Douglas and Sarpy counties. When? Until 9 p.m. Tuesday. Impacts: heat-related illnesses increase significantly during extreme heat and high humidity events. Additional details: overnight heat indices in the upper 70s will make it difficult for homes without air conditioning to cool down. Hot weather is expected to persist through the week. Drink plenty of fluids, stay in an air-conditioned room, stay out of the sun, and check up on relatives and neighbors. Do not leave young children and pets in unattended vehicles. Car interiors will reach lethal temperatures in a matter of minutes. Heat advisory information for the following counties in Nebraska: Burt, Butler, Cass, Dodge, Gage, Jefferson, Johnson, Lancaster, Nemaha, Odo, Pawnee, Richardson, Saline, Saunders, Seward, Thurston, and Washington. Heat advisory remains in effect until 9 p.m. Tuesday. What? Heat index values up to 106 expected. Where? Portions of east central, northeast, and southeast Nebraska. When? Until 9 p.m. Tuesday. Impacts: hot temperatures and high humidity may cause heat illnesses. Additional details: overnight heat indices in the upper 70s will make it difficult for homes without air conditioning to cool down. Hot weather is expected to persist through the week. Drink plenty of fluids, stay in an air-conditioned room, stay out of the sun, and check up on relatives and neighbors. 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The current time is 1:17 a.m. Central Daylight Time. The following is a summary of watches, warnings, and advisories in effect. Extreme heat warning has been extended until 9 p.m. and expanded to include the following county: Harrison, Iowa. An extreme heat warning remains in effect until 9 p.m. Tuesday for the following counties in Iowa, Mills and Pottawatomie, and the following counties in Nebraska, Douglas and Sarpy. A heat advisory remains in effect until 9 p.m. Tuesday for the following counties in Nebraska: Burt, Cass, Dodge, Odo, Saunders, and Washington. Now for the official National Weather Service forecast for the Omaha and Council Bluffs area. Rest of tonight, clear. Lows in the upper 70s. South winds 10 to 15 miles an hour with gusts up to 30 miles an hour. Monday, sunny, breezy, hot with highs in the upper 90s. South winds 15 to 25 miles an hour with gusts up to 35 miles an hour. Heat index values up to 110 in the afternoon. Monday night, partly cloudy until midnight, then becoming mostly cloudy. A slight chance of showers and thunderstorms. Breezy with lows in the upper 70s. South winds 20 to 25 miles an hour with gusts up to 35 miles an hour, diminishing to 10 to 15 miles an hour after midnight. Chance of rain 20%. Heat index values up to 109 early until midnight. Tuesday, mostly sunny. Hot with highs in the mid-90s. South winds 10 to 15 miles an hour with gusts up to 25 miles an hour. Tuesday night, partly cloudy until midnight, then becoming mostly cloudy. A slight chance of thunderstorms.
a slight chance of showers until midnight, then a chance of showers after midnight. Humid with lows in the mid-70s. South winds 10 to 15 miles an hour. Chance of rain 40%. Wednesday, mostly sunny. Hot with highs in the mid-90s. Wednesday night, partly cloudy until midnight, then becoming mostly cloudy. A chance of showers. A chance of thunderstorms after midnight. Lows in the mid-70s. Chance of rain 50%. Thursday and Thursday night, partly cloudy. A chance of showers. Hot. Highs in the lower 90s. Lows in the mid-70s. Chance of rain 50%. Friday and Friday night, mostly clear. Hot. Highs in the mid-90s. Lows in the mid-70s. Independence Day, mostly sunny. Hot with highs in the mid-90s. Saturday night, partly cloudy with a chance of thunderstorms. A chance of showers. Lows in the lower 70s. Chance of rain 50%. Sunday, mostly sunny. Hot with highs in the lower 90s. At 1 a.m. in Omaha, it was clear. The temperature was 82 degrees, the dew point 75, and the relative humidity 79%. The wind was south at 15 miles an hour. The pressure was 29.67 inches and rising. Across eastern Nebraska and southwest Iowa, it was clear, with a temperature of 81 at Lincoln, 84 at Offutt Air Force Base, 82 at Millard, and 82 at Fremont. Under clear skies, Columbus reported 80, Tacoma reported 83, Plattsmouth reported 80, and Red Oak, Iowa reported 81. Here are some observations from across the region. Skies ranged from clear to partly cloudy. It was 80 at Grand Island, 82 at Norfolk, 80 at Sioux Falls, 82 at Sioux City, and 82 at Des Moines. Kansas City reported 81, Concordia, Kansas reported 82, North Platte reported 75, Denver reported 71, and Valentine reported 71. Once again, at 1 a.m. in Omaha it was 82 degrees under clear skies. Here are the forecast key messages. Dangerous heat is expected to continue through at least Monday, with heat index values reaching 105 to 110 degrees in some areas. Overnight minimum heat index values remain in the upper 70s. A few strong to severe storms are possible Monday and Tuesday evening, especially across northeast Nebraska. Hot and humid weather continues into next week, with occasional evening and overnight storm chances. Extreme heat warning information for the following county, Harrison, Iowa. Extreme heat warning in effect from 1 p.m. this afternoon to 9 p.m. this evening. What? Dangerously hot conditions with heat index values up to 110 expected. Where? Harrison and Monona counties. When? From 1 p.m. this afternoon to 9 p.m. this evening. Impacts. Heat-related illnesses increase significantly during extreme heat and high humidity events. Drink plenty of fluids, stay in an air-conditioned room, stay out of the sun, and check up on relatives and neighbors. Do not leave young children and pets in unattended vehicles. Car interiors will reach lethal temperatures in a matter of minutes. Extreme heat warning information for the following counties in Nebraska, Douglas and Sarpy, and the following counties in Iowa, Fremont, Mills, Montgomery, Page, Pottawatomie and Shelby. Extreme heat warning remains in effect until 9 p.m. Tuesday, southwest Iowa and the Omaha Metro. What? Dangerously hot conditions with heat index values up to 110 expected in southwest Iowa and the Omaha Metro. Overnight minimum heat index values remain in the upper 70s and low 80s. Where? In Iowa, Fremont, Mills, Montgomery, Page, Pottawatomie, and Shelby counties. In Nebraska, Douglas and Sarpy counties. When? Until 9 p.m. Tuesday. Impacts. Heat-related illnesses increase significantly during extreme heat and high humidity events. Additional details
Overnight heat indices in the upper 70s will make it difficult for homes without air conditioning to cool down. Hot weather is expected to persist through the week. Drink plenty of fluids, stay in an air-conditioned room, stay out of the sun, and check up on relatives and neighbors. Do not leave young children and pets in unattended vehicles. Car interiors will reach lethal temperatures in a matter of minutes. Heat advisory information for the following counties in Nebraska: Burt, Butler, Cass, Dodge, Gage, Jefferson, Johnson, Lancaster, Nemaha, Odo, Pawnee, Richardson, Saline, Saunders, Seward, Thurston, and Washington. Heat advisory remains in effect until 9 p.m. Tuesday. What? Heat index values up to 106 expected. Where? Portions of east central, northeast, and southeast Nebraska. When? Until 9 p.m. Tuesday. Impacts: hot temperatures and high humidity may cause heat illnesses. Additional details: overnight heat indices in the upper 70s will make it difficult for homes without air conditioning to cool down. Hot weather is expected to persist through the week. Drink plenty of fluids, stay in an air-conditioned room, stay out of the sun, and check up on relatives and neighbors. 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The current time is 1:26 a.m. Central Daylight Time. The following is a summary of watches, warnings, and advisories in effect. Extreme heat warning has been extended until 9 p.m. and expanded to include the following county: Harrison, Iowa. An extreme heat warning remains in effect until 9 p.m. Tuesday for the following counties in Iowa: Mills and Pottawatomie, and the following counties in Nebraska: Douglas and Sarpy. A heat advisory remains in effect until 9 p.m. Tuesday for the following counties in Nebraska: Burt, Cass, Dodge, Odo, Saunders, and Washington. Now for the official National Weather Service forecast for the Omaha and Council Bluffs area. West of tonight, clear. Lows in the upper 70s. South winds 10 to 15 miles an hour with gusts up to 30 miles an hour. Monday, sunny, breezy, hot with highs in the upper 90s. South winds 15 to 25 miles an hour with gusts up to 35 miles an hour. Heat index values up to 110 in the afternoon. Monday night, partly cloudy until midnight, then becoming mostly cloudy. A slight chance of showers and thunderstorms. Breezy with lows in the upper 70s. South winds 20 to 25 miles an hour with gusts up to 35 miles an hour, diminishing to 10 to 15 miles an hour after midnight. Chance of rain 20%. Heat index values up to 109 early until midnight. Tuesday, mostly sunny. Hot with highs in the mid-90s. South winds 10 to 15 miles an hour with gusts up to 25 miles an hour. Tuesday night, partly cloudy until midnight, then becoming mostly cloudy. A slight chance of thunderstorms. A slight chance of showers until midnight, then a chance of showers after midnight. Humid with lows in the mid-70s. South winds 10 to 15 miles an hour. Chance of rain 40%. Wednesday, mostly sunny. Hot with highs in the mid-90s. Wednesday night, partly cloudy until midnight, then becoming mostly cloudy. A chance of showers. A chance of thunderstorms after midnight. Lows in the mid-70s. Chance of rain 50%. Thursday and Thursday night, partly cloudy. A chance of showers. Hot. Highs in the lower 90s. Lows in the mid-70s. Chance of rain 50%. Friday and Friday night, mostly clear. Hot. Highs in the mid-90s. Lows in the mid-70s. Independence Day, mostly sunny. Hot with highs in the mid-90s. Saturday night, partly cloudy with a chance of thunderstorms. A chance of showers. Lows in the lower 70s. Chance of rain 50%. Sunday, mostly sunny.
hot with highs in the lower 90s. At 1 a.m. in Omaha, it was clear. The temperature was 82 degrees, the dew point 75, and the relative humidity 79%. The wind was south at 15 miles an hour. The pressure was 29.67 inches and rising. Across eastern Nebraska and southwest Iowa, it was clear, with a temperature of 81 at Lincoln, 84 at Offutt Air Force Base, 82 at Millard, and 82 at Fremont. Under clear skies, Columbus reported 80, Tacoma reported 83, Plattsmouth reported 80, and Red Oak, Iowa reported 81. Here are some observations from across the region. Skies ranged from clear to partly cloudy. It was 80 at Grand Island, 82 at Norfolk, 80 at Sioux Falls, 82 at Sioux City, and 82 at Des Moines. Kansas City reported 81, Concordia, Kansas reported 82, North Platte reported 75, Denver reported 71, and Valentine reported 71. Once again, at 1 a.m. in Omaha it was 82 degrees under clear skies. Here are the forecast key messages. Dangerous heat is expected to continue through at least Monday, with heat index values reaching 105 to 110 degrees in some areas. Overnight minimum heat index values remain in the upper 70s. A few strong to severe storms are possible Monday and Tuesday evening, especially across northeast Nebraska. Hot and humid weather continues into next week, with occasional evening and overnight storm chances. Extreme heat warning information for the following county, Harrison, Iowa. Extreme heat warning in effect from 1 p.m. this afternoon to 9 p.m. this evening. What? Dangerously hot conditions with heat index values up to 110 expected. Where? Harrison and Monona counties. When? From 1 p.m. this afternoon to 9 p.m. this evening. Impacts. Heat-related illnesses increase significantly during extreme heat and high humidity events. Drink plenty of fluids, stay in an air-conditioned room, stay out of the sun, and check up on relatives and neighbors. Do not leave young children and pets in unattended vehicles. Car interiors will reach lethal temperatures in a matter of minutes. Extreme heat warning information for the following counties. In Nebraska, Douglas and Sarpy, and the following counties, in Iowa, Fremont, Mills, Montgomery, Page, Pottawatomie, and Shelby. Extreme heat warning remains in effect until 9 p.m. Tuesday, southwest Iowa and the Omaha Metro. What? Dangerously hot conditions with heat index values up to 110 expected in southwest Iowa and the Omaha Metro. Overnight minimum heat index values remain in the upper 70s and low 80s. Where? In Iowa, Fremont, Mills, Montgomery, Page, Pottawatomie, and Shelby counties. In Nebraska, Douglas and Sarpy counties. When? Until 9 p.m. Tuesday. Impacts. Heat-related illnesses increase significantly during extreme heat and high humidity events. Additional details. Overnight heat indices in the upper 70s will make it difficult for homes without air conditioning to cool down. Hot weather is expected to persist through the week. Drink plenty of fluids, stay in an air-conditioned room, stay out of the sun, and check up on relatives and neighbors. Do not leave young children and pets in unattended vehicles. Car interiors will reach lethal temperatures in a matter of minutes. This is NOAA All Hazards Radio Station KIH-61 serving the following counties in Nebraska and Iowa. Douglas, Sarpy, Washington, Cass, Odo, Burt, Dodge, Saunders, Harrison, Pottawatomie, and Mills. Heat advisory information for the following counties in Nebraska, Burt, Butler, Cass, Dodge, Gage, Jefferson, Johnson, Lancaster, Nemaha, Odo, Pawnee, Richardson, Saline, Saunders, Seward, Thurston, and Washington. Heat advisory remains in effect until 9 p.m. Tuesday. What? Heat index values up to 106 expected. Where? Portions of east central, northeast, and southeast Nebraska.
when until 9 p.m. Tuesday. Impacts: hot temperatures and high humidity may cause heat illnesses. Additional details: overnight heat indices in the upper 70s will make it difficult for homes without air conditioning to cool down. Hot weather is expected to persist through the week. Drink plenty of fluids, stay in an air-conditioned room, stay out of the sun, and check up on relatives and neighbors. This is NOAA All Hazards Radio Station KIH 61 in Omaha, Nebraska. The current time is 1:34 a.m. Central Daylight Time. The following is a summary of watches, warnings, and advisories in effect. Extreme heat warning has been extended until 9 p.m. and expanded to include the following county: Harrison, Iowa. An extreme heat warning remains in effect until 9 p.m. Tuesday for the following counties: in Iowa, Mills and Pottawatomie, and the following counties: in Nebraska, Douglas and Sarpy. A heat advisory remains in effect until 9 p.m. Tuesday for the following counties: in Nebraska, Burt, Cass, Dodge, Odo, Saunders, and Washington. Now for the official National Weather Service forecast for the Omaha and Council Bluffs area. West of tonight, clear. Lows in the upper 70s. South winds 10 to 15 miles an hour with gusts up to 30 miles an hour. Monday, sunny, breezy, hot with highs in the upper 90s. South winds 15 to 25 miles an hour with gusts up to 35 miles an hour. Heat index values up to 110 in the afternoon. Monday night, partly cloudy until midnight, then becoming mostly cloudy. A slight chance of showers and thunderstorms. Breezy with lows in the upper 70s. South winds 20 to 25 miles an hour with gusts up to 35 miles an hour, diminishing to 10 to 15 miles an hour after midnight. Chance of rain 20%. Heat index values up to 110 early until midnight. Tuesday, mostly sunny. Hot with highs in the mid-90s. South winds 10 to 15 miles an hour with gusts up to 25 miles an hour. Tuesday night, partly cloudy until midnight, then becoming mostly cloudy. A slight chance of thunderstorms. A slight chance of showers until midnight, then a chance of showers after midnight. Humid with lows in the mid-70s. South winds 10 to 15 miles an hour. Chance of rain 40%. Wednesday, mostly sunny. Hot with highs in the mid-90s. Wednesday night, partly cloudy until midnight, then becoming mostly cloudy. A chance of showers. A chance of thunderstorms after midnight. Lows in the mid-70s. Chance of rain 50%. Thursday, mostly sunny with a chance of showers. Hot with highs in the lower 90s. Chance of rain 50%. Thursday night, mostly clear with a chance of showers. Lows in the mid-70s. Chance of rain 50%. Friday and Friday night, mostly clear. Hot. Highs in the lower 90s. Lows in the mid-70s. Independence Day, mostly sunny. Hot with highs in the lower 90s. Saturday night, mostly clear until midnight, then becoming partly cloudy. A chance of thunderstorms. A chance of showers. Lows in the lower 70s. Chance of rain 50%. Sunday, mostly sunny. Hot with highs in the upper 80s. At 1 a.m. in Omaha, it was clear. The temperature was 82 degrees, the dew point 75, and the relative humidity 79%. The wind was south at 15 miles an hour. The pressure was 29.67 inches and rising. Across eastern Nebraska and southwest Iowa, it was clear, with a temperature of 81 at Lincoln, 84 at Offutt Air Force Base, 82 at Millard, and 82 at Fremont. Under clear skies, Columbus reported 80, Tacoma reported 83, Plattsmouth reported 80, and Red Oak, Iowa reported 81. Here are some observations from across the region. Skies ranged from clear to partly cloudy. It was 80 at Grand Island,
82 at Norfolk, 80 at Sioux Falls, 82 at Sioux City, and 82 at Des Moines. Kansas City reported 81, Concordia, Kansas reported 82, North Platte reported 75, Denver reported 71, and Valentine reported 71. Once again, at 1 a.m. in Omaha it was 82 degrees under clear skies. Here are the forecast key messages. Dangerous heat is expected to continue through at least Monday, with heat index values reaching 105 to 110 degrees in some areas. Overnight minimum heat index values remain in the upper 70s. A few strong to severe storms are possible Monday and Tuesday evening, especially across northeast Nebraska. Hot and humid weather continues into next week, with occasional evening and overnight storm chances. Extreme heat warning information for the following county, Harrison, Iowa. Extreme heat warning in effect from 1 p.m. this afternoon to 9 p.m. this evening. What? Dangerously hot conditions with heat index values up to 110 expected. Where? Harrison and Monoma counties. When? From 1 p.m. this afternoon to 9 p.m. this evening. Impacts. Heat-related illnesses increase significantly during extreme heat and high humidity events. Drink plenty of fluids, stay in an air-conditioned room, stay out of the sun, and check up on relatives and neighbors. Do not leave young children and pets in unattended vehicles. Car interiors will reach lethal temperatures in a matter of minutes. Extreme heat warning information for the following counties in Nebraska, Douglas and Sarpy, and the following counties in Iowa, Fremont, Mills, Montgomery, Page, Pottawatomie and Shelby. Extreme heat warning remains in effect until 9 p.m. Tuesday, southwest Iowa and the Omaha Metro. What? Dangerously hot conditions with heat index values up to 110 expected in southwest Iowa and the Omaha Metro. Overnight minimum heat index values remain in the upper 70s and low 80s. Where? In Iowa, Fremont, Mills, Montgomery, Page, Pottawatomie, and Shelby counties. In Nebraska, Douglas and Sarpy counties. When? Until 9 p.m. Tuesday. Impacts. Heat-related illnesses increase significantly during extreme heat and high humidity events. Additional details. Overnight heat indices in the upper 70s will make it difficult for homes without air conditioning to cool down. Hot weather is expected to persist through the week. Drink plenty of fluids, stay in an air-conditioned room, stay out of the sun, and check up on relatives and neighbors. Do not leave young children and pets in unattended vehicles. Car interiors will reach lethal temperatures in a matter of minutes. Heat advisory information for the following counties in Nebraska, Burt, Butler, Cass, Dodge, Gage, Jefferson, Johnson, Lancaster, Nemaha, Odo, Pawnee, Richardson, Saline, Saunders, Seward, Thurston, and Washington. Heat advisory remains in effect until 9 p.m. Tuesday. What? Heat index values up to 106 expected. Where? Portions of east central, northeast, and southeast Nebraska. When? Until 9 p.m. Tuesday. Impacts. Hot temperatures and high humidity may cause heat illnesses. Additional details. Overnight heat indices in the upper 70s will make it difficult for homes without air conditioning to cool down. Hot weather is expected to persist through the week. Drink plenty of fluids, stay in an air-conditioned room, stay out of the sun, and check up on relatives and neighbors. 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The current time is 1:43 a.m. Central Daylight Time. The following is a summary of watches, warnings, and advisories in effect. Extreme heat warning has been extended until 9 p.m. and expanded to include the following county, Harrison, Iowa. An extreme heat warning remains in effect until 9 p.m. Tuesday for the following counties, in Iowa, Mills and Pottawatomie, and the following counties, in Nebraska, Douglas and Sarpy.
a heat advisory remains in effect until 9 p.m. Tuesday for the following counties in Nebraska: Burt, Cass, Dodge, Odo, Saunders, and Washington. Now for the official National Weather Service forecast for the Omaha and Council Bluffs area. Rest of tonight, clear. Lows in the upper 70s. South winds 10 to 15 miles an hour with gusts up to 30 miles an hour. Monday, sunny, breezy, hot with highs in the upper 90s. South winds 15 to 25 miles an hour with gusts up to 35 miles an hour. Heat index values up to 110 in the afternoon. Monday night, partly cloudy until midnight, then becoming mostly cloudy. A slight chance of showers and thunderstorms. Breezy with lows in the upper 70s. South winds 20 to 25 miles an hour with gusts up to 35 miles an hour, diminishing to 10 to 15 miles an hour after midnight. Chance of rain 20%. Heat index values up to 110 early until midnight. Tuesday, mostly sunny. Hot with highs in the mid-90s. South winds 10 to 15 miles an hour with gusts up to 25 miles an hour. Tuesday night, partly cloudy until midnight, then becoming mostly cloudy. A slight chance of thunderstorms. A slight chance of showers until midnight, then a chance of showers after midnight. Humid with lows in the mid-70s. South winds 10 to 15 miles an hour. Chance of rain 40%. Wednesday, mostly sunny. Hot with highs in the mid-90s. Wednesday night, partly cloudy until midnight, then becoming mostly cloudy. A chance of showers. A chance of thunderstorms after midnight. Lows in the mid-70s. Chance of rain 50%. Thursday, mostly sunny with a chance of showers. Hot with highs in the lower 90s. Chance of rain 50%. Thursday night, mostly clear with a chance of showers. Lows in the mid-70s. Chance of rain 50%. Friday and Friday night, mostly clear. Hot. Highs in the lower 90s. Lows in the mid-70s. Independence Day, mostly sunny. Hot with highs in the lower 90s. Saturday night, mostly clear until midnight, then becoming partly cloudy. A chance of thunderstorms. A chance of showers. Lows in the lower 70s. Chance of rain 50%. Sunday, mostly sunny. Hot with highs in the upper 80s. At 1 a.m. in Omaha, it was clear. The temperature was 82 degrees, the dew point 75, and the relative humidity 79%. The wind was south at 15 miles an hour. The pressure was 29.67 inches and rising. Across eastern Nebraska and southwest Iowa, it was clear, with a temperature of 81 at Lincoln, 84 at Offutt Air Force Base, 82 at Millard, and 82 at Fremont. Under clear skies, Columbus reported 80, Tacoma reported 83, Plattsmouth reported 80, and Red Oak, Iowa reported 81. Here are some observations from across the region. Skies ranged from clear to partly cloudy. It was 80 at Grand Island, 82 at Norfolk, 80 at Sioux Falls, 82 at Sioux City, and 82 at Des Moines. Kansas City reported 81, Concordia, Kansas reported 82, North Platte reported 75, Denver reported 71, and Valentine reported 71. Once again, at 1 a.m. in Omaha, it was 82 degrees under clear skies. Here are the forecast key messages. Dangerous heat is expected to continue through at least Monday, with heat index values reaching 105 to 110 degrees in some areas. Overnight minimum heat index values remain in the upper 70s. A few strong to severe storms are possible Monday and Tuesday evening, especially across northeast Nebraska. Hot and humid weather continues into next week, with occasional evening and overnight storm chances. Extreme heat warning information for the following county: Harrison, Iowa. Extreme heat warning in effect from 1 p.m. this afternoon to 9 p.m. this evening.
What? Dangerously hot conditions with heat index values up to 110 expected. Where? Harrison and Monona counties. When? From 1 p.m. this afternoon to 9 p.m. this evening. Impacts. Heat-related illnesses increase significantly during extreme heat and high humidity events. Drink plenty of fluids. Stay in an air-conditioned room. Stay out of the sun. And check up on relatives and neighbors. Do not leave young children and pets in unattended vehicles. Car interiors will reach lethal temperatures in a matter of minutes. Extreme heat warning information for the following counties in Nebraska, Douglas and Sarpy, and the following counties in Iowa, Fremont, Mills, Montgomery, Page, Pottawatomie and Shelby. Extreme heat warning remains in effect until 9 p.m. Tuesday, Southwest Iowa and the Omaha Metro. What? Dangerously hot conditions with heat index values up to 110 expected in Southwest Iowa and the Omaha Metro. Overnight minimum heat index values remain in the upper 70s and low 80s. Where? In Iowa, Fremont, Mills, Montgomery, Page, Pottawatomie, and Shelby counties. In Nebraska, Douglas and Sarpy counties. When? Until 9 p.m. Tuesday. Impacts. Heat-related illnesses increase significantly during extreme heat and high humidity events. Additional details. Overnight heat indices in the upper 70s will make it difficult for homes without air conditioning to cool down. Hot weather is expected to persist through the week. Drink plenty of fluids. Stay in an air-conditioned room. Stay out of the sun and check up on relatives and neighbors. Do not leave young children and pets in unattended vehicles. Car interiors will reach lethal temperatures in a matter of minutes. Heat advisory information for the following counties in Nebraska, Burt, Butler, Cass, Dodge, Gage, Jefferson, Johnson, Lancaster, Nemaha, Odo, Pawnee, Richardson, Saline, Saunders, Seward, Thurston, and Washington. Heat advisory remains in effect until 9 p.m. Tuesday. What? Heat index values up to 106 expected. Where? Portions of east central, northeast, and southeast Nebraska. When? Until 9 p.m. Tuesday. Impacts. Hot temperatures and high humidity may cause heat illnesses. Additional details. Overnight heat indices in the upper 70s will make it difficult for homes without air conditioning to cool down. Hot weather is expected to persist through the week. Drink plenty of fluids. Stay in an air-conditioned room. Stay out of the sun. And check up on relatives and neighbors. This is NOAA All Hazards Radio Station KIH 61 in Omaha, Nebraska. The current time is 1:52 a.m. Central Daylight Time. The following is a summary of watches, warnings, and advisories in effect. Extreme heat warning has been extended until 9 p.m. and expanded to include the following county, Harrison, Iowa. An extreme heat warning remains in effect until 9 p.m. Tuesday for the following counties, in Iowa, Mills and Pottawatomie, and the following counties, in Nebraska, Douglas and Sarpy. A heat advisory remains in effect until 9 p.m. Tuesday for the following counties in Nebraska, Burt, Cass, Dodge, Odo, Saunders, and Washington. Now for the official National Weather Service forecast for the Omaha and Council Bluffs area. Rest of tonight, clear. Lows in the upper 70s. South winds 10 to 15 miles an hour with gusts up to 30 miles an hour. Monday, sunny, breezy, hot with highs in the upper 90s. South winds 15 to 25 miles an hour with gusts up to 35 miles an hour. Heat index values up to 110 in the afternoon. Monday night, partly cloudy until midnight, then becoming mostly cloudy. A slight chance of showers and thunderstorms. Breezy with lows in the upper 70s. South winds 20 to 25 miles an hour with gusts up to 35 miles an hour, diminishing to 10 to 15 miles an hour after midnight. Chance of rain 20%. Heat index values up to 110 early until midnight.
Tuesday, mostly sunny. Hot with highs in the mid-90s. South winds 10 to 15 miles an hour with gusts up to 25 miles an hour. Tuesday night, partly cloudy until midnight, then becoming mostly cloudy. A slight chance of thunderstorms. A slight chance of showers until midnight, then a chance of showers after midnight. Humid with lows in the mid-70s. South winds 10 to 15 miles an hour. Chance of rain 40%. Wednesday, mostly sunny. Hot with highs in the mid-90s. Wednesday night, partly cloudy until midnight, then becoming mostly cloudy. A chance of showers. A chance of thunderstorms after midnight. Lows in the mid-70s. Chance of rain 50%. Thursday, mostly sunny with a chance of showers. Hot with highs in the lower 90s. Chance of rain 50%. Thursday night, mostly clear with a chance of showers. Lows in the mid-70s. Chance of rain 50%. Friday and Friday night, mostly clear. Hot. Highs in the lower 90s. Lows in the mid-70s. Independence Day, mostly sunny. Hot with highs in the lower 90s. Saturday night, mostly clear until midnight, then becoming partly cloudy. A chance of thunderstorms. A chance of showers. Lows in the lower 70s. Chance of rain 50%. Sunday, mostly sunny. Hot with highs in the upper 80s. At 1 a.m. in Omaha, it was clear. The temperature was 82 degrees, the dew point 75, and the relative humidity 79%. The wind was south at 15 miles an hour. The pressure was 29.67 inches and rising. Across eastern Nebraska and southwest Iowa, it was clear, with a temperature of 81 at Lincoln, 84 at Offutt Air Force Base, 82 at Millard, and 82 at Fremont. Under clear skies, Columbus reported 80, Tacoma reported 83, Plattsmouth reported 80, and Red Oak, Iowa reported 81. Here are some observations from across the region. Skies ranged from clear to partly cloudy. It was 80 at Grand Island, 82 at Norfolk, 80 at Sioux Falls, 82 at Sioux City, and 82 at Des Moines. Kansas City reported 81, Concordia, Kansas reported 82, North Platte reported 75, Denver reported 71, and Valentine reported 71. Once again, at 1 a.m. in Omaha it was 82 degrees under clear skies. Here are the forecast key messages. Dangerous heat is expected to continue through at least Monday, with heat index values reaching 105 to 110 degrees in some areas. Overnight minimum heat index values remain in the upper 70s. A few strong to severe storms are possible Monday and Tuesday evening, especially across northeast Nebraska. Hot and humid weather continues into next week, with occasional evening and overnight storm chances. Extreme heat warning information for the following county, Harrison, Iowa. Extreme heat warning in effect from 1 p.m. this afternoon to 9 p.m. this evening. What? Dangerously hot conditions with heat index values up to 110 expected. Where? Harrison and Monona counties. When? From 1 p.m. this afternoon to 9 p.m. this evening. Impacts. Heat-related illnesses increase significantly during extreme heat and high humidity events. Drink plenty of fluids, stay in an air-conditioned room, stay out of the sun, and check up on relatives and neighbors. Do not leave young children and pets in unattended vehicles. Car interiors will reach lethal temperatures in a matter of minutes. Extreme heat warning information for the following counties in Nebraska, Douglas and Sarpy, and the following counties in Iowa, Fremont, Mills, Montgomery, Page, Pottawatomie and Shelby. Extreme heat warning remains in effect until 9 p.m. Tuesday, southwest Iowa and the Omaha Metro. What? Dangerously hot conditions with heat index values up to 110 expected in southwest Iowa and the Omaha Metro.
Overnight minimum heat index values remain in the upper 70s and low 80s. Where? In Iowa, Fremont, Mills, Montgomery, Page, Pottawatomie, and Shelby counties. In Nebraska, Douglas and Sarpy counties. When? Until 9 p.m. Tuesday. Impacts. Heat-related illnesses increase significantly during extreme heat and high humidity events. Additional details. Overnight heat indices in the upper 70s will make it difficult for homes without air conditioning to cool down. Hot weather is expected to persist through the week. Drink plenty of fluids, stay in an air-conditioned room, stay out of the sun, and check up on relatives and neighbors. Do not leave young children and pets in unattended vehicles. Car interiors will reach lethal temperatures in a matter of minutes. Heat advisory information for the following counties in Nebraska: Burt, Butler, Cass, Dodge, Gage, Jefferson, Johnson, Lancaster, Nemaha, Odo, Pawnee, Richardson, Saline, Saunders, Seward, Thurston, and Washington. Heat advisory remains in effect until 9 p.m. Tuesday. What? Heat index values up to 106 expected. Where? Portions of east central, northeast, and southeast Nebraska. When? Until 9 p.m. Tuesday. Impacts. Hot temperatures and high humidity may cause heat illnesses. Additional details. Overnight heat indices in the upper 70s will make it difficult for homes without air conditioning to cool down. Hot weather is expected to persist through the week. Drink plenty of fluids, stay in an air-conditioned room, stay out of the sun, and check up on relatives and neighbors. 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The current time is 2:01 a.m. Central Daylight Time. The following is a summary of watches, warnings, and advisories in effect. Extreme heat warning has been extended until 9 p.m. and expanded to include the following county: Harrison, Iowa. An extreme heat warning remains in effect until 9 p.m. Tuesday for the following counties: in Iowa, Mills and Pottawatomie, and the following counties: in Nebraska, Douglas and Sarpy. A heat advisory remains in effect until 9 p.m. Tuesday for the following counties: in Nebraska, Burt, Cass, Dodge, Odo, Saunders, and Washington. Now for the official National Weather Service forecast for the Omaha and Council Bluffs area. Rest of tonight, clear. Lows in the upper 70s. South winds 10 to 15 miles an hour with gusts up to 30 miles an hour. Monday, sunny, breezy, hot with highs in the upper 90s. South winds 15 to 25 miles an hour with gusts up to 35 miles an hour. Heat index values up to 110 in the afternoon. Monday night, partly cloudy until midnight, then becoming mostly cloudy. A slight chance of showers and thunderstorms. Breezy with lows in the upper 70s. South winds 20 to 25 miles an hour with gusts up to 35 miles an hour, diminishing to 10 to 15 miles an hour after midnight. Chance of rain 20%. Heat index values up to 110 early until midnight. Tuesday, mostly sunny. Hot with highs in the mid-90s. South winds 10 to 15 miles an hour with gusts up to 25 miles an hour. Tuesday night, partly cloudy until midnight, then becoming mostly cloudy. A slight chance of thunderstorms. A slight chance of showers until midnight, then a chance of showers after midnight. Humid with lows in the mid-70s. South winds 10 to 15 miles an hour. Chance of rain 40%. Wednesday, mostly sunny. Hot with highs in the mid-90s. Wednesday night, partly cloudy until midnight, then becoming mostly cloudy. A chance of showers. A chance of thunderstorms after midnight. Lows in the mid-70s. Chance of rain 50%. Thursday, mostly sunny with a chance of showers. Hot with highs in the lower 90s. Chance of rain 50%. Thursday night, mostly clear with a chance of showers.
lows in the mid-70s. Chance of rain 50%. Friday and Friday night, mostly clear. Hot. Highs in the lower 90s. Lows in the mid-70s. Independence Day, mostly sunny. Hot with highs in the lower 90s. Saturday night, mostly clear until midnight, then becoming partly cloudy. A chance of thunderstorms. A chance of showers. Lows in the lower 70s. Chance of rain 50%. Sunday, mostly sunny. Hot with highs in the upper 80s. Here are the forecast key messages. Dangerous heat is expected to continue through at least Monday, with heat index values reaching 105 to 110 degrees in some areas. Overnight minimum heat index values remain in the upper 70s. A few strong to severe storms are possible Monday and Tuesday evening, especially across northeast Nebraska. Hot and humid weather continues into next week, with occasional evening and overnight storm chances. Extreme heat warning information for the following county, Harrison, Iowa. Extreme heat warning in effect from 1 p.m. this afternoon to 9 p.m. this evening. What? Dangerously hot conditions with heat index values up to 110 expected. Where? Harrison and Monona counties. When? From 1 p.m. this afternoon to 9 p.m. this evening. Impacts. Heat-related illnesses increase significantly during extreme heat and high humidity events. Drink plenty of fluids, stay in an air-conditioned room, stay out of the sun, and check up on relatives and neighbors. Do not leave young children and pets in unattended vehicles. Car interiors will reach lethal temperatures in a matter of minutes. Extreme heat warning information for the following counties in Nebraska, Douglas and Sarpy, and the following counties in Iowa, Fremont, Mills, Montgomery, Page, Pottawatomie and Shelby. Extreme heat warning remains in effect until 9 p.m. Tuesday, southwest Iowa and the Omaha Metro. What? Dangerously hot conditions with heat index values up to 110 expected in southwest Iowa and the Omaha Metro. Overnight minimum heat index values remain in the upper 70s and low 80s. Where? In Iowa, Fremont, Mills, Montgomery, Page, Pottawatomie, and Shelby counties. In Nebraska, Douglas and Sarpy counties. When? Until 9 p.m. Tuesday. Impacts. Heat-related illnesses increase significantly during extreme heat and high humidity events. Additional details. Overnight heat indices in the upper 70s will make it difficult for homes without air conditioning to cool down. Hot weather is expected to persist through the week. Drink plenty of fluids, stay in an air-conditioned room, stay out of the sun, and check up on relatives and neighbors. Do not leave young children and pets in unattended vehicles. Car interiors will reach lethal temperatures in a matter of minutes. Heat advisory information for the following counties in Nebraska, Burt, Butler, Cass, Dodge, Gage, Jefferson, Johnson, Lancaster, Nemaha, Odo, Pawnee, Richardson, Saline, Saunders, Seward, Thurston, and Washington. Heat advisory remains in effect until 9 p.m. Tuesday. What? Heat index values up to 106 expected. Where? Portions of east central, northeast, and southeast Nebraska. When? Until 9 p.m. Tuesday. Impacts. Hot temperatures and high humidity may cause heat illnesses. Additional details. Overnight heat indices in the upper 70s will make it difficult for homes without air conditioning to cool down. Hot weather is expected to persist through the week. Drink plenty of fluids. Stay in an air-conditioned room. Stay out of the sun, and check up on relatives and neighbors. This is NOAA All Hazards Radio Station KIH 61 in Omaha, Nebraska. The current time is 2:08 a.m. Central Daylight Time. The following is a summary of watches, warnings, and advisories in effect. Extreme heat warning has been extended until 9 p.m. and expanded to include the following county, Harrison, Iowa.
An extreme heat warning remains in effect until 9 p.m. Tuesday for the following counties in Iowa, Mills and Pottawatomie, and the following counties in Nebraska, Douglas and Sarpy. A heat advisory remains in effect until 9 p.m. Tuesday for the following counties in Nebraska, Burt, Cass, Dodge, Odo,

Monday night, partly cloudy until midnight, then becoming mostly cloudy. A slight chance of showers and thunderstorms. Breezy with lows in the upper 70s. South winds 20 to 25 miles an hour with gusts up to 35 miles an hour, diminishing to 10 to 15 miles an hour after midnight. Chance of rain 20%. Heat index values up to 110 early until midnight. Tuesday, mostly sunny. Hot with highs in the mid-90s. South winds 10 to 15 miles an hour with gusts up to 25 miles an hour. Tuesday night, partly cloudy until midnight, then becoming mostly cloudy. A slight chance of thunderstorms. A slight chance of showers until midnight, then a chance of showers after midnight. Humid with lows in the mid-70s. South winds 10 to 15 miles an hour. Chance of rain 40%. Wednesday, mostly sunny. Hot with highs in the mid-90s. Wednesday night, partly cloudy until midnight, then becoming mostly cloudy. A chance of showers. A chance of thunderstorms after midnight. Lows in the mid-70s. Chance of rain 50%. Thursday, mostly sunny with a chance of showers. Hot with highs in the lower 90s. Chance of rain 50%. Thursday night, mostly clear with a chance of showers. Lows in the mid-70s. Chance of rain 50%. Friday and Friday night, mostly clear. Hot. Highs in the lower 90s. Lows in the mid-70s. Independence Day, mostly sunny. Hot with highs in the lower 90s. Saturday night, mostly clear until midnight, then becoming partly cloudy. A chance of thunderstorms. A chance of showers. Lows in the lower 70s. Chance of rain 50%. Sunday, mostly sunny. Hot with highs in the upper 80s. At 2 a.m. in Omaha, it was clear. The temperature was 81 degrees, the dew point 74, and the relative humidity 79%. The wind was south at 16 miles an hour. The pressure was 29.67 inches and steady. Across eastern Nebraska and southwest Iowa, skies ranged from clear to partly cloudy. It was 80 at Lincoln, 82 at Offutt Air Force Base, 79 at Millard, 81 at Fremont, and 79 at Columbus. Blair Airport reported 80, Tacoma reported 82, Nebraska City reported 78, Plattsmouth reported 79, and Red Oak, Iowa reported 79. Here are some observations from across the region. At Valentine, fog was reported with a temperature of 72. It was clear with a temperature of 79 at Grand Island, 81 at Norfolk, and 80 at Sioux Falls. Under clear skies, Sioux City reported 82, Concordia, Kansas reported 82, and North Platte reported 73. It was partly cloudy, with a temperature of 81 at Des Moines and 68 at Denver. At Kansas City, it was mostly cloudy, with a temperature of 81. Once again, at 2 a.m. in Omaha, it was 81 degrees under clear skies. Here are the forecast key messages. Dangerous heat is expected to continue through at least Monday, with heat index values reaching 105 to 110 degrees in some areas. Overnight minimum heat index values remain in the upper 70s. A few strong to severe storms are possible Monday and Tuesday evening, especially across northeast Nebraska. Hot and humid weather continues into next week, with occasional evening and overnight storm chances. Extreme heat warning information for the following county, Harrison, Iowa. Extreme heat warning in effect from 1 p.m. this afternoon to 9 p.m. this evening. What? Dangerously hot conditions with heat index values up to 110 expected. Where? Harrison and Monona counties. When? From 1 p.m. this afternoon to 9 p.m. this evening. Impacts. Heat-related illnesses increase significantly during extreme heat and high humidity events. Drink plenty of fluids, stay in an air-conditioned room, stay out of the sun, and check up on relatives and neighbors.

do not leave young children and pets in unattended vehicles. Car interiors will reach lethal temperatures in a matter of minutes. Extreme heat warning information for the following counties in Nebraska, Douglas and Sarpy, and the following counties in Iowa, Fremont, Mills, Montgomery, Page, Pottawatomie and Shelby. Extreme heat warning remains in effect until 9 p.m. Tuesday, Southwest Iowa and the Omaha Metro. What? Dangerously hot conditions with heat index values up to 110 expected in Southwest Iowa and the Omaha Metro. Overnight minimum heat index values remain in the upper 70s and low 80s. Where? In Iowa, Fremont, Mills, Montgomery, Page, Pottawatomie, and Shelby counties. In Nebraska, Douglas and Sarpy counties. When? Until 9 p.m. Tuesday. Impacts: heat-related illnesses increase significantly during extreme heat and high humidity events. Additional details: overnight heat indices in the upper 70s will make it difficult for homes without air conditioning to cool down. Hot weather is expected to persist through the week. Drink plenty of fluids, stay in an air-conditioned room, stay out of the sun, and check up on relatives and neighbors. Do not leave young children and pets in unattended vehicles. Car interiors will reach lethal temperatures in a matter of minutes. Heat advisory information for the following counties in Nebraska: Burt, Butler, Cass, Dodge, Gage, Jefferson, Johnson, Lancaster, Nemaha, Odo, Pawnee, Richardson, Saline, Saunders, Seward, Thurston, and Washington. Heat advisory remains in effect until 9 p.m. Tuesday. What? Heat index values up to 106 expected. Where? Portions of east central, northeast, and southeast Nebraska. When? Until 9 p.m. Tuesday. Impacts: hot temperatures and high humidity may cause heat illnesses. Additional details: overnight heat indices in the upper 70s will make it difficult for homes without air conditioning to cool down. Hot weather is expected to persist through the week. Drink plenty of fluids, stay in an air-conditioned room, stay out of the sun, and check up on relatives and neighbors. 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The current time is 2:17 a.m. Central Daylight Time. The following is a summary of watches, warnings, and advisories in effect. Extreme heat warning has been extended until 9 p.m. and expanded to include the following county: Harrison, Iowa. An extreme heat warning remains in effect until 9 p.m. Tuesday for the following counties in Iowa, Mills and Pottawatomie, and the following counties in Nebraska, Douglas and Sarpy. A heat advisory remains in effect until 9 p.m. Tuesday for the following counties in Nebraska, Burt, Cass, Dodge, Odo, Saunders, and Washington. Now for the official National Weather Service forecast for the Omaha and Council Bluffs area. Rest of tonight, clear. Lows in the upper 70s. South winds 10 to 15 miles an hour with gusts up to 30 miles an hour. Monday, sunny, breezy, hot with highs in the upper 90s. South winds 15 to 25 miles an hour with gusts up to 35 miles an hour. Heat index values up to 110 in the afternoon. Monday night, partly cloudy until midnight, then becoming mostly cloudy. A slight chance of showers and thunderstorms. Breezy with lows in the upper 70s. South winds 20 to 25 miles an hour with gusts up to 35 miles an hour, diminishing to 10 to 15 miles an hour after midnight. Chance of rain 20%. Heat index values up to 110 early until midnight. Tuesday, mostly sunny. Hot with highs in the mid-90s. South winds 10 to 15 miles an hour with gusts up to 25 miles an hour. Tuesday night, partly cloudy until midnight, then becoming mostly cloudy. A slight chance of thunderstorms. A slight chance of showers until midnight, then a chance of showers after midnight. Humid with lows in the mid-70s.
south winds 10 to 15 miles an hour. Chance of rain 40%. Wednesday, mostly sunny. Hot with highs in the mid-90s. Wednesday night, partly cloudy until midnight, then becoming mostly cloudy. A chance of showers. A chance of thunderstorms after midnight. Lows in the mid-70s. Chance of rain 50%. Thursday, mostly sunny with a chance of showers. Hot with highs in the lower 90s. Chance of rain 50%. Thursday night, mostly clear with a chance of showers. Lows in the mid-70s. Chance of rain 50%. Friday and Friday night, mostly clear. Hot. Highs in the lower 90s. Lows in the mid-70s. Independence Day, mostly sunny. Hot with highs in the lower 90s. Saturday night, mostly clear until midnight, then becoming partly cloudy. A chance of thunderstorms. A chance of showers. Lows in the lower 70s. Chance of rain 50%. Sunday, mostly sunny. Hot with highs in the upper 80s. At 2 a.m. in Omaha, it was clear. The temperature was 81 degrees, the dew point 74, and the relative humidity 79%. The wind was south at 16 miles an hour. The pressure was 29.67 inches and steady. Across eastern Nebraska and southwest Iowa, skies ranged from clear to partly cloudy. It was 80 at Lincoln, 82 at Offutt Air Force Base, 79 at Millard, 81 at Fremont, and 79 at Columbus. Blair Airport reported 80, Tacoma reported 82, Nebraska City reported 78, Plattsmouth reported 79, and Red Oak, Iowa reported 79. Here are some observations from across the region. At Valentine, fog was reported with a temperature of 72. It was clear, with a temperature of 79 at Grand Island, 81 at Norfolk, and 80 at Sioux Falls. Under clear skies, Sioux City reported 82, Concordia, Kansas reported 82, and North Platte reported 73. It was partly cloudy, with a temperature of 81 at Des Moines and 68 at Denver. At Kansas City, it was mostly cloudy, with a temperature of 81. Once again, at 2 a.m. in Omaha, it was 81 degrees under clear skies. Here are the forecast key messages. Dangerous heat is expected to continue through at least Monday, with heat index values reaching 105 to 110 degrees in some areas. Overnight minimum heat index values remain in the upper 70s. A few strong to severe storms are possible Monday and Tuesday evening, especially across northeast Nebraska. Hot and humid weather continues into next week, with occasional evening and overnight storm chances. Extreme heat warning information for the following county, Harrison, Iowa. Extreme heat warning in effect from 1 p.m. this afternoon to 9 p.m. this evening. What? Dangerously hot conditions with heat index values up to 110 expected. Where? Harrison and Monona counties. When? From 1 p.m. this afternoon to 9 p.m. this evening. Impacts. Heat-related illnesses increase significantly during extreme heat and high humidity events. Drink plenty of fluids, stay in an air-conditioned room, stay out of the sun, and check up on relatives and neighbors. Do not leave young children and pets in unattended vehicles. Car interiors will reach lethal temperatures in a matter of minutes. Extreme heat warning information for the following counties in Nebraska, Douglas and Sarpy, and the following counties in Iowa, Fremont, Mills, Montgomery, Page, Pottawatomie and Shelby. Extreme heat warning remains in effect until 9 p.m. Tuesday, southwest Iowa and the Omaha Metro. What? Dangerously hot conditions with heat index values up to 110 expected in southwest Iowa and the Omaha Metro. Overnight minimum heat index values remain in the upper 70s and low 80s. Where? In Iowa, Fremont, Mills, Montgomery, Page, Pottawatomie, and Shelby counties. In Nebraska, Douglas and Sarpy counties.
when until 9 p.m. Tuesday. Impacts: heat-related illnesses increase significantly during extreme heat and high humidity events. Additional details: overnight heat indices in the upper 70s will make it difficult for homes without air conditioning to cool down. Hot weather is expected to persist through the week. Drink plenty of fluids, stay in an air-conditioned room, stay out of the sun, and check up on relatives and neighbors. Do not leave young children and pets in unattended vehicles. Car interiors will reach lethal temperatures in a matter of minutes. Heat advisory information for the following counties in Nebraska: Burt, Butler, Cass, Dodge, Gage, Jefferson, Johnson, Lancaster, Nemaha, Odo, Pawnee, Richardson, Saline, Saunders, Seward, Thurston, and Washington. Heat advisory remains in effect until 9 p.m. Tuesday. What? Heat index values up to 106 expected. Where? Portions of east central, northeast, and southeast Nebraska. When? Until 9 p.m. Tuesday. Impacts: hot temperatures and high humidity may cause heat illnesses. Additional details: overnight heat indices in the upper 70s will make it difficult for homes without air conditioning to cool down. Hot weather is expected to persist through the week. Drink plenty of fluids, stay in an air-conditioned room, stay out of the sun, and check up on relatives and neighbors. 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The current time is 2:26 a.m. Central Daylight Time. The following is a summary of watches, warnings, and advisories in effect. Extreme heat warning has been extended until 9 p.m. and expanded to include the following county: Harrison, Iowa. An extreme heat warning remains in effect until 9 p.m. Tuesday for the following counties in Iowa: Mills and Pottawatomie, and the following counties in Nebraska: Douglas and Sarpy. A heat advisory remains in effect until 9 p.m. Tuesday for the following counties in Nebraska: Burt, Cass, Dodge, Odo, Saunders, and Washington. Now for the official National Weather Service forecast for the Omaha and Council Bluffs area. Rest of tonight, clear. Lows in the upper 70s. South winds 10 to 15 miles an hour with gusts up to 30 miles an hour. Monday, sunny, breezy, hot with highs in the upper 90s. South winds 15 to 25 miles an hour with gusts up to 35 miles an hour. Heat index values up to 110 in the afternoon. Monday night, partly cloudy until midnight, then becoming mostly cloudy. A slight chance of showers and thunderstorms. Breezy with lows in the upper 70s. South winds 20 to 25 miles an hour with gusts up to 35 miles an hour, diminishing to 10 to 15 miles an hour after midnight. Chance of rain 20%. Heat index values up to 110 early until midnight. Tuesday, mostly sunny. Hot with highs in the mid-90s. South winds 10 to 15 miles an hour with gusts up to 25 miles an hour. Tuesday night, partly cloudy until midnight, then becoming mostly cloudy. A slight chance of thunderstorms. A slight chance of showers until midnight, then a chance of showers after midnight. Humid with lows in the mid-70s. South winds 10 to 15 miles an hour. Chance of rain 40%. Wednesday, mostly sunny. Hot with highs in the mid-90s. Wednesday night, partly cloudy until midnight, then becoming mostly cloudy. A chance of showers. A chance of thunderstorms after midnight. Lows in the mid-70s. Chance of rain 50%. Thursday, mostly sunny with a chance of showers. Hot with highs in the lower 90s. Chance of rain 50%. Thursday night, mostly clear with a chance of showers. Lows in the mid-70s. Chance of rain 50%. Friday and Friday night, mostly clear. Hot. Highs in the lower 90s. Lows in the mid-70s. Independence Day, mostly sunny.
hot with highs in the lower 90s. Saturday night, mostly clear until midnight, then becoming partly cloudy. A chance of thunderstorms. A chance of showers. Lows in the lower 70s. Chance of rain 50%. Sunday, mostly sunny. Hot with highs in the upper 80s. At 2 a.m. in Omaha, it was clear. The temperature was 81 degrees, the dew point 74, and the relative humidity 79%. The wind was south at 16 miles an hour. The pressure was 29.67 inches and steady. Across eastern Nebraska and southwest Iowa, skies ranged from clear to partly cloudy. It was 80 at Lincoln, 82 at Offutt Air Force Base, 79 at Millard, 81 at Fremont, and 79 at Columbus. Blair Airport reported 80, Tacoma reported 82, Nebraska City reported 78, Plattsmouth reported 79, and Red Oak, Iowa reported 79. Here are some observations from across the region. At Valentine, fog was reported with a temperature of 72. It was clear with a temperature of 79 at Grand Island, 81 at Norfolk, and 80 at Sioux Falls. Under clear skies, Sioux City reported 82, Concordia, Kansas reported 82, and North Platte reported 73. It was partly cloudy, with a temperature of 81 at Des Moines and 68 at Denver. At Kansas City, it was mostly cloudy, with a temperature of 81. Once again, at 2 a.m. in Omaha, it was 81 degrees under clear skies. This is NOAA All Hazards radio station KIH-61 serving the following counties in Nebraska and Iowa. Douglas, Sarpy, Washington, Cass, Odo, Burt, Dodge, Saunders, Harrison, Pottawatomie, and Mills. Here are the forecast key messages. Dangerous heat is expected to continue through at least Monday, with heat index values reaching 105 to 110 degrees in some areas. Overnight minimum heat index values remain in the upper 70s. A few strong to severe storms are possible Monday and Tuesday evening, especially across northeast Nebraska. Hot and humid weather continues into next week, with occasional evening and overnight storm chances. Extreme heat warning information for the following county, Harrison, Iowa. Extreme heat warning in effect from 1 p.m. this afternoon to 9 p.m. this evening. What? Dangerously hot conditions with heat index values up to 110 expected. Where? Harrison and Monona counties. When? From 1 p.m. this afternoon to 9 p.m. this evening. Impacts. Heat-related illnesses increase significantly during extreme heat and high humidity events. Drink plenty of fluids, stay in an air-conditioned room, stay out of the sun, and check up on relatives and neighbors. Do not leave young children and pets in unattended vehicles. Car interiors will reach lethal temperatures in a matter of minutes. Extreme heat warning information for the following counties in Nebraska, Douglas and Sarpy, and the following counties in Iowa, Fremont, Mills, Montgomery, Page, Pottawatomie and Shelby. Extreme heat warning remains in effect until 9 p.m. Tuesday, southwest Iowa and the Omaha Metro. What? Dangerously hot conditions with heat index values up to 110 expected in southwest Iowa and the Omaha Metro. Overnight minimum heat index values remain in the upper 70s and low 80s. Where? In Iowa, Fremont, Mills, Montgomery, Page, Pottawatomie, and Shelby counties. In Nebraska, Douglas and Sarpy counties. When? Until 9 p.m. Tuesday. Impacts. Heat-related illnesses increase significantly during extreme heat and high humidity events. Additional details. Overnight heat indices in the upper 70s will make it difficult for homes without air conditioning to cool down. Hot weather is expected to persist through the week. Drink plenty of fluids, stay in an air-conditioned room, stay out of the sun, and check up on relatives and neighbors. Do not leave young children and pets in unattended vehicles. Car interiors will reach lethal temperatures in a matter of minutes.
heat advisory information for the following counties in Nebraska: Burt, Butler, Cass, Dodge, Gage, Jefferson, Johnson, Lancaster, Nemaha, Odo, Pawnee, Richardson, Saline, Saunders, Seward, Thurston, and Washington. Heat advisory remains in effect until 9 p.m. Tuesday. What? Heat index values up to 106 expected. Where? Portions of east central, northeast, and southeast Nebraska. When? Until 9 p.m. Tuesday. Impacts: hot temperatures and high humidity may cause heat illnesses. Additional details: overnight heat indices in the upper 70s will make it difficult for homes without air conditioning to cool down. Hot weather is expected to persist through the week. Drink plenty of fluids, stay in an air-conditioned room, stay out of the sun, and check up on relatives and neighbors. 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The current time is 2:36 a.m. Central Daylight Time. The following is a summary of watches, warnings, and advisories in effect. Extreme heat warning has been extended until 9 p.m. and expanded to include the following county: Harrison, Iowa. An extreme heat warning remains in effect until 9 p.m. Tuesday for the following counties in Iowa: Mills and Pottawatomie, and the following counties in Nebraska: Douglas and Sarpy. A heat advisory remains in effect until 9 p.m. Tuesday for the following counties in Nebraska: Burt, Cass, Dodge, Odo, Saunders, and Washington. Now for the official National Weather Service forecast for the Omaha and Council Bluffs area. Rest of tonight, clear. Lows in the upper 70s. South winds 10 to 15 miles an hour with gusts up to 30 miles an hour. Monday, sunny, breezy, hot with highs in the upper 90s. South winds 15 to 25 miles an hour with gusts up to 35 miles an hour. Heat index values up to 110 in the afternoon. Monday night, partly cloudy until midnight, then becoming mostly cloudy. A slight chance of showers and thunderstorms. Breezy with lows in the upper 70s. South winds 20 to 25 miles an hour with gusts up to 35 miles an hour, diminishing to 10 to 15 miles an hour after midnight. Chance of rain 20%. Heat index values up to 110 early until midnight. Tuesday, mostly sunny. Hot with highs in the mid-90s. South winds 10 to 15 miles an hour with gusts up to 25 miles an hour. Tuesday night, partly cloudy until midnight, then becoming mostly cloudy. A slight chance of thunderstorms. A slight chance of showers until midnight, then a chance of showers after midnight. Humid with lows in the mid-70s. South winds 10 to 15 miles an hour. Chance of rain 40%. Wednesday, mostly sunny. Hot with highs in the mid-90s. Wednesday night, partly cloudy until midnight, then becoming mostly cloudy. A chance of showers. A chance of thunderstorms after midnight. Lows in the mid-70s. Chance of rain 50%. Thursday, mostly sunny with a chance of showers. Hot with highs in the lower 90s. Chance of rain 50%. Thursday night, mostly clear with a chance of showers. Lows in the mid-70s. Chance of rain 50%. Friday and Friday night, mostly clear. Hot. Highs in the lower 90s. Lows in the mid-70s. Independence Day, mostly sunny. Hot with highs in the lower 90s. Saturday night, mostly clear until midnight, then becoming partly cloudy. A chance of thunderstorms. A chance of showers. Lows in the lower 70s. Chance of rain 50%. Sunday, mostly sunny. Hot with highs in the upper 80s. At 2 a.m. in Omaha, it was clear. The temperature was 81 degrees, the dew point 74, and the relative humidity 79%. The wind was south at 16 miles an hour.
the pressure was 29.67 inches and steady. Across eastern Nebraska and southwest Iowa, skies ranged from clear to partly cloudy. It was 80 at Lincoln, 82 at Offutt Air Force Base, 79 at Millard, 81 at Fremont, and 79 at Columbus. Blair Airport reported 80, Tacoma reported 82, Nebraska City reported 78, Plattsmouth reported 79, and Red Oak, Iowa reported 79. Here are some observations from across the region. At Valentine, fog was reported with a temperature of 72. It was clear with a temperature of 79 at Grand Island, 81 at Norfolk, and 80 at Sioux Falls. Under clear skies, Sioux City reported 82, Concordia, Kansas reported 82, and North Platte reported 73. It was partly cloudy, with a temperature of 81 at Des Moines and 68 at Denver. At Kansas City, it was mostly cloudy, with a temperature of 81. Once again, at 2 a.m. in Omaha, it was 81 degrees under clear skies. Here are the forecast key messages. Dangerous heat is expected to continue through at least Monday, with heat index values reaching 105 to 110 degrees in some areas. Overnight minimum heat index values remain in the upper 70s. A few strong to severe storms are possible Monday and Tuesday evening, especially across northeast Nebraska. Hot and humid weather continues into next week, with occasional evening and overnight storm chances. Extreme heat warning information for the following county, Harrison, Iowa. Extreme heat warning in effect from 1 p.m. this afternoon to 9 p.m. this evening. What? Dangerously hot conditions with heat index values up to 110 expected. Where? Harrison and Monona counties. When? From 1 p.m. this afternoon to 9 p.m. this evening. Impacts. Heat-related illnesses increase significantly during extreme heat and high humidity events. Drink plenty of fluids, stay in an air-conditioned room, stay out of the sun, and check up on relatives and neighbors. Do not leave young children and pets in unattended vehicles. Car interiors will reach lethal temperatures in a matter of minutes. Extreme heat warning information for the following counties in Nebraska, Douglas and Sarpy, and the following counties in Iowa, Fremont, Mills, Montgomery, Page, Pottawatomie and Shelby. Extreme heat warning remains in effect until 9 p.m. Tuesday, southwest Iowa and the Omaha Metro. What? Dangerously hot conditions with heat index values up to 110 expected in southwest Iowa and the Omaha Metro. Overnight minimum heat index values remain in the upper 70s and low 80s. Where? In Iowa, Fremont, Mills, Montgomery, Page, Pottawatomie, and Shelby counties. In Nebraska, Douglas and Sarpy counties. When? Until 9 p.m. Tuesday. Impacts. Heat-related illnesses increase significantly during extreme heat and high humidity events. Additional details. Overnight heat indices in the upper 70s will make it difficult for homes without air conditioning to cool down. Hot weather is expected to persist through the week. Drink plenty of fluids, stay in an air-conditioned room, stay out of the sun, and check up on relatives and neighbors. Do not leave young children and pets in unattended vehicles. Car interiors will reach lethal temperatures in a matter of minutes. Heat advisory information for the following counties in Nebraska, Burt, Butler, Cass, Dodge, Gage, Jefferson, Johnson, Lancaster, Nemaha, Odo, Pawnee, Richardson, Saline, Saunders, Seward, Thurston, and Washington. Heat advisory remains in effect until 9 p.m. Tuesday. What? Heat index values up to 106 expected. Where? Portions of east central, northeast, and southeast Nebraska. When? Until 9 p.m. Tuesday. Impacts. Hot temperatures and high humidity may cause heat illnesses. Additional details. Overnight heat indices in the upper 70s will make it difficult for homes without air conditioning to cool down. Hot weather is expected to persist through the week. Drink plenty of fluids.
stay in an air-conditioned room, stay out of the sun, and check up on relatives and neighbors. This is NOAA All Hazards radio station KIH 61 in Omaha, Nebraska. The current time is 2:45 a.m. Central Daylight Time. The following is a summary of watches, warnings, and advisories in effect. Extreme heat warning has been extended until 9 p.m. and expanded to include the following county: Harrison, Iowa. An extreme heat warning remains in effect until 9 p.m. Tuesday for the following counties in Iowa, Mills and Pottawatomie, and the following counties in Nebraska, Douglas and Sarpy. A heat advisory remains in effect until 9 p.m. Tuesday for the following counties in Nebraska, Burt, Cass, Dodge, Odo, Saunders and Washington. Now for the official National Weather Service forecast for the Omaha and Council Bluffs area. Rest of tonight, clear. Lows in the upper 70s. South winds 10 to 15 miles an hour with gusts up to 30 miles an hour. Monday, sunny, breezy, hot with highs in the upper 90s. South winds 15 to 25 miles an hour with gusts up to 35 miles an hour. Heat index values up to 110 in the afternoon. Monday night, partly cloudy until midnight, then becoming mostly cloudy. A slight chance of showers and thunderstorms. Breezy with lows in the upper 70s. South winds 20 to 25 miles an hour with gusts up to 35 miles an hour, diminishing to 10 to 15 miles an hour after midnight. Chance of rain 20%. Heat index values up to 110 early until midnight. Tuesday, mostly sunny. Hot with highs in the mid-90s. South winds 10 to 15 miles an hour with gusts up to 25 miles an hour. Tuesday night, partly cloudy until midnight, then becoming mostly cloudy. A slight chance of thunderstorms. A slight chance of showers until midnight, then a chance of showers after midnight. Humid with lows in the mid-70s. South winds 10 to 15 miles an hour. Chance of rain 40%. Wednesday, mostly sunny. Hot with highs in the mid-90s. Wednesday night, partly cloudy until midnight, then becoming mostly cloudy. A chance of showers. A chance of thunderstorms after midnight. Lows in the mid-70s. Chance of rain 50%. Thursday, mostly sunny with a chance of showers. Hot with highs in the lower 90s. Chance of rain 50%. Thursday night, mostly clear with a chance of showers. Lows in the mid-70s. Chance of rain 50%. Friday and Friday night, mostly clear. Hot. Highs in the lower 90s. Lows in the mid-70s. Independence Day, mostly sunny. Hot with highs in the lower 90s. Saturday night, mostly clear until midnight, then becoming partly cloudy. A chance of thunderstorms. A chance of showers. Lows in the lower 70s. Chance of rain 50%. Sunday, mostly sunny. Hot with highs in the upper 80s. At 2 a.m. in Omaha, it was clear. The temperature was 81 degrees, the dew point 74, and the relative humidity 79%. The wind was south at 16 miles an hour. The pressure was 29.67 inches and steady. Across eastern Nebraska and southwest Iowa, skies ranged from clear to partly cloudy. It was 80 at Lincoln, 82 at Offutt Air Force Base, 79 at Millard, 81 at Fremont, and 79 at Columbus. Blair Airport reported 80, Tacoma reported 82, Nebraska City reported 78, Plattsmouth reported 79, and Red Oak, Iowa reported 79. Here are some observations from across the region. At Valentine, fog was reported with a temperature of 72. It was clear with a temperature of 79 at Grand Island, 81 at Norfolk, and 80 at Sioux Falls. Under clear skies, Sioux City reported 82, Concordia, Kansas reported 82, and North Platte reported 73.
It was partly cloudy, with a temperature of 81 at Des Moines and 68 at Denver. At Kansas City, it was mostly cloudy, with a temperature of 81. Once again, at 2 a.m. in Omaha, it was 81 degrees under clear skies. Here are the forecast key messages. Dangerous heat is expected to continue through at least Monday, with heat index values reaching 105 to 110 degrees in some areas. Overnight minimum heat index values remain in the upper 70s. A few strong to severe storms are possible Monday and Tuesday evening, especially across northeast Nebraska. Hot and humid weather continues into next week, with occasional evening and overnight storm chances. Extreme heat warning information for the following county, Harrison, Iowa. Extreme heat warning in effect from 1 p.m. this afternoon to 9 p.m. this evening. Watts, dangerously hot conditions with heat index values up to 110 expected. Ware, Harrison, and Monona counties. When, from 1 p.m. this afternoon to 9 p.m. this evening. Impacts, heat-related illnesses increase significantly during extreme heat and high humidity events. Drink plenty of fluids, stay in an air-conditioned room, stay out of the sun, and check up on relatives and neighbors. Do not leave young children and pets in unattended vehicles. Car interiors will reach lethal temperatures in a matter of minutes. Extreme heat warning information for the following counties in Nebraska, Douglas and Sarpy, and the following counties in Iowa, Fremont, Mills, Montgomery, Page, Pottawatomie and Shelby. Extreme heat warning remains in effect until 9 p.m. Tuesday, southwest Iowa and the Omaha Metro. Watts, dangerously hot conditions with heat index values up to 110 expected in southwest Iowa and the Omaha Metro. Overnight minimum heat index values remain in the upper 70s and low 80s. Ware, in Iowa, Fremont, Mills, Montgomery, Page, Pottawatomie, and Shelby counties. In Nebraska, Douglas and Sarpy counties. When, until 9 p.m. Tuesday. Impacts, heat-related illnesses increase significantly during extreme heat and high humidity events. Additional details, overnight heat indices in the upper 70s will make it difficult for homes without air conditioning to cool down. Hot weather is expected to persist through the week. Drink plenty of fluids, stay in an air-conditioned room, stay out of the sun, and check up on relatives and neighbors. Do not leave young children and pets in unattended vehicles. Car interiors will reach lethal temperatures in a matter of minutes. Heat advisory information for the following counties in Nebraska, Burt, Butler, Cass, Dodge, Gage, Jefferson, Johnson, Lancaster, Nemaha, Odo, Pawnee, Richardson, Saline, Saunders, Seward, Thurston, and Washington. Heat advisory remains in effect until 9 p.m. Tuesday. Watts, heat index values up to 106 expected. Ware, portions of east central, northeast, and southeast Nebraska. When, until 9 p.m. Tuesday. Impacts, hot temperatures and high humidity may cause heat illnesses. Additional details, overnight heat indices in the upper 70s will make it difficult for homes without air conditioning to cool down. Hot weather is expected to persist through the week. Drink plenty of fluids, stay in an air-conditioned room, stay out of the sun, and check up on relatives and neighbors. 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The current time is 2:54 a.m. Central Daylight Time. The following is a summary of watches, warnings, and advisories in effect. Extreme heat warning has been extended until 9 p.m. and expanded to include the following county, Harrison, Iowa. An extreme heat warning remains in effect until 9 p.m. Tuesday for the following counties in Iowa, Mills and Pottawatomie, and the following counties in Nebraska, Douglas and Sarpy. A heat advisory remains in effect until 9 p.m. Tuesday for the following counties in Nebraska, Burt, Cass, Dodge, Odo, Saunders and Washington.
Now for the official National Weather Service forecast for the Omaha and Council Bluffs area. Rest of tonight, clear. Lows in the upper 70s. South winds 10 to 15 miles an hour with gusts up to 30 miles an hour. Monday, sunny, breezy, hot with highs in the upper 90s. South winds 15 to 25 miles an hour with gusts up to 35 miles an hour. Heat index values up to 110 in the afternoon. Monday night, partly cloudy until midnight, then becoming mostly cloudy. A slight chance of showers and thunderstorms. Breezy with lows in the upper 70s. South winds 20 to 25 miles an hour with gusts up to 35 miles an hour, diminishing to 10 to 15 miles an hour after midnight. Chance of rain 20%. Heat index values up to 110 early until midnight. Tuesday, mostly sunny. Hot with highs in the mid-90s. South winds 10 to 15 miles an hour with gusts up to 25 miles an hour. Tuesday night, partly cloudy until midnight, then becoming mostly cloudy. A slight chance of thunderstorms. A slight chance of showers until midnight, then a chance of showers after midnight. Humid with lows in the mid-70s. South winds 10 to 15 miles an hour. Chance of rain 40%. Wednesday, mostly sunny. Hot with highs in the mid-90s. Wednesday night, partly cloudy until midnight, then becoming mostly cloudy. A chance of showers. A chance of thunderstorms after midnight. Lows in the mid-70s. Chance of rain 50%. Thursday, mostly sunny with a chance of showers. Hot with highs in the lower 90s. Chance of rain 50%. Thursday night, mostly clear with a chance of showers. Lows in the mid-70s. Chance of rain 50%. Friday and Friday night, mostly clear. Hot. Highs in the lower 90s. Lows in the mid-70s. Independence Day, mostly sunny. Hot with highs in the lower 90s. Saturday night, mostly clear until midnight, then becoming partly cloudy. A chance of thunderstorms. A chance of showers. Lows in the lower 70s. Chance of rain 50%. Sunday, mostly sunny. Hot with highs in the upper 80s. At 2 a.m. in Omaha, it was clear. The temperature was 81 degrees. The dew point 74, and the relative humidity 79%. The wind was south at 16 miles an hour. The pressure was 29.67 inches and steady. Across eastern Nebraska and southwest Iowa, skies ranged from clear to partly cloudy. It was 80 at Lincoln, 82 at Offutt Air Force Base, 79 at Millard, 81 at Fremont, and 79 at Columbus. Blair Airport reported 80, Tacoma reported 82, Nebraska City reported 78, Plattsmouth reported 79, and Red Oak, Iowa reported 79. Here are some observations from across the region. At Valentine, fog was reported with a temperature of 72. It was clear with a temperature of 79 at Grand Island, 81 at Norfolk, and 80 at Sioux Falls. Under clear skies, Sioux City reported 82, Concordia, Kansas reported 82, and North Platte reported 73. It was partly cloudy, with a temperature of 81 at Des Moines and 68 at Denver. At Kansas City, it was mostly cloudy, with a temperature of 81. Once again, at 2 a.m. in Omaha, it was 81 degrees under clear skies. Here are the forecast key messages. Dangerous heat is expected to continue through at least Monday, with heat index values reaching 105 to 110 degrees in some areas. Overnight minimum heat index values remain in the upper 70s. A few strong to severe storms are possible Monday and Tuesday evening, especially across northeast Nebraska. Hot and humid weather continues into next week, with occasional evening and overnight storm chances. Extreme heat warning information for the following county: Harrison, Iowa.
Extreme heat warning in effect from 1 p.m. this afternoon to 9 p.m. this evening. What? Dangerously hot conditions with heat index values up to 110 expected. Where? Harrison and Monona counties. When? From 1 p.m. this afternoon to 9 p.m. this evening. Impacts. Heat-related illnesses increase significantly during extreme heat and high humidity events. Drink plenty of fluids, stay in an air-conditioned room, stay out of the sun, and check up on relatives and neighbors. Do not leave young children and pets in unattended vehicles. Car interiors will reach lethal temperatures in a matter of minutes. Extreme heat warning information for the following counties in Nebraska, Douglas and Sarpy, and the following counties in Iowa, Fremont, Mills, Montgomery, Page, Pottawatomie and Shelby. Extreme heat warning remains in effect until 9 p.m. Tuesday, Southwest Iowa and the Omaha Metro. What? Dangerously hot conditions with heat index values up to 110 expected in Southwest Iowa and the Omaha Metro. Overnight minimum heat index values remain in the upper 70s and low 80s. Where? In Iowa, Fremont, Mills, Montgomery, Page, Pottawatomie, and Shelby counties. In Nebraska, Douglas and Sarpy counties. When? Until 9 p.m. Tuesday. Impacts. Heat-related illnesses increase significantly during extreme heat and high humidity events. Additional details. Overnight heat indices in the upper 70s will make it difficult for homes without air conditioning to cool down. Hot weather is expected to persist through the week. Drink plenty of fluids, stay in an air-conditioned room, stay out of the sun, and check up on relatives and neighbors. Do not leave young children and pets in unattended vehicles. Car interiors will reach lethal temperatures in a matter of minutes. Heat advisory information for the following counties in Nebraska, Burt, Butler, Cass, Dodge, Gage, Jefferson, Johnson, Lancaster, Nemaha, Odo, Pawnee, Richardson, Saline, Saunders, Seward, Thurston, and Washington. Heat advisory remains in effect until 9 p.m. Tuesday. What? Heat index values up to 106 expected. Where? Portions of east central, northeast, and southeast Nebraska. When? Until 9 p.m. Tuesday. Impacts. Hot temperatures and high humidity may cause heat illnesses. Additional details. Overnight heat indices in the upper 70s will make it difficult for homes without air conditioning to cool down. Hot weather is expected to persist through the week. Drink plenty of fluids. Stay in an air-conditioned room. Stay out of the sun, and check up on relatives and neighbors. 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The current time is 3:03 a.m. Central Daylight Time. The following is a summary of watches, warnings, and advisories in effect. Extreme heat warning has been extended until 9 p.m. and expanded to include the following county, Harrison, Iowa. An extreme heat warning remains in effect until 9 p.m. Tuesday for the following counties in Iowa, Mills and Pottawatomie, and the following counties in Nebraska, Douglas and Sarpy. A heat advisory remains in effect until 9 p.m. Tuesday for the following counties in Nebraska, Burt, Cass, Dodge, Odo, Saunders and Washington. Now for the official National Weather Service forecast for the Omaha and Council Bluffs area. Rest of tonight, clear. Lows in the upper 70s. South winds 10 to 15 miles an hour with gusts up to 30 miles an hour. Monday, sunny, breezy, hot with highs in the upper 90s. South winds 15 to 25 miles an hour with gusts up to 35 miles an hour. Heat index values up to 110 in the afternoon. Monday night, partly cloudy until midnight, then becoming mostly cloudy. A slight chance of showers and thunderstorms. Breezy with lows in the upper 70s. South winds 20 to 25 miles an hour with gusts up to 35 miles an hour, diminishing to 10 to 15 miles an hour after midnight. Chance of rain 20%.
heat index values up to 110 early until midnight. Tuesday, mostly sunny. Hot with highs in the mid-90s. South winds 10 to 15 miles an hour with gusts up to 25 miles an hour. Tuesday night, partly cloudy until midnight, then becoming mostly cloudy. A slight chance of thunderstorms. A slight chance of showers until midnight, then a chance of showers after midnight. Humid with lows in the mid-70s. South winds 10 to 15 miles an hour. Chance of rain 40%. Wednesday, mostly sunny. Hot with highs in the mid-90s. Wednesday night, partly cloudy until midnight, then becoming mostly cloudy. A chance of showers. A chance of thunderstorms after midnight. Lows in the mid-70s. Chance of rain 50%. Thursday, mostly sunny with a chance of showers. Hot with highs in the lower 90s. Chance of rain 50%. Thursday night, mostly clear with a chance of showers. Lows in the mid-70s. Chance of rain 50%. Friday and Friday night, mostly clear. Hot. Highs in the lower 90s. Lows in the mid-70s. Independence Day, mostly sunny. Hot with highs in the lower 90s. Saturday night, mostly clear until midnight, then becoming partly cloudy. A chance of thunderstorms. A chance of showers. Lows in the lower 70s. Chance of rain 50%. Sunday, mostly sunny. Hot with highs in the upper 80s. At 3 a.m. in Omaha, it was clear. The temperature was 80 degrees, the dew point 73, and the relative humidity 79%. The wind was south at 17 miles an hour. The pressure was 29.67 inches and steady. Across eastern Nebraska and southwest Iowa, it was clear, with a temperature of 78 at Lincoln, 78 at Millard, 79 at Fremont, and 78 at Columbus. Under clear skies, Blair Airport reported 79, Tacoma reported 80, Nebraska City reported 76, and Plattsmouth reported 77. At Red Oak, Iowa, it was partly cloudy, with a temperature of 77. Here are some observations from across the region. At Valentine, fog was reported, with a temperature of 71. It was clear, with a temperature of 78 at Grand Island, 79 at Norfolk, and 80 at Sioux Falls. Under clear skies, Sioux City reported 81, Concordia, Kansas reported 82, and North Platte reported 77. It was partly cloudy, with a temperature of 80 at Des Moines, 81 at Kansas City, and 64 at Denver. Once again, at 3 a.m. in Omaha, it was 80 degrees under clear skies. Here are the forecast key messages. Dangerous heat is expected to continue through at least Monday, with heat index values reaching 105 to 110 degrees in some areas. Overnight minimum heat index values remain in the upper 70s. A few strong to severe storms are possible Monday and Tuesday evening, especially across northeast Nebraska. Hot and humid weather continues into next week, with occasional evening and overnight storm chances. Extreme heat warning information for the following county, Harrison, Iowa. Extreme heat warning in effect from 1 p.m. this afternoon to 9 p.m. this evening. What? Dangerously hot conditions with heat index values up to 110 expected. Where? Harrison and Monona counties. When? From 1 p.m. this afternoon to 9 p.m. this evening. Impacts. Heat-related illnesses increase significantly during extreme heat and high humidity events. Drink plenty of fluids, stay in an air-conditioned room, stay out of the sun, and check up on relatives and neighbors. Do not leave young children and pets in unattended vehicles. Car interiors will reach lethal temperatures in a matter of minutes. Extreme heat warning information for the following counties in Nebraska, Douglas and Sarpy, and the following counties in Iowa, Fremont, Mills, Montgomery, Page, Pottawatomie and Shelby.
Extreme heat warning remains in effect until 9 p.m. Tuesday, southwest Iowa and the Omaha Metro. What? Dangerously hot conditions with heat index values up to 110 expected in southwest Iowa and the Omaha Metro.

sister the weak. Drink plenty of fluids, stay in an air-conditioned room, stay out of the sun, and check up on relatives and neighbors. Do not leave young children and pets in unattended vehicles. Car interiors will reach lethal temperatures in a matter of minutes. Heat advisory information for the following counties in Nebraska: Burt, Butler, Cass, Dodge, Gage, Jefferson, Johnson, Lancaster, Nemaha, Odo, Pawnee, Richardson, Saline, Saunders, Seward, Thurston, and Washington. Heat advisory remains in effect until 9 p.m. Tuesday. What? Heat index values up to 106 expected. Where? Portions of east central, northeast, and southeast Nebraska. When? Until 9 p.m. Tuesday. Impacts: hot temperatures and high humidity may cause heat illnesses. Additional details: overnight heat indices in the upper 70s will make it difficult for homes without air conditioning to cool down. Hot weather is expected to persist through the week. Drink plenty of fluids, stay in an air-conditioned room, stay out of the sun, and check up on relatives and neighbors. 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The current time is 3:12 a.m. Central Daylight Time. The following is a summary of watches, warnings, and advisories in effect. Extreme heat warning has been extended until 9 p.m. and expanded to include the following county: Harrison, Iowa. An extreme heat warning remains in effect until 9 p.m. Tuesday for the following counties in Iowa: Mills and Pottawatomie, and the following counties in Nebraska: Douglas and Sarpy. A heat advisory remains in effect until 9 p.m. Tuesday for the following counties in Nebraska: Burt, Cass, Dodge, Odo, Saunders, and Washington. Now for the official National Weather Service forecast for the Omaha and Council Bluffs area. West of tonight, clear. Lows in the upper 70s. South winds 10 to 15 miles an hour with gusts up to 30 miles an hour. Monday, sunny, breezy, hot with highs in the upper 90s. South winds 15 to 25 miles an hour with gusts up to 35 miles an hour. Heat index values up to 110 in the afternoon. Monday night, partly cloudy until midnight, then becoming mostly cloudy. A slight chance of showers and thunderstorms. Breezy with lows in the upper 70s. South winds 20 to 25 miles an hour with gusts up to 35 miles an hour, diminishing to 10 to 15 miles an hour after midnight. Chance of rain 20%. Heat index values up to 110 early until midnight. Tuesday, mostly sunny. Hot with highs in the mid-90s. South winds 10 to 15 miles an hour with gusts up to 25 miles an hour. Tuesday night, partly cloudy until midnight, then becoming mostly cloudy. A slight chance of thunderstorms. A slight chance of showers until midnight, then a chance of showers after midnight. Humid with lows in the mid-70s. South winds 10 to 15 miles an hour. Chance of rain 40%. Wednesday, mostly sunny. Hot with highs in the mid-90s. Wednesday night, partly cloudy until midnight, then becoming mostly cloudy. A chance of showers. A chance of thunderstorms after midnight. Lows in the mid-70s. Chance of rain 50%. Thursday, mostly sunny with a chance of showers. Hot with highs in the lower 90s. Chance of rain 50%. Thursday night, mostly clear with a chance of showers. Lows in the mid-70s. Chance of rain 50%. Friday and Friday night, mostly clear. Hot. Highs in the lower 90s. Lows in the mid-70s. Independence Day, mostly sunny. Hot with highs in the lower 90s. Saturday night, mostly clear until midnight, then becoming partly cloudy. A chance of thunderstorms. A chance of showers. Lows in the lower 70s. Chance of rain 50%. Sunday, mostly sunny. Hot with highs in the upper

a.m. in Omaha, it was clear. The temperature was 80 degrees, the dew point 73, and the relative humidity 79%. The wind was south at 17 miles an hour. The pressure was 29.67 inches and steady. Across eastern Nebraska and southwest Iowa, it was clear. It was 78 at Lincoln, 80 at Offutt Air Force Base, 78 at Millard, 79 at Fremont, and 78 at Columbus. Blair Airport reported 79, Tacoma reported 80, Nebraska City reported 76, Plattsmouth reported 77, and Red Oak, Iowa reported 77. Here are some observations from across the region. At Valentine, fog was reported, with a temperature of 71. It was clear, with a temperature of 78 at Grand Island, 79 at Norfolk, and 80 at Sioux Falls. Under clear skies, Sioux City reported 81, Concordia, Kansas reported 82, and North Platte reported 77. It was partly cloudy, with a temperature of 80 at Des Moines, 81 at Kansas City, and 64 at Denver. Once again, at 3 a.m. in Omaha, it was 80 degrees under clear skies. Here are the forecast key messages. Dangerous heat is expected to continue through at least Monday, with heat index values reaching 105 to 110 degrees in some areas. Overnight minimum heat index values remain in the upper 70s. A few strong to severe storms are possible Monday and Tuesday evening, especially across northeast Nebraska. Hot and humid weather continues into next week, with occasional evening and overnight storm chances. Extreme heat warning information for the following county, Harrison, Iowa. Extreme heat warning in effect from 1 p.m. this afternoon to 9 p.m. this evening. What? Dangerously hot conditions with heat index values up to 110 expected. Where? Harrison and Monona counties. When? From 1 p.m. this afternoon to 9 p.m. this evening. Impacts. Heat-related illnesses increase significantly during extreme heat and high humidity events. Drink plenty of fluids, stay in an air-conditioned room, stay out of the sun, and check up on relatives and neighbors. Do not leave young children and pets in unattended vehicles. Car interiors will reach lethal temperatures in a matter of minutes. Extreme heat warning information for the following counties, in Nebraska, Douglas and Sarpy, and the following counties, in Iowa, Fremont, Mills, Montgomery, Page, Pottawatomie and Shelby. Extreme heat warning remains in effect until 9 p.m. Tuesday, southwest Iowa and the Omaha Metro. What? Dangerously hot conditions with heat index values up to 110 expected in southwest Iowa and the Omaha Metro. Overnight minimum heat index values remain in the upper 70s and low 80s. Where? In Iowa, Fremont, Mills, Montgomery, Page, Pottawatomie, and Shelby counties. In Nebraska, Douglas and Sarpy counties. When? Until 9 p.m. Tuesday. Impacts. Heat-related illnesses increase significantly during extreme heat and high humidity events. Additional details. Overnight heat indices in the upper 70s will make it difficult for homes without air conditioning to cool down. Hot weather is expected to persist through the week. Drink plenty of fluids, stay in an air-conditioned room, stay out of the sun, and check up on relatives and neighbors. Do not leave young children and pets in unattended vehicles. Car interiors will reach lethal temperatures in a matter of minutes. Heat advisory information for the following counties in Nebraska, Burt, Butler, Cass, Dodge, Gage, Jefferson, Johnson, Lancaster, Nemaha, Odo, Pawnee, Richardson, Saline, Saunders, Seward, Thurston, and Washington. Heat advisory remains in effect until 9 p.m. Tuesday. What? Heat index values up to 106 expected. Where? Portions of east central, northeast, and southeast Nebraska. When? Until 9 p.m. Tuesday. Impacts. Hot temperatures and high humidity may cause heat illnesses. Additional details.
Overnight heat indices in the upper 70s will make it difficult for homes without air conditioning to cool down. Hot weather is expected to persist through the week. Drink plenty of fluids, stay in an air-conditioned room, stay out of the sun, and check up on relatives and neighbors. 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The current time is 3:21 a.m. Central Daylight Time. The following is a summary of watches, warnings, and advisories in effect. Extreme heat warning has been extended until 9 p.m. and expanded to include the following county, Harrison, Iowa. An extreme heat warning remains in effect until 9 p.m. Tuesday for the following counties in Iowa, Mills and Pottawatomie, and the following counties in Nebraska, Douglas and Sarpy. A heat advisory remains in effect until 9 p.m. Tuesday for the following counties in Nebraska, Burt, Cass, Dodge, Odo, Saunders, and Washington. Now for the official National Weather Service forecast for the Omaha and Council Bluffs area. Rest of tonight, clear. Lows in the upper 70s. South winds 10 to 15 miles an hour with gusts up to 30 miles an hour. Monday, sunny, breezy, hot with highs in the upper 90s. South winds 15 to 25 miles an hour with gusts up to 35 miles an hour. Heat index values up to 110 in the afternoon. Monday night, partly cloudy until midnight, then becoming mostly cloudy. A slight chance of showers and thunderstorms. Breezy with lows in the upper 70s. South winds 20 to 25 miles an hour with gusts up to 35 miles an hour, diminishing to 10 to 15 miles an hour after midnight. Chance of rain 20%. Heat index values up to 110 early until midnight. Tuesday, mostly sunny. Hot with highs in the mid-90s. South winds 10 to 15 miles an hour with gusts up to 25 miles an hour. Tuesday night, partly cloudy until midnight, then becoming mostly cloudy. A slight chance of thunderstorms. A slight chance of showers until midnight, then a chance of showers after midnight. Humid with lows in the mid-70s. South winds 10 to 15 miles an hour. Chance of rain 40%. Wednesday, mostly sunny. Hot with highs in the mid-90s. Wednesday night, partly cloudy until midnight, then becoming mostly cloudy. A chance of showers. A chance of thunderstorms after midnight. Lows in the mid-70s. Chance of rain 50%. Thursday, mostly sunny with a chance of showers. Hot with highs in the lower 90s. Chance of rain 50%. Thursday night, mostly clear with a chance of showers. Lows in the mid-70s. Chance of rain 50%. Friday and Friday night, mostly clear. Hot. Highs in the lower 90s. Lows in the mid-70s. Independence Day, mostly sunny. Hot with highs in the lower 90s. Saturday night, mostly clear until midnight, then becoming partly cloudy. A chance of thunderstorms. A chance of showers. Lows in the lower 70s. Chance of rain 50%. Sunday, mostly sunny. Hot with highs in the upper 80s. At 3 a.m. in Omaha, it was clear. The temperature was 80 degrees, the dew point 73, and the relative humidity 79%. The wind was south at 17 miles an hour. The pressure was 29.67 inches and steady. Across eastern Nebraska and southwest Iowa, it was clear. It was 78 at Lincoln, 80 at Offutt Air Force Base, 78 at Millard, 79 at Fremont, and 78 at Columbus. Blair Airport reported 79, Tacoma reported 80, Nebraska City reported 76, Plattsmouth reported 77, and Red Oak, Iowa reported 77. Here are some observations from across the region. At Valentine, fog was reported with a temperature of 71. It was clear with a temperature of 78 at Grand Island, 79 at Norfolk, and 80 at Sioux Falls.
under clear skies. Sioux City reported 81, Concordia, Kansas reported 82, and North Platte reported 77. It was partly cloudy, with a temperature of 80 at Des Moines, 81 at Kansas City, and 64 at Denver. Once again, at 3 a.m. in Omaha, it was 80 degrees under clear skies. Here are the forecast key messages. Dangerous heat is expected to continue through at least Monday, with heat index values reaching 105 to 110 degrees in some areas. Overnight minimum heat index values remain in the upper 70s. A few strong to severe storms are possible Monday and Tuesday evening, especially across northeast Nebraska. Hot and humid weather continues into next week, with occasional evening and overnight storm chances. Extreme heat warning information for the following county, Harrison, Iowa. Extreme heat warning in effect from 1 p.m. this afternoon to 9 p.m. this evening. What? Dangerously hot conditions with heat index values up to 110 expected. Where? Harrison and Monona counties. When? From 1 p.m. this afternoon to 9 p.m. this evening. Impacts. Heat-related illnesses increase significantly during extreme heat and high humidity events. Drink plenty of fluids, stay in an air-conditioned room, stay out of the sun, and check up on relatives and neighbors. Do not leave young children and pets in unattended vehicles. Car interiors will reach lethal temperatures in a matter of minutes. Extreme heat warning information for the following counties in Nebraska, Douglas and Sarpy, and the following counties in Iowa, Fremont, Mills, Montgomery, Page, Pottawatomie and Shelby. Extreme heat warning remains in effect until 9 p.m. Tuesday, southwest Iowa and the Omaha Metro. What? Dangerously hot conditions with heat index values up to 110 expected in southwest Iowa and the Omaha Metro. Overnight minimum heat index values remain in the upper 70s and low 80s. Where? In Iowa, Fremont, Mills, Montgomery, Page, Pottawatomie, and Shelby counties. In Nebraska, Douglas and Sarpy counties. When? Until 9 p.m. Tuesday. Impacts. Heat-related illnesses increase significantly during extreme heat and high humidity events. Additional details. Overnight heat indices in the upper 70s will make it difficult for homes without air conditioning to cool down. Hot weather is expected to persist through the week. Drink plenty of fluids, stay in an air-conditioned room, stay out of the sun, and check up on relatives and neighbors. Do not leave young children and pets in unattended vehicles. Car interiors will reach lethal temperatures in a matter of minutes. Heat advisory information for the following counties in Nebraska, Burt, Butler, Cass, Dodge, Gage, Jefferson, Johnson, Lancaster, Nemaha, Odo, Pawnee, Richardson, Saline, Saunders, Seward, Thurston, and Washington. Heat advisory remains in effect until 9 p.m. Tuesday. What? Heat index values up to 106 expected. Where? Portions of east central, northeast, and southeast Nebraska. When? Until 9 p.m. Tuesday. Impacts. Hot temperatures and high humidity may cause heat illnesses. Additional details. Overnight heat indices in the upper 70s will make it difficult for homes without air conditioning to cool down. Hot weather is expected to persist through the week. Drink plenty of fluids. Stay in an air-conditioned room. Stay out of the sun, and check up on relatives and neighbors. 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Douglas, Sarpy, Washington, Cass, Odo, Burt, Dodge, Saunders, Harrison, Pottawatomie, and Mills. 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The current time is 3:30 a.m. Central Daylight Time. The following is a summary of watches, warnings, and advisories in effect. Extreme heat warning has been extended until 9 p.m. and expanded to include the following county, Harrison, Iowa.
An extreme heat warning remains in effect until 9 p.m. Tuesday for the following counties in Iowa, Mills and Pottawatomie, and the following counties in Nebraska, Douglas and Sarpy. A heat advisory remains in effect until 9 p.m. Tuesday for the following counties in Nebraska, Burt, Cass, Dodge, Odo, Saunders, and Washington. Now for the official National Weather Service forecast for the Omaha and Council Bluffs area. Rest of tonight, clear. Lows in the upper 70s. South winds 10 to 15 miles an hour with gusts up to 30 miles an hour. Monday, sunny, breezy, hot with highs in the upper 90s. South winds 15 to 25 miles an hour with gusts up to 35 miles an hour. Heat index values up to 110 in the afternoon. Monday night, partly cloudy until midnight, then becoming mostly cloudy. A slight chance of showers and thunderstorms. Breezy with lows in the upper 70s. South winds 20 to 25 miles an hour with gusts up to 35 miles an hour, diminishing to 10 to 15 miles an hour after midnight. Chance of rain 20%. Heat index values up to 110 early until midnight. Tuesday, mostly sunny. Hot with highs in the mid-90s. South winds 10 to 15 miles an hour with gusts up to 25 miles an hour. Tuesday night, partly cloudy until midnight, then becoming mostly cloudy. A slight chance of thunderstorms. A slight chance of showers until midnight, then a chance of showers after midnight. Humid with lows in the mid-70s. South winds 10 to 15 miles an hour. Chance of rain 40%. Wednesday, mostly sunny. Hot with highs in the mid-90s. Wednesday night, partly cloudy until midnight, then becoming mostly cloudy. A chance of showers. A chance of thunderstorms after midnight. Lows in the mid-70s. Chance of rain 50%. Thursday, mostly sunny with a chance of showers. Hot with highs in the lower 90s. Chance of rain 50%. Thursday night, mostly clear with a chance of showers. Lows in the mid-70s. Chance of rain 50%. Friday and Friday night, mostly clear. Hot. Highs in the lower 90s. Lows in the mid-70s. Independence Day, mostly sunny. Hot with highs in the lower 90s. Saturday night, mostly clear until midnight, then becoming partly cloudy. A chance of thunderstorms. A chance of showers. Lows in the lower 70s. Chance of rain 50%. Sunday, mostly sunny. Hot with highs in the upper 80s. At 3 a.m. in Omaha, it was clear. The temperature was 80 degrees. The dew point 73, and the relative humidity 79%. The wind was south at 17 miles an hour. The pressure was 29.67 inches and steady. Across eastern Nebraska and southwest Iowa, it was clear. It was 78 at Lincoln, 80 at Offutt Air Force Base, 78 at Millard, 79 at Fremont, and 78 at Columbus. Blair Airport reported 79, Tacoma reported 80, Nebraska City reported 76, Plattsmouth reported 77, and Red Oak, Iowa reported 77. Here are some observations from across the region. At Valentine, fog was reported with a temperature of 71. It was clear with a temperature of 78 at Grand Island, 79 at Norfolk, and 80 at Sioux Falls. Under clear skies, Sioux City reported 81, Concordia, Kansas reported 82, and North Platte reported 77. It was partly cloudy, with a temperature of 80 at Des Moines, 81 at Kansas City, and 64 at Denver. Once again, at 3 a.m. in Omaha, it was 80 degrees under clear skies. Here are the forecast key messages. Dangerous heat is expected to continue through at least Monday, with heat index values reaching 105 to 110 degrees in some areas. Overnight minimum heat index values remain in the upper 70s.
A few strong to severe storms are possible Monday and Tuesday evening, especially across northeast Nebraska. Hot and humid weather continues into next week, with occasional evening and overnight storm chances. Extreme heat warning information for the following county: Harrison, Iowa. Extreme heat warning in effect from 1 p.m. this afternoon to 9 p.m. this evening. Watts, dangerously hot conditions with heat index values up to 110 expected. Ware, Harrison, and Monona counties. When, from 1 p.m. this afternoon to 9 p.m. this evening. Impacts, heat-related illnesses increase significantly during extreme heat and high humidity events. Drink plenty of fluids, stay in an air-conditioned room, stay out of the sun, and check up on relatives and neighbors. Do not leave young children and pets in unattended vehicles. Car interiors will reach lethal temperatures in a matter of minutes. Extreme heat warning information for the following counties in Nebraska, Douglas and Sarpy, and the following counties in Iowa: Fremont, Mills, Montgomery, Page, Pottawatomie, and Shelby. Extreme heat warning remains in effect until 9 p.m. Tuesday, southwest Iowa and the Omaha Metro. Watts, dangerously hot conditions with heat index values up to 110 expected in southwest Iowa and the Omaha Metro. Overnight minimum heat index values remain in the upper 70s and low 80s. Ware, in Iowa, Fremont, Mills, Montgomery, Page, Pottawatomie, and Shelby counties. In Nebraska, Douglas and Sarpy counties. When, until 9 p.m. Tuesday. Impacts, heat-related illnesses increase significantly during extreme heat and high humidity events. Additional details: overnight heat indices in the upper 70s will make it difficult for homes without air conditioning to cool down. Hot weather is expected to persist through the week. Drink plenty of fluids, stay in an air-conditioned room, stay out of the sun, and check up on relatives and neighbors. Do not leave young children and pets in unattended vehicles. Car interiors will reach lethal temperatures in a matter of minutes. Heat advisory information for the following counties in Nebraska: Burt, Butler, Cass, Dodge, Gage, Jefferson, Johnson, Lancaster, Nemaha, Odo, Pawnee, Richardson, Saline, Saunders, Seward, Thurston, and Washington. Heat advisory remains in effect until 9 p.m. Tuesday. Watts, heat index values up to 106 expected. Ware, portions of east central, northeast, and southeast Nebraska. When, until 9 p.m. Tuesday. Impacts, hot temperatures and high humidity may cause heat illnesses. Additional details: overnight heat indices in the upper 70s will make it difficult for homes without air conditioning to cool down. Hot weather is expected to persist through the week. Drink plenty of fluids, stay in an air-conditioned room, stay out of the sun, and check up on relatives and neighbors. 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The current time is 3:39 a.m. Central Daylight Time. The following is a summary of watches, warnings, and advisories in effect. Extreme heat warning has been extended until 9 p.m. and expanded to include the following county: Harrison, Iowa. An extreme heat warning remains in effect until 9 p.m. Tuesday for the following counties in Iowa: Mills and Pottawatomie, and the following counties in Nebraska: Douglas and Sarpy. A heat advisory remains in effect until 9 p.m. Tuesday for the following counties in Nebraska: Burt, Cass, Dodge, Odo, Saunders, and Washington. Now for the official National Weather Service forecast for the Omaha and Council Bluffs area. Today, breezy, hot, sunny. Highs in the upper 90s. South winds 20 to 25 miles an hour. Tonight, partly cloudy with a slight chance of showers and thunderstorms until midnight, then mostly cloudy with a chance of showers and thunderstorms after midnight. Breezy with lows in the upper 70s.
south, winds 20 to 25 miles an hour with gusts up to 35 miles an hour, diminishing to 10 to 15 miles an hour after midnight. Chance of rain 40%. Heat index values up to 110 early until midnight. Tuesday, mostly sunny. Hot with highs in the mid-90s. South winds 10 to 15 miles an hour with gusts up to 25 miles an hour. Tuesday night, partly cloudy until midnight, then becoming mostly cloudy. A slight chance of thunderstorms. A slight chance of showers until midnight, then a chance of showers after midnight. Humid with lows in the mid-70s. South winds 10 to 15 miles an hour. Chance of rain 40%. Wednesday, mostly sunny. A slight chance of showers and thunderstorms in the morning. Hot with highs in the mid-90s. South winds 15 to 20 miles an hour with gusts up to 30 miles an hour. Chance of rain 20%. Wednesday night, partly cloudy until midnight, then becoming mostly cloudy. A chance of showers. A chance of thunderstorms after midnight. Lows in the mid-70s. Chance of rain 50%. Thursday, mostly sunny with a chance of showers. Hot with highs in the lower 90s. Chance of rain 50%. Thursday night, mostly clear with a chance of showers. Lows in the mid-70s. Chance of rain 50%. Friday and Friday night, mostly clear. Hot. Highs in the lower 90s. Lows in the mid-70s. Independence Day, mostly sunny. Hot with highs in the lower 90s. Saturday night, mostly clear until midnight, then becoming partly cloudy. A chance of thunderstorms. A chance of showers. Lows in the lower 70s. Chance of rain 50%. Sunday, mostly sunny. Hot with highs in the upper 80s. At 3 a.m. in Omaha, it was clear. The temperature was 80 degrees, the dew point 73, and the relative humidity 79%. The wind was south at 17 miles an hour. The pressure was 29.67 inches and steady. Across eastern Nebraska and southwest Iowa, it was clear. It was 78 at Lincoln, 80 at Offutt Air Force Base, 78 at Millard, 79 at Fremont, and 78 at Columbus. Blair Airport reported 79, Tacoma reported 80, Nebraska City reported 76, Plattsmouth reported 77, and Red Oak, Iowa reported 77. Here are some observations from across the region. At Valentine, fog was reported with a temperature of 71. It was clear, with a temperature of 78 at Grand Island, 79 at Norfolk, and 80 at Sioux Falls. Under clear skies, Sioux City reported 81, Concordia, Kansas reported 82, and North Platte reported 77. It was partly cloudy, with a temperature of 80 at Des Moines, 81 at Kansas City, and 64 at Denver. Once again, at 3 a.m. in Omaha, it was 80 degrees under clear skies. Here are the forecast key messages. Dangerous heat is expected to continue through at least Monday, with heat index values reaching 105 to 110 degrees in some areas. Overnight minimum heat index values remain in the upper 70s. A few strong to severe storms are possible Monday and Tuesday evening, especially across northeast Nebraska. Hot and humid weather continues into next week, with occasional evening and overnight storm chances. Extreme heat warning information for the following county, Harrison, Iowa. Extreme heat warning in effect from 1 p.m. this afternoon to 9 p.m. this evening. What? Dangerously hot conditions with heat index values up to 110 expected. Where? Harrison and Monona counties. When? From 1 p.m. this afternoon to 9 p.m. this evening. Impacts. Heat-related illnesses increase significantly during extreme heat and high humidity events. Drink plenty of fluids, stay in an air-conditioned room, stay out of the sun, and check up on relatives and neighbors. Do not leave young children and pets in unattended vehicles.
car interiors will reach lethal temperatures in a matter of minutes. Extreme heat warning information for the following counties in Nebraska, Douglas and Sarpy, and the following counties in Iowa, Fremont, Mills, Montgomery, Page, Pottawatomie, and Shelby. Extreme heat warning remains in effect until 9 p.m. Tuesday, Southwest Iowa and the Omaha Metro. What? Dangerously hot conditions with heat index values up to 110 expected in Southwest Iowa and the Omaha Metro. Overnight minimum heat index values remain in the upper 70s and low 80s. Where? In Iowa, Fremont, Mills, Montgomery, Page, Pottawatomie, and Shelby counties. In Nebraska, Douglas and Sarpy counties. When? Until 9 p.m. Tuesday. Impacts: heat-related illnesses increase significantly during extreme heat and high humidity events. Additional details: overnight heat indices in the upper 70s will make it difficult for homes without air conditioning to cool down. Hot weather is expected to persist through the week. Drink plenty of fluids, stay in an air-conditioned room, stay out of the sun, and check up on relatives and neighbors. Do not leave young children and pets in unattended vehicles. Car interiors will reach lethal temperatures in a matter of minutes. Heat advisory information for the following counties in Nebraska: Burt, Butler, Cass, Dodge, Gage, Jefferson, Johnson, Lancaster, Nemaha, Odo, Pawnee, Richardson, Saline, Saunders, Seward, Thurston, and Washington. Heat advisory remains in effect until 9 p.m. Tuesday. What? Heat index values up to 106 expected. Where? Portions of east central, northeast, and southeast Nebraska. When? Until 9 p.m. Tuesday. Impacts: hot temperatures and high humidity may cause heat illnesses. Additional details: overnight heat indices in the upper 70s will make it difficult for homes without air conditioning to cool down. Hot weather is expected to persist through the week. Drink plenty of fluids, stay in an air-conditioned room, stay out of the sun, and check up on relatives and neighbors. 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The current time is 3:48 a.m. Central Daylight Time. The following is a summary of watches, warnings, and advisories in effect. Extreme heat warning has been extended until 9 p.m. and expanded to include the following county: Harrison, Iowa. An extreme heat warning remains in effect until 9 p.m. Tuesday for the following counties in Iowa, Mills and Pottawatomie, and the following counties in Nebraska, Douglas and Sarpy. A heat advisory remains in effect until 9 p.m. Tuesday for the following counties in Nebraska: Burt, Cass, Dodge, Odo, Saunders, and Washington. Now for the official National Weather Service forecast for the Omaha and Council Bluffs area. Today, breezy, hot, sunny. Highs in the upper 90s. South winds 20 to 25 miles an hour. Tonight, partly cloudy with a slight chance of showers and thunderstorms until midnight, then mostly cloudy with a chance of showers and thunderstorms after midnight. Breezy with lows in the upper 70s. South winds 20 to 25 miles an hour with gusts up to 35 miles an hour, diminishing to 10 to 15 miles an hour after midnight. Chance of rain 40%. Heat index values up to 110 early until midnight. Tuesday, mostly sunny. Hot with highs in the mid-90s. South winds 10 to 15 miles an hour with gusts up to 25 miles an hour. Tuesday night, partly cloudy until midnight, then becoming mostly cloudy. A slight chance of thunderstorms. A slight chance of showers until midnight, then a chance of showers after midnight. Humid with lows in the mid-70s. South winds 10 to 15 miles an hour. Chance of rain 40%. Wednesday, mostly sunny. A slight chance of showers and thunderstorms in the morning. Hot with highs in the mid-90s. South winds 15 to 20 miles an hour with gusts up to 30 miles an hour.
chance of rain 20%. Wednesday night, partly cloudy until midnight, then becoming mostly cloudy. A chance of showers. A chance of thunderstorms after midnight. Lows in the mid-70s. Chance of rain 50%. Thursday, mostly sunny with a chance of showers. Hot with highs in the lower 90s. Chance of rain 50%. Thursday night, mostly clear with a chance of showers. Lows in the mid-70s. Chance of rain 50%. Friday and Friday night, mostly clear. Hot. Highs in the lower 90s. Lows in the mid-70s. Independence Day, mostly sunny. Hot with highs in the lower 90s. Saturday night, mostly clear until midnight, then becoming partly cloudy. A chance of thunderstorms. A chance of showers. Lows in the lower 70s. Chance of rain 50%. Sunday, mostly sunny. Hot with highs in the upper 80s. At 3 a.m. in Omaha, it was clear. The temperature was 80 degrees, the dew point 73, and the relative humidity 79%. The wind was south at 17 miles an hour. The pressure was 29.67 inches and steady. Across eastern Nebraska and southwest Iowa, it was clear. It was 78 at Lincoln, 80 at Offutt Air Force Base, 78 at Millard, 79 at Fremont, and 78 at Columbus. Blair Airport reported 79, Tacoma reported 80, Nebraska City reported 76, Plattsmouth reported 77, and Red Oak, Iowa reported 77. Here are some observations from across the region. At Valentine, fog was reported with a temperature of 71. It was clear with a temperature of 78 at Grand Island, 79 at Norfolk, and 80 at Sioux Falls. Under clear skies, Sioux City reported 81, Concordia, Kansas reported 82, and North Platte reported 77. It was partly cloudy, with a temperature of 80 at Des Moines, 81 at Kansas City, and 64 at Denver. Once again, at 3 a.m. in Omaha, it was 80 degrees under clear skies. Here are the forecast key messages. Dangerous heat is expected to continue through at least Monday, with heat index values reaching 105 to 110 degrees in some areas. Overnight minimum heat index values remain in the upper 70s. A few strong to severe storms are possible Monday and Tuesday evening, especially across northeast Nebraska. Hot and humid weather continues into next week, with occasional evening and overnight storm chances. Extreme heat warning information for the following county, Harrison, Iowa. Extreme heat warning in effect from 1 p.m. this afternoon to 9 p.m. this evening. What? Dangerously hot conditions with heat index values up to 110 expected. Where? Harrison and Monona counties. When? From 1 p.m. this afternoon to 9 p.m. this evening. Impacts. Heat-related illnesses increase significantly during extreme heat and high humidity events. Drink plenty of fluids, stay in an air-conditioned room, stay out of the sun, and check up on relatives and neighbors. Do not leave young children and pets in unattended vehicles. Car interiors will reach lethal temperatures in a matter of minutes. Extreme heat warning information for the following counties. In Nebraska, Douglas and Sarpy, and the following counties, in Iowa, Fremont, Mills, Montgomery, Page, Pottawatomie, and Shelby. Extreme heat warning remains in effect until 9 p.m. Tuesday, southwest Iowa and the Omaha Metro. What? Dangerously hot conditions with heat index values up to 110 expected in southwest Iowa and the Omaha Metro. Overnight minimum heat index values remain in the upper 70s and low 80s. Where? In Iowa, Fremont, Mills, Montgomery, Page, Pottawatomie, and Shelby counties. In Nebraska, Douglas and Sarpy counties. When? Until 9 p.m. Tuesday. Impacts. Heat-related illnesses increase significantly during extreme heat and high humidity events. Additional details,
Overnight heat indices in the upper 70s will make it difficult for homes without air conditioning to cool down. Hot weather is expected to persist through the week. Drink plenty of fluids, stay in an air-conditioned room, stay out of the sun, and check up on relatives and neighbors. Do not leave young children and pets in unattended vehicles. Car interiors will reach lethal temperatures in a matter of minutes. Heat advisory information for the following counties in Nebraska: Burt, Butler, Cass, Dodge, Gage, Jefferson, Johnson, Lancaster, Nemaha, Odo, Pawnee, Richardson, Saline, Saunders, Seward, Thurston, and Washington. Heat advisory remains in effect until 9 p.m. Tuesday. What? Heat index values up to 106 expected. Where? Portions of east central, northeast, and southeast Nebraska. When? Until 9 p.m. Tuesday. Impacts: hot temperatures and high humidity may cause heat illnesses. Additional details: overnight heat indices in the upper 70s will make it difficult for homes without air conditioning to cool down. Hot weather is expected to persist through the week. Drink plenty of fluids, stay in an air-conditioned room, stay out of the sun, and check up on relatives and neighbors. 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The current time is 3:56 a.m. Central Daylight Time. The following is a summary of watches, warnings, and advisories in effect. Extreme heat warning has been extended until 9 p.m. and expanded to include the following county: Harrison, Iowa. An extreme heat warning remains in effect until 9 p.m. Tuesday for the following counties in Iowa: Mills and Pottawatomie, and the following counties in Nebraska: Douglas and Sarpy. A heat advisory remains in effect until 9 p.m. Tuesday for the following counties in Nebraska: Burt, Cass, Dodge, Odo, Saunders, and Washington. Now for the official National Weather Service forecast for the Omaha and Council Bluffs area. Today, breezy, hot, sunny. Highs in the upper 90s. South winds 20 to 25 miles an hour. Tonight, partly cloudy with a slight chance of showers and thunderstorms until midnight, then mostly cloudy with a chance of showers and thunderstorms after midnight. Breezy with lows in the upper 70s. South winds 20 to 25 miles an hour with gusts up to 35 miles an hour, diminishing to 10 to 15 miles an hour after midnight. Chance of rain 40%. Heat index values up to 110 early until midnight. Tuesday, mostly sunny. Hot with highs in the mid-90s. South winds 10 to 15 miles an hour with gusts up to 25 miles an hour. Tuesday night, partly cloudy until midnight, then becoming mostly cloudy. A slight chance of thunderstorms. A slight chance of showers until midnight, then a chance of showers after midnight. Humid with lows in the mid-70s. South winds 10 to 15 miles an hour. Chance of rain 40%. Wednesday, mostly sunny. A slight chance of showers and thunderstorms in the morning. Hot with highs in the mid-90s. South winds 15 to 20 miles an hour with gusts up to 30 miles an hour. Chance of rain 20%. Wednesday night, partly cloudy until midnight, then becoming mostly cloudy. A chance of showers. A chance of thunderstorms after midnight. Lows in the mid-70s. Chance of rain 50%. Thursday, mostly sunny with a chance of showers. Hot with highs in the lower 90s. Chance of rain 50%. Thursday night, mostly clear with a chance of showers. Lows in the mid-70s. Chance of rain 50%. Friday and Friday night, mostly clear. Hot. Highs in the lower 90s. Lows in the mid-70s. Independence Day, mostly sunny. Hot with highs in the lower 90s. Saturday night, mostly clear until midnight, then becoming partly cloudy. A chance of thunderstorms. A chance of showers. Lows in the lower 70s.
chance of rain 50%. Sunday, mostly sunny. Hot with highs in the upper 80s. Here are the forecast key messages. Dangerous heat is expected to continue through at least Monday, with heat index values reaching 105 to 110 degrees in some areas. Overnight minimum heat index values remain in the upper 70s. A few strong to severe storms are possible Monday and Tuesday evening, especially across northeast Nebraska. Hot and humid weather continues into next week, with occasional evening and overnight storm chances. Extreme heat warning information for the following county, Harrison, Iowa. Extreme heat warning in effect from 1 p.m. this afternoon to 9 p.m. this evening. What? Dangerously hot conditions with heat index values up to 110 expected. Where? Harrison and Monona counties. When? From 1 p.m. this afternoon to 9 p.m. this evening. Impacts. Heat-related illnesses increase significantly during extreme heat and high humidity events. Drink plenty of fluids, stay in an air-conditioned room, stay out of the sun, and check up on relatives and neighbors. Do not leave young children and pets in unattended vehicles. Car interiors will reach lethal temperatures in a matter of minutes. Extreme heat warning information for the following counties in Nebraska, Douglas and Sarpy, and the following counties in Iowa, Fremont, Mills, Montgomery, Page, Pottawatomie and Shelby. Extreme heat warning remains in effect until 9 p.m. Tuesday, southwest Iowa and the Omaha Metro. What? Dangerously hot conditions with heat index values up to 110 expected in southwest Iowa and the Omaha Metro. Overnight minimum heat index values remain in the upper 70s and low 80s. Where? In Iowa, Fremont, Mills, Montgomery, Page, Pottawatomie, and Shelby counties. In Nebraska, Douglas and Sarpy counties. When? Until 9 p.m. Tuesday. Impacts. Heat-related illnesses increase significantly during extreme heat and high humidity events. Additional details. Overnight heat indices in the upper 70s will make it difficult for homes without air conditioning to cool down. Hot weather is expected to persist through the week. Drink plenty of fluids, stay in an air-conditioned room, stay out of the sun, and check up on relatives and neighbors. Do not leave young children and pets in unattended vehicles. Car interiors will reach lethal temperatures in a matter of minutes. Heat advisory information for the following counties in Nebraska, Burt, Butler, Cass, Dodge, Gage, Jefferson, Johnson, Lancaster, Nemaha, Odo, Pawnee, Richardson, Saline, Saunders, Seward, Thurston, and Washington. Heat advisory remains in effect until 9 p.m. Tuesday. What? Heat index values up to 106 expected. Where? Portions of east central, northeast, and southeast Nebraska. When? Until 9 p.m. Tuesday. Impacts. Hot temperatures and high humidity may cause heat illnesses. Additional details. Overnight heat indices in the upper 70s will make it difficult for homes without air conditioning to cool down. Hot weather is expected to persist through the week. Drink plenty of fluids, stay in an air-conditioned room, stay out of the sun, and check up on relatives and neighbors. 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The current time is 4:04 a.m. Central Daylight Time. The following is a summary of watches, warnings, and advisories in effect. Extreme heat warning has been extended until 9 p.m. and expanded to include the following county, Harrison, Iowa. An extreme heat warning remains in effect until 9 p.m. Tuesday for the following counties in Iowa, Mills and Pottawatomie, and the following counties in Nebraska, Douglas and Sarpy. A heat advisory remains in effect until 9 p.m. Tuesday for the following counties in Nebraska, Burt, Cass, Dodge, Odo, Saunders, and Washington. Now for the official National Weather Service forecast for the Omaha and Council Bluffs area. Today, breezy, hot, sunny.
highs in the upper 90s. South winds 20 to 25 miles an hour. Tonight, partly cloudy with a slight chance of showers and thunderstorms until midnight, then mostly cloudy with a chance of showers and thunderstorms after midnight. Breezy with lows in the upper 70s. South winds 20 to 25 miles an hour with gusts up to 35 miles an hour, diminishing to 10 to 15 miles an hour after midnight. Chance of rain 40%. Heat index values up to 110 early until midnight. Tuesday, mostly sunny. Hot with highs in the mid-90s. South winds 10 to 15 miles an hour with gusts up to 25 miles an hour. Tuesday night, partly cloudy until midnight, then becoming mostly cloudy. A slight chance of thunderstorms. A slight chance of showers until midnight, then a chance of showers after midnight. Humid with lows in the mid-70s. South winds 10 to 15 miles an hour. Chance of rain 40%. Wednesday, mostly sunny. A slight chance of showers and thunderstorms in the morning. Hot with highs in the mid-90s. South winds 15 to 20 miles an hour with gusts up to 30 miles an hour. Chance of rain 20%. Wednesday night, partly cloudy until midnight, then becoming mostly cloudy. A chance of showers. A chance of thunderstorms after midnight. Lows in the mid-70s. Chance of rain 50%. Thursday, mostly sunny with a chance of showers. Hot with highs in the lower 90s. Chance of rain 50%. Thursday night, mostly clear with a chance of showers. Lows in the mid-70s. Chance of rain 50%. Friday and Friday night, mostly clear. Hot. Highs in the lower 90s. Lows in the mid-70s. Independence Day, mostly sunny. Hot with highs in the lower 90s. Saturday night, mostly clear until midnight, then becoming partly cloudy. A chance of thunderstorms. A chance of showers. Lows in the lower 70s. Chance of rain 50%. Sunday, mostly sunny. Hot with highs in the upper 80s. At 4 a.m. in Omaha, it was clear. The temperature was 80 degrees, the dew point 73, and the relative humidity 79%. The wind was south at 15 miles an hour. The pressure was 29.66 inches and falling. Across eastern Nebraska and southwest Iowa, it was clear, and temperatures were between 76 and 78 degrees. Here are some observations from across the region. At Valentine, fog was reported, with a temperature of 71. It was clear, with a temperature of 77 at Grand Island, 78 at Norfolk, and 79 at Sioux Falls. Under clear skies, Sioux City reported 80, Concordia, Kansas reported 81, and North Platte reported 77. It was partly cloudy, with a temperature of 78 at Des Moines, 80 at Kansas City, and 62 at Denver. Once again, at 4 a.m. in Omaha it was 80 degrees under clear skies. Here are the forecast key messages. Dangerous heat is expected to continue through at least Monday, with heat index values reaching 105 to 110 degrees in some areas. Overnight minimum heat index values remain in the upper 70s. A few strong to severe storms are possible Monday and Tuesday evening, especially across northeast Nebraska. Hot and humid weather continues into next week, with occasional evening and overnight storm chances. Extreme heat warning information for the following county, Harrison, Iowa. Extreme heat warning in effect from 1 p.m. this afternoon to 9 p.m. this evening. What? Dangerously hot conditions with heat index values up to 110 expected. Where? Harrison and Monona counties. When? From 1 p.m. this afternoon to 9 p.m. this evening. Impacts. Heat-related illnesses increase significantly during extreme heat and high humidity events. Drink plenty of fluids, stay in an air-conditioned room, stay out of the sun, and check up on relatives and neighbors.
Do not leave young children and pets in unattended vehicles. Car interiors will reach lethal temperatures in a matter of minutes. Extreme heat warning information for the following counties in Nebraska, Douglas and Sarpy, and the following counties in Iowa, Fremont, Mills, Montgomery, Page, Pottawatomie and Shelby.

when until 9 p.m. Tuesday. Impacts: heat-related illnesses increase significantly during extreme heat and high humidity events. Additional details: overnight heat indices in the upper 70s will make it difficult for homes without air conditioning to cool down. Hot weather is expected to persist through the week. Drink plenty of fluids, stay in an air-conditioned room, stay out of the sun, and check up on relatives and neighbors. Do not leave young children and pets in unattended vehicles. Car interiors will reach lethal temperatures in a matter of minutes. Heat advisory information for the following counties in Nebraska: Burt, Butler, Cass, Dodge, Gage, Jefferson, Johnson, Lancaster, Nemaha, Odo, Pawnee, Richardson, Saline, Saunders, Seward, Thurston, and Washington. Heat advisory remains in effect until 9 p.m. Tuesday. What? Heat index values up to 106 expected. Where? Portions of east central, northeast, and southeast Nebraska. When? Until 9 p.m. Tuesday. Impacts: hot temperatures and high humidity may cause heat illnesses. Additional details: overnight heat indices in the upper 70s will make it difficult for homes without air conditioning to cool down. Hot weather is expected to persist through the week. Drink plenty of fluids, stay in an air-conditioned room, stay out of the sun, and check up on relatives and neighbors. 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The current time is 4:13 a.m. Central Daylight Time. The following is a summary of watches, warnings, and advisories in effect. Extreme heat warning has been extended until 9 p.m. and expanded to include the following county: Harrison, Iowa. An extreme heat warning remains in effect until 9 p.m. Tuesday for the following counties in Iowa: Mills and Pottawatomie, and the following counties in Nebraska: Douglas and Sarpy. A heat advisory remains in effect until 9 p.m. Tuesday for the following counties in Nebraska: Burt, Cass, Dodge, Odo, Saunders, and Washington. Now for the official National Weather Service forecast for the Omaha and Council Bluffs area. Today, breezy, hot, sunny. Highs in the upper 90s. South winds 20 to 25 miles an hour. Tonight, partly cloudy with a slight chance of showers and thunderstorms until midnight, then mostly cloudy with a chance of showers and thunderstorms after midnight. Breezy with lows in the upper 70s. South winds 20 to 25 miles an hour with gusts up to 35 miles an hour, diminishing to 10 to 15 miles an hour after midnight. Chance of rain 40%. Heat index values up to 110 early until midnight. Tuesday, mostly sunny. Hot with highs in the mid-90s. South winds 10 to 15 miles an hour with gusts up to 25 miles an hour. Tuesday night, partly cloudy until midnight, then becoming mostly cloudy. A slight chance of thunderstorms. A slight chance of showers until midnight, then a chance of showers after midnight. Humid with lows in the mid-70s. South winds 10 to 15 miles an hour. Chance of rain 40%. Wednesday, mostly sunny. A slight chance of showers and thunderstorms in the morning. Hot with highs in the mid-90s. South winds 15 to 20 miles an hour with gusts up to 30 miles an hour. Chance of rain 20%. Wednesday night, partly cloudy until midnight, then becoming mostly cloudy. A chance of showers. A chance of thunderstorms after midnight. Lows in the mid-70s. Chance of rain 50%. Thursday, mostly sunny with a chance of showers. Hot with highs in the lower 90s. Chance of rain 50%. Thursday night, mostly clear with a chance of showers. Lows in the mid-70s. Chance of rain 50%. Friday and Friday night, mostly clear. Hot. Highs in the lower 90s. Lows in the mid-70s. Independence Day, mostly sunny. Hot with highs in the lower 90s. Saturday night.

mostly clear until midnight, then becoming partly cloudy. A chance of thunderstorms. A chance of showers. Lows in the lower 70s. Chance of rain 50%. Sunday, mostly sunny. Hot with highs in the upper 80s. At 4 a.m. in Omaha, it was clear. The temperature was 80 degrees, the dew point 73, and the relative humidity 79%. The wind was south at 15 miles an hour. The pressure was 29.66 inches and falling. Across eastern Nebraska and southwest Iowa, it was clear, and temperatures were between 76 and 78 degrees. Here are some observations from across the region. At Valentine, fog was reported with a temperature of 71. It was clear with a temperature of 77 at Grand Island, 78 at Norfolk, and 79 at Sioux Falls. Under clear skies, Sioux City reported 80, Concordia, Kansas reported 81, and North Platte reported 77. It was partly cloudy, with a temperature of 78 at Des Moines, 80 at Kansas City, and 62 at Denver. Once again, at 4 a.m. in Omaha, it was 80 degrees under clear skies. Here are the forecast key messages. Dangerous heat is expected to continue through at least Monday, with heat index values reaching 105 to 110 degrees in some areas. Overnight minimum heat index values remain in the upper 70s. A few strong to severe storms are possible Monday and Tuesday evening, especially across northeast Nebraska. Hot and humid weather continues into next week, with occasional evening and overnight storm chances. Extreme heat warning information for the following county, Harrison, Iowa. Extreme heat warning in effect from 1 p.m. this afternoon to 9 p.m. this evening. What? Dangerously hot conditions with heat index values up to 110 expected. Where? Harrison and Monona counties. When? From 1 p.m. this afternoon to 9 p.m. this evening. Impacts. Heat-related illnesses increase significantly during extreme heat and high humidity events. Drink plenty of fluids, stay in an air-conditioned room, stay out of the sun, and check up on relatives and neighbors. Do not leave young children and pets in unattended vehicles. Car interiors will reach lethal temperatures in a matter of minutes. Extreme heat warning information for the following counties in Nebraska, Douglas and Sarpy, and the following counties in Iowa, Fremont, Mills, Montgomery, Page, Pottawatomie and Shelby. Extreme heat warning remains in effect until 9 p.m. Tuesday, southwest Iowa and the Omaha Metro. What? Dangerously hot conditions with heat index values up to 110 expected in southwest Iowa and the Omaha Metro. Overnight minimum heat index values remain in the upper 70s and low 80s. Where? In Iowa, Fremont, Mills, Montgomery, Page, Pottawatomie, and Shelby counties. In Nebraska, Douglas and Sarpy counties. When? Until 9 p.m. Tuesday. Impacts. Heat-related illnesses increase significantly during extreme heat and high humidity events. Additional details. Overnight heat indices in the upper 70s will make it difficult for homes without air conditioning to cool down. Hot weather is expected to persist through the week. Drink plenty of fluids, stay in an air-conditioned room, stay out of the sun, and check up on relatives and neighbors. Do not leave young children and pets in unattended vehicles. Car interiors will reach lethal temperatures in a matter of minutes. Heat advisory information for the following counties in Nebraska, Burt, Butler, Cass, Dodge, Gage, Jefferson, Johnson, Lancaster, Nemaha, Odo, Pawnee, Richardson, Saline, Saunders, Seward, Thurston, and Washington. Heat advisory remains in effect until 9 p.m. Tuesday. What? Heat index values up to 106 expected. Where? Portions of east central, northeast, and southeast Nebraska. When? Until 9 p.m. Tuesday. Impacts. Hot temperatures and high humidity may cause heat illnesses. Additional details.
Overnight heat indices in the upper 70s will make it difficult for homes without air conditioning to cool down. Hot weather is expected to persist through the week. Drink plenty of fluids, stay in an air-conditioned room, stay out of the sun, and check up on relatives and neighbors. 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The current time is 4:21 a.m. Central Daylight Time. The following is a summary of watches, warnings, and advisories in effect. Extreme heat warning has been extended until 9 p.m. and expanded to include the following county, Harrison, Iowa. An extreme heat warning remains in effect until 9 p.m. Tuesday for the following counties, in Iowa, Mills and Pottawatomie, and the following counties, in Nebraska, Douglas and Sarpy. A heat advisory remains in effect until 9 p.m. Tuesday for the following counties, in Nebraska, Burt, Cass, Dodge, Odo, Saunders, and Washington. Now for the official National Weather Service forecast for the Omaha and Council Bluffs area. Today, breezy, hot, sunny. Highs in the upper 90s. South winds 20 to 25 miles an hour. Tonight, partly cloudy with a slight chance of showers and thunderstorms until midnight, then mostly cloudy with a chance of showers and thunderstorms after midnight. Breezy with lows in the upper 70s. South winds 20 to 25 miles an hour with gusts up to 35 miles an hour, diminishing to 10 to 15 miles an hour after midnight. Chance of rain 40%. Heat index values up to 110 early until midnight. Tuesday, mostly sunny. Hot with highs in the mid-90s. South winds 10 to 15 miles an hour with gusts up to 25 miles an hour. Tuesday night, partly cloudy until midnight, then becoming mostly cloudy. A slight chance of thunderstorms. A slight chance of showers until midnight, then a chance of showers after midnight. Humid with lows in the mid-70s. South winds 10 to 15 miles an hour. Chance of rain 40%. Wednesday, mostly sunny. A slight chance of showers and thunderstorms in the morning. Hot with highs in the mid-90s. South winds 15 to 20 miles an hour with gusts up to 30 miles an hour. Chance of rain 20%. Wednesday night, partly cloudy until midnight, then becoming mostly cloudy. A chance of showers. A chance of thunderstorms after midnight. Lows in the mid-70s. Chance of rain 50%. Thursday, mostly sunny with a chance of showers. Hot with highs in the lower 90s. Chance of rain 50%. Thursday night, mostly clear with a chance of showers. Lows in the mid-70s. Chance of rain 50%. Friday and Friday night, mostly clear. Hot. Highs in the lower 90s. Lows in the mid-70s. Independence Day, mostly sunny. Hot with highs in the lower 90s. Saturday night, mostly clear until midnight, then becoming partly cloudy. A chance of thunderstorms. A chance of showers. Lows in the lower 70s. Chance of rain 50%. Sunday, mostly sunny. Hot with highs in the upper 80s. At 4 a.m. in Omaha, it was clear. The temperature was 80 degrees. The dew point 73, and the relative humidity 79%. The wind was south at 15 miles an hour. The pressure was 29.66 inches and falling. Across eastern Nebraska and southwest Iowa, it was clear, and temperatures were between 76 and 78 degrees. Here are some observations from across the region. At Valentine, fog was reported with a temperature of 71. It was clear, with a temperature of 77 at Grand Island, 78 at Norfolk, and 79 at Sioux Falls. Under clear skies, Sioux City reported 80, Concordia, Kansas reported 81, and North Platte reported 77. It was partly cloudy, with a temperature of 78 at Des Moines, 80 at Kansas City, and 62 at Denver.
Once again, at 4 a.m. in Omaha, it was 80 degrees under clear skies. Here are the forecast key messages. Dangerous heat is expected to continue through at least Monday, with heat index values reaching 105 to 110 degrees in some areas. Overnight minimum heat index values remain in the upper 70s. A few strong to severe storms are possible Monday and Tuesday evening, especially across northeast Nebraska. Hot and humid weather continues into next week, with occasional evening and overnight storm chances. Extreme heat warning information for the following county, Harrison, Iowa. Extreme heat warning in effect from 1 p.m. this afternoon to 9 p.m. this evening. What? Dangerously hot conditions with heat index values up to 110 expected. Where? Harrison and Monona counties. When? From 1 p.m. this afternoon to 9 p.m. this evening. Impacts. Heat-related illnesses increase significantly during extreme heat and high humidity events. Drink plenty of fluids, stay in an air-conditioned room, stay out of the sun, and check up on relatives and neighbors. Do not leave young children and pets in unattended vehicles. Car interiors will reach lethal temperatures in a matter of minutes. This is NOAA All Hazards Radio Station KIH-61 serving the following counties in Nebraska and Iowa. Douglas, Sarpy, Washington, Cass, Odo, Burt, Dodge, Saunders, Harrison, Pottawatomie, and Mills. Extreme heat warning information for the following counties in Nebraska, Douglas and Sarpy, and the following counties in Iowa, Fremont, Mills, Montgomery, Page, Pottawatomie, and Shelby. Extreme heat warning remains in effect until 9 p.m. Tuesday, southwest Iowa and the Omaha Metro. What? Dangerously hot conditions with heat index values up to 110 expected in southwest Iowa and the Omaha Metro. Overnight minimum heat index values remain in the upper 70s and low 80s. Where? In Iowa, Fremont, Mills, Montgomery, Page, Pottawatomie, and Shelby counties. In Nebraska, Douglas and Sarpy counties. When? Until 9 p.m. Tuesday. Impacts. Heat-related illnesses increase significantly during extreme heat and high humidity events. Additional details. Overnight heat indices in the upper 70s will make it difficult for homes without air conditioning to cool down. Hot weather is expected to persist through the week. Drink plenty of fluids, stay in an air-conditioned room, stay out of the sun, and check up on relatives and neighbors. Do not leave young children and pets in unattended vehicles. Car interiors will reach lethal temperatures in a matter of minutes. Heat advisory information for the following counties in Nebraska, Burt, Butler, Cass, Dodge, Gage, Jefferson, Johnson, Lancaster, Nemaha, Odo, Pawnee, Richardson, Saline, Saunders, Seward, Thurston, and Washington. Heat advisory remains in effect until 9 p.m. Tuesday. What? Heat index values up to 106 expected. Where? Portions of east central, northeast, and southeast Nebraska. When? Until 9 p.m. Tuesday. Impacts. Hot temperatures and high humidity may cause heat illnesses. Additional details. Overnight heat indices in the upper 70s will make it difficult for homes without air conditioning to cool down. Hot weather is expected to persist through the week. Drink plenty of fluids, stay in an air-conditioned room, stay out of the sun, and check up on relatives and neighbors. 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The current time is 4:30 a.m. Central Daylight Time. The following is a summary of watches, warnings, and advisories in effect. Extreme heat warning has been extended until 9 p.m. and expanded to include the following county, Harrison, Iowa. An extreme heat warning remains in effect until 9 p.m. Tuesday for the following counties in Iowa, Mills and Pottawatomie, and the following counties in Nebraska, Douglas and Sarpy. A heat advisory remains in effect until 9 p.m. Tuesday for the following counties
in Nebraska, Burt, Cass, Dodge, Odo, Saunders, and Washington. Now for the official National Weather Service forecast for the Omaha and Council Bluffs area. Today, breezy, hot, sunny. Highs in the upper 90s. South winds 20 to 25 miles an hour. Tonight, partly cloudy with a slight chance of showers and thunderstorms until midnight, then mostly cloudy with a chance of showers and thunderstorms after midnight. Breezy with lows in the upper 70s. South winds 20 to 25 miles an hour with gusts up to 35 miles an hour, diminishing to 10 to 15 miles an hour after midnight. Chance of rain 40%. Heat index values up to 110 early until midnight. Tuesday, mostly sunny. Hot with highs in the mid-90s. South winds 10 to 15 miles an hour with gusts up to 25 miles an hour. Tuesday night, partly cloudy until midnight, then becoming mostly cloudy. A slight chance of thunderstorms. A slight chance of showers until midnight, then a chance of showers after midnight. Humid with lows in the mid-70s. South winds 10 to 15 miles an hour. Chance of rain 40%. Wednesday, mostly sunny. A slight chance of showers and thunderstorms in the morning. Hot with highs in the mid-90s. South winds 15 to 20 miles an hour with gusts up to 30 miles an hour. Chance of rain 20%. Wednesday night, partly cloudy until midnight, then becoming mostly cloudy. A chance of showers. A chance of thunderstorms after midnight. Lows in the mid-70s. Chance of rain 50%. Thursday, mostly sunny with a chance of showers. Hot with highs in the lower 90s. Chance of rain 50%. Thursday night, mostly clear with a chance of showers. Lows in the mid-70s. Chance of rain 50%. Friday and Friday night, mostly clear. Hot. Highs in the lower 90s. Lows in the mid-70s. Independence Day, mostly sunny. Hot with highs in the lower 90s. Saturday night, mostly clear until midnight, then becoming partly cloudy. A chance of thunderstorms. A chance of showers. Lows in the lower 70s. Chance of rain 50%. Sunday, mostly sunny. Hot with highs in the upper 80s. At 4 a.m. in Omaha, it was clear. The temperature was 80 degrees. The dew point 73, and the relative humidity 79%. The wind was south at 15 miles an hour. The pressure was 29.66 inches and falling. Across eastern Nebraska and southwest Iowa, it was clear, and temperatures were between 76 and 78 degrees. Here are some observations from across the region. At Valentine, fog was reported with a temperature of 71. It was clear, with a temperature of 77 at Grand Island, 78 at Norfolk, and 79 at Sioux Falls. Under clear skies, Sioux City reported 80, Concordia, Kansas reported 81, and North Platte reported 77. It was partly cloudy, with a temperature of 78 at Des Moines, 80 at Kansas City, and 62 at Denver. Once again, at 4 a.m. in Omaha, it was 80 degrees under clear skies. Here are the forecast key messages. Dangerous heat is expected to continue through at least Monday, with heat index values reaching 105 to 110 degrees in some areas. Overnight minimum heat index values remain in the upper 70s. A few strong to severe storms are possible Monday and Tuesday evening, especially across northeast Nebraska. Hot and humid weather continues into next week, with occasional evening and overnight storm chances. Extreme heat warning information for the following county, Harrison, Iowa. Extreme heat warning in effect from 1 p.m. this afternoon to 9 p.m. this evening. What? Dangerously hot conditions with heat index values up to 110 expected. Where? Harrison and Monona counties. When, from 1 p.m. this afternoon to 9 p.m. this evening. Impacts,
heat-related illnesses increase significantly during extreme heat and high humidity events. Drink plenty of fluids, stay in an air-conditioned room, stay out of the sun, and check up on relatives and neighbors. Do not leave young children and pets in unattended vehicles. Car interiors will reach lethal temperatures in a matter of minutes. Extreme heat warning information for the following counties in Nebraska, Douglas and Sarpy, and the following counties in Iowa, Fremont, Mills, Montgomery, Page, Pottawatomie and Shelby. Extreme heat warning remains in effect until 9 p.m. Tuesday, Southwest Iowa and the Omaha Metro. What? Dangerously hot conditions with heat index values up to 110 expected in Southwest Iowa and the Omaha Metro. Overnight minimum heat index values remain in the upper 70s and low 80s. Where? In Iowa, Fremont, Mills, Montgomery, Page, Pottawatomie, and Shelby counties. In Nebraska, Douglas and Sarpy counties. When? Until 9 p.m. Tuesday. Impacts: heat-related illnesses increase significantly during extreme heat and high humidity events. Additional details: overnight heat indices in the upper 70s will make it difficult for homes without air conditioning to cool down. Hot weather is expected to persist through the week. Drink plenty of fluids, stay in an air-conditioned room, stay out of the sun, and check up on relatives and neighbors. Do not leave young children and pets in unattended vehicles. Car interiors will reach lethal temperatures in a matter of minutes. Heat advisory information for the following counties in Nebraska: Burt, Butler, Cass, Dodge, Gage, Jefferson, Johnson, Lancaster, Nemaha, Odo, Pawnee, Richardson, Saline, Saunders, Seward, Thurston, and Washington. Heat advisory remains in effect until 9 p.m. Tuesday. What? Heat index values up to 106 expected. Where? Portions of east central, northeast, and southeast Nebraska. When? Until 9 p.m. Tuesday. Impacts: hot temperatures and high humidity may cause heat illnesses. Additional details: overnight heat indices in the upper 70s will make it difficult for homes without air conditioning to cool down. Hot weather is expected to persist through the week. Drink plenty of fluids, stay in an air-conditioned room, stay out of the sun, and check up on relatives and neighbors. 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The current time is 4:39 a.m. Central Daylight Time. The following is a summary of watches, warnings, and advisories in effect. Extreme heat warning has been extended until 9 p.m. and expanded to include the following county: Harrison, Iowa. An extreme heat warning remains in effect until 9 p.m. Tuesday for the following counties in Iowa, Mills and Pottawatomie, and the following counties in Nebraska, Douglas and Sarpy. A heat advisory remains in effect until 9 p.m. Tuesday for the following counties in Nebraska: Burt, Cass, Dodge, Odo, Saunders, and Washington. Now for the official National Weather Service forecast for the Omaha and Council Bluffs area. Today, breezy, hot, sunny. Highs in the upper 90s. South winds 20 to 25 miles an hour. Tonight, partly cloudy with a slight chance of showers and thunderstorms until midnight, then mostly cloudy with a chance of showers and thunderstorms after midnight. Breezy with lows in the upper 70s. South winds 20 to 25 miles an hour with gusts up to 35 miles an hour, diminishing to 10 to 15 miles an hour after midnight. Chance of rain 40%. Heat index values up to 110 early until midnight. Tuesday, mostly sunny. Hot with highs in the mid-90s. South winds 10 to 15 miles an hour with gusts up to 25 miles an hour. Tuesday night, partly cloudy until midnight, then becoming mostly cloudy. A slight chance of thunderstorms. A slight chance of showers until midnight, then a chance of showers after midnight. Humid with lows in the mid-70s. South winds 10 to 15 miles an hour.
chance of rain 40%. Wednesday, mostly sunny. A slight chance of showers and thunderstorms in the morning. Hot with highs in the mid-90s. South winds 15 to 20 miles an hour with gusts up to 30 miles an hour. Chance of rain 20%. Wednesday night, partly cloudy until midnight, then becoming mostly cloudy. A chance of showers. A chance of thunderstorms after midnight. Lows in the mid-70s. Chance of rain 50%. Thursday, mostly sunny with a chance of showers. Hot with highs in the lower 90s. Chance of rain 50%. Thursday night, mostly clear with a chance of showers. Lows in the mid-70s. Chance of rain 50%. Friday and Friday night, mostly clear. Hot. Highs in the lower 90s. Lows in the mid-70s. Independence Day, mostly sunny. Hot with highs in the lower 90s. Saturday night, mostly clear until midnight, then becoming partly cloudy. A chance of thunderstorms. A chance of showers. Lows in the lower 70s. Chance of rain 50%. Sunday, mostly sunny. Hot with highs in the upper 80s. At 4 a.m. in Omaha, it was clear. The temperature was 80 degrees, the dew point 73, and the relative humidity 79%. The wind was south at 15 miles an hour. The pressure was 29.66 inches and falling. Across eastern Nebraska and southwest Iowa, it was clear, and temperatures were between 76 and 78 degrees. Here are some observations from across the region. At Valentine, fog was reported with a temperature of 71. It was clear with a temperature of 77 at Grand Island, 78 at Norfolk, and 79 at Sioux Falls. Under clear skies, Sioux City reported 80, Concordia, Kansas reported 81, and North Platte reported 77. It was partly cloudy, with a temperature of 78 at Des Moines, 80 at Kansas City, and 62 at Denver. Once again, at 4 a.m. in Omaha, it was 80 degrees under clear skies. Here are the forecast key messages. Dangerous heat is expected to continue through at least Monday, with heat index values reaching 105 to 110 degrees in some areas. Overnight minimum heat index values remain in the upper 70s. A few strong to severe storms are possible Monday and Tuesday evening, especially across northeast Nebraska. Hot and humid weather continues into next week, with occasional evening and overnight storm chances. Extreme heat warning information for the following county, Harrison, Iowa. Extreme heat warning in effect from 1 p.m. this afternoon to 9 p.m. this evening. What? Dangerously hot conditions with heat index values up to 110 expected. Where? Harrison and Monona counties. When? From 1 p.m. this afternoon to 9 p.m. this evening. Impacts. Heat-related illnesses increase significantly during extreme heat and high humidity events. Drink plenty of fluids, stay in an air-conditioned room, stay out of the sun, and check up on relatives and neighbors. Do not leave young children and pets in unattended vehicles. Car interiors will reach lethal temperatures in a matter of minutes. Extreme heat warning information for the following counties in Nebraska, Douglas and Sarpy, and the following counties in Iowa, Fremont, Mills, Montgomery, Page, Pottawatomie and Shelby. Extreme heat warning remains in effect until 9 p.m. Tuesday, southwest Iowa and the Omaha Metro. What? Dangerously hot conditions with heat index values up to 110 expected in southwest Iowa and the Omaha Metro. Overnight minimum heat index values remain in the upper 70s and low 80s. Where? In Iowa, Fremont, Mills, Montgomery, Page, Pottawatomie, and Shelby counties. In Nebraska, Douglas and Sarpy counties. When? Until 9 p.m. Tuesday. Impacts. Heat-related illnesses increase significantly during extreme heat and high humidity events. Additional details,
Overnight heat indices in the upper 70s will make it difficult for homes without air conditioning to cool down. Hot weather is expected to persist through the week. Drink plenty of fluids, stay in an air-conditioned room, stay out of the sun, and check up on relatives and neighbors. Do not leave young children and pets in unattended vehicles. Car interiors will reach lethal temperatures in a matter of minutes. Heat advisory information for the following counties in Nebraska: Burt, Butler, Cass, Dodge, Gage, Jefferson, Johnson, Lancaster, Nemaha, Odo, Pawnee, Richardson, Saline, Saunders, Seward, Thurston, and Washington. Heat advisory remains in effect until 9 p.m. Tuesday. What? Heat index values up to 106 expected. Where? Portions of east central, northeast, and southeast Nebraska. When? Until 9 p.m. Tuesday. Impacts: hot temperatures and high humidity may cause heat illnesses. Additional details: overnight heat indices in the upper 70s will make it difficult for homes without air conditioning to cool down. Hot weather is expected to persist through the week. Drink plenty of fluids, stay in an air-conditioned room, stay out of the sun, and check up on relatives and neighbors. 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The current time is 4:47 a.m. Central Daylight Time. The following is a summary of watches, warnings, and advisories in effect. Extreme heat warning has been extended until 9 p.m. and expanded to include the following county: Harrison, Iowa. An extreme heat warning remains in effect until 9 p.m. Tuesday for the following counties in Iowa: Mills and Pottawatomie, and the following counties in Nebraska: Douglas and Sarpy. A heat advisory remains in effect until 9 p.m. Tuesday for the following counties in Nebraska: Burt, Cass, Dodge, Odo, Saunders, and Washington. Now for the official National Weather Service forecast for the Omaha and Council Bluffs area. Today, breezy, hot, sunny. Highs in the upper 90s. South winds 20 to 25 miles an hour. Tonight, partly cloudy with a slight chance of showers and thunderstorms until midnight, then mostly cloudy with a chance of showers and thunderstorms after midnight. Breezy with lows in the upper 70s. South winds 20 to 25 miles an hour with gusts up to 35 miles an hour, diminishing to 10 to 15 miles an hour after midnight. Chance of rain 40%. Heat index values up to 110 early until midnight. Tuesday, mostly sunny. Hot with highs in the mid-90s. South winds 10 to 15 miles an hour with gusts up to 25 miles an hour. Tuesday night, partly cloudy until midnight, then becoming mostly cloudy. A slight chance of thunderstorms. A slight chance of showers until midnight, then a chance of showers after midnight. Humid with lows in the mid-70s. South winds 10 to 15 miles an hour. Chance of rain 40%. Wednesday, mostly sunny. A slight chance of showers and thunderstorms in the morning. Hot with highs in the mid-90s. South winds 15 to 20 miles an hour with gusts up to 30 miles an hour. Chance of rain 20%. Wednesday night, partly cloudy until midnight, then becoming mostly cloudy. A chance of showers. A chance of thunderstorms after midnight. Lows in the mid-70s. Chance of rain 50%. Thursday, mostly sunny with a chance of showers. Hot with highs in the lower 90s. Chance of rain 50%. Thursday night, mostly clear with a chance of showers. Lows in the mid-70s. Chance of rain 50%. Friday and Friday night, mostly clear. Hot. Highs in the lower 90s. Lows in the mid-70s. Independence Day, mostly sunny. Hot with highs in the lower 90s. Saturday night, mostly clear until midnight, then becoming partly cloudy. A chance of thunderstorms. A chance of showers. Lows in the lower 70s.
chance of rain 50%. Sunday, mostly sunny. Hot with highs in the upper 80s. At 4 a.m. in Omaha, it was clear. The temperature was 80 degrees, the dew point 73, and the relative humidity 79%. The wind was south at 15 miles an hour. The pressure was 29.66 inches and falling. Across eastern Nebraska and southwest Iowa, it was clear, and temperatures were between 76 and 78 degrees. Here are some observations from across the region. At Valentine, fog was reported with a temperature of 71. It was clear, with a temperature of 77 at Grand Island, 78 at Norfolk, and 79 at Sioux Falls. Under clear skies, Sioux City reported 80, Concordia, Kansas reported 81, and North Platte reported 77. It was partly cloudy, with a temperature of 78 at Des Moines, 80 at Kansas City, and 62 at Denver. Once again, at 4 a.m. in Omaha, it was 80 degrees under clear skies. Here are the forecast key messages. Dangerous heat is expected to continue through at least Monday, with heat index values reaching 105 to 110 degrees in some areas. Overnight minimum heat index values remain in the upper 70s. A few strong to severe storms are possible Monday and Tuesday evening, especially across northeast Nebraska. Hot and humid weather continues into next week, with occasional evening and overnight storm chances. Extreme heat warning information for the following county, Harrison, Iowa. Extreme heat warning in effect from 1 p.m. this afternoon to 9 p.m. this evening. What? Dangerously hot conditions with heat index values up to 110 expected. Where? Harrison and Monona counties. When? From 1 p.m. this afternoon to 9 p.m. this evening. Impacts. Heat-related illnesses increase significantly during extreme heat and high humidity events. Drink plenty of fluids, stay in an air-conditioned room, stay out of the sun, and check up on relatives and neighbors. Do not leave young children and pets in unattended vehicles. Car interiors will reach lethal temperatures in a matter of minutes. Extreme heat warning information for the following counties in Nebraska, Douglas and Sarpy, and the following counties in Iowa, Fremont, Mills, Montgomery, Page, Pottawatomie and Shelby. Extreme heat warning remains in effect until 9 p.m. Tuesday, southwest Iowa and the Omaha Metro. What? Dangerously hot conditions with heat index values up to 110 expected in southwest Iowa and the Omaha Metro. Overnight minimum heat index values remain in the upper 70s and low 80s. Where? In Iowa, Fremont, Mills, Montgomery, Page, Pottawatomie, and Shelby counties. In Nebraska, Douglas and Sarpy counties. When? Until 9 p.m. Tuesday. Impacts. Heat-related illnesses increase significantly during extreme heat and high humidity events. Additional details. Overnight heat indices in the upper 70s will make it difficult for homes without air conditioning to cool down. Hot weather is expected to persist through the week. Drink plenty of fluids, stay in an air-conditioned room, stay out of the sun, and check up on relatives and neighbors. Do not leave young children and pets in unattended vehicles. Car interiors will reach lethal temperatures in a matter of minutes. Heat advisory information for the following counties in Nebraska, Burt, Butler, Cass, Dodge, Gage, Jefferson, Johnson, Lancaster, Nemaha, Odo, Pawnee, Richardson, Saline, Saunders, Seward, Thurston, and Washington. Heat advisory remains in effect until 9 p.m. Tuesday. What? Heat index values up to 106 expected. Where? Portions of east central, northeast, and southeast Nebraska. When? Until 9 p.m. Tuesday. Impacts. Hot temperatures and high humidity may cause heat illnesses. Additional details. Overnight heat indices in the upper 70s will make it difficult for homes without air conditioning to cool down. Hot weather is expected to persist through the week. Drink plenty of fluids.
stay in an air-conditioned room, stay out of the sun, and check up on relatives and neighbors. This is NOAA All Hazards radio station KIH 61 in Omaha, Nebraska. The current time is 4:56 a.m. Central Daylight Time. The following is a summary of watches, warnings, and advisories in effect. Extreme heat warning has been extended until 9 p.m. and expanded to include the following county, Harrison, Iowa. An extreme heat warning remains in effect until 9 p.m. Tuesday for the following counties, in Iowa, Mills and Pottawatomie, and the following counties, in Nebraska, Douglas and Sarpy. A heat advisory remains in effect until 9 p.m. Tuesday for the following counties, in Nebraska, Burt, Cass, Dodge, Odo, Saunders and Washington. Now for the official National Weather Service forecast for the Omaha and Council Bluffs area. Today, breezy, hot, sunny. Highs in the upper 90s. South winds 20 to 25 miles an hour. Tonight, partly cloudy with a slight chance of showers and thunderstorms until midnight, then mostly cloudy with a chance of showers and thunderstorms after midnight. Breezy with lows in the upper 70s. South winds 20 to 25 miles an hour with gusts up to 35 miles an hour, diminishing to 10 to 15 miles an hour after midnight. Chance of rain 40%. Heat index values up to 110 early until midnight. Tuesday, mostly sunny. Hot with highs in the mid-90s. South winds 10 to 15 miles an hour with gusts up to 25 miles an hour. Tuesday night, partly cloudy until midnight, then becoming mostly cloudy. A slight chance of thunderstorms. A slight chance of showers until midnight, then a chance of showers after midnight. Humid with lows in the mid-70s. South winds 10 to 15 miles an hour. Chance of rain 40%. Wednesday, mostly sunny. A slight chance of showers and thunderstorms in the morning. Hot with highs in the mid-90s. South winds 15 to 20 miles an hour with gusts up to 30 miles an hour. Chance of rain 20%. Wednesday night, partly cloudy until midnight, then becoming mostly cloudy. A chance of showers. A chance of thunderstorms after midnight. Lows in the mid-70s. Chance of rain 50%. Thursday, mostly sunny with a chance of showers. Hot with highs in the lower 90s. Chance of rain 50%. Thursday night, mostly clear with a chance of showers. Lows in the mid-70s. Chance of rain 50%. Friday and Friday night, mostly clear. Hot. Highs in the lower 90s. Lows in the mid-70s. Independence Day, mostly sunny. Hot with highs in the lower 90s. Saturday night, mostly clear until midnight, then becoming partly cloudy. A chance of thunderstorms. A chance of showers. Lows in the lower 70s. Chance of rain 50%. Sunday, mostly sunny. Hot with highs in the upper 80s. At 4 a.m. in Omaha, it was clear. The temperature was 80 degrees. The dew point 73, and the relative humidity 79%. The wind was south at 15 miles an hour. The pressure was 29.66 inches and falling. Across eastern Nebraska and southwest Iowa, it was clear, and temperatures were between 76 and 78 degrees. Here are some observations from across the region. At Valentine, fog was reported with a temperature of 71. It was clear, with a temperature of 77 at Grand Island, 78 at North Fork, and 79 at Sioux Falls. Under clear skies, Sioux City reported 80, Concordia, Kansas reported 81, and North Platte reported 77. It was partly cloudy, with a temperature of 78 at Des Moines, 80 at Kansas City, and 62 at Denver. Once again, at 4 a.m. in Omaha it was 80 degrees under clear skies. Here are the forecast key messages.
Dangerous heat is expected to continue through at least Monday, with heat index values reaching 105 to 110 degrees in some areas. Overnight minimum heat index values remain in the upper 70s. A few strong to severe storms are possible Monday and Tuesday evening, especially across northeast Nebraska. Hot and humid weather continues into next week, with occasional evening and overnight storm chances. Extreme heat warning information for the following county, Harrison, Iowa. Extreme heat warning in effect from 1 p.m. this afternoon to 9 p.m. this evening. What? Dangerously hot conditions with heat index values up to 110 expected. Where? Harrison and Monona counties. When? From 1 p.m. this afternoon to 9 p.m. this evening. Impacts. Heat-related illnesses increase significantly during extreme heat and high humidity events. Drink plenty of fluids, stay in an air-conditioned room, stay out of the sun, and check up on relatives and neighbors. Do not leave young children and pets in unattended vehicles. Car interiors will reach lethal temperatures in a matter of minutes. Extreme heat warning information for the following counties in Nebraska, Douglas and Sarpy, and the following counties in Iowa, Fremont, Mills, Montgomery, Page, Pottawatomie and Shelby. Extreme heat warning remains in effect until 9 p.m. Tuesday, southwest Iowa and the Omaha Metro. What? Dangerously hot conditions with heat index values up to 110 expected in southwest Iowa and the Omaha Metro. Overnight minimum heat index values remain in the upper 70s and low 80s. Where? In Iowa, Fremont, Mills, Montgomery, Page, Pottawatomie, and Shelby counties. In Nebraska, Douglas and Sarpy counties. When? Until 9 p.m. Tuesday. Impacts. Heat-related illnesses increase significantly during extreme heat and high humidity events. Additional details. Overnight heat indices in the upper 70s will make it difficult for homes without air conditioning to cool down. Hot weather is expected to persist through the week. Drink plenty of fluids, stay in an air-conditioned room, stay out of the sun, and check up on relatives and neighbors. Do not leave young children and pets in unattended vehicles. Car interiors will reach lethal temperatures in a matter of minutes. Heat advisory information for the following counties in Nebraska, Burt, Butler, Cass, Dodge, Gage, Jefferson, Johnson, Lancaster, Nemaha, Odo, Pawnee, Richardson, Saline, Saunders, Seward, Thurston, and Washington. Heat advisory remains in effect until 9 p.m. Tuesday. What? Heat index values up to 106 expected. Where? Portions of east central, northeast, and southeast Nebraska. When? Until 9 p.m. Tuesday. Impacts. Hot temperatures and high humidity may cause heat illnesses. Additional details. Overnight heat indices in the upper 70s will make it difficult for homes without air conditioning to cool down. Hot weather is expected to persist through the week. Drink plenty of fluids. Stay in an air-conditioned room. Stay out of the sun, and check up on relatives and neighbors. This is NOAA All Hazards Radio Station KIH 61 in Omaha, Nebraska. The current time is 5:04 a.m. Central Daylight Time. The following is a summary of watches, warnings, and advisories in effect. Extreme heat warning has been extended until 9 p.m. and expanded to include the following county, Harrison, Iowa. An extreme heat warning remains in effect until 9 p.m. Tuesday for the following counties in Iowa, Mills and Pottawatomie, and the following counties in Nebraska, Douglas and Sarpy. A heat advisory remains in effect until 9 p.m. Tuesday for the following counties in Nebraska, Burt, Cass, Dodge, Odo, Saunders and Washington. Now for the official National Weather Service forecast for the Omaha and Council Bluffs area. Today, breezy, hot, sunny. Highs in the upper 90s. South winds 20 to 25 miles an hour. Tonight, partly cloudy with a slight chance of showers and thunderstorms until midnight,
then mostly cloudy with a chance of showers and thunderstorms after midnight. Breezy with lows in the upper 70s. South winds 20 to 25 miles an hour with gusts up to 35 miles an hour, diminishing to 10 to 15 miles an hour after midnight. Chance of rain 40%. Heat index values up to 110 early until midnight. Tuesday, mostly sunny. Hot with highs in the mid-90s. South winds 10 to 15 miles an hour with gusts up to 25 miles an hour. Tuesday night, partly cloudy until midnight, then becoming mostly cloudy. A slight chance of thunderstorms. A slight chance of showers until midnight, then a chance of showers after midnight. Humid with lows in the mid-70s. South winds 10 to 15 miles an hour. Chance of rain 40%. Wednesday, mostly sunny. A slight chance of showers and thunderstorms in the morning. Hot with highs in the mid-90s. South winds 15 to 20 miles an hour with gusts up to 30 miles an hour. Chance of rain 20%. Wednesday night, partly cloudy until midnight, then becoming mostly cloudy. A chance of showers. A chance of thunderstorms after midnight. Lows in the mid-70s. Chance of rain 50%. Thursday, mostly sunny with a chance of showers. Hot with highs in the lower 90s. Chance of rain 50%. Thursday night, mostly clear with a chance of showers. Lows in the mid-70s. Chance of rain 50%. Friday and Friday night, mostly clear. Hot. Highs in the lower 90s. Lows in the mid-70s. Independence Day, mostly sunny. Hot with highs in the lower 90s. Saturday night, mostly clear until midnight, then becoming partly cloudy. A chance of thunderstorms. A chance of showers. Lows in the lower 70s. Chance of rain 50%. Sunday, mostly sunny. Hot with highs in the upper 80s. At 5 a.m. in Omaha, it was clear. The temperature was 79 degrees, the dew point 72, and the relative humidity 79%. The wind was south at 16 miles an hour. The pressure was 29.65 inches and falling. Across eastern Nebraska and southwest Iowa, it was clear, with a temperature of 78 at Lincoln, 76 at Millard, 76 at Columbus, and 77 at Blair Airport. Under clear skies, Tacoma reported 76, Nebraska City reported 75, and Red Oak, Iowa reported 77. Here are some observations from across the region. It was clear, with a temperature of 77 at Grand Island, 77 at Norfolk, and 78 at Sioux Falls. Under clear skies, Sioux City reported 78, Concordia, Kansas reported 80, and North Platte reported 75. It was partly cloudy, with a temperature of 78 at Des Moines, 79 at Kansas City, and 62 at Denver. At Valentine, it was mostly cloudy, with a temperature of 73. Once again, at 5 a.m. in Omaha, it was 79 degrees under clear skies. Here are the forecast key messages. Dangerous heat is expected to continue through at least Monday, with heat index values reaching 105 to 110 degrees in some areas. Overnight minimum heat index values remain in the upper 70s. A few strong to severe storms are possible Monday and Tuesday evening, especially across northeast Nebraska. Hot and humid weather continues into next week, with occasional evening and overnight storm chances. Extreme heat warning information for the following county, Harrison, Iowa. Extreme heat warning in effect from 1 p.m. this afternoon to 9 p.m. this evening. What? Dangerously hot conditions with heat index values up to 110 expected. Where? Harrison and Monona counties. When? From 1 p.m. this afternoon to 9 p.m. this evening. Impacts. Heat-related illnesses increase significantly during extreme heat and high humidity events. Drink plenty of fluids, stay in an air-conditioned room, stay out of the sun, and check up on relatives and neighbors.
Do not leave young children and pets in unattended vehicles. Car interiors will reach lethal temperatures in a matter of minutes. Extreme heat warning information for the following counties in Nebraska, Douglas and Sarpy.

Pottawatomie and Shelby counties. In Nebraska, Douglas and Sarpy counties. When until 9 p.m. Tuesday. Impacts: heat-related illnesses increase significantly during extreme heat and high humidity events. Additional details: overnight heat indices in the upper 70s will make it difficult for homes without air conditioning to cool down. Hot weather is expected to persist through the week. Drink plenty of fluids, stay in an air-conditioned room, stay out of the sun, and check up on relatives and neighbors. Do not leave young children and pets in unattended vehicles. Car interiors will reach lethal temperatures in a matter of minutes. Heat advisory information for the following counties in Nebraska: Burt, Butler, Cass, Dodge, Gage, Jefferson, Johnson, Lancaster, Nemaha, Odo, Pawnee, Richardson, Saline, Saunders, Seward, Thurston, and Washington. Heat advisory remains in effect until 9 p.m. Tuesday. What's heat index values up to 106 expected. Where: portions of east central, northeast, and southeast Nebraska. When: until 9 p.m. Tuesday. Impacts: hot temperatures and high humidity may cause heat illnesses. Additional details: overnight heat indices in the upper 70s will make it difficult for homes without air conditioning to cool down. Hot weather is expected to persist through the week. Drink plenty of fluids, stay in an air-conditioned room, stay out of the sun, and check up on relatives and neighbors. 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The current time is 5:13 a.m. Central Daylight Time. The following is a summary of watches, warnings, and advisories in effect. Extreme heat warning has been extended until 9 p.m. and expanded to include the following county: Harrison, Iowa. An extreme heat warning remains in effect until 9 p.m. Tuesday for the following counties: in Iowa, Mills and Pottawatomie, and the following counties: in Nebraska, Douglas and Sarpy. A heat advisory remains in effect until 9 p.m. Tuesday for the following counties: in Nebraska, Burt, Cass, Dodge, Odo, Saunders, and Washington. Now for the official National Weather Service forecast for the Omaha and Council Bluffs area. Today, breezy, hot, sunny. Highs in the upper 90s. South winds 20 to 25 miles an hour. Tonight, partly cloudy with a slight chance of showers and thunderstorms until midnight, then mostly cloudy with a chance of showers and thunderstorms after midnight. Breezy with lows in the upper 70s. South winds 20 to 25 miles an hour with gusts up to 35 miles an hour, diminishing to 10 to 15 miles an hour after midnight. Chance of rain 40%. Heat index values up to 110 early until midnight. Tuesday, mostly sunny. Hot with highs in the mid-90s. South winds 10 to 15 miles an hour with gusts up to 25 miles an hour. Tuesday night, partly cloudy until midnight, then becoming mostly cloudy. A slight chance of thunderstorms. A slight chance of showers until midnight, then a chance of showers after midnight. Humid with lows in the mid-70s. South winds 10 to 15 miles an hour. Chance of rain 40%. Wednesday, mostly sunny. A slight chance of showers and thunderstorms in the morning. Hot with highs in the mid-90s. South winds 15 to 20 miles an hour with gusts up to 30 miles an hour. Chance of rain 20%. Wednesday night, partly cloudy until midnight, then becoming mostly cloudy. A chance of showers. A chance of thunderstorms after midnight. Lows in the mid-70s. Chance of rain 50%. Thursday, mostly sunny with a chance of showers. Hot with highs in the lower 90s. Chance of rain 50%. Thursday night, mostly clear with a chance of showers. Lows in the mid-70s. Chance of rain 50%. Friday and Friday night, mostly clear. Hot. Highs in the lower 90s. Lows in the mid-70s.

sunny. Hot with highs in the lower 90s. Saturday night, mostly clear until midnight, then becoming partly cloudy. A chance of thunderstorms. A chance of showers. Lows in the lower 70s. Chance of rain 50%. Sunday, mostly sunny. Hot with highs in the upper 80s. At 5 a.m. in Omaha, it was clear. The temperature was 79 degrees, the dew point 72, and the relative humidity 79%. The wind was south at 16 miles an hour. The pressure was 29.65 inches and falling. Across eastern Nebraska and southwest Iowa, it was clear, with a temperature of 78 at Lincoln, 76 at Millard, 76 at Columbus, and 77 at Blair Airport. Under clear skies, Tacoma reported 76, Nebraska City reported 75, and Red Oak, Iowa reported 77. Here are some observations from across the region. It was clear, with a temperature of 77 at Grand Island, 77 at Norfolk, and 78 at Sioux Falls. Under clear skies, Sioux City reported 78, Concordia, Kansas reported 80, and North Platte reported 75. It was partly cloudy, with a temperature of 78 at Des Moines, 79 at Kansas City, and 62 at Denver. At Valentine, it was mostly cloudy, with a temperature of 73. Once again, at 5 a.m. in Omaha, it was 79 degrees under clear skies. Here are the forecast key messages. Dangerous heat is expected to continue through at least Monday, with heat index values reaching 105 to 110 degrees in some areas. Overnight minimum heat index values remain in the upper 70s. A few strong to severe storms are possible Monday and Tuesday evening, especially across northeast Nebraska. Hot and humid weather continues into next week, with occasional evening and overnight storm chances. Extreme heat warning information for the following county, Harrison, Iowa. Extreme heat warning in effect from 1 p.m. this afternoon to 9 p.m. this evening. What? Dangerously hot conditions with heat index values up to 110 expected. Where? Harrison and Monona counties. When? From 1 p.m. this afternoon to 9 p.m. this evening. Impacts. Heat-related illnesses increase significantly during extreme heat and high humidity events. Drink plenty of fluids, stay in an air-conditioned room, stay out of the sun, and check up on relatives and neighbors. Do not leave young children and pets in unattended vehicles. Car interiors will reach lethal temperatures in a matter of minutes. Extreme heat warning information for the following counties in Nebraska, Douglas and Sarpy, and the following counties in Iowa, Fremont, Mills, Montgomery, Page, Pottawatomie and Shelby. Extreme heat warning remains in effect until 9 p.m. Tuesday, southwest Iowa and the Omaha Metro. What? Dangerously hot conditions with heat index values up to 110 expected in southwest Iowa and the Omaha Metro. Overnight minimum heat index values remain in the upper 70s and low 80s. Where? In Iowa, Fremont, Mills, Montgomery, Page, Pottawatomie, and Shelby counties. In Nebraska, Douglas and Sarpy counties. When? Until 9 p.m. Tuesday. Impacts. Heat-related illnesses increase significantly during extreme heat and high humidity events. Additional details. Overnight heat indices in the upper 70s will make it difficult for homes without air conditioning to cool down. Hot weather is expected to persist through the week. Drink plenty of fluids, stay in an air-conditioned room, stay out of the sun, and check up on relatives and neighbors. Do not leave young children and pets in unattended vehicles. Car interiors will reach lethal temperatures in a matter of minutes. Heat advisory information for the following counties in Nebraska, Burt, Butler, Cass, Dodge, Gage, Jefferson, Johnson, Lancaster, Nemaha, Odo, Pawnee, Richardson, Saline, Saunders, Seward, Thurston, and Washington. Heat advisory remains in effect until 9 p.m. Tuesday. What?
heat index values up to 106 expected. Where portions of east central, northeast, and southeast Nebraska. When until 9 p.m. Tuesday. Impacts: hot temperatures and high humidity may cause heat illnesses. Additional details: overnight heat indices in the upper 70s will make it difficult for homes without air conditioning to cool down. Hot weather is expected to persist through the week. Drink plenty of fluids, stay in an air-conditioned room, stay out of the sun, and check up on relatives and neighbors. 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The current time is 5:22 a.m. Central Daylight Time. The following is a summary of watches, warnings, and advisories in effect. Extreme heat warning has been extended until 9 p.m. and expanded to include the following county: Harrison, Iowa. An extreme heat warning remains in effect until 9 p.m. Tuesday for the following counties: in Iowa, Mills and Pottawatomie, and the following counties: in Nebraska, Douglas and Sarpy. A heat advisory remains in effect until 9 p.m. Tuesday for the following counties: in Nebraska, Burt, Cass, Dodge, Odo, Saunders, and Washington. Now for the official National Weather Service forecast for the Omaha and Council Bluffs area. Today, breezy, hot, sunny. Highs in the upper 90s. South winds 20 to 25 miles an hour. Tonight, partly cloudy with a slight chance of showers and thunderstorms until midnight, then mostly cloudy with a chance of showers and thunderstorms after midnight. Breezy with lows in the upper 70s. South winds 20 to 25 miles an hour with gusts up to 35 miles an hour, diminishing to 10 to 15 miles an hour after midnight. Chance of rain 40%. Heat index values up to 110 early until midnight. Tuesday, mostly sunny. Hot with highs in the mid-90s. South winds 10 to 15 miles an hour with gusts up to 25 miles an hour. Tuesday night, partly cloudy until midnight, then becoming mostly cloudy. A slight chance of thunderstorms. A slight chance of showers until midnight, then a chance of showers after midnight. Humid with lows in the mid-70s. South winds 10 to 15 miles an hour. Chance of rain 40%. Wednesday, mostly sunny. A slight chance of showers and thunderstorms in the morning. Hot with highs in the mid-90s. South winds 15 to 20 miles an hour with gusts up to 30 miles an hour. Chance of rain 20%. Wednesday night, partly cloudy until midnight, then becoming mostly cloudy. A chance of showers. A chance of thunderstorms after midnight. Lows in the mid-70s. Chance of rain 50%. Thursday, mostly sunny with a chance of showers. Hot with highs in the lower 90s. Chance of rain 50%. Thursday night, mostly clear with a chance of showers. Lows in the mid-70s. Chance of rain 50%. Friday and Friday night, mostly clear. Hot. Highs in the lower 90s. Lows in the mid-70s. Independence Day, mostly sunny. Hot with highs in the lower 90s. Saturday night, mostly clear until midnight, then becoming partly cloudy. A chance of thunderstorms. A chance of showers. Lows in the lower 70s. Chance of rain 50%. Sunday, mostly sunny. Hot with highs in the upper 80s. 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At 5 a.m. in Omaha, it was clear. The temperature was 79 degrees, the dew point 72, and the relative humidity 79%. The wind was south at 16 miles an hour. The pressure was 29.65 inches and falling. Across eastern Nebraska and southwest Iowa, it was clear, with a temperature of 78 at Lincoln, 76 at Millard,
76 at Columbus, and 77 at Blair Airport. Under clear skies, Tacoma reported 76, Nebraska City reported 75, and Red Oak, Iowa reported 77. Here are some observations from across the region. It was clear, with a temperature of 77 at Grand Island, 77 at North Fork, and 78 at Sioux Falls. Under clear skies, Sioux City reported 78, Concordia, Kansas reported 80, and North Platte reported 75. It was partly cloudy, with a temperature of 78 at Des Moines, 79 at Kansas City, and 62 at Denver. At Valentine, it was mostly cloudy, with a temperature of 73. Once again, at 5 a.m. in Omaha, it was 79 degrees under clear skies. Here are the forecast key messages. Dangerous heat is expected to continue through at least Monday, with heat index values reaching 105 to 110 degrees in some areas. Overnight minimum heat index values remain in the upper 70s. A few strong to severe storms are possible Monday and Tuesday evening, especially across northeast Nebraska. Hot and humid weather continues into next week, with occasional evening and overnight storm chances. Extreme heat warning information for the following county: Harrison, Iowa. Extreme heat warning in effect from 1 p.m. this afternoon to 9 p.m. this evening. What? Dangerously hot conditions with heat index values up to 110 expected. Where? Harrison and Monona counties. When? From 1 p.m. this afternoon to 9 p.m. this evening. Impacts. Heat-related illnesses increase significantly during extreme heat and high humidity events. Drink plenty of fluids, stay in an air-conditioned room, stay out of the sun, and check up on relatives and neighbors. Do not leave young children and pets in unattended vehicles. Car interiors will reach lethal temperatures in a matter of minutes. Extreme heat warning information for the following counties: in Nebraska, Douglas and Sarpy, and the following counties: in Iowa, Fremont, Mills, Montgomery, Page, Pottawatomie, and Shelby. Extreme heat warning remains in effect until 9 p.m. Tuesday, southwest Iowa and the Omaha Metro. What? Dangerously hot conditions with heat index values up to 110 expected in southwest Iowa and the Omaha Metro. Overnight minimum heat index values remain in the upper 70s and low 80s. Where? In Iowa, Fremont, Mills, Montgomery, Page, Pottawatomie, and Shelby counties. In Nebraska, Douglas and Sarpy counties. When? Until 9 p.m. Tuesday. Impacts. Heat-related illnesses increase significantly during extreme heat and high humidity events. Additional details. Overnight heat indices in the upper 70s will make it difficult for homes without air conditioning to cool down. Hot weather is expected to persist through the week. Drink plenty of fluids, stay in an air-conditioned room, stay out of the sun, and check up on relatives and neighbors. Do not leave young children and pets in unattended vehicles. Car interiors will reach lethal temperatures in a matter of minutes. Heat advisory information for the following counties: in Nebraska, Burt, Butler, Cass, Dodge, Gage, Jefferson, Johnson, Lancaster, Nemaha, Odo, Pawnee, Richardson, Saline, Saunders, Seward, Thurston, and Washington. Heat advisory remains in effect until 9 p.m. Tuesday. What? Heat index values up to 106 expected. Where? Portions of east central, northeast, and southeast Nebraska. When? Until 9 p.m. Tuesday. Impacts. Hot temperatures and high humidity may cause heat illnesses. Additional details. Overnight heat indices in the upper 70s will make it difficult for homes without air conditioning to cool down. Hot weather is expected to persist through the week. Drink plenty of fluids, stay in an air-conditioned room, stay out of the sun, and check up on relatives and neighbors. 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The current time is 5:31 a.m. Central Daylight Time.
The following is a summary of watches, warnings, and advisories in effect. Extreme heat warning has been extended until 9 p.m. and expanded to include the following county, Harrison, Iowa. An extreme heat warning remains in effect until 9 p.m. Tuesday for the following counties, in Iowa, Mills and Pottawatomie, and the following counties, in Nebraska, Douglas and Sarpy. A heat advisory remains in effect until 9 p.m. Tuesday for the following counties, in Nebraska, Burt, Cass, Dodge, Odo, Saunders and Washington. Now for the official National Weather Service forecast for the Omaha and Council Bluffs area. Today, breezy, hot, sunny. Highs in the upper 90s. South winds 20 to 25 miles an hour. Tonight, partly cloudy with a slight chance of showers and thunderstorms until midnight, then mostly cloudy with a chance of showers and thunderstorms after midnight. Breezy with lows in the upper 70s. South winds 20 to 25 miles an hour with gusts up to 35 miles an hour, diminishing to 10 to 15 miles an hour after midnight. Chance of rain 40%. Heat index values up to 110 early until midnight. Tuesday, mostly sunny. Hot with highs in the mid-90s. South winds 10 to 15 miles an hour with gusts up to 25 miles an hour. Tuesday night, partly cloudy until midnight, then becoming mostly cloudy. A slight chance of thunderstorms. A slight chance of showers until midnight, then a chance of showers after midnight. Humid with lows in the mid-70s. South winds 10 to 15 miles an hour. Chance of rain 40%. Wednesday, mostly sunny. A slight chance of showers and thunderstorms in the morning. Hot with highs in the mid-90s. South winds 15 to 20 miles an hour with gusts up to 30 miles an hour. Chance of rain 20%. Wednesday night, partly cloudy until midnight, then becoming mostly cloudy. A chance of showers. A chance of thunderstorms after midnight. Lows in the mid-70s. Chance of rain 50%. Thursday, mostly sunny with a chance of showers. Hot with highs in the lower 90s. Chance of rain 50%. Thursday night, mostly clear with a chance of showers. Lows in the mid-70s. Chance of rain 50%. Friday and Friday night, mostly clear. Hot. Highs in the lower 90s. Lows in the mid-70s. Independence Day, mostly sunny. Hot with highs in the lower 90s. Saturday night, mostly clear until midnight, then becoming partly cloudy. A chance of thunderstorms. A chance of showers. Lows in the lower 70s. Chance of rain 50%. Sunday, mostly sunny. Hot with highs in the upper 80s. At 5 a.m. in Omaha, it was clear. The temperature was 79 degrees, the dew point 72, and the relative humidity 79%. The wind was south at 16 miles an hour. The pressure was 29.65 inches and falling. Across eastern Nebraska and southwest Iowa, it was clear, with a temperature of 78 at Lincoln, 76 at Millard, 76 at Columbus, and 77 at Blair Airport. Under clear skies, Tecama reported 76, Nebraska City reported 75, and Red Oak, Iowa reported 77. Here are some observations from across the region. It was clear, with a temperature of 77 at Grand Island, 77 at Norfolk, and 78 at Sioux Falls. Under clear skies, Sioux City reported 78, Concordia, Kansas reported 80, and North Platte reported 75. It was partly cloudy, with a temperature of 78 at Des Moines, 79 at Kansas City, and 62 at Denver. At Valentine, it was mostly cloudy, with a temperature of 73. Once again, at 5 a.m. in Omaha, it was 79 degrees under clear skies. Here are the forecast key messages. Dangerous heat is expected to continue through at least Monday, with heat index values reaching 105 to 110 degrees in some areas.
Overnight minimum heat index values remain in the upper 70s. A few strong to severe storms are possible Monday and Tuesday evening, especially across northeast Nebraska. Hot and humid weather continues into next week, with occasional evening and overnight storm chances. Extreme heat warning information for the following county: Harrison, Iowa. Extreme heat warning in effect from 1 p.m. this afternoon to 9 p.m. this evening. What? Dangerously hot conditions with heat index values up to 110 expected. Where? Harrison and Monona counties. When? From 1 p.m. this afternoon to 9 p.m. this evening. Impacts. Heat-related illnesses increase significantly during extreme heat and high humidity events. Drink plenty of fluids, stay in an air-conditioned room, stay out of the sun, and check up on relatives and neighbors. Do not leave young children and pets in unattended vehicles. Car interiors will reach lethal temperatures in a matter of minutes. Extreme heat warning information for the following counties: in Nebraska, Douglas and Sarpy, and the following counties: in Iowa, Fremont, Mills, Montgomery, Page, Pottawatomie, and Shelby. Extreme heat warning remains in effect until 9 p.m. Tuesday, southwest Iowa and the Omaha Metro. What? Dangerously hot conditions with heat index values up to 110 expected in southwest Iowa and the Omaha Metro. Overnight minimum heat index values remain in the upper 70s and low 80s. Where? In Iowa, Fremont, Mills, Montgomery, Page, Pottawatomie, and Shelby counties. In Nebraska, Douglas and Sarpy counties. When? Until 9 p.m. Tuesday. Impacts. Heat-related illnesses increase significantly during extreme heat and high humidity events. Additional details. Overnight heat indices in the upper 70s will make it difficult for homes without air conditioning to cool down. Hot weather is expected to persist through the week. Drink plenty of fluids, stay in an air-conditioned room, stay out of the sun, and check up on relatives and neighbors. Do not leave young children and pets in unattended vehicles. Car interiors will reach lethal temperatures in a matter of minutes. Heat advisory information for the following counties: in Nebraska, Burt, Butler, Cass, Dodge, Gage, Jefferson, Johnson, Lancaster, Nemaha, Odo, Pawnee, Richardson, Saline, Saunders, Seward, Thurston, and Washington. Heat advisory remains in effect until 9 p.m. Tuesday. What? Heat index values up to 106 expected. Where? Portions of east central, northeast, and southeast Nebraska. When? Until 9 p.m. Tuesday. Impacts. Hot temperatures and high humidity may cause heat illnesses. Additional details. Overnight heat indices in the upper 70s will make it difficult for homes without air conditioning to cool down. Hot weather is expected to persist through the week. Drink plenty of fluids, stay in an air-conditioned room, stay out of the sun, and check up on relatives and neighbors. 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The current time is 5:40 a.m. Central Daylight Time. The following is a summary of watches, warnings, and advisories in effect. Extreme heat warning has been extended until 9 p.m. and expanded to include the following county: Harrison, Iowa. An extreme heat warning remains in effect until 9 p.m. Tuesday for the following counties: in Iowa, Mills and Pottawatomie, and the following counties: in Nebraska, Douglas and Sarpy. A heat advisory remains in effect until 9 p.m. Tuesday for the following counties: in Nebraska, Burt, Cass, Dodge, Odo, Saunders, and Washington. Now for the official National Weather Service forecast for the Omaha and Council Bluffs area. Today, breezy, hot, sunny. Highs in the upper 90s. South winds 20 to 25 miles an hour. Tonight, partly cloudy with a slight chance of showers and thunderstorms until midnight, then mostly cloudy with a chance of showers and thunderstorms after midnight. Breezy with lows in the upper 70s.
south winds 20 to 25 miles an hour with gusts up to 35 miles an hour, diminishing to 10 to 15 miles an hour after midnight. Chance of rain 40%. Heat index values up to 110 early until midnight. Tuesday, mostly sunny. Hot with highs in the mid-90s. South winds 10 to 15 miles an hour with gusts up to 25 miles an hour. Tuesday night, partly cloudy until midnight, then becoming mostly cloudy. A slight chance of thunderstorms. A slight chance of showers until midnight, then a chance of showers after midnight. Humid with lows in the mid-70s. South winds 10 to 15 miles an hour. Chance of rain 40%. Wednesday, mostly sunny. A slight chance of showers and thunderstorms in the morning. Hot with highs in the mid-90s. South winds 15 to 20 miles an hour with gusts up to 30 miles an hour. Chance of rain 20%. Wednesday night, partly cloudy until midnight, then becoming mostly cloudy. A chance of showers. A chance of thunderstorms after midnight. Lows in the mid-70s. Chance of rain 50%. Thursday, mostly sunny with a chance of showers. Hot with highs in the lower 90s. Chance of rain 50%. Thursday night, mostly clear with a chance of showers. Lows in the mid-70s. Chance of rain 50%. Friday and Friday night, mostly clear. Hot. Highs in the lower 90s. Lows in the mid-70s. Independence Day, mostly sunny. Hot with highs in the lower 90s. Saturday night, mostly clear until midnight, then becoming partly cloudy. A chance of thunderstorms. A chance of showers. Lows in the lower 70s. Chance of rain 50%. Sunday, mostly sunny. Hot with highs in the upper 80s. At 5 a.m. in Omaha, it was clear. The temperature was 79 degrees, the dew point 72, and the relative humidity 79%. The wind was south at 16 miles an hour. The pressure was 29.65 inches and falling. Across eastern Nebraska and southwest Iowa, it was clear, with a temperature of 78 at Lincoln, 76 at Millard, 76 at Columbus, and 77 at Blair Airport. Under clear skies, Tecama reported 76, Nebraska City reported 75, and Red Oak, Iowa reported 77. Here are some observations from across the region. It was clear, with a temperature of 77 at Grand Island, 77 at Norfolk, and 78 at Sioux Falls. Under clear skies, Sioux City reported 78, Concordia, Kansas reported 80, and North Platte reported 75. It was partly cloudy, with a temperature of 78 at Des Moines, 79 at Kansas City, and 62 at Denver. At Valentine, it was mostly cloudy, with a temperature of 73. Once again, at 5 a.m. in Omaha, it was 79 degrees under clear skies. Here are the forecast key messages. Dangerous heat is expected to continue through at least Monday, with heat index values reaching 105 to 110 degrees in some areas. Overnight minimum heat index values remain in the upper 70s. A few strong to severe storms are possible Monday and Tuesday evening, especially across northeast Nebraska. Hot and humid weather continues into next week, with occasional evening and overnight storm chances. Extreme heat warning information for the following county, Harrison, Iowa. Extreme heat warning in effect from 1 p.m. this afternoon to 9 p.m. this evening. What? Dangerously hot conditions with heat index values up to 110 expected. Where? Harrison and Monona counties. When? From 1 p.m. this afternoon to 9 p.m. this evening. Impacts. Heat-related illnesses increase significantly during extreme heat and high humidity events. Drink plenty of fluids, stay in an air-conditioned room, stay out of the sun, and check up on relatives and neighbors. Do not leave young children and pets in unattended vehicles. Car interiors will reach lethal temperatures in a matter of minutes.
extreme heat warning information for the following counties in Nebraska, Douglas and Sarpy, and the following counties in Iowa, Fremont, Mills, Montgomery, Page, Pottawatomie and Shelby. Extreme heat warning remains in effect until 9 p.m. Tuesday, Southwest Iowa and the Omaha Metro. What? Dangerously hot conditions with heat index values up to 110 expected in Southwest Iowa and the Omaha Metro. Overnight minimum heat index values remain in the upper 70s and low 80s. Where? In Iowa, Fremont, Mills, Montgomery, Page, Pottawatomie, and Shelby counties. In Nebraska, Douglas and Sarpy counties. When? Until 9 p.m. Tuesday. Impacts: heat-related illnesses increase significantly during extreme heat and high humidity events. Additional details: overnight heat indices in the upper 70s will make it difficult for homes without air conditioning to cool down. Hot weather is expected to persist through the week. Drink plenty of fluids, stay in an air-conditioned room, stay out of the sun, and check up on relatives and neighbors. Do not leave young children and pets in unattended vehicles. Car interiors will reach lethal temperatures in a matter of minutes. Heat advisory information for the following counties in Nebraska: Burt, Butler, Cass, Dodge, Gage, Jefferson, Johnson, Lancaster, Nemaha, Odo, Pawnee, Richardson, Saline, Saunders, Seward, Thurston, and Washington. Heat advisory remains in effect until 9 p.m. Tuesday. What? Heat index values up to 106 expected. Where? Portions of east central, northeast, and southeast Nebraska. When? Until 9 p.m. Tuesday. Impacts: hot temperatures and high humidity may cause heat illnesses. Additional details: overnight heat indices in the upper 70s will make it difficult for homes without air conditioning to cool down. Hot weather is expected to persist through the week. Drink plenty of fluids, stay in an air-conditioned room, stay out of the sun, and check up on relatives and neighbors. 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The current time is 5:49 a.m. Central Daylight Time. The following is a summary of watches, warnings, and advisories in effect. Extreme heat warning has been extended until 9 p.m. and expanded to include the following county: Harrison, Iowa. An extreme heat warning remains in effect until 9 p.m. Tuesday for the following counties in Iowa, Mills and Pottawatomie, and the following counties in Nebraska, Douglas and Sarpy. A heat advisory remains in effect until 9 p.m. Tuesday for the following counties in Nebraska: Burt, Cass, Dodge, Odo, Saunders, and Washington. Now for the official National Weather Service forecast for the Omaha and Council Bluffs area. Today, breezy, hot, sunny. Highs in the upper 90s. South winds 15 to 25 miles an hour with gusts up to 35 miles an hour. Tonight, partly cloudy with a slight chance of showers and thunderstorms until midnight, then mostly cloudy with a chance of showers and thunderstorms after midnight. Breezy with lows in the upper 70s. South winds 20 to 25 miles an hour with gusts up to 35 miles an hour, diminishing to 10 to 15 miles an hour after midnight. Chance of rain 40%. Heat index values up to 110 early until midnight. Tuesday, mostly sunny. Hot with highs in the mid-90s. South winds 10 to 15 miles an hour with gusts up to 25 miles an hour. Tuesday night, partly cloudy until midnight, then becoming mostly cloudy. A chance of showers. A chance of thunderstorms until midnight, then a slight chance of thunderstorms after midnight. Humid with lows in the mid-70s. South winds 10 to 15 miles an hour. Chance of rain 50%. Wednesday, mostly sunny. A slight chance of showers and thunderstorms in the morning. Hot with highs in the mid-90s. South winds 15 to 20 miles an hour with gusts up to 30 miles an hour. Chance of rain 20%.
Wednesday night, partly cloudy until midnight, then becoming mostly cloudy. A chance of showers. A chance of thunderstorms after midnight. Lows in the mid-70s. Chance of rain 50%. Thursday, mostly sunny with a chance of showers. Hot with highs in the lower 90s. Chance of rain 50%. Thursday night, mostly clear with a chance of showers. Lows in the mid-70s. Chance of rain 50%. Friday and Friday night, mostly clear. Hot. Highs in the lower 90s. Lows in the mid-70s. Independence Day, mostly sunny. Hot with highs in the lower 90s. Saturday night, mostly clear until midnight, then becoming partly cloudy. A chance of thunderstorms. A chance of showers. Lows in the lower 70s. Chance of rain 50%. Sunday, mostly sunny. Hot with highs in the upper 80s. At 5 a.m. in Omaha, it was clear. The temperature was 79 degrees, the dew point 72, and the relative humidity 79%. The wind was south at 16 miles an hour. The pressure was 29.65 inches and falling. Across eastern Nebraska and southwest Iowa, it was clear, with a temperature of 78 at Lincoln, 76 at Millard, 76 at Columbus, and 77 at Blair Airport. Under clear skies, Tacoma reported 76, Nebraska City reported 75, and Red Oak, Iowa reported 77. Here are some observations from across the region. It was clear, with a temperature of 77 at Grand Island, 77 at Norfolk, and 78 at Sioux Falls. Under clear skies, Sioux City reported 78, Concordia, Kansas reported 80, and North Platte reported 75. It was partly cloudy, with a temperature of 78 at Des Moines, 79 at Kansas City, and 62 at Denver. At Valentine, it was mostly cloudy, with a temperature of 73. Once again, at 5 a.m. in Omaha, it was 79 degrees under clear skies. Here are the forecast key messages. Dangerous heat is expected to continue through at least Monday, with heat index values reaching 105 to 110 degrees in some areas. Overnight minimum heat index values remain in the upper 70s. A few strong to severe storms are possible Monday and Tuesday evening, especially across northeast Nebraska. Hot and humid weather continues into next week, with occasional evening and overnight storm chances. Extreme heat warning information for the following county, Harrison, Iowa. Extreme heat warning in effect from 1 p.m. this afternoon to 9 p.m. this evening. What? Dangerously hot conditions with heat index values up to 110 expected. Where? Harrison and Monona counties. When? From 1 p.m. this afternoon to 9 p.m. this evening. Impacts. Heat-related illnesses increase significantly during extreme heat and high humidity events. Drink plenty of fluids, stay in an air-conditioned room, stay out of the sun, and check up on relatives and neighbors. Do not leave young children and pets in unattended vehicles. Car interiors will reach lethal temperatures in a matter of minutes. Extreme heat warning information for the following counties. In Nebraska, Douglas and Sarpy, and the following counties, in Iowa, Fremont, Mills, Montgomery, Page, Pottawatomie, and Shelby. Extreme heat warning remains in effect until 9 p.m. Tuesday, southwest Iowa and the Omaha Metro. What? Dangerously hot conditions with heat index values up to 110 expected in southwest Iowa and the Omaha Metro. Overnight minimum heat index values remain in the upper 70s and low 80s. Where? In Iowa, Fremont, Mills, Montgomery, Page, Pottawatomie, and Shelby counties. In Nebraska, Douglas and Sarpy counties. When? Until 9 p.m. Tuesday. Impacts. Heat-related illnesses increase significantly during extreme heat and high humidity events. Additional details. Overnight heat indices in the upper 70s will make it difficult for homes without air conditioning to cool down.
Hot weather is expected to persist through the week. Drink plenty of fluids, stay in an air-conditioned room, stay out of the sun, and check up on relatives and neighbors. Do not leave young children and pets in unattended vehicles. Car interiors will reach lethal temperatures in a matter of minutes. Heat advisory information for the following counties in Nebraska: Burt, Butler, Cass, Dodge, Gage, Jefferson, Johnson, Lancaster, Nemaha, Odo, Pawnee, Richardson, Saline, Saunders, Seward, Thurston, and Washington. Heat advisory remains in effect until 9 p.m. Tuesday. What? Heat index values up to 106 expected. Where? Portions of east central, northeast, and southeast Nebraska. When? Until 9 p.m. Tuesday. Impacts: hot temperatures and high humidity may cause heat illnesses. Additional details: overnight heat indices in the upper 70s will make it difficult for homes without air conditioning to cool down. Hot weather is expected to persist through the week. Drink plenty of fluids, stay in an air-conditioned room, stay out of the sun, and check up on relatives and neighbors. 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The current time is 5:58 a.m. Central Daylight Time. The following is a summary of watches, warnings, and advisories in effect. Extreme heat warning has been extended until 9 p.m. and expanded to include the following county: Harrison, Iowa. An extreme heat warning remains in effect until 9 p.m. Tuesday for the following counties in Iowa: Mills and Pottawatomie, and the following counties in Nebraska: Douglas and Sarpy. A heat advisory remains in effect until 9 p.m. Tuesday for the following counties in Nebraska: Burt, Cass, Dodge, Odo, Saunders, and Washington. Now for the official National Weather Service forecast for the Omaha and Council Bluffs area. Today, breezy, hot, sunny. Highs in the upper 90s. South winds 15 to 25 miles an hour with gusts up to 35 miles an hour. Tonight, partly cloudy with a slight chance of showers and thunderstorms until midnight, then mostly cloudy with a chance of showers and thunderstorms after midnight. Breezy with lows in the upper 70s. South winds 20 to 25 miles an hour with gusts up to 35 miles an hour, diminishing to 10 to 15 miles an hour after midnight. Chance of rain 40%. Heat index values up to 110 early until midnight. Tuesday, mostly sunny. Hot with highs in the mid-90s. South winds 10 to 15 miles an hour with gusts up to 25 miles an hour. Tuesday night, partly cloudy until midnight, then becoming mostly cloudy. A chance of showers. A chance of thunderstorms until midnight, then a slight chance of thunderstorms after midnight. Humid with lows in the mid-70s. South winds 10 to 15 miles an hour. Chance of rain 50%. Wednesday, mostly sunny. A slight chance of showers and thunderstorms in the morning. Hot with highs in the mid-90s. South winds 15 to 20 miles an hour with gusts up to 30 miles an hour. Chance of rain 20%. Wednesday night, partly cloudy until midnight, then becoming mostly cloudy. A chance of showers. A chance of thunderstorms after midnight. Lows in the mid-70s. Chance of rain 50%. Thursday, mostly sunny with a chance of showers. Hot with highs in the lower 90s. Chance of rain 50%. Thursday night, mostly clear with a chance of showers. Lows in the mid-70s. Chance of rain 50%. Friday and Friday night, mostly clear. Hot. Highs in the lower 90s. Lows in the mid-70s. Independence Day, mostly sunny. Hot with highs in the lower 90s. Saturday night, mostly clear until midnight, then becoming partly cloudy. A chance of thunderstorms. A chance of showers. Lows in the lower 70s. Chance of rain 50%. Sunday, mostly sunny.
hot with highs in the upper 80s. The Omaha, Nebraska climate summary for yesterday, June 28, 2026. Yesterday's high temperature was 96 degrees. This high was 9 degrees above the normal high of 87. The record high is 103 degrees, which was set in 1934. Yesterday's low temperature was 76 degrees. This low was 10 degrees above the normal low of 66. The record low is 53 degrees, which was last set in 2004. No precipitation fell yesterday, which leaves the monthly total at 3.28 inches. This is 0.91 inches below the normal amount of 4.19 inches for June. The total precipitation for the year still stands at 12.53 inches, which is 2.98 inches below normal. No snow fell yesterday, which brings the monthly total to 0.0 inches. This is normal for June. The total snowfall since July 1st still stands at 17.8 inches, which is 9.3 inches below normal. There were no heating degree days yesterday, which is normal. This leaves the monthly total at 2, which is 5 below normal. The yearly total since July 1st is 5,055, which is 773 below normal. There were 21 cooling degree days yesterday, which is 9 above normal. This brings the monthly total to 231, which is minus 23 below normal. The yearly total since January 1st is 396, which is 36 above normal. Yesterday, the maximum wind observed was 31 miles an hour from the south. The highest wind gust observed was 40 miles per hour from the south. The normal high temperature for today is 87 degrees, and the normal low is 67. The record high for today is 101, which occurred in 1911, and the record low is 51, which occurred in 1923. Sunrise today is at 5:53 a.m. and sunset is at 9:01 p.m. The Valley National Weather Service climate summary for yesterday, June 28, 2026. Yesterday's high temperature was 95 degrees, high breaks the previous 94 degrees, which was set in 2023. And the low 76 degrees. The record low is 54 degrees, which was set in 2004. No precipitation fell yesterday, which leaves the monthly total at 3.95 inches. The total precipitation for the year still stands at 13.39 inches. No snow fell yesterday, which brings the monthly total to a trace. This is normal for June. The total snowfall since July 1st still stands at 15.8 inches, which is 16.0 inches below normal. The highest wind gust observed was 32 miles per hour. The normal high temperature for today is 86 degrees, and the normal low is 67. Sunrise today is at 5:55 a.m. and sunset is at 9:03 p.m. Here are the forecast key messages. Dangerous heat is expected to continue through at least Monday, with heat index values reaching 105 to 110 degrees in some areas. Overnight minimum heat index values remain in the upper 70s. A few strong to severe storms are possible Monday and Tuesday evening, especially across northeast Nebraska. Hot and humid weather continues into next week, with occasional evening and overnight storm chances. Extreme heat warning information for the following county, Harrison, Iowa. Extreme heat warning in effect from 1 p.m. this afternoon to 9 p.m. this evening. What? Dangerously hot conditions with heat index values up to 110 expected. Where? Harrison and Monona counties. When? From 1 p.m. this afternoon to 9 p.m. this evening. Impacts. Heat-related illnesses increase significantly during extreme heat and high humidity events. Drink plenty of fluids, stay in an air-conditioned room, stay out of the sun, and check up on relatives and neighbors. Do not leave young children and pets in unattended vehicles. Car interiors will reach lethal temperatures in a matter of minutes. Extreme heat warning information for the following counties. In Nebraska, Douglas and Sarpy, and the following counties, in Iowa,
Fremont, Mills, Montgomery, Page, Pottawatomie, and Shelby. Extreme heat warning remains in effect until 9 p.m. Tuesday, Southwest Iowa and the Omaha Metro. What? Dangerously hot conditions with heat index values up to 110 expected in Southwest Iowa and the Omaha Metro. Overnight minimum heat index values remain in the upper 70s and low 80s. Where? In Iowa, Fremont, Mills, Montgomery, Page, Pottawatomie, and Shelby counties. In Nebraska, Douglas and Sarpy counties. When? Until 9 p.m. Tuesday. Impacts: heat-related illnesses increase significantly during extreme heat and high humidity events. Additional details: overnight heat indices in the upper 70s will make it difficult for homes without air conditioning to cool down. Hot weather is expected to persist through the week. Drink plenty of fluids, stay in an air-conditioned room, stay out of the sun, and check up on relatives and neighbors. Do not leave young children and pets in unattended vehicles. Car interiors will reach lethal temperatures in a matter of minutes. Heat advisory information for the following counties: in Nebraska, Burt, Butler, Cass, Dodge, Gage, Jefferson, Johnson, Lancaster, Nemaha, Odo, Pawnee, Richardson, Saline, Saunders, Seward, Thurston, and Washington. Heat advisory remains in effect until 9 p.m. Tuesday. What? Heat index values up to 106 expected. Where? Portions of east central, northeast, and southeast Nebraska. When? Until 9 p.m. Tuesday. Impacts: hot temperatures and high humidity may cause heat illnesses. Additional details: overnight heat indices in the upper 70s will make it difficult for homes without air conditioning to cool down. Hot weather is expected to persist through the week. Drink plenty of fluids, stay in an air-conditioned room, stay out of the sun, and check up on relatives and neighbors. 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The current time is 6:09 a.m. Central Daylight Time. The following is a summary of watches, warnings, and advisories in effect. Extreme heat warning has been extended until 9 p.m. and expanded to include the following county: Harrison, Iowa. An extreme heat warning remains in effect until 9 p.m. Tuesday for the following counties: in Iowa, Mills and Pottawatomie, and the following counties: in Nebraska, Douglas and Sarpy. A heat advisory remains in effect until 9 p.m. Tuesday for the following counties: in Nebraska, Burt, Cass, Dodge, Odo, Saunders, and Washington. Now for the official National Weather Service forecast for the Omaha and Council Bluffs area. Today, breezy, hot, sunny. Highs in the upper 90s. South winds 15 to 25 miles an hour with gusts up to 35 miles an hour. Tonight, partly cloudy with a slight chance of showers and thunderstorms until midnight, then mostly cloudy with a chance of showers and thunderstorms after midnight. Breezy with lows in the upper 70s. South winds 20 to 25 miles an hour with gusts up to 35 miles an hour, diminishing to 10 to 15 miles an hour after midnight. Chance of rain 40%. Heat index values up to 110 early until midnight. Tuesday, mostly sunny. Hot with highs in the mid-90s. South winds 10 to 15 miles an hour with gusts up to 25 miles an hour. Tuesday night, partly cloudy until midnight, then becoming mostly cloudy. A chance of showers. A chance of thunderstorms until midnight, then a slight chance of thunderstorms after midnight. Humid with lows in the mid-70s. South winds 10 to 15 miles an hour. Chance of rain 50%. Wednesday, mostly sunny. A slight chance of showers and thunderstorms in the morning. Hot with highs in the mid-90s. South winds 15 to 20 miles an hour with gusts up to 30 miles an hour. Chance of rain 20%. Wednesday night, partly cloudy until midnight, then becoming mostly cloudy. A chance of showers.
a chance of thunderstorms after midnight. Lows in the mid-70s. Chance of

clear until midnight, then becoming partly cloudy. A chance of thunderstorms. A chance of showers. Lows in the lower 70s. Chance of rain 50%. Sunday, mostly sunny. Hot with highs in the upper 80s. The Omaha, Nebraska climate summary for yesterday, June 28, 2026. Yesterday's high temperature was 96 degrees. This high was 9 degrees above the normal high of 87. The record high is 103 degrees, which was set in 1934. Yesterday's low temperature was 76 degrees. This low was 10 degrees above the normal low of 66. The record low is 53 degrees, which was last set in 2004. No precipitation fell yesterday, which leaves the monthly total at 3.28 inches. This is 0.91 inches below the normal amount of 4.19 inches for June. The total precipitation for the year still stands at 12.53 inches, which is 2.98 inches below normal. No snow fell yesterday, which brings the monthly total to 0.0 inches. This is normal for June. The total snowfall since July 1st still stands at 17.8 inches, which is 9.3 inches below normal. There were no heating degree days yesterday, which is normal. This leaves the monthly total at 2, which is 5 below normal. The yearly total since July 1st is 5,055, which is 773 below normal. There were 21 cooling degree days yesterday, which is 9 above normal. This brings the monthly total to 231, which is minus 23 below normal. The yearly total since January 1st is 396, which is 36 above normal. Yesterday, the maximum wind observed was 31 miles an hour from the south. The highest wind gust observed was 40 miles per hour from the south. The normal high temperature for today is 87 degrees, and the normal low is 67. The record high for today is 101, which occurred in 1911, and the record low is 51, which occurred in 1923. Sunrise today is at 5:53 a.m. and sunset is at 9:01 p.m. The Valley National Weather Service climate summary for yesterday, June 28, 2026. Yesterday's high temperature was 95 degrees. High breaks the previous 94 degrees, which was set in 2023, and the low 76 degrees. The record low is 54 degrees, which was set in 2004. No precipitation fell yesterday, which leaves the monthly total at 3.95 inches. The total precipitation for the year still stands at 13.39 inches. No snow fell yesterday, which brings the monthly total to a trace. This is normal for June. The total snowfall since July 1st still stands at 15.8 inches, which is 16.0 inches below normal. The highest wind gust observed was 32 miles per hour. The normal high temperature for today is 86 degrees, and the normal low is 67. Sunrise today is at 5:55 a.m. and sunset is at 9:03 p.m. At 6 a.m. in Omaha, it was clear. The temperature was 79 degrees, the dew point 72, and the relative humidity 79%. The wind was south at 16 miles an hour, gusting to 26. The pressure was 29.64 inches and falling. Across eastern Nebraska and southwest Iowa, skies ranged from clear to partly cloudy, and temperatures were between 75 and 78 degrees. Here are some observations from across the region. It was clear, with a temperature of 77 at Grand Island, 77 at Norfolk, 77 at Sioux City, 79 at Concordia, Kansas, and 73 at North Platte. It was partly cloudy, with a temperature of 77 at Sioux Falls, 76 at Des Moines, 79 at Kansas City, and 58 at Denver. At Valentine, it was mostly cloudy, with a temperature of 72. Once again, at 6 a.m. in Omaha, it was 79 degrees under clear skies. Here are the forecast key messages. Dangerous heat is expected to continue through at least Monday, with

index values reaching 105 to 110 degrees in some areas. Overnight minimum heat index values remain in the upper 70s. A few strong to severe storms are possible Monday and Tuesday evening, especially across northeast Nebraska. Hot and humid weather continues into next week, with occasional evening and overnight storm chances. Extreme heat warning information for the following county, Harrison, Iowa. Extreme heat warning in effect from 1 p.m. this afternoon to 9 p.m. this evening. What? Dangerously hot conditions with heat index values up to 110 expected. Where? Harrison and Monona counties. When? From 1 p.m. this afternoon to 9 p.m. this evening. Impacts. Heat-related illnesses increase significantly during extreme heat and high humidity events. Drink plenty of fluids. Stay in an air-conditioned room. Stay out of the sun. And check up on relatives and neighbors. Do not leave young children and pets in unattended vehicles. Car interiors will reach lethal temperatures in a matter of minutes. Extreme heat warning information for the following counties in Nebraska, Douglas and Sarpy, and the following counties in Iowa, Fremont, Mills, Montgomery, Page, Pottawatomie and Shelby. Extreme heat warning remains in effect until 9 p.m. Tuesday, southwest Iowa and the Omaha Metro. What? Dangerously hot conditions with heat index values up to 110 expected in southwest Iowa and the Omaha Metro. Overnight minimum heat index values remain in the upper 70s and low 80s. Where? In Iowa, Fremont, Mills, Montgomery, Page, Pottawatomie, and Shelby counties. In Nebraska, Douglas and Sarpy counties. When? Until 9 p.m. Tuesday. Impacts. Heat-related illnesses increase significantly during extreme heat and high humidity events. Additional details. Overnight heat indices in the upper 70s will make it difficult for homes without air conditioning to cool down. Hot weather is expected to persist through the week. Drink plenty of fluids. Stay in an air-conditioned room. Stay out of the sun, and check up on relatives and neighbors. Do not leave young children and pets in unattended vehicles. Car interiors will reach lethal temperatures in a matter of minutes. Heat advisory information for the following counties in Nebraska, Burt, Butler, Cass, Dodge, Gage, Jefferson, Johnson, Lancaster, Nemaha, Odo, Pawnee, Richardson, Saline, Saunders, Seward, Thurston, and Washington. Heat advisory remains in effect until 9 p.m. Tuesday. What? Heat index values up to 106 expected. Where? Portions of east central, northeast, and southeast Nebraska. When? Until 9 p.m. Tuesday. Impacts. Hot temperatures and high humidity may cause heat illnesses. Additional details. Overnight heat indices in the upper 70s will make it difficult for homes without air conditioning to cool down. Hot weather is expected to persist through the week. Drink plenty of fluids. Stay in an air-conditioned room. Stay out of the sun. And check up on relatives and neighbors. 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The current time is 6:21 a.m. Central Daylight Time. The Omaha, Nebraska climate summary for yesterday, June 28, 2026. Yesterday's high temperature was 96 degrees. This high was 9 degrees above the normal high of 87. The record high is 103 degrees, which was set in 1934. Yesterday's low temperature was 76 degrees. This low was 10 degrees above the normal low of 66. The record low is 53 degrees, which was last set in 2004. No precipitation fell yesterday, which leaves the monthly total at 3.28 inches. This is 0.91 inches below the normal amount of 4.19 inches for June. The total precipitation for the year still stands at 12.53 inches, which is 2.98 inches below normal. No snow fell yesterday, which brings the monthly total to 0.0 inches. This is normal for June.
The total snowfall since July 1st still stands at 17.8 inches, which is 9.3 inches below normal. There were no heating degree days yesterday, which is normal. This leaves the monthly total at 2, which is 5 below normal. The yearly total since July 1st is 5,055, which is 773 below normal. There were 21 cooling degree days yesterday, which is 9 above normal. This brings the monthly total to 231, which is minus 23 below normal. The yearly total since January 1st is 396, which is 36 above normal. Yesterday, the maximum wind observed was 31 miles an hour from the south. The highest wind gust observed was 40 miles per hour from the south. The normal high temperature for today is 87 degrees, and the normal low is 67. The record high for today is 101, which occurred in 1911, and the record low is 51, which occurred in 1923. Sunrise today is at 5:53 a.m. and sunset is at 9:01 p.m. The Valley National Weather Service climate summary for yesterday, June 28, 2026. Yesterday's high temperature was 95 degrees, high breaks the previous 94 degrees, which was set in 2023. And the low 76 degrees. The record low is 54 degrees, which was set in 2004. No precipitation fell yesterday, which leaves the monthly total at 3.95 inches. The total precipitation for the year still stands at 13.39 inches. No snow fell yesterday, which brings the monthly total to a trace. This is normal for June. The total snowfall since July 1st still stands at 15.8 inches, which is 16.0 inches below normal. The highest wind gust observed was 32 miles per hour. The normal high temperature for today is 86 degrees, and the normal low is 67. Sunrise today is at 5:55 a.m. and sunset is at 9:03 p.m. This is NOAA All Hazards Radio Station KIH-61 serving the following counties in Nebraska and Iowa. Douglas, Sarpy, Washington, Cass, Odo, Burt, Dodge, Saunders, Harrison, Pottawatomie, and Mills. The following is a summary of watches, warnings, and advisories in effect. Extreme heat warning has been extended until 9 p.m. and expanded to include the following county, Harrison, Iowa. An extreme heat warning remains in effect until 9 p.m. Tuesday for the following counties, in Iowa, Mills and Pottawatomie, and the following counties, in Nebraska, Douglas and Sarpy. A heat advisory remains in effect until 9 p.m. Tuesday for the following counties, in Nebraska, Burt, Cass, Dodge, Odo, Saunders, and Washington. Now for the official National Weather Service forecast for the Omaha and Council Bluffs area. Today, breezy, hot, sunny. Highs in the upper 90s. South winds 15 to 25 miles an hour with gusts up to 35 miles an hour. Tonight, partly cloudy with a slight chance of showers and thunderstorms until midnight, then mostly cloudy with a chance of showers and thunderstorms after midnight. Breezy with lows in the upper 70s. South winds 20 to 25 miles an hour with gusts up to 35 miles an hour, diminishing to 10 to 15 miles an hour after midnight. Chance of rain 40%. Heat index values up to 110 early until midnight. Tuesday, mostly sunny. Hot with highs in the mid-90s. South winds 10 to 15 miles an hour with gusts up to 25 miles an hour. Tuesday night, partly cloudy until midnight, then becoming mostly cloudy. A chance of showers. A chance of thunderstorms until midnight, then a slight chance of thunderstorms after midnight. Humid with lows in the mid-70s. South winds 10 to 15 miles an hour. Chance of rain 50%. Wednesday, mostly sunny. A slight chance of showers and thunderstorms in the morning. Hot with highs in the mid-90s. South winds 15 to 20 miles an hour with gusts up to 30 miles an hour. Chance of rain 20%.
Wednesday night, partly cloudy until midnight, then becoming mostly cloudy. A chance of showers. A chance of thunderstorms after midnight. Lows in the mid-70s. Chance of rain 50%. Thursday, mostly sunny with a chance of showers. Hot with highs in the lower 90s. Chance of rain 50%. Thursday night, mostly clear with a chance of showers. Lows in the mid-70s. Chance of rain 50%. Friday and Friday night, mostly clear. Hot. Highs in the lower 90s. Lows in the mid-70s. Independence Day, mostly sunny. Hot with highs in the lower 90s. Saturday night, mostly clear until midnight, then becoming partly cloudy. A chance of thunderstorms. A chance of showers. Lows in the lower 70s. Chance of rain 50%. Sunday, mostly sunny. Hot with highs in the upper 80s. At 6 a.m. in Omaha, it was clear. The temperature was 79 degrees, the dew point 72, and the relative humidity 79%. The wind was south at 16 miles an hour, gusting to 26. The pressure was 29.64 inches and falling. Across eastern Nebraska and southwest Iowa, skies ranged from clear to partly cloudy, and temperatures were between 75 and 78 degrees. Here are some observations from across the region. It was clear, with a temperature of 77 at Grand Island, 77 at Norfolk, 77 at Sioux City, 79 at Concordia, Kansas, and 73 at North Platte. It was partly cloudy, with a temperature of 77 at Sioux Falls, 76 at Des Moines, 79 at Kansas City, and 58 at Denver. At Valentine, it was mostly cloudy, with a temperature of 72. Once again, at 6 a.m. in Omaha, it was 79 degrees under clear skies. Here are the forecast key messages. Dangerous heat is expected to continue through at least Monday, with heat index values reaching 105 to 110 degrees in some areas. Overnight minimum heat index values remain in the upper 70s. A few strong to severe storms are possible Monday and Tuesday evening, especially across northeast Nebraska. Hot and humid weather continues into next week, with occasional evening and overnight storm chances. Extreme heat warning information for the following county, Harrison, Iowa. Extreme heat warning in effect from 1 p.m. this afternoon to 9 p.m. this evening. What? Dangerously hot conditions with heat index values up to 110 expected. Where? Harrison and Monona counties. When? From 1 p.m. this afternoon to 9 p.m. this evening. Impacts. Heat-related illnesses increase significantly during extreme heat and high humidity events. Drink plenty of fluids, stay in an air-conditioned room, stay out of the sun, and check up on relatives and neighbors. Do not leave young children and pets in unattended vehicles. Car interiors will reach lethal temperatures in a matter of minutes. Extreme heat warning information for the following counties in Nebraska, Douglas and Sarpy, and the following counties in Iowa, Fremont, Mills, Montgomery, Page, Pottawatomie and Shelby. Extreme heat warning remains in effect until 9 p.m. Tuesday, southwest Iowa and the Omaha Metro. What? Dangerously hot conditions with heat index values up to 110 expected in southwest Iowa and the Omaha Metro. Overnight minimum heat index values remain in the upper 70s and low 80s. Where? In Iowa, Fremont, Mills, Montgomery, Page, Pottawatomie, and Shelby counties. In Nebraska, Douglas and Sarpy counties. When? Until 9 p.m. Tuesday. Impacts. Heat-related illnesses increase significantly during extreme heat and high humidity events. Additional details. Overnight heat indices in the upper 70s will make it difficult for homes without air conditioning to cool down. Hot weather is expected to persist through the week. Drink plenty of fluids, stay in an air-conditioned room, stay out of the sun, and check up on relatives and neighbors.
Do not leave young children and pets in unattended vehicles. Car interiors will reach lethal temperatures in a matter of minutes. Heat advisory information for the following counties in Nebraska: Burt, Butler, Cass, Dodge, Gage, Jefferson, Johnson, Lancaster, Nemaha, Odo, Pawnee, Richardson, Saline, Saunders, Seward, Thurston, and Washington. Heat advisory remains in effect until 9 p.m. Tuesday. What? Heat index values up to 106 expected. Where? Portions of east central, northeast, and southeast Nebraska. When? Until 9 p.m. Tuesday. Impacts: hot temperatures and high humidity may cause heat illnesses. Additional details: overnight heat indices in the upper 70s will make it difficult for homes without air conditioning to cool down. Hot weather is expected to persist through the week. Drink plenty of fluids, stay in an air-conditioned room, stay out of the sun, and check up on relatives and neighbors. 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The current time is 6:33 a.m. Central Daylight Time. The Omaha, Nebraska climate summary for yesterday, June 28, 2026. Yesterday's high temperature was 96 degrees. This high was 9 degrees above the normal high of 87. The record high is 103 degrees, which was set in 1934. Yesterday's low temperature was 76 degrees. This low was 10 degrees above the normal low of 66. The record low is 53 degrees, which was last set in 2004. No precipitation fell yesterday, which leaves the monthly total at 3.28 inches. This is 0.91 inches below the normal amount of 4.19 inches for June. The total precipitation for the year still stands at 12.53 inches, which is 2.98 inches below normal. No snow fell yesterday, which brings the monthly total to 0.0 inches. This is normal for June. The total snowfall since July 1st still stands at 17.8 inches, which is 9.3 inches below normal. There were no heating degree days yesterday, which is normal. This leaves the monthly total at 2, which is 5 below normal. The yearly total since July 1st is 5,055, which is 773 below normal. There were 21 cooling degree days yesterday, which is 9 above normal. This brings the monthly total to 231, which is minus 23 below normal. The yearly total since January 1st is 396, which is 36 above normal. Yesterday, the maximum wind observed was 31 miles an hour from the south. The highest wind gust observed was 40 miles per hour from the south. The normal high temperature for today is 87 degrees, and the normal low is 67. The record high for today is 101, which occurred in 1911, and the record low is 51, which occurred in 1923. Sunrise today is at 5:53 a.m. and sunset is at 9:01 p.m. The Valley National Weather Service climate summary for yesterday, June 28, 2026. Yesterday's high temperature was 95 degrees, high breaks the previous 94 degrees, which was set in 2023. And the low 76 degrees. The record low is 54 degrees, which was set in 2004. No precipitation fell yesterday, which leaves the monthly total at 3.95 inches. The total precipitation for the year still stands at 13.39 inches. No snow fell yesterday, which brings the monthly total to a trace. This is normal for June. The total snowfall since July 1st still stands at 15.8 inches, which is 16.0 inches below normal. The highest wind gust observed was 32 miles per hour. The normal high temperature for today is 86 degrees, and the normal low is 67. Sunrise today is at 5:55 a.m. and sunset is at 9:03 p.m. The following is a summary of watches, warnings, and advisories in effect.
Extreme heat warning has been extended until 9 p.m. and expanded to include the following county: Harrison, Iowa. An extreme heat warning remains in effect until 9 p.m. Tuesday for the following counties: in Iowa, Mills and Pottawatomie, and the following counties: in Nebraska, Douglas and Sarpy. A heat advisory remains in effect until 9 p.m. Tuesday for the following counties: in Nebraska, Burt, Cass, Dodge, Odo, Saunders, and Washington. Now for the official National Weather Service forecast for the Omaha and Council Bluffs area. Today, breezy, hot, sunny. Highs in the upper 90s. South winds 15 to 25 miles an hour with gusts up to 35 miles an hour. Tonight, partly cloudy with a slight chance of showers and thunderstorms until midnight, then mostly cloudy with a chance of showers and thunderstorms after midnight. Breezy with lows in the upper 70s. South winds 20 to 25 miles an hour with gusts up to 35 miles an hour, diminishing to 10 to 15 miles an hour after midnight. Chance of rain 40%. Heat index values up to 110 early until midnight. Tuesday, mostly sunny. Hot with highs in the mid-90s. South winds 10 to 15 miles an hour with gusts up to 25 miles an hour. Tuesday night, partly cloudy until midnight, then becoming mostly cloudy. A chance of showers. A chance of thunderstorms until midnight, then a slight chance of thunderstorms after midnight. Humid with lows in the mid-70s. South winds 10 to 15 miles an hour. Chance of rain 50%. Wednesday, mostly sunny. A slight chance of showers and thunderstorms in the morning. Hot with highs in the mid-90s. South winds 15 to 20 miles an hour with gusts up to 30 miles an hour. Chance of rain 20%. Wednesday night, partly cloudy until midnight, then becoming mostly cloudy. A chance of showers. A chance of thunderstorms after midnight. Lows in the mid-70s. Chance of rain 50%. Thursday, mostly sunny with a chance of showers. Hot with highs in the lower 90s. Chance of rain 50%. Thursday night, mostly clear with a chance of showers. Lows in the mid-70s. Chance of rain 50%. Friday and Friday night, mostly clear. Hot. Highs in the lower 90s. Lows in the mid-70s. Independence Day, mostly sunny. Hot with highs in the lower 90s. Saturday night, mostly clear until midnight, then becoming partly cloudy. A chance of thunderstorms. A chance of showers. Lows in the lower 70s. Chance of rain 50%. Sunday, mostly sunny. Hot with highs in the upper 80s. At 6 a.m. in Omaha, it was clear. The temperature was 79 degrees, the dew point 72, and the relative humidity 79%. The wind was south at 16 miles an hour, gusting to 26. The pressure was 29.64 inches and falling. Across eastern Nebraska and southwest Iowa, skies ranged from clear to partly cloudy, and temperatures were between 75 and 78 degrees. Here are some observations from across the region. It was clear, with a temperature of 77 at Grand Island, 77 at Norfolk, 77 at Sioux City, 79 at Concordia, Kansas, and 73 at North Platte. It was partly cloudy, with a temperature of 77 at Sioux Falls, 76 at Des Moines, 79 at Kansas City, and 58 at Denver. At Valentine, it was mostly cloudy, with a temperature of 72. Once again, at 6 a.m. in Omaha, it was 79 degrees under clear skies. Here are the forecast key messages. Dangerous heat is expected to continue through at least Monday, with heat index values reaching 105 to 110 degrees in some areas. Overnight minimum heat index values remain in the upper 70s. A few strong to severe storms are possible Monday and Tuesday evening, especially across northeast Nebraska.
hot and humid weather continues into next week, with occasional evening and overnight storm chances. Extreme heat warning information for the following county, Harrison, Iowa. Extreme heat warning in effect from 1 p.m. this afternoon to 9 p.m. this evening. What? Dangerously hot conditions with heat index values up to 110 expected. Where? Harrison and Monona counties. When? From 1 p.m. this afternoon to 9 p.m. this evening. Impacts. Heat-related illnesses increase significantly during extreme heat and high humidity events. Drink plenty of fluids. Stay in an air-conditioned room. Stay out of the sun. And check up on relatives and neighbors. Do not leave young children and pets in unattended vehicles. Car interiors will reach lethal temperatures in a matter of minutes. Extreme heat warning information for the following counties in Nebraska, Douglas and Sarpy, and the following counties in Iowa, Fremont, Mills, Montgomery, Page, Pottawatomie and Shelby. Extreme heat warning remains in effect until 9 p.m. Tuesday, Southwest Iowa and the Omaha Metro. What? Dangerously hot conditions with heat index values up to 110 expected in Southwest Iowa and the Omaha Metro. Overnight minimum heat index values remain in the upper 70s and low 80s. Where? In Iowa, Fremont, Mills, Montgomery, Page, Pottawatomie, and Shelby counties. In Nebraska, Douglas and Sarpy counties. When? Until 9 p.m. Tuesday. Impacts. Heat-related illnesses increase significantly during extreme heat and high humidity events. Additional details. Overnight heat indices in the upper 70s will make it difficult for homes without air conditioning to cool down. Hot weather is expected to persist through the week. Drink plenty of fluids. Stay in an air-conditioned room. Stay out of the sun, and check up on relatives and neighbors. Do not leave young children and pets in unattended vehicles. Car interiors will reach lethal temperatures in a matter of minutes. Heat advisory information for the following counties in Nebraska, Burt, Butler, Cass, Dodge, Gage, Jefferson, Johnson, Lancaster, Nemaha, Odo, Pawnee, Richardson, Saline, Saunders, Seward, Thurston, and Washington. Heat advisory remains in effect until 9 p.m. Tuesday. What? Heat index values up to 106 expected. Where? Portions of east central, northeast, and southeast Nebraska. When? Until 9 p.m. Tuesday. Impacts. Hot temperatures and high humidity may cause heat illnesses. Additional details. Overnight heat indices in the upper 70s will make it difficult for homes without air conditioning to cool down. Hot weather is expected to persist through the week. Drink plenty of fluids. Stay in an air-conditioned room. Stay out of the sun. And check up on relatives and neighbors. 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The current time is 6:45 a.m. Central Daylight Time. The Omaha, Nebraska climate summary for yesterday, June 28, 2026. Yesterday's high temperature was 96 degrees. This high was 9 degrees above the normal high of 87. The record high is 103 degrees, which was set in 1934. Yesterday's low temperature was 76 degrees. This low was 10 degrees above the normal low of 66. The record low is 53 degrees, which was last set in 2004. No precipitation fell yesterday, which leaves the monthly total at 3.28 inches. This is 0.91 inches below the normal amount of 4.19 inches for June. The total precipitation for the year still stands at 12.53 inches, which is 2.98 inches below normal. No snow fell yesterday, which brings the monthly total to 0.0 inches. This is normal for June. The total snowfall since July 1st still stands at 17.8 inches, which is 9.3 inches below normal. There were no heating degree days yesterday, which is normal. This leaves the monthly total at 2, which is 5 below normal.
The yearly total since July 1st is 5,055, which is 773 below normal. There were 21 cooling degree days yesterday, which is 9 above normal. This brings the monthly total to 231, which is minus 23 below normal. The yearly total since January 1st is 396, which is 36 above normal. Yesterday, the maximum wind observed was 31 miles an hour from the south. The highest wind gust observed was 40 miles per hour from the south. The normal high temperature for today is 87 degrees, and the normal low is 67. The record high for today is 101, which occurred in 1911, and the record low is 51, which occurred in 1923. Sunrise today is at 5:53 a.m. and sunset is at 9:01 p.m. The Valley National Weather Service climate summary for yesterday, June 28, 2026. Yesterday's high temperature was 95 degrees high, breaks the previous 94 degrees which was set in 2023. And the low 76 degrees. The record low is 54 degrees, which was set in 2004. No precipitation fell yesterday, which leaves the monthly total at 3.95 inches. The total precipitation for the year still stands at 13.39 inches. No snow fell yesterday, which brings the monthly total to a trace. This is normal for June. The total snowfall since July 1st still stands at 15.8 inches, which is 16.0 inches below normal. The highest wind gust observed was 32 miles per hour. The normal high temperature for today is 86 degrees, and the normal low is 67. Sunrise today is at 5:55 a.m. and sunset is at 9:03 p.m. The following is a summary of watches, warnings, and advisories in effect. Extreme heat warning has been extended until 9 p.m. and expanded to include the following county, Harrison, Iowa. An extreme heat warning remains in effect until 9 p.m. Tuesday for the following counties, in Iowa, Mills and Pottawatomie, and the following counties, in Nebraska, Douglas and Sarpy. A heat advisory remains in effect until 9 p.m. Tuesday for the following counties, in Nebraska, Burt, Cass, Dodge, Odo, Saunders, and Washington. Now for the official National Weather Service forecast for the Omaha and Council Bluffs area. Today, breezy, hot, sunny. Highs in the upper 90s. South winds 15 to 25 miles an hour with gusts up to 35 miles an hour. Tonight, partly cloudy with a slight chance of showers and thunderstorms until midnight, then mostly cloudy with a chance of showers and thunderstorms after midnight. Breezy with lows in the upper 70s. South winds 20 to 25 miles an hour with gusts up to 35 miles an hour, diminishing to 10 to 15 miles an hour after midnight. Chance of rain 40%. Heat index values up to 110 early until midnight. Tuesday, mostly sunny. Hot with highs in the mid-90s. South winds 10 to 15 miles an hour with gusts up to 25 miles an hour. Tuesday night, partly cloudy until midnight, then becoming mostly cloudy. A chance of showers. A chance of thunderstorms until midnight, then a slight chance of thunderstorms after midnight. Humid with lows in the mid-70s. South winds 10 to 15 miles an hour. Chance of rain 50%. Wednesday, mostly sunny. A slight chance of showers and thunderstorms in the morning. Hot with highs in the mid-90s. South winds 15 to 20 miles an hour with gusts up to 30 miles an hour. Chance of rain 20%. Wednesday night, partly cloudy until midnight, then becoming mostly cloudy. A chance of showers. A chance of thunderstorms after midnight. Lows in the mid-70s. Chance of rain 50%. Thursday, mostly sunny with a chance of showers. Hot with highs in the lower 90s. Chance of rain 50%. Thursday night, mostly clear with a chance of showers. Lows in the mid-70s. Chance of rain 50%. Friday and Friday night, mostly clear,
hot. Highs in the lower 90s. Lows in the mid 70s. Independence Day, mostly sunny. Hot with highs in the lower 90s. Saturday night, mostly clear until midnight, then becoming partly cloudy. A chance of thunderstorms. A chance of showers. Lows in the lower 70s. Chance of rain 50%. Sunday, mostly sunny. Hot with highs in the upper 80s. At 6 a.m. in Omaha, it was clear. The temperature was 79 degrees, the dew point 72, and the relative humidity 79%. The wind was south at 16 miles an hour, gusting to 26. The pressure was 29.64 inches and falling. Across eastern Nebraska and southwest Iowa, skies ranged from clear to partly cloudy, and temperatures were between 75 and 78 degrees. Here are some observations from across the region. It was clear, with a temperature of 77 at Grand Island, 77 at Norfolk, 77 at Sioux City, 79 at Concordia, Kansas, and 73 at North Platte. It was partly cloudy, with a temperature of 77 at Sioux Falls, 76 at Des Moines, 79 at Kansas City, and 58 at Denver. At Valentine, it was mostly cloudy, with a temperature of 72. Once again, at 6 a.m. in Omaha, it was 79 degrees under clear skies. Here are the forecast key messages. Dangerous heat is expected to continue through at least Monday, with heat index values reaching 105 to 110 degrees in some areas. Overnight minimum heat index values remain in the upper 70s. A few strong to severe storms are possible Monday and Tuesday evening, especially across northeast Nebraska. Hot and humid weather continues into next week, with occasional evening and overnight storm chances. Extreme heat warning information for the following county, Harrison, Iowa. Extreme heat warning in effect from 1 p.m. this afternoon to 9 p.m. this evening. What? Dangerously hot conditions with heat index values up to 110 expected. Where? Harrison and Monona counties. When? From 1 p.m. this afternoon to 9 p.m. this evening. Impacts. Heat-related illnesses increase significantly during extreme heat and high humidity events. Drink plenty of fluids, stay in an air-conditioned room, stay out of the sun, and check up on relatives and neighbors. Do not leave young children and pets in unattended vehicles. Car interiors will reach lethal temperatures in a matter of minutes. Extreme heat warning information for the following counties in Nebraska, Douglas and Sarpy, and the following counties in Iowa, Fremont, Mills, Montgomery, Page, Pottawatomie and Shelby. Extreme heat warning remains in effect until 9 p.m. Tuesday, southwest Iowa and the Omaha Metro. What? Dangerously hot conditions with heat index values up to 110 expected in southwest Iowa and the Omaha Metro. Overnight minimum heat index values remain in the upper 70s and low 80s. Where? In Iowa, Fremont, Mills, Montgomery, Page, Pottawatomie, and Shelby counties. In Nebraska, Douglas and Sarpy counties. When? Until 9 p.m. Tuesday. Impacts. Heat-related illnesses increase significantly during extreme heat and high humidity events. Additional details. Overnight heat indices in the upper 70s will make it difficult for homes without air conditioning to cool down. Hot weather is expected to persist through the week. Drink plenty of fluids, stay in an air-conditioned room, stay out of the sun, and check up on relatives and neighbors. Do not leave young children and pets in unattended vehicles. Car interiors will reach lethal temperatures in a matter of minutes. Heat advisory information for the following counties in Nebraska, Burt, Butler, Cass, Dodge, Gage, Jefferson, Johnson, Lancaster, Nemaha, Odo, Pawnee, Richardson, Saline, Saunders, Seward, Thurston, and Washington. Heat advisory remains in effect until 9 p.m. Tuesday. What? Heat index values up to 106 expected. Where?
portions of East Central, Northeast, and Southeast Nebraska. When until 9 p.m. Tuesday. Impacts, hot temperatures and high humidity may cause heat illnesses. Additional details, overnight heat indices in the upper 70s will make it difficult for homes without air conditioning to cool down. Hot weather is expected to persist through the week. Drink plenty of fluids, stay in an air-conditioned room, stay out of the sun, and check up on relatives and neighbors. 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The current time is 6:57 a.m. Central Daylight Time. The Omaha, Nebraska climate summary for yesterday, June 28, 2026. Yesterday's high temperature was 96 degrees. This high was 9 degrees above the normal high of 87. The record high is 103 degrees, which was set in 1934. Yesterday's low temperature was 76 degrees. This low was 10 degrees above the normal low of 66. The record low is 53 degrees, which was last set in 2004. No precipitation fell yesterday, which leaves the monthly total at 3.28 inches. This is 0.91 inches below the normal amount of 4.19 inches for June. The total precipitation for the year still stands at 12.53 inches, which is 2.98 inches below normal. No snow fell yesterday, which brings the monthly total to 0.0 inches. This is normal for June. The total snowfall since July 1st still stands at 17.8 inches, which is 9.3 inches below normal. There were no heating degree days yesterday, which is normal. This leaves the monthly total at 2, which is 5 below normal. The yearly total since July 1st is 5,055, which is 773 below normal. There were 21 cooling degree days yesterday, which is 9 above normal. This brings the monthly total to 231, which is minus 23 below normal. The yearly total since January 1st is 396, which is 36 above normal. Yesterday, the maximum wind observed was 31 miles an hour from the south. The highest wind gust observed was 40 miles per hour from the south. The normal high temperature for today is 87 degrees, and the normal low is 67. The record high for today is 101, which occurred in 1911, and the record low is 51, which occurred in 1923. Sunrise today is at 5:53 a.m. and sunset is at 9:01 p.m. The Valley National Weather Service climate summary for yesterday, June 28, 2026. Yesterday's high temperature was 95 degrees, high breaks the previous 94 degrees, which was set in 2023. And the low 76 degrees. The record low is 54 degrees, which was set in 2004. No precipitation fell yesterday, which leaves the monthly total at 3.95 inches. The total precipitation for the year still stands at 13.39 inches. No snow fell yesterday, which brings the monthly total to a trace. This is normal for June. The total snowfall since July 1st still stands at 15.8 inches, which is 16.0 inches below normal. The highest wind gust observed was 32 miles per hour. The normal high temperature for today is 86 degrees, and the normal low is 67. Sunrise today is at 5:55 a.m. and sunset is at 9:03 p.m. The following is a summary of watches, warnings, and advisories in effect. Extreme heat warning has been extended until 9 p.m. and expanded to include the following county, Harrison, Iowa. An extreme heat warning remains in effect until 9 p.m. Tuesday for the following counties, in Iowa, Mills and Pottawatomie, and the following counties, in Nebraska, Douglas and Sarpy. A heat advisory remains in effect until 9 p.m. Tuesday for the following counties, in Nebraska, Burt, Cass, Dodge, Odo, Saunders, and Washington. Now for the official National Weather Service forecast for the Omaha and Council Bluffs area. Today, breezy, hot, sunny. Highs in the upper 90s.
south winds 15 to 25 miles an hour with gusts up to 35 miles an hour. Tonight, partly cloudy with a slight chance of showers and thunderstorms until midnight, then mostly cloudy with a chance of showers and thunderstorms after midnight. Breezy with lows in the upper 70s. South winds 20 to 25 miles an hour with gusts up to 35 miles an hour, diminishing to 10 to 15 miles an hour after midnight. Chance of rain 40%. Heat index values up to 110 early until midnight. Tuesday, mostly sunny. Hot with highs in the mid-90s. South winds 10 to 15 miles an hour with gusts up to 25 miles an hour. Tuesday night, partly cloudy until midnight, then becoming mostly cloudy. A chance of showers. A chance of thunderstorms until midnight, then a slight chance of thunderstorms after midnight. Humid with lows in the mid-70s. South winds 10 to 15 miles an hour. Chance of rain 50%. Wednesday, mostly sunny. A slight chance of showers and thunderstorms in the morning. Hot with highs in the mid-90s. South winds 15 to 20 miles an hour with gusts up to 30 miles an hour. Chance of rain 20%. Wednesday night, partly cloudy until midnight, then becoming mostly cloudy. A chance of showers. A chance of thunderstorms after midnight. Lows in the mid-70s. Chance of rain 50%. Thursday, mostly sunny with a chance of showers. Hot with highs in the lower 90s. Chance of rain 50%. Thursday night, mostly clear with a chance of showers. Lows in the mid-70s. Chance of rain 50%. Friday and Friday night, mostly clear. Hot. Highs in the lower 90s. Lows in the mid-70s. Independence Day, mostly sunny. Hot with highs in the lower 90s. Saturday night, mostly clear until midnight, then becoming partly cloudy. A chance of thunderstorms. A chance of showers. Lows in the lower 70s. Chance of rain 50%. Sunday, mostly sunny. Hot with highs in the upper 80s. Here are the forecast key messages. Dangerous heat is expected to continue through at least Monday, with heat index values reaching 105 to 110 degrees in some areas. Overnight minimum heat index values remain in the upper 70s. A few strong to severe storms are possible Monday and Tuesday evening, especially across northeast Nebraska. Hot and humid weather continues into next week, with occasional evening and overnight storm chances. Extreme heat warning information for the following county, Harrison, Iowa. Extreme heat warning in effect from 1 p.m. this afternoon to 9 p.m. this evening. What? Dangerously hot conditions with heat index values up to 110 expected. Where? Harrison and Monona counties. When? From 1 p.m. this afternoon to 9 p.m. this evening. Impacts. Heat-related illnesses increase significantly during extreme heat and high humidity events. Drink plenty of fluids, stay in an air-conditioned room, stay out of the sun, and check up on relatives and neighbors. Do not leave young children and pets in unattended vehicles. Car interiors will reach lethal temperatures in a matter of minutes. Extreme heat warning information for the following counties in Nebraska, Douglas and Sarpy, and the following counties in Iowa, Fremont, Mills, Montgomery, Page, Pottawatomie and Shelby. Extreme heat warning remains in effect until 9 p.m. Tuesday, southwest Iowa and the Omaha Metro. What? Dangerously hot conditions with heat index values up to 110 expected in southwest Iowa and the Omaha Metro. Overnight minimum heat index values remain in the upper 70s and low 80s. Where? In Iowa, Fremont, Mills, Montgomery, Page, Pottawatomie, and Shelby counties. In Nebraska, Douglas and Sarpy counties. When? Until 9 p.m. Tuesday. Impacts. Heat-related illnesses increase significantly during extreme heat and high humidity events. Additional details,
Overnight heat indices in the upper 70s will make it difficult for homes without air conditioning to cool down. Hot weather is expected to persist through the week. Drink plenty of fluids, stay in an air-conditioned room, stay out of the sun, and check up on relatives and neighbors. Do not leave young children and pets in unattended vehicles. Car interiors will reach lethal temperatures in a matter of minutes. Heat advisory information for the following counties in Nebraska: Burt, Butler, Cass, Dodge, Gage, Jefferson, Johnson, Lancaster, Nemaha, Odo, Pawnee, Richardson, Saline, Saunders, Seward, Thurston, and Washington. Heat advisory remains in effect until 9 p.m. Tuesday. What? Heat index values up to 106 expected. Where? Portions of east central, northeast, and southeast Nebraska. When? Until 9 p.m. Tuesday. Impacts: hot temperatures and high humidity may cause heat illnesses. Additional details: overnight heat indices in the upper 70s will make it difficult for homes without air conditioning to cool down. Hot weather is expected to persist through the week. Drink plenty of fluids, stay in an air-conditioned room, stay out of the sun, and check up on relatives and neighbors. 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The current time is 7:08 a.m. Central Daylight Time. The Omaha, Nebraska climate summary for yesterday, June 28, 2026. Yesterday's high temperature was 96 degrees. This high was 9 degrees above the normal high of 87. The record high is 103 degrees, which was set in 1934. Yesterday's low temperature was 76 degrees. This low was 10 degrees above the normal low of 66. The record low is 53 degrees, which was last set in 2004. No precipitation fell yesterday, which leaves the monthly total at 3.28 inches. This is 0.91 inches below the normal amount of 4.19 inches for June. The total precipitation for the year still stands at 12.53 inches, which is 2.98 inches below normal. No snow fell yesterday, which brings the monthly total to 0.0 inches. This is normal for June. The total snowfall since July 1st still stands at 17.8 inches, which is 9.3 inches below normal. There were no heating degree days yesterday, which is normal. This leaves the monthly total at 2, which is 5 below normal. The yearly total since July 1st is 5,055, which is 773 below normal. There were 21 cooling degree days yesterday, which is 9 above normal. This brings the monthly total to 231, which is minus 23 below normal. The yearly total since January 1st is 396, which is 36 above normal. Yesterday, the maximum wind observed was 31 miles an hour from the south. The highest wind gust observed was 40 miles per hour from the south. The normal high temperature for today is 87 degrees, and the normal low is 67. The record high for today is 101, which occurred in 1911, and the record low is 51, which occurred in 1923. Sunrise today is at 5:53 a.m. and sunset is at 9:01 p.m. The Valley National Weather Service climate summary for yesterday, June 28, 2026. Yesterday's high temperature was 95 degrees, high breaks the previous 94 degrees, which was set in 2023. And the low 76 degrees. The record low is 54 degrees, which was set in 2004. No precipitation fell yesterday, which leaves the monthly total at 3.95 inches. The total precipitation for the year still stands at 13.39 inches. No snow fell yesterday, which brings the monthly total to a trace. This is normal for June. The total snowfall since July 1st still stands at 15.8 inches, which is 16.0 inches below normal. The highest wind gust observed was 32 miles per hour. The normal high temperature for today is 86 degrees, and the normal low is 67.
Sunrise today is at 5:55 a.m. and sunset is at 9:03 p.m. Here are the forecast key messages. Dangerous heat is expected to continue through at least Monday.

dangerously hot conditions with heat index values up to 110 expected. Where? Harrison and Monona counties. When? From 1 p.m. this afternoon to 9 p.m. this evening. Impacts. Heat-related illnesses increase significantly during extreme heat and high humidity events. Drink plenty of fluids. Stay in an air-conditioned room. Stay out of the sun. And check up on relatives and neighbors. Do not leave young children and pets in unattended vehicles. Car interiors will reach lethal temperatures in a matter of minutes. Extreme heat warning information for the following counties in Nebraska, Douglas and Sarpy, and the following counties in Iowa, Fremont, Mills, Montgomery, Page, Pottawatomie and Shelby. Extreme heat warning remains in effect until 9 p.m. Tuesday, Southwest Iowa and the Omaha Metro. What? Dangerously hot conditions with heat index values up to 110 expected in Southwest Iowa and the Omaha Metro. Overnight minimum heat index values remain in the upper 70s and low 80s. Where? In Iowa, Fremont, Mills, Montgomery, Page, Pottawatomie, and Shelby counties. In Nebraska, Douglas and Sarpy counties. When? Until 9 p.m. Tuesday. Impacts. Heat-related illnesses increase significantly during extreme heat and high humidity events. Additional details. Overnight heat indices in the upper 70s will make it difficult for homes without air conditioning to cool down. Hot weather is expected to persist through the week. Drink plenty of fluids. Stay in an air-conditioned room. Stay out of the sun and check up on relatives and neighbors. Do not leave young children and pets in unattended vehicles. Car interiors will reach lethal temperatures in a matter of minutes. Heat advisory information for the following counties in Nebraska, Burt, Butler, Cass, Dodge, Gage, Jefferson, Johnson, Lancaster, Nemaha, Odo, Pawnee, Richardson, Saline, Saunders, Seward, Thurston, and Washington. Heat advisory remains in effect until 9 p.m. Tuesday. What? Heat index values up to 106 expected. Where? Portions of east central, northeast, and southeast Nebraska. When? Until 9 p.m. Tuesday. Impacts. Hot temperatures and high humidity may cause heat illnesses. Additional details. Overnight heat indices in the upper 70s will make it difficult for homes without air conditioning to cool down. Hot weather is expected to persist through the week. Drink plenty of fluids, stay in an air-conditioned room, stay out of the sun, and check up on relatives and neighbors. 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The current time is 7:16 a.m. Central Daylight Time. The Omaha, Nebraska climate summary for yesterday, June 28, 2026. Yesterday's high temperature was 96 degrees. This high was 9 degrees above the normal high of 87. The record high is 103 degrees, which was set in 1934. Yesterday's low temperature was 76 degrees. This low was 10 degrees above the normal low of 66. The record low is 53 degrees, which was last set in 2004. No precipitation fell yesterday, which leaves the monthly total at 3.28 inches. This is 0.91 inches below the normal amount of 4.19 inches for June. The total precipitation for the year still stands at 12.53 inches, which is 2.98 inches below normal. No snow fell yesterday, which brings the monthly total to 0.0 inches. This is normal for June. The total snowfall since July 1st still stands at 17.8 inches, which is 9.3 inches below normal. There were no heating degree days yesterday, which is normal. This leaves the monthly total at 2, which is 5 below normal. The yearly total since July 1st is 5,055, which is 773 below normal. There were 21 cooling degree days yesterday, which is 9 above normal. This brings the monthly total to 231, which is minus 23 below normal. The yearly

total since January 1st is 396, which is 36 above normal. Yesterday, the maximum wind observed was 31 miles an hour from the south. The highest wind gust observed was 40 miles per hour from the south. The normal high temperature for today is 87 degrees, and the normal low is 67. The record high for today is 101, which occurred in 1911, and the record low is 51, which occurred in 1923. Sunrise today is at 5:53 a.m. and sunset is at 9:01 p.m. The following is a summary of watches, warnings, and advisories in effect. Extreme heat warning has been extended until 9 p.m. and expanded to include the following county: Harrison, Iowa. An extreme heat warning remains in effect until 9 p.m. Tuesday for the following counties: in Iowa, Mills and Pottawatomie, and the following counties: in Nebraska, Douglas and Sarpy. A heat advisory remains in effect until 9 p.m. Tuesday for the following counties: in Nebraska, Burt, Cass, Dodge, Odo, Saunders, and Washington. Now for the official National Weather Service forecast for the Omaha and Council Bluffs area. Today, breezy, hot, sunny. Highs in the upper 90s. South winds 15 to 25 miles an hour with gusts up to 35 miles an hour. Tonight, partly cloudy with a slight chance of showers and thunderstorms until midnight, then mostly cloudy with a chance of showers and thunderstorms after midnight. Breezy with lows in the upper 70s. South winds 20 to 25 miles an hour with gusts up to 35 miles an hour, diminishing to 10 to 15 miles an hour after midnight. Chance of rain 40%. Heat index values up to 110 early until midnight. Tuesday, mostly sunny. Hot with highs in the mid-90s. South winds 10 to 15 miles an hour with gusts up to 25 miles an hour. Tuesday night, partly cloudy until midnight, then becoming mostly cloudy. A chance of showers. A chance of thunderstorms until midnight, then a slight chance of thunderstorms after midnight. Humid with lows in the mid-70s. South winds 10 to 15 miles an hour. Chance of rain 50%. Wednesday, mostly sunny. A slight chance of showers and thunderstorms in the morning. Hot with highs in the mid-90s. South winds 15 to 20 miles an hour with gusts up to 30 miles an hour. Chance of rain 20%. Wednesday night, partly cloudy until midnight, then becoming mostly cloudy. A chance of showers. A chance of thunderstorms after midnight. Lows in the mid-70s. Chance of rain 50%. Thursday, mostly sunny with a chance of showers. Hot with highs in the lower 90s. Chance of rain 50%. Thursday night, mostly clear with a chance of showers. Lows in the mid-70s. Chance of rain 50%. Friday and Friday night, mostly clear. Hot. Highs in the lower 90s. Lows in the mid-70s. Independence Day, mostly sunny. Hot with highs in the lower 90s. Saturday night, mostly clear until midnight, then becoming partly cloudy. A chance of thunderstorms. A chance of showers. Lows in the lower 70s. Chance of rain 50%. Sunday, mostly sunny. Hot with highs in the upper 80s. The Valley National Weather Service climate summary for yesterday, June 28, 2026. Yesterday's high temperature was 95 degrees high, breaks the previous 94 degrees which was set in 2023. And the low 76 degrees. The record low is 54 degrees which was set in 2004. No precipitation fell yesterday, which leaves the monthly total at 3.95 inches. The total precipitation for the year still stands at 13.39 inches. No snow fell yesterday, which brings the monthly total to a trace. This is normal for June. The total snowfall since July 1st still stands at 15.8 inches, which is 16.0 inches below normal. The highest wind gust observed was 32 miles
per hour. The normal high temperature for today is 86 degrees, and the normal low is 67. Sunrise today is at 5:55 a.m., and sunset is at 9:03 p.m. This is NOAA All Hazards Radio Station KIH-61 serving the following counties in Nebraska and Iowa. Douglas, Sarpy, Washington, Cass, Odo, Burt, Dodge, Saunders, Harrison, Pottawatomie, and Mills. At 7 a.m. in Omaha, it was sunny. The temperature was 80 degrees, the dew point 72, and the relative humidity 76%. The wind was south at 22 miles an hour, gusting to 32. The pressure was 29.65 inches and rising. Across eastern Nebraska and southwest Iowa, it was sunny, with a temperature of 79 at Lincoln, 77 at Millard, 78 at Fremont, 77 at Columbus, and 77 at Blair Airport. Under sunny skies, Tacoma reported 78, Nebraska City reported 77, Plattsmouth reported 76, and Red Oak, Iowa reported 77. Here are some observations from across the region. It was clear, with a temperature of 76 at Grand Island, 78 at Norfolk, 77 at Sioux City, 79 at Concordia, Kansas, and 70 at North Platte. It was partly cloudy, with a temperature of 77 at Sioux Falls, 77 at Des Moines, 79 at Kansas City, and 55 at Denver. At Valentine, it was cloudy, with a temperature of 71. Once again, at 7 a.m. in Omaha, it was 80 degrees under sunny skies. Here are the forecast key messages. Dangerous heat is expected to continue through at least Monday, with heat index values reaching 105 to 110 degrees in some areas. Overnight minimum heat index values remain in the upper 70s. A few strong to severe storms are possible Monday and Tuesday evening, especially across northeast Nebraska. Hot and humid weather continues into next week, with occasional evening and overnight storm chances. Extreme heat warning information for the following county, Harrison, Iowa. Extreme heat warning in effect from 1 p.m. this afternoon to 9 p.m. this evening. What? Dangerously hot conditions with heat index values up to 110 expected. Where? Harrison and Monona counties. When? From 1 p.m. this afternoon to 9 p.m. this evening. Impacts. Heat-related illnesses increase significantly during extreme heat and high humidity events. Drink plenty of fluids, stay in an air-conditioned room, stay out of the sun, and check up on relatives and neighbors. Do not leave young children and pets in unattended vehicles. Car interiors will reach lethal temperatures in a matter of minutes. Extreme heat warning information for the following counties in Nebraska, Douglas and Sarpy, and the following counties in Iowa, Fremont, Mills, Montgomery, Page, Pottawatomie and Shelby. Extreme heat warning remains in effect until 9 p.m. Tuesday, southwest Iowa and the Omaha Metro. What? Dangerously hot conditions with heat index values up to 110 expected in southwest Iowa and the Omaha Metro. Overnight minimum heat index values remain in the upper 70s and low 80s. Where? In Iowa, Fremont, Mills, Montgomery, Page, Pottawatomie, and Shelby counties. In Nebraska, Douglas and Sarpy counties. When? Until 9 p.m. Tuesday. Impacts. Heat-related illnesses increase significantly during extreme heat and high humidity events. Additional details. Overnight heat indices in the upper 70s will make it difficult for homes without air conditioning to cool down. Hot weather is expected to persist through the week. Drink plenty of fluids, stay in an air-conditioned room, stay out of the sun, and check up on relatives and neighbors. Do not leave young children and pets in unattended vehicles. Car interiors will reach lethal temperatures in a matter of minutes. Heat advisory information for the following counties in Nebraska, Burt, Butler, Cass, Dodge, Gage, Jefferson, Johnson, Lancaster, Nemaha, Odo, Pawnee, Richardson, Saline, Saunders, Seward,
Thurston and Washington. Heat advisory remains in effect until 9 p.m. Tuesday. What? Heat index values up to 106 expected. Where? Portions of east central, northeast, and southeast Nebraska. When? Until 9 p.m. Tuesday. Impacts. Hot temperatures and high humidity may cause heat illnesses. Additional details. Overnight heat indices in the upper 70s will make it difficult for homes without air conditioning to cool down. Hot weather is expected to persist through the week. Drink plenty of fluids, stay in an air-conditioned room, stay out of the sun, and check up on relatives and neighbors. 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The current time is 7:28 a.m. Central Daylight Time. The Omaha, Nebraska climate summary for yesterday, June 28, 2026. Yesterday's high temperature was 96 degrees. This high was 9 degrees above the normal high of 87. The record high is 103 degrees, which was set in 1934. Yesterday's low temperature was 76 degrees. This low was 10 degrees above the normal low of 66. The record low is 53 degrees, which was last set in 2004. No precipitation fell yesterday, which leaves the monthly total at 3.28 inches. This is 0.91 inches below the normal amount of 4.19 inches for June. The total precipitation for the year still stands at 12.53 inches, which is 2.98 inches below normal. No snow fell yesterday, which brings the monthly total to 0.0 inches. This is normal for June. The total snowfall since July 1st still stands at 17.8 inches, which is 9.3 inches below normal. There were no heating degree days yesterday, which is normal. This leaves the monthly total at 2, which is 5 below normal. The yearly total since July 1st is 5,055, which is 773 below normal. There were 21 cooling degree days yesterday, which is 9 above normal. This brings the monthly total to 231, which is minus 23 below normal. The yearly total since January 1st is 396, which is 36 above normal. Yesterday, the maximum wind observed was 31 miles an hour from the south. The highest wind gust observed was 40 miles per hour from the south. The normal high temperature for today is 87 degrees, and the normal low is 67. The record high for today is 101, which occurred in 1911, and the record low is 51, which occurred in 1923. Sunrise today is at 5:53 a.m. and sunset is at 9:01 p.m. The Valley National Weather Service climate summary for yesterday, June 28, 2026. Yesterday's high temperature was 95 degrees, high breaks the previous 94 degrees, which was set in 2023. And the low 76 degrees. The record low is 54 degrees, which was set in 2004. No precipitation fell yesterday, which leaves the monthly total at 3.95 inches. The total precipitation for the year still stands at 13.39 inches. No snow fell yesterday, which brings the monthly total to a trace. This is normal for June. The total snowfall since July 1st still stands at 15.8 inches, which is 16.0 inches below normal. The highest wind gust observed was 32 miles per hour. The normal high temperature for today is 86 degrees, and the normal low is 67. Sunrise today is at 5:55 a.m. and sunset is at 9:03 p.m. The following is a summary of watches, warnings, and advisories in effect. Extreme heat warning has been extended until 9 p.m. and expanded to include the following county, Harrison, Iowa. An extreme heat warning remains in effect until 9 p.m. Tuesday for the following counties, in Iowa, Mills and Pottawatomie, and the following counties, in Nebraska, Douglas and Sarpy. A heat advisory remains in effect until 9 p.m. Tuesday for the following counties, in Nebraska, Burt, Cass, Dodge, Odo, Saunders, and Washington.
now for the official National Weather Service forecast for the Omaha and Council Bluffs area. Today, breezy, hot, sunny. Highs in the upper 90s. South winds 15 to 25 miles an hour with gusts up to 35 miles an hour. Tonight, partly cloudy with a slight chance of showers and thunderstorms until midnight, then mostly cloudy with a chance of showers and thunderstorms after midnight. Breezy with lows in the upper 70s. South winds 20 to 25 miles an hour with gusts up to 35 miles an hour, diminishing to 10 to 15 miles an hour after midnight. Chance of rain 40%. Heat index values up to 110 early until midnight. Tuesday, mostly sunny. Hot with highs in the mid-90s. South winds 10 to 15 miles an hour with gusts up to 25 miles an hour. Tuesday night, partly cloudy until midnight, then becoming mostly cloudy. A chance of showers. A chance of thunderstorms until midnight, then a slight chance of thunderstorms after midnight. Humid with lows in the mid-70s. South winds 10 to 15 miles an hour. Chance of rain 50%. Wednesday, mostly sunny. A slight chance of showers and thunderstorms in the morning. Hot with highs in the mid-90s. South winds 15 to 20 miles an hour with gusts up to 30 miles an hour. Chance of rain 20%. Wednesday night, partly cloudy until midnight, then becoming mostly cloudy. A chance of showers. A chance of thunderstorms after midnight. Lows in the mid-70s. Chance of rain 50%. Thursday, mostly sunny with a chance of showers. Hot with highs in the lower 90s. Chance of rain 50%. Thursday night, mostly clear with a chance of showers. Lows in the mid-70s. Chance of rain 50%. Friday and Friday night, mostly clear. Hot. Highs in the lower 90s. Lows in the mid-70s. Independence Day, mostly sunny. Hot with highs in the lower 90s. Saturday night, mostly clear until midnight, then becoming partly cloudy. A chance of thunderstorms. A chance of showers. Lows in the lower 70s. Chance of rain 50%. Sunday, mostly sunny. Hot with highs in the upper 80s. At 7 a.m. in Omaha, it was sunny. The temperature was 80 degrees, the dew point 72, and the relative humidity 76%. The wind was south at 22 miles an hour, gusting to 32. The pressure was 29.65 inches and rising. Across eastern Nebraska and southwest Iowa, it was sunny, with a temperature of 79 at Lincoln, 77 at Millard, 78 at Fremont, 77 at Columbus, and 77 at Blair Airport. Under sunny skies, Tacoma reported 78, Nebraska City reported 77, Plattsmouth reported 76, and Red Oak, Iowa reported 77. Here are some observations from across the region. It was clear, with a temperature of 76 at Grand Island, 78 at Norfolk, 77 at Sioux City, 79 at Concordia, Kansas, and 70 at North Platte. It was partly cloudy, with a temperature of 77 at Sioux Falls, 77 at Des Moines, 79 at Kansas City, and 55 at Denver. At Valentine, it was cloudy, with a temperature of 71. Once again, at 7 a.m. in Omaha, it was 80 degrees under sunny skies. Here are the forecast key messages. Dangerous heat is expected to continue through at least Monday, with heat index values reaching 105 to 110 degrees in some areas. Overnight minimum heat index values remain in the upper 70s. A few strong to severe storms are possible Monday and Tuesday evening, especially across northeast Nebraska. Hot and humid weather continues into next week, with occasional evening and overnight storm chances. Extreme heat warning information for the following county, Harrison, Iowa. Extreme heat warning in effect from 1 p.m. this afternoon to 9 p.m. this evening.
What? Dangerously hot conditions with heat index values up to 110 expected. Where? Harrison and Monona counties. When? From 1 p.m. this afternoon to 9 p.m. this evening. Impacts. Heat-related illnesses increase significantly during extreme heat and high humidity events. Drink plenty of fluids. Stay in an air-conditioned room. Stay out of the sun. And check up on relatives and neighbors. Do not leave young children and pets in unattended vehicles. Car interiors will reach lethal temperatures in a matter of minutes. Extreme heat warning information for the following counties in Nebraska, Douglas and Sarpy, and the following counties in Iowa, Fremont, Mills, Montgomery, Page, Pottawatomie and Shelby. Extreme heat warning remains in effect until 9 p.m. Tuesday, Southwest Iowa and the Omaha Metro. What? Dangerously hot conditions with heat index values up to 110 expected in Southwest Iowa and the Omaha Metro. Overnight minimum heat index values remain in the upper 70s and low 80s. Where? In Iowa, Fremont, Mills, Montgomery, Page, Pottawatomie, and Shelby counties. In Nebraska, Douglas and Sarpy counties. When? Until 9 p.m. Tuesday. Impacts. Heat-related illnesses increase significantly during extreme heat and high humidity events. Additional details. Overnight heat indices in the upper 70s will make it difficult for homes without air conditioning to cool down. Hot weather is expected to persist through the week. Drink plenty of fluids. Stay in an air-conditioned room. Stay out of the sun and check up on relatives and neighbors. Do not leave young children and pets in unattended vehicles. Car interiors will reach lethal temperatures in a matter of minutes. Heat advisory information for the following counties in Nebraska, Burt, Butler, Cass, Dodge, Gage, Jefferson, Johnson, Lancaster, Nemaha, Odo, Pawnee, Richardson, Saline, Saunders, Seward, Thurston, and Washington. Heat advisory remains in effect until 9 p.m. Tuesday. What? Heat index values up to 106 expected. Where? Portions of east central, northeast, and southeast Nebraska. When? Until 9 p.m. Tuesday. Impacts. Hot temperatures and high humidity may cause heat illnesses. Additional details. Overnight heat indices in the upper 70s will make it difficult for homes without air conditioning to cool down. Hot weather is expected to persist through the week. Drink plenty of fluids. Stay in an air-conditioned room. Stay out of the sun and check up on relatives and neighbors. 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The current time is 7:41 a.m. Central Daylight Time. The Omaha, Nebraska climate summary for yesterday, June 28, 2026. Yesterday's high temperature was 96 degrees. This high was 9 degrees above the normal high of 87. The record high is 103 degrees, which was set in 1934. Yesterday's low temperature was 76 degrees. This low was 10 degrees above the normal low of 66. The record low is 53 degrees, which was last set in 2004. No precipitation fell yesterday, which leaves the monthly total at 3.28 inches. This is 0.91 inches below the normal amount of 4.19 inches for June. The total precipitation for the year still stands at 12.53 inches, which is 2.98 inches below normal. No snow fell yesterday, which brings the monthly total to 0.0 inches. This is normal for June. The total snowfall since July 1st still stands at 17.8 inches, which is 9.3 inches below normal. There were no heating degree days yesterday, which is normal. This leaves the monthly total at 2, which is 5 below normal. The yearly total since July 1st is 5,055, which is 773 below normal. There were 21 cooling degree days yesterday, which is 9 above normal. This brings the monthly total to 231, which is minus 23 below normal.
The yearly total since January 1st is 396, which is 36 above normal. Yesterday, the maximum wind observed was 31 miles an hour from the south. The highest wind gust observed was 40 miles per hour from the south. The normal high temperature for today is 87 degrees, and the normal low is 67. The record high for today is 101, which occurred in 1911, and the record low is 51, which occurred in 1923. Sunrise today is at 5:53 a.m. and sunset is at 9:01 p.m. The Valley National Weather Service climate summary for yesterday, June 28, 2026. Yesterday's high temperature was 95 degrees. High breaks the previous 94 degrees, which was set in 2023, and the low 76 degrees. The record low is 54 degrees, which was set in 2004. No precipitation fell yesterday, which leaves the monthly total at 3.95 inches. The total precipitation for the year still stands at 13.39 inches. No snow fell yesterday, which brings the monthly total to a trace. This is normal for June. The total snowfall since July 1st still stands at 15.8 inches, which is 16.0 inches below normal. The highest wind gust observed was 32 miles per hour. The normal high temperature for today is 86 degrees, and the normal low is 67. Sunrise today is at 5:55 a.m. and sunset is at 9:03 p.m. The following is a summary of watches, warnings, and advisories in effect. Extreme heat warning has been extended until 9 p.m. and expanded to include the following county, Harrison, Iowa. An extreme heat warning remains in effect until 9 p.m. Tuesday for the following counties, in Iowa, Mills and Pottawatomie, and the following counties, in Nebraska, Douglas and Sarpy. A heat advisory remains in effect until 9 p.m. Tuesday for the following counties, in Nebraska, Burt, Cass, Dodge, Odo, Saunders and Washington. Now for the official National Weather Service forecast for the Omaha and Council Bluffs area. Today, breezy, hot, sunny. Highs in the upper 90s. South winds 15 to 25 miles an hour with gusts up to 35 miles an hour. Tonight, partly cloudy with a slight chance of showers and thunderstorms until midnight, then mostly cloudy with a chance of showers and thunderstorms after midnight. Breezy with lows in the upper 70s. South winds 20 to 25 miles an hour with gusts up to 35 miles an hour, diminishing to 10 to 15 miles an hour after midnight. Chance of rain 40%. Heat index values up to 110 early until midnight. Tuesday, mostly sunny. Hot with highs in the mid-90s. South winds 10 to 15 miles an hour with gusts up to 25 miles an hour. Tuesday night, partly cloudy until midnight, then becoming mostly cloudy. A chance of showers. A chance of thunderstorms until midnight, then a slight chance of thunderstorms after midnight. Humid with lows in the mid-70s. South winds 10 to 15 miles an hour. Chance of rain 50%. Wednesday, mostly sunny. A slight chance of showers and thunderstorms in the morning. Hot with highs in the mid-90s. South winds 15 to 20 miles an hour with gusts up to 30 miles an hour. Chance of rain 20%. Wednesday night, partly cloudy until midnight, then becoming mostly cloudy. A chance of showers. A chance of thunderstorms after midnight. Lows in the mid-70s. Chance of rain 50%. Thursday, mostly sunny with a chance of showers. Hot with highs in the lower 90s. Chance of rain 50%. Thursday night, mostly clear with a chance of showers. Lows in the mid-70s. Chance of rain 50%. Friday and Friday night, mostly clear. Hot. Highs in the lower 90s. Lows in the mid-70s. Independence Day, mostly sunny. Hot with highs in the lower 90s. Saturday night, mostly clear until midnight, then becoming partly cloudy.
a chance of thunderstorms, a chance of showers. Lows in the lower 70s. Chance of rain 50%. Sunday, mostly sunny. Hot with highs in the upper 80s. At 7 a.m. in Omaha, it was sunny. The temperature was 80 degrees, the dew point 72, and the relative humidity 76%. The wind was south at 22 miles an hour, gusting to 32. The pressure was 29.65 inches and rising. Across eastern Nebraska and southwest Iowa, it was sunny, with a temperature of 79 at Lincoln, 77 at Millard, 78 at Fremont, 77 at Columbus, and 77 at Blair Airport. Under sunny skies, Tecumseh reported 78, Nebraska City reported 77, Plattsmouth reported 76, and Red Oak, Iowa reported 77. Here are some observations from across the region. It was clear, with a temperature of 76 at Grand Island, 78 at Norfolk, 77 at Sioux City, 79 at Concordia, Kansas, and 70 at North Platte. It was partly cloudy, with a temperature of 77 at Sioux Falls, 77 at Des Moines, 79 at Kansas City, and 55 at Denver. At Valentine, it was cloudy, with a temperature of 71. Once again, at 7 a.m. in Omaha, it was 80 degrees under sunny skies. Here are the forecast key messages. Dangerous heat is expected to continue through at least Monday, with heat index values reaching 105 to 110 degrees in some areas. Overnight minimum heat index values remain in the upper 70s. A few strong to severe storms are possible Monday and Tuesday evening, especially across northeast Nebraska. Hot and humid weather continues into next week, with occasional evening and overnight storm chances. Extreme heat warning information for the following county, Harrison, Iowa. Extreme heat warning in effect from 1 p.m. this afternoon to 9 p.m. this evening. What? Dangerously hot conditions with heat index values up to 110 expected. Where? Harrison and Monona counties. When? From 1 p.m. this afternoon to 9 p.m. this evening. Impacts. Heat-related illnesses increase significantly during extreme heat and high humidity events. Drink plenty of fluids, stay in an air-conditioned room, stay out of the sun, and check up on relatives and neighbors. Do not leave young children and pets in unattended vehicles. Car interiors will reach lethal temperatures in a matter of minutes. Extreme heat warning information for the following counties in Nebraska, Douglas and Sarpy, and the following counties in Iowa, Fremont, Mills, Montgomery, Page, Pottawatomie and Shelby. Extreme heat warning remains in effect until 9 p.m. Tuesday, southwest Iowa and the Omaha Metro. What? Dangerously hot conditions with heat index values up to 110 expected in southwest Iowa and the Omaha Metro. Overnight minimum heat index values remain in the upper 70s and low 80s. Where? In Iowa, Fremont, Mills, Montgomery, Page, Pottawatomie, and Shelby counties. In Nebraska, Douglas and Sarpy counties. When? Until 9 p.m. Tuesday. Impacts. Heat-related illnesses increase significantly during extreme heat and high humidity events. Additional details. Overnight heat indices in the upper 70s will make it difficult for homes without air conditioning to cool down. Hot weather is expected to persist through the week. Drink plenty of fluids, stay in an air-conditioned room, stay out of the sun, and check up on relatives and neighbors. Do not leave young children and pets in unattended vehicles. Car interiors will reach lethal temperatures in a matter of minutes. Heat advisory information for the following counties in Nebraska, Burt, Butler, Cass, Dodge, Gage, Jefferson, Johnson, Lancaster, Nemaha, Odo, Pawnee, Richardson, Saline, Saunders, Seward, Thurston, and Washington. Heat advisory remains in effect until 9 p.m. Tuesday. What? Heat index values up to 106 expected. Where? Portions of East Central, Northeast,
in southeast Nebraska. When? Until 9 p.m. Tuesday. Impacts. Hot temperatures and high humidity may cause heat illnesses. Additional details. Overnight heat indices in the upper 70s will make it difficult for homes without air conditioning to cool down. Hot weather is expected to persist through the week. Drink plenty of fluids, stay in an air-conditioned room, stay out of the sun, and check up on relatives and neighbors. 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The current time is 7:53 a.m. Central Daylight Time. The Omaha, Nebraska climate summary for yesterday, June 28, 2026. Yesterday's high temperature was 96 degrees. This high was 9 degrees above the normal high of 87. The record high is 103 degrees, which was set in 1934. Yesterday's low temperature was 76 degrees. This low was 10 degrees above the normal low of 66. The record low is 53 degrees, which was last set in 2004. No precipitation fell yesterday, which leaves the monthly total at 3.28 inches. This is 0.91 inches below the normal amount of 4.19 inches for June. The total precipitation for the year still stands at 12.53 inches, which is 2.98 inches below normal. No snow fell yesterday, which brings the monthly total to 0.0 inches. This is normal for June. The total snowfall since July 1st still stands at 17.8 inches, which is 9.3 inches below normal. There were no heating degree days yesterday, which is normal. This leaves the monthly total at 2, which is 5 below normal. The yearly total since July 1st is 5,055, which is 773 below normal. There were 21 cooling degree days yesterday, which is 9 above normal. This brings the monthly total to 231, which is minus 23 below normal. The yearly total since January 1st is 396, which is 36 above normal. Yesterday, the maximum wind observed was 31 miles an hour from the south. The highest wind gust observed was 40 miles per hour from the south. The normal high temperature for today is 87 degrees, and the normal low is 67. The record high for today is 101, which occurred in 1911, and the record low is 51, which occurred in 1923. Sunrise today is at 5:53 a.m. and sunset is at 9:01 p.m. The Valley National Weather Service climate summary for yesterday, June 28, 2026. Yesterday's high temperature was 95 degrees high, breaks the previous 94 degrees, which was set in 2023. And the low 76 degrees. The record low is 54 degrees, which was set in 2004. No precipitation fell yesterday, which leaves the monthly total at 3.95 inches. The total precipitation for the year still stands at 13.39 inches. No snow fell yesterday, which brings the monthly total to a trace. This is normal for June. The total snowfall since July 1st still stands at 15.8 inches, which is 16.0 inches below normal. The highest wind gust observed was 32 miles per hour. The normal high temperature for today is 86 degrees, and the normal low is 67. Sunrise today is at 5:55 a.m. and sunset is at 9:03 p.m. The following is a summary of watches, warnings, and advisories in effect. Extreme heat warning has been extended until 9 p.m. and expanded to include the following county, Harrison, Iowa. An extreme heat warning remains in effect until 9 p.m. Tuesday for the following counties, in Iowa, Mills and Pottawatomie, and the following counties, in Nebraska, Douglas and Sarpy. A heat advisory remains in effect until 9 p.m. Tuesday for the following counties, in Nebraska, Burt, Cass, Dodge, Odo, Saunders, and Washington. Now for the official National Weather Service forecast for the Omaha and Council Bluffs area. Today, breezy, hot, sunny. Highs in the upper 90s.
south winds 15 to 25 miles an hour with gusts up to 35 miles an hour. Tonight, partly cloudy with a slight chance of showers and thunderstorms until midnight, then mostly cloudy with a chance of showers and thunderstorms after midnight. Breezy with lows in the upper 70s. South winds 20 to 25 miles an hour with gusts up to 35 miles an hour, diminishing to 10 to 15 miles an hour after midnight. Chance of rain 40%. Heat index values up to 110 early until midnight. Tuesday, mostly sunny. Hot with highs in the mid-90s. South winds 10 to 15 miles an hour with gusts up to 25 miles an hour. Tuesday night, partly cloudy until midnight, then becoming mostly cloudy. A chance of showers. A chance of thunderstorms until midnight, then a slight chance of thunderstorms after midnight. Humid with lows in the mid-70s. South winds 10 to 15 miles an hour. Chance of rain 50%. Wednesday, mostly sunny. A slight chance of showers and thunderstorms in the morning. Hot with highs in the mid-90s. South winds 15 to 20 miles an hour with gusts up to 30 miles an hour. Chance of rain 20%. Wednesday night, partly cloudy until midnight, then becoming mostly cloudy. A chance of showers. A chance of thunderstorms after midnight. Lows in the mid-70s. Chance of rain 50%. Thursday, mostly sunny with a chance of showers. Hot with highs in the lower 90s. Chance of rain 50%. Thursday night, mostly clear with a chance of showers. Lows in the mid-70s. Chance of rain 50%. Friday and Friday night, mostly clear. Hot. Highs in the lower 90s. Lows in the mid-70s. Independence Day, mostly sunny. Hot with highs in the lower 90s. Saturday night, mostly clear until midnight, then becoming partly cloudy. A chance of thunderstorms. A chance of showers. Lows in the lower 70s. Chance of rain 50%. Sunday, mostly sunny. Hot with highs in the upper 80s. Here are the forecast key messages. Dangerous heat is expected to continue through at least Monday, with heat index values reaching 105 to 110 degrees in some areas. Overnight minimum heat index values remain in the upper 70s. A few strong to severe storms are possible Monday and Tuesday evening, especially across northeast Nebraska. Hot and humid weather continues into next week, with occasional evening and overnight storm chances. Extreme heat warning information for the following county, Harrison, Iowa. Extreme heat warning in effect from 1 p.m. this afternoon to 9 p.m. this evening. What? Dangerously hot conditions with heat index values up to 110 expected. Where? Harrison and Monona counties. When? From 1 p.m. this afternoon to 9 p.m. this evening. Impacts. Heat-related illnesses increase significantly during extreme heat and high humidity events. Drink plenty of fluids, stay in an air-conditioned room, stay out of the sun, and check up on relatives and neighbors. Do not leave young children and pets in unattended vehicles. Car interiors will reach lethal temperatures in a matter of minutes. Extreme heat warning information for the following counties in Nebraska, Douglas and Sarpy, and the following counties in Iowa, Fremont, Mills, Montgomery, Page, Pottawatomie and Shelby. Extreme heat warning remains in effect until 9 p.m. Tuesday, southwest Iowa and the Omaha Metro. What? Dangerously hot conditions with heat index values up to 110 expected in southwest Iowa and the Omaha Metro. Overnight minimum heat index values remain in the upper 70s and low 80s. Where? In Iowa, Fremont, Mills, Montgomery, Page, Pottawatomie, and Shelby counties. In Nebraska, Douglas and Sarpy counties. When? Until 9 p.m. Tuesday. Impacts. Heat-related illnesses increase significantly during extreme heat and high humidity events. Additional details,
Overnight heat indices in the upper 70s will make it difficult for homes without air conditioning to cool down. Hot weather is expected to persist through the week. Drink plenty of fluids, stay in an air-conditioned room, stay out of the sun, and check up on relatives and neighbors. Do not leave young children and pets in unattended vehicles. Car interiors will reach lethal temperatures in a matter of minutes. Heat advisory information for the following counties in Nebraska: Burt, Butler, Cass, Dodge, Gage, Jefferson, Johnson, Lancaster, Nemaha, Odo, Pawnee, Richardson, Saline, Saunders, Seward, Thurston, and Washington. Heat advisory remains in effect until 9 p.m. Tuesday. What? Heat index values up to 106 expected. Where? Portions of east central, northeast, and southeast Nebraska. When? Until 9 p.m. Tuesday. Impacts: hot temperatures and high humidity may cause heat illnesses. Additional details: overnight heat indices in the upper 70s will make it difficult for homes without air conditioning to cool down. Hot weather is expected to persist through the week. Drink plenty of fluids, stay in an air-conditioned room, stay out of the sun, and check up on relatives and neighbors. 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The current time is 8:04 a.m. Central Daylight Time. The Omaha, Nebraska climate summary for yesterday, June 28, 2026. Yesterday's high temperature was 96 degrees. This high was 9 degrees above the normal high of 87. The record high is 103 degrees, which was set in 1934. Yesterday's low temperature was 76 degrees. This low was 10 degrees above the normal low of 66. The record low is 53 degrees, which was last set in 2004. No precipitation fell yesterday, which leaves the monthly total at 3.28 inches. This is 0.91 inches below the normal amount of 4.19 inches for June. The total precipitation for the year still stands at 12.53 inches, which is 2.98 inches below normal. No snow fell yesterday, which brings the monthly total to 0.0 inches. This is normal for June. The total snowfall since July 1st still stands at 17.8 inches, which is 9.3 inches below normal. There were no heating degree days yesterday, which is normal. This leaves the monthly total at 2, which is 5 below normal. The yearly total since July 1st is 5,055, which is 773 below normal. There were 21 cooling degree days yesterday, which is 9 above normal. This brings the monthly total to 231, which is minus 23 below normal. The yearly total since January 1st is 396, which is 36 above normal. Yesterday, the maximum wind observed was 31 miles an hour from the south. The highest wind gust observed was 40 miles per hour from the south. The normal high temperature for today is 87 degrees, and the normal low is 67. The record high for today is 101, which occurred in 1911, and the record low is 51, which occurred in 1923. Sunrise today is at 5:53 a.m. and sunset is at 9:01 p.m. The Valley National Weather Service climate summary for yesterday, June 28, 2026. Yesterday's high temperature was 95 degrees, high breaks the previous 94 degrees, which was set in 2023. And the low 76 degrees. The record low is 54 degrees, which was set in 2004. No precipitation fell yesterday, which leaves the monthly total at 3.95 inches. The total precipitation for the year still stands at 13.39 inches. No snow fell yesterday, which brings the monthly total to a trace. This is normal for June. The total snowfall since July 1st still stands at 15.8 inches, which is 16.0 inches below normal. The highest wind gust observed was 32 miles per hour. The normal high temperature for today is 86 degrees, and the normal low is 67.
sunrise today is at 5:55 a.m. and sunset is at 9:03 p.m. Here are the forecast key messages. Dangerous heat is expected to continue through at least Monday, with heat index values reaching 105 to 110 degrees in some areas. Overnight minimum heat index values remain in the upper 70s. A few strong to severe storms are possible Monday and Tuesday evening, especially across northeast Nebraska. Hot and humid weather continues into next week, with occasional evening and overnight storm chances. Extreme heat warning information for the following county, Harrison, Iowa. Extreme heat warning in effect from 1 p.m. this afternoon to 9 p.m. this evening. What? Dangerously hot conditions with heat index values up to 110 expected. Where? Harrison and Monona counties. When? From 1 p.m. this afternoon to 9 p.m. this evening. Impacts. Heat-related illnesses increase significantly during extreme heat and high humidity events. Drink plenty of fluids, stay in an air-conditioned room, stay out of the sun, and check up on relatives and neighbors. Do not leave young children and pets in unattended vehicles. Car interiors will reach lethal temperatures in a matter of minutes. Extreme heat warning information for the following counties in Nebraska, Douglas and Sarpy, and the following counties in Iowa, Fremont, Mills, Montgomery, Page, Pottawatomie and Shelby. Extreme heat warning remains in effect until 9 p.m. Tuesday, southwest Iowa and the Omaha Metro. What? Dangerously hot conditions with heat index values up to 110 expected in southwest Iowa and the Omaha Metro. Overnight minimum heat index values remain in the upper 70s and low 80s. Where? In Iowa, Fremont, Mills, Montgomery, Page, Pottawatomie, and Shelby counties. In Nebraska, Douglas and Sarpy counties. When? Until 9 p.m. Tuesday. Impacts. Heat-related illnesses increase significantly during extreme heat and high humidity events. Additional details. Overnight heat indices in the upper 70s will make it difficult for homes without air conditioning to cool down. Hot weather is expected to persist through the week. Drink plenty of fluids, stay in an air-conditioned room, stay out of the sun, and check up on relatives and neighbors. Do not leave young children and pets in unattended vehicles. Car interiors will reach lethal temperatures in a matter of minutes. Heat advisory information for the following counties in Nebraska, Burt, Butler, Cass, Dodge, Gage, Jefferson, Johnson, Lancaster, Nemaha, Odo, Pawnee, Richardson, Saline, Saunders, Seward, Thurston, and Washington. Heat advisory remains in effect until 9 p.m. Tuesday. What? Heat index values up to 106 expected. Where? Portions of east central, northeast, and southeast Nebraska. When? Until 9 p.m. Tuesday. Impacts. Hot temperatures and high humidity may cause heat illnesses. Additional details. Overnight heat indices in the upper 70s will make it difficult for homes without air conditioning to cool down. Hot weather is expected to persist through the week. Drink plenty of fluids. Stay in an air-conditioned room. Stay out of the sun, and check up on relatives and neighbors. 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The current time is 8:11 a.m. Central Daylight Time. The Omaha, Nebraska climate summary for yesterday, June 28, 2026. Yesterday's high temperature was 96 degrees. This high was 9 degrees above the normal high of 87. The record high is 103 degrees, which was set in 1934. Yesterday's low temperature was 76 degrees. This low was 10 degrees above the normal low of 66. The record low is 53 degrees, which was last set in 2004. No precipitation fell yesterday, which leaves the monthly total at 3.28 inches. This is 0.91 inches below the normal amount of 4.19 inches for June.
The total precipitation for the year still stands at 12.53 inches, which is 2.98 inches below normal. No snow fell yesterday, which brings the monthly total to 0.

This brings the monthly total to 231, which is minus 23 below normal. The yearly total since January 1st is 396, which is 36 above normal. Yesterday, the maximum wind observed was 31 miles an hour from the south. The highest wind gust observed was 40 miles per hour from the south. The normal high temperature for today is 87 degrees, and the normal low is 67. The record high for today is 101, which occurred in 1911, and the record low is 51, which occurred in 1923. Sunrise today is at 5:53 a.m. and sunset is at 9:01 p.m. The Valley National Weather Service climate summary for yesterday, June 28, 2026. Yesterday's high temperature was 95 degrees high, breaks the previous 94 degrees which was set in 2023. And the low 76 degrees. The record low is 54 degrees which was set in 2004. No precipitation fell yesterday, which leaves the monthly total at 3.95 inches. The total precipitation for the year still stands at 13.39 inches. No snow fell yesterday, which brings the monthly total to a trace. This is normal for June. The total snowfall since July 1st still stands at 15.8 inches, which is 16.0 inches below normal. The highest wind gust observed was 32 miles per hour. The normal high temperature for today is 86 degrees, and the normal low is 67. Sunrise today is at 5:55 a.m. and sunset is at 9:03 p.m. The following is a summary of watches, warnings, and advisories in effect. Extreme heat warning has been extended until 9 p.m. and expanded to include the following county, Harrison, Iowa. An extreme heat warning remains in effect until 9 p.m. Tuesday for the following counties, in Iowa, Mills and Pottawatomie, and the following counties, in Nebraska, Douglas and Sarpy. A heat advisory remains in effect until 9 p.m. Tuesday for the following counties, in Nebraska, Burt, Cass, Dodge, Odo, Saunders and Washington. Now for the official National Weather Service forecast for the Omaha and Council Bluffs area. Today, breezy, hot, sunny. Highs in the upper 90s. South winds 15 to 25 miles an hour with gusts up to 35 miles an hour. Tonight, partly cloudy with a slight chance of showers and thunderstorms until midnight, then mostly cloudy with a chance of showers and thunderstorms after midnight. Breezy with lows in the upper 70s. South winds 20 to 25 miles an hour with gusts up to 35 miles an hour, diminishing to 10 to 15 miles an hour after midnight. Chance of rain 40%. Heat index values up to 110 early until midnight. Tuesday, mostly sunny. Hot with highs in the mid-90s. South winds 10 to 15 miles an hour with gusts up to 25 miles an hour. Tuesday night, partly cloudy until midnight, then becoming mostly cloudy. A chance of showers. A chance of thunderstorms until midnight, then a slight chance of thunderstorms after midnight. Humid with lows in the mid-70s. South winds 10 to 15 miles an hour. Chance of rain 50%. Wednesday, mostly sunny. A slight chance of showers and thunderstorms in the morning. Hot with highs in the mid-90s. South winds 15 to 20 miles an hour with gusts up to 30 miles an hour. Chance of rain 20%. Wednesday night, partly cloudy until midnight, then becoming mostly cloudy. A chance of showers. A chance of thunderstorms after midnight. Lows in the mid-70s. Chance of rain 50%. Thursday, mostly sunny with a chance of showers. Hot with highs in the lower 90s. Chance of rain 50%. Thursday night, mostly clear with a chance of showers. Lows in the mid-70s. Chance of rain 50%. Friday and Friday night, mostly clear. Hot. Highs in the lower 90s. Lows in the mid-70s. Independence Day, mostly sunny. Hot with highs in the lower 90s.

Saturday night, mostly clear until midnight, then becoming partly cloudy. A chance of thunderstorms. A chance of showers. Lows in the lower 70s. Chance of rain 50%. Sunday, mostly sunny. Hot with highs in the upper 80s. At 8 a.m. in Omaha, it was sunny. The temperature was 81 degrees, the dew point 72, and the relative humidity 74%. The wind was south at 21 miles an hour, gusting to 31. The pressure was 29.65 inches and steady. Across eastern Nebraska and southwest Iowa, it was sunny, and temperatures were between 79 and 81 degrees. Here are some observations from across the region. It was sunny, with a temperature of 79 at Grand Island, 80 at Norfolk, 80 at Sioux City, 81 at Concordia, Kansas, and 72 at North Platte. It was mostly sunny, with a temperature of 79 at Sioux Falls, 79 at Des Moines, 81 at Kansas City, and 62 at Denver. At Valentine, it was cloudy, with a temperature of 67. Once again, at 8 a.m. in Omaha, it was 81 degrees under sunny skies. This is NOAA All Hazards radio station KIH-61 serving the following counties in Nebraska and Iowa. Douglas, Sarpy, Washington, Cass, Odo, Burt, Dodge, Saunders, Harrison, Pottawatomie, and Mills. Here are the forecast key messages. Dangerous heat is expected to continue through at least Monday, with heat index values reaching 105 to 110 degrees in some areas. Overnight minimum heat index values remain in the upper 70s. A few strong to severe storms are possible Monday and Tuesday evening, especially across northeast Nebraska. Hot and humid weather continues into next week, with occasional evening and overnight storm chances. Extreme heat warning information for the following county, Harrison, Iowa. Extreme heat warning in effect from 1 p.m. this afternoon to 9 p.m. this evening. What? Dangerously hot conditions with heat index values up to 110 expected. Where? Harrison and Monona counties. When? From 1 p.m. this afternoon to 9 p.m. this evening. Impacts. Heat-related illnesses increase significantly during extreme heat and high humidity events. Drink plenty of fluids, stay in an air-conditioned room, stay out of the sun, and check up on relatives and neighbors. Do not leave young children and pets in unattended vehicles. Car interiors will reach lethal temperatures in a matter of minutes. Extreme heat warning information for the following counties in Nebraska, Douglas and Sarpy, and the following counties in Iowa, Fremont, Mills, Montgomery, Page, Pottawatomie and Shelby. Extreme heat warning remains in effect until 9 p.m. Tuesday, southwest Iowa and the Omaha Metro. What? Dangerously hot conditions with heat index values up to 110 expected in southwest Iowa and the Omaha Metro. Overnight minimum heat index values remain in the upper 70s and low 80s. Where? In Iowa, Fremont, Mills, Montgomery, Page, Pottawatomie, and Shelby counties. In Nebraska, Douglas and Sarpy counties. When? Until 9 p.m. Tuesday. Impacts. Heat-related illnesses increase significantly during extreme heat and high humidity events. Additional details. Overnight heat indices in the upper 70s will make it difficult for homes without air conditioning to cool down. Hot weather is expected to persist through the week. Drink plenty of fluids, stay in an air-conditioned room, stay out of the sun, and check up on relatives and neighbors. Do not leave young children and pets in unattended vehicles. Car interiors will reach lethal temperatures in a matter of minutes. Heat advisory information for the following counties in Nebraska, Burt, Butler, Cass, Dodge, Gage, Jefferson, Johnson, Lancaster, Nemaha, Odo, Pawnee, Richardson, Saline, Saunders, Seward, Thurston, and Washington. Heat advisory remains in effect until 9 p.m. Tuesday. What? Heat index values up to 106 expected.
where portions of east central, northeast, and southeast Nebraska. When until 9 p.m. Tuesday. Impacts, hot temperatures and high humidity may cause heat illnesses. Additional details, overnight heat indices in the upper 70s will make it difficult for homes without air conditioning to cool down. Hot weather is expected to persist through the week. Drink plenty of fluids, stay in an air-conditioned room, stay out of the sun, and check up on relatives and neighbors. 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The current time is 8:24 a.m. Central Daylight Time. The Omaha, Nebraska climate summary for yesterday, June 28, 2026. Yesterday's high temperature was 96 degrees. This high was 9 degrees above the normal high of 87. The record high is 103 degrees, which was set in 1934. Yesterday's low temperature was 76 degrees. This low was 10 degrees above the normal low of 66. The record low is 53 degrees, which was last set in 2004. No precipitation fell yesterday, which leaves the monthly total at 3.28 inches. This is 0.91 inches below the normal amount of 4.19 inches for June. The total precipitation for the year still stands at 12.53 inches, which is 2.98 inches below normal. No snow fell yesterday, which brings the monthly total to 0.0 inches. This is normal for June. The total snowfall since July 1st still stands at 17.8 inches, which is 9.3 inches below normal. There were no heating degree days yesterday, which is normal. This leaves the monthly total at 2, which is 5 below normal. The yearly total since July 1st is 5,055, which is 773 below normal. There were 21 cooling degree days yesterday, which is 9 above normal. This brings the monthly total to 231, which is minus 23 below normal. The yearly total since January 1st is 396, which is 36 above normal. Yesterday, the maximum wind observed was 31 miles an hour from the south. The highest wind gust observed was 40 miles per hour from the south. The normal high temperature for today is 87 degrees, and the normal low is 67. The record high for today is 101, which occurred in 1911, and the record low is 51, which occurred in 1923. Sunrise today is at 5:53 a.m. and sunset is at 9:01 p.m. The Valley National Weather Service climate summary for yesterday, June 28, 2026. Yesterday's high temperature was 95 degrees, high breaks the previous 94 degrees, which was set in 2023. And the low 76 degrees. The record low is 54 degrees, which was set in 2004. No precipitation fell yesterday, which leaves the monthly total at 3.95 inches. The total precipitation for the year still stands at 13.39 inches. No snow fell yesterday, which brings the monthly total to a trace. This is normal for June. The total snowfall since July 1st still stands at 15.8 inches, which is 16.0 inches below normal. The highest wind gust observed was 32 miles per hour. The normal high temperature for today is 86 degrees, and the normal low is 67. Sunrise today is at 5:55 a.m. and sunset is at 9:03 p.m. The following is a summary of watches, warnings, and advisories in effect. Extreme heat warning has been extended until 9 p.m. and expanded to include the following county, Harrison, Iowa. An extreme heat warning remains in effect until 9 p.m. Tuesday for the following counties, in Iowa, Mills and Pottawatomie, and the following counties, in Nebraska, Douglas and Sarpy. A heat advisory remains in effect until 9 p.m. Tuesday for the following counties, in Nebraska, Burt, Cass, Dodge, Odo, Saunders, and Washington. Now for the official National Weather Service forecast for the Omaha and Council Bluffs area. Today, breezy, hot, sunny.
highs in the upper 90s. South winds 15 to 25 miles an hour with gusts up to 35 miles an hour. Tonight, partly cloudy with a slight chance of showers and thunderstorms until midnight, then mostly cloudy with a chance of showers and thunderstorms after midnight. Breezy with lows in the upper 70s. South winds 20 to 25 miles an hour with gusts up to 35 miles an hour, diminishing to 10 to 15 miles an hour after midnight. Chance of rain 40%. Heat index values up to 110 early until midnight. Tuesday, mostly sunny. Hot with highs in the mid-90s. South winds 10 to 15 miles an hour with gusts up to 25 miles an hour. Tuesday night, partly cloudy until midnight, then becoming mostly cloudy. A chance of showers. A chance of thunderstorms until midnight, then a slight chance of thunderstorms after midnight. Humid with lows in the mid-70s. South winds 10 to 15 miles an hour. Chance of rain 50%. Wednesday, mostly sunny. A slight chance of showers and thunderstorms in the morning. Hot with highs in the mid-90s. South winds 15 to 20 miles an hour with gusts up to 30 miles an hour. Chance of rain 20%. Wednesday night, partly cloudy until midnight, then becoming mostly cloudy. A chance of showers. A chance of thunderstorms after midnight. Lows in the mid-70s. Chance of rain 50%. Thursday, mostly sunny with a chance of showers. Hot with highs in the lower 90s. Chance of rain 50%. Thursday night, mostly clear with a chance of showers. Lows in the mid-70s. Chance of rain 50%. Friday and Friday night, mostly clear. Hot. Highs in the lower 90s. Lows in the mid-70s. Independence Day, mostly sunny. Hot with highs in the lower 90s. Saturday night, mostly clear until midnight, then becoming partly cloudy. A chance of thunderstorms. A chance of showers. Lows in the lower 70s. Chance of rain 50%. Sunday, mostly sunny. Hot with highs in the upper 80s. At 8 a.m. in Omaha, it was sunny. The temperature was 81 degrees, the dew point 72, and the relative humidity 74%. The wind was south at 21 miles an hour, gusting to 31. The pressure was 29.65 inches and steady. Across eastern Nebraska and southwest Iowa, it was sunny, and temperatures were between 79 and 81 degrees. Here are some observations from across the region. It was sunny, with a temperature of 79 at Grand Island, 80 at Norfolk, 80 at Sioux City, 81 at Concordia, Kansas, and 72 at North Platte. It was mostly sunny, with a temperature of 79 at Sioux Falls, 79 at Des Moines, 81 at Kansas City, and 62 at Denver. At Valentine, it was cloudy, with a temperature of 67. Once again, at 8 a.m. in Omaha, it was 81 degrees under sunny skies. Here are the forecast key messages. Dangerous heat is expected to continue through at least Monday, with heat index values reaching 105 to 110 degrees in some areas. Overnight minimum heat index values remain in the upper 70s. A few strong to severe storms are possible Monday and Tuesday evening, especially across northeast Nebraska. Hot and humid weather continues into next week, with occasional evening and overnight storm chances. Extreme heat warning information for the following county, Harrison, Iowa. Extreme heat warning in effect from 1 p.m. this afternoon to 9 p.m. this evening. What? Dangerously hot conditions with heat index values up to 110 expected. Where? Harrison and Monona counties. When? From 1 p.m. this afternoon to 9 p.m. this evening. Impacts. Heat-related illnesses increase significantly during extreme heat and high humidity events. Drink plenty of fluids, stay in an air-conditioned room, stay out of the sun, and check up on relatives and neighbors.
Do not leave young children and pets in unattended vehicles. Car interiors will reach lethal temperatures in a matter of minutes. Extreme heat warning information for the following counties in Nebraska, Douglas and Sarpy, and the following counties in Iowa, Fremont, Mills, Montgomery, Page, Pottawatomie and Shelby. Extreme heat warning remains in effect until 9 p.m. Tuesday, Southwest Iowa and the Omaha Metro. What? Dangerously hot conditions with heat index values up to 110 expected in Southwest Iowa and the Omaha Metro. Overnight minimum heat index values remain in the upper 70s and low 80s. Where? In Iowa, Fremont, Mills, Montgomery, Page, Pottawatomie, and Shelby counties. In Nebraska, Douglas and Sarpy counties. When? Until 9 p.m. Tuesday. Impacts. Heat-related illnesses increase significantly during extreme heat and high humidity events. Additional details. Overnight heat indices in the upper 70s will make it difficult for homes without air conditioning to cool down. Hot weather is expected to persist through the week. Drink plenty of fluids, stay in an air-conditioned room, stay out of the sun, and check up on relatives and neighbors. Do not leave young children and pets in unattended vehicles. Car interiors will reach lethal temperatures in a matter of minutes. Heat advisory information for the following counties in Nebraska, Burt, Butler, Cass, Dodge, Gage, Jefferson, Johnson, Lancaster, Nemaha, Odo, Pawnee, Richardson, Saline, Saunders, Seward, Thurston, and Washington. Heat advisory remains in effect until 9 p.m. Tuesday. What? Heat index values up to 106 expected. Where? Portions of east central, northeast, and southeast Nebraska. When? Until 9 p.m. Tuesday. Impacts. Hot temperatures and high humidity may cause heat illnesses. Additional details. Overnight heat indices in the upper 70s will make it difficult for homes without air conditioning to cool down. Hot weather is expected to persist through the week. Drink plenty of fluids, stay in an air-conditioned room, stay out of the sun, and check up on relatives and neighbors. 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The current time is 8:36 a.m. Central Daylight Time. The Omaha, Nebraska climate summary for yesterday, June 28, 2026. Yesterday's high temperature was 96 degrees. This high was 9 degrees above the normal high of 87. The record high is 103 degrees, which was set in 1934. Yesterday's low temperature was 76 degrees. This low was 10 degrees above the normal low of 66. The record low is 53 degrees, which was last set in 2004. No precipitation fell yesterday, which leaves the monthly total at 3.28 inches. This is 0.91 inches below the normal amount of 4.19 inches for June. The total precipitation for the year still stands at 12.53 inches, which is 2.98 inches below normal. No snow fell yesterday, which brings the monthly total to 0.0 inches. This is normal for June. The total snowfall since July 1st still stands at 17.8 inches, which is 9.3 inches below normal. There were no heating degree days yesterday, which is normal. This leaves the monthly total at 2, which is 5 below normal. The yearly total since July 1st is 5,055, which is 773 below normal. There were 21 cooling degree days yesterday, which is 9 above normal. This brings the monthly total to 231, which is minus 23 below normal. The yearly total since January 1st is 396, which is 36 above normal. Yesterday, the maximum wind observed was 31 miles an hour from the south. The highest wind gust observed was 40 miles per hour from the south. The normal high temperature for today is 87 degrees, and the normal low is 67.
The record high for today is 101, which occurred in 1911, and the record low is 51, which occurred in 1923. Sunrise today is at 5:53 a.m. and sunset is at 9:01 p.m. The Valley National Weather Service climate summary for yesterday, June 28, 2026. Yesterday's high temperature was 95 degrees, high breaks the previous 94 degrees, which was set in 2023. And the low 76 degrees. The record low is 54 degrees, which was set in 2004. No precipitation fell yesterday, which leaves the monthly total at 3.95 inches. The total precipitation for the year still stands at 13.39 inches. No snow fell yesterday, which brings the monthly total to a trace. This is normal for June. The total snowfall since July 1st still stands at 15.8 inches, which is 16.0 inches below normal. The highest wind gust observed was 32 miles per hour. The normal high temperature for today is 86 degrees, and the normal low is 67. Sunrise today is at 5:55 a.m. and sunset is at 9:03 p.m. The following is a summary of watches, warnings, and advisories in effect. Extreme heat warning has been extended until 9 p.m. and expanded to include the following county, Harrison, Iowa. An extreme heat warning remains in effect until 9 p.m. Tuesday for the following counties, in Iowa, Mills and Pottawatomie, and the following counties, in Nebraska, Douglas and Sarpy. A heat advisory remains in effect until 9 p.m. Tuesday for the following counties, in Nebraska, Burt, Cass, Dodge, Odo, Saunders and Washington. Now for the official National Weather Service forecast for the Omaha and Council Bluffs area. Today, breezy, hot, sunny. Highs in the upper 90s. South winds 15 to 25 miles an hour with gusts up to 35 miles an hour. Tonight, partly cloudy with a slight chance of showers and thunderstorms until midnight, then mostly cloudy with a chance of showers and thunderstorms after midnight. Breezy with lows in the upper 70s. South winds 20 to 25 miles an hour with gusts up to 35 miles an hour, diminishing to 10 to 15 miles an hour after midnight. Chance of rain 40%. Heat index values up to 110 early until midnight. Tuesday, mostly sunny. Hot with highs in the mid-90s. South winds 10 to 15 miles an hour with gusts up to 25 miles an hour. Tuesday night, partly cloudy until midnight, then becoming mostly cloudy. A chance of showers. A chance of thunderstorms until midnight, then a slight chance of thunderstorms after midnight. Humid with lows in the mid-70s. South winds 10 to 15 miles an hour. Chance of rain 50%. Wednesday, mostly sunny. A slight chance of showers and thunderstorms in the morning. Hot with highs in the mid-90s. South winds 15 to 20 miles an hour with gusts up to 30 miles an hour. Chance of rain 20%. Wednesday night, partly cloudy until midnight, then becoming mostly cloudy. A chance of showers. A chance of thunderstorms after midnight. Lows in the mid-70s. Chance of rain 50%. Thursday, mostly sunny with a chance of showers. Hot with highs in the lower 90s. Chance of rain 50%. Thursday night, mostly clear with a chance of showers. Lows in the mid-70s. Chance of rain 50%. Friday and Friday night, mostly clear. Hot. Highs in the lower 90s. Lows in the mid-70s. Independence Day, mostly sunny. Hot with highs in the lower 90s. Saturday night, mostly clear until midnight, then becoming partly cloudy. A chance of thunderstorms. A chance of showers. Lows in the lower 70s. Chance of rain 50%. Sunday, mostly sunny. Hot with highs in the upper 80s. At 8 a.m. in Omaha, it was sunny. The temperature was 81 degrees,
the dew point 72, and the relative humidity 74%. The wind was south at 21 miles an hour, gusting to 31. The pressure was 29.65 inches and steady. Across eastern Nebraska and southwest Iowa, it was sunny, and temperatures were between 79 and 81 degrees. Here are some observations from across the region. It was sunny, with a temperature of 79 at Grand Island, 80 at North Fork, 80 at Sioux City, 81 at Concordia, Kansas, and 72 at North Platte. It was mostly sunny, with a temperature of 79 at Sioux Falls, 79 at Des Moines, 81 at Kansas City, and 62 at Denver. At Valentine, it was cloudy, with a temperature of 67. Once again, at 8 a.m. in Omaha, it was 81 degrees under sunny skies. Here are the forecast key messages. Dangerous heat is expected to continue through at least Monday, with heat index values reaching 105 to 110 degrees in some areas. Overnight minimum heat index values remain in the upper 70s. A few strong to severe storms are possible Monday and Tuesday evening, especially across northeast Nebraska. Hot and humid weather continues into next week, with occasional evening and overnight storm chances. Extreme heat warning information for the following county, Harrison, Iowa. Extreme heat warning in effect from 1 p.m. this afternoon to 9 p.m. this evening. What? Dangerously hot conditions with heat index values up to 110 expected. Where? Harrison and Monona counties. When? From 1 p.m. this afternoon to 9 p.m. this evening. Impacts. Heat-related illnesses increase significantly during extreme heat and high humidity events. Drink plenty of fluids, stay in an air-conditioned room, stay out of the sun, and check up on relatives and neighbors. Do not leave young children and pets in unattended vehicles. Car interiors will reach lethal temperatures in a matter of minutes. Extreme heat warning information for the following counties. In Nebraska, Douglas and Sarpy, and the following counties, in Iowa, Fremont, Mills, Montgomery, Page, Pottawatomie, and Shelby. Extreme heat warning remains in effect until 9 p.m. Tuesday, southwest Iowa and the Omaha Metro. What? Dangerously hot conditions with heat index values up to 110 expected in southwest Iowa and the Omaha Metro. Overnight minimum heat index values remain in the upper 70s and low 80s. Where? In Iowa, Fremont, Mills, Montgomery, Page, Pottawatomie, and Shelby counties. In Nebraska, Douglas and Sarpy counties. When? Until 9 p.m. Tuesday. Impacts. Heat-related illnesses increase significantly during extreme heat and high humidity events. Additional details. Overnight heat indices in the upper 70s will make it difficult for homes without air conditioning to cool down. Hot weather is expected to persist through the week. Drink plenty of fluids, stay in an air-conditioned room, stay out of the sun, and check up on relatives and neighbors. Do not leave young children and pets in unattended vehicles. Car interiors will reach lethal temperatures in a matter of minutes. Heat advisory information for the following counties in Nebraska, Burt, Butler, Cass, Dodge, Gage, Jefferson, Johnson, Lancaster, Nemaha, Odo, Pawnee, Richardson, Saline, Saunders, Seward, Thurston, and Washington. Heat advisory remains in effect until 9 p.m. Tuesday. What? Heat index values up to 106 expected. Where? Portions of east central, northeast, and southeast Nebraska. When? Until 9 p.m. Tuesday. Impacts. Hot temperatures and high humidity may cause heat illnesses. Additional details. Overnight heat indices in the upper 70s will make it difficult for homes without air conditioning to cool down. Hot weather is expected to persist through the week. Drink plenty of fluids. Stay in an air-conditioned room. Stay out of the sun, and check up on relatives and neighbors. This is NOAA All Hazards Radio Station KIH 61 in Omaha, Nebraska.
The current time is 8:48 a.m. Central Daylight Time. The Omaha, Nebraska climate summary for yesterday, June 28, 2026. Yesterday's high temperature was 96 degrees. This high was 9 degrees above the normal high of 87. The record high is 103 degrees, which was set in 1934. Yesterday's low temperature was 76 degrees. This low was 10 degrees above the normal low of 66. The record low is 53 degrees, which was last set in 2004. No precipitation fell yesterday, which leaves the monthly total at 3.28 inches. This is 0.91 inches below the normal amount of 4.19 inches for June. The total precipitation for the year still stands at 12.53 inches, which is 2.98 inches below normal. No snow fell yesterday, which brings the monthly total to 0.0 inches. This is normal for June. The total snowfall since July 1st still stands at 17.8 inches, which is 9.3 inches below normal. There were no heating degree days yesterday, which is normal. This leaves the monthly total at 2, which is 5 below normal. The yearly total since July 1st is 5,055, which is 773 below normal. There were 21 cooling degree days yesterday, which is 9 above normal. This brings the monthly total to 231, which is minus 23 below normal. The yearly total since January 1st is 396, which is 36 above normal. Yesterday the maximum wind observed was 31 miles an hour from the south. The highest wind gust observed was 40 miles per hour from the south. The normal high temperature for today is 87 degrees, and the normal low is 67. The record high for today is 101, which occurred in 1911, and the record low is 51, which occurred in 1923. Sunrise today is at 5:53 a.m. and sunset is at 9:01 p.m. The Valley National Weather Service climate summary for yesterday, June 28, 2026. Yesterday's high temperature was 95 degrees, high breaks the previous 94 degrees, which was set in 2023. And the low 76 degrees. The record low is 54 degrees, which was set in 2004. No precipitation fell yesterday, which leaves the monthly total at 3.95 inches. The total precipitation for the year still stands at 13.39 inches. No snow fell yesterday, which brings the monthly total to a trace. This is normal for June. The total snowfall since July 1st still stands at 15.8 inches, which is 16.0 inches below normal. The highest wind gust observed was 32 miles per hour. The normal high temperature for today is 86 degrees, and the normal low is 67. Sunrise today is at 5:55 a.m. and sunset is at 9:03 p.m. Here are the forecast key messages. Dangerous heat is expected to continue through at least Monday, with heat index values reaching 105 to 110 degrees in some areas. Overnight minimum heat index values remain in the upper 70s. A few strong to severe storms are possible Monday and Tuesday evening, especially across northeast Nebraska. Hot and humid weather continues into next week, with occasional evening and overnight storm chances. Extreme heat warning information for the following county, Harrison, Iowa. Extreme heat warning in effect from 1 p.m. this afternoon to 9 p.m. this evening. What? Dangerously hot conditions with heat index values up to 110 expected. Where? Harrison and Monona counties. When? From 1 p.m. this afternoon to 9 p.m. this evening. Impacts. Heat-related illnesses increase significantly during extreme heat and high humidity events. Drink plenty of fluids, stay in an air-conditioned room, stay out of the sun, and check up on relatives and neighbors. Do not leave young children and pets in unattended vehicles. Car interiors will reach lethal temperatures in a matter of minutes. Extreme heat warning information for the following counties,
in Nebraska, Douglas and Sarpy, and the following counties, in Iowa, Fremont, Mills, Montgomery, Page, Pottawatomie, and Shelby. Extreme heat warning remains in effect until 9 p.m. Tuesday, southwest Iowa and the Omaha Metro. What? Dangerously hot conditions with heat index values up to 110 expected in southwest Iowa and the Omaha Metro. Overnight minimum heat index values remain in the upper 70s and low 80s. Where? In Iowa, Fremont, Mills, Montgomery, Page, Pottawatomie, and Shelby counties. In Nebraska, Douglas and Sarpy counties. When? Until 9 p.m. Tuesday. Impacts: heat-related illnesses increase significantly during extreme heat and high humidity events. Additional details: overnight heat indices in the upper 70s will make it difficult for homes without air conditioning to cool down. Hot weather is expected to persist through the week. Drink plenty of fluids, stay in an air-conditioned room, stay out of the sun, and check up on relatives and neighbors. Do not leave young children and pets in unattended vehicles. Car interiors will reach lethal temperatures in a matter of minutes. Heat advisory information for the following counties in Nebraska: Burt, Butler, Cass, Dodge, Gage, Jefferson, Johnson, Lancaster, Nemaha, Odo, Pawnee, Richardson, Saline, Saunders, Seward, Thurston, and Washington. Heat advisory remains in effect until 9 p.m. Tuesday. What? Heat index values up to 106 expected. Where? Portions of east central, northeast, and southeast Nebraska. When? Until 9 p.m. Tuesday. Impacts: hot temperatures and high humidity may cause heat illnesses. Additional details: overnight heat indices in the upper 70s will make it difficult for homes without air conditioning to cool down. Hot weather is expected to persist through the week. Drink plenty of fluids, stay in an air-conditioned room, stay out of the sun, and check up on relatives and neighbors. 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The current time is 8:55 a.m. Central Daylight Time. The Omaha, Nebraska climate summary for yesterday, June 28, 2026. Yesterday's high temperature was 96 degrees. This high was 9 degrees above the normal high of 87. The record high is 103 degrees, which was set in 1934. Yesterday's low temperature was 76 degrees. This low was 10 degrees above the normal low of 66. The record low is 53 degrees, which was last set in 2004. No precipitation fell yesterday, which leaves the monthly total at 3.28 inches. This is 0.91 inches below the normal amount of 4.19 inches for June. The total precipitation for the year still stands at 12.53 inches, which is 2.98 inches below normal. No snow fell yesterday, which brings the monthly total to 0.0 inches. This is normal for June. The total snowfall since July 1st still stands at 17.8 inches, which is 9.3 inches below normal. There were no heating degree days yesterday, which is normal. This leaves the monthly total at 2, which is 5 below normal. The yearly total since July 1st is 5,055, which is 773 below normal. There were 21 cooling degree days yesterday, which is 9 above normal. This brings the monthly total to 231, which is minus 23 below normal. The yearly total since January 1st is 396, which is 36 above normal. Yesterday, the maximum wind observed was 31 miles an hour from the south. The highest wind gust observed was 40 miles per hour from the south. The normal high temperature for today is 87 degrees, and the normal low is 67. The record high for today is 101, which occurred in 1911, and the record low is 51, which occurred in 1923. Sunrise today is at 5:53 a.m. and sunset is at 9:01 p.m. The following is a summary of watches, warnings, and advisories in effect.
Extreme heat warning has been extended until 9 p.m. and expanded to include the following county: Harrison, Iowa. An extreme heat warning remains in effect until 9 p.m. Tuesday for the following counties: in Iowa, Mills and Pottawatomie, and the following counties: in Nebraska, Douglas and Sarpy. A heat advisory remains in effect until 9 p.m. Tuesday for the following counties: in Nebraska, Burt, Cass, Dodge, Odo, Saunders, and Washington. Now for the official National Weather Service forecast for the Omaha and Council Bluffs area. Today, breezy, hot, sunny. Highs in the upper 90s. South winds 15 to 25 miles an hour with gusts up to 35 miles an hour. Tonight, partly cloudy with a slight chance of showers and thunderstorms until midnight, then mostly cloudy with a chance of showers and thunderstorms after midnight. Lows in the upper 70s. South winds 15 to 20 miles an hour. Gusts up to 35 miles an hour until midnight. Chance of rain 40%. Heat index values up to 110 early until midnight. Tuesday, mostly sunny. Hot with highs in the mid-90s. South winds 10 to 15 miles an hour with gusts up to 25 miles an hour. Tuesday night, partly cloudy until midnight, then becoming mostly cloudy. A chance of showers. A chance of thunderstorms until midnight, then a slight chance of thunderstorms after midnight. Humid with lows in the mid-70s. South winds 10 to 15 miles an hour. Chance of rain 50%. Wednesday, mostly sunny. A slight chance of showers and thunderstorms in the morning. Hot with highs in the mid-90s. South winds 15 to 20 miles an hour with gusts up to 30 miles an hour. Chance of rain 20%. Wednesday night, partly cloudy until midnight, then becoming mostly cloudy. A chance of showers. A chance of thunderstorms after midnight. Lows in the mid-70s. Chance of rain 50%. Thursday, mostly sunny with a chance of showers. Hot with highs in the lower 90s. Chance of rain 50%. Thursday night, mostly clear with a chance of showers. Lows in the mid-70s. Chance of rain 50%. Friday and Friday night, mostly clear. Hot. Highs in the lower 90s. Lows in the mid-70s. Independence Day, mostly sunny. Hot with highs in the lower 90s. Saturday night, mostly clear until midnight, then becoming partly cloudy. A chance of thunderstorms. A chance of showers. Lows in the lower 70s. Chance of rain 50%. Sunday, mostly sunny. Hot with highs in the upper 80s. The Omaha Metropolitan Area Pollutant Standards Index for today is 48, which represents good air quality, with particulates the main pollutant. The forecast for Tuesday is 70, considered moderate air quality, with particulates the primary pollutant. The pollen count today for trees was 5, a low count, with linden and pine the primary pollens. The pollen count today for weeds was 26, a moderate count, with nettle, pigweed, and plantain the primary pollens. The pollen count today for grass was 7, a moderate count. Air pollution forecasts and pollen counts are provided by the Douglas County Health Department. Here are the forecast key messages. Dangerous heat is expected to continue through at least Monday, with heat index values reaching 105 to 110 degrees in some areas. Overnight minimum heat index values remain in the upper 70s. A few strong to severe storms are possible Monday and Tuesday evening, especially across northeast Nebraska. Hot and humid weather continues into next week, with occasional evening and overnight storm chances. Extreme heat warning information for the following county: Harrison, Iowa. Extreme heat warning in effect from 1 p.m. this afternoon to 9 p.m. this evening. Watts, dangerously hot conditions with heat index values up to 110 expected. Ware, Harrison, and Monona counties.
When? From 1 p.m. this afternoon to 9 p.m. this evening. Impacts. Heat-related illnesses increase significantly during extreme heat and high humidity events. Drink plenty of fluids. Stay in an air-conditioned room. Stay out of the sun. And check up on relatives and neighbors. Do not leave young children and pets in unattended vehicles. Car interiors will reach lethal temperatures in a matter of minutes. Extreme heat warning information for the following counties in Nebraska, Douglas and Sarpy, and the following counties in Iowa, Fremont, Mills, Montgomery, Page, Pottawatomie and Shelby. Extreme heat warning remains in effect until 9 p.m. Tuesday, Southwest Iowa and the Omaha Metro. What? Dangerously hot conditions with heat index values up to 110 expected in Southwest Iowa and the Omaha Metro. Overnight minimum heat index values remain in the upper 70s and low 80s. Where? In Iowa, Fremont, Mills, Montgomery, Page, Pottawatomie, and Shelby counties. In Nebraska, Douglas and Sarpy counties. When? Until 9 p.m. Tuesday. Impacts. Heat-related illnesses increase significantly during extreme heat and high humidity events. Additional details. Overnight heat indices in the upper 70s will make it difficult for homes without air conditioning to cool down. Hot weather is expected to persist through the week. Drink plenty of fluids. Stay in an air-conditioned room. Stay out of the sun and check up on relatives and neighbors. Do not leave young children and pets in unattended vehicles. Car interiors will reach lethal temperatures in a matter of minutes. Heat advisory information for the following counties in Nebraska, Burt, Butler, Cass, Dodge, Gage, Jefferson, Johnson, Lancaster, Nemaha, Odo, Pawnee, Richardson, Saline, Saunders, Seward, Thurston, and Washington. Heat advisory remains in effect until 9 p.m. Tuesday. What? Heat index values up to 106 expected. Where? Portions of east central, northeast, and southeast Nebraska. When? Until 9 p.m. Tuesday. Impacts. Hot temperatures and high humidity may cause heat illnesses. Additional details. Overnight heat indices in the upper 70s will make it difficult for homes without air conditioning to cool down. Hot weather is expected to persist through the week. Drink plenty of fluids. Stay in an air-conditioned room. Stay out of the sun and check up on relatives and neighbors. This is NOAA All Hazards Radio Station KIH 61 in Omaha, Nebraska. The current time is 9:06 a.m. Central Daylight Time. The following is a summary of watches, warnings, and advisories in effect. Extreme heat warning has been extended until 9 p.m. and expanded to include the following county, Harrison, Iowa. An extreme heat warning remains in effect until 9 p.m. Tuesday for the following counties in Iowa, Mills and Pottawatomie, and the following counties in Nebraska, Douglas and Sarpy. A heat advisory remains in effect until 9 p.m. Tuesday for the following counties in Nebraska, Burt, Cass, Dodge, Odo, Saunders and Washington. Now for the official National Weather Service forecast for the Omaha and Council Bluffs area. Today, breezy, hot, sunny. Highs in the upper 90s. South winds 15 to 25 miles an hour with gusts up to 35 miles an hour. Tonight, partly cloudy with a slight chance of showers and thunderstorms until midnight, then mostly cloudy with a chance of showers and thunderstorms after midnight. Lows in the upper 70s. South winds 15 to 20 miles an hour. Gusts up to 35 miles an hour until midnight. Chance of rain 40%. Heat index values up to 110 early until midnight. Tuesday, mostly sunny. Hot with highs in the mid-90s. South winds 10 to 15 miles an hour with gusts up to 25 miles an hour. Tuesday night, partly cloudy until midnight, then becoming mostly cloudy. A chance of showers. A chance of thunderstorms until midnight, then a slight chance of thunderstorms after midnight.
humid with lows in the mid-70s. South winds 10 to 15 miles an hour. Chance of rain 50%. Wednesday, mostly sunny. A slight chance of showers and thunderstorms in the morning. Hot with highs in the mid-90s. South winds 15 to 20 miles an hour with gusts up to 30 miles an hour. Chance of rain 20%. Wednesday night, partly cloudy until midnight, then becoming mostly cloudy. A chance of showers. A chance of thunderstorms after midnight. Lows in the mid-70s. Chance of rain 50%. Thursday, mostly sunny with a chance of showers. Hot with highs in the lower 90s. Chance of rain 50%. Thursday night, mostly clear with a chance of showers. Lows in the mid-70s. Chance of rain 50%. Friday and Friday night, mostly clear. Hot. Highs in the lower 90s. Lows in the mid-70s. Independence Day, mostly sunny. Hot with highs in the lower 90s. Saturday night, mostly clear until midnight, then becoming partly cloudy. A chance of thunderstorms. A chance of showers. Lows in the lower 70s. Chance of rain 50%. Sunday, mostly sunny. Hot with highs in the upper 80s. At 9 a.m. in Omaha, it was mostly sunny. The temperature was 83 degrees, the dew point 73, and the relative humidity 72%. The wind was south at 22 miles an hour, gusting to 31. The pressure was 29.65 inches and steady. Across eastern Nebraska and southwest Iowa, it was sunny, with a temperature of 84 at Lincoln, 83 at Millard, 83 at Fremont, 82 at Columbus, and 81 at Blair Airport. Under sunny skies, Tacoma reported 84, Nebraska City reported 82, Plattsmouth reported 82, and Red Oak, Iowa reported 82. Here are some observations from across the region. It was sunny, with a temperature of 82 at Grand Island, 83 at Norfolk, 82 at Sioux City, 83 at Concordia, Kansas, and 73 at North Platte. It was mostly sunny, with a temperature of 82 at Des Moines, 82 at Kansas City, and 66 at Denver. At Sioux Falls, it was partly sunny, with a temperature of 81. At Valentine, it was cloudy, with a temperature of 69. Once again, at 9 a.m. in Omaha, it was 83 degrees under mostly sunny skies. The Omaha Metropolitan Area Pollutant Standards Index for today is 48, which represents good air quality, with particulates the main pollutant. The forecast for Tuesday is 70, considered moderate air quality, with particulates the primary pollutant. The pollen count today for trees was 5, a low count, with linden and pine the primary pollens. The pollen count today for weeds was 26, a moderate count, with nettle, pigweed, and plantain the primary pollens. The pollen count today for grass was 7, a moderate count. Air pollution forecasts and pollen counts are provided by the Douglas County Health Department. Here are the forecast key messages. Dangerous heat is expected to continue through at least Monday, with heat index values reaching 105 to 110 degrees in some areas. Overnight minimum heat index values remain in the upper 70s. A few strong to severe storms are possible Monday and Tuesday evening, especially across northeast Nebraska. Hot and humid weather continues into next week, with occasional evening and overnight storm chances. Extreme heat warning information for the following county, Harrison, Iowa. Extreme heat warning in effect from 1 p.m. this afternoon to 9 p.m. this evening. What? Dangerously hot conditions with heat index values up to 110 expected. Where? Harrison and Monona counties. When? From 1 p.m. this afternoon to 9 p.m. this evening. Impacts. Heat-related illnesses increase significantly during extreme heat and high humidity events. Drink plenty of fluids, stay in an air-conditioned room, stay out of the sun, and check up on relatives and neighbors.
Do not leave young children and pets in unattended vehicles. Car interiors will reach lethal temperatures in a matter of minutes. Extreme heat warning information for the following counties in Nebraska, Douglas and Sarpy, and the following counties in Iowa, Fremont, Mills, Montgomery, Page, Pottawatomie and Shelby. Extreme heat.

impacts. Heat-related illnesses increase significantly during extreme heat and high humidity events. Additional details. Overnight heat indices in the upper 70s will make it difficult for homes without air conditioning to cool down. Hot weather is expected to persist through the week. Drink plenty of fluids, stay in an air-conditioned room, stay out of the sun, and check up on relatives and neighbors. Do not leave young children and pets in unattended vehicles. Car interiors will reach lethal temperatures in a matter of minutes. Heat advisory information for the following counties in Nebraska: Burt, Butler, Cass, Dodge, Gage, Jefferson, Johnson, Lancaster, Nemaha, Odo, Pawnee, Richardson, Saline, Saunders, Seward, Thurston, and Washington. Heat advisory remains in effect until 9 p.m. Tuesday. What? Heat index values up to 106 expected. Where? Portions of east central, northeast, and southeast Nebraska. When? Until 9 p.m. Tuesday. Impacts. Hot temperatures and high humidity may cause heat illnesses. Additional details. Overnight heat indices in the upper 70s will make it difficult for homes without air conditioning to cool down. Hot weather is expected to persist through the week. Drink plenty of fluids, stay in an air-conditioned room, stay out of the sun, and check up on relatives and neighbors. 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The current time is 9:15 a.m. Central Daylight Time. The following is a summary of watches, warnings, and advisories in effect. Extreme heat warning has been extended until 9 p.m. and expanded to include the following county: Harrison, Iowa. An extreme heat warning remains in effect until 9 p.m. Tuesday for the following counties: in Iowa, Mills and Pottawatomie, and the following counties: in Nebraska, Douglas and Sarpy. A heat advisory remains in effect until 9 p.m. Tuesday for the following counties: in Nebraska, Burt, Cass, Dodge, Odo, Saunders, and Washington. Now for the official National Weather Service forecast for the Omaha and Council Bluffs area. Today, breezy, hot, sunny. Highs in the upper 90s. South winds 15 to 25 miles an hour with gusts up to 35 miles an hour. Tonight, partly cloudy with a slight chance of showers and thunderstorms until midnight, then mostly cloudy with a chance of showers and thunderstorms after midnight. Lows in the upper 70s. South winds 15 to 20 miles an hour. Gusts up to 35 miles an hour until midnight. Chance of rain 40%. Heat index values up to 110 early until midnight. Tuesday, mostly sunny. Hot with highs in the mid-90s. South winds 10 to 15 miles an hour with gusts up to 25 miles an hour. Tuesday night, partly cloudy until midnight, then becoming mostly cloudy. A chance of showers. A chance of thunderstorms until midnight, then a slight chance of thunderstorms after midnight. Humid with lows in the mid-70s. South winds 10 to 15 miles an hour. Chance of rain 50%. Wednesday, mostly sunny. A slight chance of showers and thunderstorms in the morning. Hot with highs in the mid-90s. South winds 15 to 20 miles an hour with gusts up to 30 miles an hour. Chance of rain 20%. Wednesday night, partly cloudy until midnight, then becoming mostly cloudy. A chance of showers. A chance of thunderstorms after midnight. Lows in the mid-70s. Chance of rain 50%. Thursday, mostly sunny with a chance of showers. Hot with highs in the lower 90s. Chance of rain 50%. Thursday night, mostly clear with a chance of showers. Lows in the mid-70s. Chance of rain 50%. Friday and Friday night, mostly clear. Hot. Highs in the lower 90s. Lows in the mid-70s. Independence Day, mostly sunny. Hot with highs in the lower 90s. Saturday night, mostly clear until midnight, then become

and partly cloudy. A chance of thunderstorms. A chance of showers. Lows in the lower 70s. Chance of rain 50%. Sunday, mostly sunny. Hot with highs in the upper 80s. This is NOAA All Hazards radio station KIH-61 serving the following counties in Nebraska and Iowa. Douglas, Sarpy, Washington, Cass, Odo, Burt, Dodge, Saunders, Harrison, Pottawatomie, and Mills. At 9 a.m. in Omaha, it was mostly sunny. The temperature was 83 degrees, the dew point 73, and the relative humidity 72%. The wind was south at 22 miles an hour, gusting to 31. The pressure was 29.65 inches and steady. Across eastern Nebraska and southwest Iowa, it was sunny, with a temperature of 84 at Lincoln, 83 at Millard, 83 at Fremont, 82 at Columbus, and 81 at Blair Airport. Under sunny skies, Tacoma reported 84, Nebraska City reported 82, Plattsmouth reported 82, and Red Oak, Iowa reported 82. Here are some observations from across the region. It was sunny, with a temperature of 82 at Grand Island, 83 at Norfolk, 82 at Sioux City, 83 at Concordia, Kansas, and 73 at North Platte. It was mostly sunny, with a temperature of 82 at Des Moines, 82 at Kansas City, and 66 at Denver. At Sioux Falls, it was partly sunny, with a temperature of 81. At Valentine, it was cloudy, with a temperature of 69. Once again, at 9 a.m. in Omaha, it was 83 degrees under mostly sunny skies. The Omaha Metropolitan Area Pollutant Standards Index for today is 48, which represents good air quality, with particulates the main pollutant. The forecast for Tuesday is 70, considered moderate air quality, with particulates the primary pollutant. The pollen count today for trees was 5, a low count, with linden and pine the primary pollens. The pollen count today for weeds was 26, a moderate count, with nettle, pigweed, and plantain the primary pollens. The pollen count today for grass was 7, a moderate count. Air pollution forecasts and pollen counts are provided by the Douglas County Health Department. Here are the forecast key messages. Dangerous heat is expected to continue through at least Monday, with heat index values reaching 105 to 110 degrees in some areas. Overnight minimum heat index values remain in the upper 70s. A few strong to severe storms are possible Monday and Tuesday evening, especially across northeast Nebraska. Hot and humid weather continues into next week, with occasional evening and overnight storm chances. Extreme heat warning information for the following county, Harrison, Iowa. Extreme heat warning in effect from 1 p.m. this afternoon to 9 p.m. this evening. What? Dangerously hot conditions with heat index values up to 110 expected. Where? Harrison and Monona counties. When? From 1 p.m. this afternoon to 9 p.m. this evening. Impacts. Heat-related illnesses increase significantly during extreme heat and high humidity events. Drink plenty of fluids, stay in an air-conditioned room, stay out of the sun, and check up on relatives and neighbors. Do not leave young children and pets in unattended vehicles. Car interiors will reach lethal temperatures in a matter of minutes. Extreme heat warning information for the following counties in Nebraska, Douglas and Sarpy, and the following counties in Iowa, Fremont, Mills, Montgomery, Page, Pottawatomie and Shelby. Extreme heat warning remains in effect until 9 p.m. Tuesday, southwest Iowa and the Omaha Metro. What? Dangerously hot conditions with heat index values up to 110 expected in southwest Iowa and the Omaha Metro. Overnight minimum heat index values remain in the upper 70s and low 80s. Where? In Iowa, Fremont, Mills, Montgomery, Page, Pottawatomie, and Shelby counties. In Nebraska, Douglas and Sarpy counties. When? Until 9 p.m. Tuesday. Impacts.
heat-related illnesses increase significantly during extreme heat and high humidity events. Additional details, overnight heat indices in the upper 70s will make it difficult for homes without air conditioning to cool down. Hot weather is expected to persist through the week. Drink plenty of fluids, stay in an air-conditioned room, stay out of the sun, and check up on relatives and neighbors. Do not leave young children and pets in unattended vehicles. Car interiors will reach lethal temperatures in a matter of minutes. Heat advisory information for the following counties in Nebraska: Burt, Butler, Cass, Dodge, Gage, Jefferson, Johnson, Lancaster, Nemaha, Odo, Pawnee, Richardson, Saline, Saunders, Seward, Thurston, and Washington. Heat advisory remains in effect until 9 p.m. Tuesday. What? Heat index values up to 106 expected. Where? Portions of east central, northeast, and southeast Nebraska. When? Until 9 p.m. Tuesday. Impacts: hot temperatures and high humidity may cause heat illnesses. Additional details: overnight heat indices in the upper 70s will make it difficult for homes without air conditioning to cool down. Hot weather is expected to persist through the week. Drink plenty of fluids, stay in an air-conditioned room, stay out of the sun, and check up on relatives and neighbors. 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The current time is 9:25 a.m. Central Daylight Time. The following is a summary of watches, warnings, and advisories in effect. Extreme heat warning has been extended until 9 p.m. and expanded to include the following county: Harrison, Iowa. An extreme heat warning remains in effect until 9 p.m. Tuesday for the following counties: in Iowa, Mills and Pottawatomie, and the following counties: in Nebraska, Douglas and Sarpy. A heat advisory remains in effect until 9 p.m. Tuesday for the following counties: in Nebraska, Burt, Cass, Dodge, Odo, Saunders, and Washington. Now for the official National Weather Service forecast for the Omaha and Council Bluffs area. Today, breezy, hot, sunny. Highs in the upper 90s. South winds 15 to 25 miles an hour with gusts up to 35 miles an hour. Tonight, partly cloudy with a slight chance of showers and thunderstorms until midnight, then mostly cloudy with a chance of showers and thunderstorms after midnight. Lows in the upper 70s. South winds 15 to 20 miles an hour. Gusts up to 35 miles an hour until midnight. Chance of rain 40%. Heat index values up to 110 early until midnight. Tuesday, mostly sunny. Hot with highs in the mid-90s. South winds 10 to 15 miles an hour with gusts up to 25 miles an hour. Tuesday night, partly cloudy until midnight, then becoming mostly cloudy. A chance of showers. A chance of thunderstorms until midnight, then a slight chance of thunderstorms after midnight. Humid with lows in the mid-70s. South winds 10 to 15 miles an hour. Chance of rain 50%. Wednesday, mostly sunny. A slight chance of showers and thunderstorms in the morning. Hot with highs in the mid-90s. South winds 15 to 20 miles an hour with gusts up to 30 miles an hour. Chance of rain 20%. Wednesday night, partly cloudy until midnight, then becoming mostly cloudy. A chance of showers. A chance of thunderstorms after midnight. Lows in the mid-70s. Chance of rain 50%. Thursday, mostly sunny with a chance of showers. Hot with highs in the lower 90s. Chance of rain 50%. Thursday night, mostly clear with a chance of showers. Lows in the mid-70s. Chance of rain 50%. Friday and Friday night, mostly clear. Hot. Highs in the lower 90s. Lows in the mid-70s. Independence Day, mostly sunny. Hot with highs in the lower 90s. Saturday night, mostly clear until midnight, then becoming partly cloudy.
A chance of thunderstorms. A chance of showers. Lows in the lower 70s. Chance of rain 50%. Sunday, mostly sunny. Hot with highs in the upper 80s. At 9 a.m. in Omaha, it was mostly sunny. The temperature was 83 degrees, the dew point 73, and the relative humidity 72%. The wind was south at 22 miles an hour, gusting to 31. The pressure was 29.65 inches and steady. Across eastern Nebraska and southwest Iowa, it was sunny, with a temperature of 84 at Lincoln, 83 at Millard, 83 at Fremont, 82 at Columbus, and 81 at Blair Airport. Under sunny skies, Tacoma reported 84, Nebraska City reported 82, Plattsmouth reported 82, and Red Oak, Iowa reported 82. Here are some observations from across the region. It was sunny, with a temperature of 82 at Grand Island, 83 at Norfolk, 82 at Sioux City, 83 at Concordia, Kansas, and 73 at North Platte. It was mostly sunny, with a temperature of 82 at Des Moines, 82 at Kansas City, and 66 at Denver. At Sioux Falls, it was partly sunny, with a temperature of 81. At Valentine, it was cloudy, with a temperature of 69. Once again, at 9 a.m. in Omaha, it was 83 degrees under mostly sunny skies. The Omaha Metropolitan Area Pollutant Standards Index for today is 48, which represents good air quality, with particulates the main pollutant. The forecast for Tuesday is 70, considered moderate air quality, with particulates the primary pollutant. The pollen count today for trees was 5, a low count, with linden and pine the primary pollens. The pollen count today for weeds was 26, a moderate count, with nettle, pigweed, and plantain the primary pollens. The pollen count today for grass was 7, a moderate count. Air pollution forecasts and pollen counts are provided by the Douglas County Health Department. Here are the forecast key messages. Dangerous heat is expected to continue through at least Monday, with heat index values reaching 105 to 110 degrees in some areas. Overnight minimum heat index values remain in the upper 70s. A few strong to severe storms are possible Monday and Tuesday evening, especially across northeast Nebraska. Hot and humid weather continues into next week, with occasional evening and overnight storm chances. Extreme heat warning information for the following county, Harrison, Iowa. Extreme heat warning in effect from 1 p.m. this afternoon to 9 p.m. this evening. What? Dangerously hot conditions with heat index values up to 110 expected. Where? Harrison and Monona counties. When? From 1 p.m. this afternoon to 9 p.m. this evening. Impacts. Heat-related illnesses increase significantly during extreme heat and high humidity events. Drink plenty of fluids, stay in an air-conditioned room, stay out of the sun, and check up on relatives and neighbors. Do not leave young children and pets in unattended vehicles. Car interiors will reach lethal temperatures in a matter of minutes. Extreme heat warning information for the following counties. In Nebraska, Douglas and Sarpy, and the following counties, in Iowa, Fremont, Mills, Montgomery, Page, Pottawatomie, and Shelby. Extreme heat warning remains in effect until 9 p.m. Tuesday, southwest Iowa and the Omaha Metro. What? Dangerously hot conditions with heat index values up to 110 expected in southwest Iowa and the Omaha Metro. Overnight minimum heat index values remain in the upper 70s and low 80s. Where? In Iowa, Fremont, Mills, Montgomery, Page, Pottawatomie, and Shelby counties. In Nebraska, Douglas and Sarpy counties. When? Until 9 p.m. Tuesday. Impacts. Heat-related illnesses increase significantly during extreme heat and high humidity events. Additional details. Overnight heat indices in the upper 70s will make it difficult for homes without air conditioning to cool down. Hot weather is expected to persist through the week. Drink plenty of fluids, stay in an air-conditioned room,
stay out of the sun and check up on relatives and neighbors. Do not leave young children and pets in unattended vehicles. Car interiors will reach lethal temperatures in a matter of minutes. Heat advisory information for the following counties in Nebraska: Burt, Butler, Cass, Dodge, Gage, Jefferson, Johnson, Lancaster, Nemaha, Odo, Pawnee, Richardson, Saline, Saunders, Seward, Thurston, and Washington. Heat advisory remains in effect until 9 p.m. Tuesday. What? Heat index values up to 106 expected. Where? Portions of east central, northeast, and southeast Nebraska. When? Until 9 p.m. Tuesday. Impacts: hot temperatures and high humidity may cause heat illnesses. Additional details: overnight heat indices in the upper 70s will make it difficult for homes without air conditioning to cool down. Hot weather is expected to persist through the week. Drink plenty of fluids, stay in an air-conditioned room, stay out of the sun, and check up on relatives and neighbors. 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The current time is 9:35 a.m. Central Daylight Time. The following is a summary of watches, warnings, and advisories in effect. Extreme heat warning has been extended until 9 p.m. and expanded to include the following county: Harrison, Iowa. An extreme heat warning remains in effect until 9 p.m. Tuesday for the following counties in Iowa: Mills and Pottawatomie, and the following counties in Nebraska: Douglas and Sarpy. A heat advisory remains in effect until 9 p.m. Tuesday for the following counties in Nebraska: Burt, Cass, Dodge, Odo, Saunders, and Washington. Now for the official National Weather Service forecast for the Omaha and Council Bluffs area. Today, breezy, hot, sunny. Highs in the upper 90s. South winds 15 to 25 miles an hour with gusts up to 35 miles an hour. Tonight, partly cloudy with a slight chance of showers and thunderstorms until midnight, then mostly cloudy with a chance of showers and thunderstorms after midnight. Lows in the upper 70s. South winds 15 to 20 miles an hour. Gusts up to 35 miles an hour until midnight. Chance of rain 40%. Heat index values up to 110 early until midnight. Tuesday, mostly sunny. Hot with highs in the mid-90s. South winds 10 to 15 miles an hour with gusts up to 25 miles an hour. Tuesday night, partly cloudy until midnight, then becoming mostly cloudy. A chance of showers. A chance of thunderstorms until midnight, then a slight chance of thunderstorms after midnight. Humid with lows in the mid-70s. South winds 10 to 15 miles an hour. Chance of rain 50%. Wednesday, mostly sunny. A slight chance of showers and thunderstorms in the morning. Hot with highs in the mid-90s. South winds 15 to 20 miles an hour with gusts up to 30 miles an hour. Chance of rain 20%. Wednesday night, partly cloudy until midnight, then becoming mostly cloudy. A chance of showers. A chance of thunderstorms after midnight. Lows in the mid-70s. Chance of rain 50%. Thursday, mostly sunny with a chance of showers. Hot with highs in the lower 90s. Chance of rain 50%. Thursday night, mostly clear with a chance of showers. Lows in the mid-70s. Chance of rain 50%. Friday and Friday night, mostly clear. Hot. Highs in the lower 90s. Lows in the mid-70s. Independence Day, mostly sunny. Hot with highs in the lower 90s. Saturday night, mostly clear until midnight, then becoming partly cloudy. A chance of thunderstorms. A chance of showers. Lows in the lower 70s. Chance of rain 50%. Sunday, mostly sunny. Hot with highs in the upper 80s. At 9 a.m. in Omaha, it was mostly sunny.
The temperature was 83 degrees, the dew point 73, and the relative humidity 72%. The wind was south at 22 miles an hour, gusting to 31. The pressure was 29.65 inches and steady. Across eastern Nebraska and southwest Iowa, it was sunny, with a temperature of 84 at Lincoln, 83 at Millard, 83 at Fremont, 82 at Columbus, and 81 at Blair Airport. Under sunny skies, Tecama reported 84, Nebraska City reported 82, Plattsmouth reported 82, and Red Oak, Iowa reported 82. Here are some observations from across the region. It was sunny, with a temperature of 82 at Grand Island, 83 at Norfolk, 82 at Sioux City, 83 at Concordia, Kansas, and 73 at North Platte. It was mostly sunny, with a temperature of 82 at Des Moines, 82 at Kansas City, and 66 at Denver. At Sioux Falls, it was partly sunny, with a temperature of 81. At Valentine, it was cloudy, with a temperature of 69. Once again, at 9 a.m. in Omaha, it was 83 degrees under mostly sunny skies. The Omaha Metropolitan Area Pollutant Standards Index for today is 48, which represents good air quality, with particulates the main pollutant. The forecast for Tuesday is 70, considered moderate air quality, with particulates the primary pollutant. The pollen count today for trees was 5, a low count, with linden and pine the primary pollens. The pollen count today for weeds was 26, a moderate count, with nettle, pigweed, and plantain the primary pollens. The pollen count today for grass was 7, a moderate count. Air pollution forecasts and pollen counts are provided by the Douglas County Health Department. Here are the forecast key messages. Dangerous heat is expected to continue through at least Monday, with heat index values reaching 105 to 110 degrees in some areas. Overnight minimum heat index values remain in the upper 70s. A few strong to severe storms are possible Monday and Tuesday evening, especially across northeast Nebraska. Hot and humid weather continues into next week, with occasional evening and overnight storm chances. Extreme heat warning information for the following county, Harrison, Iowa. Extreme heat warning in effect from 1 p.m. this afternoon to 9 p.m. this evening. Watts, dangerously hot conditions with heat index values up to 110 expected. Ware, Harrison and Monona counties. When, from 1 p.m. this afternoon to 9 p.m. this evening. Impacts. Heat-related illnesses increase significantly during extreme heat and high humidity events. Drink plenty of fluids, stay in an air-conditioned room, stay out of the sun, and check up on relatives and neighbors. Do not leave young children and pets in unattended vehicles. Car interiors will reach lethal temperatures in a matter of minutes. Extreme heat warning information for the following counties in Nebraska, Douglas and Sarpy, and the following counties in Iowa, Fremont, Mills, Montgomery, Page, Pottawatomie and Shelby. Extreme heat warning remains in effect until 9 p.m. Tuesday, southwest Iowa and the Omaha Metro. Watts, dangerously hot conditions with heat index values up to 110 expected in southwest Iowa and the Omaha Metro. Overnight minimum heat index values remain in the upper 70s and low 80s. Ware, in Iowa, Fremont, Mills, Montgomery, Page, Pottawatomie, and Shelby counties. In Nebraska, Douglas and Sarpy counties. When, until 9 p.m. Tuesday. Impacts, heat-related illnesses increase significantly during extreme heat and high humidity events. Additional details, overnight heat indices in the upper 70s will make it difficult for homes without air conditioning to cool down. Hot weather is expected to persist through the week. Drink plenty of fluids, stay in an air-conditioned room, stay out of the sun, and check up on relatives and neighbors. Do not leave young children and pets in unattended vehicles. Car interiors will reach lethal temperatures in a matter of minutes. Heat advisory information for the following counties in Nebraska, Burt,
Butler, Cass, Dodge, Gage, Jefferson, Johnson, Lancaster, Nemaha, Odo, Pawnee, Richardson, Celine, Saunders, Seward, Thurston, and Washington. Heat advisory remains in effect until 9 p.m. Tuesday. What? Heat index values up to 106 expected. Where? Portions of east central, northeast, and southeast Nebraska. When? Until 9 p.m. Tuesday. Impacts: hot temperatures and high humidity may cause heat illnesses. Additional details: overnight heat indices in the upper 70s will make it difficult for homes without air conditioning to cool down. Hot weather is expected to persist through the week. Drink plenty of fluids, stay in an air-conditioned room, stay out of the sun, and check up on relatives and neighbors. 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The current time is 9:45 a.m. Central Daylight Time. The following is a summary of watches, warnings, and advisories in effect. Extreme heat warning has been extended until 9 p.m. and expanded to include the following county: Harrison, Iowa. An extreme heat warning remains in effect until 9 p.m. Tuesday for the following counties: in Iowa, Mills and Pottawatomie, and the following counties: in Nebraska, Douglas and Sarpy. A heat advisory remains in effect until 9 p.m. Tuesday for the following counties: in Nebraska, Burt, Cass, Dodge, Odo, Saunders, and Washington. Now for the official National Weather Service forecast for the Omaha and Council Bluffs area. Today, breezy, hot, sunny. Highs in the upper 90s. South winds 15 to 25 miles an hour with gusts up to 35 miles an hour. Tonight, partly cloudy with a slight chance of showers and thunderstorms until midnight, then mostly cloudy with a chance of showers and thunderstorms after midnight. Lows in the upper 70s. South winds 15 to 20 miles an hour. Gusts up to 35 miles an hour until midnight. Chance of rain 40%. Heat index values up to 110 early until midnight. Tuesday, mostly sunny. Hot with highs in the mid-90s. South winds 10 to 15 miles an hour with gusts up to 25 miles an hour. Tuesday night, partly cloudy until midnight, then becoming mostly cloudy. A chance of showers. A chance of thunderstorms until midnight, then a slight chance of thunderstorms after midnight. Humid with lows in the mid-70s. South winds 10 to 15 miles an hour. Chance of rain 50%. Wednesday, mostly sunny. A slight chance of showers and thunderstorms in the morning. Hot with highs in the mid-90s. South winds 15 to 20 miles an hour with gusts up to 30 miles an hour. Chance of rain 20%. Wednesday night, partly cloudy until midnight, then becoming mostly cloudy. A chance of showers. A chance of thunderstorms after midnight. Lows in the mid-70s. Chance of rain 50%. Thursday, mostly sunny with a chance of showers. Hot with highs in the lower 90s. Chance of rain 50%. Thursday night, mostly clear with a chance of showers. Lows in the mid-70s. Chance of rain 50%. Friday and Friday night, mostly clear. Hot. Highs in the lower 90s. Lows in the mid-70s. Independence Day, mostly sunny. Hot with highs in the lower 90s. Saturday night, mostly clear until midnight, then becoming partly cloudy. A chance of thunderstorms. A chance of showers. Lows in the lower 70s. Chance of rain 50%. Sunday, mostly sunny. Hot with highs in the upper 80s. At 9 a.m. in Omaha, it was mostly sunny. The temperature was 83 degrees, the dew point 73, and the relative humidity 72%. The wind was south at 22 miles an hour, gusting to 31. The pressure was 29.65 inches and steady.
Across eastern Nebraska and southwest Iowa, it was sunny, with a temperature of 84 at Lincoln, 83 at Millard, 83 at Fremont, 82 at Columbus, and 81 at Blair Airport. Under sunny skies, Tacoma reported 84, Nebraska City reported 82, Plattsmouth reported 82, and Red Oak, Iowa reported 82. Here are some observations from across the region. It was sunny, with a temperature of 82 at Grand Island, 83 at Norfolk, 82 at Sioux City, 83 at Concordia, Kansas, and 73 at North Platte. It was mostly sunny, with a temperature of 82 at Des Moines, 82 at Kansas City, and 66 at Denver. At Sioux Falls, it was partly sunny, with a temperature of 81. At Valentine, it was cloudy, with a temperature of 69. Once again, at 9 a.m. in Omaha, it was 83 degrees under mostly sunny skies. The Omaha Metropolitan Area Pollutant Standards Index for today is 48, which represents good air quality, with particulates the main pollutant. The forecast for Tuesday is 70, considered moderate air quality, with particulates the primary pollutant. The pollen count today for trees was 5, a low count, with linden and pine the primary pollens. The pollen count today for weeds was 26, a moderate count, with nettle, pigweed, and plantain the primary pollens. The pollen count today for grass was 7, a moderate count. Air pollution forecasts and pollen counts are provided by the Douglas County Health Department. Here are the forecast key messages. Dangerous heat is expected to continue through at least Monday, with heat index values reaching 105 to 110 degrees in some areas. Overnight minimum heat index values remain in the upper 70s. A few strong to severe storms are possible Monday and Tuesday evening, especially across northeast Nebraska. Hot and humid weather continues into next week, with occasional evening and overnight storm chances. Extreme heat warning information for the following county, Harrison, Iowa. Extreme heat warning in effect from 1 p.m. this afternoon to 9 p.m. this evening. What? Dangerously hot conditions with heat index values up to 110 expected. Where? Harrison and Monona counties. When? From 1 p.m. this afternoon to 9 p.m. this evening. Impacts. Heat-related illnesses increase significantly during extreme heat and high humidity events. Drink plenty of fluids, stay in an air-conditioned room, stay out of the sun, and check up on relatives and neighbors. Do not leave young children and pets in unattended vehicles. Car interiors will reach lethal temperatures in a matter of minutes. Extreme heat warning information for the following counties in Nebraska, Douglas and Sarpy, and the following counties in Iowa, Fremont, Mills, Montgomery, Page, Pottawatomie and Shelby. Extreme heat warning remains in effect until 9 p.m. Tuesday, southwest Iowa and the Omaha Metro. What? Dangerously hot conditions with heat index values up to 110 expected in southwest Iowa and the Omaha Metro. Overnight minimum heat index values remain in the upper 70s and low 80s. Where? In Iowa, Fremont, Mills, Montgomery, Page, Pottawatomie, and Shelby counties. In Nebraska, Douglas and Sarpy counties. When? Until 9 p.m. Tuesday. Impacts. Heat-related illnesses increase significantly during extreme heat and high humidity events. Additional details. Overnight heat indices in the upper 70s will make it difficult for homes without air conditioning to cool down. Hot weather is expected to persist through the week. Drink plenty of fluids, stay in an air-conditioned room, stay out of the sun, and check up on relatives and neighbors. Do not leave young children and pets in unattended vehicles. Car interiors will reach lethal temperatures in a matter of minutes. Heat advisory information for the following counties in Nebraska, Burt, Butler, Cass, Dodge, Gage, Jefferson, Johnson, Lancaster, Nemaha, Odo, Pawnee, Richardson, Saline, Saunders, Seward, Thurston, and Washington.
heat advisory remains in effect until 9 p.m. Tuesday. What heat index values up to 106 expected? Where portions of east central, northeast, and southeast Nebraska? When until 9 p.m. Tuesday? Impacts: hot temperatures and high humidity may cause heat illnesses. Additional details: overnight heat indices in the upper 70s will make it difficult for homes without air conditioning to cool down. Hot weather is expected to persist through the week. Drink plenty of fluids, stay in an air-conditioned room, stay out of the sun, and check up on relatives and neighbors. 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The current time is 9:54 a.m. Central Daylight Time. The following is a summary of watches, warnings, and advisories in effect. Extreme heat warning has been extended until 9 p.m. and expanded to include the following county: Harrison, Iowa. An extreme heat warning remains in effect until 9 p.m. Tuesday for the following counties: in Iowa, Mills and Pottawatomie, and the following counties: in Nebraska, Douglas and Sarpy. A heat advisory remains in effect until 9 p.m. Tuesday for the following counties: in Nebraska, Burt, Cass, Dodge, Odo, Saunders, and Washington. Now for the official National Weather Service forecast for the Omaha and Council Bluffs area. Today, breezy, hot, sunny. Highs in the upper 90s. South winds 15 to 25 miles an hour with gusts up to 35 miles an hour. Tonight, partly cloudy with a slight chance of showers and thunderstorms until midnight, then mostly cloudy with a chance of showers and thunderstorms after midnight. Lows in the upper 70s. South winds 15 to 20 miles an hour. Gusts up to 35 miles an hour until midnight. Chance of rain 40%. Heat index values up to 110 early until midnight. Tuesday, mostly sunny. Hot with highs in the mid-90s. South winds 10 to 15 miles an hour with gusts up to 25 miles an hour. Tuesday night, partly cloudy until midnight, then becoming mostly cloudy. A chance of showers. A chance of thunderstorms until midnight, then a slight chance of thunderstorms after midnight. Humid with lows in the mid-70s. South winds 10 to 15 miles an hour. Chance of rain 50%. Wednesday, mostly sunny. A slight chance of showers and thunderstorms in the morning. Hot with highs in the mid-90s. South winds 15 to 20 miles an hour with gusts up to 30 miles an hour. Chance of rain 20%. Wednesday night, partly cloudy until midnight, then becoming mostly cloudy. A chance of showers. A chance of thunderstorms after midnight. Lows in the mid-70s. Chance of rain 50%. Thursday, mostly sunny with a chance of showers. Hot with highs in the lower 90s. Chance of rain 50%. Thursday night, mostly clear with a chance of showers. Lows in the mid-70s. Chance of rain 50%. Friday and Friday night, mostly clear. Hot. Highs in the lower 90s. Lows in the mid-70s. Independence Day, mostly sunny. Hot with highs in the lower 90s. Saturday night, mostly clear until midnight, then becoming partly cloudy. A chance of thunderstorms. A chance of showers. Lows in the lower 70s. Chance of rain 50%. Sunday, mostly sunny. Hot with highs in the upper 80s. At 9 a.m. in Omaha, it was mostly sunny. The temperature was 83 degrees, the dew point 73, and the relative humidity 72%. The wind was south at 22 miles an hour, gusting to 31. The pressure was 29.65 inches and steady. Across eastern Nebraska and southwest Iowa, it was sunny, with a temperature of 84 at Lincoln, 83 at Millard, 83 at Fremont, 82 at Columbus, and 81 at Blair Airport. Under sunny skies, Takema reported 84,
Nebraska City reported 82, Plattsmouth reported 82, and Red Oak, Iowa reported 82. Here are some observations from across the region. It was sunny, with a temperature of 82 at Grand Island, 83 at Norfolk, 82 at Sioux City, 83 at Concordia, Kansas, and 73 at North Platte. It was mostly sunny, with a temperature of 82 at Des Moines, 82 at Kansas City, and 66 at Denver. At Sioux Falls, it was partly sunny, with a temperature of 81. At Valentine, it was cloudy, with a temperature of 69. Once again, at 9 a.m. in Omaha, it was 83 degrees under mostly sunny skies. The Omaha Metropolitan Area Pollutant Standards Index for today is 48, which represents good air quality, with particulates the main pollutant. The forecast for Tuesday is 70, considered moderate air quality, with particulates the primary pollutant. The pollen count today for trees was 5, a low count, with linden and pine the primary pollens. The pollen count today for weeds was 26, a moderate count, with nettle, pigweed, and plantain the primary pollens. The pollen count today for grass was 7, a moderate count. Air pollution forecasts and pollen counts are provided by the Douglas County Health Department. Here are the forecast key messages. Dangerous heat is expected to continue through at least Monday, with heat index values reaching 105 to 110 degrees in some areas. Overnight minimum heat index values remain in the upper 70s. A few strong to severe storms are possible Monday and Tuesday evening, especially across northeast Nebraska. Hot and humid weather continues into next week, with occasional evening and overnight storm chances. Extreme heat warning information for the following county, Harrison, Iowa. Extreme heat warning in effect from 1 p.m. this afternoon to 9 p.m. this evening. What? Dangerously hot conditions with heat index values up to 110 expected. Where? Harrison and Monona counties. When? From 1 p.m. this afternoon to 9 p.m. this evening. Impacts. Heat-related illnesses increase significantly during extreme heat and high humidity events. Drink plenty of fluids, stay in an air-conditioned room, stay out of the sun, and check up on relatives and neighbors. Do not leave young children and pets in unattended vehicles. Car interiors will reach lethal temperatures in a matter of minutes. Extreme heat warning information for the following counties. In Nebraska, Douglas and Sarpy, and the following counties, in Iowa, Fremont, Mills, Montgomery, Page, Pottawatomie, and Shelby. Extreme heat warning remains in effect until 9 p.m. Tuesday, southwest Iowa and the Omaha Metro. What? Dangerously hot conditions with heat index values up to 110 expected in southwest Iowa and the Omaha Metro. Overnight minimum heat index values remain in the upper 70s and low 80s. Where? In Iowa, Fremont, Mills, Montgomery, Page, Pottawatomie, and Shelby counties. In Nebraska, Douglas and Sarpy counties. When? Until 9 p.m. Tuesday. Impacts. Heat-related illnesses increase significantly during extreme heat and high humidity events. Additional details. Overnight heat indices in the upper 70s will make it difficult for homes without air conditioning to cool down. Hot weather is expected to persist through the week. Drink plenty of fluids, stay in an air-conditioned room, stay out of the sun, and check up on relatives and neighbors. Do not leave young children and pets in unattended vehicles. Car interiors will reach lethal temperatures in a matter of minutes. Heat advisory information for the following counties in Nebraska, Burt, Butler, Cass, Dodge, Gage, Jefferson, Johnson, Lancaster, Nemaha, Odo, Pawnee, Richardson, Saline, Saunders, Seward, Thurston, and Washington. Heat advisory remains in effect until 9 p.m. Tuesday. What? Heat index values up to 106 expected. Where? Portions of east central, northeast, and southeast Nebraska. When? Until 9 p.m. Tuesday. Impacts.
Hot temperatures and high humidity may cause heat illnesses. Additional details. Overnight heat indices in the upper 70s will make it difficult for homes without air conditioning to cool down. Hot weather is expected to persist through the week. Drink plenty of fluids, stay in an air-conditioned room, stay out of the sun, and check up on relatives and neighbors. 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The current time is 10:04 a.m. Central Daylight Time. The following is a summary of watches, warnings, and advisories in effect. Extreme heat warning has been extended until 9 p.m. and expanded to include the following county, Harrison, Iowa. An extreme heat warning remains in effect until 9 p.m. Tuesday for the following counties, in Iowa, Mills and Pottawatomie, and the following counties, in Nebraska, Douglas and Sarpy. A heat advisory remains in effect until 9 p.m. Tuesday for the following counties, in Nebraska, Burt, Cass, Dodge, Odo, Saunders, and Washington. Now for the official National Weather Service forecast for the Omaha and Council Bluffs area. Today, breezy, hot, sunny. Highs in the upper 90s. South winds 15 to 25 miles an hour with gusts up to 35 miles an hour. Tonight, partly cloudy with a slight chance of showers and thunderstorms until midnight, then mostly cloudy with a chance of showers and thunderstorms after midnight. Lows in the upper 70s. South winds 15 to 20 miles an hour. Gusts up to 35 miles an hour until midnight. Chance of rain 40%. Heat index values up to 110 early until midnight. Tuesday, mostly sunny. Hot with highs in the mid-90s. South winds 10 to 15 miles an hour with gusts up to 25 miles an hour. Tuesday night, partly cloudy until midnight, then becoming mostly cloudy. A chance of showers. A chance of thunderstorms until midnight, then a slight chance of thunderstorms after midnight. Humid with lows in the mid-70s. South winds 10 to 15 miles an hour. Chance of rain 50%. Wednesday, mostly sunny. A slight chance of showers and thunderstorms in the morning. Hot with highs in the mid-90s. South winds 15 to 20 miles an hour with gusts up to 30 miles an hour. Chance of rain 20%. Wednesday night, partly cloudy until midnight, then becoming mostly cloudy. A chance of showers. A chance of thunderstorms after midnight. Lows in the mid-70s. Chance of rain 50%. Thursday, mostly sunny with a chance of showers. Hot with highs in the lower 90s. Chance of rain 50%. Thursday night, mostly clear with a chance of showers. Lows in the mid-70s. Chance of rain 50%. Friday and Friday night, mostly clear. Hot. Highs in the lower 90s. Lows in the mid-70s. Independence Day, mostly sunny. Hot with highs in the lower 90s. Saturday night, mostly clear until midnight, then becoming partly cloudy. A chance of thunderstorms. A chance of showers. Lows in the lower 70s. Chance of rain 50%. Sunday, mostly sunny. Hot with highs in the upper 80s. At 10 a.m. in Omaha, it was sunny. The temperature was 86 degrees, the dew point 73, and the relative humidity 65%, producing a heat index of 93. The wind was south at 20 miles an hour, gusting to 30. The pressure was 29.66 inches and rising. Across eastern Nebraska and southwest Iowa, it was sunny, with a temperature of 86 at Lincoln, 85 at Millard, 85 at Fremont, 84 at Columbus, and 83 at Blair Airport. Under sunny skies, Tacoma reported 87, Nebraska City reported 84, Plattsmouth reported 84, and Red Oak, Iowa reported 84. Here are some observations from across the region. It was sunny, with a temperature of 85 in Grand Island, 85 at Norfolk,
86 at Sioux City, 86 at Concordia, Kansas, and 77 at North Platte. It was mostly sunny, with a temperature of 83 at Des Moines and 69 at Denver. It was partly sunny, with a temperature of 83 at Sioux Falls, 83 at Kansas City, and 71 at Valentine. Once again, at 10 a.m. in Omaha, it was 86 degrees under sunny skies. The Omaha Metropolitan Area Pollutant Standards Index for today is 48, which represents good air quality, with particulates the main pollutant. The forecast for Tuesday is 70, considered moderate air quality, with particulates the primary pollutant. The pollen count today for trees was 5, a low count, with linden and pine the primary pollens. The pollen count today for weeds was 26, a moderate count, with nettle, pigweed, and plantain the primary pollens. The pollen count today for grass was 7, a moderate count. Air pollution forecasts and pollen counts are provided by the Douglas County Health Department. Here are the forecast key messages. Dangerous heat is expected to continue through at least Monday, with heat index values reaching 105 to 110 degrees in some areas. Overnight minimum heat index values remain in the upper 70s. A few strong to severe storms are possible Monday and Tuesday evening, especially across northeast Nebraska. Hot and humid weather continues into next week, with occasional evening and overnight storm chances. Extreme heat warning information for the following county, Harrison, Iowa. Extreme heat warning in effect from 1 p.m. this afternoon to 9 p.m. this evening. What? Dangerously hot conditions with heat index values up to 110 expected. Where? Harrison and Monona counties. When? From 1 p.m. this afternoon to 9 p.m. this evening. Impacts. Heat-related illnesses increase significantly during extreme heat and high humidity events. Drink plenty of fluids, stay in an air-conditioned room, stay out of the sun, and check up on relatives and neighbors. Do not leave young children and pets in unattended vehicles. Car interiors will reach lethal temperatures in a matter of minutes. Extreme heat warning information for the following counties, in Nebraska, Douglas and Sarpy, and the following counties, in Iowa, Fremont, Mills, Montgomery, Page, Pottawatomie and Shelby. Extreme heat warning remains in effect until 9 p.m. Tuesday, Southwest Iowa and the Omaha Metro. What? Dangerously hot conditions with heat index values up to 110 expected in Southwest Iowa and the Omaha Metro. Overnight minimum heat index values remain in the upper 70s and low 80s. Where? In Iowa, Fremont, Mills, Montgomery, Page, Pottawatomie, and Shelby counties. In Nebraska, Douglas and Sarpy counties. When? Until 9 p.m. Tuesday. Impacts. Heat-related illnesses increase significantly during extreme heat and high humidity events. Additional details. Overnight heat indices in the upper 70s will make it difficult for homes without air conditioning to cool down. Hot weather is expected to persist through the week. Drink plenty of fluids, stay in an air-conditioned room, stay out of the sun, and check up on relatives and neighbors. Do not leave young children and pets in unattended vehicles. Car interiors will reach lethal temperatures in a matter of minutes. Heat advisory information for the following counties in Nebraska, Burt, Butler, Cass, Dodge, Gage, Jefferson, Johnson, Lancaster, Nemaha, Odo, Pawnee, Richardson, Saline, Saunders, Seward, Thurston, and Washington. Heat advisory remains in effect until 9 p.m. Tuesday. What? Heat index values up to 106 expected. Where? Portions of east central, northeast, and southeast Nebraska. When? Until 9 p.m. Tuesday. Impacts. Hot temperatures and high humidity may cause heat illnesses. Additional details. Overnight heat indices in the upper 70s will make it difficult for homes without air conditioning to cool down. Hot weather is expected to persist through the week. Drink plenty of fluids. Stay in an air-conditioned room.
stay out of the sun and check up on relatives and neighbors. 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The current time is 10:13 a.m. Central Daylight Time. The following is a summary of watches, warnings, and advisories in effect.

Council Bluffs area. Today, breezy, hot, sunny. Highs in the upper 90s. South winds 15 to 25 miles an hour with gusts up to 35 miles an hour. Tonight, partly cloudy with a slight chance of showers and thunderstorms until midnight, then mostly cloudy with a chance of showers and thunderstorms after midnight. Lows in the upper 70s. South winds 15 to 20 miles an hour. Gusts up to 35 miles an hour until midnight. Chance of rain 40%. Heat index values up to 110 early until midnight. Tuesday, mostly sunny. Hot with highs in the mid-90s. South winds 10 to 15 miles an hour with gusts up to 25 miles an hour. Tuesday night, partly cloudy until midnight, then becoming mostly cloudy. A chance of showers. A chance of thunderstorms until midnight, then a slight chance of thunderstorms after midnight. Humid with lows in the mid-70s. South winds 10 to 15 miles an hour. Chance of rain 50%. Wednesday, mostly sunny. A slight chance of showers and thunderstorms in the morning. Hot with highs in the mid-90s. South winds 15 to 20 miles an hour with gusts up to 30 miles an hour. Chance of rain 20%. Wednesday night, partly cloudy until midnight, then becoming mostly cloudy. A chance of showers. A chance of thunderstorms after midnight. Lows in the mid-70s. Chance of rain 50%. Thursday, mostly sunny with a chance of showers. Hot with highs in the lower 90s. Chance of rain 50%. Thursday night, mostly clear with a chance of showers. Lows in the mid-70s. Chance of rain 50%. Friday and Friday night, mostly clear. Hot. Highs in the lower 90s. Lows in the mid-70s. Independence Day, mostly sunny. Hot with highs in the lower 90s. Saturday night, mostly clear until midnight, then becoming partly cloudy. A chance of thunderstorms. A chance of showers. Lows in the lower 70s. Chance of rain 50%. Sunday, mostly sunny. Hot with highs in the upper 80s. 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Douglas, Sarpy, Washington, Cass, Odo, Burt, Dodge, Saunders, Harrison, Pottawatomie, and Mills. At 10 a.m. in Omaha, it was sunny. The temperature was 86 degrees, the dew point 73, and the relative humidity 65%, producing a heat index of 93. The wind was south at 20 miles an hour, gusting to 30. The pressure was 29.66 inches and rising. Across eastern Nebraska and southwest Iowa, it was sunny, with a temperature of 86 at Lincoln, 85 at Millard, 85 at Fremont, 84 at Columbus, and 83 at Blair Airport. Under sunny skies, Tacoma reported 87, Nebraska City reported 84, Plattsmouth reported 84, and Red Oak, Iowa reported 84. Here are some observations from across the region. It was sunny, with a temperature of 85 at Grand Island, 85 at Norfolk, 86 at Sioux City, 86 at Concordia, Kansas, and 77 at North Platte. It was mostly sunny, with a temperature of 83 at Des Moines, and 69 at Denver. It was partly sunny, with a temperature of 83 at Sioux Falls, 83 at Kansas City, and 71 at Valentine. Once again, at 10 a.m. in Omaha, it was 86 degrees under sunny skies. The Omaha Metropolitan Area Pollutant Standards Index for today is 48, which represents good air quality, with particulates the main pollutant. The forecast for Tuesday is 70, considered moderate air quality, with particulates the primary pollutant. The pollen count today for trees was 5, a low count, with linden and pine the primary pollens. The pollen count today for weeds was 26, a moderate count, with nettle, pigweed, and plantain the primary pollens. The pollen count today for grass was 7, a moderate count.

pollution forecasts and pollen counts are provided by the Douglas County Health Department. Here are the forecast key messages. Dangerous heat is expected to continue through at least Monday, with heat index values reaching 105 to 110 degrees in some areas. Overnight minimum heat index values remain in the upper 70s. A few strong to severe storms are possible Monday and Tuesday evening, especially across northeast Nebraska. Hot and humid weather continues into next week, with occasional evening and overnight storm chances. Extreme heat warning information for the following county, Harrison, Iowa. Extreme heat warning in effect from 1 p.m. this afternoon to 9 p.m. this evening. What? Dangerously hot conditions with heat index values up to 110 expected. Where? Harrison and Multnomah counties. When? From 1 p.m. this afternoon to 9 p.m. this evening. Impacts. Heat-related illnesses increase significantly during extreme heat and high humidity events. Drink plenty of fluids, stay in an air-conditioned room, stay out of the sun, and check up on relatives and neighbors. Do not leave young children and pets in unattended vehicles. Car interiors will reach lethal temperatures in a matter of minutes. Extreme heat warning information for the following counties in Nebraska, Douglas and Sarpy, and the following counties in Iowa, Fremont, Mills, Montgomery, Page, Pottawatomie and Shelby. Extreme heat warning remains in effect until 9 p.m. Tuesday, Southwest Iowa and the Omaha Metro. What? Dangerously hot conditions with heat index values up to 110 expected in Southwest Iowa and the Omaha Metro. Overnight minimum heat index values remain in the upper 70s and low 80s. Where? In Iowa, Fremont, Mills, Montgomery, Page, Pottawatomie, and Shelby counties. In Nebraska, Douglas and Sarpy counties. When? Until 9 p.m. Tuesday. Impacts. Heat-related illnesses increase significantly during extreme heat and high humidity events. Additional details. Overnight heat indices in the upper 70s will make it difficult for homes without air conditioning to cool down. Hot weather is expected to persist through the week. Drink plenty of fluids, stay in an air-conditioned room, stay out of the sun, and check up on relatives and neighbors. Do not leave young children and pets in unattended vehicles. Car interiors will reach lethal temperatures in a matter of minutes. Heat advisory information for the following counties in Nebraska, Burt, Butler, Cass, Dodge, Gage, Jefferson, Johnson, Lancaster, Nemaha, Odo, Pawnee, Richardson, Saline, Saunders, Seward, Thurston, and Washington. Heat advisory remains in effect until 9 p.m. Tuesday. What? Heat index values up to 106 expected. Where? Portions of east central, northeast, and southeast Nebraska. When? Until 9 p.m. Tuesday. Impacts. Hot temperatures and high humidity may cause heat illnesses. Additional details. Overnight heat indices in the upper 70s will make it difficult for homes without air conditioning to cool down. Hot weather is expected to persist through the week. Drink plenty of fluids. Stay in an air-conditioned room. Stay out of the sun, and check up on relatives and neighbors. This is NOAA All Hazards Radio Station KIH 61 in Omaha, Nebraska. The current time is 10:23 a.m. Central Daylight Time. The following is a summary of watches, warnings, and advisories in effect. Extreme heat warning has been extended until 9 p.m. and expanded to include the following county, Harrison, Iowa. An extreme heat warning remains in effect until 9 p.m. Tuesday for the following counties in Iowa, Mills and Pottawatomie, and the following counties in Nebraska, Douglas and Sarpy. A heat advisory remains in effect until 9 p.m. Tuesday for the following counties in Nebraska, Burt, Cass, Dodge, Odo, Saunders and Washington. Now for the official National Weather Service forecast for the Omaha and Council Bluffs area. Today, breezy, hot, sunny. Highs in the upper 90s.
south, winds 15 to 25 miles an hour with gusts up to 35 miles an hour. Tonight, partly cloudy with a slight chance of showers and thunderstorms until midnight, then mostly cloudy with a chance of showers and thunderstorms after midnight. Lows in the upper 70s. South winds 15 to 20 miles an hour. Gusts up to 35 miles an hour until midnight. Chance of rain 40%. Heat index values up to 110 early until midnight. Tuesday, mostly sunny. Hot with highs in the mid-90s. South winds 10 to 15 miles an hour with gusts up to 25 miles an hour. Tuesday night, partly cloudy until midnight, then becoming mostly cloudy. A chance of showers. A chance of thunderstorms until midnight, then a slight chance of thunderstorms after midnight. Humid with lows in the mid-70s. South winds 10 to 15 miles an hour. Chance of rain 50%. Wednesday, mostly sunny. A slight chance of showers and thunderstorms in the morning. Hot with highs in the mid-90s. South winds 15 to 20 miles an hour with gusts up to 30 miles an hour. Chance of rain 20%. Wednesday night, partly cloudy until midnight, then becoming mostly cloudy. A chance of showers. A chance of thunderstorms after midnight. Lows in the mid-70s. Chance of rain 50%. Thursday, mostly sunny with a chance of showers. Hot with highs in the lower 90s. Chance of rain 50%. Thursday night, mostly clear with a chance of showers. Lows in the mid-70s. Chance of rain 50%. Friday and Friday night, mostly clear. Hot. Highs in the lower 90s. Lows in the mid-70s. Independence Day, mostly sunny. Hot with highs in the lower 90s. Saturday night, mostly clear until midnight, then becoming partly cloudy. A chance of thunderstorms. A chance of showers. Lows in the lower 70s. Chance of rain 50%. Sunday, mostly sunny. Hot with highs in the upper 80s. At 10 a.m. in Omaha, it was sunny. The temperature was 86 degrees, the dew point 73, and the relative humidity 65%, producing a heat index of 93. The wind was south at 20 miles an hour, gusting to 30. The pressure was 29.66 inches and rising. Across eastern Nebraska and southwest Iowa, it was sunny, with a temperature of 86 at Lincoln, 85 at Millard, 85 at Fremont, 84 at Columbus, and 83 at Blair Airport. Under sunny skies, Tacoma reported 87, Nebraska City reported 84, Plattsmouth reported 84, and Red Oak, Iowa reported 84. Here are some observations from across the region. It was sunny, with a temperature of 85 at Grand Island, 85 at Norfolk, 86 at Sioux City, 86 at Concordia, Kansas, and 77 at North Platte. It was mostly sunny, with a temperature of 83 at Des Moines and 69 at Denver. It was partly sunny, with a temperature of 83 at Sioux Falls, 83 at Kansas City, and 71 at Valentine. Once again, at 10 a.m. in Omaha, it was 86 degrees under sunny skies. The Omaha Metropolitan Area Pollutant Standards Index for today is 48, which represents good air quality, with particulates the main pollutant. The forecast for Tuesday is 70, considered moderate air quality, with particulates the primary pollutant. The pollen count today for trees was 5, a low count, with linden and pine the primary pollens. The pollen count today for weeds was 26, a moderate count, with nettle, pigweed, and plantain the primary pollens. The pollen count today for grass was 7, a moderate count. Air pollution forecasts and pollen counts are provided by the Douglas County Health Department. Here are the forecast key messages. Dangerous heat is expected to continue through at least Monday, with heat index values reaching 105 to 110 degrees in some areas. Overnight minimum heat index values remain in the upper 70s.
A few strong to severe storms are possible Monday and Tuesday evening, especially across northeast Nebraska. Hot and humid weather continues into next week, with occasional evening and overnight storm chances. Extreme heat warning information for the following county, Harrison, Iowa. Extreme heat warning in effect from 1 p.m. this afternoon to 9 p.m. this evening. What? Dangerously hot conditions with heat index values up to 110 expected. Where? Harrison and Monona counties. When? From 1 p.m. this afternoon to 9 p.m. this evening. Impacts. Heat-related illnesses increase significantly during extreme heat and high humidity events. Drink plenty of fluids. Stay in an air-conditioned room. Stay out of the sun. And check up on relatives and neighbors. Do not leave young children and pets in unattended vehicles. Car interiors will reach lethal temperatures in a matter of minutes. Extreme heat warning information for the following counties in Nebraska, Douglas and Sarpy, and the following counties in Iowa, Fremont, Mills, Montgomery, Page, Pottawatomie and Shelby. Extreme heat warning remains in effect until 9 p.m. Tuesday, southwest Iowa and the Omaha Metro. What? Dangerously hot conditions with heat index values up to 110 expected in southwest Iowa and the Omaha Metro. Overnight minimum heat index values remain in the upper 70s and low 80s. Where? In Iowa, Fremont, Mills, Montgomery, Page, Pottawatomie, and Shelby counties. In Nebraska, Douglas and Sarpy counties. When? Until 9 p.m. Tuesday. Impacts. Heat-related illnesses increase significantly during extreme heat and high humidity events. Additional details. Overnight heat indices in the upper 70s will make it difficult for homes without air conditioning to cool down. Hot weather is expected to persist through the week. Drink plenty of fluids. Stay in an air-conditioned room. Stay out of the sun, and check up on relatives and neighbors. Do not leave young children and pets in unattended vehicles. Car interiors will reach lethal temperatures in a matter of minutes. Heat advisory information for the following counties in Nebraska, Burt, Butler, Cass, Dodge, Gage, Jefferson, Johnson, Lancaster, Nemaha, Odo, Pawnee, Richardson, Saline, Saunders, Seward, Thurston, and Washington. Heat advisory remains in effect until 9 p.m. Tuesday. What? Heat index values up to 106 expected. Where? Portions of east central, northeast, and southeast Nebraska. When? Until 9 p.m. Tuesday. Impacts. Hot temperatures and high humidity may cause heat illnesses. Additional details. Overnight heat indices in the upper 70s will make it difficult for homes without air conditioning to cool down. Hot weather is expected to persist through the week. Drink plenty of fluids. Stay in an air-conditioned room. Stay out of the sun. And check up on relatives and neighbors. This is NOAA All Hazards Radio Station KIH 61 in Omaha, Nebraska. The current time is 10:33 a.m. Central Daylight Time. The following is a summary of watches, warnings, and advisories in effect. Extreme heat warning has been extended until 9 p.m. and expanded to include the following county, Harrison, Iowa. An extreme heat warning remains in effect until 9 p.m. Tuesday for the following counties in Iowa, Mills and Pottawatomie, and the following counties in Nebraska, Douglas and Sarpy. A heat advisory remains in effect until 9 p.m. Tuesday for the following counties in Nebraska, Burt, Cass, Dodge, Odo, Saunders, and Washington. Now for the official National Weather Service forecast for the Omaha and Council Bluffs area. Today, breezy, hot, sunny. Highs in the upper 90s. South winds 15 to 25 miles an hour with gusts up to 35 miles an hour. Tonight, partly cloudy with a slight chance of showers and thunderstorms until midnight, then mostly cloudy with a chance of showers and thunderstorms after midnight. Lows in the upper 70s. South winds 15 to 20 miles an hour.
gusts up to 35 miles an hour until midnight. Chance of rain 40%. Heat index values up to 110 early until midnight. Tuesday, mostly sunny. Hot with highs in the mid-90s. South winds 10 to 15 miles an hour with gusts up to 25 miles an hour. Tuesday night, partly cloudy until midnight, then becoming mostly cloudy. A chance of showers. A chance of thunderstorms until midnight, then a slight chance of thunderstorms after midnight. Humid with lows in the mid-70s. South winds 10 to 15 miles an hour. Chance of rain 50%. Wednesday, mostly sunny. A slight chance of showers and thunderstorms in the morning. Hot with highs in the mid-90s. South winds 15 to 20 miles an hour with gusts up to 30 miles an hour. Chance of rain 20%. Wednesday night, partly cloudy until midnight, then becoming mostly cloudy. A chance of showers. A chance of thunderstorms after midnight. Lows in the mid-70s. Chance of rain 50%. Thursday, mostly sunny with a chance of showers. Hot with highs in the lower 90s. Chance of rain 50%. Thursday night, mostly clear with a chance of showers. Lows in the mid-70s. Chance of rain 50%. Friday and Friday night, mostly clear. Hot. Highs in the lower 90s. Lows in the mid-70s. Independence Day, mostly sunny. Hot with highs in the lower 90s. Saturday night, mostly clear until midnight, then becoming partly cloudy. A chance of thunderstorms. A chance of showers. Lows in the lower 70s. Chance of rain 50%. Sunday, mostly sunny. Hot with highs in the upper 80s. At 10 a.m. in Omaha, it was sunny. The temperature was 86 degrees, the dew point 73, and the relative humidity 65%, producing a heat index of 93. The wind was south at 20 miles an hour, gusting to 30. The pressure was 29.66 inches and rising. Across eastern Nebraska and southwest Iowa, it was sunny, with a temperature of 86 at Lincoln, 85 at Millard, 85 at Fremont, 84 at Columbus, and 83 at Blair Airport. Under sunny skies, Tacoma reported 87, Nebraska City reported 84, Plattsmouth reported 84, and Red Oak, Iowa reported 84. Here are some observations from across the region. It was sunny, with a temperature of 85 at Grand Island, 85 at Norfolk, 86 at Sioux City, 86 at Concordia, Kansas, and 77 at North Platte. It was mostly sunny, with a temperature of 83 at Des Moines, and 69 at Denver. It was partly sunny, with a temperature of 83 at Sioux Falls, 83 at Kansas City, and 71 at Valentine. Once again, at 10 a.m. in Omaha, it was 86 degrees under sunny skies. The Omaha Metropolitan Area Pollutant Standards Index for today is 48, which represents good air quality, with particulates the main pollutant. The forecast for Tuesday is 70, considered moderate air quality, with particulates the primary pollutant. The pollen count today for trees was 5, a low count, with linden and pine the primary pollens. The pollen count today for weeds was 26, a moderate count, with nettle, pigweed, and plantain the primary pollens. The pollen count today for grass was 7, a moderate count. Air pollution forecasts and pollen counts are provided by the Douglas County Health Department. Here are the forecast key messages. Dangerous heat is expected to continue through at least Monday, with heat index values reaching 105 to 110 degrees in some areas. Overnight minimum heat index values remain in the upper 70s. A few strong to severe storms are possible Monday and Tuesday evening, especially across northeast Nebraska. Hot and humid weather continues into next week, with occasional evening and overnight storm chances. Extreme heat warning information for the following county, Harrison, Iowa.
Extreme heat warning in effect from 1 p.m. this afternoon to 9 p.m. this evening. What? Dangerously hot conditions with heat index values up to 110 expected. Where? Harrison and Monona counties. When? From 1 p.m. this afternoon to 9 p.m. this evening. Impacts. Heat-related illnesses increase significantly during extreme heat and high humidity events. Drink plenty of fluids, stay in an air-conditioned room, stay out of the sun, and check up on relatives and neighbors. Do not leave young children and pets in unattended vehicles. Car interiors will reach lethal temperatures in a matter of minutes. Extreme heat warning information for the following counties in Nebraska, Douglas and Sarpy, and the following counties in Iowa, Fremont, Mills, Montgomery, Page, Pottawatomie and Shelby. Extreme heat warning remains in effect until 9 p.m. Tuesday, Southwest Iowa and the Omaha Metro. What? Dangerously hot conditions with heat index values up to 110 expected in Southwest Iowa and the Omaha Metro. Overnight minimum heat index values remain in the upper 70s and low 80s. Where? In Iowa, Fremont, Mills, Montgomery, Page, Pottawatomie, and Shelby counties. In Nebraska, Douglas and Sarpy counties. When? Until 9 p.m. Tuesday. Impacts. Heat-related illnesses increase significantly during extreme heat and high humidity events. Additional details. Overnight heat indices in the upper 70s will make it difficult for homes without air conditioning to cool down. Hot weather is expected to persist through the week. Drink plenty of fluids, stay in an air-conditioned room, stay out of the sun, and check up on relatives and neighbors. Do not leave young children and pets in unattended vehicles. Car interiors will reach lethal temperatures in a matter of minutes. Heat advisory information for the following counties in Nebraska, Burt, Butler, Cass, Dodge, Gage, Jefferson, Johnson, Lancaster, Nemaha, Odo, Pawnee, Richardson, Saline, Saunders, Seward, Thurston, and Washington. Heat advisory remains in effect until 9 p.m. Tuesday. What? Heat index values up to 106 expected. Where? Portions of east central, northeast, and southeast Nebraska. When? Until 9 p.m. Tuesday. Impacts. Hot temperatures and high humidity may cause heat illnesses. Additional details. Overnight heat indices in the upper 70s will make it difficult for homes without air conditioning to cool down. Hot weather is expected to persist through the week. Drink plenty of fluids, stay in an air-conditioned room, stay out of the sun, and check up on relatives and neighbors. 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The current time is 10:43 a.m. Central Daylight Time. The following is a summary of watches, warnings, and advisories in effect. Extreme heat warning has been extended until 9 p.m. and expanded to include the following county, Harrison, Iowa. An extreme heat warning remains in effect until 9 p.m. Tuesday for the following counties, in Iowa, Mills and Pottawatomie, and the following counties, in Nebraska, Douglas and Sarpy. A heat advisory remains in effect until 9 p.m. Tuesday for the following counties, in Nebraska, Burt, Cass, Dodge, Odo, Saunders, and Washington. Now for the official National Weather Service forecast for the Omaha and Council Bluffs area. Today, breezy, hot, sunny. Highs in the upper 90s. South winds 15 to 25 miles an hour with gusts up to 35 miles an hour. Tonight, partly cloudy with a slight chance of showers and thunderstorms until midnight, then mostly cloudy with a chance of showers and thunderstorms after midnight. Lows in the upper 70s. South winds 15 to 20 miles an hour. Gusts up to 35 miles an hour until midnight. Chance of rain 40%. Heat index values up to 110 early until midnight. Tuesday, mostly sunny. Hot with highs in the mid-90s.
south winds 10 to 15 miles an hour with gusts up to 25 miles an hour. Tuesday night, partly cloudy until midnight, then becoming mostly cloudy. A chance of showers. A chance of thunderstorms until midnight, then a slight chance of thunderstorms after midnight. Humid with lows in the mid-70s. South winds 10 to 15 miles an hour. Chance of rain 50%. Wednesday, mostly sunny. A slight chance of showers and thunderstorms in the morning. Hot with highs in the mid-90s. South winds 15 to 20 miles an hour with gusts up to 30 miles an hour. Chance of rain 20%. Wednesday night, partly cloudy until midnight, then becoming mostly cloudy. A chance of showers. A chance of thunderstorms after midnight. Lows in the mid-70s. Chance of rain 50%. Thursday, mostly sunny with a chance of showers. Hot with highs in the lower 90s. Chance of rain 50%. Thursday night, mostly clear with a chance of showers. Lows in the mid-70s. Chance of rain 50%. Friday and Friday night, mostly clear. Hot. Highs in the lower 90s. Lows in the mid-70s. Independence Day, mostly sunny. Hot with highs in the lower 90s. Saturday night, mostly clear until midnight, then becoming partly cloudy. A chance of thunderstorms. A chance of showers. Lows in the lower 70s. Chance of rain 50%. Sunday, mostly sunny. Hot with highs in the upper 80s. At 10 a.m. in Omaha, it was sunny. The temperature was 86 degrees, the dew point 73, and the relative humidity 65%, producing a heat index of 93. The wind was south at 20 miles an hour, gusting to 30. The pressure was 29.66 inches and rising. Across eastern Nebraska and southwest Iowa, it was sunny, with a temperature of 86 at Lincoln, 85 at Millard, 85 at Fremont, 84 at Columbus, and 83 at Blair Airport. Under sunny skies, Tacoma reported 87, Nebraska City reported 84, Plattsmouth reported 84, and Red Oak, Iowa reported 84. Here are some observations from across the region. It was sunny, with a temperature of 85 in Grand Island, 85 at Norfolk, 86 at Sioux City, 86 at Concordia, Kansas, and 77 at North Platte. It was mostly sunny, with a temperature of 83 at Des Moines, and 69 at Denver. It was partly sunny, with a temperature of 83 at Sioux Falls, 83 at Kansas City, and 71 at Valentine. Once again, at 10 a.m. in Omaha, it was 86 degrees under sunny skies. The Omaha Metropolitan Area Pollutant Standards Index for today is 48, which represents good air quality, with particulates the main pollutant. The forecast for Tuesday is 70, considered moderate air quality, with particulates the primary pollutant. The pollen count today for trees was 5, a low count, with linden and pine the primary pollens. The pollen count today for weeds was 26, a moderate count, with nettle, pigweed, and plantain the primary pollens. The pollen count today for grass was 7, a moderate count. Air pollution forecasts and pollen counts are provided by the Douglas County Health Department. Here are the forecast key messages. Dangerous heat is expected to continue through at least Monday, with heat index values reaching 105 to 110 degrees in some areas. Overnight minimum heat index values remain in the upper 70s. A few strong to severe storms are possible Monday and Tuesday evening, especially across northeast Nebraska. Hot and humid weather continues into next week, with occasional evening and overnight storm chances. Extreme heat warning information for the following county, Harrison, Iowa. Extreme heat warning in effect from 1 p.m. this afternoon to 9 p.m. this evening. What? Dangerously hot conditions with heat index values up to 110 expected. Where? Harrison and Monona counties. When? From 1 p.m. this afternoon to 9 p.m. this evening.
impacts, heat-related illnesses increase significantly during extreme heat and high humidity events. Drink plenty of fluids, stay in an air-conditioned room, stay out of the sun, and check up on relatives and neighbors. Do not leave young children and pets in unattended vehicles. Car interiors will reach lethal temperatures in a matter of minutes. Extreme heat warning information for the following counties in Nebraska, Douglas and Sarpy, and the following counties in Iowa, Fremont, Mills, Montgomery, Page, Pottawatomie and Shelby. Extreme heat warning remains in effect until 9 p.m. Tuesday, Southwest Iowa and the Omaha Metro. What? Dangerously hot conditions with heat index values up to 110 expected in Southwest Iowa and the Omaha Metro. Overnight minimum heat index values remain in the upper 70s and low 80s. Where? In Iowa, Fremont, Mills, Montgomery, Page, Pottawatomie, and Shelby counties. In Nebraska, Douglas and Sarpy counties. When? Until 9 p.m. Tuesday. Impacts, heat-related illnesses increase significantly during extreme heat and high humidity events. Additional details, overnight heat indices in the upper 70s will make it difficult for homes without air conditioning to cool down. Hot weather is expected to persist through the week. Drink plenty of fluids, stay in an air-conditioned room, stay out of the sun, and check up on relatives and neighbors. Do not leave young children and pets in unattended vehicles. Car interiors will reach lethal temperatures in a matter of minutes. Heat advisory information for the following counties in Nebraska, Burt, Butler, Cass, Dodge, Gage, Jefferson, Johnson, Lancaster, Nemaha, Odo, Pawnee, Richardson, Saline, Saunders, Seward, Thurston, and Washington. Heat advisory remains in effect until 9 p.m. Tuesday. What? Heat index values up to 106 expected. Where? Portions of east central, northeast, and southeast Nebraska. When? Until 9 p.m. Tuesday. Impacts, hot temperatures and high humidity may cause heat illnesses. Additional details, overnight heat indices in the upper 70s will make it difficult for homes without air conditioning to cool down. Hot weather is expected to persist through the week. Drink plenty of fluids, stay in an air-conditioned room, stay out of the sun, and check up on relatives and neighbors. 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The current time is 10:52 a.m. Central Daylight Time. The following is a summary of watches, warnings, and advisories in effect. Extreme heat warning has been extended until 9 p.m. and expanded to include the following county, Harrison, Iowa. An extreme heat warning remains in effect until 9 p.m. Tuesday for the following counties in Iowa, Mills and Pottawatomie, and the following counties in Nebraska, Douglas and Sarpy. A heat advisory remains in effect until 9 p.m. Tuesday for the following counties in Nebraska, Burt, Cass, Dodge, Odo, Saunders and Washington. Now for the official National Weather Service forecast for the Omaha and Council Bluffs area. Today, breezy, hot, sunny. Highs in the upper 90s. South winds 15 to 25 miles an hour with gusts up to 35 miles an hour. Tonight, partly cloudy with a slight chance of showers and thunderstorms until midnight, then mostly cloudy with a chance of showers and thunderstorms after midnight. Lows in the upper 70s. South winds 15 to 20 miles an hour. Gusts up to 35 miles an hour until midnight. Chance of rain 40%. Heat index values up to 110 early until midnight. Tuesday, mostly sunny. Hot with highs in the mid-90s. South winds 10 to 15 miles an hour with gusts up to 25 miles an hour. Tuesday night, partly cloudy until midnight, then becoming mostly cloudy. A chance of showers. A chance of thunderstorms until midnight, then a slight chance of thunderstorms after midnight. Humid with lows in the mid-70s.
South winds 10 to 15 miles an hour. Chance of rain 50%. Wednesday, mostly sunny. A slight chance of showers and thunderstorms in the morning. Hot with highs in the mid-90s. South winds 15 to 20 miles an hour with gusts up to 30 miles an hour. Chance of rain 20%. Wednesday night, partly cloudy until midnight, then becoming mostly cloudy. A chance of showers. A chance of thunderstorms after midnight. Lows in the mid-70s. Chance of rain 50%. Thursday, mostly sunny with a chance of showers. Hot with highs in the lower 90s. Chance of rain 50%. Thursday night, mostly clear with a chance of showers. Lows in the mid-70s. Chance of rain 50%. Friday and Friday night, mostly clear. Hot. Highs in the lower 90s. Lows in the mid-70s. Independence Day, mostly sunny. Hot with highs in the lower 90s. Saturday night, mostly clear until midnight, then becoming partly cloudy. A chance of thunderstorms. A chance of showers. Lows in the lower 70s. Chance of rain 50%. Sunday, mostly sunny. Hot with highs in the upper 80s. At 10 a.m. in Omaha, it was sunny. The temperature was 86 degrees, the dew point 73, and the relative humidity 65%, producing a heat index of 93. The wind was south at 20 miles an hour, gusting to 30. The pressure was 29.66 inches and rising. Across eastern Nebraska and southwest Iowa, it was sunny, with a temperature of 86 at Lincoln, 85 at Millard, 85 at Fremont, 84 at Columbus, and 83 at Blair Airport. Under sunny skies, Tacoma reported 87, Nebraska City reported 84, Plattsmouth reported 84, and Red Oak, Iowa reported 84. Here are some observations from across the region. It was sunny, with a temperature of 85 in Grand Island, 85 at North Fork, 86 at Sioux City, 86 at Concordia, Kansas, and 77 at North Platte. It was mostly sunny, with a temperature of 83 at Des Moines and 69 at Denver. It was partly sunny, with a temperature of 83 at Sioux Falls, 83 at Kansas City, and 71 at Valentine. Once again, at 10 a.m. in Omaha, it was 86 degrees under sunny skies. The Omaha Metropolitan Area Pollutant Standards Index for today is 48, which represents good air quality, with particulates the main pollutant. The forecast for Tuesday is 70, considered moderate air quality, with particulates the primary pollutant. The pollen count today for trees was 5, a low count, with linden and pine the primary pollens. The pollen count today for weeds was 26, a moderate count, with nettle, pigweed, and plantain the primary pollens. The pollen count today for grass was 7, a moderate count. Air pollution forecasts and pollen counts are provided by the Douglas County Health Department. Here are the forecast key messages. Dangerous heat is expected to continue through at least Monday, with heat index values reaching 105 to 110 degrees in some areas. Overnight minimum heat index values remain in the upper 70s. A few strong to severe storms are possible Monday and Tuesday evening, especially across northeast Nebraska. Hot and humid weather continues into next week, with occasional evening and overnight storm chances. Extreme heat warning information for the following county, Harrison, Iowa. Extreme heat warning in effect from 1 p.m. this afternoon to 9 p.m. this evening. What? Dangerously hot conditions with heat index values up to 110 expected. Where? Harrison and Monona counties. When? From 1 p.m. this afternoon to 9 p.m. this evening. Impacts. Heat-related illnesses increase significantly during extreme heat and high humidity events. Drink plenty of fluids, stay in an air-conditioned room, stay out of the sun, and check up on relatives and neighbors. Do not leave young children and pets in unattended vehicles.
car interiors will reach lethal temperatures in a matter of minutes. Extreme heat warning information for the following counties in Nebraska, Douglas and Sarpy, and the following counties in Iowa, Fremont, Mills, Montgomery, Page, Pottawatomie and Shelby. Extreme heat warning remains in effect until 9 p.m. Tuesday, Southwest Iowa and the Omaha Metro. What? Dangerously hot conditions with heat index values up to 110 expected in Southwest Iowa and the Omaha Metro. Overnight minimum heat index values remain in the upper 70s and low 80s. Where? In Iowa, Fremont, Mills, Montgomery, Page, Pottawatomie, and Shelby counties. In Nebraska, Douglas and Sarpy counties. When? Until 9 p.m. Tuesday. Impacts. Heat-related illnesses increase significantly during extreme heat and high humidity events. Additional details. Overnight heat indices in the upper 70s will make it difficult for homes without air conditioning to cool down. Hot weather is expected to persist through the week. Drink plenty of fluids, stay in an air-conditioned room, stay out of the sun, and check up on relatives and neighbors. Do not leave young children and pets in unattended vehicles. Car interiors will reach lethal temperatures in a matter of minutes. Heat advisory information for the following counties in Nebraska, Burt, Butler, Cass, Dodge, Gage, Jefferson, Johnson, Lancaster, Nemaha, Odo, Pawnee, Richardson, Saline, Saunders, Seward, Thurston, and Washington. Heat advisory remains in effect until 9 p.m. Tuesday. What? Heat index values up to 106 expected. Where? Portions of east central, northeast, and southeast Nebraska. When? Until 9 p.m. Tuesday. Impacts. Hot temperatures and high humidity may cause heat illnesses. Additional details. Overnight heat indices in the upper 70s will make it difficult for homes without air conditioning to cool down. Hot weather is expected to persist through the week. Drink plenty of fluids, stay in an air-conditioned room, stay out of the sun, and check up on relatives and neighbors. 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The current time is 11:02 a.m. Central Daylight Time. The following is a summary of watches, warnings, and advisories in effect. Extreme heat warning has been extended until 9 p.m. and expanded to include the following county, Harrison, Iowa. An extreme heat warning remains in effect until 9 p.m. Tuesday for the following counties in Iowa, Mills and Pottawatomie, and the following counties in Nebraska, Douglas and Sarpy. A heat advisory remains in effect until 9 p.m. Tuesday for the following counties in Nebraska, Burt, Cass, Dodge, Odo, Saunders, and Washington. Now for the official National Weather Service forecast for the Omaha and Council Bluffs area. Today, breezy, hot, sunny. Highs in the upper 90s. South winds 15 to 25 miles an hour with gusts up to 35 miles an hour. Tonight, partly cloudy with a slight chance of showers and thunderstorms until midnight, then mostly cloudy with a chance of showers and thunderstorms after midnight. Lows in the upper 70s. South winds 15 to 20 miles an hour. Gusts up to 35 miles an hour until midnight. Chance of rain 40%. Heat index values up to 110 early until midnight. Tuesday, mostly sunny. Hot with highs in the mid-90s. South winds 10 to 15 miles an hour with gusts up to 25 miles an hour. Tuesday night, partly cloudy until midnight, then becoming mostly cloudy. A chance of showers. A chance of thunderstorms until midnight, then a slight chance of thunderstorms after midnight. Humid with lows in the mid-70s. South winds 10 to 15 miles an hour. Chance of rain 50%. Wednesday, mostly sunny. A slight chance of showers and thunderstorms in the morning. Hot with highs in the mid-90s. South winds 15 to 20 miles an hour with gusts up to 30 miles an hour.
chance of rain 20%. Wednesday night, partly cloudy until midnight, then becoming mostly cloudy. A chance of showers. A chance of thunderstorms after midnight. Lows in the mid-70s. Chance of rain 50%. Thursday, mostly sunny with a chance of showers. Hot with highs in the lower 90s. Chance of rain 50%. Thursday night, mostly clear with a chance of showers. Lows in the mid-70s. Chance of rain 50%. Friday and Friday night, mostly clear. Hot. Highs in the lower 90s. Lows in the mid-70s. Independence Day, mostly sunny. Hot with highs in the lower 90s. Saturday night, mostly clear until midnight, then becoming partly cloudy. A chance of thunderstorms. A chance of showers. Lows in the lower 70s. Chance of rain 50%. Sunday, mostly sunny. Hot with highs in the upper 80s. At 11 a.m. in Omaha, it was mostly sunny. The temperature was 88 degrees, the dew point 73, and the relative humidity 61%, producing a heat index of 95. The wind was south at 23 miles an hour, gusting to 38. The pressure was 29.66 inches and steady. Across eastern Nebraska and southwest Iowa, it was sunny, with a temperature of 89 at Lincoln, 87 at Millard, 87 at Fremont, and 86 at Columbus. Under sunny skies, Blair Airport reported 86, Tacoma reported 90, and Plattsmouth reported 86. It was mostly sunny, with a temperature of 86 at Nebraska City and 86 at Red Oak, Iowa. Here are some observations from across the region. It was sunny, with a temperature of 87 at Grand Island, 87 at Norfolk, 89 at Sioux City, 88 at Concordia, Kansas, and 74 at Valentine. It was mostly sunny, with a temperature of 86 at Sioux Falls, 85 at Des Moines, and 72 at Denver. It was partly sunny, with a temperature of 85 at Kansas City and 80 at North Platte. Once again, at 11 a.m. in Omaha, it was 88 degrees under mostly sunny skies. The Omaha Metropolitan Area Pollutant Standards Index for today is 48, which represents good air quality, with particulates the main pollutant. The forecast for Tuesday is 70, considered moderate air quality, with particulates the primary pollutant. The pollen count today for trees was 5, a low count, with linden and pine the primary pollens. The pollen count today for weeds was 26, a moderate count, with nettle, pigweed, and plantain the primary pollens. The pollen count today for grass was 7, a moderate count. Air pollution forecasts and pollen counts are provided by the Douglas County Health Department. Here are the forecast key messages. Dangerous heat is expected to continue through at least Monday, with heat index values reaching 105 to 110 degrees in some areas. Overnight minimum heat index values remain in the upper 70s. A few strong to severe storms are possible Monday and Tuesday evening, especially across northeast Nebraska. Hot and humid weather continues into next week, with occasional evening and overnight storm chances. Extreme heat warning information for the following county, Harrison, Iowa. Extreme heat warning in effect from 1 p.m. this afternoon to 9 p.m. this evening. What? Dangerously hot conditions with heat index values up to 110 expected. Where? Harrison and Monona counties. When? From 1 p.m. this afternoon to 9 p.m. this evening. Impacts. Heat-related illnesses increase significantly during extreme heat and high humidity events. Drink plenty of fluids, stay in an air-conditioned room, stay out of the sun, and check up on relatives and neighbors. Do not leave young children and pets in unattended vehicles. Car interiors will reach lethal temperatures in a matter of minutes. Extreme heat warning information for the following counties. In Nebraska, Douglas and Sarpy, and the following counties, in Iowa, Fremont, Mills, Montgomery,
Page, Pottawatomie, and Shelby. Extreme heat warning remains in effect until 9 p.m. Tuesday, Southwest Iowa and the Omaha Metro. What? Dangerously hot conditions with heat index values up to 110 expected in Southwest Iowa and the Omaha Metro. Overnight minimum heat index values remain in the upper 70s and low 80s. Where? In Iowa, Fremont, Mills, Montgomery, Page, Pottawatomie, and Shelby counties. In Nebraska, Douglas and Sarpy counties. When? Until 9 p.m. Tuesday. Impacts: heat-related illnesses increase significantly during extreme heat and high humidity events. Additional details: overnight heat indices in the upper 70s will make it difficult for homes without air conditioning to cool down. Hot weather is expected to persist through the week. Drink plenty of fluids, stay in an air-conditioned room, stay out of the sun, and check up on relatives and neighbors. Do not leave young children and pets in unattended vehicles. Car interiors will reach lethal temperatures in a matter of minutes. Heat advisory information for the following counties: in Nebraska, Burt, Butler, Cass, Dodge, Gage, Jefferson, Johnson, Lancaster, Nemaha, Odo, Pawnee, Richardson, Saline, Saunders, Seward, Thurston, and Washington. Heat advisory remains in effect until 9 p.m. Tuesday. What? Heat index values up to 106 expected. Where? Portions of east central, northeast, and southeast Nebraska. When? Until 9 p.m. Tuesday. Impacts: hot temperatures and high humidity may cause heat illnesses. Additional details: overnight heat indices in the upper 70s will make it difficult for homes without air conditioning to cool down. Hot weather is expected to persist through the week. Drink plenty of fluids, stay in an air-conditioned room, stay out of the sun, and check up on relatives and neighbors. 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The current time is 11:11 a.m. Central Daylight Time. The following is a summary of watches, warnings, and advisories in effect. Extreme heat warning has been extended until 9 p.m. and expanded to include the following county: Harrison, Iowa. An extreme heat warning remains in effect until 9 p.m. Tuesday for the following counties: in Iowa, Mills and Pottawatomie, and the following counties: in Nebraska, Douglas and Sarpy. A heat advisory remains in effect until 9 p.m. Tuesday for the following counties: in Nebraska, Burt, Cass, Dodge, Odo, Saunders, and Washington. Now for the official National Weather Service forecast for the Omaha and Council Bluffs area. Today, breezy, hot, sunny. Highs in the upper 90s. South winds 15 to 25 miles an hour with gusts up to 35 miles an hour. Tonight, partly cloudy with a slight chance of showers and thunderstorms until midnight, then mostly cloudy with a chance of showers and thunderstorms after midnight. Lows in the upper 70s. South winds 15 to 20 miles an hour. Gusts up to 35 miles an hour until midnight. Chance of rain 40%. Heat index values up to 110 early until midnight. Tuesday, mostly sunny. Hot with highs in the mid-90s. South winds 10 to 15 miles an hour with gusts up to 25 miles an hour. Tuesday night, partly cloudy until midnight, then becoming mostly cloudy. A chance of showers. A chance of thunderstorms until midnight, then a slight chance of thunderstorms after midnight. Humid with lows in the mid-70s. South winds 10 to 15 miles an hour. Chance of rain 50%. Wednesday, mostly sunny. A slight chance of showers and thunderstorms in the morning. Hot with highs in the mid-90s. South winds 15 to 20 miles an hour with gusts up to 30 miles an hour. Chance of rain 20%. Wednesday night, partly cloudy until midnight, then becoming mostly cloudy. A chance of showers. A chance of thunderstorms after midnight. Lows in the mid-70s.
chance of rain 50%. Thursday, mostly sunny with a chance of showers. Hot with highs in the lower 90s. Chance of rain 50%. Thursday night, mostly

chance of rain 50%. Sunday, mostly sunny. Hot with highs in the upper 80s. This is NOAA All Hazards radio station KIH-61 serving the following counties in Nebraska and Iowa. Douglas, Sarpy, Washington, Cass, Odo, Burt, Dodge, Saunders, Harrison, Pottawatomie, and Mills. At 11 a.m. in Omaha, it was mostly sunny. The temperature was 88 degrees, the dew point 73, and the relative humidity 61%, producing a heat index of 95. The wind was south at 23 miles an hour, gusting to 38. The pressure was 29.66 inches and steady. Across eastern Nebraska and southwest Iowa, it was sunny, with a temperature of 89 at Lincoln, 87 at Millard, 87 at Fremont, and 86 at Columbus. Under sunny skies, Blair Airport reported 86, Tacoma reported 90, and Plattsmouth reported 86. It was mostly sunny, with a temperature of 86 at Nebraska City and 86 at Red Oak, Iowa. Here are some observations from across the region. It was sunny, with a temperature of 87 at Grand Island, 87 at Norfolk, 89 at Sioux City, 88 at Concordia, Kansas, and 74 at Valentine. It was mostly sunny, with a temperature of 86 at Sioux Falls, 85 at Des Moines, and 72 at Denver. It was partly sunny, with a temperature of 85 at Kansas City and 80 at North Platte. Once again, at 11 a.m. in Omaha, it was 88 degrees under mostly sunny skies. The Omaha Metropolitan Area Pollutant Standards Index for today is 48, which represents good air quality, with particulates the main pollutant. The forecast for Tuesday is 70, considered moderate air quality, with particulates the primary pollutant. The pollen count today for trees was 5, a low count, with linden and pine the primary pollens. The pollen count today for weeds was 26, a moderate count, with nettle, pigweed, and plantain the primary pollens. The pollen count today for grass was 7, a moderate count. Air pollution forecasts and pollen counts are provided by the Douglas County Health Department. Here are the forecast key messages. Dangerous heat is expected to continue through at least Monday, with heat index values reaching 105 to 110 degrees in some areas. Overnight minimum heat index values remain in the upper 70s. A few strong to severe storms are possible Monday and Tuesday evening, especially across northeast Nebraska. Hot and humid weather continues into next week, with occasional evening and overnight storm chances. Extreme heat warning information for the following county, Harrison, Iowa. Extreme heat warning in effect from 1 p.m. this afternoon to 9 p.m. this evening. What? Dangerously hot conditions with heat index values up to 110 expected. Where? Harrison and Monona counties. When? From 1 p.m. this afternoon to 9 p.m. this evening. Impacts. Heat-related illnesses increase significantly during extreme heat and high humidity events. Drink plenty of fluids, stay in an air-conditioned room, stay out of the sun, and check up on relatives and neighbors. Do not leave young children and pets in unattended vehicles. Car interiors will reach lethal temperatures in a matter of minutes. Extreme heat warning information for the following counties in Nebraska, Douglas and Sarpy, and the following counties in Iowa, Fremont, Mills, Montgomery, Page, Pottawatomie and Shelby. Extreme heat warning remains in effect until 9 p.m. Tuesday, southwest Iowa and the Omaha Metro. What? Dangerously hot conditions with heat index values up to 110 expected in southwest Iowa and the Omaha Metro. Overnight minimum heat index values remain in the upper 70s and low 80s. Where? In Iowa, Fremont, Mills, Montgomery, Page, Pottawatomie, and Shelby counties. In Nebraska, Douglas and Sarpy counties. When? Until 9 p.m. Tuesday. Impacts. Heat-related illnesses increase significantly during extreme heat and high humidity events. Additional details.

Overnight heat indices in the upper 70s will make it difficult for homes without air conditioning to cool down. Hot weather is expected to persist through the week. Drink plenty of fluids, stay in an air-conditioned room, stay out of the sun, and check up on relatives and neighbors. Do not leave young children and pets in unattended vehicles. Car interiors will reach lethal temperatures in a matter of minutes. Heat advisory information for the following counties in Nebraska: Burt, Butler, Cass, Dodge, Gage, Jefferson, Johnson, Lancaster, Nemaha, Odo, Pawnee, Richardson, Saline, Saunders, Seward, Thurston, and Washington. Heat advisory remains in effect until 9 p.m. Tuesday. What? Heat index values up to 106 expected. Where? Portions of east central, northeast, and southeast Nebraska. When? Until 9 p.m. Tuesday. Impacts: hot temperatures and high humidity may cause heat illnesses. Additional details: overnight heat indices in the upper 70s will make it difficult for homes without air conditioning to cool down. Hot weather is expected to persist through the week. Drink plenty of fluids, stay in an air-conditioned room, stay out of the sun, and check up on relatives and neighbors. 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The current time is 11:21 a.m. Central Daylight Time. The following is a summary of watches, warnings, and advisories in effect. Extreme heat warning has been extended until 9 p.m. and expanded to include the following county: Harrison, Iowa. An extreme heat warning remains in effect until 9 p.m. Tuesday for the following counties in Iowa: Mills and Pottawatomie, and the following counties in Nebraska: Douglas and Sarpy. A heat advisory remains in effect until 9 p.m. Tuesday for the following counties in Nebraska: Burt, Cass, Dodge, Odo, Saunders, and Washington. Now for the official National Weather Service forecast for the Omaha and Council Bluffs area. Today, breezy, hot, sunny. Highs in the upper 90s. South winds 15 to 25 miles an hour with gusts up to 35 miles an hour. Tonight, partly cloudy with a slight chance of showers and thunderstorms until midnight, then mostly cloudy with a chance of showers and thunderstorms after midnight. Lows in the upper 70s. South winds 15 to 20 miles an hour. Gusts up to 35 miles an hour until midnight. Chance of rain 40%. Heat index values up to 110 early until midnight. Tuesday, mostly sunny. Hot with highs in the mid-90s. South winds 10 to 15 miles an hour with gusts up to 25 miles an hour. Tuesday night, partly cloudy until midnight, then becoming mostly cloudy. A chance of showers. A chance of thunderstorms until midnight, then a slight chance of thunderstorms after midnight. Humid with lows in the mid-70s. South winds 10 to 15 miles an hour. Chance of rain 50%. Wednesday, mostly sunny. A slight chance of showers and thunderstorms in the morning. Hot with highs in the mid-90s. South winds 15 to 20 miles an hour with gusts up to 30 miles an hour. Chance of rain 20%. Wednesday night, partly cloudy until midnight, then becoming mostly cloudy. A chance of showers. A chance of thunderstorms after midnight. Lows in the mid-70s. Chance of rain 50%. Thursday, mostly sunny with a chance of showers. Hot with highs in the lower 90s. Chance of rain 50%. Thursday night, mostly clear with a chance of showers. Lows in the mid-70s. Chance of rain 50%. Friday and Friday night, mostly clear. Hot. Highs in the lower 90s. Lows in the mid-70s. Independence Day, mostly sunny. Hot with highs in the lower 90s. Saturday night, mostly clear until midnight, then becoming partly cloudy. A chance of thunderstorms. A chance of showers. Lows in the lower 70s.
chance of rain 50%. Sunday, mostly sunny. Hot with highs in the upper 80s. At 11 a.m. in Omaha, it was mostly sunny. The temperature was 88 degrees, the dew point 73, and the relative humidity 61%, producing a heat index of 95. The wind was south at 23 miles an hour, gusting to 38. The pressure was 29.66 inches and steady. Across eastern Nebraska and southwest Iowa, it was sunny, with a temperature of 89 at Lincoln, 87 at Millard, 87 at Fremont, and 86 at Columbus. Under sunny skies, Blair Airport reported 86, Tacoma reported 90, and Plattsmouth reported 86. It was mostly sunny, with a temperature of 86 at Nebraska City and 86 at Red Oak, Iowa. Here are some observations from across the region. It was sunny, with a temperature of 87 at Grand Island, 87 at Norfolk, 89 at Sioux City, 88 at Concordia, Kansas, and 74 at Valentine. It was mostly sunny, with a temperature of 86 at Sioux Falls, 85 at Des Moines, and 72 at Denver. It was partly sunny, with a temperature of 85 at Kansas City and 80 at North Platte. Once again, at 11 a.m. in Omaha, it was 88 degrees under mostly sunny skies. The Omaha Metropolitan Area Pollutant Standards Index for today is 48, which represents good air quality, with particulates the main pollutant. The forecast for Tuesday is 70, considered moderate air quality, with particulates the primary pollutant. The pollen count today for trees was 5, a low count, with linden and pine the primary pollens. The pollen count today for weeds was 26, a moderate count, with nettle, pigweed, and plantain the primary pollens. The pollen count today for grass was 7, a moderate count. Air pollution forecasts and pollen counts are provided by the Douglas County Health Department. Here are the forecast key messages. Dangerous heat is expected to continue through at least Monday, with heat index values reaching 105 to 110 degrees in some areas. Overnight minimum heat index values remain in the upper 70s. A few strong to severe storms are possible Monday and Tuesday evening, especially across northeast Nebraska. Hot and humid weather continues into next week, with occasional evening and overnight storm chances. Extreme heat warning information for the following county, Harrison, Iowa. Extreme heat warning in effect from 1 p.m. this afternoon to 9 p.m. this evening. What? Dangerously hot conditions with heat index values up to 110 expected. Where? Harrison and Monona counties. When? From 1 p.m. this afternoon to 9 p.m. this evening. Impacts. Heat-related illnesses increase significantly during extreme heat and high humidity events. Drink plenty of fluids, stay in an air-conditioned room, stay out of the sun, and check up on relatives and neighbors. Do not leave young children and pets in unattended vehicles. Car interiors will reach lethal temperatures in a matter of minutes. Extreme heat warning information for the following counties. In Nebraska, Douglas and Sarpy, and the following counties, in Iowa, Fremont, Mills, Montgomery, Page, Pottawatomie, and Shelby. Extreme heat warning remains in effect until 9 p.m. Tuesday, southwest Iowa and the Omaha Metro. What? Dangerously hot conditions with heat index values up to 110 expected in southwest Iowa and the Omaha Metro. Overnight minimum heat index values remain in the upper 70s and low 80s. Where? In Iowa, Fremont, Mills, Montgomery, Page, Pottawatomie, and Shelby counties. In Nebraska, Douglas and Sarpy counties. When? Until 9 p.m. Tuesday. Impacts. Heat-related illnesses increase significantly during extreme heat and high humidity events. Additional details. Overnight heat indices in the upper 70s will make it difficult for homes without air conditioning to cool down. Hot weather is expected to persist through the week. Drink plenty of fluids, stay in an air-conditioned room, stay out of the sun, and check up on relatives and neighbors.
Do not leave young children and pets in unattended vehicles. Car interiors will reach lethal temperatures in a matter of minutes. Heat advisory information for the following counties: in Nebraska, Burt, Butler, Cass, Dodge, Gage, Jefferson, Johnson, Lancaster, Nemaha, Odo, Pawnee, Richardson, Saline, Saunders, Seward, Thurston, and Washington. Heat advisory remains in effect until 9 p.m. Tuesday. What? Heat index values up to 106 expected. Where? Portions of east central, northeast, and southeast Nebraska. When? Until 9 p.m. Tuesday. Impacts: hot temperatures and high humidity may cause heat illnesses. Additional details: overnight heat indices in the upper 70s will make it difficult for homes without air conditioning to cool down. Hot weather is expected to persist through the week. Drink plenty of fluids, stay in an air-conditioned room, stay out of the sun, and check up on relatives and neighbors. 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The current time is 11:31 a.m. Central Daylight Time. The following is a summary of watches, warnings, and advisories in effect. Extreme heat warning has been extended until 9 p.m. and expanded to include the following county: Harrison, Iowa. An extreme heat warning remains in effect until 9 p.m. Tuesday for the following counties: in Iowa, Mills and Pottawatomie, and the following counties: in Nebraska, Douglas and Sarpy. A heat advisory remains in effect until 9 p.m. Tuesday for the following counties: in Nebraska, Burt, Cass, Dodge, Odo, Saunders, and Washington. Now for the official National Weather Service forecast for the Omaha and Council Bluffs area. Today, breezy, hot, sunny. Highs in the upper 90s. South winds 15 to 25 miles an hour with gusts up to 35 miles an hour. Tonight, partly cloudy with a slight chance of showers and thunderstorms until midnight, then mostly cloudy with a chance of showers and thunderstorms after midnight. Lows in the upper 70s. South winds 15 to 20 miles an hour. Gusts up to 35 miles an hour until midnight. Chance of rain 40%. Heat index values up to 110 early until midnight. Tuesday, mostly sunny. Hot with highs in the mid-90s. South winds 10 to 15 miles an hour with gusts up to 25 miles an hour. Tuesday night, partly cloudy until midnight, then becoming mostly cloudy. A chance of showers. A chance of thunderstorms until midnight, then a slight chance of thunderstorms after midnight. Humid with lows in the mid-70s. South winds 10 to 15 miles an hour. Chance of rain 50%. Wednesday, mostly sunny. A slight chance of showers and thunderstorms in the morning. Hot with highs in the mid-90s. South winds 15 to 20 miles an hour with gusts up to 30 miles an hour. Chance of rain 20%. Wednesday night, partly cloudy until midnight, then becoming mostly cloudy. A chance of showers. A chance of thunderstorms after midnight. Lows in the mid-70s. Chance of rain 50%. Thursday, mostly sunny with a chance of showers. Hot with highs in the lower 90s. Chance of rain 50%. Thursday night, mostly clear with a chance of showers. Lows in the mid-70s. Chance of rain 50%. Friday and Friday night, mostly clear. Hot. Highs in the lower 90s. Lows in the mid-70s. Independence Day, mostly sunny. Hot with highs in the lower 90s. Saturday night, mostly clear until midnight, then becoming partly cloudy. A chance of thunderstorms. A chance of showers. Lows in the lower 70s. Chance of rain 50%. Sunday, mostly sunny. Hot with highs in the upper 80s. At 11 a.m. in Omaha, it was mostly sunny. The temperature was 88 degrees.
the dew point 73, and the relative humidity 61%, producing a heat index of 95. The wind was south at 23 miles an hour, gusting to 38. The pressure was 29.66 inches and steady. Across eastern Nebraska and southwest Iowa, it was sunny, with a temperature of 89 at Lincoln, 87 at Millard, 87 at Fremont, and 86 at Columbus. Under sunny skies, Blair Airport reported 86, Tacoma reported 90, and Plattsmouth reported 86. It was mostly sunny, with a temperature of 86 at Nebraska City and 86 at Red Oak, Iowa. Here are some observations from across the region. It was sunny, with a temperature of 87 at Grand Island, 87 at North Fork, 89 at Sioux City, 88 at Concordia, Kansas, and 74 at Valentine. It was mostly sunny, with a temperature of 86 at Sioux Falls, 85 at Des Moines, and 72 at Denver. It was partly sunny, with a temperature of 85 at Kansas City and 80 at North Platte. Once again, at 11 a.m. in Omaha, it was 88 degrees under mostly sunny skies. The Omaha Metropolitan Area Pollutant Standards Index for today is 48, which represents good air quality, with particulates the main pollutant. The forecast for Tuesday is 70, considered moderate air quality, with particulates the primary pollutant. The pollen count today for trees was 5, a low count, with linden and pine the primary pollens. The pollen count today for weeds was 26, a moderate count, with nettle, pigweed, and plantain the primary pollens. The pollen count today for grass was 7, a moderate count. Air pollution forecasts and pollen counts are provided by the Douglas County Health Department. Here are the forecast key messages. Dangerous heat is expected to continue through at least Monday, with heat index values reaching 105 to 110 degrees in some areas. Overnight minimum heat index values remain in the upper 70s. A few strong to severe storms are possible Monday and Tuesday evening, especially across northeast Nebraska. Hot and humid weather continues into next week, with occasional evening and overnight storm chances. Extreme heat warning information for the following county, Harrison, Iowa. Extreme heat warning in effect from 1 p.m. this afternoon to 9 p.m. this evening. What? Dangerously hot conditions with heat index values up to 110 expected. Where? Harrison and Monoma counties. When? From 1 p.m. this afternoon to 9 p.m. this evening. Impacts. Heat-related illnesses increase significantly during extreme heat and high humidity events. Drink plenty of fluids, stay in an air-conditioned room, stay out of the sun, and check up on relatives and neighbors. Do not leave young children and pets in unattended vehicles. Car interiors will reach lethal temperatures in a matter of minutes. Extreme heat warning information for the following counties, in Nebraska, Douglas and Sarpy, and the following counties, in Iowa, Fremont, Mills, Montgomery, Page, Pottawatomie and Shelby. Extreme heat warning remains in effect until 9 p.m. Tuesday, southwest Iowa and the Omaha Metro. What? Dangerously hot conditions with heat index values up to 110 expected in southwest Iowa and the Omaha Metro. Overnight minimum heat index values remain in the upper 70s and low 80s. Where? In Iowa, Fremont, Mills, Montgomery, Page, Pottawatomie, and Shelby counties. In Nebraska, Douglas and Sarpy counties. When? Until 9 p.m. Tuesday. Impacts. Heat-related illnesses increase significantly during extreme heat and high humidity events. Additional details. Overnight heat indices in the upper 70s will make it difficult for homes without air conditioning to cool down. Hot weather is expected to persist through the week. Drink plenty of fluids, stay in an air-conditioned room, stay out of the sun, and check up on relatives and neighbors. Do not leave young children and pets in unattended vehicles. Car interiors will reach lethal temperatures in a matter of minutes.
heat advisory information for the following counties in Nebraska: Burt, Butler, Cass, Dodge, Gage, Jefferson, Johnson, Lancaster, Nemaha, Odo, Pawnee, Richardson, Saline, Saunders, Seward, Thurston, and Washington. Heat advisory remains in effect until 9 p.m. Tuesday. What? Heat index values up to 106 expected. Where? Portions of east central, northeast, and southeast Nebraska. When? Until 9 p.m. Tuesday. Impacts: hot temperatures and high humidity may cause heat illnesses. Additional details: overnight heat indices in the upper 70s will make it difficult for homes without air conditioning to cool down. Hot weather is expected to persist through the week. Drink plenty of fluids, stay in an air-conditioned room, stay out of the sun, and check up on relatives and neighbors. 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The current time is 11:41 a.m. Central Daylight Time. The following is a summary of watches, warnings, and advisories in effect. Extreme heat warning has been extended until 9 p.m. and expanded to include the following county: Harrison, Iowa. An extreme heat warning remains in effect until 9 p.m. Tuesday for the following counties in Iowa: Mills and Pottawatomie, and the following counties in Nebraska: Douglas and Sarpy. A heat advisory remains in effect until 9 p.m. Tuesday for the following counties in Nebraska: Burt, Cass, Dodge, Odo, Saunders, and Washington. Now for the official National Weather Service forecast for the Omaha and Council Bluffs area. Today, breezy, hot, sunny. Highs in the upper 90s. South winds 15 to 25 miles an hour with gusts up to 35 miles an hour. Tonight, partly cloudy with a slight chance of showers and thunderstorms until midnight, then mostly cloudy with a chance of showers and thunderstorms after midnight. Lows in the upper 70s. South winds 15 to 20 miles an hour. Gusts up to 35 miles an hour until midnight. Chance of rain 40%. Heat index values up to 110 early until midnight. Tuesday, mostly sunny. Hot with highs in the mid-90s. South winds 10 to 15 miles an hour with gusts up to 25 miles an hour. Tuesday night, partly cloudy until midnight, then becoming mostly cloudy. A chance of showers. A chance of thunderstorms until midnight, then a slight chance of thunderstorms after midnight. Humid with lows in the mid-70s. South winds 10 to 15 miles an hour. Chance of rain 50%. Wednesday, mostly sunny. A slight chance of showers and thunderstorms in the morning. Hot with highs in the mid-90s. South winds 15 to 20 miles an hour with gusts up to 30 miles an hour. Chance of rain 20%. Wednesday night, partly cloudy until midnight, then becoming mostly cloudy. A chance of showers. A chance of thunderstorms after midnight. Lows in the mid-70s. Chance of rain 50%. Thursday, mostly sunny with a chance of showers. Hot with highs in the lower 90s. Chance of rain 50%. Thursday night, mostly clear with a chance of showers. Lows in the mid-70s. Chance of rain 50%. Friday and Friday night, mostly clear. Hot. Highs in the lower 90s. Lows in the mid-70s. Independence Day, mostly sunny. Hot with highs in the lower 90s. Saturday night, mostly clear until midnight, then becoming partly cloudy. A chance of thunderstorms. A chance of showers. Lows in the lower 70s. Chance of rain 50%. Sunday, mostly sunny. Hot with highs in the upper 80s. At 11 a.m. in Omaha, it was mostly sunny. The temperature was 88 degrees, the dew point 73, and the relative humidity 61%, producing a heat index of 95. The wind was south at 23 miles an hour, gusting to 38.
the pressure was 29.66 inches and steady. Across eastern Nebraska and southwest Iowa, it was sunny, with a temperature of 89 at Lincoln, 87 at Millard, 87 at Fremont, and 86 at Columbus. Under sunny skies, Blair Airport reported 86, Tecama reported 90, and Plattsmouth reported 86. It was mostly sunny, with a temperature of 86 at Nebraska City and 86 at Red Oak, Iowa. Here are some observations from across the region. It was sunny, with a temperature of 87 at Grand Island, 87 at Norfolk, 89 at Sioux City, 88 at Concordia, Kansas, and 74 at Valentine. It was mostly sunny, with a temperature of 86 at Sioux Falls, 85 at Des Moines, and 72 at Denver. It was partly sunny, with a temperature of 85 at Kansas City and 80 at North Platte. Once again, at 11 a.m. in Omaha, it was 88 degrees under mostly sunny skies. The Omaha Metropolitan Area Pollutant Standards Index for today is 48, which represents good air quality, with particulates the main pollutant. The forecast for Tuesday is 70, considered moderate air quality, with particulates the primary pollutant. The pollen count today for trees was 5, a low count, with linden and pine the primary pollens. The pollen count today for weeds was 26, a moderate count, with nettle, pigweed, and plantain the primary pollens. The pollen count today for grass was 7, a moderate count. Air pollution forecasts and pollen counts are provided by the Douglas County Health Department. Here are the forecast key messages. Dangerous heat is expected to continue through at least Monday, with heat index values reaching 105 to 110 degrees in some areas. Overnight minimum heat index values remain in the upper 70s. A few strong to severe storms are possible Monday and Tuesday evening, especially across northeast Nebraska. Hot and humid weather continues into next week, with occasional evening and overnight storm chances. Extreme heat warning information for the following county, Harrison, Iowa. Extreme heat warning in effect from 1 p.m. this afternoon to 9 p.m. this evening. Watts, dangerously hot conditions with heat index values up to 110 expected. Ware, Harrison and Monona counties. When, from 1 p.m. this afternoon to 9 p.m. this evening. Impacts. Heat-related illnesses increase significantly during extreme heat and high humidity events. Drink plenty of fluids, stay in an air-conditioned room, stay out of the sun, and check up on relatives and neighbors. Do not leave young children and pets in unattended vehicles. Car interiors will reach lethal temperatures in a matter of minutes. Extreme heat warning information for the following counties, in Nebraska, Douglas and Sarpy, and the following counties, in Iowa, Fremont, Mills, Montgomery, Page, Pottawatomie and Shelby. Extreme heat warning remains in effect until 9 p.m. Tuesday, southwest Iowa and the Omaha Metro. Watts, dangerously hot conditions with heat index values up to 110 expected in southwest Iowa and the Omaha Metro. Overnight minimum heat index values remain in the upper 70s and low 80s. Ware, in Iowa, Fremont, Mills, Montgomery, Page, Pottawatomie, and Shelby counties. In Nebraska, Douglas and Sarpy counties. When, until 9 p.m. Tuesday. Impacts, heat-related illnesses increase significantly during extreme heat and high humidity events. Additional details, overnight heat indices in the upper 70s will make it difficult for homes without air conditioning to cool down. Hot weather is expected to persist through the week. Drink plenty of fluids, stay in an air-conditioned room, stay out of the sun, and check up on relatives and neighbors. Do not leave young children and pets in unattended vehicles. Car interiors will reach lethal temperatures in a matter of minutes. Heat advisory information for the following counties in Nebraska, Burt, Butler, Cass, Dodge, Gage, Jefferson, Johnson, Lancaster, Nemaha, Odo, Pawnee, Richardson, Saline, Saunders, Seward, Thurston, and Washington.
advisory remains in effect until 9 p.m. Tuesday. Watch heat index values up to 106 expected. Wear portions of east central, northeast, and southeast Nebraska. When until 9 p.m. Tuesday. Impacts: hot temperatures and high humidity may cause heat illnesses. Additional details: overnight heat indices in the upper 70s will make it difficult for homes without air conditioning to cool down. Hot weather is expected to persist through the week. Drink plenty of fluids, stay in an air-conditioned room, stay out of the sun, and check up on relatives and neighbors. 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The current time is 11:51 a.m. Central Daylight Time. The following is a summary of watches, warnings, and advisories in effect. Extreme heat warning has been extended until 9 p.m. and expanded to include the following county: Harrison, Iowa. An extreme heat warning remains in effect until 9 p.m. Tuesday for the following counties: in Iowa, Mills and Pottawatomie, and the following counties: in Nebraska, Douglas and Sarpy. A heat advisory remains in effect until 9 p.m. Tuesday for the following counties: in Nebraska, Burke, Cass, Dodge, Odo, Saunders, and Washington. Now for the official National Weather Service forecast for the Omaha and Council Bluffs area. Today, breezy, hot, sunny. Highs in the upper 90s. South winds 15 to 25 miles an hour with gusts up to 35 miles an hour. Tonight, partly cloudy with a slight chance of showers and thunderstorms until midnight, then mostly cloudy with a chance of showers and thunderstorms after midnight. Lows in the upper 70s. South winds 15 to 20 miles an hour. Gusts up to 35 miles an hour until midnight. Chance of rain 40%. Heat index values up to 110 early until midnight. Tuesday, mostly sunny. Hot with highs in the mid-90s. South winds 10 to 15 miles an hour with gusts up to 25 miles an hour. Tuesday night, partly cloudy until midnight, then becoming mostly cloudy. A chance of showers. A chance of thunderstorms until midnight, then a slight chance of thunderstorms after midnight. Humid with lows in the mid-70s. South winds 10 to 15 miles an hour. Chance of rain 50%. Wednesday, mostly sunny. A slight chance of showers and thunderstorms in the morning. Hot with highs in the mid-90s. South winds 15 to 20 miles an hour with gusts up to 30 miles an hour. Chance of rain 20%. Wednesday night, partly cloudy until midnight, then becoming mostly cloudy. A chance of showers. A chance of thunderstorms after midnight. Lows in the mid-70s. Chance of rain 50%. Thursday, mostly sunny with a chance of showers. Hot with highs in the lower 90s. Chance of rain 50%. Thursday night, mostly clear with a chance of showers. Lows in the mid-70s. Chance of rain 50%. Friday and Friday night, mostly clear. Hot. Highs in the lower 90s. Lows in the mid-70s. Independence Day, mostly sunny. Hot with highs in the lower 90s. Saturday night, mostly clear until midnight, then becoming partly cloudy. A chance of thunderstorms. A chance of showers. Lows in the lower 70s. Chance of rain 50%. Sunday, mostly sunny. Hot with highs in the upper 80s. At 11 a.m. in Omaha, it was mostly sunny. The temperature was 88 degrees, the dew point 73, and the relative humidity 61%, producing a heat index of 95. The wind was south at 23 miles an hour, gusting to 38. The pressure was 29.66 inches and steady. Across eastern Nebraska and southwest Iowa, it was sunny, with a temperature of 89 at Lincoln, 87 at Millard, 87 at Fremont, and 86 at Columbus. Under sunny skies, Blair Airport reported 86,
Tacoma reported 90 and Plattsmouth reported 86. It was mostly sunny, with a temperature of 86 at Nebraska City and 86 at Red Oak, Iowa. Here are some observations from across the region. It was sunny, with a temperature of 87 at Grand Island, 87 at Norfolk, 89 at Sioux City, 88 at Concordia, Kansas, and 74 at Valentine. It was mostly sunny, with a temperature of 86 at Sioux Falls, 85 at Des Moines, and 72 at Denver. It was partly sunny, with a temperature of 85 at Kansas City and 80 at North Platte. Once again, at 11 a.m. in Omaha, it was 88 degrees under mostly sunny skies. The Omaha Metropolitan Area Pollutant Standards Index for today is 48, which represents good air quality, with particulates the main pollutant. The forecast for Tuesday is 70, considered moderate air quality, with particulates the primary pollutant. The pollen count today for trees was 5, a low count, with linden and pine the primary pollens. The pollen count today for weeds was 26, a moderate count, with nettle, pigweed, and plantain the primary pollens. The pollen count today for grass was 7, a moderate count. Air pollution forecasts and pollen counts are provided by the Douglas County Health Department. Here are the forecast key messages. Dangerous heat is expected to continue through at least Monday, with heat index values reaching 105 to 110 degrees in some areas. Overnight minimum heat index values remain in the upper 70s. A few strong to severe storms are possible Monday and Tuesday evening, especially across northeast Nebraska. Hot and humid weather continues into next week, with occasional evening and overnight storm chances. Extreme heat warning information for the following county, Harrison, Iowa. Extreme heat warning in effect from 1 p.m. this afternoon to 9 p.m. this evening. What? Dangerously hot conditions with heat index values up to 110 expected. Where? Harrison and Monona counties. When? From 1 p.m. this afternoon to 9 p.m. this evening. Impacts. Heat-related illnesses increase significantly during extreme heat and high humidity events. Drink plenty of fluids, stay in an air-conditioned room, stay out of the sun, and check up on relatives and neighbors. Do not leave young children and pets in unattended vehicles. Car interiors will reach lethal temperatures in a matter of minutes. Extreme heat warning information for the following counties. In Nebraska, Douglas and Sarpy, and the following counties, in Iowa, Fremont, Mills, Montgomery, Page, Pottawatomie, and Shelby. Extreme heat warning remains in effect until 9 p.m. Tuesday, southwest Iowa and the Omaha Metro. What? Dangerously hot conditions with heat index values up to 110 expected in southwest Iowa and the Omaha Metro. Overnight minimum heat index values remain in the upper 70s and low 80s. Where? In Iowa, Fremont, Mills, Montgomery, Page, Pottawatomie, and Shelby counties. In Nebraska, Douglas and Sarpy counties. When? Until 9 p.m. Tuesday. Impacts. Heat-related illnesses increase significantly during extreme heat and high humidity events. Additional details. Overnight heat indices in the upper 70s will make it difficult for homes without air conditioning to cool down. Hot weather is expected to persist through the week. Drink plenty of fluids, stay in an air-conditioned room, stay out of the sun, and check up on relatives and neighbors. Do not leave young children and pets in unattended vehicles. Car interiors will reach lethal temperatures in a matter of minutes. Heat advisory information for the following counties in Nebraska, Burt, Butler, Cass, Dodge, Gage, Jefferson, Johnson, Lancaster, Nemaha, Odo, Pawnee, Richardson, Saline, Saunders, Seward, Thurston, and Washington. Heat advisory remains in effect until 9 p.m. Tuesday. What? Heat index values up to 106 expected. Where? Portions of east central, northeast, and southeast Nebraska. When? Until 9 p.m. Tuesday. Impacts.
hot temperatures and high humidity may cause heat illnesses. Additional details. Overnight heat indices in the upper 70s will make it difficult for homes without air conditioning to cool down. Hot weather is expected to persist through the week. Drink plenty of fluids, stay in an air-conditioned room, stay out of the sun, and check up on relatives and neighbors. 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The current time is 12 p.m. Central Daylight Time. The following is a summary of watches, warnings, and advisories in effect. Extreme heat warning has been extended until 9 p.m. and expanded to include the following county, Harrison, Iowa. An extreme heat warning remains in effect until 9 p.m. Tuesday for the following counties, in Iowa, Mills and Pottawatomie, and the following counties, in Nebraska, Douglas and Sarpy. A heat advisory remains in effect until 9 p.m. Tuesday for the following counties, in Nebraska, Burt, Cass, Dodge, Odo, Saunders, and Washington. Now for the official National Weather Service forecast for the Omaha and Council Bluffs area. Today, breezy, hot, sunny. Highs in the upper 90s. South winds 15 to 25 miles an hour with gusts up to 35 miles an hour. Tonight, partly cloudy with a slight chance of showers and thunderstorms until midnight, then mostly cloudy with a chance of showers and thunderstorms after midnight. Lows in the upper 70s. South winds 15 to 20 miles an hour. Gusts up to 35 miles an hour until midnight. Chance of rain 40%. Heat index values up to 110 early until midnight. Tuesday, mostly sunny. Hot with highs in the mid-90s. South winds 10 to 15 miles an hour with gusts up to 25 miles an hour. Tuesday night, partly cloudy until midnight, then becoming mostly cloudy. A chance of showers. A chance of thunderstorms until midnight, then a slight chance of thunderstorms after midnight. Humid with lows in the mid-70s. South winds 10 to 15 miles an hour. Chance of rain 50%. Wednesday, mostly sunny. A slight chance of showers and thunderstorms in the morning. Hot with highs in the mid-90s. South winds 15 to 20 miles an hour with gusts up to 30 miles an hour. Chance of rain 20%. Wednesday night, partly cloudy until midnight, then becoming mostly cloudy. A chance of showers. A chance of thunderstorms after midnight. Lows in the mid-70s. Chance of rain 50%. Thursday, mostly sunny with a chance of showers. Hot with highs in the lower 90s. Chance of rain 50%. Thursday night, mostly clear with a chance of showers. Lows in the mid-70s. Chance of rain 50%. Friday and Friday night, mostly clear. Hot. Highs in the lower 90s. Lows in the mid-70s. Independence Day, mostly sunny. Hot with highs in the lower 90s. Saturday night, mostly clear until midnight, then becoming partly cloudy. A chance of thunderstorms. A chance of showers. Lows in the lower 70s. Chance of rain 50%. Sunday, mostly sunny. Hot with highs in the upper 80s. The Omaha Metropolitan Area Pollutant Standards Index for today is 48, which represents good air quality, with particulates the main pollutant. The forecast for Tuesday is 70, considered moderate air quality, with particulates the primary pollutant. The pollen count today for trees was 5, a low count, with linden and pine the primary pollens. The pollen count today for weeds was 26, a moderate count, with nettle, pigweed, and plantain the primary pollens. The pollen count today for grass was 7, a moderate count. Air pollution forecasts and pollen counts are provided by the Douglas County Health Department. Here are the forecast key messages. Dangerous heat is expected to continue through at least Monday, with heat index values reaching 105 to 110 degrees in some areas.
Overnight minimum heat index values remain in the upper 70s. A few strong to severe storms are possible Monday and Tuesday evening, especially across northeast Nebraska. Hot and humid weather continues into next week, with occasional evening and overnight storm chances. Extreme heat warning information for the following county: Harrison, Iowa. Extreme heat warning in effect from 1 p.m. this afternoon to 9 p.m. this evening. What? Dangerously hot conditions with heat index values up to 110 expected. Where? Harrison and Monona counties. When? From 1 p.m. this afternoon to 9 p.m. this evening. Impacts: heat-related illnesses increase significantly during extreme heat and high humidity events. Drink plenty of fluids, stay in an air-conditioned room, stay out of the sun, and check up on relatives and neighbors. Do not leave young children and pets in unattended vehicles. Car interiors will reach lethal temperatures in a matter of minutes. Extreme heat warning information for the following counties: in Nebraska, Douglas and Sarpy, and the following counties: in Iowa, Fremont, Mills, Montgomery, Page, Pottawatomie, and Shelby. Extreme heat warning remains in effect until 9 p.m. Tuesday, southwest Iowa and the Omaha Metro. What? Dangerously hot conditions with heat index values up to 110 expected in southwest Iowa and the Omaha Metro. Overnight minimum heat index values remain in the upper 70s and low 80s. Where? In Iowa, Fremont, Mills, Montgomery, Page, Pottawatomie, and Shelby counties. In Nebraska, Douglas and Sarpy counties. When? Until 9 p.m. Tuesday. Impacts: heat-related illnesses increase significantly during extreme heat and high humidity events. Additional details: overnight heat indices in the upper 70s will make it difficult for homes without air conditioning to cool down. Hot weather is expected to persist through the week. Drink plenty of fluids, stay in an air-conditioned room, stay out of the sun, and check up on relatives and neighbors. Do not leave young children and pets in unattended vehicles. Car interiors will reach lethal temperatures in a matter of minutes. Heat advisory information for the following counties: in Nebraska, Burt, Butler, Cass, Dodge, Gage, Jefferson, Johnson, Lancaster, Nemaha, Odo, Pawnee, Richardson, Saline, Saunders, Seward, Thurston, and Washington. Heat advisory remains in effect until 9 p.m. Tuesday. What? Heat index values up to 106 expected. Where? Portions of east central, northeast, and southeast Nebraska. When? Until 9 p.m. Tuesday. Impacts: hot temperatures and high humidity may cause heat illnesses. Additional details: overnight heat indices in the upper 70s will make it difficult for homes without air conditioning to cool down. Hot weather is expected to persist through the week. Drink plenty of fluids, stay in an air-conditioned room, stay out of the sun, and check up on relatives and neighbors. 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The current time is 12:08 p.m. Central Daylight Time. The following is a summary of watches, warnings, and advisories in effect. Extreme heat warning has been extended until 9 p.m. and expanded to include the following county: Harrison, Iowa. An extreme heat warning remains in effect until 9 p.m. Tuesday for the following counties: in Iowa, Mills and Pottawatomie, and the following counties: in Nebraska, Douglas and Sarpy. A heat advisory remains in effect until 9 p.m. Tuesday for the following counties: in Nebraska, Burt, Cass, Dodge, Odo, Saunders, and Washington. Now for the official National Weather Service forecast for the Omaha and Council Bluffs area. This afternoon, breezy, hot, sunny. Highs in the upper 90s. South winds 20 to 25 miles an hour with gusts up to 35 miles an hour. Tonight, partly cloudy. A slight chance of showers and thunderstorms until midnight. Lows in the upper 70s. South winds 15 to 20 miles an hour.
Gusts up to 35 miles an hour until midnight. Chance of rain 20%. Heat index values up to 110 early until midnight. Tuesday, mostly sunny. Hot with highs in the mid-90s. South winds 10 to 15 miles an hour with gusts up to 25 miles an hour. Tuesday night, partly cloudy until midnight, then becoming mostly cloudy. A chance of showers. A chance of thunderstorms until midnight, then a slight chance of thunderstorms after midnight. Humid with lows in the mid-70s. South winds 10 to 15 miles an hour. Chance of rain 50%. Wednesday, mostly sunny. A slight chance of showers and thunderstorms in the morning. Hot with highs in the mid-90s. South winds 15 to 20 miles an hour with gusts up to 30 miles an hour. Chance of rain 20%. Wednesday night, partly cloudy until midnight, then becoming mostly cloudy. A chance of showers. A chance of thunderstorms after midnight. Lows in the mid-70s. Chance of rain 50%. Thursday, mostly sunny with a chance of showers. Hot with highs in the lower 90s. Chance of rain 50%. Thursday night, mostly clear with a chance of showers. Lows in the mid-70s. Chance of rain 50%. Friday and Friday night, mostly clear. Hot. Highs in the lower 90s. Lows in the mid-70s. Independence Day, mostly sunny. Hot with highs in the lower 90s. Saturday night, mostly clear until midnight, then becoming partly cloudy. A chance of thunderstorms. A chance of showers. Lows in the lower 70s. Chance of rain 50%. Sunday, mostly sunny. Hot with highs in the upper 80s. This is NOAA All Hazards Radio Station KIH-61 serving the following counties in Nebraska and Iowa. Douglas, Sarpy, Washington, Cass, Odo, Burt, Dodge, Saunders, Harrison, Pottawatomie, and Mills. At noon in Omaha, it was mostly sunny. The temperature was 90 degrees, the dew point 73, and the relative humidity 57%, producing a heat index of 98. The wind was south at 23 miles an hour, gusting to 37. The pressure was 29.66 inches and steady. Across eastern Nebraska and southwest Iowa, skies ranged from sunny to mostly sunny. It was 91 at Lincoln, 88 at Offutt Air Force Base, 89 at Millard, 90 at Fremont, and 88 at Columbus. Blair Airport reported 88, Tacoma reported 92, Nebraska City reported 88, Plattsmouth reported 88, and Red Oak, Iowa reported 88. Here are some observations from across the region. It was sunny, with a temperature of 90 at Grand Island, 90 at Norfolk, 92 at Sioux City, 90 at Concordia, Kansas, and 78 at Valentine. It was mostly sunny, with a temperature of 87 at Sioux Falls, 88 at Des Moines, 79 at North Platte, and 76 at Denver. At Kansas City, it was partly sunny, with a temperature of 86. Once again, at noon in Omaha, it was 90 degrees under mostly sunny skies. The Omaha Metropolitan Area Pollutant Standards Index for today is 48, which represents good air quality, with particulates the main pollutant. The forecast for Tuesday is 70, considered moderate air quality, with particulates the primary pollutant. The pollen count today for trees was 5, a low count, with linden and pine the primary pollens. The pollen count today for weeds was 26, a moderate count, with nettle, pigweed, and plantain the primary pollens. The pollen count today for grass was 7, a moderate count. Air pollution forecasts and pollen counts are provided by the Douglas County Health Department. Here are the forecast key messages. Dangerous heat is expected to continue through at least Monday, with heat index values reaching 105 to 110 degrees in some areas. Overnight minimum heat index values remain in the upper 70s.
A few strong to severe storms are possible Monday and Tuesday evening, especially across northeast Nebraska. Hot and humid weather continues into next week, with occasional evening and overnight storms.

bring plenty of fluids, stay in an air-conditioned room, stay out of the sun, and check up on relatives and neighbors. Do not leave young children and pets in unattended vehicles. Car interiors will reach lethal temperatures in a matter of minutes. Extreme heat warning information for the following counties in Nebraska, Douglas and Sarpy, and the following counties in Iowa, Fremont, Mills, Montgomery, Page, Pottawatomie and Shelby. Extreme heat warning remains in effect until 9 p.m. Tuesday, Southwest Iowa and the Omaha Metro. What? Dangerously hot conditions with heat index values up to 110 expected in Southwest Iowa and the Omaha Metro. Overnight minimum heat index values remain in the upper 70s and low 80s. Where? In Iowa, Fremont, Mills, Montgomery, Page, Pottawatomie, and Shelby counties. In Nebraska, Douglas and Sarpy counties. When? Until 9 p.m. Tuesday. Impacts: heat-related illnesses increase significantly during extreme heat and high humidity events. Additional details: overnight heat indices in the upper 70s will make it difficult for homes without air conditioning to cool down. Hot weather is expected to persist through the week. Drink plenty of fluids, stay in an air-conditioned room, stay out of the sun, and check up on relatives and neighbors. Do not leave young children and pets in unattended vehicles. Car interiors will reach lethal temperatures in a matter of minutes. Heat advisory information for the following counties in Nebraska: Burt, Butler, Cass, Dodge, Gage, Jefferson, Johnson, Lancaster, Nemaha, Odo, Pawnee, Richardson, Saline, Saunders, Seward, Thurston, and Washington. Heat advisory remains in effect until 9 p.m. Tuesday. What? Heat index values up to 106 expected. Where? Portions of east central, northeast, and southeast Nebraska. When? Until 9 p.m. Tuesday. Impacts: hot temperatures and high humidity may cause heat illnesses. Additional details: overnight heat indices in the upper 70s will make it difficult for homes without air conditioning to cool down. Hot weather is expected to persist through the week. Drink plenty of fluids, stay in an air-conditioned room, stay out of the sun, and check up on relatives and neighbors. 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The current time is 12:18 p.m. Central Daylight Time. The following is a summary of watches, warnings, and advisories in effect. Extreme heat warning has been extended until 9 p.m. and expanded to include the following county: Harrison, Iowa. An extreme heat warning remains in effect until 9 p.m. Tuesday for the following counties in Iowa, Mills and Pottawatomie, and the following counties in Nebraska, Douglas and Sarpy. A heat advisory remains in effect until 9 p.m. Tuesday for the following counties in Nebraska, Burt, Cass, Dodge, Odo, Saunders, and Washington. Now for the official National Weather Service forecast for the Omaha and Council Bluffs area. This afternoon, breezy, hot, sunny. Highs in the upper 90s. South winds 20 to 25 miles an hour with gusts up to 35 miles an hour. Tonight, partly cloudy. A slight chance of showers and thunderstorms until midnight. Lows in the upper 70s. South winds 15 to 20 miles an hour. Gusts up to 35 miles an hour until midnight. Chance of rain 20%. Heat index values up to 110 early until midnight. Tuesday, mostly sunny. Hot with highs in the mid-90s. South winds 10 to 15 miles an hour with gusts up to 25 miles an hour. Tuesday night, partly cloudy until midnight, then becoming mostly cloudy. A chance of showers. A chance of thunderstorms until midnight, then a slight chance of thunderstorms after midnight. Humid with lows in the mid-70s. South winds 10 to 15 miles an hour. Chance of rain 50%. Wednesday, mostly sunny. A slight chance of showers and thunderstorms in the morning,

hot with highs in the mid-90s. South winds 15 to 20 miles an hour with gusts up to 30 miles an hour. Chance of rain 20%. Wednesday night, partly cloudy until midnight, then becoming mostly cloudy. A chance of showers. A chance of thunderstorms after midnight. Lows in the mid-70s. Chance of rain 50%. Thursday, mostly sunny with a chance of showers. Hot with highs in the lower 90s. Chance of rain 50%. Thursday night, mostly clear with a chance of showers. Lows in the mid-70s. Chance of rain 50%. Friday and Friday night, mostly clear. Hot. Highs in the lower 90s. Lows in the mid-70s. Independence Day, mostly sunny. Hot with highs in the lower 90s. Saturday night, mostly clear until midnight, then becoming partly cloudy. A chance of thunderstorms. A chance of showers. Lows in the lower 70s. Chance of rain 50%. Sunday, mostly sunny. Hot with highs in the upper 80s. At noon in Omaha, it was mostly sunny. The temperature was 90 degrees, the dew point 73, and the relative humidity 57%, producing a heat index of 98. The wind was south at 23 miles an hour, gusting to 37. The pressure was 29.66 inches and steady. Across eastern Nebraska and southwest Iowa, skies ranged from sunny to mostly sunny. It was 91 at Lincoln, 88 at Offutt Air Force Base, 89 at Millard, 90 at Fremont, and 88 at Columbus. Blair Airport reported 88, Tacoma reported 92, Nebraska City reported 88, Plattsmouth reported 88, and Red Oak, Iowa reported 88. Here are some observations from across the region. It was sunny, with a temperature of 90 at Grand Island, 90 at Norfolk, 92 at Sioux City, 90 at Concordia, Kansas, and 78 at Valentine. It was mostly sunny, with a temperature of 87 at Sioux Falls, 88 at Des Moines, 79 at North Platte, and 76 at Denver. At Kansas City, it was partly sunny, with a temperature of 86. Once again, at noon in Omaha, it was 90 degrees under mostly sunny skies. The Omaha Metropolitan Area Pollutant Standards Index for today is 48, which represents good air quality, with particulates the main pollutant. The forecast for Tuesday is 70, considered moderate air quality, with particulates the primary pollutant. The pollen count today for trees was 5, a low count, with linden and pine the primary pollens. The pollen count today for weeds was 26, a moderate count, with nettle, pigweed, and plantain the primary pollens. The pollen count today for grass was 7, a moderate count. Air pollution forecasts and pollen counts are provided by the Douglas County Health Department. Here are the forecast key messages. Dangerous heat is expected to continue through at least Monday, with heat index values reaching 105 to 110 degrees in some areas. Overnight minimum heat index values remain in the upper 70s. A few strong to severe storms are possible Monday and Tuesday evening, especially across northeast Nebraska. Hot and humid weather continues into next week, with occasional evening and overnight storm chances. Extreme heat warning information for the following county, Harrison, Iowa. Extreme heat warning in effect from 1 p.m. this afternoon to 9 p.m. this evening. What? Dangerously hot conditions with heat index values up to 110 expected. Where? Harrison and Monona counties. When? From 1 p.m. this afternoon to 9 p.m. this evening. Impacts. Heat-related illnesses increase significantly during extreme heat and high humidity events. Drink plenty of fluids, stay in an air-conditioned room, stay out of the sun, and check up on relatives and neighbors. Do not leave young children and pets in unattended vehicles. Car interiors will reach lethal temperatures in a matter of minutes. Extreme heat warning information for the following counties,
in Nebraska, Douglas and Sarpy, and the following counties, in Iowa, Fremont, Mills, Montgomery, Page, Pottawatomie, and Shelby. Extreme heat warning remains in effect until 9 p.m. Tuesday, southwest Iowa and the Omaha Metro. What? Dangerously hot conditions with heat index values up to 110 expected in southwest Iowa and the Omaha Metro. Overnight minimum heat index values remain in the upper 70s and low 80s. Where? In Iowa, Fremont, Mills, Montgomery, Page, Pottawatomie, and Shelby counties. In Nebraska, Douglas and Sarpy counties. When? Until 9 p.m. Tuesday. Impacts. Heat-related illnesses increase significantly during extreme heat and high humidity events. Additional details. Overnight heat indices in the upper 70s will make it difficult for homes without air conditioning to cool down. Hot weather is expected to persist through the week. Drink plenty of fluids. Stay in an air-conditioned room. Stay out of the sun, and check up on relatives and neighbors. Do not leave young children and pets in unattended vehicles. Car interiors will reach lethal temperatures in a matter of minutes. Heat advisory information for the following counties in Nebraska: Burt, Butler, Cass, Dodge, Gage, Jefferson, Johnson, Lancaster, Nemaha, Odo, Pawnee, Richardson, Saline, Saunders, Seward, Thurston, and Washington. Heat advisory remains in effect until 9 p.m. Tuesday. What? Heat index values up to 106 expected. Where? Portions of east central, northeast, and southeast Nebraska. When? Until 9 p.m. Tuesday. Impacts. Hot temperatures and high humidity may cause heat illnesses. Additional details. Overnight heat indices in the upper 70s will make it difficult for homes without air conditioning to cool down. Hot weather is expected to persist through the week. Drink plenty of fluids, stay in an air-conditioned room, stay out of the sun, and check up on relatives and neighbors. 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The current time is 12:48 p.m. Central Daylight Time. The following is a summary of watches, warnings, and advisories in effect. Extreme heat warning has been extended until 9 p.m. and expanded to include the following county: Harrison, Iowa. An extreme heat warning remains in effect until 9 p.m. Tuesday for the following counties: in Iowa, Mills and Pottawatomie, and the following counties: in Nebraska, Douglas and Sarpy. A heat advisory remains in effect until 9 p.m. Tuesday for the following counties: in Nebraska, Burt, Cass, Dodge, Odo, Saunders, and Washington. Now for the official National Weather Service forecast for the Omaha and Council Bluffs area. This afternoon, breezy, hot, sunny. Highs in the upper 90s. South winds 20 to 25 miles an hour with gusts up to 35 miles an hour. Tonight, partly cloudy. A slight chance of showers and thunderstorms until midnight. Lows in the upper 70s. South winds 15 to 20 miles an hour. Gusts up to 35 miles an hour until midnight. Chance of rain 20%. Heat index values up to 110 early until midnight. Tuesday, mostly sunny. Hot with highs in the mid-90s. South winds 10 to 15 miles an hour with gusts up to 25 miles an hour. Tuesday night, partly cloudy until midnight, then becoming mostly cloudy. A chance of showers. A chance of thunderstorms until midnight, then a slight chance of thunderstorms after midnight. Humid with lows in the mid-70s. South winds 10 to 15 miles an hour. Chance of rain 50%. Wednesday, mostly sunny. A slight chance of showers and thunderstorms in the morning. Hot with highs in the mid-90s. South winds 15 to 20 miles an hour with gusts up to 30 miles an hour. Chance of rain 20%. Wednesday night, partly cloudy until midnight, then becoming mostly cloudy. A chance of showers.
a chance of thunderstorms after midnight. Lows in the mid-70s. Chance of rain 50%. Thursday, mostly sunny with a chance of showers. Hot with highs in the lower 90s. Chance of rain 50%. Thursday night, mostly clear with a chance of showers. Lows in the mid-70s. Chance of rain 50%. Friday and Friday night, mostly clear. Hot. Highs in the lower 90s. Lows in the mid-70s. Independence Day, mostly sunny. Hot with highs in the lower 90s. Saturday night, mostly clear until midnight, then becoming partly cloudy. A chance of thunderstorms. A chance of showers. Lows in the lower 70s. Chance of rain 50%. Sunday, mostly sunny. Hot with highs in the upper 80s. At noon in Omaha, it was mostly sunny. The temperature was 19 degrees, the dew point 73, and the relative humidity 57%, producing a heat index of 98. The wind was south at 23 miles an hour, gusting to 37. The pressure was 29.66 inches and steady. Across eastern Nebraska and southwest Iowa, skies ranged from sunny to mostly sunny. It was 91 at Lincoln, 88 at Offutt Air Force Base, 89 at Millard, 90 at Fremont, and 88 at Columbus. Blair Airport reported 88, Tacoma reported 92, Nebraska City reported 88, Plattsmouth reported 88, and Red Oak, Iowa reported 88. Here are some observations from across the region. It was sunny, with a temperature of 90 at Grand Island, 90 at Norfolk, 92 at Sioux City, 90 at Concordia, Kansas, and 78 at Valentine. It was mostly sunny, with a temperature of 87 at Sioux Falls, 88 at Des Moines, 79 at North Platte, and 76 at Denver. At Kansas City, it was partly sunny, with a temperature of 86. Once again, at noon in Omaha, it was 19 degrees under mostly sunny skies. The Omaha Metropolitan Area Pollutant Standards Index for today is 48, which represents good air quality, with particulates the main pollutant. The forecast for Tuesday is 70, considered moderate air quality, with particulates the primary pollutant. The pollen count today for trees was 5, a low count, with linden and pine the primary pollens. The pollen count today for weeds was 26, a moderate count, with nettle, pigweed, and plantain the primary pollens. The pollen count today for grass was 7, a moderate count. Air pollution forecasts and pollen counts are provided by the Douglas County Health Department. Here are the forecast key messages. Dangerous heat is expected to continue through at least Monday, with heat index values reaching 105 to 110 degrees in some areas. Overnight minimum heat index values remain in the upper 70s. A few strong to severe storms are possible Monday and Tuesday evening, especially across northeast Nebraska. Hot and humid weather continues into next week, with occasional evening and overnight storm chances. Extreme heat warning information for the following county, Harrison, Iowa. Extreme heat warning in effect from 1 p.m. this afternoon to 9 p.m. this evening. What? Dangerously hot conditions with heat index values up to 110 expected. Where? Harrison and Monona counties. When? From 1 p.m. this afternoon to 9 p.m. this evening. Impacts. Heat-related illnesses increase significantly during extreme heat and high humidity events. Drink plenty of fluids, stay in an air-conditioned room, stay out of the sun, and check up on relatives and neighbors. Do not leave young children and pets in unattended vehicles. Car interiors will reach lethal temperatures in a matter of minutes. Extreme heat warning information for the following counties in Nebraska, Douglas and Sarpy, and the following counties in Iowa, Fremont, Mills, Montgomery, Page, Pottawatomie and Shelby. Extreme heat warning remains in effect until 9 p.m. Tuesday, southwest Iowa and the Omaha Metro. What?
Dangerously hot conditions with heat index values up to 110 expected in southwest Iowa and the Omaha Metro. Overnight minimum heat index values remain in the upper 70s and low 80s. Where? In Iowa, Fremont, Mills, Montgomery, Page, Pottawatomie, and Shelby counties. In Nebraska, Douglas and Sarpy counties. When? Until 9 p.m. Tuesday. Impacts. Heat-related illnesses increase significantly during extreme heat and high humidity events. Additional details. Overnight heat indices in the upper 70s will make it difficult for homes without air conditioning to cool down. Hot weather is expected to persist through the week. Drink plenty of fluids, stay in an air-conditioned room, stay out of the sun, and check up on relatives and neighbors. Do not leave young children and pets in unattended vehicles. Car interiors will reach lethal temperatures in a matter of minutes. Heat advisory information for the following counties in Nebraska: Burt, Butler, Cass, Dodge, Gage, Jefferson, Johnson, Lancaster, Nemaha, Odo, Pawnee, Richardson, Saline, Saunders, Seward, Thurston, and Washington. Heat advisory remains in effect until 9 p.m. Tuesday. What? Heat index values up to 106 expected. Where? Portions of east central, northeast, and southeast Nebraska. When? Until 9 p.m. Tuesday. Impacts. Hot temperatures and high humidity may cause heat illnesses. Additional details. Overnight heat indices in the upper 70s will make it difficult for homes without air conditioning to cool down. Hot weather is expected to persist through the week. Drink plenty of fluids, stay in an air-conditioned room, stay out of the sun, and check up on relatives and neighbors. 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The current time is 12:38 p.m. Central Daylight Time. The following is a summary of watches, warnings, and advisories in effect. Extreme heat warning has been extended until 9 p.m. and expanded to include the following county: Harrison, Iowa. An extreme heat warning remains in effect until 9 p.m. Tuesday for the following counties: in Iowa, Mills and Pottawatomie, and the following counties: in Nebraska, Douglas and Sarpy. A heat advisory remains in effect until 9 p.m. Tuesday for the following counties: in Nebraska, Burt, Cass, Dodge, Odo, Saunders, and Washington. Now for the official National Weather Service forecast for the Omaha and Council Bluffs area. This afternoon, breezy, hot, sunny. Highs in the upper 90s. South winds 20 to 25 miles an hour with gusts up to 35 miles an hour. Tonight, partly cloudy. A slight chance of showers and thunderstorms until midnight. Lows in the upper 70s. South winds 15 to 20 miles an hour. Gusts up to 35 miles an hour until midnight. Chance of rain 20%. Heat index values up to 110 early until midnight. Tuesday, mostly sunny. Hot with highs in the mid-90s. South winds 10 to 15 miles an hour with gusts up to 25 miles an hour. Tuesday night, partly cloudy until midnight, then becoming mostly cloudy. A chance of showers. A chance of thunderstorms until midnight, then a slight chance of thunderstorms after midnight. Humid with lows in the mid-70s. South winds 10 to 15 miles an hour. Chance of rain 50%. Wednesday, mostly sunny. A slight chance of showers and thunderstorms in the morning. Hot with highs in the mid-90s. South winds 15 to 20 miles an hour with gusts up to 30 miles an hour. Chance of rain 20%. Wednesday night, partly cloudy until midnight, then becoming mostly cloudy. A chance of showers. A chance of thunderstorms after midnight. Lows in the mid-70s. Chance of rain 50%. Thursday, mostly sunny with a chance of showers. Hot with highs in the lower 90s. Chance of rain 50%. Thursday night, mostly clear with a chance of showers.
Lows in the mid-70s. Chance of rain 50%. Friday and Friday night, mostly clear. Hot. Highs in the lower 90s. Lows in the mid-70s. Independence Day, mostly sunny. Hot with highs in the lower 90s. Saturday night, mostly clear until midnight, then becoming partly cloudy. A chance of thunderstorms. A chance of showers. Lows in the lower 70s. Chance of rain 50%. Sunday, mostly sunny. Hot with highs in the upper 80s. At noon in Omaha, it was mostly sunny. The temperature was 19 degrees, the dew point 73, and the relative humidity 57%, producing a heat index of 98. The wind was south at 23 miles an hour, gusting to 37. The pressure was 29.66 inches and steady. Across eastern Nebraska and southwest Iowa, skies ranged from sunny to mostly sunny. It was 91 at Lincoln, 88 at Offutt Air Force Base, 89 at Millard, 90 at Fremont, and 88 at Columbus. Blair Airport reported 88, Tacoma reported 92, Nebraska City reported 88, Plattsmouth reported 88, and Red Oak, Iowa reported 88. Here are some observations from across the region. It was sunny, with a temperature of 90 at Grand Island, 90 at Norfolk, 92 at Sioux City, 90 at Concordia, Kansas, and 78 at Valentine. It was mostly sunny, with a temperature of 87 at Sioux Falls, 88 at Des Moines, 79 at North Platte, and 76 at Denver. At Kansas City, it was partly sunny, with a temperature of 86. Once again, at noon in Omaha, it was 19 degrees under mostly sunny skies. The Omaha Metropolitan Area Pollutant Standards Index for today is 48, which represents good air quality, with particulates the main pollutant. The forecast for Tuesday is 70, considered moderate air quality, with particulates the primary pollutant. The pollen count today for trees was 5, a low count, with linden and pine the primary pollens. The pollen count today for weeds was 26, a moderate count, with nettle, pigweed, and plantain the primary pollens. The pollen count today for grass was 7, a moderate count. Air pollution forecasts and pollen counts are provided by the Douglas County Health Department. Here are the forecast key messages. Dangerous heat is expected to continue through at least Monday, with heat index values reaching 105 to 110 degrees in some areas. Overnight minimum heat index values remain in the upper 70s. A few strong to severe storms are possible Monday and Tuesday evening, especially across northeast Nebraska. Hot and humid weather continues into next week, with occasional evening and overnight storm chances. Extreme heat warning information for the following county, Harrison, Iowa. Extreme heat warning in effect from 1 p.m. this afternoon to 9 p.m. this evening. What? Dangerously hot conditions with heat index values up to 110 expected. Where? Harrison and Monona counties. When? From 1 p.m. this afternoon to 9 p.m. this evening. Impacts. Heat-related illnesses increase significantly during extreme heat and high humidity events. Drink plenty of fluids, stay in an air-conditioned room, stay out of the sun, and check up on relatives and neighbors. Do not leave young children and pets in unattended vehicles. Car interiors will reach lethal temperatures in a matter of minutes. Extreme heat warning information for the following counties. In Nebraska, Douglas and Sarpy, and the following counties, in Iowa, Fremont, Mills, Montgomery, Page, Pottawatomie, and Shelby. Extreme heat warning remains in effect until 9 p.m. Tuesday, southwest Iowa and the Omaha Metro. What? Dangerously hot conditions with heat index values up to 110 expected in southwest Iowa and the Omaha Metro. Overnight minimum heat index values remain in the upper 70s and low 80s. Where? In Iowa, Fremont, Mills, Montgomery, Page, Pottawatomie, and Shelby counties.
in Nebraska, Douglas, and Sarpy counties. When, until 9 p.m. Tuesday. Impacts: heat-related illnesses increase significantly during extreme heat and high humidity events. Additional details: overnight heat indices in the upper 70s will make it difficult for homes without air conditioning to cool down. Hot weather is expected to persist through the week. Drink plenty of fluids, stay in an air-conditioned room, stay out of the sun, and check up on relatives and neighbors. Do not leave young children and pets in unattended vehicles. Car interiors will reach lethal temperatures in a matter of minutes. Heat advisory information for the following counties in Nebraska: Burt, Butler, Cass, Dodge, Gage, Jefferson, Johnson, Lancaster, Nemaha, Odo, Pawnee, Richardson, Saline, Saunders, Seward, Thurston, and Washington. Heat advisory remains in effect until 9 p.m. Tuesday. What? Heat index values up to 106 expected. Where? Portions of east central, northeast, and southeast Nebraska. When? Until 9 p.m. Tuesday. Impacts: hot temperatures and high humidity may cause heat illnesses. Additional details: overnight heat indices in the upper 70s will make it difficult for homes without air conditioning to cool down. Hot weather is expected to persist through the week. Drink plenty of fluids, stay in an air-conditioned room, stay out of the sun, and check up on relatives and neighbors. 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The current time is 12:47 p.m. Central Daylight Time. The following is a summary of watches, warnings, and advisories in effect. Extreme heat warning has been extended until 9 p.m. and expanded to include the following county: Harrison, Iowa. An extreme heat warning remains in effect until 9 p.m. Tuesday for the following counties: in Iowa, Mills and Pottawatomie, and the following counties: in Nebraska, Douglas and Sarpy. A heat advisory remains in effect until 9 p.m. Tuesday for the following counties: in Nebraska, Burt, Cass, Dodge, Odo, Saunders, and Washington. Now for the official National Weather Service forecast for the Omaha and Council Bluffs area. This afternoon, breezy, hot, sunny. Highs in the upper 90s. South winds 20 to 25 miles an hour with gusts up to 35 miles an hour. Tonight, partly cloudy. A slight chance of showers and thunderstorms until midnight. Lows in the upper 70s. South winds 15 to 20 miles an hour. Gusts up to 35 miles an hour until midnight. Chance of rain 20%. Heat index values up to 110 early until midnight. Tuesday, mostly sunny. Hot with highs in the mid-90s. South winds 10 to 15 miles an hour with gusts up to 25 miles an hour. Tuesday night, partly cloudy until midnight, then becoming mostly cloudy. A chance of showers. A chance of thunderstorms until midnight, then a slight chance of thunderstorms after midnight. Humid with lows in the mid-70s. South winds 10 to 15 miles an hour. Chance of rain 50%. Wednesday, mostly sunny. A slight chance of showers and thunderstorms in the morning. Hot with highs in the mid-90s. South winds 15 to 20 miles an hour with gusts up to 30 miles an hour. Chance of rain 20%. Wednesday night, partly cloudy until midnight, then becoming mostly cloudy. A chance of showers. A chance of thunderstorms after midnight. Lows in the mid-70s. Chance of rain 50%. Thursday, mostly sunny with a chance of showers. Hot with highs in the lower 90s. Chance of rain 50%. Thursday night, mostly clear with a chance of showers. Lows in the mid-70s. Chance of rain 50%.

reported 94, Nebraska City reported 90, and Plattsmouth reported 89. At Millard, it was mostly sunny, with a temperature of 91. At Red Oak, Iowa, it was partly sunny, with a temperature of 90. Here are some observations from across the region. It was sunny, with a temperature of 93 at Grand Island, 91 at Norfolk, and 94 at Sioux City. Under sunny skies, Concordia, Kansas reported 92, North Platte reported 81, and Valentine reported 82. It was mostly sunny, with a temperature of 90 at Sioux Falls, 89 at Des Moines, and 79 at Denver. At Kansas City, it was partly sunny, with a temperature of 88. Once again, at 1 p.m. in Omaha, it was 92 degrees under mostly sunny skies. This is NOAA All Hazards Radio Station KIH-61 serving the following counties in Nebraska and Iowa. Douglas, Sarpy, Washington, Cass, Odo, Burt, Dodge, Saunders, Harrison, Pottawatomie, and Mills. The Omaha Metropolitan Area Pollutant Standards Index for today is 48, which represents good air quality, with particulates the main pollutant. The forecast for Tuesday is 70, considered moderate air quality, with particulates the primary pollutant. The pollen count today for trees was 5, a low count, with linden and pine the primary pollens. The pollen count today for weeds was 26, a moderate count, with nettle, pigweed, and plantain the primary pollens. The pollen count today for grass was 7, a moderate count. Air pollution forecasts and pollen counts are provided by the Douglas County Health Department. Here are the forecast key messages. Dangerous heat is expected to continue through at least Monday, with heat index values reaching 105 to 110 degrees in some areas. Overnight minimum heat index values remain in the upper 70s. A few strong to severe storms are possible Monday and Tuesday evening, especially across northeast Nebraska. Hot and humid weather continues into next week, with occasional evening and overnight storm chances. Extreme heat warning information for the following county, Harrison, Iowa. Extreme heat warning in effect from 1 p.m. this afternoon to 9 p.m. this evening. What? Dangerously hot conditions with heat index values up to 110 expected. Where? Harrison and Monona counties. When? From 1 p.m. this afternoon to 9 p.m. this evening. Impacts. Heat-related illnesses increase significantly during extreme heat and high humidity events. Drink plenty of fluids, stay in an air-conditioned room, stay out of the sun, and check up on relatives and neighbors. Do not leave young children and pets in unattended vehicles. Car interiors will reach lethal temperatures in a matter of minutes. Extreme heat warning information for the following counties in Nebraska, Douglas and Sarpy, and the following counties in Iowa, Fremont, Mills, Montgomery, Page, Pottawatomie and Shelby. Extreme heat warning remains in effect until 9 p.m. Tuesday, southwest Iowa and the Omaha Metro. What? Dangerously hot conditions with heat index values up to 110 expected in southwest Iowa and the Omaha Metro. Overnight minimum heat index values remain in the upper 70s and low 80s. Where? In Iowa, Fremont, Mills, Montgomery, Page, Pottawatomie, and Shelby counties. In Nebraska, Douglas and Sarpy counties. When? Until 9 p.m. Tuesday. Impacts. Heat-related illnesses increase significantly during extreme heat and high humidity events. Additional details. Overnight heat indices in the upper 70s will make it difficult for homes without air conditioning to cool down. Hot weather is expected to persist through the week. Drink plenty of fluids, stay in an air-conditioned room, stay out of the sun, and check up on relatives and neighbors. Do not leave young children and pets in unattended vehicles. Car interiors will reach lethal temperatures in a matter of minutes. Heat advisory information for the following counties in Nebraska, Burt, Butler, Cass, Dodge, Gage, Jefferson, Johnson, Lancaster, Nemaha, Odo, Pawnee,

Celine, Saunders, Seward, Thurston, and Washington. Heat advisory remains in effect until 9 p.m. Tuesday. What? Heat index values up to 106 expected. Where? Portions of east central, northeast, and southeast Nebraska. When? Until 9 p.m. Tuesday. Impacts. Hot temperatures and high humidity may cause heat illnesses. Additional details. Overnight heat indices in the upper 70s will make it difficult for homes without air conditioning to cool down. Hot weather is expected to persist through the week. Drink plenty of fluids, stay in an air-conditioned room, stay out of the sun, and check up on relatives and neighbors. 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The current time is 1:15 p.m. Central Daylight Time. The following is a summary of watches, warnings, and advisories in effect. Extreme heat warning has been extended until 9 p.m. and expanded to include the following county, Harrison, Iowa. An extreme heat warning remains in effect until

and thunderstorms until midnight. Lows in the upper 70s. South winds 15 to 20 miles an hour. Gusts up to 35 miles an hour until midnight. Chance of rain 20%. Heat index values up to 110 early until midnight. Tuesday, mostly sunny. Hot with highs in the mid-90s. South winds 10 to 15 miles an hour with gusts up to 25 miles an hour. Tuesday night, partly cloudy until midnight, then becoming mostly cloudy. A chance of showers. A chance of thunderstorms until midnight, then a slight chance of thunderstorms after midnight. Humid with lows in the mid-70s. South winds 10 to 15 miles an hour. Chance of rain 50%. Wednesday, mostly sunny. A slight chance of showers and thunderstorms in the morning. Hot with highs in the mid-90s. South winds 15 to 20 miles an hour with gusts up to 30 miles an hour. Chance of rain 20%. Wednesday night, partly cloudy until midnight, then becoming mostly cloudy. A chance of showers. A chance of thunderstorms after midnight. Lows in the mid-70s. Chance of rain 50%. Thursday, mostly sunny with a chance of showers. Hot with highs in the lower 90s. Chance of rain 50%. Thursday night, mostly clear with a chance of showers. Lows in the mid-70s. Chance of rain 50%. Friday and Friday night, mostly clear. Hot. Highs in the lower 90s. Lows in the mid-70s. Independence Day, mostly sunny. Hot with highs in the lower 90s. Saturday night, mostly clear until midnight, then becoming partly cloudy. A chance of thunderstorms. A chance of showers. Lows in the lower 70s. Chance of rain 50%. Sunday, mostly sunny. Hot with highs in the upper 80s. At 1 p.m. in Omaha, it was mostly sunny. The temperature was 92 degrees, the dew point 74, and the relative humidity 55%, producing a heat index of 101. The wind was south at 28 miles an hour, gusting to 38. The pressure was 29.65 inches and falling. Across eastern Nebraska and southwest Iowa, it was sunny, with a temperature of 92 at Lincoln, 91 at Fremont, 89 at Columbus, and 90 at Blair Airport. Under sunny skies, Tacoma reported 94, Nebraska City reported 90, and Plattsmouth reported 89. It was mostly sunny, with a temperature of 90 at Offutt Air Force Base, and 91 at Millard. At Red Oak, Iowa, it was partly sunny, with a temperature of 90. Here are some observations from across the region. It was sunny, with a temperature of 93 at Grand Island, 91 at Norfolk, and 94 at Sioux City. Under sunny skies, Concordia, Kansas reported 92, North Platte reported 81, and Valentine reported 82. It was mostly sunny, with a temperature of 90 at Sioux Falls, 89 at Des Moines, and 79 at Denver. At Kansas City, it was partly sunny, with a temperature of 88. Once again, at 1 p.m. in Omaha, it was 92 degrees under mostly sunny skies. The Omaha Metropolitan Area Pollutant Standards Index for today is 48, which represents good air quality, with particulates the main pollutant. The forecast for Tuesday is 70, considered moderate air quality, with particulates the primary pollutant. The pollen count today for trees was 5, a low count, with linden and pine the primary pollens. The pollen count today for weeds was 26, a moderate count, with nettle, pigweed, and plantain the primary pollens. The pollen count today for grass was 7, a moderate count. Air pollution forecasts and pollen counts are provided by the Douglas County Health Department. Here are the forecast key messages. Dangerous heat is expected to continue through at least Monday, with heat index values reaching 105 to 110 degrees in some areas. Overnight minimum heat index values remain in the upper 70s. A few strong to severe storms are

possible Monday and Tuesday evening, especially across northeast Nebraska. Hot and humid weather continues into next week, with occasional evening and overnight storm chances. Extreme heat warning information for the following county: Harrison, Iowa. Extreme heat warning in effect from 1 p.m. this afternoon to 9 p.m. this evening. What? Dangerously hot conditions with heat index values up to 110 expected. Where? Harrison and Monona counties. When? From 1 p.m. this afternoon to 9 p.m. this evening. Impacts: heat-related illnesses increase significantly during extreme heat and high humidity events. Drink plenty of fluids, stay in an air-conditioned room, stay out of the sun, and check up on relatives and neighbors. Do not leave young children and pets in unattended vehicles. Car interiors will reach lethal temperatures in a matter of minutes. Extreme heat warning information for the following counties: in Nebraska, Douglas and Sarpy, and the following counties: in Iowa, Fremont, Mills, Montgomery, Page, Pottawatomie, and Shelby. Extreme heat warning remains in effect until 9 p.m. Tuesday, southwest Iowa and the Omaha Metro. What? Dangerously hot conditions with heat index values up to 110 expected in southwest Iowa and the Omaha Metro. Overnight minimum heat index values remain in the upper 70s and low 80s. Where? In Iowa, Fremont, Mills, Montgomery, Page, Pottawatomie, and Shelby counties. In Nebraska, Douglas and Sarpy counties. When? Until 9 p.m. Tuesday. Impacts: heat-related illnesses increase significantly during extreme heat and high humidity events. Additional details: overnight heat indices in the upper 70s will make it difficult for homes without air conditioning to cool down. Hot weather is expected to persist through the week. Drink plenty of fluids, stay in an air-conditioned room, stay out of the sun, and check up on relatives and neighbors. Do not leave young children and pets in unattended vehicles. Car interiors will reach lethal temperatures in a matter of minutes. Heat advisory information for the following counties: in Nebraska, Burt, Butler, Cass, Dodge, Gage, Jefferson, Johnson, Lancaster, Nemaha, Odo, Pawnee, Richardson, Saline, Saunders, Seward, Thurston, and Washington. Heat advisory remains in effect until 9 p.m. Tuesday. What? Heat index values up to 106 expected. Where? Portions of east central, northeast, and southeast Nebraska. When? Until 9 p.m. Tuesday. Impacts: hot temperatures and high humidity may cause heat illnesses. Additional details: overnight heat indices in the upper 70s will make it difficult for homes without air conditioning to cool down. Hot weather is expected to persist through the week. Drink plenty of fluids, stay in an air-conditioned room, stay out of the sun, and check up on relatives and neighbors. 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The current time is 1:25 p.m. Central Daylight Time. The following is a summary of watches, warnings, and advisories in effect. Extreme heat warning has been extended until 9 p.m. and expanded to include the following county: Harrison, Iowa. An extreme heat warning remains in effect until 9 p.m. Tuesday for the following counties: in Iowa, Mills and Pottawatomie, and the following counties: in Nebraska, Douglas and Sarpy. A heat advisory remains in effect until 9 p.m. Tuesday for the following counties: in Nebraska, Burt, Cass, Dodge, Odo, Saunders, and Washington. Now for the official National Weather Service forecast for the Omaha and Council Bluffs area. This afternoon, breezy, hot, sunny. Highs in the upper 90s. South winds 20 to 25 miles an hour with gusts up to 35 miles an hour. Tonight, partly cloudy. A slight chance of showers and thunderstorms until midnight. Lows in the upper 70s. South winds 15 to 20 miles an hour. Gusts up to 35 miles an hour until midnight.
chance of rain 20%. Heat index values up to 110 early until midnight. Tuesday, mostly sunny. Hot with highs in the mid-90s. South winds 10 to 15 miles an hour with gusts up to 25 miles an hour. Tuesday night, partly cloudy until midnight, then becoming mostly cloudy. A chance of showers. A chance of thunderstorms until midnight, then a slight chance of thunderstorms after midnight. Humid with lows in the mid-70s. South winds 10 to 15 miles an hour. Chance of rain 50%. Wednesday, mostly sunny. A slight chance of showers and thunderstorms in the morning. Hot with highs in the mid-90s. South winds 15 to 20 miles an hour with gusts up to 30 miles an hour. Chance of rain 20%. Wednesday night, partly cloudy until midnight, then becoming mostly cloudy. A chance of showers. A chance of thunderstorms after midnight. Lows in the mid-70s. Chance of rain 50%. Thursday, mostly sunny with a chance of showers. Hot with highs in the lower 90s. Chance of rain 50%. Thursday night, mostly clear with a chance of showers. Lows in the mid-70s. Chance of rain 50%. Friday and Friday night, mostly clear. Hot. Highs in the lower 90s. Lows in the mid-70s. Independence Day, mostly sunny. Hot with highs in the lower 90s. Saturday night, mostly clear until midnight, then becoming partly cloudy. A chance of thunderstorms. A chance of showers. Lows in the lower 70s. Chance of rain 50%. Sunday, mostly sunny. Hot with highs in the upper 80s. At 1 p.m. in Omaha, it was mostly sunny. The temperature was 92 degrees, the dew point 74, and the relative humidity 55%, producing a heat index of 101. The wind was south at 28 miles an hour, gusting to 38. The pressure was 29.65 inches and falling. Across eastern Nebraska and southwest Iowa, it was sunny, with a temperature of 92 at Lincoln, 91 at Fremont, 89 at Columbus, and 90 at Blair Airport. Under sunny skies, Tacoma reported 94, Nebraska City reported 90, and Plattsmouth reported 89. It was mostly sunny, with a temperature of 90 at Offutt Air Force Base, and 91 at Millard. At Red Oak, Iowa, it was partly sunny, with a temperature of 90. Here are some observations from across the region. It was sunny, with a temperature of 93 at Grand Island, 91 at Norfolk, and 94 at Sioux City. Under sunny skies, Concordia, Kansas reported 92, North Platte reported 81, and Valentine reported 82. It was mostly sunny, with a temperature of 90 at Sioux Falls, 89 at Des Moines, and 79 at Denver. At Kansas City, it was partly sunny, with a temperature of 88. Once again, at 1 p.m. in Omaha, it was 92 degrees under mostly sunny skies. The Omaha Metropolitan Area Pollutant Standards Index for today is 48, which represents good air quality, with particulates the main pollutant. The forecast for Tuesday is 70, considered moderate air quality, with particulates the primary pollutant. The pollen count today for trees was 5, a low count, with linden and pine the primary pollens. The pollen count today for weeds was 26, a moderate count, with nettle, pigweed, and plantain the primary pollens. The pollen count today for grass was 7, a moderate count. Air pollution forecasts and pollen counts are provided by the Douglas County Health Department. Here are the forecast key messages. Dangerous heat is expected to continue through at least Monday, with heat index values reaching 105 to 110 degrees in some areas. Overnight minimum heat index values remain in the upper 70s. A few strong to severe storms are possible Monday and Tuesday evening, especially across northeast Nebraska. Hot and humid weather continues into next week, with occasional evening and overnight storm chances.
extreme heat warning information for the following county, Harrison, Iowa. Extreme heat warning in effect from 1 p.m. this afternoon to 9 p.m. this evening. What? Dangerously hot conditions with heat index values up to 110 expected. Where? Harrison and Monona counties. When? From 1 p.m. this afternoon to 9 p.m. this evening. Impacts. Heat-related illnesses increase significantly during extreme heat and high humidity events. Drink plenty of fluids, stay in an air-conditioned room, stay out of the sun, and check up on relatives and neighbors. Do not leave young children and pets in unattended vehicles. Car interiors will reach lethal temperatures in a matter of minutes. Extreme heat warning information for the following counties in Nebraska, Douglas and Sarpy, and the following counties in Iowa, Fremont, Mills, Montgomery, Page, Pottawatomie and Shelby. Extreme heat warning remains in effect until 9 p.m. Tuesday, Southwest Iowa and the Omaha Metro. What? Dangerously hot conditions with heat index values up to 110 expected in Southwest Iowa and the Omaha Metro. Overnight minimum heat index values remain in the upper 70s and low 80s. Where? In Iowa, Fremont, Mills, Montgomery, Page, Pottawatomie, and Shelby counties. In Nebraska, Douglas and Sarpy counties. When? Until 9 p.m. Tuesday. Impacts. Heat-related illnesses increase significantly during extreme heat and high humidity events. Additional details. Overnight heat indices in the upper 70s will make it difficult for homes without air conditioning to cool down. Hot weather is expected to persist through the week. Drink plenty of fluids, stay in an air-conditioned room, stay out of the sun, and check up on relatives and neighbors. Do not leave young children and pets in unattended vehicles. Car interiors will reach lethal temperatures in a matter of minutes. Heat advisory information for the following counties in Nebraska, Burt, Butler, Cass, Dodge, Gage, Jefferson, Johnson, Lancaster, Nemaha, Odo, Pawnee, Richardson, Saline, Saunders, Seward, Thurston, and Washington. Heat advisory remains in effect until 9 p.m. Tuesday. What? Heat index values up to 106 expected. Where? Portions of east central, northeast, and southeast Nebraska. When? Until 9 p.m. Tuesday. Impacts. Hot temperatures and high humidity may cause heat illnesses. Additional details. Overnight heat indices in the upper 70s will make it difficult for homes without air conditioning to cool down. Hot weather is expected to persist through the week. Drink plenty of fluids, stay in an air-conditioned room, stay out of the sun, and check up on relatives and neighbors. 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The current time is 1:34 p.m. Central Daylight Time. The following is a summary of watches, warnings, and advisories in effect. Extreme heat warning has been extended until 9 p.m. and expanded to include the following county, Harrison, Iowa. An extreme heat warning remains in effect until 9 p.m. Tuesday for the following counties in Iowa, Mills and Pottawatomie, and the following counties in Nebraska, Douglas and Sarpy. A heat advisory remains in effect until 9 p.m. Tuesday for the following counties in Nebraska, Burt, Cass, Dodge, Odo, Saunders, and Washington. Now for the official National Weather Service forecast for the Omaha and Council Bluffs area. This afternoon, breezy, hot, sunny. Highs in the upper 90s. South winds 20 to 25 miles an hour with gusts up to 35 miles an hour. Tonight, partly cloudy. A slight chance of showers and thunderstorms until midnight. Lows in the upper 70s. South winds 15 to 20 miles an hour. Gusts up to 35 miles an hour until midnight. Chance of rain 20%. Heat index values up to 110 early until midnight. Tuesday, mostly sunny. Hot with highs in the mid-90s.
south winds 10 to 15 miles an hour with gusts up to 25 miles an hour. Tuesday night, mostly cloudy. A slight chance of showers and thunderstorms after midnight. Humid with lows in the mid-70s. South winds 10 to 15 miles an hour. Chance of rain 20%. Wednesday, mostly sunny. A slight chance of showers and thunderstorms in the morning. Hot with highs in the lower 90s. South winds 15 to 20 miles an hour with gusts up to 30 miles an hour. Chance of rain 20%. Wednesday night, partly cloudy until midnight, then becoming mostly cloudy. A chance of showers. A chance of thunderstorms after midnight. Lows in the mid-70s. Chance of rain 50%. Thursday and Thursday night, partly cloudy. A chance of showers and thunderstorms. Hot. Highs in the lower 90s. Lows in the mid-70s. Chance of rain 50%. Friday through Independence Day, partly cloudy. Hot. Highs in the mid-90s. Lows in the mid-70s. Saturday night, showers likely. Thunderstorms likely until midnight, then a chance of thunderstorms after midnight. Lows in the lower 70s. Chance of rain 70%. Sunday, mostly sunny. Hot with highs in the upper 80s. At 1 p.m. in Omaha, it was mostly sunny. The temperature was 92 degrees, the dew point 74, and the relative humidity 55%, producing a heat index of 101. The wind was south at 28 miles an hour, gusting to 38. The pressure was 29.65 inches and falling. Across eastern Nebraska and southwest Iowa, it was sunny, with a temperature of 92 at Lincoln, 91 at Fremont, 89 at Columbus, and 90 at Blair Airport. Under sunny skies, Tacoma reported 94, Nebraska City reported 90, and Plattsmouth reported 89. It was mostly sunny, with a temperature of 90 at Offutt Air Force Base, and 91 at Millard. At Red Oak, Iowa, it was partly sunny, with a temperature of 90. Here are some observations from across the region. It was sunny, with a temperature of 93 at Grand Island, 91 at North Fork, and 94 at Sioux City. Under sunny skies, Concordia, Kansas reported 92, North Platte reported 81, and Valentine reported 82. It was mostly sunny, with a temperature of 90 at Sioux Falls, 89 at Des Moines, and 79 at Denver. At Kansas City, it was partly sunny, with a temperature of 88. Once again, at 1 p.m. in Omaha, it was 92 degrees under mostly sunny skies. The Omaha Metropolitan Area Pollutant Standards Index for today is 48, which represents good air quality, with particulates the main pollutant. The forecast for Tuesday is 70, considered moderate air quality, with particulates the primary pollutant. The pollen count today for trees was 5, a low count, with linden and pine the primary pollens. The pollen count today for weeds was 26, a moderate count, with nettle, pigweed, and plantain the primary pollens. The pollen count today for grass was 7, a moderate count. Air pollution forecasts and pollen counts are provided by the Douglas County Health Department. Here are the forecast key messages. Dangerous heat is expected to continue through at least Monday, with heat index values reaching 105 to 110 degrees in some areas. Overnight minimum heat index values remain in the upper 70s. A few strong to severe storms are possible Monday and Tuesday evening, especially across northeast Nebraska. Hot and humid weather continues into next week, with occasional evening and overnight storm chances. Extreme heat warning information for the following county, Harrison, Iowa. Extreme heat warning in effect from 1 p.m. this afternoon to 9 p.m. this evening. What? Dangerously hot conditions with heat index values up to 110 expected. Where? Harrison and Monona counties. When? From 1 p.m. this afternoon to 9 p.m. this evening. Impacts.
heat-related illnesses increase significantly during extreme heat and high humidity events. Drink plenty of fluids, stay in an air-conditioned room, stay out of the sun, and check up on relatives and neighbors. Do not leave young children and pets in unattended vehicles. Car interiors will reach lethal temperatures in a matter of minutes. Extreme heat warning information for the following counties in Nebraska, Douglas and Sarpy, and the following counties in Iowa, Fremont, Mills, Montgomery, Page, Pottawatomie and Shelby. Extreme heat warning remains in effect until 9 p.m. Tuesday, Southwest Iowa and the Omaha Metro. What? Dangerously hot conditions with heat index values up to 110 expected in Southwest Iowa and the Omaha Metro. Overnight minimum heat index values remain in the upper 70s and low 80s. Where? In Iowa, Fremont, Mills, Montgomery, Page, Pottawatomie, and Shelby counties. In Nebraska, Douglas and Sarpy counties. When? Until 9 p.m. Tuesday. Impacts: heat-related illnesses increase significantly during extreme heat and high humidity events. Additional details: overnight heat indices in the upper 70s will make it difficult for homes without air conditioning to cool down. Hot weather is expected to persist through the week. Drink plenty of fluids, stay in an air-conditioned room, stay out of the sun, and check up on relatives and neighbors. Do not leave young children and pets in unattended vehicles. Car interiors will reach lethal temperatures in a matter of minutes. Heat advisory information for the following counties in Nebraska: Burt, Butler, Cass, Dodge, Gage, Jefferson, Johnson, Lancaster, Nemaha, Odo, Pawnee, Richardson, Saline, Saunders, Seward, Thurston, and Washington. Heat advisory remains in effect until 9 p.m. Tuesday. What? Heat index values up to 106 expected. Where? Portions of east central, northeast, and southeast Nebraska. When? Until 9 p.m. Tuesday. Impacts: hot temperatures and high humidity may cause heat illnesses. Additional details: overnight heat indices in the upper 70s will make it difficult for homes without air conditioning to cool down. Hot weather is expected to persist through the week. Drink plenty of fluids, stay in an air-conditioned room, stay out of the sun, and check up on relatives and neighbors. 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The current time is 1:44 p.m. Central Daylight Time. The following is a summary of watches, warnings, and advisories in effect. Extreme heat warning has been extended until 9 p.m. and expanded to include the following county: Harrison, Iowa. An extreme heat warning remains in effect until 9 p.m. Tuesday for the following counties in Iowa, Mills and Pottawatomie, and the following counties in Nebraska, Douglas and Sarpy. A heat advisory remains in effect until 9 p.m. Tuesday for the following counties in Nebraska: Burt, Cass, Dodge, Odo, Saunders, and Washington. Now for the official National Weather Service forecast for the Omaha and Council Bluffs area. This afternoon, breezy, hot, sunny. Highs in the upper 90s. South winds 20 to 25 miles an hour with gusts up to 35 miles an hour. Tonight, partly cloudy. A slight chance of showers and thunderstorms until midnight. Lows in the upper 70s. South winds 15 to 20 miles an hour. Gusts up to 35 miles an hour until midnight. Chance of rain 20%. Heat index values up to 110 early until midnight. Tuesday, mostly sunny. Hot with highs in the mid-90s. South winds 10 to 15 miles an hour with gusts up to 25 miles an hour. Tuesday night, mostly cloudy. A slight chance of showers and thunderstorms after midnight. Humid with lows in the mid-70s. South winds 10 to 15 miles an hour. Chance of rain 20%. Wednesday, mostly sunny. A slight chance of showers and thunderstorms in the morning.
hot with highs in the lower 90s. South winds 15 to 20 miles an hour with gusts up to 30 miles an hour. Chance of rain 20%. Wednesday night, partly cloudy until midnight, then becoming mostly cloudy. A chance of showers. A chance of thunderstorms after midnight. Lows in the mid-70s. Chance of rain 50%. Thursday and Thursday night, partly cloudy. A chance of showers and thunderstorms. Hot. Highs in the lower 90s. Lows in the mid-70s. Chance of rain 50%. Friday through Independence Day, partly cloudy. Hot. Highs in the mid-90s. Lows in the mid-70s. Saturday night, showers likely. Thunderstorms likely until midnight, then a chance of thunderstorms after midnight. Lows in the lower 70s. Chance of rain 70%. Sunday, mostly sunny. Hot with highs in the upper 80s. At 1 p.m. in Omaha, it was mostly sunny. The temperature was 92 degrees, the dew point 74, and the relative humidity 55%, producing a heat index of 101. The wind was south at 28 miles an hour, gusting to 38. The pressure was 29.65 inches and falling. Across eastern Nebraska and southwest Iowa, it was sunny, with a temperature of 92 at Lincoln, 91 at Fremont, 89 at Columbus, and 90 at Blair Airport. Under sunny skies, Tacoma reported 94, Nebraska City reported 90, and Plattsmouth reported 89. It was mostly sunny, with a temperature of 90 at Offutt Air Force Base, and 91 at Millard. At Red Oak, Iowa, it was partly sunny, with a temperature of 90. Here are some observations from across the region. It was sunny, with a temperature of 93 at Grand Island, 91 at Norfolk, and 94 at Sioux City. Under sunny skies, Concordia, Kansas reported 92, North Platte reported 81, and Valentine reported 82. It was mostly sunny, with a temperature of 90 at Sioux Falls, 89 at Des Moines, and 79 at Denver. At Kansas City, it was partly sunny, with a temperature of 88. Once again, at 1 p.m. in Omaha, it was 92 degrees under mostly sunny skies. The Omaha Metropolitan Area Pollutant Standards Index for today is 48, which represents good air quality, with particulates the main pollutant. The forecast for Tuesday is 70, considered moderate air quality, with particulates the primary pollutant. The pollen count today for trees was 5, a low count, with linden and pine the primary pollens. The pollen count today for weeds was 26, a moderate count, with nettle, pigweed, and plantain the primary pollens. The pollen count today for grass was 7, a moderate count. Air pollution forecasts and pollen counts are provided by the Douglas County Health Department. Here are the forecast key messages. Dangerous heat is expected to continue through at least Monday, with heat index values reaching 105 to 110 degrees in some areas. Overnight minimum heat index values remain in the upper 70s. A few strong to severe storms are possible Monday and Tuesday evening, especially across northeast Nebraska. Hot and humid weather continues into next week, with occasional evening and overnight storm chances. Extreme heat warning information for the following county, Harrison, Iowa. Extreme heat warning in effect from 1 p.m. this afternoon to 9 p.m. this evening. What? Dangerously hot conditions with heat index values up to 110 expected. Where? Harrison and Monoma counties. When? From 1 p.m. this afternoon to 9 p.m. this evening. Impacts. Heat-related illnesses increase significantly during extreme heat and high humidity events. Drink plenty of fluids, stay in an air-conditioned room, stay out of the sun, and check up on relatives and neighbors. Do not leave young children and pets in unattended vehicles. Car interiors will reach lethal temperatures in a matter of minutes. Extreme heat warning information for the following counties,
in Nebraska, Douglas and Sarpy, and the following counties in Iowa, Fremont, Mills, Montgomery, Page, Pottawatomie, and Shelby. Extreme heat warning remains in effect until 9 p.m. Tuesday, southwest Iowa and the Omaha Metro. What? Dangerously hot conditions with heat index values up to 110 expected in southwest Iowa and the Omaha Metro. Overnight minimum heat index values remain in the upper 70s and low 80s. Where? In Iowa, Fremont, Mills, Montgomery, Page, Pottawatomie, and Shelby counties. In Nebraska, Douglas and Sarpy counties. When? Until 9 p.m. Tuesday. Impacts. Heat-related illnesses increase significantly during extreme heat and high humidity events. Additional details. Overnight heat indices in the upper 70s will make it difficult for homes without air conditioning to cool down. Hot weather is expected to persist through the week. Drink plenty of fluids, stay in an air-conditioned room, stay out of the sun, and check up on relatives and neighbors. Do not leave young children and pets in unattended vehicles. Car interiors will reach lethal temperatures in a matter of minutes. Heat advisory information for the following counties in Nebraska: Burt, Butler, Cass, Dodge, Gage, Jefferson, Johnson, Lancaster, Nemaha, Odo, Pawnee, Richardson, Saline, Saunders, Seward, Thurston, and Washington. Heat advisory remains in effect until 9 p.m. Tuesday. What? Heat index values up to 106 expected. Where? Portions of east central, northeast, and southeast Nebraska. When? Until 9 p.m. Tuesday. Impacts. Hot temperatures and high humidity may cause heat illnesses. Additional details. Overnight heat indices in the upper 70s will make it difficult for homes without air conditioning to cool down. Hot weather is expected to persist through the week. Drink plenty of fluids, stay in an air-conditioned room, stay out of the sun, and check up on relatives and neighbors. 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The current time is 1:53 p.m. Central Daylight Time. The following is a summary of watches, warnings, and advisories in effect. Extreme heat warning has been extended until 9 p.m. and expanded to include the following county: Harrison, Iowa. An extreme heat warning remains in effect until 9 p.m. Tuesday for the following counties in Iowa, Mills and Pottawatomie, and the following counties in Nebraska, Douglas and Sarpy. A heat advisory remains in effect until 9 p.m. Tuesday for the following counties in Nebraska: Burt, Cass, Dodge, Odo, Saunders, and Washington. Now for the official National Weather Service forecast for the Omaha and Council Bluffs area. This afternoon, breezy, hot, sunny. Highs in the upper 90s. South winds 20 to 25 miles an hour with gusts up to 35 miles an hour. Tonight, partly cloudy. A slight chance of showers and thunderstorms until midnight. Lows in the upper 70s. South winds 15 to 20 miles an hour. Gusts up to 35 miles an hour until midnight. Chance of rain 20%. Heat index values up to 110 early until midnight. Tuesday, mostly sunny. Hot with highs in the mid-90s. South winds 10 to 15 miles an hour with gusts up to 25 miles an hour. Tuesday night, mostly cloudy. A slight chance of showers and thunderstorms after midnight. Humid with lows in the mid-70s. South winds 10 to 15 miles an hour. Chance of rain 20%. Wednesday, mostly sunny. A slight chance of showers and thunderstorms in the morning. Hot with highs in the lower 90s. South winds 15 to 20 miles an hour with gusts up to 30 miles an hour. Chance of rain 20%. Wednesday night, partly cloudy until midnight, then becoming mostly cloudy. A chance of showers. A chance of thunderstorms after midnight. Lows in the mid-70s. Chance of rain 50%.
Thursday and Thursday night, partly cloudy. A chance of showers and thunderstorms. Hot. Highs in the lower 90s. Lows in the mid-70s. Chance of rain 50%. Friday through Independence Day, partly cloudy. Hot. Highs in the mid-90s. Lows in the mid-70s. Saturday night, showers likely. Thunderstorms likely until midnight, then a chance of thunderstorms after midnight. Lows in the lower 70s. Chance of rain 70%. Sunday, mostly sunny. Hot with highs in the upper 80s. At 1 p.m. in Omaha, it was mostly sunny. The temperature was 92 degrees, the dew point 74, and the relative humidity 55%, producing a heat index of 101. The wind was south at 28 miles an hour, gusting to 38. The pressure was 29.65 inches and falling. Across eastern Nebraska and southwest Iowa, it was sunny, with a temperature of 92 at Lincoln, 91 at Fremont, 89 at Columbus, and 90 at Blair Airport. Under sunny skies, Tacoma reported 94, Nebraska City reported 90, and Plattsmouth reported 89. It was mostly sunny, with a temperature of 90 at Offutt Air Force Base, and 91 at Millard. At Red Oak, Iowa, it was partly sunny, with a temperature of 90. Here are some observations from across the region. It was sunny, with a temperature of 93 at Grand Island, 91 at Norfolk, and 94 at Sioux City. Under sunny skies, Concordia, Kansas reported 92, North Platte reported 81, and Valentine reported 82. It was mostly sunny, with a temperature of 90 at Sioux Falls, 89 at Des Moines, and 79 at Denver. At Kansas City, it was partly sunny, with a temperature of 88. Once again, at 1 p.m. in Omaha, it was 92 degrees under mostly sunny skies. The Omaha Metropolitan Area Pollutant Standards Index for today is 48, which represents good air quality, with particulates the main pollutant. The forecast for Tuesday is 70, considered moderate air quality, with particulates the primary pollutant. The pollen count today for trees was 5, a low count, with linden and pine the primary pollens. The pollen count today for weeds was 26, a moderate count, with nettle, pigweed, and plantain the primary pollens. The pollen count today for grass was 7, a moderate count. Air pollution forecasts and pollen counts are provided by the Douglas County Health Department. Here are the forecast key messages. Dangerous heat is expected to continue through at least Monday, with heat index values reaching 105 to 110 degrees in some areas. Overnight minimum heat index values remain in the upper 70s. A few strong to severe storms are possible Monday and Tuesday evening, especially across northeast Nebraska. Hot and humid weather continues into next week, with occasional evening and overnight storm chances. Extreme heat warning information for the following county, Harrison, Iowa. Extreme heat warning in effect from 1 p.m. this afternoon to 9 p.m. this evening. What? Dangerously hot conditions with heat index values up to 110 expected. Where? Harrison and Monona counties. When? From 1 p.m. this afternoon to 9 p.m. this evening. Impacts. Heat-related illnesses increase significantly during extreme heat and high humidity events. Drink plenty of fluids, stay in an air-conditioned room, stay out of the sun, and check up on relatives and neighbors. Do not leave young children and pets in unattended vehicles. Car interiors will reach lethal temperatures in a matter of minutes. Extreme heat warning information for the following counties in Nebraska, Douglas and Sarpy, and the following counties in Iowa, Fremont, Mills, Montgomery, Page, Pottawatomie and Shelby. Extreme heat warning remains in effect until 9 p.m. Tuesday, southwest Iowa and the Omaha Metro. What? Dangerously hot conditions with heat index values up to 110 expected in southwest Iowa and the Omaha Metro.
Overnight minimum heat index values remain in the upper 70s and low 80s. Where? In Iowa, Fremont, Mills, Montgomery, Page, Pottawatomie, and Shelby counties. In Nebraska, Douglas and Sarpy counties. When? Until 9 p.m. Tuesday. Impacts. Heat-related illnesses increase significantly during extreme heat and high humidity events. Additional details. Overnight heat indices in the upper 70s will make it difficult for homes without air conditioning to cool down. Hot weather is expected to persist through the week. Drink plenty of fluids, stay in an air-conditioned room, stay out of the sun, and check up on relatives and neighbors. Do not leave young children and pets in unattended vehicles. Car interiors will reach lethal temperatures in a matter of minutes. Heat advisory information for the following counties in Nebraska: Burt, Butler, Cass, Dodge, Gage, Jefferson, Johnson, Lancaster, Nemaha, Odo, Pawnee, Richardson, Saline, Saunders, Seward, Thurston, and Washington. Heat advisory remains in effect until 9 p.m. Tuesday. What? Heat index values up to 106 expected. Where? Portions of east central, northeast, and southeast Nebraska. When? Until 9 p.m. Tuesday. Impacts. Hot temperatures and high humidity may cause heat illnesses. Additional details. Overnight heat indices in the upper 70s will make it difficult for homes without air conditioning to cool down. Hot weather is expected to persist through the week. Drink plenty of fluids, stay in an air-conditioned room, stay out of the sun, and check up on relatives and neighbors. 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The current time is 2:03 p.m. Central Daylight Time. The following is a summary of watches, warnings, and advisories in effect. Extreme heat warning has been extended until 9 p.m. and expanded to include the following county: Harrison, Iowa. An extreme heat warning remains in effect until 9 p.m. Tuesday for the following counties: in Iowa, Mills and Pottawatomie, and the following counties: in Nebraska, Douglas and Sarpy. A heat advisory remains in effect until 9 p.m. Tuesday for the following counties: in Nebraska, Burt, Cass, Dodge, Odo, Saunders, and Washington. Now for the official National Weather Service forecast for the Omaha and Council Bluffs area. This afternoon, breezy, hot, sunny. Highs in the upper 90s. South winds 20 to 25 miles an hour with gusts up to 35 miles an hour. Tonight, partly cloudy. A slight chance of showers and thunderstorms until midnight. Lows in the upper 70s. South winds 15 to 20 miles an hour. Gusts up to 35 miles an hour until midnight. Chance of rain 20%. Heat index values up to 110 early until midnight. Tuesday, mostly sunny. Hot with highs in the mid-90s. South winds 10 to 15 miles an hour with gusts up to 25 miles an hour. Tuesday night, mostly cloudy. A slight chance of showers and thunderstorms after midnight. Humid with lows in the mid-70s. South winds 10 to 15 miles an hour. Chance of rain 20%. Wednesday, mostly sunny. A slight chance of showers and thunderstorms in the morning. Hot with highs in the lower 90s. South winds 15 to 20 miles an hour with gusts up to 30 miles an hour. Chance of rain 20%. Wednesday night, partly cloudy until midnight, then becoming mostly cloudy. A chance of showers. A chance of thunderstorms after midnight. Lows in the mid-70s. Chance of rain 50%. Thursday and Thursday night, partly cloudy. A chance of showers and thunderstorms. Hot. Highs in the lower 90s. Lows in the mid-70s. Chance of rain 50%. Friday through Independence Day, partly cloudy. Hot. Highs in the mid-90s. Lows in the mid-70s. Saturday night, showers likely.
thunderstorms likely until midnight, then a chance of thunderstorms after midnight. Lows in the lower 70s. Chance of rain 70%. Sunday, mostly sunny. Hot with highs in the upper 80s. At 2 p.m. in Omaha, it was mostly sunny. The temperature was 93 degrees, the dew point 74, and the relative humidity 53%, producing a heat index of 103. The wind was south at 31 miles an hour, gusting to 39. The pressure was 29.65 inches and steady. Across eastern Nebraska and southwest Iowa, it was sunny, with a temperature of 94 at Lincoln, 92 at Fremont, and 91 at Blair Airport. It was mostly sunny, with a temperature of 92 at Millard, 91 at Columbus, 95 at Tecumseh, and 91 at Plattsmouth. At Nebraska City, it was partly sunny, with a temperature of 90. Here are some observations from across the region. It was sunny, with a temperature of 94 at Grand Island, 92 at Norfolk, 94 at Concordia, Kansas, 84 at North Platte, and 84 at Valentine. It was mostly sunny, with a temperature of 91 at Sioux Falls, 95 at Sioux City, and 84 at Denver. 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Douglas, Sarpy, Washington, Cass, Odo, Burt, Dodge, Saunders, Harrison, Pottawatomie, and Mills. The Omaha Metropolitan Area Pollutant Standards Index for today is 48, which represents good air quality, with particulates the main pollutant. The forecast for Tuesday is 70, considered moderate air quality, with particulates the primary pollutant. The pollen count today for trees was 5, a low count, with linden and pine the primary pollens. The pollen count today for weeds was 26, a moderate count, with nettle, pigweed, and plantain the primary pollens. The pollen count today for grass was 7, a moderate count. Air pollution forecasts and pollen counts are provided by the Douglas County Health Department. Here are the forecast key messages. Dangerous heat continues today and Tuesday across the region. Heat advisories and extreme heat warnings remain in effect as heat index values climb into the 105 to 112 range today. Strong to severe thunderstorms are expected this evening, particularly for northeastern Nebraska. Strong winds are expected with any storms that develop. However, storms may also produce some hail and an isolated tornado. Temperatures remain in the 90s through the end of the forecast. Daily chances for shower/thunderstorm activity are expected for at least a portion of the area. Extreme heat warning information for the following county, Harrison, Iowa. Extreme heat warning in effect from 1 p.m. this afternoon to 9 p.m. this evening. What? Dangerously hot conditions with heat index values up to 110 expected. Where? Harrison and Monona counties. When? From 1 p.m. this afternoon to 9 p.m. this evening. Impacts. Heat-related illnesses increase significantly during extreme heat and high humidity events. Drink plenty of fluids, stay in an air-conditioned room, stay out of the sun, and check up on relatives and neighbors. Do not leave young children and pets in unattended vehicles. Car interiors will reach lethal temperatures in a matter of minutes. Extreme heat warning information for the following counties in Nebraska, Douglas and Sarpy, and the following counties in Iowa, Fremont, Mills, Montgomery, Page, Pottawatomie and Shelby. Extreme heat warning remains in effect until 9 p.m. Tuesday, southwest Iowa and the Omaha Metro. What? Dangerously hot conditions with heat index values up to 110 expected in southwest Iowa and the Omaha Metro. Overnight minimum heat index values remain in the upper 70s and low 80s. Where? In Iowa, Fremont, Mills, Montgomery, Page, Pottawatomie, and Shelby counties. In Nebraska, Douglas and Sarpy counties. When? Until 9 p.m. Tuesday. Impacts. Heat-related illnesses increase significantly during extreme heat and high humidity events.
Additional details. Overnight heat indices in the upper 70s will make it difficult for homes without air conditioning to cool down. Hot weather is expected to persist through the week.

drink plenty of fluids, stay in an air-conditioned room, stay out of the sun, and check up on relatives and neighbors. Do not leave young children and pets in unattended vehicles. Car interiors will reach lethal temperatures in a matter of minutes. Heat advisory information for the following counties in Nebraska: Burt, Butler, Cass, Dodge, Gage, Jefferson, Johnson, Lancaster, Nemaha, Odo, Pawnee, Richardson, Saline, Saunders, Seward, Thurston, and Washington. Heat advisory remains in effect until 9 p.m. Tuesday. What? Heat index values up to 106 expected. Where? Portions of east central, northeast, and southeast Nebraska. When? Until 9 p.m. Tuesday. Impacts: hot temperatures and high humidity may cause heat illnesses. Additional details: overnight heat indices in the upper 70s will make it difficult for homes without air conditioning to cool down. Hot weather is expected to persist through the week. Drink plenty of fluids, stay in an air-conditioned room, stay out of the sun, and check up on relatives and neighbors. 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The current time is 2:13 p.m. Central Daylight Time. The following is a summary of watches, warnings, and advisories in effect. Extreme heat warning has been extended until 9 p.m. and expanded to include the following county: Harrison, Iowa. An extreme heat warning remains in effect until 9 p.m. Tuesday for the following counties in Iowa: Mills and Pottawatomie, and the following counties in Nebraska: Douglas and Sarpy. A heat advisory remains in effect until 9 p.m. Tuesday for the following counties in Nebraska: Burt, Cass, Dodge, Odo, Saunders, and Washington. Now for the official National Weather Service forecast for the Omaha and Council Bluffs area. This afternoon, breezy, hot, sunny. Highs in the upper 90s. South winds 20 to 25 miles an hour with gusts up to 35 miles an hour. Tonight, partly cloudy. A slight chance of showers and thunderstorms until midnight. Lows in the upper 70s. South winds 15 to 20 miles an hour. Gusts up to 35 miles an hour until midnight. Chance of rain 20%. Heat index values up to 110 early until midnight. Tuesday, mostly sunny. Hot with highs in the mid-90s. South winds 10 to 15 miles an hour with gusts up to 25 miles an hour. Tuesday night, mostly cloudy. A slight chance of showers and thunderstorms after midnight. Humid with lows in the mid-70s. South winds 10 to 15 miles an hour. Chance of rain 20%. Wednesday, mostly sunny. A slight chance of showers and thunderstorms in the morning. Hot with highs in the lower 90s. South winds 15 to 20 miles an hour with gusts up to 30 miles an hour. Chance of rain 20%. Wednesday night, partly cloudy until midnight, then becoming mostly cloudy. A chance of showers. A chance of thunderstorms after midnight. Lows in the mid-70s. Chance of rain 50%. Thursday and Thursday night, partly cloudy. A chance of showers and thunderstorms. Hot. Highs in the lower 90s. Lows in the mid-70s. Chance of rain 50%. Friday through Independence Day, partly cloudy. Hot. Highs in the mid-90s. Lows in the mid-70s. Saturday night, showers likely. Thunderstorms likely until midnight, then a chance of thunderstorms after midnight. Lows in the lower 70s. Chance of rain 70%. Sunday, mostly sunny. Hot with highs in the upper 80s. At 2 p.m. in Omaha, it was mostly sunny. The temperature was 93 degrees, the dew point 74, and the relative humidity 53%, producing a heat index of 103. The wind was south at 31 miles an hour, 53%, producing a heat index of 103. The wind was south.

Nebraska City, it was partly sunny with a temperature of 90. Here are some observations from across the region. It was sunny with a temperature of 94 at Grand Island, 92 at North Fork, 94 at Concordia, Kansas, 84 at North Platte, and 84 at Valentine. It was mostly sunny with a temperature of 91 at Sioux Falls, 95 at Sioux City, and 84 at Denver. It was partly sunny with a temperature of 90 at Des Moines and 89 at Kansas City. Once again, at 2 p.m. in Omaha, it was 93 degrees under mostly sunny skies. The Omaha Metropolitan Area Pollutant Standards Index for today is 48, which represents good air quality, with particulates the main pollutant. The forecast for Tuesday is 70, considered moderate air quality, with particulates the primary pollutant. The pollen count today for trees was 5, a low count, with linden and pine the primary pollens. The pollen count today for weeds was 26, a moderate count, with nettle, pigweed, and plantain the primary pollens. The pollen count today for grass was 7, a moderate count. Air pollution forecasts and pollen counts are provided by the Douglas County Health Department. Here are the forecast key messages. Dangerous heat continues today and Tuesday across the region. Heat advisories and extreme heat warnings remain in effect as heat index values climb into the 105 to 112 range today. Strong to severe thunderstorms are expected this evening, particularly for northeastern Nebraska. Strong winds are expected with any storms that develop. However, storms may also produce some hail and an isolated tornado. Temperatures remain in the 90s through the end of the forecast. Daily chances for shower/thunderstorm activity are expected for at least a portion of the area. Extreme heat warning information for the following county: Harrison, Iowa. Extreme heat warning in effect from 1 p.m. this afternoon to 9 p.m. this evening. What? Dangerously hot conditions with heat index values up to 110 expected. Where? Harrison and Monona counties. When? From 1 p.m. this afternoon to 9 p.m. this evening. Impacts: heat-related illnesses increase significantly during extreme heat and high humidity events. Drink plenty of fluids, stay in an air-conditioned room, stay out of the sun, and check up on relatives and neighbors. Do not leave young children and pets in unattended vehicles. Car interiors will reach lethal temperatures in a matter of minutes. Extreme heat warning information for the following counties in Nebraska, Douglas and Sarpy, and the following counties in Iowa, Fremont, Mills, Montgomery, Page, Pottawatomie and Shelby. Extreme heat warning remains in effect until 9 p.m. Tuesday, Southwest Iowa and the Omaha Metro. What? Dangerously hot conditions with heat index values up to 110 expected in Southwest Iowa and the Omaha Metro. Overnight minimum heat index values remain in the upper 70s and low 80s. Where? In Iowa, Fremont, Mills, Montgomery, Page, Pottawatomie, and Shelby counties. In Nebraska, Douglas and Sarpy counties. When? Until 9 p.m. Tuesday. Impacts: heat-related illnesses increase significantly during extreme heat and high humidity events. Additional details: overnight heat indices in the upper 70s will make it difficult for homes without air conditioning to cool down. Hot weather is expected to persist through the week. Drink plenty of fluids, stay in an air-conditioned room, stay out of the sun, and check up on relatives and neighbors. Do not leave young children and pets in unattended vehicles. Car interiors will reach lethal temperatures in a matter of minutes. Heat advisory information for the following counties in Nebraska: Burt, Butler, Cass, Dodge, Gage, Jefferson, Johnson, Lancaster, Nemaha, Odo, Pawnee, Richardson, Saline, Saunders, Seward, Thurston, and Washington. Heat advisory remains in effect until 9 p.m. Tuesday. What? Heat index values up to 106 expected. Where? Portions of east central, northeast, and southeast Nebraska. When? Until

till 9 p.m. Tuesday. Impacts: hot temperatures and high humidity may cause heat illnesses. Additional details: overnight heat indices in the upper 70s will make it difficult for homes without air conditioning to cool down. Hot weather is expected to persist through the week. Drink plenty of fluids, stay in an air-conditioned room, stay out of the sun, and check up on relatives and neighbors. 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The current time is 2:22 p.m. Central Daylight Time. The following is a summary of watches, warnings, and advisories in effect. Extreme heat warning has been extended until 9 p.m. and expanded to include the following county: Harrison, Iowa. An extreme heat warning remains in effect until 9 p.m. Tuesday for the following counties: in Iowa, Mills and Pottawatomie, and the following counties: in Nebraska, Douglas and Sarpy. A heat advisory remains in effect until 9 p.m. Tuesday for the following counties: in Nebraska, Burt, Cass, Dodge, Odo, Saunders, and Washington. Now for the official National Weather Service forecast for the Omaha and Council Bluffs area. This afternoon, breezy, hot, sunny. Highs in the upper 90s. South winds 20 to 25 miles an hour with gusts up to 35 miles an hour. Tonight, partly cloudy. A slight chance of showers and thunderstorms until midnight. Lows in the upper 70s. South winds 15 to 20 miles an hour. Gusts up to 35 miles an hour until midnight. Chance of rain 20%. Heat index values up to 110 early until midnight. Tuesday, mostly sunny. Hot with highs in the mid-90s. South winds 10 to 15 miles an hour with gusts up to 25 miles an hour. Tuesday night, mostly cloudy. A slight chance of showers and thunderstorms after midnight. Humid with lows in the mid-70s. South winds 10 to 15 miles an hour. Chance of rain 20%. Wednesday, mostly sunny. A slight chance of showers and thunderstorms in the morning. Hot with highs in the lower 90s. South winds 15 to 20 miles an hour with gusts up to 30 miles an hour. Chance of rain 20%. Wednesday night, partly cloudy until midnight, then becoming mostly cloudy. A chance of showers. A chance of thunderstorms after midnight. Lows in the mid-70s. Chance of rain 50%. Thursday and Thursday night, partly cloudy. A chance of showers and thunderstorms. Hot. Highs in the lower 90s. Lows in the mid-70s. Chance of rain 50%. Friday through Independence Day, partly cloudy. Hot. Highs in the mid-90s. Lows in the mid-70s. Saturday night, showers likely. Thunderstorms likely until midnight, then a chance of thunderstorms after midnight. Lows in the lower 70s. Chance of rain 70%. Sunday, mostly sunny. Hot with highs in the upper 80s. At 2 p.m. in Omaha, it was mostly sunny. The temperature was 93 degrees, the dew point 74, and the relative humidity 53%, producing a heat index of 103. The wind was south at 31 miles an hour, gusting to 39. The pressure was 29.65 inches and steady. Across eastern Nebraska and southwest Iowa, it was 91 at Offutt Air Force Base. It was sunny, with a temperature of 94 at Lincoln, 92 at Fremont, and 91 at Blair Airport. It was mostly sunny, with a temperature of 92 at Millard, 91 at Columbus, 95 at Tacoma, and 91 at Plattsmouth. At Nebraska City, it was partly sunny, with a temperature of 90. Here are some observations from across the region. It was sunny, with a temperature of 94 at Grand Island, 92 at Norfolk, 94 at Concordia, Kansas, 84 at North Platte, and 84 at Valentine. It was mostly sunny, with a temperature of 91 at Sioux Falls, 95 at Sioux City, and 84 at Denver.
It was partly sunny, with a temperature of 90 at Des Moines and 89 at Kansas City. Once again, at 2 p.m. in Omaha, it was 93 degrees under mostly sunny skies. The Omaha Metropolitan Area Pollutant Standards Index for today is 48, which represents good air quality, with particulates the main pollutant. The forecast for Tuesday is 70, considered moderate air quality, with particulates the primary pollutant. The pollen count today for trees was 5, a low count, with linden and pine the primary pollens. The pollen count today for weeds was 26, a moderate count, with nettle, pigweed, and plantain the primary pollens. The pollen count today for grass was 7, a moderate count. Air pollution forecasts and pollen counts are provided by the Douglas County Health Department. Here are the forecast key messages. Dangerous heat continues today and Tuesday across the region. Heat advisories and extreme heat warnings remain in effect as heat index values climb into the 105 to 112 range today. Strong to severe thunderstorms are expected this evening, particularly for northeastern Nebraska. Strong winds are expected with any storms that develop. However, storms may also produce some hail and an isolated tornado. Temperatures remain in the 90s through the end of the forecast. Daily chances for shower/thunderstorm activity are expected for at least a portion of the area. Extreme heat warning information for the following county: Harrison, Iowa. Extreme heat warning in effect from 1 p.m. this afternoon to 9 p.m. this evening. What? Dangerously hot conditions with heat index values up to 110 expected. Where? Harrison and Monona counties. When? From 1 p.m. this afternoon to 9 p.m. this evening. Impacts: heat-related illnesses increase significantly during extreme heat and high humidity events. Drink plenty of fluids, stay in an air-conditioned room, stay out of the sun, and check up on relatives and neighbors. Do not leave young children and pets in unattended vehicles. Car interiors will reach lethal temperatures in a matter of minutes. Extreme heat warning information for the following counties in Nebraska: Douglas and Sarpy, and the following counties in Iowa: Fremont, Mills, Montgomery, Page, Pottawatomie, and Shelby. Extreme heat warning remains in effect until 9 p.m. Tuesday, Southwest Iowa and the Omaha Metro. What? Dangerously hot conditions with heat index values up to 110 expected in Southwest Iowa and the Omaha Metro. Overnight minimum heat index values remain in the upper 70s and low 80s. Where? In Iowa, Fremont, Mills, Montgomery, Page, Pottawatomie, and Shelby counties. In Nebraska, Douglas and Sarpy counties. When? Until 9 p.m. Tuesday. Impacts: heat-related illnesses increase significantly during extreme heat and high humidity events. Additional details: overnight heat indices in the upper 70s will make it difficult for homes without air conditioning to cool down. Hot weather is expected to persist through the week. Drink plenty of fluids, stay in an air-conditioned room, stay out of the sun, and check up on relatives and neighbors. Do not leave young children and pets in unattended vehicles. Car interiors will reach lethal temperatures in a matter of minutes. Heat advisory information for the following counties in Nebraska: Burt, Butler, Cass, Dodge, Gage, Jefferson, Johnson, Lancaster, Nemaha, Odo, Pawnee, Richardson, Saline, Saunders, Seward, Thurston, and Washington. Heat advisory remains in effect until 9 p.m. Tuesday. What? Heat index values up to 106 expected. Where? Portions of east central, northeast, and southeast Nebraska. When? Until 9 p.m. Tuesday. Impacts: hot temperatures and high humidity may cause heat illnesses. Additional details: overnight heat indices in the upper 70s will make it difficult for homes without air conditioning to cool down. Hot weather is expected to persist through the week. Drink plenty of fluids, stay in an air-conditioned room, stay out of the sun, and check up on relatives and neighbors. 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
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The current time is 2:32 p.m. Central Daylight Time. The following is a summary of watches, warnings, and advisories in effect. Extreme heat warning has been extended until 9 p.m. and expanded to include the following county, Harrison, Iowa. An extreme heat warning remains in effect until 9 p.m. Tuesday for the following counties in Iowa, Mills and Pottawatomie, and the following counties in Nebraska, Douglas and Sarpy. A heat advisory remains in effect until 9 p.m. Tuesday for the following counties in Nebraska, Burke, Cass, Dodge, Odo, Saunders, and Washington. Now for the official National Weather Service forecast for the Omaha and Council Bluffs area. This afternoon, breezy, hot, sunny. Highs in the upper 90s. South winds 20 to 25 miles an hour with gusts up to 35 miles an hour. Tonight, partly cloudy. A slight chance of showers and thunderstorms until midnight. Lows in the upper 70s. South winds 15 to 20 miles an hour. Gusts up to 35 miles an hour until midnight. Chance of rain 20%. Heat index values up to 110 early until midnight. Tuesday, mostly sunny. Hot with highs in the mid-90s. South winds 10 to 15 miles an hour with gusts up to 25 miles an hour. Tuesday night, mostly cloudy. A slight chance of showers and thunderstorms after midnight. Humid with lows in the mid-70s. South winds 10 to 15 miles an hour. Chance of rain 20%. Wednesday, mostly sunny. A slight chance of showers and thunderstorms in the morning. Hot with highs in the lower 90s. South winds 15 to 20 miles an hour with gusts up to 30 miles an hour. Chance of rain 20%. Wednesday night, partly cloudy until midnight, then becoming mostly cloudy. A chance of showers. A chance of thunderstorms after midnight. Lows in the mid-70s. Chance of rain 50%. Thursday and Thursday night, partly cloudy. A chance of showers and thunderstorms. Hot. Highs in the lower 90s. Lows in the mid-70s. Chance of rain 50%. Friday through Independence Day, partly cloudy. Hot. Highs in the mid-90s. Lows in the mid-70s. Saturday night, showers likely. Thunderstorms likely until midnight, then a chance of thunderstorms after midnight. Lows in the lower 70s. Chance of rain 70%. Sunday, mostly sunny. Hot with highs in the upper 80s. At 2 p.m. in Omaha, it was mostly sunny. The temperature was 93 degrees, the dew point 74, and the relative humidity 53%, producing a heat index of 103. The wind was south at 31 miles an hour, gusting to 39. The pressure was 29.65 inches and steady. Across eastern Nebraska and southwest Iowa, it was 91 at Offutt Air Force Base. It was sunny, with a temperature of 94 at Lincoln, 92 at Fremont, and 91 at Blair Airport. It was mostly sunny, with a temperature of 92 at Millard, 91 at Columbus, 95 at Tecumseh, and 91 at Plattsmouth. At Nebraska City, it was partly sunny, with a temperature of 90. Here are some observations from across the region. It was sunny, with a temperature of 94 at Grand Island, 92 at Norfolk, 94 at Concordia, Kansas, 84 at North Platte, and 84 at Valentine. It was mostly sunny, with a temperature of 91 at Sioux Falls, 95 at Sioux City, and 84 at Denver. It was partly sunny, with a temperature of 90 at Des Moines and 89 at Kansas City. Once again, at 2 p.m. in Omaha, it was 93 degrees under mostly sunny skies. The Omaha Metropolitan Area Pollutant Standards Index for today is 48, which represents good air quality, with particulates the main pollutant.
The forecast for Tuesday is 70, considered moderate air quality, with particulates the primary pollutant. The pollen count today for trees was 5, a low count, with linden and pine the primary pollens. The pollen count today for weeds was 26, a moderate count, with nettle, pigweed, and plantain the primary pollens. The pollen count today for grass was 7, a moderate count. Air pollution forecasts and pollen counts are provided by the Douglas County Health Department. Here are the forecast key messages. Dangerous heat continues today and Tuesday across the region. Heat advisories and extreme heat warnings remain in effect as heat index values climb into the 105 to 112 range today. Strong to severe thunderstorms are expected this evening, particularly for northeastern Nebraska. Strong winds are expected with any storms that develop. However, storms may also produce some hail and an isolated tornado. Temperatures remain in the 90s through the end of the forecast. Daily chances for shower/thunderstorm activity are expected for at least a portion of the area. Extreme heat warning information for the following county, Harrison, Iowa. Extreme heat warning in effect from 1 p.m. this afternoon to 9 p.m. this evening. What? Dangerously hot conditions with heat index values up to 110 expected. Where? Harrison and Monoma counties. When? From 1 p.m. this afternoon to 9 p.m. this evening. Impacts. Heat-related illnesses increase significantly during extreme heat and high humidity events. Drink plenty of fluids, stay in an air-conditioned room, stay out of the sun, and check up on relatives and neighbors. Do not leave young children and pets in unattended vehicles. Car interiors will reach lethal temperatures in a matter of minutes. Extreme heat warning information for the following counties, in Nebraska, Douglas and Sarpy, and the following counties, in Iowa, Fremont, Mills, Montgomery, Page, Pottawatomie and Shelby. Extreme heat warning remains in effect until 9 p.m. Tuesday, Southwest Iowa and the Omaha Metro. What? Dangerously hot conditions with heat index values up to 110 expected in Southwest Iowa and the Omaha Metro. Overnight minimum heat index values remain in the upper 70s and low 80s. Where? In Iowa, Fremont, Mills, Montgomery, Page, Pottawatomie, and Shelby counties. In Nebraska, Douglas and Sarpy counties. When? Until 9 p.m. Tuesday. Impacts. Heat-related illnesses increase significantly during extreme heat and high humidity events. Additional details. Overnight heat indices in the upper 70s will make it difficult for homes without air conditioning to cool down. Hot weather is expected to persist through the week. Drink plenty of fluids, stay in an air-conditioned room, stay out of the sun, and check up on relatives and neighbors. Do not leave young children and pets in unattended vehicles. Car interiors will reach lethal temperatures in a matter of minutes. Heat advisory information for the following counties in Nebraska, Burt, Butler, Cass, Dodge, Gage, Jefferson, Johnson, Lancaster, Nemaha, Odo, Pawnee, Richardson, Saline, Saunders, Seward, Thurston, and Washington. Heat advisory remains in effect until 9 p.m. Tuesday. What? Heat index values up to 106 expected. Where? Portions of east central, northeast, and southeast Nebraska. When? Until 9 p.m. Tuesday. Impacts. Hot temperatures and high humidity may cause heat illnesses. Additional details. Overnight heat indices in the upper 70s will make it difficult for homes without air conditioning to cool down. Hot weather is expected to persist through the week. Drink plenty of fluids, stay in an air-conditioned room, stay out of the sun, and check up on relatives and neighbors. 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The current time is 2:41 p.m. Central Daylight Time. The following is a summary of watches, warnings, and advisories in effect.
Extreme heat warning has been extended until 9 p.m. and expanded to include the following county, Harrison, Iowa. An extreme heat warning remains in effect until 9 p.m. Tuesday for the following counties in Iowa, Mills and Pottawatomie, and the following counties in Nebraska, Douglas and Sarpy. A heat advisory remains in effect until 9 p.m. Tuesday for the following counties in Nebraska, Burt, Cass, Dodge, Odo, Saunders and Washington. Now for the official National Weather Service forecast for the Omaha and Council Bluffs area. This afternoon, breezy, hot, sunny. Highs in the upper 90s. South winds 20 to 25 miles an hour with gusts up to 35 miles an hour. Tonight, partly cloudy. A slight chance of showers and thunderstorms until midnight. Lows in the upper 70s. South winds 15 to 20 miles an hour. Gusts up to 35 miles an hour until midnight. Chance of rain 20%. Heat index values up to 110 early until midnight. Tuesday, mostly sunny. Hot with highs in the mid-90s. South winds 10 to 15 miles an hour with gusts up to 25 miles an hour. Tuesday night, mostly cloudy. A slight chance of showers and thunderstorms after midnight. Humid with lows in the mid-70s. South winds 10 to 15 miles an hour. Chance of rain 20%. Wednesday, mostly sunny. A slight chance of showers and thunderstorms in the morning. Hot with highs in the lower 90s. South winds 15 to 20 miles an hour with gusts up to 30 miles an hour. Chance of rain 20%. Wednesday night, partly cloudy until midnight, then becoming mostly cloudy. A chance of showers. A chance of thunderstorms after midnight. Lows in the mid-70s. Chance of rain 50%. Thursday and Thursday night, partly cloudy. A chance of showers and thunderstorms. Hot. Highs in the lower 90s. Lows in the mid-70s. Chance of rain 50%. Friday through Independence Day, partly cloudy. Hot. Highs in the mid-90s. Lows in the mid-70s. Saturday night, showers likely. Thunderstorms likely until midnight, then a chance of thunderstorms after midnight. Lows in the lower 70s. Chance of rain 70%. Sunday, mostly sunny. Hot with highs in the upper 80s. At 2 p.m. in Omaha, it was mostly sunny. The temperature was 93 degrees, the dew point 74, and the relative humidity 53%, producing a heat index of 103. The wind was south at 31 miles an hour, gusting to 39. The pressure was 29.65 inches and steady. Across eastern Nebraska and southwest Iowa, it was 91 at Offutt Air Force Base. It was sunny, with a temperature of 94 at Lincoln, 92 at Fremont, and 91 at Blair Airport. It was mostly sunny, with a temperature of 92 at Millard, 91 at Columbus, 95 at Tecumseh, and 91 at Plattsmouth. At Nebraska City, it was partly sunny, with a temperature of 90. Here are some observations from across the region. It was sunny, with a temperature of 94 at Grand Island, 92 at Norfolk, 94 at Concordia, Kansas, 84 at North Platte, and 84 at Valentine. It was mostly sunny, with a temperature of 91 at Sioux Falls, 95 at Sioux City, and 84 at Denver. It was partly sunny, with a temperature of 90 at Des Moines, and 89 at Kansas City. Once again, at 2 p.m. in Omaha, it was 93 degrees under mostly sunny skies. The Omaha Metropolitan Area Pollutant Standards Index for today is 48, which represents good air quality, with particulates the main pollutant. The forecast for Tuesday is 70, considered moderate air quality, with particulates the primary pollutant. The pollen count today for trees was 5, a low count, with linden and pine the primary pollens.
The pollen count today for weeds was 26, a moderate count, with nettle, pigweed, and plant in the primary pollens. The pollen count today for grass was 7, a moderate count. Air pollution forecasts and pollen counts are provided by the Douglas County Health Department. Here are the forecast key messages. Dangerous heat continues today and Tuesday across the region. Heat advisories and extreme heat warnings remain in effect as heat index values climb into the 105 to 112 range today. Strong to severe thunderstorms are expected this evening, particularly for northeastern Nebraska. Strong winds are expected with any storms that develop. However, storms may also produce some hail and an isolated tornado. Temperatures remain in the 90s through the end of the forecast. Daily chances for shower/thunderstorm activity are expected for at least a portion of the area. Extreme heat warning information for the following county, Harrison, Iowa. Extreme heat warning in effect from 1 p.m. this afternoon to 9 p.m. this evening. What? Dangerously hot conditions with heat index values up to 110 expected. Where? Harrison and Monona counties. When? From 1 p.m. this afternoon to 9 p.m. this evening. Impacts. Heat-related illnesses increase significantly during extreme heat and high humidity events. Drink plenty of fluids. Stay in an air-conditioned room. Stay out of the sun. And check up on relatives and neighbors. Do not leave young children and pets in unattended vehicles. Car interiors will reach lethal temperatures in a matter of minutes. Extreme heat warning information for the following counties in Nebraska, Douglas and Sarpy, and the following counties in Iowa, Fremont, Mills, Montgomery, Page, Pottawatomie and Shelby. Extreme heat warning remains in effect until 9 p.m. Tuesday, Southwest Iowa and the Omaha Metro. What? Dangerously hot conditions with heat index values up to 110 expected in Southwest Iowa and the Omaha Metro. Overnight minimum heat index values remain in the upper 70s and low 80s. Where? In Iowa, Fremont, Mills, Montgomery, Page, Pottawatomie, and Shelby counties. In Nebraska, Douglas and Sarpy counties. When? Until 9 p.m. Tuesday. Impacts. Heat-related illnesses increase significantly during extreme heat and high humidity events. Additional details. Overnight heat indices in the upper 70s will make it difficult for homes without air conditioning to cool down. Hot weather is expected to persist through the week. Drink plenty of fluids. Stay in an air-conditioned room, stay out of the sun, and check up on relatives and neighbors. Do not leave young children and pets in unattended vehicles. Car interiors will reach lethal temperatures in a matter of minutes. Heat advisory information for the following counties in Nebraska, Burt, Butler, Cass, Dodge, Gage, Jefferson, Johnson, Lancaster, Nemaha, Odo, Pawnee, Richardson, Saline, Saunders, Seward, Thurston, and Washington. Heat advisory remains in effect until 9 p.m. Tuesday. What? Heat index values up to 106 expected. Where? Portions of east central, northeast, and southeast Nebraska. When? Until 9 p.m. Tuesday. Impacts. Hot temperatures and high humidity may cause heat illnesses. Additional details. Overnight heat indices in the upper 70s will make it difficult for homes without air conditioning to cool down. Hot weather is expected to persist through the week. Drink plenty of fluids. Stay in an air-conditioned room. Stay out of the sun. And check up on relatives and neighbors. This is NOAA All Hazards Radio Station KIH 61 in Omaha, Nebraska. The current time is 2:51 p.m. Central Daylight Time. The following is a summary of watches, warnings, and advisories in effect. Extreme heat warning has been extended until 9 p.m. and expanded to include the following county, Harrison, Iowa. An extreme heat warning remains in effect until 9 p.m. Tuesday for the following counties in Iowa, Mills and Pottawatomie, and the following counties in Nebraska, Douglas and Sarpy.
A heat advisory remains in effect until 9 p.m. Tuesday for the following counties in Nebraska: Burt, Cass, Dodge, Odo, Saunders, and Washington. Now for the official National Weather Service forecast for the Omaha and Council Bluffs area. This afternoon, breezy, hot, sunny. Highs in the upper 90s. South winds 20 to 25 miles an hour with gusts up to 35 miles an hour. Tonight, partly cloudy. A slight chance of showers and thunderstorms until midnight. Lows in the upper 70s. South winds 15 to 20 miles an hour. Gusts up to 35 miles an hour until midnight. Chance of rain 20%. Heat index values up to 110 early until midnight. Tuesday, mostly sunny. Hot with highs in the mid-90s. South winds 10 to 15 miles an hour with gusts up to 25 miles an hour. Tuesday night, mostly cloudy. A slight chance of showers and thunderstorms after midnight. Humid with lows in the mid-70s. South winds 10 to 15 miles an hour. Chance of rain 20%. Wednesday, mostly sunny. A slight chance of showers and thunderstorms in the morning. Hot with highs in the lower 90s. South winds 15 to 20 miles an hour with gusts up to 30 miles an hour. Chance of rain 20%. Wednesday night, partly cloudy until midnight, then becoming mostly cloudy. A chance of showers. A chance of thunderstorms after midnight. Lows in the mid-70s. Chance of rain 50%. Thursday and Thursday night, partly cloudy. A chance of showers and thunderstorms. Hot. Highs in the lower 90s. Lows in the mid-70s. Chance of rain 50%. Friday through Independence Day, partly cloudy. Hot. Highs in the mid-90s. Lows in the mid-70s. Saturday night, showers likely. Thunderstorms likely until midnight, then a chance of thunderstorms after midnight. Lows in the lower 70s. Chance of rain 70%. Sunday, mostly sunny. Hot with highs in the upper 80s. At 2 p.m. in Omaha, it was mostly sunny. The temperature was 93 degrees, the dew point 74, and the relative humidity 53%, producing a heat index of 103. The wind was south at 31 miles an hour, gusting to 39. The pressure was 29.65 inches and steady. Across eastern Nebraska and southwest Iowa, it was 91 at Offutt Air Force Base. It was sunny, with a temperature of 94 at Lincoln, 92 at Fremont, and 91 at Blair Airport. It was mostly sunny, with a temperature of 92 at Millard, 91 at Columbus, 95 at Tacoma, and 91 at Plattsmouth. At Nebraska City, it was partly sunny, with a temperature of 90. Here are some observations from across the region. It was sunny, with a temperature of 94 at Grand Island, 92 at Norfolk, 94 at Concordia, Kansas, 84 at North Platte, and 84 at Valentine. It was mostly sunny, with a temperature of 91 at Sioux Falls, 95 at Sioux City, and 84 at Denver. It was partly sunny, with a temperature of 90 at Des Moines, and 89 at Kansas City. Once again, at 2 p.m. in Omaha, it was 93 degrees under mostly sunny skies. Here are the forecast key messages. Dangerous heat continues today and Tuesday across the region. Heat advisories and extreme heat warnings remain in effect as heat index values climb into the 105 to 112 range today. Strong to severe thunderstorms are expected this evening, particularly for northeastern Nebraska. Strong winds are expected with any storms that develop. However, storms may also produce some hail and an isolated tornado. Temperatures remain in the 90s through the end of the forecast. Daily chances for shower/thunderstorm activity are expected for at least a portion of the area. Extreme heat warning information for the following county: Harrison, Iowa.
Extreme heat warning in effect from 1 p.m. this afternoon to 9 p.m. this evening. What? Dangerously hot conditions with heat index values up to 110 expected. Where? Harrison and Monona counties. When? From 1 p.m. this afternoon to 9 p.m. this evening. Impacts. Heat-related illnesses increase significantly during extreme heat and high humidity events. Drink plenty of fluids, stay in an air-conditioned room, stay out of the sun, and check up on relatives and neighbors. Do not leave young children and pets in unattended vehicles. Car interiors will reach lethal temperatures in a matter of minutes. Extreme heat warning information for the following counties in Nebraska, Douglas and Sarpy, and the following counties in Iowa, Fremont, Mills, Montgomery, Page, Pottawatomie and Shelby. Extreme heat warning remains in effect until 9 p.m. Tuesday, Southwest Iowa and the Omaha Metro. What? Dangerously hot conditions with heat index values up to 110 expected in Southwest Iowa and the Omaha Metro. Overnight minimum heat index values remain in the upper 70s and low 80s. Where? In Iowa, Fremont, Mills, Montgomery, Page, Pottawatomie, and Shelby counties. In Nebraska, Douglas and Sarpy counties. When? Until 9 p.m. Tuesday. Impacts. Heat-related illnesses increase significantly during extreme heat and high humidity events. Additional details. Overnight heat indices in the upper 70s will make it difficult for homes without air conditioning to cool down. Hot weather is expected to persist through the week. Drink plenty of fluids, stay in an air-conditioned room, stay out of the sun, and check up on relatives and neighbors. Do not leave young children and pets in unattended vehicles. Car interiors will reach lethal temperatures in a matter of minutes. Extreme heat warning information for the following county, Harrison, Iowa. Heat advisory in effect from 9 p.m. this evening to 9 p.m. Tuesday. Extreme heat warning remains in effect until 9 p.m. this evening. What? For the extreme heat warning, dangerously hot conditions with heat index values up to 110. For the heat advisory, heat index values up to 105 expected. Where? Dangerously hot conditions with heat index values up to 110 expected in Southwest Iowa Monday and 105 Tuesday. Overnight minimum heat index values remain in the upper 70s. When? For the extreme heat warning, until 9 p.m. this evening. For the heat advisory, from 9 p.m. this evening to 9 p.m. Tuesday. Impacts. Heat-related illnesses increase significantly during extreme heat and high humidity events. Hot temperatures and high humidity may cause heat illnesses. Additional details. Overnight heat indices in the mid-70s will make it difficult for homes without air conditioning to cool down. Hot weather is expected to persist through the week. Drink plenty of fluids, stay in an air-conditioned room, stay out of the sun, and check up on relatives and neighbors. Extreme heat warning information for the following counties in Nebraska, Douglas and Sarpy, and the following counties in Iowa, Fremont, Mills, Montgomery, Page, Pottawatomie and Shelby. Extreme heat warning remains in effect until 9 p.m. Tuesday, Southwest Iowa and the Omaha Metro. What? Dangerously hot conditions with heat index values up to 110 Southwest Iowa and the Omaha Metro. Where? In Iowa, Fremont, Mills, Montgomery, Page, Pottawatomie, and Shelby counties. In Nebraska, Douglas and Sarpy counties. When? Until 9 p.m. Tuesday. Impacts. Heat-related illnesses increase significantly during extreme heat and high humidity events. Additional details. Overnight heat indices in the upper 70s will make it difficult for homes without air conditioning to cool down. Hot weather is expected to persist through the week. Drink plenty of fluids, stay in an air-conditioned room, stay out of the sun, and check up on relatives and neighbors. Do not leave young children and pets in unattended vehicles. Car interiors will reach lethal temperatures in a matter of minutes.
heat advisory information for the following counties in Nebraska: Burt, Butler, Cass, Dodge, Gage, Jefferson, Johnson, Lancaster, Nemaha, Odo, Pawnee, Richardson, Saline, Saunders, Seward, Thurston, and Washington. Heat advisory remains in effect until 9 p.m. Tuesday. What? Heat index values up to 105 expected. Where? Portions of east central, northeast, and southeast Nebraska. When? Until 9 p.m. Tuesday. Impacts: hot temperatures and high humidity may cause heat illnesses. Additional details: overnight heat indices in the mid-70s will make it difficult for homes without air conditioning to cool down. Hot weather is expected to persist through the week. Drink plenty of fluids, stay in an air-conditioned room, stay out of the sun, and check up on relatives and neighbors. 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The current time is 3:02 p.m. Central Daylight Time. The following is a summary of watches, warnings, and advisories in effect. An extreme heat warning remains in effect until 9 p.m. for the following county: Harrison, Iowa. An extreme heat warning remains in effect until 9 p.m. Tuesday for the following counties: in Iowa, Mills and Pottawatomie, and the following counties: in Nebraska, Douglas and Sarpy. Heat advisory has been extended until 9 p.m. Tuesday and expanded to include the following county: Harrison, Iowa. A heat advisory remains in effect until 9 p.m. Tuesday for the following counties: in Nebraska, Burt, Cass, Dodge, Odo, Saunders, and Washington. Now for the official National Weather Service forecast for the Omaha and Council Bluffs area. This afternoon, breezy, hot, sunny. Highs in the upper 90s. South winds 20 to 25 miles an hour with gusts up to 35 miles an hour. Tonight, partly cloudy. A slight chance of showers and thunderstorms until midnight. Lows in the upper 70s. South winds 15 to 20 miles an hour. Gusts up to 35 miles an hour until midnight. Chance of rain 20%. Heat index values up to 110 early until midnight. Tuesday, mostly sunny. Hot with highs in the mid-90s. South winds 10 to 15 miles an hour with gusts up to 25 miles an hour. Tuesday night, mostly cloudy. A slight chance of showers and thunderstorms after midnight. Humid with lows in the mid-70s. South winds 10 to 15 miles an hour. Chance of rain 20%. Wednesday, mostly sunny. A slight chance of showers and thunderstorms in the morning. Hot with highs in the lower 90s. South winds 15 to 20 miles an hour with gusts up to 30 miles an hour. Chance of rain 20%. Wednesday night, partly cloudy until midnight, then becoming mostly cloudy. A chance of showers. A chance of thunderstorms after midnight. Lows in the mid-70s. Chance of rain 50%. Thursday and Thursday night, partly cloudy. A chance of showers and thunderstorms. Hot. Highs in the lower 90s. Lows in the mid-70s. Chance of rain 50%. Friday through Independence Day, partly cloudy. Hot. Highs in the mid-90s. Lows in the mid-70s. Saturday night, showers likely. Thunderstorms likely until midnight, then a chance of thunderstorms after midnight. Lows in the lower 70s. Chance of rain 70%. Sunday, mostly sunny. Hot with highs in the upper 80s. 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Now for the official National Weather Service forecast for the Omaha and Council Bluffs area. Rest of today, breezy, hot, sunny. Highs in the upper 90s.
south, winds 20 to 25 miles an hour with gusts up to 35 miles an hour. Tonight, partly cloudy. A slight chance of showers and thunderstorms until midnight. Lows in the upper 70s. South winds 15 to 20 miles an hour. Gusts up to 35 miles an hour until midnight. Chance of rain 20%. Heat index values up to 110 early until midnight. Tuesday, mostly sunny. Hot with highs in the mid-90s. South winds 10 to 15 miles an hour with gusts up to 25 miles an hour. Tuesday night, mostly cloudy. A slight chance of showers and thunderstorms after midnight. Humid with lows in the mid-70s. South winds 10 to 15 miles an hour. Chance of rain 20%. Wednesday, mostly sunny. A slight chance of showers and thunderstorms in the morning. Hot with highs in the lower 90s. South winds 15 to 20 miles an hour with gusts up to 30 miles an hour. Chance of rain 20%. Wednesday night, partly cloudy until midnight, then becoming mostly cloudy. A chance of showers. A chance of thunderstorms after midnight. Lows in the mid-70s. Chance of rain 50%. Thursday and Thursday night, partly cloudy. A chance of showers and thunderstorms. Hot. Highs in the lower 90s. Lows in the mid-70s. Chance of rain 50%. Friday through Independence Day, partly cloudy. Hot. Highs in the mid-90s. Lows in the mid-70s. Saturday night, showers likely. Thunderstorms likely until midnight, then a chance of thunderstorms after midnight. Lows in the lower 70s. Chance of rain 70%. Sunday, mostly sunny. Hot with highs in the upper 80s. At 3 p.m. in Omaha, it was fair. The temperature was 94 degrees, the dew point 74, and the relative humidity 52%, producing a heat index of 104. The wind was south at 31 miles an hour, gusting to 44. The pressure was 29.65 inches and steady. Across eastern Nebraska and southwest Iowa, at Offutt Air Force Base, it was mostly sunny, with a temperature of 93. It was partly sunny, with a temperature of 92 at Millard, 91 at Nebraska City, and 90 at Red Oak, Iowa. It was fair, with a temperature of 94 at Lincoln, 94 at Fremont, and 92 at Columbus. Under fair skies, Blair Airport reported 91, Tacoma reported 96, and Plattsmouth reported 91. Here are some observations from across the region. At Kansas City, it was partly sunny, with a temperature of 89. It was fair, with a temperature of 96 at Grand Island, 94 at Norfolk, 93 at Sioux Falls, 95 at Sioux City, and 91 at Des Moines. Under fair skies, Concordia, Kansas reported 94, North Platte reported 86, Denver reported 85, and Valentine reported 85. Once again, at 3 p.m. in Omaha, it was 94 degrees under fair skies. Here are the forecast key messages. Dangerous heat continues today and Tuesday across the region. Heat advisories and extreme heat warnings remain in effect as heat index values climb into the 105 to 112 range today. Strong to severe thunderstorms are expected this evening, particularly for northeastern Nebraska. Strong winds are expected with any storms that develop. However, storms may also produce some hail and an isolated tornado. Temperatures remain in the 90s through the end of the forecast. Daily chances for shower/thunderstorm activity are expected for at least a portion of the area. Extreme heat warning information for the following county: Harrison, Iowa. Heat advisory in effect from 9 p.m. this evening to 9 p.m. Tuesday. Extreme heat warning remains in effect until 9 p.m. this evening. What? For the extreme heat warning, dangerously hot conditions with heat index values up to 110. For the heat advisory, heat index values up to 105 expected.
Where? Dangerously hot conditions with heat index values up to 110 expected in southwest Iowa Monday and 105 Tuesday. Overnight minimum heat index values remain in the upper 70s. When? For the extreme heat warning, until 9 p.m. this evening. For the heat advisory, from 9 p.m. this evening to 9 p.m. Tuesday. Impacts. Heat-related illnesses increase significantly during extreme heat and high humidity events. Hot temperatures and high humidity may cause heat illnesses. Additional details. Overnight heat indices in the mid-70s will make it difficult for homes without air conditioning to cool down. Hot weather is expected to persist through the week. Drink plenty of fluids, stay in an air-conditioned room, stay out of the sun, and check up on relatives and neighbors. Extreme heat warning information for the following counties in Nebraska, Douglas and Sarpy, and the following counties in Iowa, Fremont, Mills, Montgomery, Page, Pottawatomie and Shelby. Extreme heat warning remains in effect until 9 p.m. Tuesday, southwest Iowa and the Omaha Metro. What? Dangerously hot conditions with heat index values up to 110 southwest Iowa and the Omaha Metro. Where? In Iowa, Fremont, Mills, Montgomery, Page, Pottawatomie, and Shelby counties. In Nebraska, Douglas and Sarpy counties. When? Until 9 p.m. Tuesday. Impacts. Heat-related illnesses increase significantly during extreme heat and high humidity events. Additional details. Overnight heat indices in the upper 70s will make it difficult for homes without air conditioning to cool down. Hot weather is expected to persist through the week. Drink plenty of fluids, stay in an air-conditioned room, stay out of the sun, and check up on relatives and neighbors. Do not leave young children and pets in unattended vehicles. Car interiors will reach lethal temperatures in a matter of minutes. Heat advisory information for the following counties in Nebraska, Burt, Butler, Cass, Dodge, Gage, Jefferson, Johnson, Lancaster, Nemaha, Odo, Pawnee, Richardson, Saline, Saunders, Seward, Thurston, and Washington. Heat advisory remains in effect until 9 p.m. Tuesday. What? Heat index values up to 105 expected. Where? Portions of east central, northeast, and southeast Nebraska. When? Until 9 p.m. Tuesday. Impacts. Hot temperatures and high humidity may cause heat illnesses. Additional details. Overnight heat indices in the mid-70s will make it difficult for homes without air conditioning to cool down. Hot weather is expected to persist through the week. Drink plenty of fluids, stay in an air-conditioned room, stay out of the sun, and check up on relatives and neighbors. 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The current time is 3:15 p.m. Central Daylight Time. The following is a summary of watches, warnings, and advisories in effect. An extreme heat warning remains in effect until 9 p.m. for the following county, Harrison, Iowa. An extreme heat warning remains in effect until 9 p.m. Tuesday for the following counties, in Iowa, Mills and Pottawatomie, and the following counties, in Nebraska, Douglas and Sarpy. Heat advisory has been extended until 9 p.m. Tuesday and expanded to include the following county, Harrison, Iowa. A heat advisory remains in effect until 9 p.m. Tuesday for the following counties in Nebraska, Burt, Cass, Dodge, Odo, Saunders, and Washington. Now for the official National Weather Service forecast for the Omaha and Council Bluffs area. Rest of today, breezy, hot, sunny. Highs in the upper 90s. South winds 20 to 25 miles an hour with gusts up to 35 miles an hour. Tonight, partly cloudy. A slight chance of showers and thunderstorms until midnight. Lows in the upper 70s. South winds 15 to 20 miles an hour. Gusts up to 35 miles an hour until midnight. Chance of rain 20%. Heat index values up to 110 early until midnight.
Tuesday, mostly sunny. Hot with highs in the mid-90s. South winds 10 to 15 miles an hour with gusts up to 25 miles an hour. Tuesday night, mostly cloudy. A slight chance of showers and thunderstorms after midnight. Humid with lows in the mid-70s. South winds 10 to 15 miles an hour.

and Thursday night, partly cloudy. A chance of showers and thunderstorms. Hot. Highs in the lower 90s. Lows in the mid-70s. Chance of rain 50%. Friday through Independence Day, partly cloudy. Hot. Highs in the mid-90s. Lows in the mid-70s. Saturday night, showers likely. Thunderstorms likely until midnight, then a chance of thunderstorms after midnight. Lows in the lower 70s. Chance of rain 70%. Sunday, mostly sunny. Hot with highs in the upper 80s. At 3 p.m. in Omaha, it was fair. The temperature was 94 degrees, the dew point 74, and the relative humidity 52%, producing a heat index of 104. The wind was south at 31 miles an hour, gusting to 44. The pressure was 29.65 inches and steady. Across eastern Nebraska and southwest Iowa, at Offutt Air Force Base, it was mostly sunny, with a temperature of 93. It was partly sunny, with a temperature of 92 at Millard, 91 at Nebraska City, and 90 at Red Oak, Iowa. It was fair, with a temperature of 94 at Lincoln, 94 at Fremont, and 92 at Columbus. Under fair skies, Blair Airport reported 91, Tacoma reported 96, and Plattsmouth reported 91. Here are some observations from across the region. At Kansas City, it was partly sunny, with a temperature of 89. It was fair, with a temperature of 96 at Grand Island, 94 at Norfolk, 93 at Sioux Falls, 95 at Sioux City, and 91 at Des Moines. Under fair skies, Concordia, Kansas reported 94, North Platte reported 86, Denver reported 85, and Valentine reported 85. Once again, at 3 p.m. in Omaha, it was 94 degrees under fair skies. Here are the forecast key messages. Dangerous heat continues today and Tuesday across the region. Heat advisories and extreme heat warnings remain in effect as heat index values climb into the 105 to 112 range today. Strong to severe thunderstorms are expected this evening, particularly for northeastern Nebraska. Strong winds are expected with any storms that develop. However, storms may also produce some hail and an isolated tornado. Temperatures remain in the 90s through the end of the forecast. Daily chances for shower / thunderstorm activity are expected for at least a portion of the area. Extreme heat warning information for the following county: Harrison, Iowa. Heat advisory in effect from 9 p.m. this evening to 9 p.m. Tuesday. Extreme heat warning remains in effect until 9 p.m. this evening. What? For the extreme heat warning, dangerously hot conditions with heat index values up to 110. For the heat advisory, heat index values up to 105 expected. Where? Dangerously hot conditions with heat index values up to 110 expected in southwest Iowa Monday and 105 Tuesday. Overnight minimum heat index values remain in the upper 70s. When? For the extreme heat warning, until 9 p.m. this evening. For the heat advisory, from 9 p.m. this evening to 9 p.m. Tuesday. Impacts. Heat-related illnesses increase significantly during extreme heat and high humidity events. Hot temperatures and high humidity may cause heat illnesses. Additional details. Overnight heat indices in the mid-70s will make it difficult for homes without air conditioning to cool down. Hot weather is expected to persist through the week. Drink plenty of fluids. Stay in an air-conditioned room. Stay out of the sun, and check up on relatives and neighbors. Extreme heat warning information for the following counties in Nebraska, Douglas and Sarpy, and the following counties in Iowa, Fremont, Mills, Montgomery, Page, Pottawatomie and Shelby. Extreme heat warning remains in effect until 9 p.m. Tuesday, southwest Iowa and the Omaha Metro. What? Dangerously hot conditions with heat index values up to 110 southwest Iowa and the Omaha Metro. Where? In Iowa, Fremont, Mills, Montgomery, Page.

Pottawatomie and Shelby counties. In Nebraska, Douglas and Sarpy counties. When until 9 p.m. Tuesday. Impacts: heat-related illnesses increase significantly during extreme heat and high humidity events. Additional details: overnight heat indices in the upper 70s will make it difficult for homes without air conditioning to cool down. Hot weather is expected to persist through the week. Drink plenty of fluids, stay in an air-conditioned room, stay out of the sun, and check up on relatives and neighbors. Do not leave young children and pets in unattended vehicles. Car interiors will reach lethal temperatures in a matter of minutes. Heat advisory information for the following counties in Nebraska: Burt, Butler, Cass, Dodge, Gage, Jefferson, Johnson, Lancaster, Nemaha, Odo, Pawnee, Richardson, Saline, Saunders, Seward, Thurston, and Washington. Heat advisory remains in effect until 9 p.m. Tuesday. What? Heat index values up to 105 expected. Where? Portions of east central, northeast, and southeast Nebraska. When? Until 9 p.m. Tuesday. Impacts: hot temperatures and high humidity may cause heat illnesses. Additional details: overnight heat indices in the mid-70s will make it difficult for homes without air conditioning to cool down. Hot weather is expected to persist through the week. Drink plenty of fluids, stay in an air-conditioned room, stay out of the sun, and check up on relatives and neighbors. 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The current time is 3:24 p.m. Central Daylight Time. The following is a summary of watches, warnings, and advisories in effect. An extreme heat warning remains in effect until 9 p.m. for the following county: Harrison, Iowa. An extreme heat warning remains in effect until 9 p.m. Tuesday for the following counties: in Iowa, Mills and Pottawatomie, and the following counties: in Nebraska, Douglas and Sarpy. Heat advisory has been extended until 9 p.m. Tuesday and expanded to include the following county: Harrison, Iowa. A heat advisory remains in effect until 9 p.m. Tuesday for the following counties: in Nebraska, Burt, Cass, Dodge, Odo, Saunders, and Washington. Now for the official National Weather Service forecast for the Omaha and Council Bluffs area. Rest of today: breezy, hot, sunny. Highs in the upper 90s. South winds 20 to 25 miles an hour with gusts up to 35 miles an hour. Tonight, partly cloudy. A slight chance of showers and thunderstorms until midnight. Lows in the upper 70s. South winds 15 to 20 miles an hour. Gusts up to 35 miles an hour until midnight. Chance of rain 20%. Heat index values up to 110 early until midnight. Tuesday, mostly sunny. Hot with highs in the mid-90s. South winds 10 to 15 miles an hour with gusts up to 25 miles an hour. Tuesday night, mostly cloudy. A slight chance of showers and thunderstorms after midnight. Humid with lows in the mid-70s. South winds 10 to 15 miles an hour. Chance of rain 20%. Wednesday, mostly sunny. A slight chance of showers and thunderstorms in the morning. Hot with highs in the lower 90s. South winds 15 to 20 miles an hour with gusts up to 30 miles an hour. Chance of rain 20%. Wednesday night, partly cloudy until midnight, then becoming mostly cloudy. A chance of showers. A chance of thunderstorms after midnight. Lows in the mid-70s. Chance of rain 50%. Thursday and Thursday night, partly cloudy. A chance of showers and thunderstorms. Hot. Highs in the lower 90s. Lows in the mid-70s. Chance of rain 50%. Friday through Independence Day, partly cloudy. Hot. Highs in the mid-90s. Lows in the mid-70s. Saturday night, showers likely. Thunderstorms likely until midnight.
then a chance of thunderstorms after midnight. Lows in the lower 70s. Chance of rain 70%. Sunday, mostly sunny. Hot with highs in the upper 80s. At 3 p.m. in Omaha, it was fair. The temperature was 94 degrees, the dew point 74, and the relative humidity 52%, producing a heat index of 104. The wind was south at 31 miles an hour, gusting to 44. The pressure was 29.65 inches and steady. Across eastern Nebraska and southwest Iowa, at Offutt Air Force Base, it was mostly sunny, with a temperature of 93. It was partly sunny, with a temperature of 92 at Millard, 91 at Nebraska City, and 90 at Red Oak, Iowa. It was fair, with a temperature of 94 at Lincoln, 94 at Fremont, and 92 at Columbus. Under fair skies, Blair Airport reported 91, Tacoma reported 96, and Plattsmouth reported 91. Here are some observations from across the region. At Kansas City, it was partly sunny, with a temperature of 89. It was fair, with a temperature of 96 at Grand Island, 94 at Norfolk, 93 at Sioux Falls, 95 at Sioux City, and 91 at Des Moines. Under fair skies, Concordia, Kansas reported 94, North Platte reported 86, Denver reported 85, and Valentine reported 85. Once again, at 3 p.m. in Omaha, it was 94 degrees under fair skies. Here are the forecast key messages. Dangerous heat continues today and Tuesday across the region. Heat advisories and extreme heat warnings remain in effect as heat index values climb into the 105 to 112 range today. Strong to severe thunderstorms are expected this evening, particularly for northeastern Nebraska. Strong winds are expected with any storms that develop. However, storms may also produce some hail and an isolated tornado. Temperatures remain in the 90s through the end of the forecast. Daily chances for shower/thunderstorm activity are expected for at least a portion of the area. Extreme heat warning information for the following county: Harrison, Iowa. Heat advisory in effect from 9 p.m. this evening to 9 p.m. Tuesday. Extreme heat warning remains in effect until 9 p.m. this evening. What? For the extreme heat warning, dangerously hot conditions with heat index values up to 110. For the heat advisory, heat index values up to 105 expected. Where? Dangerously hot conditions with heat index values up to 110 expected in southwest Iowa Monday and 105 Tuesday. Overnight minimum heat index values remain in the upper 70s. When? For the extreme heat warning, until 9 p.m. this evening. For the heat advisory, from 9 p.m. this evening to 9 p.m. Tuesday. Impacts. Heat-related illnesses increase significantly during extreme heat and high humidity events. Hot temperatures and high humidity may cause heat illnesses. Additional details, overnight heat indices in the mid-70s will make it difficult for homes without air conditioning to cool down. Hot weather is expected to persist through the week. Drink plenty of fluids, stay in an air-conditioned room, stay out of the sun, and check up on relatives and neighbors. Extreme heat warning information for the following counties in Nebraska, Douglas and Sarpy, and the following counties in Iowa, Fremont, Mills, Montgomery, Page, Pottawatomie and Shelby. Extreme heat warning remains in effect until 9 p.m. Tuesday, southwest Iowa and the Omaha Metro. What? Dangerously hot conditions with heat index values up to 110 southwest Iowa and the Omaha Metro. Where? In Iowa, Fremont, Mills, Montgomery, Page, Pottawatomie, and Shelby counties. In Nebraska, Douglas and Sarpy counties. When? Until 9 p.m. Tuesday. Impacts. Heat-related illnesses increase significantly during extreme heat and high humidity events. Additional details. Overnight heat indices in the upper 70s will make it difficult for homes without air conditioning to cool down. Hot weather is expected to persist through the week.
drink plenty of fluids, stay in an air-conditioned room, stay out of the sun, and check up on relatives and neighbors. Do not leave young children and pets in unattended vehicles. Car interiors will reach lethal temperatures in a matter of minutes. Heat advisory information for the following counties in Nebraska: Burt, Butler, Cass, Dodge, Gage, Jefferson, Johnson, Lancaster, Nemaha, Odo, Pawnee, Richardson, Saline, Saunders, Seward, Thurston, and Washington. Heat advisory remains in effect until 9 p.m. Tuesday. What? Heat index values up to 105 expected. Where? Portions of east central, northeast, and southeast Nebraska. When? Until 9 p.m. Tuesday. Impacts: hot temperatures and high humidity may cause heat illnesses. Additional details: overnight heat indices in the mid-70s will make it difficult for homes without air conditioning to cool down. Hot weather is expected to persist through the week. Drink plenty of fluids, stay in an air-conditioned room, stay out of the sun, and check up on relatives and neighbors. 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The current time is 3:34 p.m. Central Daylight Time. The following is a summary of watches, warnings, and advisories in effect. An extreme heat warning remains in effect until 9 p.m. for the following county: Harrison, Iowa. An extreme heat warning remains in effect until 9 p.m. Tuesday for the following counties: in Iowa, Mills and Pottawatomie, and the following counties: in Nebraska, Douglas and Sarpy. Heat advisory has been extended until 9 p.m. Tuesday and expanded to include the following county: Harrison, Iowa. A heat advisory remains in effect until 9 p.m. Tuesday for the following counties: in Nebraska, Burt, Cass, Dodge, Odo, Saunders, and Washington. Now for the official National Weather Service forecast for the Omaha and Council Bluffs area. Rest of today: breezy, hot, sunny. Highs in the upper 90s. South winds 20 to 25 miles an hour with gusts up to 35 miles an hour. Tonight, partly cloudy. A slight chance of showers and thunderstorms until midnight. Lows in the upper 70s. South winds 15 to 20 miles an hour. Gusts up to 35 miles an hour until midnight. Chance of rain 20%. Heat index values up to 110 early until midnight. Tuesday, mostly sunny. Hot with highs in the mid-90s. South winds 10 to 15 miles an hour with gusts up to 25 miles an hour. Tuesday night, mostly cloudy. A slight chance of showers and thunderstorms after midnight. Humid with lows in the mid-70s. South winds 10 to 15 miles an hour. Chance of rain 20%. Wednesday, mostly sunny. A slight chance of showers and thunderstorms in the morning. Hot with highs in the lower 90s. South winds 15 to 20 miles an hour with gusts up to 30 miles an hour. Chance of rain 20%. Wednesday night, partly cloudy until midnight, then becoming mostly cloudy. A chance of showers. A chance of thunderstorms after midnight. Lows in the mid-70s. Chance of rain 50%. Thursday and Thursday night, partly cloudy. A chance of showers and thunderstorms. Hot. Highs in the lower 90s. Lows in the mid-70s. Chance of rain 50%. Friday through Independence Day, partly cloudy. Hot. Highs in the mid-90s. Lows in the mid-70s. Saturday night, showers likely. Thunderstorms likely until midnight, then a chance of thunderstorms after midnight. Lows in the lower 70s. Chance of rain 70%. Sunday, mostly sunny. Hot with highs in the upper 80s. At 3 p.m. in Omaha, it was fair. The temperature was 94 degrees, the dew point 74, and the relative humidity 52%, producing a heat index of 104.
The wind was south at 31 miles an hour, gusting to 44. The pressure was 29.65 inches and steady. Across eastern Nebraska and southwest Iowa, at Offutt Air Force Base, it was mostly sunny, with a temperature of 93. It was partly sunny, with a temperature of 92 at Millard, 91 at Nebraska City, and 90 at Red Oak, Iowa. It was fair, with a temperature of 94 at Lincoln, 94 at Fremont, and 92 at Columbus. Under fair skies, Blair Airport reported 91, Tacoma reported 96, and Plattsmouth reported 91. Here are some observations from across the region. At Kansas City, it was partly sunny, with a temperature of 89. It was fair, with a temperature of 96 at Grand Island, 94 at Norfolk, 93 at Sioux Falls, 95 at Sioux City, and 91 at Des Moines. Under fair skies, Concordia, Kansas reported 94, North Platte reported 86, Denver reported 85, and Valentine reported 85. Once again, at 3 p.m. in Omaha, it was 94 degrees under fair skies. Here are the forecast key messages. Dangerous heat continues today and Tuesday across the region. Heat advisories and extreme heat warnings remain in effect as heat index values climb into the 105 to 112 range today. Strong to severe thunderstorms are expected this evening, particularly for northeastern Nebraska. Strong winds are expected with any storms that develop. However, storms may also produce some hail and an isolated tornado. Temperatures remain in the 90s through the end of the forecast. Daily chances for shower/thunderstorm activity are expected for at least a portion of the area. Extreme heat warning information for the following county: Harrison, Iowa. Heat advisory in effect from 9 p.m. this evening to 9 p.m. Tuesday. Extreme heat warning remains in effect until 9 p.m. this evening. What? For the extreme heat warning, dangerously hot conditions with heat index values up to 110. For the heat advisory, heat index values up to 105 expected. Where? Dangerously hot conditions with heat index values up to 110 expected in southwest Iowa Monday and 105 Tuesday. Overnight minimum heat index values remain in the upper 70s. When? For the extreme heat warning, until 9 p.m. this evening. For the heat advisory, from 9 p.m. this evening to 9 p.m. Tuesday. Impacts. Heat-related illnesses increase significantly during extreme heat and high humidity events. Hot temperatures and high humidity may cause heat illnesses. Additional details, overnight heat indices in the mid-70s will make it difficult for homes without air conditioning to cool down. Hot weather is expected to persist through the week. Drink plenty of fluids, stay in an air-conditioned room, stay out of the sun, and check up on relatives and neighbors. Extreme heat warning information for the following counties in Nebraska, Douglas and Sarpy, and the following counties in Iowa, Fremont, Mills, Montgomery, Page, Pottawatomie and Shelby. Extreme heat warning remains in effect until 9 p.m. Tuesday, southwest Iowa and the Omaha Metro. What? Dangerously hot conditions with heat index values up to 110 southwest Iowa and the Omaha Metro. Where? In Iowa, Fremont, Mills, Montgomery, Page, Pottawatomie, and Shelby counties. In Nebraska, Douglas and Sarpy counties. When? Until 9 p.m. Tuesday. Impacts. Heat-related illnesses increase significantly during extreme heat and high humidity events. Additional details. Overnight heat indices in the upper 70s will make it difficult for homes without air conditioning to cool down. Hot weather is expected to persist through the week. Drink plenty of fluids, stay in an air-conditioned room, stay out of the sun, and check up on relatives and neighbors. Do not leave young children and pets in unattended vehicles. Car interiors will reach lethal temperatures in a matter of minutes. Heat advisory information for the following counties in Nebraska: Burt, Butler, Cass,
Dodge, Gage, Jefferson, Johnson, Lancaster, Nemaha, Odo, Pawnee, Richardson, Saline, Saunders, Seward, Thurston, and Washington. Heat advisory remains in effect until 9 p.m. Tuesday. What? Heat index values up to 105 expected. Where? Portions of east central, northeast, and southeast Nebraska. When? Until 9 p.m. Tuesday. Impacts. Hot temperatures and high humidity may cause heat illnesses. Additional details. Overnight heat indices in the mid-70s will make it difficult for homes without air conditioning to cool down. Hot weather is expected to persist through the week. Drink plenty of fluids, stay in an air-conditioned room, stay out of the sun, and check up on relatives and neighbors. 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The current time is 3:43 p.m. Central Daylight Time. The following is a summary of watches, warnings, and advisories in effect. An extreme heat warning remains in effect until 9 p.m. for the following county, Harrison, Iowa. An extreme heat warning remains in effect until 9 p.m. Tuesday for the following counties, in Iowa, Mills and Pottawatomie, and the following counties, in Nebraska, Douglas and Sarpy. Heat advisory has been extended until 9 p.m. Tuesday and expanded to include the following county, Harrison, Iowa. A heat advisory remains in effect until 9 p.m. Tuesday for the following counties in Nebraska, Burt, Cass, Dodge, Odo, Saunders, and Washington. Now for the official National Weather Service forecast for the Omaha and Council Bluffs area. Rest of today, breezy, hot, sunny. Highs in the upper 90s. South winds 20 to 25 miles an hour with gusts up to 35 miles an hour. Tonight, partly cloudy. A slight chance of showers and thunderstorms until midnight. Lows in the upper 70s. South winds 15 to 20 miles an hour. Gusts up to 35 miles an hour until midnight. Chance of rain 20%. Heat index values up to 110 early until midnight. Tuesday, mostly sunny. Hot with highs in the mid-90s. South winds 10 to 15 miles an hour with gusts up to 25 miles an hour. Tuesday night, mostly cloudy. A slight chance of showers and thunderstorms after midnight. Humid with lows in the mid-70s. South winds 10 to 15 miles an hour. Chance of rain 20%. Wednesday, mostly sunny. A slight chance of showers and thunderstorms in the morning. Hot with highs in the lower 90s. South winds 15 to 20 miles an hour with gusts up to 30 miles an hour. Chance of rain 20%. Wednesday night, partly cloudy until midnight, then becoming mostly cloudy. A chance of showers. A chance of thunderstorms after midnight. Lows in the mid-70s. Chance of rain 50%. Thursday and Thursday night, partly cloudy. A chance of showers and thunderstorms. Hot. Highs in the lower 90s. Lows in the mid-70s. Chance of rain 50%. Friday through Independence Day, partly cloudy. Hot. Highs in the mid-90s. Lows in the mid-70s. Saturday night, showers likely. Thunderstorms likely until midnight, then a chance of thunderstorms after midnight. Lows in the lower 70s. Chance of rain 70%. Sunday, mostly sunny. Hot with highs in the upper 80s. At 3 p.m. in Omaha, it was fair. The temperature was 94 degrees, the dew point 74, and the relative humidity 52%, producing a heat index of 104. The wind was south at 31 miles an hour, gusting to 44. The pressure was 29.65 inches and steady. Across eastern Nebraska and southwest Iowa, at Offutt Air Force Base, it was mostly sunny, with a temperature of 93.
It was partly sunny, with a temperature of 92 at Millard, 91 at Nebraska City, and 90 at Red Oak, Iowa. It was fair, with a temperature of 94 at Lincoln, 94 at Fremont, and 92 at Columbus. Under fair skies, Blair Airport reported 91, Tacoma reported 96, and Plattsmouth reported 91. Here are some observations from across the region. At Kansas City, it was partly sunny, with a temperature of 89. It was fair, with a temperature of 96 at Grand Island, 94 at Norfolk, 93 at Sioux Falls, 95 at Sioux City, and 91 at Des Moines. Under fair skies, Concordia, Kansas reported 94, North Platte reported 86, Denver reported 85, and Valentine reported 85. Once again, at 3 p.m. in Omaha, it was 94 degrees under fair skies. Here are the forecast key messages. Dangerous heat continues today and Tuesday across the region. Heat advisories and extreme heat warnings remain in effect as heat index values climb into the 105 to 112 range today. Strong to severe thunderstorms are expected this evening, particularly for northeastern Nebraska. Strong winds are expected with any storms that develop. However, storms may also produce some hail and an isolated tornado. Temperatures remain in the 90s through the end of the forecast. Daily chances for shower/thunderstorm activity are expected for at least a portion of the area. Extreme heat warning information for the following county: Harrison, Iowa. Heat advisory in effect from 9 p.m. this evening to 9 p.m. Tuesday. Extreme heat warning remains in effect until 9 p.m. this evening. Watch for the extreme heat warning. Dangerously hot conditions with heat index values up to 110. For the heat advisory, heat index values up to 105 expected. Where, dangerously hot conditions with heat index values up to 110 expected in southwest Iowa Monday and 105 Tuesday. Overnight minimum heat index values remain in the upper 70s. When, for the extreme heat warning, until 9 p.m. this evening. For the heat advisory, from 9 p.m. this evening to 9 p.m. Tuesday. Impacts. Heat-related illnesses increase significantly during extreme heat and high humidity events. Hot temperatures and high humidity may cause heat illnesses. Additional details, overnight heat indices in the mid-70s will make it difficult for homes without air conditioning to cool down. Hot weather is expected to persist through the week. Drink plenty of fluids, stay in an air-conditioned room, stay out of the sun, and check up on relatives and neighbors. Extreme heat warning information for the following counties in Nebraska, Douglas and Sarpy, and the following counties in Iowa, Fremont, Mills, Montgomery, Page, Pottawatomie and Shelby. Extreme heat warning remains in effect until 9 p.m. Tuesday, southwest Iowa and the Omaha Metro. What? Dangerously hot conditions with heat index values up to 110 southwest Iowa and the Omaha Metro. Where? In Iowa, Fremont, Mills, Montgomery, Page, Pottawatomie, and Shelby counties. In Nebraska, Douglas and Sarpy counties. When? Until 9 p.m. Tuesday. Impacts. Heat-related illnesses increase significantly during extreme heat and high humidity events. Additional details. Overnight heat indices in the upper 70s will make it difficult for homes without air conditioning to cool down. Hot weather is expected to persist through the week. Drink plenty of fluids, stay in an air-conditioned room, stay out of the sun, and check up on relatives and neighbors. Do not leave young children and pets in unattended vehicles. Car interiors will reach lethal temperatures in a matter of minutes. Heat advisory information for the following counties in Nebraska: Burt, Butler, Cass, Dodge, Gage, Jefferson, Johnson, Lancaster, Nemaha, Odo, Pawnee, Richardson, Saline, Saunders, Seward, Thurston, and Washington. Heat advisory remains in effect until 9 p.m. Tuesday. What? Heat index values up to 105 expected. Where? Portion
portions of East Central, Northeast, and Southeast Nebraska. When, until 9 p.m. Tuesday. Impacts, hot temperatures and high humidity may cause heat illnesses. Additional details, overnight heat indices in the mid-70s will make it difficult for homes without air conditioning to cool down. Hot weather is expected to persist through the week. Drink plenty of fluids, stay in an air-conditioned room, stay out of the sun, and check up on relatives and neighbors. 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The current time is 3:53 p.m. Central Daylight Time. The following is a summary of watches, warnings, and advisories in effect. An extreme heat warning remains in effect until 9 p.m. for the following county, Harrison, Iowa. An extreme heat warning remains in effect until 9 p.m. Tuesday for the following counties, in Iowa, Mills and Pottawatomie, and the following counties, in Nebraska, Douglas and Sarpy. Heat advisory has been extended until 9 p.m. Tuesday, and expanded to include the following county, Harrison, Iowa. A heat advisory remains in effect until 9 p.m. Tuesday for the following counties, in Nebraska, Burt, Cass, Dodge, Odo, Saunders, and Washington. Now for the official National Weather Service forecast for the Omaha and Council Bluffs area. Rest of today, breezy, hot, sunny. Highs in the upper 90s. South winds 20 to 25 miles an hour with gusts up to 35 miles an hour. Tonight, partly cloudy. A slight chance of showers and thunderstorms until midnight. Lows in the upper 70s. South winds 15 to 20 miles an hour. Gusts up to 35 miles an hour until midnight. Chance of rain 20%. Heat index values up to 110 early until midnight. Tuesday, mostly sunny. Hot with highs in the mid-90s. South winds 10 to 15 miles an hour with gusts up to 25 miles an hour. Tuesday night, mostly cloudy. A slight chance of showers and thunderstorms after midnight. Humid with lows in the mid-70s. South winds 10 to 15 miles an hour. Chance of rain 20%. Wednesday, mostly sunny. A slight chance of showers and thunderstorms in the morning. Hot with highs in the lower 90s. South winds 15 to 20 miles an hour with gusts up to 30 miles an hour. Chance of rain 20%. Wednesday night, partly cloudy until midnight, then becoming mostly cloudy. A chance of showers. A chance of thunderstorms after midnight. Lows in the mid-70s. Chance of rain 50%. Thursday and Thursday night, partly cloudy. A chance of showers and thunderstorms. Hot. Highs in the lower 90s. Lows in the mid-70s. Chance of rain 50%. Friday through Independence Day, partly cloudy. Hot. Highs in the mid-90s. Lows in the mid-70s. Saturday night, showers likely. Thunderstorms likely until midnight, then a chance of thunderstorms after midnight. Lows in the lower 70s. Chance of rain 70%. Sunday, mostly sunny. Hot with highs in the upper 80s. At 3 p.m. in Omaha, it was fair. The temperature was 94 degrees, the dew point 74, and the relative humidity 52%, producing a heat index of 104. The wind was south at 31 miles an hour, gusting to 44. The pressure was 29.65 inches and steady. Across eastern Nebraska and southwest Iowa, at Offutt Air Force Base, it was mostly sunny, with a temperature of 93. It was partly sunny, with a temperature of 92 at Millard, 91 at Nebraska City, and 90 at Red Oak, Iowa. It was fair, with a temperature of 94 at Lincoln, 94 at Fremont, and 92 at Columbus. Under fair skies, Blair Airport reported 91, Tacoma reported 96, and Plattsmouth reported 91. Here are some observations from across the region.
at Kansas City, it was partly sunny, with a temperature of 89. It was fair, with a temperature of 96 at Grand Island, 94 at Norfolk, 93 at Sioux Falls, 95 at Sioux City, and 91 at Des Moines. Under fair skies, Concordia, Kansas reported 94, North Platte reported 86, Denver reported 85, and Valentine reported 85. Once again, at 3 p.m. in Omaha, it was 94 degrees under fair skies. Here are the forecast key messages. Dangerous heat continues today and Tuesday across the region. Heat advisories and extreme heat warnings remain in effect as heat index values climb into the 105 to 112 range today. Strong to severe thunderstorms are expected this evening, particularly for northeastern Nebraska. Strong winds are expected with any storms that develop. However, storms may also produce some hail and an isolated tornado. Temperatures remain in the 90s through the end of the forecast. Daily chances for shower/thunderstorm activity are expected for at least a portion of the area. Extreme heat warning information for the following county: Harrison, Iowa. Heat advisory in effect from 9 p.m. this evening to 9 p.m. Tuesday. Extreme heat warning remains in effect until 9 p.m. this evening. What? For the extreme heat warning, dangerously hot conditions with heat index values up to 110. For the heat advisory, heat index values up to 105 expected. Where? Dangerously hot conditions with heat index values up to 110 expected in southwest Iowa Monday and 105 Tuesday. Overnight minimum heat index values remain in the upper 70s. When? For the extreme heat warning, until 9 p.m. this evening. For the heat advisory, from 9 p.m. this evening to 9 p.m. Tuesday. Impacts. Heat-related illnesses increase significantly during extreme heat and high humidity events. Hot temperatures and high humidity may cause heat illnesses. Additional details, overnight heat indices in the mid-70s will make it difficult for homes without air conditioning to cool down. Hot weather is expected to persist through the week. Drink plenty of fluids, stay in an air-conditioned room, stay out of the sun, and check up on relatives and neighbors. Extreme heat warning information for the following counties in Nebraska, Douglas and Sarpy, and the following counties in Iowa, Fremont, Mills, Montgomery, Page, Pottawatomie and Shelby. Extreme heat warning remains in effect until 9 p.m. Tuesday, southwest Iowa and the Omaha Metro. What? Dangerously hot conditions with heat index values up to 110 southwest Iowa and the Omaha Metro. Where? In Iowa, Fremont, Mills, Montgomery, Page, Pottawatomie, and Shelby counties. In Nebraska, Douglas and Sarpy counties. When? Until 9 p.m. Tuesday. Impacts. Heat-related illnesses increase significantly during extreme heat and high humidity events. Additional details, overnight heat indices in the upper 70s will make it difficult for homes without air conditioning to cool down. Hot weather is expected to persist through the week. Drink plenty of fluids, stay in an air-conditioned room, stay out of the sun, and check up on relatives and neighbors. Do not leave young children and pets in unattended vehicles. Car interiors will reach lethal temperatures in a matter of minutes. Heat advisory information for the following counties in Nebraska: Burt, Butler, Cass, Dodge, Gage, Jefferson, Johnson, Lancaster, Nemaha, Odo, Pawnee, Richardson, Saline, Saunders, Seward, Thurston, and Washington. Heat advisory remains in effect until 9 p.m. Tuesday. What? Heat index values up to 105 expected. Where? Portions of east central, northeast, and southeast Nebraska. When? Until 9 p.m. Tuesday. Impacts. Hot temperatures and high humidity may cause heat illnesses. Additional details. Overnight heat indices in the mid-70s will make it difficult for homes without air conditioning to cool down. Hot weather is expected to persist through the week. Drink plenty of fluids. Stay in an air-conditioned room.
stay out of the sun and check up on relatives and neighbors. 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The current time is 4:02 p.m. Central Daylight Time. The following is a summary of watches, warnings, and advisories in effect. An extreme heat warning remains in effect until 9 p.m. for the following county: Harrison, Iowa. An extreme heat warning remains in effect until 9 p.m. Tuesday for the following counties: in Iowa, Mills and Pottawatomie, and the following counties: in Nebraska, Douglas and Sarpy. Heat advisory has been extended until 9 p.m. Tuesday and expanded to include the following county: Harrison, Iowa. A heat advisory remains in effect until 9 p.m. Tuesday for the following counties: in Nebraska, Burt, Cass, Dodge, Odo, Saunders, and Washington. This is NOAA All Hazards radio station KIH 61 serving the following counties in Nebraska and Iowa: Douglas, Sarpy, Washington, Cass, Odo, Burt, Dodge, Saunders, Harrison, Pottawatomie, and Mills. Now for the official National Weather Service forecast for the Omaha and Council Bluffs area. West of today, breezy, hot, sunny. Highs in the upper 90s. South winds 20 to 25 miles an hour with gusts up to 35 miles an hour. Tonight, partly cloudy. A slight chance of showers and thunderstorms until midnight. Lows in the upper 70s. South winds 15 to 20 miles an hour. Gusts up to 35 miles an hour until midnight. Chance of rain 20%. Heat index values up to 110 early until midnight. Tuesday, mostly sunny. Hot with highs in the mid-90s. South winds 10 to 15 miles an hour with gusts up to 25 miles an hour. Tuesday night, mostly cloudy. A slight chance of showers and thunderstorms after midnight. Humid with lows in the mid-70s. South winds 10 to 15 miles an hour. Chance of rain 20%. Wednesday, mostly sunny. A slight chance of showers and thunderstorms in the morning. Hot with highs in the lower 90s. South winds 15 to 20 miles an hour with gusts up to 30 miles an hour. Chance of rain 20%. Wednesday night, partly cloudy until midnight, then becoming mostly cloudy. A chance of showers. A chance of thunderstorms after midnight. Lows in the mid-70s. Chance of rain 50%. Thursday and Thursday night, partly cloudy. A chance of showers and thunderstorms. Hot. Highs in the lower 90s. Lows in the mid-70s. Chance of rain 50%. Friday through Independence Day, partly cloudy. Hot. Highs in the mid-90s. Lows in the mid-70s. Saturday night, showers likely. Thunderstorms likely until midnight, then a chance of thunderstorms after midnight. Lows in the lower 70s. Chance of rain 70%. Sunday, mostly sunny. Hot with highs in the upper 80s. Here are the forecast key messages. Dangerous heat continues today and Tuesday across the region. Heat advisories and extreme heat warnings remain in effect as heat index values climb into the 105 to 112 range today. Strong to severe thunderstorms are expected this evening, particularly for northeastern Nebraska. Strong winds are expected with any storms that develop. However, storms may also produce some hail and an isolated tornado. Temperatures remain in the 90s through the end of the forecast. Daily chances for shower/thunderstorm activity are expected for at least a portion of the area. Extreme heat warning information for the following county: Harrison, Iowa. Heat advisory in effect from 9 p.m. this evening to 9 p.m. Tuesday. Extreme heat warning remains in effect until 9 p.m. this evening. What? For the extreme heat warning, dangerously hot conditions with heat index values up to 110. For the heat advisory, heat index values up to 105 expected.
Where? Dangerously hot conditions with heat index values up to 110 expected in southwest Iowa Monday and 105 Tuesday. Overnight minimum heat index values remain in the upper 70s. When? For the extreme heat warning, until 9 p.m. this evening. For the heat advisory, from 9 p.m. this evening to 9 p.m. Tuesday. Impacts. Heat-related illnesses increase significantly during extreme heat and high humidity events. Hot temperatures and high humidity may cause heat illnesses. Additional details. Overnight heat indices in the mid-70s will make it difficult for homes without air conditioning to cool down. Hot weather is expected to persist through the week. Drink plenty of fluids, stay in an air-conditioned room, stay out of the sun, and check up on relatives and neighbors. Extreme heat warning information for the following counties in Nebraska, Douglas and Sarpy, and the following counties in Iowa, Fremont, Mills, Montgomery, Page, Pottawatomie and Shelby. Extreme heat warning remains in effect until 9 p.m. Tuesday, southwest Iowa and the Omaha Metro. What? Dangerously hot conditions with heat index values up to 110 southwest Iowa and the Omaha Metro. Where? In Iowa, Fremont, Mills, Montgomery, Page, Pottawatomie, and Shelby counties. In Nebraska, Douglas and Sarpy counties. When? Until 9 p.m. Tuesday. Impacts. Heat-related illnesses increase significantly during extreme heat and high humidity events. Additional details. Overnight heat indices in the upper 70s will make it difficult for homes without air conditioning to cool down. Hot weather is expected to persist through the week. Drink plenty of fluids, stay in an air-conditioned room, stay out of the sun, and check up on relatives and neighbors. Do not leave young children and pets in unattended vehicles. Car interiors will reach lethal temperatures in a matter of minutes. Heat advisory information for the following counties in Nebraska, Burt, Butler, Cass, Dodge, Gage, Jefferson, Johnson, Lancaster, Nemaha, Odo, Pawnee, Richardson, Saline, Saunders, Seward, Thurston, and Washington. Heat advisory remains in effect until 9 p.m. Tuesday. What? Heat index values up to 105 expected. Where? Portions of east central, northeast, and southeast Nebraska. When? Until 9 p.m. Tuesday. Impacts. Hot temperatures and high humidity may cause heat illnesses. Additional details. Overnight heat indices in the mid-70s will make it difficult for homes without air conditioning to cool down. Hot weather is expected to persist through the week. Drink plenty of fluids. Stay in an air-conditioned room. Stay out of the sun, and check up on relatives and neighbors. 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The current time is 4:10 p.m. Central Daylight Time. The following is a summary of watches, warnings, and advisories in effect. An extreme heat warning remains in effect until 9 p.m. for the following county, Harrison, Iowa. An extreme heat warning remains in effect until 9 p.m. Tuesday for the following counties in Iowa, Mills and Pottawatomie, and the following counties in Nebraska, Douglas and Sarpy. Heat advisory has been extended until 9 p.m. Tuesday and expanded to include the following county, Harrison, Iowa. A heat advisory remains in effect until 9 p.m. Tuesday for the following counties in Nebraska, Burt, Cass, Dodge, Odo, Saunders, and Washington. Now for the official National Weather Service forecast for the Omaha and Council Bluffs area. Rest of today, breezy, hot, sunny. Highs in the upper 90s. South winds 20 to 25 miles an hour with gusts up to 35 miles an hour. Tonight, partly cloudy. A slight chance of showers and thunderstorms until midnight. Lows in the upper 70s. South winds 15 to 20 miles an hour. Gusts up to 35 miles an hour until midnight. Chance of rain 20%. Heat index values up to 110 early until midnight.
Tuesday, mostly sunny. Hot with highs in the mid-90s. South winds 10 to 15 miles an hour with gusts up to 25 miles an hour. Tuesday night, mostly cloudy. A slight chance of showers and thunderstorms after midnight. Humid with lows in the mid-70s. South winds 10 to 15 miles an hour. Chance of rain 20%. Wednesday, mostly sunny. A slight chance of showers and thunderstorms in the morning. Hot with highs in the lower 90s. South winds 15 to 20 miles an hour with gusts up to 30 miles an hour. Chance of rain 20%. Wednesday night, partly cloudy until midnight, then becoming mostly cloudy. A chance of showers. A chance of thunderstorms after midnight. Lows in the mid-70s. Chance of rain 50%. Thursday and Thursday night, partly cloudy. A chance of showers and thunderstorms. Hot. Highs in the lower 90s. Lows in the mid-70s. Chance of rain 50%. Friday through Independence Day, partly cloudy. Hot. Highs in the mid-90s. Lows in the mid-70s. Saturday night, showers likely. Thunderstorms likely until midnight, then a chance of thunderstorms after midnight. Lows in the lower 70s. Chance of rain 70%. Sunday, mostly sunny. Hot with highs in the upper 80s. At 4 p.m. in Omaha, it was partly sunny. The temperature was 94 degrees, the dew point 75, and the relative humidity 54%, producing a heat index of 105. The wind was south at 26 miles an hour, gusting to 39. The pressure was 29.64 inches and falling. Across eastern Nebraska and southwest Iowa, at Offutt Air Force Base, it was mostly sunny, with a temperature of 93. It was partly sunny, with a temperature of 92 at Fremont and 91 at Blair Airport. It was cloudy, with a temperature of 91 at Nebraska City and 90 at Red Oak, Iowa. It was fair, with a temperature of 92 at Lincoln, 92 at Millard, 92 at Columbus, 94 at Tacoma, and 91 at Plattsmouth. Here are some observations from across the region. It was partly sunny, with a temperature of 93 at Sioux Falls, 95 at Sioux City, and 91 at Kansas City. It was fair, with a temperature of 97 at Grand Island, 95 at Norfolk, 91 at Des Moines, and 92 at Concordia, Kansas. Under fair skies, North Platte reported 88, Denver reported 86, and Valentine reported 88. Once again, at 4 p.m. in Omaha, it was 94 degrees under partly sunny skies. Here are the forecast key messages. Dangerous heat continues today and Tuesday across the region. Heat advisories and extreme heat warnings remain in effect as heat index values climb into the 105 to 112 range today. Strong to severe thunderstorms are expected this evening, particularly for northeastern Nebraska. Strong winds are expected with any storms that develop. However, storms may also produce some hail and an isolated tornado. Temperatures remain in the 90s through the end of the forecast. Daily chances for shower/thunderstorm activity are expected for at least a portion of the area. Extreme heat warning information for the following county: Harrison, Iowa. Heat advisory in effect from 9 p.m. this evening to 9 p.m. Tuesday. Extreme heat warning remains in effect until 9 p.m. this evening. What? For the extreme heat warning, dangerously hot conditions with heat index values up to 110. For the heat advisory, heat index values up to 105 expected. Where? Dangerously hot conditions with heat index values up to 110 expected in southwest Iowa Monday and 105 Tuesday. Overnight minimum heat index values remain in the upper 70s. When? For the extreme heat warning, until 9 p.m. this evening. For the heat advisory, from 9 p.m. this evening to 9 p.m. Tuesday. Impacts: heat-related illnesses increase significantly during extreme heat and high humidity events.
Hot temperatures and high humidity may cause heat illnesses. Additional details, overnight heat indices in the mid-70s will make it difficult for homes without air conditioning to cool down. Hot weather is expected to persist through the week,

Iowa and the Omaha Metro. Where? In Iowa, Fremont, Mills, Montgomery, Page, Pottawatomie, and Shelby counties. In Nebraska, Douglas and Sarpy counties. When? Until 9 p.m. Tuesday. Impacts. Heat-related illnesses increase significantly during extreme heat and high humidity events. Additional details. Overnight heat indices in the upper 70s will make it difficult for homes without air conditioning to cool down. Hot weather is expected to persist through the week. Drink plenty of fluids, stay in an air-conditioned room, stay out of the sun, and check up on relatives and neighbors. Do not leave young children and pets in unattended vehicles. Car interiors will reach lethal temperatures in a matter of minutes. Heat advisory information for the following counties in Nebraska: Burt, Butler, Cass, Dodge, Gage, Jefferson, Johnson, Lancaster, Nemaha, Odo, Pawnee, Richardson, Saline, Saunders, Seward, Thurston, and Washington. Heat advisory remains in effect until 9 p.m. Tuesday. What? Heat index values up to 105 expected. Where? Portions of east central, northeast, and southeast Nebraska. When? Until 9 p.m. Tuesday. Impacts. Hot temperatures and high humidity may cause heat illnesses. Additional details. Overnight heat indices in the mid-70s will make it difficult for homes without air conditioning to cool down. Hot weather is expected to persist through the week. Drink plenty of fluids, stay in an air-conditioned room, stay out of the sun, and check up on relatives and neighbors. 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The current time is 4:20 p.m. Central Daylight Time. The following is a summary of watches, warnings, and advisories in effect. An extreme heat warning remains in effect until 9 p.m. for the following county: Harrison, Iowa. An extreme heat warning remains in effect until 9 p.m. Tuesday for the following counties: in Iowa, Mills and Pottawatomie, and the following counties: in Nebraska, Douglas and Sarpy. Heat advisory has been extended until 9 p.m. Tuesday and expanded to include the following county: Harrison, Iowa. A heat advisory remains in effect until 9 p.m. Tuesday for the following counties: in Nebraska, Burt, Cass, Dodge, Odo, Saunders, and Washington. Now for the official National Weather Service forecast for the Omaha and Council Bluffs area. Rest of today, breezy, hot, sunny. Highs in the upper 90s. South winds 20 to 25 miles an hour with gusts up to 35 miles an hour. Tonight, partly cloudy. A slight chance of showers and thunderstorms until midnight. Lows in the upper 70s. South winds 15 to 20 miles an hour. Gusts up to 35 miles an hour until midnight. Chance of rain 20%. Heat index values up to 110 early until midnight. Tuesday, mostly sunny. Hot with highs in the mid-90s. South winds 10 to 15 miles an hour with gusts up to 25 miles an hour. Tuesday night, mostly cloudy. A slight chance of showers and thunderstorms after midnight. Humid with lows in the mid-70s. South winds 10 to 15 miles an hour. Chance of rain 20%. Wednesday, mostly sunny. A slight chance of showers and thunderstorms in the morning. Hot with highs in the lower 90s. South winds 15 to 20 miles an hour with gusts up to 30 miles an hour. Chance of rain 20%. Wednesday night, partly cloudy until midnight, then becoming mostly cloudy. A chance of showers. A chance of thunderstorms after midnight. Lows in the mid-70s. Chance of rain 50%. Thursday and Thursday night, partly cloudy. A chance of showers and thunderstorms. Hot. Highs in the lower 90s. Lows in the mid-70s. Chance of rain 50%. Friday through Independence Day, partly cloudy. Hot. Highs in the mid-90s.

mid-70s. Saturday night, showers likely. Thunderstorms likely until midnight, then a chance of thunderstorms after midnight. Lows in the lower 70s. Chance of rain 70%. Sunday, mostly sunny. Hot with highs in the upper 80s. At 4 p.m. in Omaha, it was partly sunny. The temperature was 94 degrees, the dew point 75, and the relative humidity 54%, producing a heat index of 105. The wind was south at 26 miles an hour, gusting to 39. The pressure was 29.64 inches and falling. Across eastern Nebraska and southwest Iowa, at Offutt Air Force Base, it was mostly sunny, with a temperature of 93. It was partly sunny, with a temperature of 92 at Fremont and 91 at Blair Airport. It was cloudy, with a temperature of 91 at Nebraska City and 90 at Red Oak, Iowa. It was fair, with a temperature of 92 at Lincoln, 92 at Millard, 92 at Columbus, 94 at Tecumseh, and 91 at Plattsmouth. Here are some observations from across the region. It was partly sunny, with a temperature of 93 at Sioux Falls, 95 at Sioux City, and 91 at Kansas City. It was fair, with a temperature of 97 at Grand Island, 95 at Norfolk, 91 at Des Moines, and 92 at Concordia, Kansas. Under fair skies, North Platte reported 88, Denver reported 86, and Valentine reported 88. Once again, at 4 p.m. in Omaha, it was 94 degrees under partly sunny skies. Here are the forecast key messages. Dangerous heat continues today and Tuesday across the region. Heat advisories and extreme heat warnings remain in effect as heat index values climb into the 105 to 112 range today. Strong to severe thunderstorms are expected this evening, particularly for northeastern Nebraska. Strong winds are expected with any storms that develop. However, storms may also produce some hail and an isolated tornado. Temperatures remain in the 90s through the end of the forecast. Daily chances for shower/thunderstorm activity are expected for at least a portion of the area. Extreme heat warning information for the following county: Harrison, Iowa. Heat advisory in effect from 9 p.m. this evening to 9 p.m. Tuesday. Extreme heat warning remains in effect until 9 p.m. this evening. What? For the extreme heat warning, dangerously hot conditions with heat index values up to 110. For the heat advisory, heat index values up to 105 expected. Where, dangerously hot conditions with heat index values up to 110 expected in southwest Iowa Monday and 105 Tuesday. Overnight minimum heat index values remain in the upper 70s. When, for the extreme heat warning, until 9 p.m. this evening. For the heat advisory, from 9 p.m. this evening to 9 p.m. Tuesday. Impacts: heat-related illnesses increase significantly during extreme heat and high humidity events. Hot temperatures and high humidity may cause heat illnesses. Additional details: overnight heat indices in the mid-70s will make it difficult for homes without air conditioning to cool down. Hot weather is expected to persist through the week. Drink plenty of fluids, stay in an air-conditioned room, stay out of the sun, and check up on relatives and neighbors. Extreme heat warning information for the following counties: in Nebraska, Douglas and Sarpy, and the following counties: in Iowa, Fremont, Mills, Montgomery, Page, Pottawatomie, and Shelby. Extreme heat warning remains in effect until 9 p.m. Tuesday, southwest Iowa and the Omaha Metro. What? Dangerously hot conditions with heat index values up to 110, southwest Iowa and the Omaha Metro. Where? In Iowa, Fremont, Mills, Montgomery, Page, Pottawatomie, and Shelby counties. In Nebraska, Douglas and Sarpy counties. When? Until 9 p.m. Tuesday. Impacts: heat-related illnesses increase significantly during extreme heat and high humidity events. Additional details:
Overnight heat indices in the upper 70s will make it difficult for homes without air conditioning to cool down. Hot weather is expected to persist through the week. Drink plenty of fluids, stay in an air-conditioned room, stay out of the sun, and check up on relatives and neighbors. Do not leave young children and pets in unattended vehicles. Car interiors will reach lethal temperatures in a matter of minutes. Heat advisory information for the following counties in Nebraska: Burt, Butler, Cass, Dodge, Gage, Jefferson, Johnson, Lancaster, Nemaha, Odo, Pawnee, Richardson, Saline, Saunders, Seward, Thurston, and Washington. Heat advisory remains in effect until 9 p.m. Tuesday. What? Heat index values up to 105 expected. Where? Portions of east central, northeast, and southeast Nebraska. When? Until 9 p.m. Tuesday. Impacts: hot temperatures and high humidity may cause heat illnesses. Additional details: overnight heat indices in the mid-70s will make it difficult for homes without air conditioning to cool down. Hot weather is expected to persist through the week. Drink plenty of fluids, stay in an air-conditioned room, stay out of the sun, and check up on relatives and neighbors. 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The current time is 4:29 p.m. Central Daylight Time. The following is a summary of watches, warnings, and advisories in effect. An extreme heat warning remains in effect until 9 p.m. for the following county: Harrison, Iowa. An extreme heat warning remains in effect until 9 p.m. Tuesday for the following counties: in Iowa, Mills and Pottawatomie, and the following counties: in Nebraska, Douglas and Sarpy. Heat advisory has been extended until 9 p.m. Tuesday and expanded to include the following county: Harrison, Iowa. A heat advisory remains in effect until 9 p.m. Tuesday for the following counties: in Nebraska, Burt, Cass, Dodge, Odo, Saunders, and Washington. Now for the official National Weather Service forecast for the Omaha and Council Bluffs area. Rest of today: breezy, hot, sunny. Highs in the upper 90s. South winds 20 to 25 miles an hour with gusts up to 35 miles an hour. Tonight, partly cloudy. A slight chance of showers and thunderstorms until midnight. Lows in the upper 70s. South winds 15 to 20 miles an hour. Gusts up to 35 miles an hour until midnight. Chance of rain 20%. Heat index values up to 110 early until midnight. Tuesday, mostly sunny. Hot with highs in the mid-90s. South winds 10 to 15 miles an hour with gusts up to 25 miles an hour. Tuesday night, mostly cloudy. A slight chance of showers and thunderstorms after midnight. Humid with lows in the mid-70s. South winds 10 to 15 miles an hour. Chance of rain 20%. Wednesday, mostly sunny. A slight chance of showers and thunderstorms in the morning. Hot with highs in the lower 90s. South winds 15 to 20 miles an hour with gusts up to 30 miles an hour. Chance of rain 20%. Wednesday night, partly cloudy until midnight, then becoming mostly cloudy. A chance of showers. A chance of thunderstorms after midnight. Lows in the mid-70s. Chance of rain 50%. Thursday and Thursday night, partly cloudy. A chance of showers and thunderstorms. Hot. Highs in the lower 90s. Lows in the mid-70s. Chance of rain 50%. Friday through Independence Day, partly cloudy. Hot. Highs in the mid-90s. Lows in the mid-70s. Saturday night, showers likely. Thunderstorms likely until midnight, then a chance of thunderstorms after midnight. Lows in the lower 70s. Chance of rain 70%. Sunday, mostly sunny. Hot with highs in the upper 80s. At 4 p.m. in Omaha, it was partly sunny.
The temperature was 94 degrees, the dew point 75, and the relative humidity 54%, producing a heat index of 105. The wind was south at 26 miles an hour, gusting to 39. The pressure was 29.64 inches and falling. Across eastern Nebraska and southwest Iowa, at Offutt Air Force Base, it was mostly sunny, with a temperature of 93. It was partly sunny, with a temperature of 92 at Fremont and 91 at Blair Airport. It was cloudy, with a temperature of 91 at Nebraska City and 90 at Red Oak, Iowa. It was fair, with a temperature of 92 at Lincoln, 92 at Millard, 92 at Columbus, 94 at Tecumseh, and 91 at Plattsmouth. Here are some observations from across the region. It was partly sunny, with a temperature of 93 at Sioux Falls, 95 at Sioux City, and 91 at Kansas City. It was fair, with a temperature of 97 at Grand Island, 95 at Norfolk, 91 at Des Moines, and 92 at Concordia, Kansas. Under fair skies, North Platte reported 88, Denver reported 86, and Valentine reported 88. Once again, at 4 p.m. in Omaha, it was 94 degrees under partly sunny skies. Here are the forecast key messages. Dangerous heat continues today and Tuesday across the region. Heat advisories and extreme heat warnings remain in effect as heat index values climb into the 105 to 112 range today. Strong to severe thunderstorms are expected this evening, particularly for northeastern Nebraska. Strong winds are expected with any storms that develop. However, storms may also produce some hail and an isolated tornado. Temperatures remain in the 90s through the end of the forecast. Daily chances for shower/thunderstorm activity are expected for at least a portion of the area. Extreme heat warning information for the following county: Harrison, Iowa. Heat advisory in effect from 9 p.m. this evening to 9 p.m. Tuesday. Extreme heat warning remains in effect until 9 p.m. this evening. Watch for the extreme heat warning, dangerously hot conditions with heat index values up to 110. For the heat advisory, heat index values up to 105 expected. Wear, dangerously hot conditions with heat index values up to 110 expected in southwest Iowa Monday and 105 Tuesday. Overnight minimum heat index values remain in the upper 70s. When, for the extreme heat warning, until 9 p.m. this evening. For the heat advisory, from 9 p.m. this evening to 9 p.m. Tuesday. Impacts, heat-related illnesses increase significantly during extreme heat and high humidity events. Hot temperatures and high humidity may cause heat illnesses. Additional details, overnight heat indices in the mid-70s will make it difficult for homes without air conditioning to cool down. Hot weather is expected to persist through the week. Drink plenty of fluids, stay in an air-conditioned room, stay out of the sun, and check up on relatives and neighbors. Extreme heat warning information for the following counties in Nebraska, Douglas and Sarpy, and the following counties in Iowa, Fremont, Mills, Montgomery, Page, Pottawatomie and Shelby. Extreme heat warning remains in effect until 9 p.m. Tuesday, southwest Iowa and the Omaha Metro. What? Dangerously hot conditions with heat index values up to 110 southwest Iowa and the Omaha Metro. Where? In Iowa, Fremont, Mills, Montgomery, Page, Pottawatomie, and Shelby counties. In Nebraska, Douglas and Sarpy counties. When? Until 9 p.m. Tuesday. Impacts, heat-related illnesses increase significantly during extreme heat and high humidity events. Additional details, overnight heat indices in the upper 70s will make it difficult for homes without air conditioning to cool down. Hot weather is expected to persist through the week. Drink plenty of fluids, stay in an air-conditioned room, stay out of the sun, and check up on relatives and neighbors. Do not leave young children and pets in unattended vehicles. Car interiors will reach lethal temperatures in a matter of minutes.
heat advisory information for the following counties: King, Nebraska, Burt, Butler, Cass, Dodge, Gage, Jefferson, Johnson, Lancaster, Nemaha, Odo, Pawnee, Richardson, Saline, Saunders, Seward, Thurston, and Washington. Heat advisory remains in effect until 9 p.m. Tuesday. What's heat index values up to 105 expected? Where? Portions of east central, northeast, and southeast Nebraska. When? Until 9 p.m. Tuesday. Impacts: hot temperatures and high humidity may cause heat illnesses. Additional details: overnight heat indices in the mid-70s will make it difficult for homes without air conditioning to cool down. Hot weather is expected to persist through the week. Drink plenty of fluids, stay in an air-conditioned room, stay out of the sun, and check up on relatives and neighbors. 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The current time is 4:39 p.m. Central Daylight Time. The following is a summary of watches, warnings, and advisories in effect. An extreme heat warning remains in effect until 9 p.m. for the following county: Harrison, Iowa. An extreme heat warning remains in effect until 9 p.m. Tuesday for the following counties: in Iowa, Mills and Pottawatomie, and the following counties: in Nebraska, Douglas and Sarpy. Heat advisory has been extended until 9 p.m. Tuesday and expanded to include the following county: Harrison, Iowa. A heat advisory remains in effect until 9 p.m. Tuesday for the following counties: in Nebraska, Burt, Cass, Dodge, Odo, Saunders, and Washington. Now for the official National Weather Service forecast for the Omaha and Council Bluffs area. Rest of today: breezy, hot, sunny. Highs in the upper 90s. South winds 20 to 25 miles an hour with gusts up to 35 miles an hour. Tonight, partly cloudy. A slight chance of showers and thunderstorms until midnight. Lows in the upper 70s. South winds 15 to 20 miles an hour. Gusts up to 35 miles an hour until midnight. Chance of rain 20%. Heat index values up to 110 early until midnight. Tuesday, mostly sunny. Hot with highs in the mid-90s. South winds 10 to 15 miles an hour with gusts up to 25 miles an hour. Tuesday night, mostly cloudy. A slight chance of showers and thunderstorms after midnight. Humid with lows in the mid-70s. South winds 10 to 15 miles an hour. Chance of rain 20%. Wednesday, mostly sunny. A slight chance of showers and thunderstorms in the morning. Hot with highs in the lower 90s. South winds 15 to 20 miles an hour with gusts up to 30 miles an hour. Chance of rain 20%. Wednesday night, partly cloudy until midnight, then becoming mostly cloudy. A chance of showers. A chance of thunderstorms after midnight. Lows in the mid-70s. Chance of rain 50%. Thursday and Thursday night, partly cloudy. A chance of showers and thunderstorms. Hot. Highs in the lower 90s. Lows in the mid-70s. Chance of rain 50%. Friday through Independence Day, partly cloudy. Hot. Highs in the mid-90s. Lows in the mid-70s. Saturday night, showers likely. Thunderstorms likely until midnight, then a chance of thunderstorms after midnight. Lows in the lower 70s. Chance of rain 70%. Sunday, mostly sunny. Hot with highs in the upper 80s. At 4 p.m. in Omaha, it was partly sunny. The temperature was 94 degrees, the dew point 75, and the relative humidity 54%, producing a heat index of 105. The wind was south at 26 miles an hour, gusting to 39. The pressure was 29.64 inches and falling. Across eastern Nebraska and southwest Iowa, at Offutt Air Force Base, it was mostly sunny, with a temperature of 93.
It was partly sunny, with a temperature of 92 at Fremont and 91 at Blair Airport. It was cloudy, with a temperature of 91 at Nebraska City and 90 at Red Oak, Iowa. It was fair, with a temperature of 92 at Lincoln, 92 at Millard, 92 at Columbus, 94 at Tecumseh, and 91 at Plattsmouth. Here are some observations from across the region. It was partly sunny, with a temperature of 93 at Sioux Falls, 95 at Sioux City, and 91 at Kansas City. It was fair, with a temperature of 97 at Grand Island, 95 at Norfolk, 91 at Des Moines, and 92 at Concordia, Kansas. Under fair skies, North Platte reported 88, Denver reported 86, and Valentine reported 88. Once again, at 4 p.m. in Omaha, it was 94 degrees under partly sunny skies. Here are the forecast key messages. Dangerous heat continues today and Tuesday across the region. Heat advisories and extreme heat warnings remain in effect as heat index values climb into the 105 to 112 range today. Strong to severe thunderstorms are expected this evening, particularly for northeastern Nebraska. Strong winds are expected with any storms that develop. However, storms may also produce some hail and an isolated tornado. Temperatures remain in the 90s through the end of the forecast. Daily chances for shower/thunderstorm activity are expected for at least a portion of the area. Extreme heat warning information for the following county: Harrison, Iowa. Heat advisory in effect from 9 p.m. this evening to 9 p.m. Tuesday. Extreme heat warning remains in effect until 9 p.m. this evening. What? For the extreme heat warning, dangerously hot conditions with heat index values up to 110. For the heat advisory, heat index values up to 105 expected. Where? Dangerously hot conditions with heat index values up to 110 expected in southwest Iowa Monday and 105 Tuesday. Overnight minimum heat index values remain in the upper 70s. When? For the extreme heat warning, until 9 p.m. this evening. For the heat advisory, from 9 p.m. this evening to 9 p.m. Tuesday. Impacts: heat-related illnesses increase significantly during extreme heat and high humidity events. Hot temperatures and high humidity may cause heat illnesses. Additional details: overnight heat indices in the mid-70s will make it difficult for homes without air conditioning to cool down. Hot weather is expected to persist through the week. Drink plenty of fluids, stay in an air-conditioned room, stay out of the sun, and check up on relatives and neighbors. Extreme heat warning information for the following counties: in Nebraska, Douglas and Sarpy, and the following counties: in Iowa, Fremont, Mills, Montgomery, Page, Pottawatomie, and Shelby. Extreme heat warning remains in effect until 9 p.m. Tuesday, southwest Iowa and the Omaha Metro. What? Dangerously hot conditions with heat index values up to 110, southwest Iowa and the Omaha Metro. Where? In Iowa, Fremont, Mills, Montgomery, Page, Pottawatomie, and Shelby counties. In Nebraska, Douglas and Sarpy counties. When? Until 9 p.m. Tuesday. Impacts: heat-related illnesses increase significantly during extreme heat and high humidity events. Additional details: overnight heat indices in the upper 70s will make it difficult for homes without air conditioning to cool down. Hot weather is expected to persist through the week. Drink plenty of fluids, stay in an air-conditioned room, stay out of the sun, and check up on relatives and neighbors. Do not leave young children and pets in unattended vehicles. Car interiors will reach lethal temperatures in a matter of minutes. Heat advisory information for the following counties: in Nebraska, Burt, Butler, Cass, Dodge, Gage, Jefferson, Johnson, Lancaster, Nemaha, Odo, Pawnee, Richardson, Saline, Saunders, Seward, Thurston, and Washington. Heat advisory remains in effect until 9 p.m. Tuesday. What? Heat index values up to 105 expected. Where? Portions of east central, northeast,
in southeast Nebraska. When until 9 p.m. Tuesday. Impacts: hot temperatures and high humidity may cause heat illnesses. Additional details: overnight heat indices in the mid-70s will make it difficult for homes without air conditioning to cool down. Hot weather is expected to persist through the week. Drink plenty of fluids, stay in an air-conditioned room, stay out of the sun, and check up on relatives and neighbors. 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The current time is 4:48 p.m. Central Daylight Time. The following is a summary of watches, warnings, and advisories in effect. An extreme heat warning remains in effect until 9 p.m. for the following county: Harrison, Iowa. An extreme heat warning remains in effect until 9 p.m. Tuesday for the following counties: in Iowa, Mills and Pottawatomie, and the following counties: in Nebraska, Douglas and Sarpy. Heat advisory has been extended until 9 p.m. Tuesday and expanded to include the following county: Harrison, Iowa. A heat advisory remains in effect until 9 p.m. Tuesday for the following counties: in Nebraska, Burt, Cass, Dodge, Odo, Saunders, and Washington. Now for the official National Weather Service forecast for the Omaha and Council Bluffs area. Rest of today: breezy, hot, sunny. Highs in the upper 90s. South winds 20 to 25 miles an hour with gusts up to 35 miles an hour. Tonight, partly cloudy. A slight chance of showers and thunderstorms until midnight. Lows in the upper 70s. South winds 15 to 20 miles an hour. Gusts up to 35 miles an hour until midnight. Chance of rain 20%. Heat index values up to 108 early until midnight. Tuesday, mostly sunny. Hot with highs in the mid-90s. South winds 10 to 15 miles an hour with gusts up to 25 miles an hour. Tuesday night, mostly cloudy. A slight chance of showers and thunderstorms after midnight. Humid with lows in the mid-70s. South winds 10 to 15 miles an hour. Chance of rain 20%. Wednesday, mostly sunny. A slight chance of showers and thunderstorms in the morning. Hot with highs in the lower 90s. South winds 15 to 20 miles an hour with gusts up to 30 miles an hour. Chance of rain 20%. Wednesday night, partly cloudy until midnight, then becoming mostly cloudy. A chance of showers. A chance of thunderstorms after midnight. Lows in the mid-70s. Chance of rain 50%. Thursday and Thursday night, partly cloudy. A chance of showers and thunderstorms. Hot. Highs in the lower 90s. Lows in the mid-70s. Chance of rain 50%. Friday through Independence Day, partly cloudy. Hot. Highs in the mid-90s. Lows in the mid-70s. Saturday night, showers likely. Thunderstorms likely until midnight, then a chance of thunderstorms after midnight. Lows in the lower 70s. Chance of rain 70%. Sunday, mostly sunny. Hot with highs in the upper 80s. At 4 p.m. in Omaha, it was partly sunny. The temperature was 94 degrees, the dew point 75, and the relative humidity 54%, producing a heat index of 105. The wind was south at 26 miles an hour, gusting to 39. The pressure was 29.64 inches and falling. Across eastern Nebraska and southwest Iowa, at Offutt Air Force Base, it was mostly sunny, with a temperature of 93. It was partly sunny, with a temperature of 92 at Fremont and 91 at Blair Airport. It was cloudy, with a temperature of 91 at Nebraska City and 90 at Red Oak, Iowa. It was fair, with a temperature of 92 at Lincoln, 92 at Millard, 92 at Columbus, 94 at Tacoma, and 91 at Plattsmouth. Here are some observations from across the region.
It was partly sunny, with a temperature of 93 at Sioux Falls, 95 at Sioux City, and 91 at Kansas City. It was fair, with a temperature of 97 at Grand Island, 95 at Norfolk, 91 at Des Moines, and 92 at Concordia, Kansas. Under fair skies, North Platte reported 88, Denver reported 86, and Valentine reported 88. Once again, at 4 p.m. in Omaha, it was 94 degrees under partly sunny skies. Here are the forecast key messages. Dangerous heat continues today and Tuesday across the region. Heat advisories and extreme heat warnings remain in effect as heat index values climb into the 105 to 112 range today. Strong to severe thunderstorms are expected this evening, particularly for northeastern Nebraska. Strong winds are expected with any storms that develop. However, storms may also produce some hail and an isolated tornado. Temperatures remain in the 90s through the end of the forecast. Daily chances for shower/thunderstorm activity are expected for at least a portion of the area. Extreme heat warning information for the following county: Harrison, Iowa. Heat advisory in effect from 9 p.m. this evening to 9 p.m. Tuesday. Extreme heat warning remains in effect until 9 p.m. this evening. What? For the extreme heat warning, dangerously hot conditions with heat index values up to 110. For the heat advisory, heat index values up to 105 expected. Where? Dangerously hot conditions with heat index values up to 110 expected in southwest Iowa Monday and 105 Tuesday. Overnight minimum heat index values remain in the upper 70s. When? For the extreme heat warning, until 9 p.m. this evening. For the heat advisory, from 9 p.m. this evening to 9 p.m. Tuesday. Impacts: heat-related illnesses increase significantly during extreme heat and high humidity events. Hot temperatures and high humidity may cause heat illnesses. Additional details: overnight heat indices in the mid-70s will make it difficult for homes without air conditioning to cool down. Hot weather is expected to persist through the week. Drink plenty of fluids, stay in an air-conditioned room, stay out of the sun, and check up on relatives and neighbors. Extreme heat warning information for the following counties: in Nebraska, Douglas and Sarpy, and the following counties: in Iowa, Fremont, Mills, Montgomery, Page, Pottawatomie, and Shelby. Extreme heat warning remains in effect until 9 p.m. Tuesday, southwest Iowa and the Omaha Metro. What? Dangerously hot conditions with heat index values up to 110, southwest Iowa and the Omaha Metro. Where? In Iowa, Fremont, Mills, Montgomery, Page, Pottawatomie, and Shelby counties. In Nebraska, Douglas and Sarpy counties. When? Until 9 p.m. Tuesday. Impacts: heat-related illnesses increase significantly during extreme heat and high humidity events. Additional details: overnight heat indices in the upper 70s will make it difficult for homes without air conditioning to cool down. Hot weather is expected to persist through the week. Drink plenty of fluids, stay in an air-conditioned room, stay out of the sun, and check up on relatives and neighbors. Do not leave young children and pets in unattended vehicles. Car interiors will reach lethal temperatures in a matter of minutes. Heat advisory information for the following counties: in Nebraska, Burt, Butler, Cass, Dodge, Gage, Jefferson, Johnson, Lancaster, Nemaha, Odo, Pawnee, Richardson, Saline, Saunders, Seward, Thurston, and Washington. Heat advisory remains in effect until 9 p.m. Tuesday. What? Heat index values up to 105 expected. Where? Portions of east central, northeast, and southeast Nebraska. When? Until 9 p.m. Tuesday. Impacts: hot temperatures and high humidity may cause heat illnesses. Additional details: overnight heat indices in the mid-70s will make it difficult for homes without air conditioning to cool down. Hot weather is expected to persist through the week. Drink plenty of fluids, stay in an air-conditioned room,
stay out of the sun and check up on relatives and neighbors. 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The current time is 4:58 p.m. Central Daylight Time. The following is a summary of watches, warnings, and advisories in effect. An extreme heat warning remains in effect until 9 p.m. for the following county: Harrison, Iowa. An extreme heat warning remains in effect until 9 p.m. Tuesday for the following counties: in Iowa, Mills and Pottawatomie, and the following counties: in Nebraska, Douglas and Sarpy. Heat advisory has been extended until 9 p.m. Tuesday and expanded to include the following county: Harrison, Iowa. A heat advisory remains in effect until 9 p.m. Tuesday for the following counties: in Nebraska, Burke, Cass, Dodge, Odo, Saunders, and Washington. Now for the official National Weather Service forecast for the Omaha and Council Bluffs area. Rest of today, breezy, hot, sunny. Highs in the upper 90s. South winds 20 to 25 miles an hour with gusts up to 35 miles an hour. Tonight, partly cloudy. A slight chance of showers and thunderstorms until midnight. Lows in the upper 70s. South winds 15 to 20 miles an hour. Gusts up to 35 miles an hour until midnight. Chance of rain 20%. Heat index values up to 108 early until midnight. Tuesday, mostly sunny. Hot with highs in the mid-90s. South winds 10 to 15 miles an hour with gusts up to 25 miles an hour. Tuesday night, mostly cloudy. A slight chance of showers and thunderstorms after midnight. Humid with lows in the mid-70s. South winds 10 to 15 miles an hour. Chance of rain 20%. Wednesday, mostly sunny. A slight chance of showers and thunderstorms in the morning. Hot with highs in the lower 90s. South winds 15 to 20 miles an hour with gusts up to 30 miles an hour. Chance of rain 20%. Wednesday night, partly cloudy until midnight, then becoming mostly cloudy. A chance of showers. A chance of thunderstorms after midnight. Lows in the mid-70s. Chance of rain 50%. Thursday and Thursday night, partly cloudy. A chance of showers and thunderstorms. Hot. Highs in the lower 90s. Lows in the mid-70s. Chance of rain 50%. Friday through Independence Day, partly cloudy. Hot. Highs in the mid-90s. Lows in the mid-70s. Saturday night, showers likely. Thunderstorms likely until midnight, then a chance of thunderstorms after midnight. Lows in the lower 70s. Chance of rain 70%. Sunday, mostly sunny. Hot with highs in the upper 80s. This is NOAA All Hazards radio station KIH 61 serving the following counties in Nebraska and Iowa: Douglas, Sarpy, Washington, Cass, Odo, Burt, Dodge, Saunders, Harrison, Pottawatomie, and Mills. The Omaha, Nebraska climate summary for this evening, as of 4 p.m., June 29, 2026. Today's high temperature was 95 degrees. This high was 8 degrees above the normal high of 87. The record high is 101 degrees, which was set in 1911. Today's low temperature was 78 degrees. This low was 11 degrees above the normal low of 67. The record low is 51 degrees, which was set in 1923. No precipitation fell today, which leaves the monthly total at 3.28 inches. This is 1.04 inches below the normal amount of 4.32 inches for June. The total precipitation for the year still stands at 12.53 inches, which is 3.11 inches below normal. No snow fell today, which brings the monthly total to 0.0 inches. This is normal for June. The total snowfall since July 1st still stands at 17.8 inches, which is 9.3 inches below normal. There were no heating degree days.
today, which is normal. This leaves the monthly total at 2, which is 5 below normal. The yearly total since July 1st is 5,055, which is 773 below normal. There were 22 cooling degree days today, which is 10 above normal. This brings the monthly total to 253, which is minus 13 below normal. The yearly total since January 1st is 418, which is 46 above normal. Today the maximum wind observed was 33 miles an hour from the south. The highest wind gust observed was 44 miles per hour from the south. The normal high temperature for tomorrow is 87 degrees, and the normal low is 67. The record high for tomorrow is 101, which occurred in 1961, and the record low is 53, which occurred in 1951. Sunset tonight is at 9:01 p.m. Sunrise tomorrow is at 5:54 a.m. The Valley National Weather Service climate summary for this evening, as of 4 p.m., June 29, 2026. Today's high temperature was 94 degrees, record high is 98 degrees, which was set in 2019. And the low 77 degrees. The record low is 53 degrees, which was set in 2000. No precipitation fell today, which leaves the monthly total at 3.95 inches. The total precipitation for the year still stands at 13.39 inches. No snow fell today, which brings the monthly total to a trace. This is normal for June. The total snowfall for the season since June 1st still stands at a trace, which is normal. The highest wind gust observed was 38 miles per hour. Sunset tonight is at 9:03 p.m. Sunrise tomorrow is at 5:56 a.m. Here are the forecast key messages. Dangerous heat continues today and Tuesday across the region. Heat advisories and extreme heat warnings remain in effect as heat index values climb into the 105 to 112 range today. Strong to severe thunderstorms are expected this evening, particularly for northeastern Nebraska. Strong winds are expected with any storms that develop. However, storms may also produce some hail and an isolated tornado. Temperatures remain in the 90s through the end of the forecast. Daily chances for shower/thunderstorm activity are expected for at least a portion of the area. Extreme heat warning information for the following county, Harrison, Iowa. Heat advisory in effect from 9 p.m. this evening to 9 p.m. Tuesday. Extreme heat warning remains in effect until 9 p.m. this evening. What? For the extreme heat warning, dangerously hot conditions with heat index values up to 110. For the heat advisory, heat index values up to 105 expected. Where? Dangerously hot conditions with heat index values up to 110 expected in southwest Iowa Monday and 105 Tuesday. Overnight minimum heat index values remain in the upper 70s. When? For the extreme heat warning, until 9 p.m. this evening. For the heat advisory, from 9 p.m. this evening to 9 p.m. Tuesday. Impacts. Heat-related illnesses increase significantly during extreme heat and high humidity events. Hot temperatures and high humidity may cause heat illnesses. Additional details, overnight heat indices in the mid-70s will make it difficult for homes without air conditioning to cool down. Hot weather is expected to persist through the week. Drink plenty of fluids, stay in an air-conditioned room, stay out of the sun, and check up on relatives and neighbors. Extreme heat warning information for the following counties in Nebraska, Douglas and Sarpy, and the following counties in Iowa, Fremont, Mills, Montgomery, Page, Pottawatomie and Shelby. Extreme heat warning remains in effect until 9 p.m. Tuesday, southwest Iowa and the Omaha Metro. What? Dangerously hot conditions with heat index values up to 110 southwest Iowa and the Omaha Metro. Where? In Iowa, Fremont, Mills, Montgomery, Page, Pottawatomie, and Shelby counties. In Nebraska, Douglas and Sarpy counties. When? Until 9 p.m. Tuesday.
impacts. Heat-related illnesses increase significantly during extreme heat and high humidity events. Additional details. Overnight heat indices in the upper 70s will make it difficult for homes without air conditioning to cool down. Hot weather is expected to persist through the week. Drink plenty of fluids, stay in an air-conditioned room, stay out of the sun, and check up on relatives and neighbors. Do not leave young children and pets in unattended vehicles. Car interiors will reach lethal temperatures in a matter of minutes. Heat advisory information for the following counties in Nebraska: Burt, Butler, Cass, Dodge, Gage, Jefferson, Johnson, Lancaster, Nemaha, Odo, Pawnee, Richardson, Saline, Saunders, Seward, Thurston, and Washington. Heat advisory remains in effect until 9 p.m. Tuesday. What? Heat index values up to 105 expected. Where? Portions of east central, northeast, and southeast Nebraska. When? Until 9 p.m. Tuesday. Impacts. Hot temperatures and high humidity may cause heat illnesses. Additional details. Overnight heat indices in the mid-70s will make it difficult for homes without air conditioning to cool down. Hot weather is expected to persist through the week. Drink plenty of fluids, stay in an air-conditioned room, stay out of the sun, and check up on relatives and neighbors. 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The current time is 5:09 p.m. Central Daylight Time. The Omaha, Nebraska climate summary for this evening, as of 4 p.m., June 29, 2026. Today's high temperature was 95 degrees. This high was 8 degrees above the normal high of 87. The record high is 101 degrees, which was set in 1911. Today's low temperature was 78 degrees. This low was 11 degrees above the normal low of 67. The record low is 51 degrees, which was set in 1923. No precipitation fell today, which leaves the monthly total at 3.28 inches. This is 1.04 inches below the normal amount of 4.32 inches for June. The total precipitation for the year still stands at 12.53 inches, which is 3.11 inches below normal. No snow fell today, which brings the monthly total to 0.0 inches. This is normal for June. The total snowfall since July 1st still stands at 17.8 inches, which is 9.3 inches below normal. There were no heating degree days today, which is normal. This leaves the monthly total at 2, which is 5 below normal. The yearly total since July 1st is 5,055, which is 773 below normal. There were 22 cooling degree days today, which is 10 above normal. This brings the monthly total to 253, which is minus 13 below normal. The yearly total since January 1st is 418, which is 46 above normal. Today the maximum wind observed was 33 miles an hour from the south. The highest wind gust observed was 44 miles per hour from the south. The normal high temperature for tomorrow is 87 degrees, and the normal low is 67. The record high for tomorrow is 101, which occurred in 1961, and the record low is 53, which occurred in 1951. Sunset tonight is at 9:01 p.m. Sunrise tomorrow is at 5:54 a.m. The Valley National Weather Service climate summary for this evening, as of 4 p.m., June 29, 2026. Today's high temperature was 94 degrees, record high is 98 degrees, which was set in 2019, and the low 77 degrees. The record low is 53 degrees, which was set in 2000. No precipitation fell today, which leaves the monthly total at 3.95 inches. The total precipitation for the year still stands at 13.39 inches. No snow fell today, which brings the monthly total to a trace. This is normal for June. The total snowfall for the season since June 1st still stands at a trace, which is normal.
The highest wind gust observed was 38 miles per hour. Sunset tonight is at 9:03 p.m. Sunrise tomorrow is at 5:56 a.m. Here are the forecast key messages. Dangerous heat continues today and Tuesday across the region. Heat advisories and extreme heat warnings remain in effect as heat index values climb into the 105 to 112 range today. Strong to severe thunderstorms are expected this evening, particularly for northeastern Nebraska. Strong winds are expected with any storms that develop. However, storms may also produce some hail and an isolated tornado. Temperatures remain in the 90s through the end of the forecast. Daily chances for shower/thunderstorm activity are expected for at least a portion of the area. Extreme heat warning information for the following county: Harrison, Iowa. Heat advisory in effect from 9 p.m. this evening to 9 p.m. Tuesday. Extreme heat warning remains in effect until 9 p.m. this evening. What? For the extreme heat warning, dangerously hot conditions with heat index values up to 110. For the heat advisory, heat index values up to 105 expected. Where? Dangerously hot conditions with heat index values up to 110 expected in southwest Iowa Monday and 105 Tuesday. Overnight minimum heat index values remain in the upper 70s. When? For the extreme heat warning, until 9 p.m. this evening. For the heat advisory, from 9 p.m. this evening to 9 p.m. Tuesday. Impacts. Heat-related illnesses increase significantly during extreme heat and high humidity events. Hot temperatures and high humidity may cause heat illnesses. Additional details. Overnight heat indices in the mid-70s will make it difficult for homes without air conditioning to cool down. Hot weather is expected to persist through the week. Drink plenty of fluids, stay in an air-conditioned room, stay out of the sun, and check up on relatives and neighbors. Extreme heat warning information for the following counties in Nebraska, Douglas and Sarpy, and the following counties in Iowa, Fremont, Mills, Montgomery, Page, Pottawatomie, and Shelby. Extreme heat warning remains in effect until 9 p.m. Tuesday, southwest Iowa and the Omaha Metro. What? Dangerously hot conditions with heat index values up to 110 southwest Iowa and the Omaha Metro. Where? In Iowa, Fremont, Mills, Montgomery, Page, Pottawatomie, and Shelby counties. In Nebraska, Douglas and Sarpy counties. When? Until 9 p.m. Tuesday. Impacts. Heat-related illnesses increase significantly during extreme heat and high humidity events. Additional details. Overnight heat indices in the upper 70s will make it difficult for homes without air conditioning to cool down. Hot weather is expected to persist through the week. Drink plenty of fluids, stay in an air-conditioned room, stay out of the sun, and check up on relatives and neighbors. Do not leave young children and pets in unattended vehicles. Car interiors will reach lethal temperatures in a matter of minutes. Heat advisory information for the following counties in Nebraska: Burt, Butler, Cass, Dodge, Gage, Jefferson, Johnson, Lancaster, Nemaha, Odo, Pawnee, Richardson, Saline, Saunders, Seward, Thurston, and Washington. Heat advisory remains in effect until 9 p.m. Tuesday. What? Heat index values up to 105 expected. Where? Portions of east central, northeast, and southeast Nebraska. When? Until 9 p.m. Tuesday. Impacts. Hot temperatures and high humidity may cause heat illnesses. Additional details. Overnight heat indices in the mid-70s will make it difficult for homes without air conditioning to cool down. Hot weather is expected to persist through the week. Drink plenty of fluids, stay in an air-conditioned room, stay out of the sun, and check up on relatives and neighbors. 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The current time is 5:17 p.m. Central Daylight Time.
The following is a summary of watches, warnings, and advisories in effect. An extreme heat warning remains in effect until 9 p.m. for the following county, Harrison, Iowa. An extreme heat warning remains in effect until 9 p.m. Tuesday for the following counties, in Iowa, Mills and Pottawatomie.

slight chance of showers and thunderstorms until midnight. Lows in the upper 70s. South winds 20 to 25 miles an hour with gusts up to 35 miles an hour, diminishing to 10 to 15 miles an hour after midnight. Chance of rain 20%. Tuesday, sunny, hot with highs in the mid-90s. South winds 10 to 15 miles an hour. Tuesday night, mostly cloudy. A slight chance of showers and thunderstorms after midnight. Humid with lows in the mid-70s. South winds 10 to 15 miles an hour. Chance of rain 20%. Wednesday, mostly sunny. A slight chance of showers and thunderstorms in the morning. Hot with highs in the lower 90s. South winds 15 to 20 miles an hour with gusts up to 30 miles an hour. Chance of rain 20%. Wednesday night, partly cloudy until midnight, then becoming mostly cloudy. A chance of showers. A slight chance of thunderstorms until midnight, then a chance of thunderstorms after midnight. Humid with lows in the mid-70s. South winds 10 to 15 miles an hour with gusts up to 25 miles an hour. Chance of rain 50%. Thursday and Thursday night, partly cloudy. A chance of showers and thunderstorms. Hot. Highs in the lower 90s. Lows in the mid-70s. Chance of rain 50%. Friday through Independence Day, partly cloudy. Hot. Highs in the mid-90s. Lows in the mid-70s. Saturday night, showers likely. Thunderstorms likely until midnight, then a chance of thunderstorms after midnight. Lows in the lower 70s. Chance of rain 70%. Sunday, mostly sunny. Hot with highs in the upper 80s. Sunday night, mostly clear. Lows in the upper 60s. Monday, mostly sunny. Hot with highs in the upper 80s. The Omaha, Nebraska climate summary for this evening, as of 4 p.m., June 29, 2026. Today's high temperature was 95 degrees. This high was 8 degrees above the normal high of 87. The record high is 101 degrees, which was set in 1911. Today's low temperature was 78 degrees. This low was 11 degrees above the normal low of 67. The record low is 51 degrees, which was set in 1923. No precipitation fell today, which leaves the monthly total at 3.28 inches. This is 1.04 inches below the normal amount of 4.32 inches for June. The total precipitation for the year still stands at 12.53 inches, which is 3.11 inches below normal. No snow fell today, which brings the monthly total to 0.0 inches. This is normal for June. The total snowfall since July 1st still stands at 17.8 inches, which is 9.3 inches below normal. There were no heating degree days today, which is normal. This leaves the monthly total at 2, which is 5 below normal. The yearly total since July 1st is 5,055, which is 773 below normal. There were 22 cooling degree days today, which is 10 above normal. This brings the monthly total to 253, which is minus 13 below normal. The yearly total since January 1st is 418, which is 46 above normal. Today the maximum wind observed was 33 miles an hour from the south. The highest wind gust observed was 44 miles per hour from the south. The normal high temperature for tomorrow is 87 degrees, and the normal low is 67. The record high for tomorrow is 101, which occurred in 1961, and the record low is 53, which occurred in 1951. Sunset tonight is at 9:01 p.m. Sunrise tomorrow is at 5:54 a.m. The Valley National Weather Service climate summary for this evening, as of 4 p.m., June 29, 2026. Today's high temperature was 94 degrees, record high is 98 degrees, which was set in 2019. And the low 77 degrees. The record low is 50.

3 degrees, which was set in 2000. No precipitation fell today, which leaves the monthly total at 3.95 inches. The total precipitation for the year still stands at 13.39 inches. No snow fell today, which brings the monthly total to a trace. This is normal for June. The total snowfall for the season since June 1st still stands at a trace, which is normal. The highest wind gust observed was 38 miles per hour. Sunset tonight is at 9:03 p.m. Sunrise tomorrow is at 5:56 a.m. At 5 p.m. in Omaha, it was partly sunny. The temperature was 94 degrees, the dew point 76, and the relative humidity 55%, producing a heat index of 106. The wind was south at 26 miles an hour, gusting to 37. The pressure was 29.65 inches and rising. Across eastern Nebraska and southwest Iowa, it was partly sunny, with a temperature of 92 at Millard, 91 at Blair Airport, 95 at Tecama, and 91 at Nebraska City. At Red Oak, Iowa, it was cloudy, with a temperature of 90. It was fair, with a temperature of 92 at Lincoln, 93 at Fremont, 93 at Columbus, and 91 at Plattsmouth. Here are some observations from across the region. It was partly sunny, with a temperature of 94 at Sioux Falls and 89 at Kansas City. It was fair, with a temperature of 96 at Grand Island, 96 at Norfolk, 95 at Sioux City, and 91 at Des Moines. Under fair skies, Concordia, Kansas reported 91, North Platte reported 89, Denver reported 86, and Valentine reported 88. Once again, at 5 p.m. in Omaha, it was 94 degrees under partly sunny skies. Here are the forecast key messages. Dangerous heat continues today and Tuesday across the region. Heat advisories and extreme heat warnings remain in effect as heat index values climb into the 105 to 112 range today. Strong to severe thunderstorms are expected this evening, particularly for northeastern Nebraska. Strong winds are expected with any storms that develop. However, storms may also produce some hail and an isolated tornado. Temperatures remain in the 90s through the end of the forecast. Daily chances for shower/thunderstorm activity are expected for at least a portion of the area. Extreme heat warning information for the following county: Harrison, Iowa. Heat advisory in effect from 9 p.m. this evening to 9 p.m. Tuesday. Extreme heat warning remains in effect until 9 p.m. this evening. What? For the extreme heat warning, dangerously hot conditions with heat index values up to 110. For the heat advisory, heat index values up to 105 expected. Where? Dangerously hot conditions with heat index values up to 110 expected in southwest Iowa Monday and 105 Tuesday. Overnight minimum heat index values remain in the upper 70s. When? For the extreme heat warning, until 9 p.m. this evening. For the heat advisory, from 9 p.m. this evening to 9 p.m. Tuesday. Impacts. Heat-related illnesses increase significantly during extreme heat and high humidity events. Hot temperatures and high humidity may cause heat illnesses. Additional details, overnight heat indices in the mid-70s will make it difficult for homes without air conditioning to cool down. Hot weather is expected to persist through the week. Drink plenty of fluids, stay in an air-conditioned room, stay out of the sun, and check up on relatives and neighbors. Extreme heat warning information for the following counties in Nebraska, Douglas and Sarpy, and the following counties in Iowa, Fremont, Mills, Montgomery, Page, Pottawatomie and Shelby. Extreme heat warning remains in effect until 9 p.m. Tuesday, southwest Iowa and the Omaha Metro. What? Dangerously hot conditions with heat index values up to 110 southwest Iowa and the Omaha Metro. Where? In Iowa, Fremont, Mills, Montgomery, Page, Pottawatomie, and Shelby counties. In Nebraska, Douglas and Sarpy counties. When? Until 9 p.m. Tuesday.
impacts, heat-related illnesses increase significantly during extreme heat and high humidity events. Additional details, overnight heat indices in the upper 70s will make it difficult for homes without air conditioning to cool down. Hot weather is expected to persist through the week. Drink plenty of fluids, stay in an air-conditioned room, stay out of the sun, and check up on relatives and neighbors. Do not leave young children and pets in unattended vehicles. Car interiors will reach lethal temperatures in a matter of minutes. Heat advisory information for the following counties in Nebraska: Burt, Butler, Cass, Dodge, Gage, Jefferson, Johnson, Lancaster, Nemaha, Odo, Pawnee, Richardson, Saline, Saunders, Seward, Thurston, and Washington. Heat advisory remains in effect until 9 p.m. Tuesday. What? Heat index values up to 105 expected. Where? Portions of east central, northeast, and southeast Nebraska. When? Until 9 p.m. Tuesday. Impacts: hot temperatures and high humidity may cause heat illnesses. Additional details: overnight heat indices in the mid-70s will make it difficult for homes without air conditioning to cool down. Hot weather is expected to persist through the week. Drink plenty of fluids, stay in an air-conditioned room, stay out of the sun, and check up on relatives and neighbors. 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The current time is 5:30 p.m. Central Daylight Time. The Omaha, Nebraska climate summary for this evening, as of 4 p.m., June 29, 2026. Today's high temperature was 95 degrees. This high was 8 degrees above the normal high of 87. The record high is 101 degrees, which was set in 1911. Today's low temperature was 78 degrees. This low was 11 degrees above the normal low of 67. The record low is 51 degrees, which was set in 1923. No precipitation fell today, which leaves the monthly total at 3.28 inches. This is 1.04 inches below the normal amount of 4.32 inches for June. The total precipitation for the year still stands at 12.53 inches, which is 3.11 inches below normal. No snow fell today, which brings the monthly total to 0.0 inches. This is normal for June. The total snowfall since July 1st still stands at 17.8 inches, which is 9.3 inches below normal. There were no heating degree days today, which is normal. This leaves the monthly total at 2, which is 5 below normal. The yearly total since July 1st is 5,055, which is 773 below normal. There were 22 cooling degree days today, which is 10 above normal. This brings the monthly total to 253, which is minus 13 below normal. The yearly total since January 1st is 418, which is 46 above normal. Today the maximum wind observed was 33 miles an hour from the south. The highest wind gust observed was 44 miles per hour from the south. The normal high temperature for tomorrow is 87 degrees, and the normal low is 67. The record high for tomorrow is 101, which occurred in 1961, and the record low is 53, which occurred in 1951. Sunset tonight is at 9:01 p.m. Sunrise tomorrow is at 5:54 a.m. The Valley National Weather Service climate summary for this evening, as of 4 p.m., June 29, 2026. Today's high temperature was 94 degrees, record high is 98 degrees, which was set in 2019, and the low 77 degrees. The record low is 53 degrees, which was set in 2000. No precipitation fell today, which leaves the monthly total at 3.95 inches. The total precipitation for the year still stands at 13.39 inches. No snow fell today, which brings the monthly total to a trace. This is normal for June. The total snowfall for the season since June 1st still stands at a trace, which is normal.
The highest wind gust observed was 38 miles per hour. Sunset tonight is at 9:03 p.m. Sunrise tomorrow is at 5:56 a.m. The following is a summary of watches, warnings, and advisories in effect. An extreme heat warning remains in effect until 9 p.m. for the following county, Harrison, Iowa. An extreme heat warning remains in effect until 9 p.m. Tuesday for the following counties, in Iowa, Mills and Pottawatomie, and the following counties, in Nebraska, Douglas and Sarpy. Heat advisory has been extended until 9 p.m. Tuesday, and expanded to include the following county, Harrison, Iowa. A heat advisory remains in effect until 9 p.m. Tuesday for the following counties, in Nebraska, Burt, Cass, Dodge, Odo, Saunders, and Washington. Now for the official National Weather Service forecast for the Omaha and Council Bluffs area. Tonight, breezy. Partly cloudy. A slight chance of showers and thunderstorms until midnight. Lows in the upper 70s. South winds 20 to 25 miles an hour with gusts up to 35 miles an hour, diminishing to 10 to 15 miles an hour after midnight. Chance of rain 20%. Tuesday, sunny, hot with highs in the mid-90s. South winds 10 to 15 miles an hour. Tuesday night, mostly cloudy. A slight chance of showers and thunderstorms after midnight. Humid with lows in the mid-70s. South winds 10 to 15 miles an hour. Chance of rain 20%. Wednesday, mostly sunny. A slight chance of showers and thunderstorms in the morning. Hot with highs in the lower 90s. South winds 15 to 20 miles an hour with gusts up to 30 miles an hour. Chance of rain 20%. Wednesday night, partly cloudy until midnight, then becoming mostly cloudy. A chance of showers. A slight chance of thunderstorms until midnight, then a chance of thunderstorms after midnight. Humid with lows in the mid-70s. South winds 10 to 15 miles an hour with gusts up to 25 miles an hour. Chance of rain 50%. Thursday and Thursday night, partly cloudy. A chance of showers and thunderstorms. Hot. Highs in the lower 90s. Lows in the mid-70s. Chance of rain 50%. Friday through Independence Day, partly cloudy. Hot. Highs in the mid-90s. Lows in the mid-70s. Saturday night, showers likely. Thunderstorms likely until midnight, then a chance of thunderstorms after midnight. Lows in the lower 70s. Chance of rain 70%. Sunday, mostly sunny. Hot with highs in the upper 80s. Sunday night, mostly clear. Lows in the upper 60s. Monday, mostly sunny. Hot with highs in the upper 80s. At 5 p.m. in Omaha, it was partly sunny. The temperature was 94 degrees, the dew point 76, and the relative humidity 55%, producing a heat index of 106. The wind was south at 26 miles an hour, gusting to 37. The pressure was 29.65 inches and rising. Across eastern Nebraska and southwest Iowa, it was partly sunny, with a temperature of 92 at Millard, 91 at Blair Airport, 95 at Takema, and 91 at Nebraska City. At Red Oak, Iowa, it was cloudy, with a temperature of 90. It was fair, with a temperature of 92 at Lincoln, 93 at Fremont, 93 at Columbus, and 91 at Plattsmouth. Here are some observations from across the region. It was partly sunny, with a temperature of 94 at Sioux Falls, and 89 at Kansas City. It was fair, with a temperature of 96 at Grand Island, 96 at Norfolk, 95 at Sioux City, and 91 at Des Moines. Under fair skies, Concordia, Kansas reported 91, North Platte reported 89, Denver reported 86, and Valentine reported 88. Once again, at 5 p.m. in Omaha, it was 94 degrees under partly sunny skies. Here are the forecast key messages.
Dangerous heat continues today and Tuesday across the region. Heat advisories and extreme heat warnings remain in effect as heat index values climb into the 105 to 112 range today. Strong to severe thunderstorms are expected this evening, particularly for northeastern Nebraska. Strong winds are expected with any storms that develop. However, storms may also produce some hail and an isolated tornado. Temperatures remain in the 90s through the end of the forecast. Daily chances for shower/thunderstorm activity are expected for at least a portion of the area. Extreme heat warning information for the following county: Harrison, Iowa. Heat advisory in effect from 9 p.m. this evening to 9 p.m. Tuesday. Extreme heat warning remains in effect until 9 p.m. this evening. What? For the extreme heat warning, dangerously hot conditions with heat index values up to 110. For the heat advisory, heat index values up to 105 expected. Where, dangerously hot conditions with heat index values up to 110 expected in southwest Iowa Monday and 105 Tuesday. Overnight minimum heat index values remain in the upper 70s. When, for the extreme heat warning, until 9 p.m. this evening. For the heat advisory, from 9 p.m. this evening to 9 p.m. Tuesday. Impacts: heat-related illnesses increase significantly during extreme heat and high humidity events. Hot temperatures and high humidity may cause heat illnesses. Additional details: overnight heat indices in the mid-70s will make it difficult for homes without air conditioning to cool down. Hot weather is expected to persist through the week. Drink plenty of fluids, stay in an air-conditioned room, stay out of the sun, and check up on relatives and neighbors. Extreme heat warning information for the following counties: in Nebraska, Douglas and Sarpy, and the following counties: in Iowa, Fremont, Mills, Montgomery, Page, Pottawatomie, and Shelby. Extreme heat warning remains in effect until 9 p.m. Tuesday, southwest Iowa and the Omaha Metro. What? Dangerously hot conditions with heat index values up to 110 southwest Iowa and the Omaha Metro. Where? In Iowa, Fremont, Mills, Montgomery, Page, Pottawatomie, and Shelby counties. In Nebraska, Douglas and Sarpy counties. When? Until 9 p.m. Tuesday. Impacts: heat-related illnesses increase significantly during extreme heat and high humidity events. Additional details: overnight heat indices in the upper 70s will make it difficult for homes without air conditioning to cool down. Hot weather is expected to persist through the week. Drink plenty of fluids, stay in an air-conditioned room, stay out of the sun, and check up on relatives and neighbors. Do not leave young children and pets in unattended vehicles. Car interiors will reach lethal temperatures in a matter of minutes. Heat advisory information for the following counties: in Nebraska, Burt, Butler, Cass, Dodge, Gage, Jefferson, Johnson, Lancaster, Nemaha, Odo, Pawnee, Richardson, Saline, Saunders, Seward, Thurston, and Washington. Heat advisory remains in effect until 9 p.m. Tuesday. What? Heat index values up to 105 expected. Where? Portions of east central, northeast, and southeast Nebraska. When? Until 9 p.m. Tuesday. Impacts: hot temperatures and high humidity may cause heat illnesses. Additional details: overnight heat indices in the mid-70s will make it difficult for homes without air conditioning to cool down. Hot weather is expected to persist through the week. Drink plenty of fluids, stay in an air-conditioned room, stay out of the sun, and check up on relatives and neighbors. 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The current time is 5:43 p.m. Central Daylight Time. The Omaha, Nebraska climate summary for this evening, as of 4 p.m., June 29, 2026. Today's high temperature was 95 degrees. This high was 8 degrees above the normal high of 87.
The record high is 101 degrees, which was set in 1911. Today's low temperature was 78 degrees. This low was 11 degrees above the normal low of 67. The record low is 51 degrees, which was set in 1923. No precipitation fell today, which leaves the monthly total at 3.28 inches. This is 1.04 inches below the normal amount of 4.32 inches for June. The total precipitation for the year still stands at 12.53 inches, which is 3.11 inches below normal. No snow fell today, which brings the monthly total to 0.0 inches. This is normal for June. The total snowfall since July 1st still stands at 17.8 inches, which is 9.3 inches below normal. There were no heating degree days today, which is normal. This leaves the monthly total at 2, which is 5 below normal. The yearly total since July 1st is 5,055, which is 773 below normal. There were 22 cooling degree days today, which is 10 above normal. This brings the monthly total to 253, which is minus 13 below normal. The yearly total since January 1st is 418, which is 46 above normal. Today the maximum wind observed was 33 miles an hour from the south. The highest wind gust observed was 44 miles per hour from the south. The normal high temperature for tomorrow is 87 degrees, and the normal low is 67. The record high for tomorrow is 101, which occurred in 1961, and the record low is 53, which occurred in 1951. Sunset tonight is at 9:01 p.m. Sunrise tomorrow is at 5:54 a.m. The Valley National Weather Service climate summary for this evening, as of 4 p.m., June 29, 2026. Today's high temperature was 94 degrees, record high is 98 degrees, which was set in 2019, and the low 77 degrees. The record low is 53 degrees, which was set in 2000. No precipitation fell today, which leaves the monthly total at 3.95 inches. The total precipitation for the year still stands at 13.39 inches. No snow fell today, which brings the monthly total to a trace. This is normal for June. The total snowfall for the season since June 1st still stands at a trace, which is normal. The highest wind gust observed was 38 miles per hour. Sunset tonight is at 9:03 p.m. Sunrise tomorrow is at 5:56 a.m. The following is a summary of watches, warnings, and advisories in effect. An extreme heat warning remains in effect until 9 p.m. for the following county, Harrison, Iowa. An extreme heat warning remains in effect until 9 p.m. Tuesday for the following counties, in Iowa, Mills and Pottawatomie, and the following counties, in Nebraska, Douglas and Sarpy. Heat advisory has been extended until 9 p.m. Tuesday and expanded to include the following county, Harrison, Iowa. A heat advisory remains in effect until 9 p.m. Tuesday for the following counties in Nebraska, Burt, Cass, Dodge, Odo, Saunders, and Washington. Now for the official National Weather Service forecast for the Omaha and Council Bluffs area. Tonight, breezy. Partly cloudy. A slight chance of showers and thunderstorms until midnight. Lows in the upper 70s. South winds 20 to 25 miles an hour with gusts up to 35 miles an hour, diminishing to 10 to 15 miles an hour after midnight. Chance of rain 20%. Tuesday, sunny, hot with highs in the mid-90s. South winds 10 to 15 miles an hour. Tuesday night, mostly cloudy. A slight chance of showers and thunderstorms after midnight. Humid with lows in the mid-70s. South winds 10 to 15 miles an hour. Chance of rain 20%. Wednesday, mostly sunny. A slight chance of showers and thunderstorms in the morning. Hot with highs in the lower 90s. South winds 15 to 20 miles an hour with gusts up to 30 miles an hour. Chance of rain 20%.
Wednesday night, partly cloudy until midnight, then becoming mostly cloudy. A chance of showers. A slight chance of thunderstorms until midnight, then a chance of thunderstorms after midnight. Humid with lows in the mid-70s. South winds 10 to 15 miles an hour with gusts up to 25 miles an hour. Chance of rain 50%. Thursday and Thursday night, partly cloudy. A chance of showers and thunderstorms. Hot. Highs in the lower 90s. Lows in the mid-70s. Chance of rain 50%. Friday through Independence Day, partly cloudy. Hot. Highs in the mid-90s. Lows in the mid-70s. Saturday night, showers likely. Thunderstorms likely until midnight, then a chance of thunderstorms after midnight. Lows in the lower 70s. Chance of rain 70%. Sunday, mostly sunny. Hot with highs in the upper 80s. Sunday night, mostly clear. Lows in the upper 60s. Monday, mostly sunny. Hot with highs in the upper 80s. Here are the forecast key messages. Dangerous heat continues today and Tuesday across the region. Heat advisories and extreme heat warnings remain in effect as heat index values climb into the 105 to 112 range today. Strong to severe thunderstorms are expected this evening, particularly for northeastern Nebraska. Strong winds are expected with any storms that develop. However, storms may also produce some hail and an isolated tornado. Temperatures remain in the 90s through the end of the forecast. Daily chances for shower/thunderstorm activity are expected for at least a portion of the area. Extreme heat warning information for the following county, Harrison, Iowa. Heat advisory in effect from 9 p.m. this evening to 9 p.m. Tuesday. Extreme heat warning remains in effect until 9 p.m. this evening. What? For the extreme heat warning, dangerously hot conditions with heat index values up to 110. For the heat advisory, heat index values up to 105 expected. Where? Dangerously hot conditions with heat index values up to 110 expected in southwest Iowa Monday and 105 Tuesday. Overnight minimum heat index values remain in the upper 70s. When? For the extreme heat warning, until 9 p.m. this evening. For the heat advisory, from 9 p.m. this evening to 9 p.m. Tuesday. Impacts. Heat-related illnesses increase significantly during extreme heat and high humidity events. Hot temperatures and high humidity may cause heat illnesses. Additional details. Overnight heat indices in the mid-70s will make it difficult for homes without air conditioning to cool down. Hot weather is expected to persist through the week. Drink plenty of fluids. Stay in an air-conditioned room, stay out of the sun, and check up on relatives and neighbors. Extreme heat warning information for the following counties in Nebraska, Douglas and Sarpy, and the following counties in Iowa, Fremont, Mills, Montgomery, Page, Pottawatomie, and Shelby. Extreme heat warning remains in effect until 9 p.m. Tuesday, southwest Iowa and the Omaha Metro. What? Dangerously hot conditions with heat index values up to 110 southwest Iowa and the Omaha Metro. Where? In Iowa, Fremont, Mills, Montgomery, Page, Pottawatomie, and Shelby counties. In Nebraska, Douglas and Sarpy counties. When? Until 9 p.m. Tuesday. Impacts. Heat-related illnesses increase significantly during extreme heat and high humidity events. Additional details, overnight heat indices in the upper 70s will make it difficult for homes without air conditioning to cool down. Hot weather is expected to persist through the week. Drink plenty of fluids, stay in an air-conditioned room, stay out of the sun, and check up on relatives and neighbors. Do not leave young children and pets in unattended vehicles. Car interiors will reach lethal temperatures in a matter of minutes. Heat advisory information for the following counties in Nebraska, Burt, Butler, Cass, Dodge, Gage, G,
Jefferson, Johnson, Lancaster, Nemaha, Odo, Pawnee, Richardson, Saline, Saunders, Seward, Thurston, and Washington. Heat advisory remains in effect until 9 p.m. Tuesday. What? Heat index values up to 105 expected. Where? Portions of east central, northeast, and southeast Nebraska. When? Until 9 p.m. Tuesday. Impacts: hot temperatures and high humidity may cause heat illnesses. Additional details: overnight heat indices in the mid-70s will make it difficult for homes without air conditioning to cool down. Hot weather is expected to persist through the week. Drink plenty of fluids, stay in an air-conditioned room, stay out of the sun, and check up on relatives and neighbors. 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The current time is 5:54 p.m. Central Daylight Time. The Omaha, Nebraska climate summary for this evening, as of 4 p.m., June 29, 2026. Today's high temperature was 95 degrees. This high was 8 degrees above the normal high of 87. The record high is 101 degrees, which was set in 1911. Today's low temperature was 78 degrees. This low was 11 degrees above the normal low of 67. The record low is 51 degrees, which was set in 1923. No precipitation fell today, which leaves the monthly total at 3.28 inches. This is 1.04 inches below the normal amount of 4.32 inches for June. The total precipitation for the year still stands at 12.53 inches, which is 3.11 inches below normal. No snow fell today, which brings the monthly total to 0.0 inches. This is normal for June. The total snowfall since July 1st still stands at 17.8 inches, which is 9.3 inches below normal. There were no heating degree days today, which is normal. This leaves the monthly total at 2, which is 5 below normal. The yearly total since July 1st is 5,055, which is 773 below normal. There were 22 cooling degree days today, which is 10 above normal. This brings the monthly total to 253, which is minus 13 below normal. The yearly total since January 1st is 418, which is 46 above normal. Today the maximum wind observed was 33 miles an hour from the south. The highest wind gust observed was 44 miles per hour from the south. The normal high temperature for tomorrow is 87 degrees, and the normal low is 67. The record high for tomorrow is 101, which occurred in 1961, and the record low is 53, which occurred in 1951. Sunset tonight is at 9:01 p.m. Sunrise tomorrow is at 5:54 a.m. The Valley National Weather Service climate summary for this evening, as of 4 p.m., June 29, 2026. Today's high temperature was 94 degrees, record high is 98 degrees, which was set in 2019, and the low 77 degrees. The record low is 53 degrees, which was set in 2000. No precipitation fell today, which leaves the monthly total at 3.95 inches. The total precipitation for the year still stands at 13.39 inches. No snow fell today, which brings the monthly total to a trace. This is normal for June. The total snowfall for the season since June 1st still stands at a trace, which is normal. The highest wind gust observed was 38 miles per hour. Sunset tonight is at 9:03 p.m. Sunrise tomorrow is at 5:56 a.m. The following is a summary of watches, warnings, and advisories in effect. An extreme heat warning remains in effect until 9 p.m. for the following county: Harrison, Iowa. An extreme heat warning remains in effect until 9 p.m. Tuesday for the following counties: in Iowa, Mills and Pottawatomie, and the following counties: in Nebraska, Douglas and Sarpy. Heat advisory has been extended until 9 p.m. Tuesday and expanded to include the following county: Harrison, Iowa.
A heat advisory remains in effect until 9 p.m. Tuesday for the following counties in Nebraska: Burt, Cass, Dodge, Odo, Saunders, and Washington. Now for the official National Weather Service forecast for the Omaha and Council Bluffs area. Tonight, breezy. Partly cloudy. Lows in the upper 70s. South winds 20 to 25 miles an hour with gusts up to 35 miles an hour, diminishing to 10 to 15 miles an hour after midnight. Tuesday, sunny, hot with highs in the mid-90s. South winds 10 to 15 miles an hour. Tuesday night, mostly cloudy. A slight chance of showers and thunderstorms after midnight. Humid with lows in the mid-70s. South winds 10 to 15 miles an hour. Chance of rain 20%. Wednesday, mostly sunny. A slight chance of showers and thunderstorms in the morning. Hot with highs in the lower 90s. South winds 15 to 20 miles an hour with gusts up to 30 miles an hour. Chance of rain 20%. Wednesday night, partly cloudy until midnight, then becoming mostly cloudy. A chance of showers. A slight chance of thunderstorms until midnight, then a chance of thunderstorms after midnight. Humid with lows in the mid-70s. South winds 10 to 15 miles an hour with gusts up to 25 miles an hour. Chance of rain 50%. Thursday and Thursday night, partly cloudy. A chance of showers and thunderstorms. Hot. Highs in the lower 90s. Lows in the mid-70s. Chance of rain 50%. Friday through Independence Day, partly cloudy. Hot. Highs in the mid-90s. Lows in the mid-70s. Saturday night, showers likely. Thunderstorms likely until midnight, then a chance of thunderstorms after midnight. Lows in the lower 70s. Chance of rain 70%. Sunday, mostly sunny. Hot with highs in the upper 80s. Sunday night, mostly clear. Lows in the upper 60s. Monday, mostly sunny. Hot with highs in the upper 80s. This is NOAA All Hazards Radio Station KIH-61 serving the following counties in Nebraska and Iowa: Douglas, Sarpy, Washington, Cass, Odo, Burt, Dodge, Saunders, Harrison, Pottawatomie, and Mills. Here are the forecast key messages. Dangerous heat continues today and Tuesday across the region. Heat advisories and extreme heat warnings remain in effect as heat index values climb into the 105 to 112 range today. Strong to severe thunderstorms are expected this evening, particularly for northeastern Nebraska. Strong winds are expected with any storms that develop. However, storms may also produce some hail and an isolated tornado. Temperatures remain in the 90s through the end of the forecast. Daily chances for shower / thunderstorm activity are expected for at least a portion of the area. Extreme heat warning information for the following county: Harrison, Iowa. Heat advisory in effect from 9 p.m. this evening to 9 p.m. Tuesday. Extreme heat warning remains in effect until 9 p.m. this evening. What? For the extreme heat warning, dangerously hot conditions with heat index values up to 110. For the heat advisory, heat index values up to 105 expected. Where? Dangerously hot conditions with heat index values up to 110 expected in southwest Iowa Monday and 105 Tuesday. Overnight minimum heat index values remain in the upper 70s. When? For the extreme heat warning, until 9 p.m. this evening. For the heat advisory, from 9 p.m. this evening to 9 p.m. Tuesday. Impacts: heat-related illnesses increase significantly during extreme heat and high humidity events. Hot temperatures and high humidity may cause heat illnesses. Additional details: overnight heat indices in the mid-70s will make it difficult for homes without air conditioning to cool down. Hot weather is expected to persist through the week. Drink plenty of fluids, stay in an air-conditioned room,
stay out of the sun and check up on relatives and neighbors. Extreme heat warning information for the following counties in Nebraska, Douglas and Sarpy, and the following counties in Iowa, Fremont, Mills, Montgomery, Page, Pottawatomie and Shelby. Extreme heat warning remains in effect until 9 p.m. Tuesday, Southwest Iowa and the Omaha Metro. What? Dangerously hot conditions with heat index values up to 110 Southwest Iowa and the Omaha Metro. Where? In Iowa, Fremont, Mills, Montgomery, Page, Pottawatomie, and Shelby counties. In Nebraska, Douglas and Sarpy counties. When? Until 9 p.m. Tuesday. Impacts. Heat-related illnesses increase significantly during extreme heat and high humidity events. Additional details. Overnight heat indices in the upper 70s will make it difficult for homes without air conditioning to cool down. Hot weather is expected to persist through the week. Drink plenty of fluids. Stay in an air-conditioned room. Stay out of the sun. And check up on relatives and neighbors. Do not leave young children and pets in unattended vehicles. Car interiors will reach lethal temperatures in a matter of minutes. Heat advisory information for the following counties in Nebraska, Burt, Butler, Cass, Dodge, Gage, Jefferson, Johnson, Lancaster, Nemaha, Odo, Pawnee, Richardson, Saline, Saunders, Seward, Thurston, and Washington. Heat advisory remains in effect until 9 p.m. Tuesday. What? Heat index values up to 105 expected. Where? Portions of east central, northeast, and southeast Nebraska. When? Until 9 p.m. Tuesday. Impacts. Hot temperatures and high humidity may cause heat illnesses. Additional details. Overnight heat indices in the mid-70s will make it difficult for homes without air conditioning to cool down. Hot weather is expected to persist through the week. Drink plenty of fluids. Stay in an air-conditioned room. Stay out of the sun. And check up on relatives and neighbors. 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The current time is 6:06 p.m. Central Daylight Time. The Omaha, Nebraska climate summary for this evening, as of 4 p.m., June 29, 2026. Today's high temperature was 95 degrees. This high was 8 degrees above the normal high of 87. The record high is 101 degrees, which was set in 1911. Today's low temperature was 78 degrees. This low was 11 degrees above the normal low of 67. The record low is 51 degrees, which was set in 1923. No precipitation fell today, which leaves the monthly total at 3.28 inches. This is 1.04 inches below the normal amount of 4.32 inches for June. The total precipitation for the year still stands at 12.53 inches, which is 3.11 inches below normal. No snow fell today, which brings the monthly total to 0.0 inches. This is normal for June. The total snowfall since July 1st still stands at 17.8 inches, which is 9.3 inches below normal. There were no heating degree days today, which is normal. This leaves the monthly total at 2, which is 5 below normal. The yearly total since July 1st is 5,055, which is 773 below normal. There were 22 cooling degree days today, which is 10 above normal. This brings the monthly total to 253, which is minus 13 below normal. The yearly total since January 1st is 418, which is 46 above normal. Today the maximum wind observed was 33 miles an hour from the south. The highest wind gust observed was 44 miles per hour from the south. The normal high temperature for tomorrow is 87 degrees, and the normal low is 67. The record high for tomorrow is 101, which occurred in 1961, and the record low is 53, which occurred in 1951. Sunset tonight is at 9:01 p.m. Sunrise tomorrow is at 5:54 a.m. The
Valley National Weather Service climate summary for this evening as of 4 p.m., June 29, 2026. Today's high temperature was 94 degrees, record high is 98 degrees, which was set in 2019, and the low 77 degrees. The record low is 53 degrees, which was set in 2000. No precipitation fell today, which leaves the monthly total at 3.95 inches. The total precipitation for the year still stands at 13.39 inches. No snow fell today, which brings the monthly total to a trace. This is normal for June. The total snowfall for the season since June 1st still stands at a trace, which is normal. The highest wind gust observed was 38 miles per hour. Sunset tonight is at 9:03 p.m. Sunrise tomorrow is at 5:56 a.m. The following is a summary of watches, warnings, and advisories in effect. An extreme heat warning remains in effect until 9 p.m. for the following county, Harrison, Iowa. An extreme heat warning remains in effect until 9 p.m. Tuesday for the following counties, in Iowa, Mills and Pottawatomie, and the following counties, in Nebraska, Douglas and Sarpy. Heat advisory has been extended until 9 p.m. Tuesday and expanded to include the following county, Harrison, Iowa. A heat advisory remains in effect until 9 p.m. Tuesday for the following counties in Nebraska, Burt, Cass, Dodge, Odo, Saunders, and Washington. Now for the official National Weather Service forecast for the Omaha and Council Bluffs area. Tonight, breezy. Partly cloudy. Lows in the upper 70s. South winds 20 to 25 miles an hour with gusts up to 35 miles an hour, diminishing to 10 to 15 miles an hour after midnight. Tuesday, sunny, hot with highs in the mid-90s. South winds 10 to 15 miles an hour. Tuesday night, mostly cloudy. A slight chance of showers and thunderstorms after midnight. Humid with lows in the mid-70s. South winds 10 to 15 miles an hour. Chance of rain 20%. Wednesday, mostly sunny. A slight chance of showers and thunderstorms in the morning. Hot with highs in the lower 90s. South winds 15 to 20 miles an hour with gusts up to 30 miles an hour. Chance of rain 20%. Wednesday night, partly cloudy until midnight, then becoming mostly cloudy. A chance of showers. A slight chance of thunderstorms until midnight, then a chance of thunderstorms after midnight. Humid with lows in the mid-70s. South winds 10 to 15 miles an hour with gusts up to 25 miles an hour. Chance of rain 50%. Thursday and Thursday night, partly cloudy. A chance of showers and thunderstorms. Hot. Highs in the lower 90s. Lows in the mid-70s. Chance of rain 50%. Friday through Independence Day, partly cloudy. Hot. Highs in the mid-90s. Lows in the mid-70s. Saturday night, showers likely. Thunderstorms likely until midnight, then a chance of thunderstorms after midnight. Lows in the lower 70s. Chance of rain 70%. Sunday, mostly sunny. Hot with highs in the upper 80s. Sunday night, mostly clear. Lows in the upper 60s. Monday, mostly sunny. Hot with highs in the upper 80s. Here are the forecast key messages. Dangerous heat continues today and Tuesday across the region. Heat advisories and extreme heat warnings remain in effect as heat index values climb into the 105 to 112 range today. Strong to severe thunderstorms are expected this evening, particularly for northeastern Nebraska. Strong winds are expected with any storms that develop. However, storms may also produce some hail and an isolated tornado. Temperatures remain in the 90s through the end of the forecast. Daily chances for shower / thunderstorm activity are expected for at least a portion of the area. Extreme heat warning information for the following county, Harrison, Iowa.
heat advisory in effect from 9 p.m. this evening to 9 p.m. Tuesday. Extreme heat warning remains in effect until 9 p.m. this evening. What? For the extreme heat warning, dangerously hot conditions with heat index values up to 110. For the heat advisory, heat index values up to 105 expected. Where? Dangerously hot conditions with heat index values up to 110 expected in southwest Iowa Monday and 105 Tuesday. Overnight minimum heat index values remain in the upper 70s. When? For the extreme heat warning, until 9 p.m. this evening. For the heat advisory, from 9 p.m. this evening to 9 p.m. Tuesday. Impacts. Heat-related illnesses increase significantly during extreme heat and high humidity events. Hot temperatures and high humidity may cause heat illnesses. Additional details. Overnight heat indices in the mid-70s will make it difficult for homes without air conditioning to cool down. Hot weather is expected to persist through the week. Drink plenty of fluids. Stay in an air-conditioned room. Stay out of the sun. And check up on relatives and neighbors. Extreme heat warning information for the following counties in Nebraska, Douglas and Sarpy, and the following counties in Iowa, Fremont, Mills, Montgomery, Page, Pottawatomie and Shelby. Extreme heat warning remains in effect until 9 p.m. Tuesday, southwest Iowa and the Omaha Metro. What? Dangerously hot conditions with heat index values up to 110 southwest Iowa and the Omaha Metro. Where? In Iowa, Fremont, Mills, Montgomery, Page, Pottawatomie, and Shelby counties. In Nebraska, Douglas and Sarpy counties. When? Until 9 p.m. Tuesday. Impacts. Heat-related illnesses increase significantly during extreme heat and high humidity events. Additional details. Overnight heat indices in the upper 70s will make it difficult for homes without air conditioning to cool down. Hot weather is expected to persist through the week. Drink plenty of fluids. Stay in an air-conditioned room. Stay out of the sun. And check up on relatives and neighbors. Do not leave young children and pets in unattended vehicles. Car interiors will reach lethal temperatures in a matter of minutes. Heat advisory information for the following counties in Nebraska, Burt, Butler, Cass, Dodge, Gage, Jefferson, Johnson, Lancaster, Nemaha, Odo, Pawnee, Richardson, Saline, Saunders, Seward, Thurston, and Washington. Heat advisory remains in effect until 9 p.m. Tuesday. What? Heat index values up to 105 expected. Where? Portions of east central, northeast, and southeast Nebraska. When? Until 9 p.m. Tuesday. Impacts. Hot temperatures and high humidity may cause heat illnesses. Additional details. Overnight heat indices in the mid-70s will make it difficult for homes without air conditioning to cool down. Hot weather is expected to persist through the week. Drink plenty of fluids. Stay in an air-conditioned room. Stay out of the sun. And check up on relatives and neighbors. 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The current time is 6:17 p.m. Central Daylight Time. The Omaha, Nebraska climate summary for this evening, as of 4 p.m., June 29, 2026. Today's high temperature was 95 degrees. This high was 8 degrees above the normal high of 87. The record high is 101 degrees, which was set in 1911. Today's low temperature was 78 degrees. This low was 11 degrees above the normal low of 67. The record low is 51 degrees, which was set in 1923. No precipitation fell today, which leaves the monthly total at 3.28 inches. This is 1.04 inches below the normal amount of 4.32 inches for June. The total precipitation for the year still stands at 12.53 inches, which is 3.11 inches below normal. No snow fell today, which brings the monthly total to 0.0 inches. This is normal for June.
The total snowfall since July 1st still stands at 17.8 inches, which is 9.3 inches below normal. There were no heating degree days today, which is normal. This leaves the monthly total at 2, which is 5 below normal. The yearly total

The normal high temperature for tomorrow is 87 degrees, and the normal low is 67. The record high for tomorrow is 101, which occurred in 1961, and the record low is 53, which occurred in 1951. Sunset tonight is at 9:01 p.m. Sunrise tomorrow is at 5:54 a.m. The Valley National Weather Service climate summary for this evening, as of 4 p.m., June 29, 2026. Today's high temperature was 94 degrees, record high is 98 degrees, which was set in 2019, and the low 77 degrees. The record low is 53 degrees, which was set in 2000. No precipitation fell today, which leaves the monthly total at 3.95 inches. The total precipitation for the year still stands at 13.39 inches. No snow fell today, which brings the monthly total to a trace. This is normal for June. The total snowfall for the season since June 1st still stands at a trace, which is normal. The highest wind gust observed was 38 miles per hour. Sunset tonight is at 9:03 p.m. Sunrise tomorrow is at 5:56 a.m. The following is a summary of watches, warnings, and advisories in effect. An extreme heat warning remains in effect until 9 p.m. for the following county, Harrison, Iowa. An extreme heat warning remains in effect until 9 p.m. Tuesday for the following counties, in Iowa, Mills and Pottawatomie, and the following counties, in Nebraska, Douglas and Sarpy. Heat advisory has been extended until 9 p.m. Tuesday, and expanded to include the following county, Harrison, Iowa. A heat advisory remains in effect until 9 p.m. Tuesday for the following counties, in Nebraska, Burke, Cass, Dodge, Odo, Saunders, and Washington. Now for the official National Weather Service forecast for the Omaha and Council Bluffs area. Tonight, breezy. Partly cloudy. Lows in the upper 70s. South winds 20 to 25 miles an hour with gusts up to 35 miles an hour, diminishing to 10 to 15 miles an hour after midnight. Tuesday, sunny, hot with highs in the mid-90s. South winds 10 to 15 miles an hour. Tuesday night, mostly cloudy. A slight chance of showers and thunderstorms after midnight. Humid with lows in the mid-70s. South winds 10 to 15 miles an hour. Chance of rain 20%. Wednesday, mostly sunny. A slight chance of showers and thunderstorms in the morning. Hot with highs in the lower 90s. South winds 15 to 20 miles an hour with gusts up to 30 miles an hour. Chance of rain 20%. Wednesday night, partly cloudy until midnight, then becoming mostly cloudy. A chance of showers. A slight chance of thunderstorms until midnight, then a chance of thunderstorms after midnight. Humid with lows in the mid-70s. South winds 10 to 15 miles an hour with gusts up to 25 miles an hour. Chance of rain 50%. Thursday and Thursday night, partly cloudy. A chance of showers and thunderstorms. Hot. Highs in the lower 90s. Lows in the mid-70s. Chance of rain 50%. Friday through Independence Day, partly cloudy. Hot. Highs in the mid-90s. Lows in the mid-70s. Saturday night, showers likely. Thunderstorms likely until midnight, then a chance of thunderstorms after midnight. Lows in the lower 70s. Chance of rain 70%. Sunday, mostly sunny. Hot with highs in the upper 80s. Sunday night, mostly clear. Lows in the upper 60s. Monday, mostly sunny. Hot with highs in the upper 80s. At 6 p.m. in Omaha, it was partly sunny. The temperature was 94 degrees. The dew point 75, and the relative humidity 54%, producing a heat index of 105. The wind was south at 26 miles an hour, gusting to 38. The pressure was 29.66 inches and rising. Across eastern Nebraska and southwest

sunny, with a temperature of 94 at Offutt Air Force Base, 93 at Millard, and 91 at Nebraska City. It was fair, with a temperature of 93 at Lincoln, 91 at Fremont, and 93 at Columbus. Under fair skies, Blair Airport reported 90, Tacoma reported 95, and Plattsmouth reported 90. Here are some observations from across the region. At Kansas City, it was partly sunny, with a temperature of 91. It was fair, with a temperature of 96 at Grand Island, 95 at Norfolk, 93 at Sioux Falls, 95 at Sioux City, and 91 at Des Moines. Under fair skies, Concordia, Kansas reported 92, North Platte reported 89, Denver reported 86, and Valentine reported 88. Once again, at 6 p.m. in Omaha, it was 94 degrees under partly sunny skies. Here are the forecast key messages. Dangerous heat continues today and Tuesday across the region. Heat advisories and extreme heat warnings remain in effect as heat index values climb into the 105 to 112 range today. Strong to severe thunderstorms are expected this evening, particularly for northeastern Nebraska. Strong winds are expected with any storms that develop. However, storms may also produce some hail and an isolated tornado. Temperatures remain in the 90s through the end of the forecast. Daily chances for shower/thunderstorm activity are expected for at least a portion of the area. Extreme heat warning information for the following county: Harrison, Iowa. Heat advisory in effect from 9 p.m. this evening to 9 p.m. Tuesday. Extreme heat warning remains in effect until 9 p.m. this evening. What? For the extreme heat warning, dangerously hot conditions with heat index values up to 110. For the heat advisory, heat index values up to 105 expected. Where? Dangerously hot conditions with heat index values up to 110 expected in southwest Iowa Monday and 105 Tuesday. Overnight minimum heat index values remain in the upper 70s. When? For the extreme heat warning, until 9 p.m. this evening. For the heat advisory, from 9 p.m. this evening to 9 p.m. Tuesday. Impacts. Heat-related illnesses increase significantly during extreme heat and high humidity events. Hot temperatures and high humidity may cause heat illnesses. Additional details. Overnight heat indices in the mid-70s will make it difficult for homes without air conditioning to cool down. Hot weather is expected to persist through the week. Drink plenty of fluids, stay in an air-conditioned room, stay out of the sun, and check up on relatives and neighbors. Extreme heat warning information for the following counties in Nebraska, Douglas and Sarpy, and the following counties in Iowa, Fremont, Mills, Montgomery, Page, Pottawatomie, and Shelby. Extreme heat warning remains in effect until 9 p.m. Tuesday, southwest Iowa and the Omaha Metro. What? Dangerously hot conditions with heat index values up to 110 southwest Iowa and the Omaha Metro. Where? In Iowa, Fremont, Mills, Montgomery, Page, Pottawatomie, and Shelby counties. In Nebraska, Douglas and Sarpy counties. When? Until 9 p.m. Tuesday. Impacts. Heat-related illnesses increase significantly during extreme heat and high humidity events. Additional details. Overnight heat indices in the upper 70s will make it difficult for homes without air conditioning to cool down. Hot weather is expected to persist through the week. Drink plenty of fluids, stay in an air-conditioned room, stay out of the sun, and check up on relatives and neighbors. Do not leave young children and pets in unattended vehicles. Car interiors will reach lethal temperatures in a matter of minutes. Heat advisory information for the following counties in Nebraska: Burt, Butler, Cass, Dodge, Gage, Jefferson, Johnson, Lancaster, Nemaha, Odo, Pawnee, Richardson, Saline, Saunders, Seward, Thurston, and Washington. Heat advisory remains in effect until 9 p.m. Tuesday. What? Heat index values up to 105 expected. Where? Portion
portions of East Central, Northeast, and Southeast Nebraska. When? Until 9 p.m. Tuesday. Impacts, hot temperatures and high humidity may cause heat illnesses. Additional details, overnight heat indices in the mid-70s will make it difficult for homes without air conditioning to cool down. Hot weather is expected to persist through the week. Drink plenty of fluids, stay in an air-conditioned room, stay out of the sun, and check up on relatives and neighbors. 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The current time is 6:30 p.m. Central Daylight Time. The Omaha, Nebraska climate summary for this evening as of 4 p.m. June 29, 2026. Today's high temperature was 95 degrees. This high was 8 degrees above the normal high of 87. The record high is 101 degrees, which was set in 1911. Today's low temperature was 78 degrees. This low was 11 degrees above the normal low of 67. The record low is 51 degrees, which was set in 1923. No precipitation fell today, which leaves the monthly total at 3.28 inches. This is 1.04 inches below the normal amount of 4.32 inches for June. The total precipitation for the year still stands at 12.53 inches, which is 3.11 inches below normal. No snow fell today, which brings the monthly total to 0.0 inches. This is normal for June. The total snowfall since July 1st still stands at 17.8 inches, which is 9.3 inches below normal. There were no heating degree days today, which is normal. This leaves the monthly total at 2, which is 5 below normal. The yearly total since July 1st is 5,055, which is 773 below normal. There were 22 cooling degree days today, which is 10 above normal. This brings the monthly total to 253, which is minus 13 below normal. The yearly total since January 1st is 418, which is 46 above normal. Today the maximum wind observed was 33 miles an hour from the south. The highest wind gust observed was 44 miles per hour from the south. The normal high temperature for tomorrow is 87 degrees, and the normal low is 67. The record high for tomorrow is 101, which occurred in 1961, and the record low is 53, which occurred in 1951. Sunset tonight is at 9:01 p.m. Sunrise tomorrow is at 5:54 a.m. The Valley National Weather Service climate summary for this evening, as of 4 p.m., June 29, 2026. Today's high temperature was 94 degrees, record high is 98 degrees, which was set in 2019, and the low 77 degrees. The record low is 53 degrees, which was set in 2000. No precipitation fell today, which leaves the monthly total at 3.95 inches. The total precipitation for the year still stands at 13.39 inches. No snow fell today, which brings the monthly total to a trace. This is normal for June. The total snowfall for the season since June 1st still stands at a trace, which is normal. The highest wind gust observed was 38 miles per hour. Sunset tonight is at 9:03 p.m. Sunrise tomorrow is at 5:56 a.m. Here are the forecast key messages. Dangerous heat continues today and Tuesday across the region. Heat advisories and extreme heat warnings remain in effect as heat index values climb into the 105 to 112 range today. Strong to severe thunderstorms are expected this evening, particularly for northeastern Nebraska. Strong winds are expected with any storms that develop. However, storms may also produce some hail and an isolated tornado. Temperatures remain in the 90s through the end of the forecast. Daily chances for shower/thunderstorm activity are expected for at least a portion of the area. Extreme heat warning information for the following county: Harrison, Iowa.
heat advisory in effect from 9 p.m. this evening to 9 p.m. Tuesday. Extreme heat warning remains in effect until 9 p.m. this evening. What? For the extreme heat warning, dangerously hot conditions with heat index values up to 110. For the heat advisory, heat index values up to 105 expected. Where? Dangerously hot conditions with heat index values up to 110 expected in southwest Iowa Monday and 105 Tuesday. Overnight minimum heat index values remain in the upper 70s. When? For the extreme heat warning, until 9 p.m. this evening. For the heat advisory, from 9 p.m. this evening to 9 p.m. Tuesday. Impacts. Heat-related illnesses increase significantly during extreme heat and high humidity events. Hot temperatures and high humidity may cause heat illnesses. Additional details. Overnight heat indices in the mid-70s will make it difficult for homes without air conditioning to cool down. Hot weather is expected to persist through the week. Drink plenty of fluids. Stay in an air-conditioned room. Stay out of the sun. And check up on relatives and neighbors. Extreme heat warning information for the following counties in Nebraska, Douglas and Sarpy, and the following counties in Iowa, Fremont, Mills, Montgomery, Page, Pottawatomie and Shelby. Extreme heat warning remains in effect until 9 p.m. Tuesday, southwest Iowa and the Omaha Metro. What? Dangerously hot conditions with heat index values up to 110 southwest Iowa and the Omaha Metro. Where? In Iowa, Fremont, Mills, Montgomery, Page, Pottawatomie, and Shelby counties. In Nebraska, Douglas and Sarpy counties. When? Until 9 p.m. Tuesday. Impacts. Heat-related illnesses increase significantly during extreme heat and high humidity events. Additional details. Overnight heat indices in the upper 70s will make it difficult for homes without air conditioning to cool down. Hot weather is expected to persist through the week. Drink plenty of fluids. Stay in an air-conditioned room. Stay out of the sun. And check up on relatives and neighbors. Do not leave young children and pets in unattended vehicles. Car interiors will reach lethal temperatures in a matter of minutes. Heat advisory information for the following counties in Nebraska, Burt, Butler, Cass, Dodge, Gage, Jefferson, Johnson, Lancaster, Nemaha, Odo, Pawnee, Richardson, Saline, Saunders, Seward, Thurston, and Washington. Heat advisory remains in effect until 9 p.m. Tuesday. What? Heat index values up to 105 expected. Where? Portions of east central, northeast, and southeast Nebraska. When? Until 9 p.m. Tuesday. Impacts. Hot temperatures and high humidity may cause heat illnesses. Additional details. Overnight heat indices in the mid-70s will make it difficult for homes without air conditioning to cool down. Hot weather is expected to persist through the week. Drink plenty of fluids. Stay in an air-conditioned room. Stay out of the sun. And check up on relatives and neighbors. 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The current time is 6:38 p.m. Central Daylight Time. The following is a summary of watches, warnings, and advisories in effect. An extreme heat warning remains in effect until 9 p.m. for the following county, Harrison, Iowa. An extreme heat warning remains in effect until 9 p.m. Tuesday for the following counties, in Iowa, Mills and Pottawatomie, and the following counties, in Nebraska, Douglas and Sarpy. Heat advisory has been extended until 9 p.m. Tuesday and expanded to include the following county, Harrison, Iowa. A heat advisory remains in effect until 9 p.m. Tuesday for the following counties in Nebraska, Burt, Cass, Dodge, Odo, Saunders, and Washington. Now for the official National Weather Service forecast for the Omaha and Council Bluffs area. Tonight, breezy. Partly cloudy. Lows in the upper 70s.
south, winds 20 to 25 miles an hour with gusts up to 35 miles an hour, diminishing to 10 to 15 miles an hour after midnight. Tuesday, sunny, hot with highs in the mid-90s. South winds 10 to 15 miles an hour. Tuesday night, mostly cloudy. A slight chance of showers and thunderstorms after midnight. Humid with lows in the mid-70s. South winds 10 to 15 miles an hour. Chance of rain 20%. Wednesday, mostly sunny. A slight chance of showers and thunderstorms in the morning. Hot with highs in the lower 90s. South winds 15 to 20 miles an hour with gusts up to 30 miles an hour. Chance of rain 20%. Wednesday night, partly cloudy until midnight, then becoming mostly cloudy. A chance of showers. A slight chance of thunderstorms until midnight, then a chance of thunderstorms after midnight. Humid with lows in the mid-70s. South winds 10 to 15 miles an hour with gusts up to 25 miles an hour. Chance of rain 50%. Thursday and Thursday night, partly cloudy. A chance of showers and thunderstorms. Hot. Highs in the lower 90s. Lows in the mid-70s. Chance of rain 50%. Friday through Independence Day, partly cloudy. Hot. Highs in the mid-90s. Lows in the mid-70s. Saturday night, showers likely. Thunderstorms likely until midnight, then a chance of thunderstorms after midnight. Lows in the lower 70s. Chance of rain 70%. Sunday, mostly sunny. Hot with highs in the upper 80s. Sunday night, mostly clear. Lows in the upper 60s. Monday, mostly sunny. Hot with highs in the upper 80s. The Omaha, Nebraska climate summary for this evening, as of 4 p.m., June 29, 2026. Today's high temperature was 95 degrees. This high was 8 degrees above the normal high of 87. The record high is 101 degrees, which was set in 1911. Today's low temperature was 78 degrees. This low was 11 degrees above the normal low of 67. The record low is 51 degrees, which was set in 1923. No precipitation fell today, which leaves the monthly total at 3.28 inches. This is 1.04 inches below the normal amount of 4.32 inches for June. The total precipitation for the year still stands at 12.53 inches, which is 3.11 inches below normal. No snow fell today, which brings the monthly total to 0.0 inches. This is normal for June. The total snowfall since July 1st still stands at 17.8 inches, which is 9.3 inches below normal. There were no heating degree days today, which is normal. This leaves the monthly total at 2, which is 5 below normal. The yearly total since July 1st is 5,055, which is 773 below normal. There were 22 cooling degree days today, which is 10 above normal. This brings the monthly total to 253, which is minus 13 below normal. The yearly total since January 1st is 418, which is 46 above normal. Today the maximum wind observed was 33 miles an hour from the south. The highest wind gust observed was 44 miles per hour from the south. The normal high temperature for tomorrow is 87 degrees, and the normal low is 67. The record high for tomorrow is 101, which occurred in 1961, and the record low is 53, which occurred in 1951. Sunset tonight is at 9:01 p.m. Sunrise tomorrow is at 5:54 a.m. The Valley National Weather Service climate summary for this evening, as of 4 p.m., June 29, 2026. Today's high temperature was 94 degrees, record high is 98 degrees, which was set in 2019. And the low 77 degrees. The record low is 53 degrees, which was set in 2000. No precipitation fell today, which leaves the monthly total at 3.95 inches.
The total precipitation for the year still stands at 13.39 inches. No snow fell today, which brings the monthly total to a trace. This is normal for June. The total snowfall for the season since June 1st still stands at a trace, which is normal. The highest wind gust observed was 38 miles per hour. Sunset tonight is at 9:03 p.m. Sunrise tomorrow is at 5:56 a.m. At 6 p.m. in Omaha, it was partly sunny. The temperature was 94 degrees, the dew point 75, and the relative humidity 54%, producing a heat index of 105. The wind was south at 26 miles an hour, gusting to 38. The pressure was 29.66 inches and rising. Across eastern Nebraska and southwest Iowa, it was partly sunny, with a temperature of 94 at Offutt Air Force Base, 93 at Millard, and 91 at Nebraska City. It was fair, with a temperature of 93 at Lincoln, 91 at Fremont, and 93 at Columbus. Under fair skies, Blair Airport reported 90, Tacoma reported 95, and Plattsmouth reported 90. Here are some observations from across the region. At Kansas City, it was partly sunny, with a temperature of 91. It was fair, with a temperature of 96 at Grand Island, 95 at Norfolk, 93 at Sioux Falls, 95 at Sioux City, and 91 at Des Moines. Under fair skies, Concordia, Kansas reported 92, North Platte reported 89, Denver reported 86, and Valentine reported 88.

The National Weather Service has issued severe thunderstorm watch number 418, effective until 12 a.m. Tuesday. This watch includes the following county: Dodge, Nebraska. Remember, a severe thunderstorm watch means the conditions are favorable for the development of severe weather, including large hail and damaging winds, in and close to the watch area. While severe weather may not be imminent, persons should remain alert for rapidly changing weather conditions and listen for later statements and possible warnings. Stay tuned to NOAA Weather Radio, broadcast radio and television outlets, or internet sources for the latest severe weather information. Repeating, severe thunderstorm watch number 418 has been issued until 12 a.m. Tuesday for the following county: Dodge, Nebraska. At 6 p.m. in Omaha, it was partly sunny. The temperature was 94 degrees, the dew point 75, and the relative humidity 54%, producing a heat index of 105. The wind was south at 26 miles an hour, gusting to 38. The pressure was 29.66 inches and rising. Across eastern Nebraska and southwest Iowa, it was partly sunny, with a temperature of 94 at Offutt Air Force Base, 93 at Millard, and 91 at Nebraska City. It was fair, with a temperature of 93 at Lincoln, 91 at Fremont, and 93 at Columbus. Under fair skies, Blair Airport reported 90, Tacoma reported 95, and Plattsmouth reported 90. Here are some observations from across the region. At Kansas City, it was partly sunny, with a temperature of 91. It was fair, with a temperature of 96 at Grand Island, 95 at Norfolk, 93 at Sioux Falls, 95 at Sioux City, and 91 at Des Moines. Under fair skies, Concordia, Kansas reported 92, North Platte reported 89, Denver reported 86, and Valentine reported 88. Once again, at 6 p.m. in Omaha, it was 94 degrees under partly sunny skies. Here are the forecast key messages. Dangerous heat continues today and Tuesday across the region. Heat advisories and extreme heat warnings remain in effect as heat index values climb into the 105 to 112 range today. Strong to severe thunderstorms are expected this evening, particularly for northeastern Nebraska. Strong winds are expected with any storms that develop. However, storms may also produce some hail and an isolated tornado. Temperatures remain in the 90s through the end of the forecast. Daily chances for shower/thunderstorm activity are expected for at least a portion of the area. Extreme heat warning information for the following county: Harrison, Iowa. Heat advisory in effect from 9 p.m. this evening to 9 p.m. Tuesday. Extreme heat warning remains in effect until 9 p.m. this evening. What? For the extreme heat warning, dangerously hot conditions with heat index values up to 110. For the heat advisory, heat index values up to 105 expected. Where? Dangerously hot conditions with heat index values up to 110 expected in southwest Iowa Monday and 105 Tuesday. Overnight minimum heat index values remain in the upper 70s. When? For the extreme heat warning, until 9 p.m. this evening. For the heat advisory, from 9 p.m. this evening to 9 p.m. Tuesday. Impacts. Heat-related illnesses increase significantly during extreme heat and high humidity events. Hot temperatures and high humidity may cause heat illnesses. Additional details, overnight heat indices in the mid-70s will make it difficult for homes without air conditioning to cool down. Hot weather is expected to persist through the week. Drink plenty of fluids, stay in an air-conditioned room, stay out of the sun, and check up on relatives and neighbors. 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Extreme heat warning information for the following counties:
in Nebraska, Douglas and Sarpy, and the following counties, in Iowa, Fremont, Mills, Montgomery, Page, Pottawatomie and Shelby. Extreme heat warning remains in effect until 9 p.m. Tuesday, Southwest Iowa and the Omaha Metro. What? Dangerously hot conditions with heat index values up to 110 Southwest Iowa and the Omaha Metro. Where? In Iowa, Fremont, Mills, Montgomery, Page, Pottawatomie, and Shelby counties. In Nebraska, Douglas and Sarpy counties. When? Until 9 p.m. Tuesday. Impacts. Heat-related illnesses increase significantly during extreme heat and high humidity events. Additional details. Overnight heat indices in the upper 70s will make it difficult for homes without air conditioning to cool down. Hot weather is expected to persist through the week. Drink plenty of fluids, stay in an air-conditioned room, stay out of the sun, and check up on relatives and neighbors. Do not leave young children and pets in unattended vehicles. Car interiors will reach lethal temperatures in a matter of minutes. Heat advisory information for the following counties in Nebraska: Burt, Butler, Cass, Dodge, Gage, Jefferson, Johnson, Lancaster, Nemaha, Odo, Pawnee, Richardson, Saline, Saunders, Seward, Thurston, and Washington. Heat advisory remains in effect until 9 p.m. Tuesday. What? Heat index values up to 105 expected. Where? Portions of east central, northeast, and southeast Nebraska. When? Until 9 p.m. Tuesday. Impacts. Hot temperatures and high humidity may cause heat illnesses. Additional details. Overnight heat indices in the mid-70s will make it difficult for homes without air conditioning to cool down. Hot weather is expected to persist through the week. Drink plenty of fluids, stay in an air-conditioned room, stay out of the sun, and check up on relatives and neighbors. 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The current time is 6:53 p.m. Central Daylight Time. The National Weather Service has issued severe thunderstorm watch number 418, effective until 12 a.m. Tuesday. This watch includes the following county: Dodge, Nebraska. Remember, a severe thunderstorm watch means the conditions are favorable for the development of severe weather, including large hail and damaging winds, in and close to the watch area. While severe weather may not be imminent, persons should remain alert for rapidly changing weather conditions and listen for later statements and possible warnings. Stay tuned to NOAA Weather Radio, broadcast radio and television outlets, or internet sources for the latest severe weather information. Repeating, severe thunderstorm watch number 418 has been issued until 12 a.m. Tuesday for the following county: Dodge, Nebraska. The Omaha, Nebraska climate summary for this evening, as of 4 p.m., June 29, 2026. Today's high temperature was 95 degrees. This high was 8 degrees above the normal high of 87. The record high is 101 degrees, which was set in 1911. Today's low temperature was 78 degrees. This low was 11 degrees above the normal low of 67. The record low is 51 degrees, which was set in 1923. No precipitation fell today, which leaves the monthly total at 3.28 inches. This is 1.04 inches below the normal amount of 4.32 inches for June. The total precipitation for the year still stands at 12.53 inches, which is 3.11 inches below normal. No snow fell today, which brings the monthly total to 0.0 inches. This is normal for June. The total snowfall since July 1st still stands at 17.8 inches, which is 9.3 inches below normal. There were no heating degree days today, which is normal. This leaves the monthly total at 2, which is 5 below normal. The yearly total since July 1st is 5,055, which is 773 below normal. There were 22 cooling degree days today, which is 10 above normal.
This brings the monthly total to 253, which is minus 13 below normal. The yearly total since January 1st is 418, which is 46 above normal. Today the maximum wind observed was 33 miles an hour from the south. The highest wind gust observed was 44 miles per hour from the south. The normal high temperature for tomorrow is 87 degrees, and the normal low is 67. The record high for tomorrow is 101, which occurred in 1961, and the record low is 53, which occurred in 1951. Sunset tonight is at 9:01 p.m. Sunrise tomorrow is at 5:54 a.m. The Valley National Weather Service climate summary for this evening, as of 4 p.m., June 29, 2026. Today's high temperature was 94 degrees, record high is 98 degrees, which was set in 2019. And the low 77 degrees. The record low is 53 degrees, which was set in 2000. No precipitation fell today, which leaves the monthly total at 3.95 inches. The total precipitation for the year still stands at 13.39 inches. No snow fell today, which brings the monthly total to a trace. This is normal for June. The total snowfall for the season since June 1st still stands at a trace, which is normal. The highest wind gust observed was 38 miles per hour. Sunset tonight is at 9:03 p.m. Sunrise tomorrow is at 5:56 a.m. This is NOAA All Hazards Radio Station KIH-61 serving the following counties in Nebraska and Iowa. Douglas, Sarpy, Washington, Cass, Odo, Burt, Dodge, Saunders, Harrison, Pottawatomie, and Mills. Here are the forecast key messages. Dangerous heat continues today and Tuesday across the region. Heat advisories and extreme heat warnings remain in effect as heat index values climb into the 105 to 112 range today. Strong to severe thunderstorms are expected this evening, particularly for northeastern Nebraska. Strong winds are expected with any storms that develop. However, storms may also produce some hail and an isolated tornado. Temperatures remain in the 90s through the end of the forecast. Daily chances for shower/thunderstorm activity are expected for at least a portion of the area. Extreme heat warning information for the following county, Harrison, Iowa. Heat advisory in effect from 9 p.m. this evening to 9 p.m. Tuesday. Extreme heat warning remains in effect until 9 p.m. this evening. What? For the extreme heat warning, dangerously hot conditions with heat index values up to 110. For the heat advisory, heat index values up to 105 expected. Where, dangerously hot conditions with heat index values up to 110 expected in southwest Iowa Monday and 105 Tuesday. Overnight minimum heat index values remain in the upper 70s. When, for the extreme heat warning, until 9 p.m. this evening. For the heat advisory, from 9 p.m. this evening to 9 p.m. Tuesday. Impacts, heat-related illnesses increase significantly during extreme heat and high humidity events. Hot temperatures and high humidity may cause heat illnesses. Additional details, overnight heat indices in the mid-70s will make it difficult for homes without air conditioning to cool down. Hot weather is expected to persist through the week. Drink plenty of fluids, stay in an air-conditioned room, stay out of the sun, and check up on relatives and neighbors. Extreme heat warning information for the following counties in Nebraska, Douglas and Sarpy, and the following counties in Iowa, Fremont, Mills, Montgomery, Page, Pottawatomie and Shelby. Extreme heat warning remains in effect until 9 p.m. Tuesday, southwest Iowa and the Omaha Metro. What? Dangerously hot conditions with heat index values up to 110 southwest Iowa and the Omaha Metro. Where? In Iowa, Fremont, Mills, Montgomery, Page, Pottawatomie, and Shelby counties. In Nebraska, Douglas and Sarpy counties. When? Until 9 p.m. Tuesday. Impacts,
heat-related illnesses increase significantly during extreme heat and high humidity events. Additional details. Overnight heat indices in the upper 70s will make it difficult for homes without air conditioning to cool down. Hot weather is expected to persist through the week. Drink plenty of fluids, stay in an air-conditioned room, stay out of the sun, and check up on relatives and neighbors. Do not leave young children and pets in unattended vehicles. Car interiors will reach lethal temperatures in a matter of minutes. Heat advisory information for the following counties in Nebraska: Burt, Butler, Cass, Dodge, Gage, Jefferson, Johnson, Lancaster, Nemaha, Odo, Pawnee, Richardson, Saline, Saunders, Seward, Thurston, and Washington. Heat advisory remains in effect until 9 p.m. Tuesday. What? Heat index values up to 105 expected. Where? Portions of east central, northeast, and southeast Nebraska. When? Until 9 p.m. Tuesday. Impacts. Hot temperatures and high humidity may cause heat illnesses. Additional details. Overnight heat indices in the mid-70s will make it difficult for homes without air conditioning to cool down. Hot weather is expected to persist through the week. Drink plenty of fluids, stay in an air-conditioned room, stay out of the sun, and check up on relatives and neighbors. 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The current time is 7:03 p.m. Central Daylight Time. The National Weather Service has issued severe thunderstorm watch number 418, effective until 12 a.m. Tuesday. This watch includes the following county: Dodge, Nebraska. Remember, a severe thunderstorm watch means the conditions are favorable for the development of severe weather, including large hail and damaging winds, in and close to the watch area. While severe weather may not be imminent, persons should remain alert for rapidly changing weather conditions and listen for later statements and possible warnings. Stay tuned to NOAA Weather Radio, broadcast radio and television outlets, or internet sources for the latest severe weather information. Repeating, severe thunderstorm watch number 418 has been issued until 12 a.m. Tuesday for the following county: Dodge, Nebraska. The Omaha, Nebraska climate summary for this evening, as of 4 p.m., June 29, 2026. Today's high temperature was 95 degrees. This high was 8 degrees above the normal high of 87. The record high is 101 degrees, which was set in 1911. Today's low temperature was 78 degrees. This low was 11 degrees above the normal low of